Monday, southeast winds 10 to 15 knots. Waves 1 foot or less. Protected waters a moderate chop. Monday night, southeast winds 5 to 10 knots, becoming east 10 to 15 knots after midnight. Waves 1 foot or less. Protected waters a moderate chop. The Tallahassee climate summary for this evening, as of 5 p.m., May 13, 2026. Today's high temperature of 83 degrees occurred at 3:59 p.m. This high was 4 degrees below the normal high of 87. Today's low temperature of 63 degrees occurred at 7:45 a.m. This low was 1 degree above the normal low of 62. No precipitation fell today, which leaves the monthly total at 3.82 inches. This is 2.73 inches above the normal amount of 1.09 inches for May. The total precipitation for the year still stands at 10.73 inches, which is 7.82 inches below normal. The normal high temperature for tomorrow is 87 degrees, and the normal low is 62. The record high for tomorrow is 99, which occurred in 1998, and the record low is 44, which occurred in 2013. Sunset tonight is at 8:23 p.m. Sunrise tomorrow is at 6:44 a.m. The coastal waters forecast for the following St. Andrews Bay waterways. Rest of tonight, northwest winds around 5 knots. Protected waters smooth. Thursday, north winds 5 to 10 knots. Protected waters a light chop. Thursday night, north winds 5 to 10 knots. Protected waters a light chop. Friday, northeast winds around 5 knots, becoming south in the afternoon. Protected waters a light chop. Friday night, southwest winds 5 to 10 knots, becoming north after midnight. Protected waters a light chop. Saturday, east winds around 5 knots, becoming south in the afternoon. Protected waters a light chop. Saturday night, southwest winds 5 to 10 knots in the evening, becoming light and variable. Protected waters a light chop. Sunday, southeast winds around 5 knots, becoming south in the afternoon. Protected waters a light chop. Sunday night, south winds 5 to 10 knots, becoming southeast after midnight. Protected waters a light chop. Monday, southeast winds 5 to 10 knots. Protected waters a light chop. Monday night, south winds 5 to 10 knots, becoming east after midnight. Protected waters a light chop. Tide information for Wednesday, May 13, 2026. St. Mark's River entrance. High 12:18 a.m., low 6:03 a.m., high 12:14 p.m., low 6:53 p.m. Apalachicola. High 2:20 a.m., low 7:52 a.m., high 1:23 p.m., low 8:54 p.m. St. Andrews Bay of Panama City. Low 12:04 a.m., high 8:29 a.m., low 4:49 p.m. Note that the times of high and low tide are 3 minutes earlier at Shell Point than at the St. Mark's River entrance. The average water temperature at Apalachicola was 77.0 degrees. Sunrise and sunset in Tallahassee. May 13, 2026, sunrise 6:45 a.m. Eastern Daylight Time, sunset 8:23 p.m. Eastern Daylight Time. 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This broadcast originates from your National Weather Service office in Tallahassee, Florida. The latest weather and forecast information can also be accessed by calling our automated forecast line at 850-942-8851. The current time is 8:05 p.m. Eastern Daylight Time. These are the 8 p.m. Eastern Daylight Time conditions. The report from the Tallahassee Airport was not available. The report from Florida State University was not available. At Apalachicola, it was partly cloudy. The temperature was 79 degrees. The wind was north at 8 miles an hour. The report from Panama City Northwest was not available. The report from Dothan was not available. At Albany, it was clear. The temperature was 78 degrees. The wind was calm. The report from Valdosta was not available. Over the marine area, at the buoy south of Apalachicola, winds were northwest at 12 knots. At the buoy south of Panama City, winds were northwest at 12 knots. At the buoy south of Pensacola, winds were northwest at 6 knots. The forecast for the local area. Tonight, mostly clear. Lows in the lower 60s. Northwest winds around 5 miles
per hour. Thursday, sunny. Highs in the lower 80s. Northwest winds 5 to 10 miles per hour. Thursday night, mostly clear. Lows in the mid-50s. North winds 5 to 10 miles per hour. Friday, sunny. Highs in the mid-80s. Northeast winds around 5 miles per hour. Friday night, mostly clear. Lows in the upper 50s. Light and variable winds. Saturday, sunny. Highs in the upper 80s. Saturday night and Sunday, partly cloudy. Lows in the mid-60s. Highs in the mid-80s. Sunday night through Monday night, mostly clear. Lows in the upper 60s. Highs in the upper 80s. Tuesday and Tuesday night, partly cloudy. Highs in the mid-80s. Lows in the upper 60s. Wednesday, partly sunny. A chance of showers and thunderstorms in the afternoon. Highs in the mid-80s. Chance of rain 30%. The coastal waters forecast for the following waters from Suwannee River to Apalachicola, Florida, extending from 20 to 60 nautical miles. Coastal waters from Okaloosa, Walton County line to Mexico Beach out to 20 nautical miles. Coastal waters from Mexico Beach to Apalachicola out to 20 nautical miles. Waters from Okaloosa, Walton County line to Mexico Beach 20 to 60 nautical miles. And waters from Mexico Beach to Apalachicola 20 to 60 nautical miles. Rest of tonight, northwest winds 5 to 10 knots. Waves 1 foot or less. Wave detail, north 2 feet at 4 seconds and south 1 foot at 7 seconds. Protected waters a light chop. Thursday, northwest winds 5 to 10 knots. Waves 1 foot or less. Wave detail, northwest 1 foot at 3 seconds and northeast 1 foot at 3 seconds. Protected waters a light chop. Thursday night, northwest winds 10 to 15 knots, becoming north after midnight. Waves 1 foot or less. Wave detail, northwest 2 feet at 3 seconds. Protected waters a moderate chop. Friday, east winds 5 to 10 knots. Waves 1 foot or less. Wave detail, northeast 1 foot at 3 seconds and northwest 1 foot at 4 seconds. Protected waters a light chop. Friday night, west winds around 5 knots, becoming northeast after midnight. Waves 1 foot or less. Wave detail, northwest 1 foot at 3 seconds and northeast 1 foot at 3 seconds. Protected waters smooth. Saturday, east winds 5 to 10 knots, becoming southeast in the afternoon. Waves 1 foot or less. Wave detail, east 1 foot at 2 seconds. Protected waters a light chop. Saturday night, south winds around 5 knots. Waves 1 foot or less. Protected waters smooth. Sunday, southeast winds 5 to 10 knots. Waves 1 foot or less. Protected waters a light chop. Sunday night, southeast winds 5 to 10 knots. Waves 1 foot or less. Protected waters a light chop. Monday, southeast winds 10 to 15 knots. Waves 1 foot or less. Protected waters a moderate chop. Monday night, southeast winds 5 to 10 knots, becoming east 10 to 15 knots after midnight. Waves 1 foot or less. Protected waters a moderate chop. The coastal waters forecast for the following St. Andrews Bay waterways. Rest of tonight, northwest winds around 5 knots. Protected waters smooth. Thursday, north winds 5 to 10 knots. Protected waters a light chop. Thursday night, north winds 5 to 10 knots. Protected waters a light chop. Friday, northeast winds around 5 knots, becoming south in the afternoon. Protected waters a light chop. Friday night, southwest winds 5 to 10 knots, becoming north after midnight. Protected waters a light chop. Saturday, east winds around 5 knots, becoming south in the afternoon. Protected waters a light chop. Saturday night, southwest winds 5 to 10 knots in the evening, becoming light and variable. Protected waters a light chop. Sunday, southeast winds around 5 knots, becoming south in the afternoon. Protected waters a light chop. Sunday night, south winds 5 to 10 knots, becoming southeast after midnight. Protected waters a light chop. Monday, southeast winds 5 to 10 knots. Protected waters a light chop. Monday night, south winds 5 to 10 knots, becoming east after midnight. Protected waters a light chop. Tide information for Wednesday, May 13th, 2026. St. Mark's River entrance.

High 12:18 a.m. Low 6:03 a.m. High 12:14 p.m. Low 6:53 p.m. Apalachicola. High 2:20 a.m. Low 7:52 a.m. High 1:23 p.m. Low 8:54 p.m. St. Andrews Bay of Panama City. Low 12:04 a.m. High 8:29 a.m. Low 4:49 p.m. Note that the times of high and low tide are 3 minutes earlier at Shell Point than at the St. Mark's River entrance. The average water temperature at Apalachicola was 77.0 degrees. Sunrise and sunset in Tallahassee. May 13, 2026, sunrise 6:45 a.m. Eastern Daylight Time, sunset 8:23 p.m. Eastern Daylight Time. 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The latest weather and forecast information can also be accessed by calling our automated forecast line at 850-942-8851. The current time is 8:13 p.m. Eastern Daylight Time. These are the 8 p.m. Eastern Daylight Time conditions. At the Tallahassee Airport, it was partly cloudy. The temperature was 80 degrees. The wind was north at 6 miles an hour. At Florida State University, the temperature was 79 degrees. The wind was northeast at 5 miles an hour. At Apalachicola, it was partly cloudy. The temperature was 79 degrees. The wind was north at 8 miles an hour. At Panama City Northwest, it was clear. The temperature was 79 degrees. The wind was northwest at 8 miles an hour. At Dothan, it was clear. The temperature was 79 degrees. The wind was northwest at 8 miles an hour. At Albany, it was clear. The temperature was 78 degrees. The wind was calm. At Valdosta, it was clear. Visibility 10 miles. Temperature was 73 degrees, dew point 66. And the pressure was 29.83 inches and steady. Over the marine area, at the buoy south of Apalachicola, winds were northwest at 12 knots and seas were 2 feet. At the buoy south of Panama City, winds were northwest at 12 knots and seas were 3 feet. At the buoy south of Pensacola, winds were northwest at 6 knots. The forecast for the local area. Tonight, mostly clear. Lows in the lower 60s. Northwest winds around 5 miles per hour. Thursday, sunny. Highs in the lower 80s. Northwest winds 5 to 10 miles per hour. Thursday night, mostly clear. Lows in the mid-50s. North winds 5 to 10 miles per hour. Friday, sunny. Highs in the mid-80s. Northeast winds around 5 miles per hour. Friday night, mostly clear. Lows in the upper 50s. Light and variable winds. Saturday, sunny. Highs in the upper 80s. Saturday night and Sunday, partly cloudy. Lows in the mid-60s. Highs in the mid-80s. Sunday night through Monday night, mostly clear. Lows in the upper 60s. Highs in the upper 80s. Tuesday and Tuesday night, partly cloudy. Highs in the mid-80s. Lows in the upper 60s. Wednesday, partly sunny. A chance of showers and thunderstorms in the afternoon. Highs in the mid-80s. Chance of rain 30%. The coastal waters forecast for the following waters from Suwannee River to Apalachicola, Florida, extending from 20 to 60 nautical miles. Coastal waters from Okaloosa Walton County line to Mexico Beach out to 20 nautical miles. Coastal waters from Mexico Beach to Apalachicola out to 20 nautical miles. Waters from Okaloosa Walton County line to Mexico Beach 20 to 60 nautical miles. And waters from Mexico Beach to Apalachicola 20 to 60 nautical miles. Rest of tonight, northwest winds 5 to 10 knots. Waves 1 foot or less. Wave detail, north 2 feet at 4 seconds and south 1 foot at 7 seconds. Protected waters a light chop. Thursday, northwest winds 5 to 10 knots. Waves 1 foot or less. Wave detail, northwest 1 foot at 3 seconds and northeast 1 foot at 3 seconds. Protected waters a light chop. Thursday night, northwest winds 10 to 15 knots, becoming north after midnight. Waves 1 foot or less. Wave detail, northwest 2 feet at 3 seconds. Protected waters a moderate chop. Friday, east winds 5 to 10 knots.

5 to 10 knots. Waves 1 foot or less. Protected waters a light chop. Monday, southeast winds 10 to 15 knots. Waves 1 foot or less. Protected waters a moderate chop. Monday night, southeast winds 5 to 10 knots, becoming east 10 to 15 knots after midnight. Waves 1 foot or less. Protected waters a moderate chop. The coastal waters forecast for the following St. Andrews Bay waterways. Rest of tonight, northwest winds around 5 knots. Protected waters smooth. Thursday, north winds 5 to 10 knots. Protected waters a light chop. Thursday night, north winds 5 to 10 knots. Protected waters a light chop. Friday, northeast winds around 5 knots, becoming south in the afternoon. Protected waters a light chop. Friday night, southwest winds 5 to 10 knots, becoming north after midnight. Protected waters a light chop. Saturday, east winds around 5 knots, becoming south in the afternoon. Protected waters a light chop. Saturday night, southwest winds 5 to 10 knots in the evening, becoming light and variable. Protected waters a light chop. Sunday, southeast winds around 5 knots, becoming south in the afternoon. Protected waters a light chop. Sunday night, south winds 5 to 10 knots, becoming southeast after midnight. Protected waters a light chop. Monday, southeast winds 5 to 10 knots. Protected waters a light chop. Monday night, south winds 5 to 10 knots, becoming east after midnight. Protected waters a light chop. Tide information for Wednesday, May 13, 2026. St. Mark's River entrance. High 12:18 a.m., low 6:03 a.m., high 12:14 p.m., low 6:53 p.m. Apalachicola. High 2:20 a.m., low 7:52 a.m., high 1:23 p.m., low 8:54 p.m. St. Andrews Bay at Panama City. Low 12:04 a.m., high 8:29 a.m., low 4:49 p.m. Note that the times of high and low tide are 3 minutes earlier at Shell Point than at the St. Mark's River entrance. The average water temperature at Apalachicola was 77.0 degrees. Sunrise and sunset in Tallahassee. May 13, 2026, sunrise 6:45 a.m. Eastern Daylight Time, sunset 8:23 p.m. Eastern Daylight Time. 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This broadcast originates from your National Weather Service office in Tallahassee, Florida. The latest weather and forecast information can also be accessed by calling our automated forecast line at 850-942-8851. The current time is 8:20 p.m. Eastern Daylight Time. These are the 8 p.m. Eastern Daylight Time conditions. At the Tallahassee Airport, it was partly cloudy. The temperature was 80 degrees. The wind was north at 6 miles an hour. At Florida State University, the temperature was 79 degrees. The wind was northeast at 5 miles an hour. At Apalachicola, it was partly cloudy. The temperature was 79 degrees. The wind was north at 8 miles an hour. At Panama City Northwest, it was clear. The temperature was 79 degrees. The wind was northwest at 8 miles an hour. At Dothan, it was clear. The temperature was 79 degrees. The wind was northwest at 8 miles an hour. At Albany, it was clear. The temperature was 78 degrees. The wind was calm. At Valdosta, it was clear. Visibility 10 miles. Temperature was 73 degrees, dew point 66. And the pressure was 29.83 inches and steady. Over the marine area, at the buoy south of Apalachicola, winds were northwest at 12 knots and seas were 2 feet. At the buoy south of Panama City, winds were northwest at 12 knots and seas were 3 feet. At the buoy south of Pensacola, winds were northwest at 4 knots and seas were 1 foot. The forecast for the local area. Tonight, mostly clear. Lows in the lower 60s. Northwest winds around 5 miles per hour. Thursday, sunny. Highs in the lower 80s. Northwest winds 5 to 10 miles per hour. Thursday night, mostly clear. Lows in the mid 50s. North winds 5 to 10 miles per hour. Friday, sunny. Highs in the mid 80s. Northeast winds around 5 miles per hour. Friday night, mostly clear.

mostly clear. Lows in the upper 50s. Light and variable winds. Saturday, sunny. Highs in the upper 80s. Saturday night and Sunday, partly cloudy. Lows in the mid-60s. Highs in the mid-80s. Sunday night through Monday night, mostly clear. Lows in the upper 60s. Highs in the upper 80s. Tuesday and Tuesday night, partly cloudy. Highs in the mid-80s. Lows in the upper 60s. Wednesday, partly sunny. A chance of showers and thunderstorms in the afternoon. Highs in the mid-80s. Chance of rain 30%. The coastal waters forecast for the following: waters from Suwannee River to Apalachicola, Florida, extending from 20 to 60 nautical miles. Coastal waters from Okaloosa, Walton County line to Mexico Beach out to 20 nautical miles. Coastal waters from Mexico Beach to Apalachicola out to 20 nautical miles. Waters from Okaloosa, Walton County line to Mexico Beach 20 to 60 nautical miles. And waters from Mexico Beach to Apalachicola 20 to 60 nautical miles. Rest of tonight, northwest winds 5 to 10 knots. Waves 1 foot or less. Wave detail, north 2 feet at 4 seconds and south 1 foot at 7 seconds. Protected waters a light chop. Thursday, northwest winds 5 to 10 knots. Waves 1 foot or less. Wave detail, northwest 1 foot at 3 seconds and northeast 1 foot at 3 seconds. Protected waters a light chop. Thursday night, northwest winds 10 to 15 knots, becoming north after midnight. Waves 1 foot or less. Wave detail, northwest 2 feet at 3 seconds. Protected waters a moderate chop. Friday, east winds 5 to 10 knots. Waves 1 foot or less. Wave detail, northeast 1 foot at 3 seconds and northwest 1 foot at 4 seconds. Protected waters a light chop. Friday night, west winds around 5 knots, becoming northeast after midnight. Waves 1 foot or less. Wave detail, northwest 1 foot at 3 seconds and northeast 1 foot at 3 seconds. Protected waters smooth. Saturday, east winds 5 to 10 knots, becoming southeast in the afternoon. Waves 1 foot or less. Wave detail, east 1 foot at 2 seconds. Protected waters a light chop. Saturday night, south winds around 5 knots. Waves 1 foot or less. Protected waters smooth. Sunday, southeast winds 5 to 10 knots. Waves 1 foot or less. Protected waters a light chop. Sunday night, southeast winds 5 to 10 knots. Waves 1 foot or less. Protected waters a light chop. Monday, southeast winds 10 to 15 knots. Waves 1 foot or less. Protected waters a moderate chop. Monday night, southeast winds 5 to 10 knots, becoming east 10 to 15 knots after midnight. Waves 1 foot or less. Protected waters a moderate chop. The coastal waters forecast for the following: St. Andrews Bay waterways. Rest of tonight, northwest winds around 5 knots. Protected waters smooth. Thursday, north winds 5 to 10 knots. Protected waters a light chop. Thursday night, north winds 5 to 10 knots. Protected waters a light chop. Friday, northeast winds around 5 knots, becoming south in the afternoon. Protected waters a light chop. Friday night, southwest winds 5 to 10 knots, becoming north after midnight. Protected waters a light chop. Saturday, east winds around 5 knots, becoming south in the afternoon. Protected waters a light chop. Saturday night, southwest winds 5 to 10 knots in the evening, becoming light and variable. Protected waters a light chop. Sunday, southeast winds around 5 knots, becoming south in the afternoon. Protected waters a light chop. Sunday night, south winds 5 to 10 knots, becoming southeast after midnight. Protected waters a light chop. Monday, southeast winds 5 to 10 knots. Protected waters a light chop. Monday night, south winds 5 to 10 knots, becoming east after midnight. Protected waters a light chop. Tide information for Wednesday, May 13, 2026. St. Mark's River entrance. High 12:18 a.m., low 6:03 a.m., high 12:14 p.m., low 6:53 p.m. Apalachicola. High 2:20 a.m., low 7:52 a.m., high 1:23 p.m., low 8:54 p.m. St. Andrews Bay at Panama City. Low 12:04 a.m., high 8:29 a.m., low 4:49 p.m. Note that

Times of high and low tide are 3 minutes earlier at Channel Point than at the St. Mark's River entrance. The average water temperature at Apalachicola was 77.0 degrees. Sunrise and sunset in Tallahassee. May 13, 2026, sunrise 6:45 a.m. Eastern Daylight Time, sunset 8:23 p.m. Eastern Daylight Time. 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The latest weather and forecast information can also be accessed by calling our automated forecast line at 850-942-8851. The current time is 8:28 p.m. Eastern Daylight Time. These are the 8 p.m. Eastern Daylight Time conditions. At the Tallahassee Airport, it was partly cloudy. The temperature was 80 degrees. The wind was north at 6 miles an hour. At Florida State University, the temperature was 79 degrees. The wind was northeast at 5 miles an hour. At Apalachicola, it was partly cloudy. The temperature was 79 degrees. The wind was north at 8 miles an hour. At Panama City Northwest, it was clear. The temperature was 79 degrees. The wind was northwest at 8 miles an hour. At Dothan, it was clear. The temperature was 79 degrees. The wind was northwest at 8 miles an hour. At Albany, it was clear. The temperature was 78 degrees. The wind was calm. At Valdosta, it was clear. Visibility 10 miles. Temperature was 73 degrees, dew point 66. And the pressure was 29.83 inches and steady. Over the marine area, at the buoy south of Apalachicola, winds were northwest at 12 knots and seas were 2 feet. At the buoy south of Panama City, winds were northwest at 12 knots and seas were 3 feet. At the buoy south of Pensacola, winds were northwest at 4 knots and seas were 1 foot. The forecast for the local area. Tonight, mostly clear. Lows in the lower 60s. Northwest winds around 5 miles per hour. Thursday, sunny. Highs in the lower 80s. Northwest winds 5 to 10 miles per hour. Thursday night, mostly clear. Lows in the mid-50s. North winds 5 to 10 miles per hour. Friday, sunny. Highs in the mid-80s. Northeast winds around 5 miles per hour. Friday night, mostly clear. Lows in the upper 50s. Light and variable winds. Saturday, sunny. Highs in the upper 80s. Saturday night and Sunday, partly cloudy. Lows in the mid-60s. Highs in the mid-80s. Sunday night through Monday night, mostly clear. Lows in the upper 60s. Highs in the upper 80s. Tuesday and Tuesday night, partly cloudy. Highs in the mid-80s. Lows in the upper 60s. Wednesday, partly sunny. A chance of showers and thunderstorms in the afternoon. Highs in the mid-80s. Chance of rain 30%. The Tallahassee climate summary for this evening, as of 5 p.m., May 13, 2026. Today's high temperature of 83 degrees occurred at 3:59 p.m. This high was 4 degrees below the normal high of 87. Today's low temperature of 63 degrees occurred at 7:45 a.m. This low was 1 degree above the normal low of 62. No precipitation fell today, which leaves the monthly total at 3.82 inches. This is 2.73 inches above the normal amount of 1.09 inches for May. The total precipitation for the year still stands at 10.73 inches, which is 7.82 inches below normal. The normal high temperature for tomorrow is 87 degrees, and the normal low is 62. The record high for tomorrow is 99, which occurred in 1998, and the record low is 44, which occurred in 2013. Sunset tonight is at 8:23 p.m. Sunrise tomorrow is at 6:44 a.m. The coastal waters forecast for the following: waters from Suwannee River to Apalachicola, Florida, extending from 20 to 60 nautical miles, coastal waters from Okaloosa-Walton County line to Mexico Beach out to 20 nautical miles, coastal waters from Mexico Beach to Apalachicola out to 20 nautical miles, waters from Okaloosa-Walton County line to Mexico Beach 20 to 60 nautical miles, and waters from Mexico Beach to Apalachicola 20 to 60 nautical miles. Rest of tonight, northwest winds 5 to 10 knots. Waves 1 foot or less.

wave detail, north 2 feet at 4 seconds and south 1 foot at 7 seconds. Protected waters, a light shop. Thursday, northwest winds 5 to 10 knots. Waves 1 foot or less. Wave detail, northwest 1 foot at 3 seconds and northeast 1 foot at 3 seconds. Protected waters, a light shop. Thursday night, northwest winds 10 to 15 knots. Wave detail, northwest 1 foot at 3 seconds and northeast 1 foot at 3 seconds. Protected waters, a light shop. Thursday night, northwest winds 10 to 15 knots, becoming north after midnight. Waves 1 foot or less. Wave detail, northwest 2 feet at 3 seconds. Protected waters, a moderate shop. Friday, east winds 5 to 10 knots. Waves 1 foot or less. Wave detail, northeast 1 foot at 3 seconds and northwest 1 foot at 4 seconds. Protected waters, a light shop. Friday night, west winds around 5 knots, becoming northeast after midnight. Waves 1 foot or less. Wave detail, northwest 1 foot at 3 seconds and northeast 1 foot at 3 seconds. Protected waters, smooth. Saturday, east winds 5 to 10 knots, becoming southeast in the afternoon. Waves 1 foot or less. Wave detail, east 1 foot at 2 seconds. Protected waters, a light shop. Saturday night, south winds around 5 knots. Waves 1 foot or less. Protected waters, smooth. Sunday, southeast winds 5 to 10 knots. Waves 1 foot or less. Protected waters, a light shop. Sunday night, southeast winds 5 to 10 knots. Waves 1 foot or less. Protected waters, a light shop. Monday, southeast winds 10 to 15 knots. Waves 1 foot or less. Protected waters, a moderate shop. Monday night, southeast winds 5 to 10 knots, becoming east 10 to 15 knots after midnight. Waves 1 foot or less. Protected waters, a moderate shop. The coastal waters forecast for the following St. Andrews Bay waterways. Rest of tonight, northwest winds around 5 knots. Protected waters, smooth. Thursday, north winds 5 to 10 knots. Protected waters, a light shop. Thursday night, north winds 5 to 10 knots. Protected waters, a light shop. Friday, northeast winds around 5 knots, becoming south in the afternoon. Protected waters, a light shop. Friday night, southwest winds 5 to 10 knots, becoming north after midnight. Protected waters, a light shop. Saturday, east winds around 5 knots, becoming south in the afternoon. Protected waters, a light shop. Saturday night, southwest winds 5 to 10 knots in the evening, becoming light and variable. Protected waters, a light shop. Sunday, southeast winds around 5 knots, becoming south in the afternoon. Protected waters, a light shop. Sunday night, south winds 5 to 10 knots, becoming southeast after midnight. Protected waters, a light shop. Monday, southeast winds 5 to 10 knots. Protected waters, a light shop. Monday night, south winds 5 to 10 knots, becoming east after midnight. Protected waters, a light shop. Tide information for Wednesday, May 13, 2026. St. Mark's River entrance. High 12:18 a.m., low 6:03 a.m., high 12:14 p.m., low 6:53 p.m. Apalachicola. High 2:20 a.m., low 7:52 a.m., high 1:23 p.m., low 8:54 p.m. St. Andrews Bay at Panama City. Low 12:04 a.m., high 8:29 a.m., low 4:49 p.m. Note that the times of high and low tide are 3 minutes earlier at Shell Point than at the St. Mark's River entrance. The average water temperature at Apalachicola was 77.0 degrees. Sunrise and sunset in Tallahassee. May 13, 2026, sunrise 6:45 a.m. Eastern Daylight Time, sunset 8:23 p.m. Eastern Daylight Time. 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The latest weather and forecast information can also be accessed by calling our automated forecast line at 850-942-8851. The current time is 8:37 p.m. Eastern Daylight Time. These are the 8 p.m. Eastern Daylight Time conditions. At the Tallahassee Airport, it was partly cloudy. The temperature was 80 degrees. The wind was north at 6 miles an hour.

Florida State University. The temperature was 79 degrees. The wind was northeast at 5 miles an hour. At Apalachicola, it was partly cloudy. The temperature was 79 degrees. The wind was north at 8 miles an hour. At Panama City Northwest, it was clear. The temperature was 79 degrees. The wind was northwest at 8 miles an hour. At Dothan, it was clear. The temperature was 79 degrees. The wind was northwest at 8 miles an hour. At Albany, it was clear. The temperature was 78 degrees. The wind was calm. At Valdosta, it was clear. Visibility 10 miles. Temperature was 73 degrees, dew point 66. And the pressure was 29.83 inches and steady. Over the marine area, at the buoy south of Apalachicola, winds were northwest at 12 knots and seas were 2 feet. At the buoy south of Panama City, winds were northwest at 12 knots and seas were 3 feet. At the buoy south of Pensacola, winds were northwest at 4 knots and seas were 1 foot. The forecast for the local area. Tonight, mostly clear. Lows in the lower 60s. Northwest winds around 5 miles per hour. Thursday, sunny. Highs in the lower 80s. Northwest winds 5 to 10 miles per hour. Thursday night, mostly clear. Lows in the mid-50s. North winds 5 to 10 miles per hour. Friday, sunny. Highs in the mid-80s. Northeast winds around 5 miles per hour. Friday night, mostly clear. Lows in the upper 50s. Light and variable winds. Saturday, sunny. Highs in the upper 80s. Saturday night and Sunday, partly cloudy. Lows in the mid-60s. Highs in the mid-80s. Sunday night through Monday night, mostly clear. Lows in the upper 60s. Highs in the upper 80s. Tuesday and Tuesday night, partly cloudy. Highs in the mid-80s. Lows in the upper 60s. Wednesday, partly sunny. A chance of showers and thunderstorms in the afternoon. Highs in the mid-80s. Chance of rain 30%. The coastal waters forecast for the following waters from Suwannee River to Apalachicola, Florida, extending from 20 to 60 nautical miles. Coastal waters from Okaloosa-Walton County line to Mexico Beach out to 20 nautical miles. Coastal waters from Mexico Beach to Apalachicola out to 20 nautical miles. Waters from Okaloosa-Walton County line to Mexico Beach 20 to 60 nautical miles. And waters from Mexico Beach to Apalachicola 20 to 60 nautical miles. Rest of tonight, northwest winds 5 to 10 knots. Waves 1 foot or less. Wave detail, north 2 feet at 4 seconds and south 1 foot at 7 seconds. Protected waters, a light chop. Thursday, northwest winds 5 to 10 knots. Waves 1 foot or less. Wave detail, northwest 1 foot at 3 seconds and northeast 1 foot at 3 seconds. Protected waters, a light chop. Thursday night, northwest winds 10 to 15 knots, becoming north after midnight. Waves 1 foot or less. Wave detail, northwest 2 feet at 3 seconds. Protected waters, a moderate chop. Friday, east winds 5 to 10 knots. Waves 1 foot or less. Wave detail, northeast 1 foot at 3 seconds and northwest 1 foot at 4 seconds. Protected waters, a light chop. Friday night, west winds around 5 knots, becoming northeast after midnight. Waves 1 foot or less. Wave detail, northwest 1 foot at 3 seconds and northeast 1 foot at 3 seconds. Protected waters, smooth. Saturday, east winds 5 to 10 knots, becoming southeast in the afternoon. Waves 1 foot or less. Wave detail, east 1 foot at 2 seconds. Protected waters, a light chop. Saturday night, south winds around 5 knots. Waves 1 foot or less. Protected waters, smooth. Sunday, southeast winds 5 to 10 knots. Waves 1 foot or less. Protected waters, a light chop. Sunday night, southeast winds 5 to 10 knots. Waves 1 foot or less. Protected waters, a light chop. Monday, southeast winds 10 to 15 knots. Waves 1 foot or less. Protected waters, a moderate chop. Monday night, southeast winds 5 to 10 knots, becoming east 10 to 15 knots after midnight. Waves 1 foot or less. Protected waters, a moderate chop. The coastal waters forecast for the following St. Andrews Bay waterways. Rest of tonight, north.

West winds around 5 knots. Protected waters move Thursday. North winds 5 to 10 knots. Protected waters a light chop. Thursday night, north winds 5 to 10 knots. Protected waters a light chop. Friday, northeast winds around 5 knots, becoming south in the afternoon. Protected waters a light chop. Friday night, southwest winds 5 to 10 knots, becoming north after midnight. Protected waters a light chop. Saturday, east winds around 5 knots, becoming south in the afternoon. Protected waters a light chop. Saturday night, southwest winds 5 to 10 knots in the evening, becoming light and variable. Protected waters a light chop. Sunday, southeast winds around 5 knots, becoming south in the afternoon. Protected waters a light chop. Sunday night, south winds 5 to 10 knots, becoming southeast after midnight. Protected waters a light chop. Monday, southeast winds 5 to 10 knots. Protected waters a light chop. Monday night, south winds 5 to 10 knots, becoming east after midnight. Protected waters a light chop. Tide information for Wednesday, May 13, 2026. St. Mark's River entrance. High 12:18 a.m., low 6:03 a.m., high 12:14 p.m., low 6:53 p.m. Apalachicola. High 2:20 a.m., low 7:52 a.m., high 1:23 p.m., low 8:54 p.m. St. Andrews Bay at Panama City. Low 12:04 a.m., high 8:29 a.m., low 4:49 p.m. Note that the times of high and low tide are 3 minutes earlier at Channel Point than at the St. Mark's River entrance. The average water temperature at Apalachicola was 77.0 degrees. Sunrise and sunset in Tallahassee. May 13, 2026, sunrise 6:45 a.m. Eastern Daylight Time, sunset 8:23 p.m. Eastern Daylight Time. 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The latest weather and forecast information can also be accessed by calling our automated forecast line at 850-942-8851. The current time is 8:45 p.m. Eastern Daylight Time. These are the 8 p.m. Eastern Daylight Time conditions. At the Tallahassee Airport, it was partly cloudy. The temperature was 80 degrees. The wind was north at 6 miles an hour. At Florida State University, the temperature was 79 degrees. The wind was northeast at 5 miles an hour. At Apalachicola, it was partly cloudy. The temperature was 79 degrees. The wind was north at 8 miles an hour. At Panama City Northwest, it was clear. The temperature was 79 degrees. The wind was northwest at 8 miles an hour. At Dothan, it was clear. The temperature was 79 degrees. The wind was northwest at 8 miles an hour. At Albany, it was clear. The temperature was 78 degrees. The wind was calm. At Valdosta, it was clear. Visibility 10 miles. Temperature was 73 degrees, dew point 66. And the pressure was 29.83 inches and steady. Over the marine area, at the buoy south of Apalachicola, winds were northwest at 12 knots and seas were 2 feet. At the buoy south of Panama City, winds were northwest at 12 knots and seas were 3 feet. At the buoy south of Pensacola, winds were northwest at 4 knots and seas were 1 foot. The forecast for the local area. Tonight, mostly clear. Lows in the lower 60s. Northwest winds around 5 miles per hour. Thursday, sunny. Highs in the lower 80s. Northwest winds 5 to 10 miles per hour. Thursday night, mostly clear. Lows in the mid-50s. North winds 5 to 10 miles per hour. Friday, sunny. Highs in the mid-80s. Northeast winds around 5 miles per hour. Friday night, mostly clear. Lows in the upper 50s. Light and variable winds. Saturday, sunny. Highs in the upper 80s. Saturday night and Sunday, partly cloudy. Lows in the mid-60s. Highs in the mid-80s. Sunday night through Monday night, mostly clear. Lows in the upper 60s. Highs in the upper 80s. Tuesday and Tuesday night, partly cloudy. Highs in the mid-80s. Lows in the upper 60s.
Wednesday, partly sunny. A chance of showers and thunderstorms in the afternoon. Highs in the mid-80s. Chance of rain 30%. The coastal waters forecast for the following: waters from Suwannee River to Apalachicola, Florida, extending from 20 to 60 nautical miles. Coastal waters from Okaloosa-Walton County line to Mexico Beach out to 20 nautical miles. Coastal waters from Mexico Beach to Apalachicola out to 20 nautical miles. Waters from Okaloosa-Walton County line to Mexico Beach 20 to 60 nautical miles. And waters from Mexico Beach to Apalachicola 20 to 60 nautical miles. Rest of tonight, northwest winds 5 to 10 knots. Waves 1 foot or less. Wave detail, north 2 feet at 4 seconds and south 1 foot at 7 seconds. Protected waters, a light chop. Thursday, northwest winds 5 to 10 knots. Waves 1 foot or less. Wave detail, northwest 1 foot at 3 seconds and northeast 1 foot at 3 seconds. Protected waters, a light chop. Thursday night, northwest winds 10 to 15 knots, becoming north after midnight. Waves 1 foot or less. Wave detail, northwest 2 feet at 3 seconds. Protected waters, a moderate chop. Friday, east winds 5 to 10 knots. Waves 1 foot or less. Wave detail, northeast 1 foot at 3 seconds and northwest 1 foot at 4 seconds. Protected waters, a light chop. Friday night, west winds around 5 knots, becoming northeast after midnight. Waves 1 foot or less. Wave detail, northwest 1 foot at 3 seconds and northeast 1 foot at 3 seconds. Protected waters through Saturday, east winds 5 to 10 knots, becoming southeast in the afternoon. Waves 1 foot or less. Wave detail, east 1 foot at 2 seconds. Protected waters, a light chop. Saturday night, south winds around 5 knots. Waves 1 foot or less. Protected waters through Sunday, southeast winds 5 to 10 knots. Waves 1 foot or less. Protected waters, a light chop. Sunday night, southeast winds 5 to 10 knots. Waves 1 foot or less. Protected waters, a light chop. Monday, southeast winds 10 to 15 knots. Waves 1 foot or less. Protected waters, a moderate chop. Monday night, southeast winds 5 to 10 knots, becoming east 10 to 15 knots after midnight. Waves 1 foot or less. Protected waters, a moderate chop. The coastal waters forecast for the following: St. Andrews Bay waterways. Rest of tonight, northwest winds around 5 knots. Protected waters through Thursday, north winds 5 to 10 knots. Protected waters, a light chop. Thursday night, north winds 5 to 10 knots. Protected waters, a light chop. Friday, northeast winds around 5 knots, becoming south in the afternoon. Protected waters, a light chop. Friday night, southwest winds 5 to 10 knots, becoming north after midnight. Protected waters, a light chop. Saturday, east winds around 5 knots, becoming south in the afternoon. Protected waters, a light chop. Saturday night, southwest winds 5 to 10 knots in the evening, becoming light and variable. Protected waters, a light chop. Sunday, southeast winds around 5 knots, becoming south in the afternoon. Protected waters, a light chop. Sunday night, south winds 5 to 10 knots, becoming southeast after midnight. Protected waters, a light chop. Monday, southeast winds 5 to 10 knots. Protected waters, a light chop. Monday night, south winds 5 to 10 knots, becoming east after midnight. Protected waters, a light chop. Tide information for Wednesday, May 13, 2026. St. Mark's River entrance. High 12:18 a.m., low 6:03 a.m., high 12:14 p.m., low 6:53 p.m. Apalachicola. High 2:20 a.m., low 7:52 a.m., high 1:23 p.m., low 8:54 p.m. St. Andrews Bay of Panama City. Low 12:04 a.m., high 8:29 a.m., low 4:49 p.m. Note that the times of high and low tide are 3 minutes earlier at Channel Point than at the St. Mark's River entrance. The average water temperature at Apalachicola was 77.0 degrees. Sunrise and sunset in Tallahassee. May 13, 2026, sunrise 6:45 a.m. Eastern Daylight Time, sunset 8:23 p.m. Eastern Daylight Time. 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

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The latest weather and forecast information can also be accessed by calling our automated forecast line at 850-942-8851. The current time is 8:52 p.m. Eastern Daylight Time. These are the 8 p.m. Eastern Daylight Time conditions. At the Tallahassee Airport, it was partly cloudy. The temperature was 80 degrees. The wind was north at 6 miles an hour. At Florida State University, the temperature was 79 degrees. The wind was northeast at 5 miles an hour. At Apalachicola, it was partly cloudy. The temperature was 79 degrees. The wind was north at 8 miles an hour. At Panama City Northwest, it was clear. The temperature was 79 degrees. The wind was northwest at 8 miles an hour. At Dothan, it was clear. The temperature was 79 degrees. The wind was northwest at 8 miles an hour. At Albany, it was clear. The temperature was 78 degrees. The wind was calm. At Valdosta, it was clear. Visibility 10 miles. Temperature was 73 degrees, dew point 66. And the pressure was 29.83 inches and steady. Over the marine area, at the buoy south of Apalachicola, winds were northwest at 12 knots and seas were 2 feet. At the buoy south of Panama City, winds were northwest at 12 knots and seas were 3 feet. At the buoy south of Pensacola, winds were northwest at 4 knots and seas were 1 foot. The forecast for the local area. Tonight, mostly clear. Lows in the lower 60s. Northwest winds around 5 miles per hour. Thursday, sunny. Highs in the lower 80s. Northwest winds 5 to 10 miles per hour. Thursday night, mostly clear. Lows in the mid 50s. North winds 5 to 10 miles per hour. Friday, sunny. Highs in the mid 80s. Northeast winds around 5 miles per hour. Friday night, mostly clear. Lows in the upper 50s. Light and variable winds. Saturday, sunny. Highs in the upper 80s. Saturday night and Sunday, partly cloudy. Lows in the mid-60s. Highs in the mid-80s. Sunday night through Monday night, mostly clear. Lows in the upper 60s. Highs in the upper 80s. Tuesday and Tuesday night, partly cloudy. Highs in the mid-80s. Lows in the upper 60s. Wednesday, partly sunny. A chance of showers and thunderstorms in the afternoon. Highs in the mid-80s. Chance of rain 30%. The coastal waters forecast for the following waters from Suwannee River to Apalachicola, Florida, extending from 20 to 60 nautical miles. Coastal waters from Okaloosa Walton County line to Mexico Beach out to 20 nautical miles. Coastal waters from Mexico Beach to Apalachicola out to 20 nautical miles. Waters from Okaloosa Walton County line to Mexico Beach 20 to 60 nautical miles. And waters from Mexico Beach to Apalachicola 20 to 60 nautical miles. Rest of tonight, northwest winds 5 to 10 knots. Waves 1 foot or less. Wave detail, north 2 feet at 4 seconds and south 1 foot at 7 seconds. Protected waters a light chop. Thursday, northwest winds 5 to 10 knots. Waves 1 foot or less. Wave detail, northwest 1 foot at 3 seconds and northeast 1 foot at 3 seconds. Protected waters a light chop. Thursday night, northwest winds 10 to 15 knots. Becoming north after midnight. Waves 1 foot or less. Wave detail, northwest 2 feet at 3 seconds. Protected waters a moderate chop. Friday, east winds 5 to 10 knots. Waves 1 foot or less. Wave detail, northeast 1 foot at 3 seconds and northwest 1 foot at 4 seconds. Protected waters a light chop. Friday night, west winds around 5 knots, becoming northeast after midnight. Waves 1 foot or less. Wave detail, northwest 1 foot at 3 seconds and northeast 1 foot at 3 seconds. Protected waters smooth. Saturday, east winds 5 to 10 knots, becoming southeast in the afternoon. Waves 1 foot or less. Wave detail, east 1 foot at 2 seconds. Protected waters a light chop. Saturday night, south winds around 5 knots. Waves 1 foot or less. Protected waters smooth. Sunday, southeast winds 5 to 10 knots. Waves 1 foot or less. Protected waters a light chop. Sunday night, southeast winds 5 to 10 knots.

waves 1 foot or less. Protected waters, a light chop. Monday, southeast winds 10 to 15 knots. Waves 1 foot or less. Protected waters, a moderate chop. Monday night, southeast winds 5 to 10 knots, becoming east 10 to 15 knots after midnight. Waves 1 foot or less. Protected waters, a moderate chop. The coastal waters forecast for the following St. Andrews Bay waterways. Rest of tonight, northwest winds around 5 knots. Protected waters, smooth. Thursday, north winds 5 to 10 knots. Protected waters, a light chop. Thursday night, north winds 5 to 10 knots. Protected waters, a light chop. Friday, northeast winds around 5 knots, becoming south in the afternoon. Protected waters, a light chop. Friday night, southwest winds 5 to 10 knots, becoming north after midnight. Protected waters, a light chop. Saturday, east winds around 5 knots, becoming south in the afternoon. Protected waters, a light chop. Saturday night, southwest winds 5 to 10 knots in the evening, becoming light and variable. Protected waters, a light chop. Sunday, southeast winds around 5 knots, becoming south in the afternoon. Protected waters, a light chop. Sunday night, south winds 5 to 10 knots, becoming southeast after midnight. Protected waters, a light chop. Monday, southeast winds 5 to 10 knots. Protected waters, a light chop. Monday night, south winds 5 to 10 knots, becoming east after midnight. Protected waters, a light chop. Tide information for Wednesday, May 13, 2026. St. Mark's River entrance. High 12:18 a.m., low 6:03 a.m., high 12:14 p.m., low 6:53 p.m. Apalachicola. High 2:20 a.m., low 7:52 a.m., high 1:23 p.m., low 8:54 p.m. St. Andrews Bay of Panama City. Low 12:04 a.m., high 8:29 a.m., low 4:49 p.m. Note that the times of high and low tide are 3 minutes earlier at Channel Point than at the St. Mark's River entrance. The average water temperature at Apalachicola was 77.0 degrees. Sunrise and sunset in Tallahassee. May 13, 2026, sunrise 6:45 a.m. Eastern Daylight Time, sunset 8:23 p.m. Eastern Daylight Time. The Tallahassee climate summary for this evening, as of 5 p.m., May 13, 2026. Today's high temperature of 83 degrees occurred at 3:59 p.m. This high was 4 degrees below the normal high of 87. Today's low temperature of 63 degrees occurred at 7:45 a.m. This low was 1 degree above the normal low of 62. No precipitation fell today, which leaves the monthly total at 3.82 inches. This is 2.73 inches above the normal amount of 1.09 inches for May. The total precipitation for the year still stands at 10.73 inches, which is 7.82 inches below normal. The normal high temperature for tomorrow is 87 degrees, and the normal low is 62. The record high for tomorrow is 99, which occurred in 1998, and the record low is 44, which occurred in 2013. Sunset tonight is at 8:23 p.m. Sunrise tomorrow is at 6:44 a.m. You are listening to NOAA Weather Radio Station KIH-24 in Tallahassee, Florida, operating 24 hours a day on a frequency of 162.40 MHz. 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The latest weather and forecast information can also be accessed by calling our automated forecast line at 850-942-8851. The current time is 9:01 p.m. Eastern Daylight Time. These are the 8 p.m. Eastern Daylight Time conditions. At the Tallahassee Airport, it was partly cloudy. The temperature was 80 degrees. The wind was north at 6 miles an hour. At Florida State University, the temperature was 79 degrees. The wind was northeast at 5 miles an hour. At Apalachicola, it was partly cloudy. The temperature was 79 degrees. The wind was north at 8 miles an hour. At Panama City Northwest, it was clear. The temperature was 79 degrees. The wind was northwest at 8 miles an hour. At Dothan, it was clear. The temperature was 79 degrees. The wind was northwest at 8 miles an hour. At Albany, it was clear. The temperature was 78 degrees. The wind was calm. At Valdosta, it was clear. Visibility 10.

temperature was 73 degrees, dew point 66, and the pressure was 29.83 inches and steady. Over the marine area, at the buoy south of Apalachicola, winds were northwest at 12 knots and seas were 2 feet. At the buoy south of Panama City, winds were northwest at 12 knots and seas were 3 feet. At the buoy south of Pensacola, winds were northwest at 4 knots and seas were 1 foot. The forecast for the local area. Tonight, mostly clear. Lows in the lower 60s. Northwest winds around 5 miles per hour. Thursday, sunny. Highs in the lower 80s. Northwest winds 5 to 10 miles per hour. Thursday night, mostly clear. Lows in the mid-50s. North winds 5 to 10 miles per hour. Friday, sunny. Highs in the mid-80s. Northeast winds around 5 miles per hour. Friday night, mostly clear. Lows in the upper 50s. Light and variable winds. Saturday, sunny. Highs in the upper 80s. Saturday night and Sunday, partly cloudy. Lows in the mid-60s. Highs in the mid-80s. Sunday night through Monday night, mostly clear. Lows in the upper 60s. Highs in the upper 80s. Tuesday and Tuesday night, partly cloudy. Highs in the mid-80s. Lows in the upper 60s. Wednesday, partly sunny. A chance of showers and thunderstorms in the afternoon. Highs in the mid-80s. Chance of rain 30%. Tide information for Wednesday, May 13, 2026. St. Mark's River entrance. High 12:18 a.m., low 6:03 a.m., high 12:14 p.m., low 6:53 p.m. Apalachicola. High 2:20 a.m., low 7:52 a.m., high 1:23 p.m., low 8:54 p.m. St. Andrews Bay at Panama City. Low 12:04 a.m., high 8:29 a.m., low 4:49 p.m. Note that the times of high and low tide are 3 minutes earlier at Shell Point than at the St. Mark's River entrance. The average water temperature at Apalachicola was 77.0 degrees. Sunrise and sunset in Tallahassee. May 13, 2026, sunrise 6:45 a.m. Eastern Daylight Time, sunset 8:23 p.m. Eastern Daylight Time. 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This broadcast originates from your National Weather Service office in Tallahassee, Florida. The latest weather and forecast information can also be accessed by calling our automated forecast line at 850-942-8851. The current time is 9:05 p.m. Eastern Daylight Time. These are the 9 p.m. Eastern Daylight Time conditions. At the Tallahassee Airport, it was partly cloudy. The temperature was 77 degrees. The wind was northwest at 6 miles an hour. The report from Florida State University was not available. At Apalachicola, it was clear. The temperature was 75 degrees. The wind was north at 3 miles an hour. At Panama City Northwest, it was clear. The temperature was 73 degrees. The wind was northwest at 5 miles an hour. At Dothan, it was clear. The temperature was 74 degrees. The wind was northwest at 7 miles an hour. At Albany, it was partly cloudy. The temperature was 72 degrees. The wind was calm. At Valdosta, it was clear. The temperature was 70 degrees. The wind was calm. Over the marine area, at the buoy south of Apalachicola, winds were northwest at 10 knots. At the buoy south of Panama City, winds were northwest at 12 knots. At the buoy south of Pensacola, winds were west at 12 knots. The forecast for the local area. Tonight, mostly clear. Lows in the lower 60s. Northwest winds around 5 miles per hour. Thursday, sunny. Highs in the lower 80s. Northwest winds 5 to 10 miles per hour. Thursday night, mostly clear. Lows in the mid-50s. North winds 5 to 10 miles per hour. Friday, sunny. Highs in the mid-80s. Northeast winds around 5 miles per hour. Friday night, mostly clear. Lows in the upper 50s. Light and variable winds. Saturday, sunny. Highs in the upper 80s. Saturday night and Sunday, partly cloudy. Lows in the mid-60s.
Highs in the mid-80s. Sunday night through Monday night, mostly clear. Lows in the upper 60s. Highs in the upper 80s. Tuesday and Tuesday night, partly cloudy. Highs in the mid-80s. Lows in the upper 60s. Wednesday, partly sunny. A chance of showers and thunderstorms in the afternoon. Highs in the mid-80s. Chance of rain 30%. The coastal waters forecast for the following waters from Suwannee River to Apalachicola, Florida, extending from 20 to 60 nautical miles. Coastal waters from Okaloosa, Walton County line to Mexico Beach out to 20 nautical miles. Coastal waters from Mexico Beach to Apalachicola out to 20 nautical miles. Waters from Okaloosa, Walton County line to Mexico Beach 20 to 60 nautical miles. And waters from Mexico Beach to Apalachicola 20 to 60 nautical miles. Rest of tonight, northwest winds 5 to 10 knots. Waves 1 foot or less. Wave detail, north 2 feet at 4 seconds and south 1 foot at 7 seconds. Protected waters a light chop. Thursday, northwest winds 5 to 10 knots. Waves 1 foot or less. Wave detail, northwest 1 foot at 3 seconds and northeast 1 foot at 3 seconds. Protected waters a light chop. Thursday night, northwest winds 10 to 15 knots, becoming north after midnight. Waves 1 foot or less. Wave detail, northwest 2 feet at 3 seconds. Protected waters a moderate chop. Friday, east winds 5 to 10 knots. Waves 1 foot or less. Wave detail, northeast 1 foot at 3 seconds and northwest 1 foot at 4 seconds. Protected waters a light chop. Friday night, west winds around 5 knots, becoming northeast after midnight. Waves 1 foot or less. Wave detail, northwest 1 foot at 3 seconds and northeast 1 foot at 3 seconds. Protected waters smooth. Saturday, east winds 5 to 10 knots, becoming southeast in the afternoon. Waves 1 foot or less. Wave detail, east 1 foot at 2 seconds. Protected waters a light chop. Saturday night, south winds around 5 knots. Waves 1 foot or less. Protected waters smooth. Sunday, southeast winds 5 to 10 knots. Waves 1 foot or less. Protected waters a light chop. Sunday night, southeast winds 5 to 10 knots. Waves 1 foot or less. Protected waters a light chop. Monday, southeast winds 10 to 15 knots. Waves 1 foot or less. Protected waters a moderate chop. Monday night, southeast winds 5 to 10 knots, becoming east 10 to 15 knots after midnight. Waves 1 foot or less. Protected waters a moderate chop. The coastal waters forecast for the following St. Andrews Bay waterways. Rest of tonight, northwest winds around 5 knots. Protected waters smooth. Thursday, north winds 5 to 10 knots. Protected waters a light chop. Thursday night, north winds 5 to 10 knots. Protected waters a light chop. Friday, northeast winds around 5 knots, becoming south in the afternoon. Protected waters a light chop. Friday night, southwest winds 5 to 10 knots, becoming north after midnight. Protected waters a light chop. Saturday, east winds around 5 knots, becoming south in the afternoon. Protected waters a light chop. Saturday night, southwest winds 5 to 10 knots in the evening, becoming light and variable. Protected waters a light chop. Sunday, southeast winds around 5 knots, becoming south in the afternoon. Protected waters a light chop. Sunday night, south winds 5 to 10 knots, becoming southeast after midnight. Protected waters a light chop. Monday, southeast winds 5 to 10 knots. Protected waters a light chop. Monday night, south winds 5 to 10 knots, becoming east after midnight. Protected waters a light chop. Tide information for Wednesday, May 13, 2026. St. Mark's River entrance. High 12:18 a.m., low 6:03 a.m., high 12:14 p.m., low 6:53 p.m. Apalachicola. High 2:20 a.m., low 7:52 a.m., high 1:23 p.m., low 8:54 p.m. St. Andrews Bay of Panama City. Low 12:04 a.m., high 8:29 a.m., low 4:49 p.m. Note that the times of high and low tide are 3 minutes earlier at Shell Point than at the St. Mark's River entrance. The average water temperature at Apalachicola was 77.0 degrees. Sunrise and sunset in Tallahassee. May 13th, 2020.

26, sunrise 6:45 a.m. Eastern Daylight Time, sunset 8:23 p.m. Eastern Daylight Time. 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The latest weather and forecast information can also be accessed by calling our automated forecast line at 850-942-8851. The current time is 9:13 p.m. Eastern Daylight Time. These are the 9 p.m. Eastern Daylight Time conditions. At the Tallahassee Airport, it was partly cloudy. The temperature was 77 degrees. The wind was northwest at 6 miles an hour. At Florida State University, the temperature was 75 degrees. The wind was north at 5 miles an hour. At Apalachicola, it was clear. The temperature was 75 degrees. The wind was north at 3 miles an hour. At Panama City Northwest, it was clear. The temperature was 73 degrees. The wind was northwest at 5 miles an hour. At Dothan, it was clear. The temperature was 74 degrees. The wind was northwest at 7 miles an hour. At Albany, it was partly cloudy. The temperature was 72 degrees. The wind was calm. At Valdosta, it was clear. The temperature was 70 degrees. The wind was calm. Over the marine area, at the buoy south of Apalachicola, winds were northwest at 10 knots and seas were 2 feet. At the buoy south of Panama City, winds were northwest at 14 knots and seas were 3 feet. At the buoy south of Pensacola, winds were west at 12 knots and seas were 1 foot. The forecast for the local area. Tonight, mostly clear. Lows in the lower 60s. Northwest winds around 5 miles per hour. Thursday, sunny. Highs in the lower 80s. Northwest winds 5 to 10 miles per hour. Thursday night, mostly clear. Lows in the mid 50s. North winds 5 to 10 miles per hour. Friday, sunny. Highs in the mid 80s. Northeast winds around 5 miles per hour. Friday night, mostly clear. Lows in the upper 50s. Light and variable winds. Saturday, sunny. Highs in the upper 80s. Saturday night and Sunday, partly cloudy. Lows in the mid-60s. Highs in the mid-80s. Sunday night through Monday night, mostly clear. Lows in the upper 60s. Highs in the upper 80s. Tuesday and Tuesday night, partly cloudy. Highs in the mid-80s. Lows in the upper 60s. Wednesday, partly sunny. A chance of showers and thunderstorms in the afternoon. Highs in the mid-80s. Chance of rain 30%. The coastal waters forecast for the following waters from Swanee River to Apalachicola, Florida, extending from 20 to 60 nautical miles. Coastal waters from Okaloosa-Walton County line to Mexico Beach out to 20 nautical miles. Coastal waters from Mexico Beach to Apalachicola out to 20 nautical miles. Waters from Okaloosa-Walton County line to Mexico Beach 20 to 60 nautical miles. And waters from Mexico Beach to Apalachicola 20 to 60 nautical miles. Rest of tonight, northwest winds 5 to 10 knots. Waves 1 foot or less. Wave detail, north 2 feet at 4 seconds and south 1 foot at 7 seconds. Protected waters a light chop. Thursday, northwest winds 5 to 10 knots. Waves 1 foot or less. Wave detail, northwest 1 foot at 3 seconds and northeast 1 foot at 3 seconds. Protected waters a light chop. Thursday night, northwest winds 10 to 15 knots, becoming north after midnight. Waves 1 foot or less. Wave detail, northwest 2 feet at 3 seconds. Protected waters a moderate chop. Friday, east winds 5 to 10 knots. Waves 1 foot or less. Wave detail, northeast 1 foot at 3 seconds and northwest 1 foot at 4 seconds. Protected waters a light chop. Friday night, west winds around 5 knots, becoming northeast after midnight. Waves 1 foot or less. Wave detail, northwest 1 foot at 3 seconds and northeast 1 foot at 3 seconds. Protected waters smooth. Saturday, east winds 5 to 10 knots, becoming southeast in the afternoon. Waves 1 foot or less. Wave detail, east 1 foot at 2 seconds. Protected waters a light chop. Saturday night, south winds around 5 knots. Waves 1 foot or less.

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Thursday night, north winds 5 to 10 knots. 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Friday, northeast winds around 5 knots, becoming south in the afternoon. 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Friday night, southwest winds 5 to 10 knots, becoming north after midnight. 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Saturday, east winds around 5 knots, becoming south in the afternoon. 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Saturday night, southwest winds 5 to 10 knots in the evening, becoming light and variable. 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Sunday, southeast winds around 5 knots, becoming south in the afternoon. 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Sunday night, south winds 5 to 10 knots, becoming southeast after midnight. 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Monday, southeast winds 5 to 10 knots. 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Monday night, south winds 5 to 10 knots, becoming east after midnight. 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The latest weather and forecast information can also be accessed by calling our automated forecast line at 850-942-8851. The current time is 9:19 p.m. Eastern Daylight Time. These are the 9 p.m. Eastern Daylight Time conditions. At the Tallahassee Airport, it was partly cloudy. The temperature was 77 degrees. The wind was northwest at 6 miles an hour. At Florida State University, the temperature was 75 degrees. The wind was north at 5 miles an hour. At Apalachicola, it was clear. The temperature was 75 degrees. The wind was north at 3 miles an hour. At Panama City Northwest, it was clear. The temperature was 73 degrees. The wind was northwest at 5 miles an hour. At Dothan, it was clear. The temperature was 74 degrees. The wind was northwest at 7 miles an hour. At Albany, it was partly cloudy. The temperature was 72 degrees. The wind was calm. At Valdosta, it was clear. The temperature was 70 degrees. The wind was calm. Over the marine area, at the buoy south of Apalachicola, winds were northwest at 10 knots and seas were 2 feet. At the buoy south of Panama City, winds were northwest at 14 knots and seas were 3 feet. At the buoy south of Pensacola, winds were west at 12 knots and seas were 1 foot. The forecast for the local area. Tonight, mostly clear. Lows in the lower 60s. Northwest winds around 5 miles per hour. Thursday, sunny. Highs in the lower 80s. Northwest winds 5 to 10 miles per hour. Thursday night, mostly clear. Lows in the mid-50s. North winds 5 to 10 miles per hour. Friday, sunny. Highs in the mid-80s. Northeast winds around 5 miles per hour. Friday night, mostly clear. Lows in the upper 50s. Light and variable winds. Saturday, sunny. Highs in the upper 80s. Saturday night and Sunday, partly cloudy. Lows in the mid-60s. Highs in the mid-80s. Sunday night through Monday night, mostly clear. Lows in the upper 60s. Highs in the upper 80s. Tuesday and Tuesday night, partly cloudy. Highs in the mid-80s. Lows in the upper 60s. Wednesday, partly sunny. A chance of showers and thunderstorms in the afternoon. Highs in the mid-80s. Chance of rain 30%. The coastal waters forecast for the following: waters from Suwannee River to Apalachicola, Florida, extending from 20 to 60 nautical miles. Coastal waters from Okaloosa, Walton County line to Mexico Beach out to 20 nautical miles. Coastal waters from Mexico Beach to Apalachicola out to 20 nautical miles. Waters from Okaloosa, Walton County line to Mexico Beach 20 to 60 nautical miles. And waters from Mexico Beach to Apalachicola 20 to 60 nautical miles. Rest of tonight, northwest winds 5 to 10 knots. Waves 1 foot or less. Wave detail, north 2 feet at 4 seconds and south 1 foot at 7 seconds. Protected Waters Electric Shop. Thursday, northwest winds 5 to 10 knots. Waves 1 foot or less. Wave detail, northwest 1 foot at 3 seconds and northeast 1 foot at 3 seconds. 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

Night, northwest winds 10 to 15 knots, becoming north after midnight. Waves 1 foot or less. Wave detail, northwest 2 feet at 3 seconds. Protected waters a moderate chop. Friday, east winds 5 to 10 knots. Waves 1 foot or less. Wave detail, northeast 1 foot at 3 seconds and northwest 1 foot at 4 seconds. Protected waters a light chop. Friday night, west winds around 5 knots, becoming northeast after midnight. Waves 1 foot or less. Wave detail, northwest 1 foot at 3 seconds and northeast 1 foot at 3 seconds. Protected waters smooth. Saturday, east winds 5 to 10 knots, becoming southeast in the afternoon. Waves 1 foot or less. Wave detail, east 1 foot at 2 seconds. Protected waters a light chop. Saturday night, south winds around 5 knots. Waves 1 foot or less. Protected waters smooth. Sunday, southeast winds 5 to 10 knots. Waves 1 foot or less. Protected waters a light chop. Sunday night, southeast winds 5 to 10 knots. Waves 1 foot or less. Protected waters a light chop. Monday, southeast winds 10 to 15 knots. Waves 1 foot or less. Protected waters a moderate chop. Monday night, southeast winds 5 to 10 knots, becoming east 10 to 15 knots after midnight. Waves 1 foot or less. Protected waters a moderate chop. The coastal waters forecast for the following St. Andrews Bay waterways. Rest of tonight, northwest winds around 5 knots. Protected waters smooth. Thursday, north winds 5 to 10 knots. Protected waters a light chop. Thursday night, north winds 5 to 10 knots. Protected waters a light chop. Friday, northeast winds around 5 knots, becoming south in the afternoon. Protected waters a light chop. Friday night, southwest winds 5 to 10 knots, becoming north after midnight. Protected waters a light chop. Saturday, east winds around 5 knots, becoming south in the afternoon. Protected waters a light chop. Saturday night, southwest winds 5 to 10 knots in the evening, becoming light and variable. Protected waters a light chop. Sunday, southeast winds around 5 knots, becoming south in the afternoon. Protected waters a light chop. Sunday night, south winds 5 to 10 knots, becoming southeast after midnight. Protected waters a light chop. Monday, southeast winds 5 to 10 knots. Protected waters a light chop. Monday night, south winds 5 to 10 knots, becoming east after midnight. Protected waters a light chop. 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The latest weather and forecast information can also be accessed by calling our automated forecast line at 850-942-8851. The current time is 9:26 p.m. Eastern Daylight Time. These are the 9 p.m. Eastern Daylight Time conditions. At the Tallahassee Airport, it was partly cloudy. The temperature was 77 degrees. The wind was northwest at 6 miles an hour. At Florida State University, the temperature was 75 degrees. The wind was north at 5 miles an hour. At Apalachicola, it was clear. The temperature was 75 degrees. The wind was north at 3 miles an hour. At Panama City Northwest, it was clear. The temperature was 73 degrees. The wind was northwest at 5 miles an hour. At Dothan, it was clear. The temperature was 74 degrees. The wind was northwest at 7 miles an hour. At Albany, it was partly cloudy. The temperature was 72 degrees. The wind was calm. At Valdosta, it was clear. The temperature was 70 degrees. The wind was calm. Over the marine area, at the buoy south of Apalachicola, winds were northwest at 10 knots and seas were 2 feet. At the buoy south of Panama City, winds were northwest at 14 knots and seas were 3 feet. At the buoy south of Pensacola, winds were west at 12 knots and seas were 1 foot. The forecast for the local area. Tonight, mostly clear. Lows in the lower 60s. Northwest winds around 5 miles per hour. Thursday, sunny. Highs in the lower 80s. Northwest winds 5 to 10 miles per hour. Thursday night, mostly clear.

Lows in the mid-50s. North winds 5 to 10 miles per hour. Friday, sunny. Highs in the mid-80s. Northeast winds around 5 miles per hour. Friday night, mostly clear. Lows in the upper 50s. Light and variable winds. Saturday, sunny. Highs in the upper 80s. Saturday night and Sunday, partly cloudy. Lows in the mid-60s. Highs in the mid-80s. Sunday night through Monday night, mostly clear. Lows in the upper 60s. Highs in the upper 80s. Tuesday and Tuesday night, partly cloudy. Highs in the mid-80s. Lows in the upper 60s. Wednesday, partly sunny. A chance of showers and thunderstorms in the afternoon. Highs in the mid-80s. Chance of rain 30%. The coastal waters forecast for the following: waters from Suwannee River to Apalachicola, Florida, extending from 20 to 60 nautical miles. Coastal waters from Okaloosa-Walton County line to Mexico Beach out to 20 nautical miles. Coastal waters from Mexico Beach to Apalachicola out to 20 nautical miles. Waters from Okaloosa-Walton County line to Mexico Beach 20 to 60 nautical miles. And waters from Mexico Beach to Apalachicola 20 to 60 nautical miles. Rest of tonight, northwest winds 5 to 10 knots. Waves 1 foot or less. Wave detail, north 2 feet at 4 seconds and south 1 foot at 7 seconds. Protected waters a light chop. Thursday, northwest winds 5 to 10 knots. Waves 1 foot or less. Wave detail, northwest 1 foot at 3 seconds and northeast 1 foot at 3 seconds. Protected waters a light chop. Thursday night, northwest winds 10 to 15 knots, becoming north after midnight. Waves 1 foot or less. Wave detail, northwest 2 feet at 3 seconds. Protected waters a moderate chop. Friday, east winds 5 to 10 knots. Waves 1 foot or less. Wave detail, northeast 1 foot at 3 seconds and northwest 1 foot at 4 seconds. Protected waters a light chop. Friday night, west winds around 5 knots, becoming northeast after midnight. Waves 1 foot or less. Wave detail, northwest 1 foot at 3 seconds and northeast 1 foot at 3 seconds. Protected waters smooth. Saturday, east winds 5 to 10 knots, becoming southeast in the afternoon. Waves 1 foot or less. Wave detail, east 1 foot at 2 seconds. Protected waters a light chop. Saturday night, south winds around 5 knots. Waves 1 foot or less. Protected waters smooth. Sunday, southeast winds 5 to 10 knots. Waves 1 foot or less. Protected waters a light chop. Sunday night, southeast winds 5 to 10 knots. Waves 1 foot or less. Protected waters a light chop. Monday, southeast winds 10 to 15 knots. Waves 1 foot or less. Protected waters a moderate chop. Monday night, southeast winds 5 to 10 knots, becoming east 10 to 15 knots after midnight. Waves 1 foot or less. Protected waters a moderate chop. The Tallahassee climate summary for this evening, as of 5 p.m., May 13, 2026. Today's high temperature of 83 degrees occurred at 3:59 p.m. This high was 4 degrees below the normal high of 87. Today's low temperature of 63 degrees occurred at 7:45 a.m. This low was 1 degree above the normal low of 62. No precipitation fell today, which leaves the monthly total at 3.82 inches. This is 2.73 inches above the normal amount of 1.09 inches for May. The total precipitation for the year still stands at 10.73 inches, which is 7.82 inches below normal. The normal high temperature for tomorrow is 87 degrees, and the normal low is 62. The record high for tomorrow is 99, which occurred in 1998, and the record low is 44, which occurred in 2013. Sunset tonight is at 8:23 p.m. Sunrise tomorrow is at 6:44 a.m. The coastal waters forecast for the following: St. Andrews Bay waterways. Rest of tonight, northwest winds around 5 knots. Protected waters smooth. Thursday, north winds 5 to 10 knots. Protected waters a light chop. Thursday night, north winds 5 to 10 knots. Protected waters a light chop. Protected waters smooth. Thursday, north winds 5 to 10 knots. Protected waters a light chop. Thursday night, north winds 5 to 10 knots. Protected waters a light chop. Friday.

Northeast winds around 5 knots, becoming south in the afternoon. Protected waters a light chop. Friday night, southwest winds 5 to 10 knots, becoming north after midnight. Protected waters a light chop. Saturday, east winds around 5 knots, becoming south in the afternoon. Protected waters a light chop. Saturday night, southwest winds 5 to 10 knots in the evening, becoming light and variable. Protected waters a light chop. Sunday, southeast winds around 5 knots, becoming south in the afternoon. Protected waters a light chop. Sunday night, south winds 5 to 10 knots, becoming southeast after midnight. Protected waters a light chop. Monday, southeast winds 5 to 10 knots. Protected waters a light chop. Monday night, south winds 5 to 10 knots, becoming east after midnight. Protected waters a light chop. 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This broadcast originates from your National Weather Service office in Tallahassee, Florida. The latest weather and forecast information can also be accessed by calling our automated forecast line at 850-942-8851. The current time is 9:34 p.m. Eastern Daylight Time. These are the 9 p.m. Eastern Daylight Time conditions. At the Tallahassee Airport, it was partly cloudy. The temperature was 77 degrees. The wind was northwest at 6 miles an hour. At Florida State University, the temperature was 75 degrees. The wind was north at 5 miles an hour. At Apalachicola, it was clear. The temperature was 75 degrees. The wind was north at 3 miles an hour. At Panama City Northwest, it was clear. The temperature was 73 degrees. The wind was northwest at 5 miles an hour. At Dothan, it was clear. The temperature was 74 degrees. The wind was northwest at 7 miles an hour. At Albany, it was partly cloudy. The temperature was 72 degrees. The wind was calm. At Valdosta, it was clear. The temperature was 70 degrees. The wind was calm. Over the marine area, at the buoy south of Apalachicola, winds were northwest at 10 knots and seas were 2 feet. At the buoy south of Panama City, winds were northwest at 14 knots and seas were 3 feet. At the buoy south of Pensacola, winds were west at 12 knots and seas were 1 foot. The forecast for the local area. Tonight, mostly clear. Lows in the lower 60s. Northwest winds around 5 miles per hour. Thursday, sunny. Highs in the lower 80s. Northwest winds 5 to 10 miles per hour. Thursday night, mostly clear. Lows in the mid-50s. North winds 5 to 10 miles per hour. Friday, sunny. Highs in the mid-80s. Northeast winds around 5 miles per hour. Friday night, mostly clear. Lows in the upper 50s. Light and variable winds. Saturday, sunny. Highs in the upper 80s. Saturday night and Sunday, partly cloudy. Lows in the mid-60s. Highs in the mid-80s. Sunday night through Monday night, mostly clear. Lows in the upper 60s. Highs in the upper 80s. Tuesday and Tuesday night, partly cloudy. Highs in the mid-80s. Lows in the upper 60s. Wednesday, partly sunny. A chance of showers and thunderstorms in the afternoon. Highs in the mid-80s. Chance of rain 30%. The coastal waters forecast for the following. Waters from Suwannee River to Apalachicola, Florida, extending from 20 to 60 nautical miles. Coastal waters from Okaloosa-Walton County line to Mexico Beach out to 20 nautical miles. Coastal waters from Mexico Beach to Apalachicola out to 20 nautical miles. Waters from Okaloosa-Walton County line to Mexico Beach 20 to 60 nautical miles. And waters from Mexico Beach to Apalachicola 20 to 60 nautical miles. Rest of tonight, northwest winds 5 to 10 knots. Waves 1 foot or less. Wave detail, north 2 feet at 4 seconds and south 1 foot at 7 seconds. Protected waters a light chop. Thursday, northwest winds 5 to 10 knots. Waves 1 foot or less. Wave detail, northwest 1 foot at 3 seconds and northeast 1 foot at 3 seconds. Protected waters a light chop. Thursday night, northwest winds 10 to 15 knots, becoming north after midnight. Waves 1 foot or less. Wave detail, northwest 2 feet at

3 seconds. Protected water is a moderate chop. Friday, east winds 5 to 10 knots. Waves 1 foot or less. Wave detail, northeast 1 foot at 3 seconds and northwest 1 foot at 4 seconds. Protected water is a light chop. Friday night, west winds around 5 knots, becoming northeast after midnight. Waves 1 foot or less. Wave detail, northwest 1 foot at 3 seconds and northeast 1 foot at 3 seconds. Protected water is smooth. Saturday, east winds 5 to 10 knots, becoming southeast in the afternoon. Waves 1 foot or less. Wave detail, east 1 foot at 2 seconds. Protected water is a light chop. Saturday night, south winds around 5 knots. Waves 1 foot or less. Protected water is smooth. Sunday, southeast winds 5 to 10 knots. Waves 1 foot or less. Protected water is a light chop. Sunday night, southeast winds 5 to 10 knots. Waves 1 foot or less. Protected water is a light chop. Monday, southeast winds 10 to 15 knots. Waves 1 foot or less. Protected water is a moderate chop. Monday night, southeast winds 5 to 10 knots, becoming east 10 to 15 knots after midnight. Waves 1 foot or less. Protected water is a moderate chop. The coastal waters forecast for the following St. Andrews Bay waterways. West of tonight, northwest winds around 5 knots. Protected water is smooth. Thursday, north winds 5 to 10 knots. Protected water is a light chop. Thursday night, north winds 5 to 10 knots. Protected water is a light chop. Friday, northeast winds around 5 knots, becoming south in the afternoon. Protected water is a light chop. Friday night, southwest winds 5 to 10 knots, becoming north after midnight. Protected water is a light chop. Saturday, east winds around 5 knots, becoming south in the afternoon. Protected water is a light chop. Saturday night, southwest winds 5 to 10 knots in the evening, becoming light and variable. Protected water is a light chop. Sunday, southeast winds around 5 knots, becoming south in the afternoon. Protected water is a light chop. Sunday night, south winds 5 to 10 knots, becoming southeast after midnight. Protected water is a light chop. Monday, southeast winds 5 to 10 knots. Protected water is a light chop. Monday night, south winds 5 to 10 knots, becoming east after midnight. Protected water is a light chop. 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This broadcast originates from your National Weather Service office in Tallahassee, Florida. The latest weather and forecast information can also be accessed by calling our automated forecast line at 850-942-8851. The current time is 9:41 p.m. Eastern Daylight Time. These are the 9 p.m. Eastern Daylight Time conditions. At the Tallahassee Airport, it was partly cloudy. The temperature was 77 degrees. The wind was northwest at 6 miles an hour. At Florida State University, the temperature was 75 degrees. The wind was north at 5 miles an hour. At Apalachicola, it was clear. The temperature was 75 degrees. The wind was north at 3 miles an hour. At Panama City Northwest, it was clear. The temperature was 73 degrees. The wind was northwest at 5 miles an hour. At Dothan, it was clear. The temperature was 74 degrees. The wind was northwest at 7 miles an hour. At Albany, it was partly cloudy. The temperature was 72 degrees. The wind was calm. At Valdosta, it was clear. The temperature was 70 degrees. The wind was calm. Over the marine area, at the buoy south of Apalachicola, winds were northwest at 10 knots and seas were 2 feet. At the buoy south of Panama City, winds were northwest at 14 knots and seas were 3 feet. At the buoy south of Pensacola, winds were west at 12 knots and seas were 1 foot. The forecast for the local area. Tonight, mostly clear. Lows in the lower 60s. Northwest winds around 5 miles per hour. Thursday, sunny. Highs in the lower 80s. Northwest winds 5 to 10 miles per hour. Thursday night, mostly clear. Lows in the mid-50s. North winds 5 to 10 miles per hour. Friday, sunny. Highs in the mid-80s.

Northeast winds around 5 miles per hour. Friday night, mostly clear. Lows in the upper 50s. Light and variable winds. Saturday, sunny. Highs in the upper 80s. Saturday night and Sunday, partly cloudy. Lows in the mid-60s. Highs in the mid-80s. Sunday night through Monday night, mostly clear. Lows in the upper 60s. Highs in the upper 80s. Tuesday and Tuesday night, partly cloudy. Highs in the mid-80s. Lows in the upper 60s. Wednesday, partly sunny. A chance of showers and thunderstorms in the afternoon. Highs in the mid-80s. Chance of rain 30%. The coastal waters forecast for the following waters from Swanee River to Apalachicola, Florida, extending from 20 to 60 nautical miles. Coastal waters from Okaloosa, Walton County line to Mexico Beach out to 20 nautical miles. Coastal waters from Mexico Beach to Apalachicola out to 20 nautical miles. Waters from Okaloosa, Walton County line to Mexico Beach 20 to 60 nautical miles. And waters from Mexico Beach to Apalachicola 20 to 60 nautical miles. Rest of tonight, northwest winds 5 to 10 knots. Waves 1 foot or less. Wave detail, north 2 feet at 4 seconds and south 1 foot at 7 seconds. Protected waters a light chop. Thursday, northwest winds 5 to 10 knots. Waves 1 foot or less. Wave detail, northwest 1 foot at 3 seconds and northeast 1 foot at 3 seconds. Protected waters a light chop. Thursday night, northwest winds 10 to 15 knots, becoming north after midnight. Waves 1 foot or less. Wave detail, northwest 2 feet at 3 seconds. Protected waters a moderate chop. Friday, east winds 5 to 10 knots. Waves 1 foot or less. Wave detail, northeast 1 foot at 3 seconds and northwest 1 foot at 4 seconds. Protected waters a light chop. Friday night, west winds around 5 knots, becoming northeast after midnight. Waves 1 foot or less. Wave detail, northwest 1 foot at 3 seconds and northeast 1 foot at 3 seconds. Protected waters smooth. Saturday, east winds 5 to 10 knots, becoming southeast in the afternoon. Waves 1 foot or less. Wave detail, east 1 foot at 2 seconds. Protected waters a light chop. Saturday night, south winds around 5 knots. Waves 1 foot or less. Protected waters smooth. Sunday, southeast winds 5 to 10 knots. Waves 1 foot or less. Protected waters a light chop. Sunday night, southeast winds 5 to 10 knots. Waves 1 foot or less. Protected waters a light chop. Monday, southeast winds 10 to 15 knots. Waves 1 foot or less. Protected waters a moderate chop. Monday night, southeast winds 5 to 10 knots, becoming east 10 to 15 knots after midnight. Waves 1 foot or less. Protected waters a moderate chop. The coastal waters forecast for the following St. Andrews Bay waterways. Rest of tonight, northwest winds around 5 knots. Protected waters smooth. Thursday, north winds 5 to 10 knots. Protected waters a light chop. Thursday night, north winds 5 to 10 knots. Protected waters a light chop. Friday, northeast winds around 5 knots, becoming south in the afternoon. Protected waters a light chop. Friday night, southwest winds 5 to 10 knots, becoming north after midnight. Protected waters a light chop. Saturday, east winds around 5 knots, becoming south in the afternoon. Protected waters a light chop. Saturday night, southwest winds 5 to 10 knots in the evening, becoming light and variable. Protected waters a light chop. Sunday, southeast winds around 5 knots, becoming south in the afternoon. Protected waters a light chop. Sunday night, south winds 5 to 10 knots, becoming southeast after midnight. Protected waters a light chop. Monday, southeast winds 5 to 10 knots. Protected waters a light chop. Monday night, south winds 5 to 10 knots, becoming east after midnight. Protected waters a light chop. 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The latest weather and forecast information can also be accessed by calling our automated forecast line at 850-942-8851.
The current time is 9:48 p.m. Eastern Daylight Time. These are the 9 p.m. Eastern Daylight Time conditions. At the Tallahassee Airport, it was partly cloudy. The temperature was 77 degrees. The wind was northwest at 6 miles an hour. At Florida State University, the temperature was 75 degrees. The wind was north at 5 miles an hour. At Apalachicola, it was clear. The temperature was 75 degrees. The wind was north at 3 miles an hour. At Panama City Northwest, it was clear. The temperature was 73 degrees. The wind was northwest at 5 miles an hour. At Dothan, it was clear. The temperature was 74 degrees. The wind was northwest at 7 miles an hour. At Albany, it was partly cloudy. The temperature was 72 degrees. The wind was calm. At Valdosta, it was clear. The temperature was 70 degrees. The wind was calm. Over the marine area, at the buoy south of Apalachicola, winds were northwest at 10 knots and seas were 2 feet. At the buoy south of Panama City, winds were northwest at 14 knots and seas were 3 feet. At the buoy south of Pensacola, winds were west at 12 knots and seas were 1 foot. The forecast for the local area. Tonight, mostly clear. Lows in the lower 60s. Northwest winds around 5 miles per hour. Thursday, sunny. Highs in the lower 80s. Northwest winds 5 to 10 miles per hour. Thursday night, mostly clear. Lows in the mid 50s. North winds 5 to 10 miles per hour. Friday, sunny. Highs in the mid 80s. Northeast winds around 5 miles per hour. Friday night, mostly clear. Lows in the upper 50s. Light and variable winds. Saturday, sunny. Highs in the upper 80s. Saturday night and Sunday, partly cloudy. Lows in the mid-60s. Highs in the mid-80s. Sunday night through Monday night, mostly clear. Lows in the upper 60s. Highs in the upper 80s. Tuesday and Tuesday night, partly cloudy. Highs in the mid-80s. Lows in the upper 60s. Wednesday, partly sunny. A chance of showers and thunderstorms in the afternoon. Highs in the mid-80s. Chance of rain 30%. The coastal waters forecast for the following. Waters from Suwannee River to Apalachicola, Florida, extending from 20 to 60 nautical miles. Coastal waters from Okaloosa-Walton County line to Mexico Beach out to 20 nautical miles. Coastal waters from Mexico Beach to Apalachicola out to 20 nautical miles. Waters from Okaloosa-Walton County line to Mexico Beach 20 to 60 nautical miles. And waters from Mexico Beach to Apalachicola 20 to 60 nautical miles. Rest of tonight, northwest winds 5 to 10 knots. Waves 1 foot or less. Wave detail, north 2 feet at 4 seconds and south 1 foot at 7 seconds. Protected waters a light chop. Thursday, northwest winds 5 to 10 knots. Waves 1 foot or less. Wave detail, northwest 1 foot at 3 seconds and northeast 1 foot at 3 seconds. Protected waters a light chop. Thursday night, northwest winds 10 to 15 knots, becoming north after midnight. Waves 1 foot or less. Wave detail, northwest 2 feet at 3 seconds. Protected waters a moderate chop. Friday, east winds 5 to 10 knots. Waves 1 foot or less. Wave detail, northeast 1 foot at 3 seconds and northwest 1 foot at 4 seconds. Protected waters a light chop. Friday night, west winds around 5 knots, becoming northeast after midnight. Waves 1 foot or less. Wave detail, northwest 1 foot at 3 seconds and northeast 1 foot at 3 seconds. Protected waters smooth. Saturday, east winds 5 to 10 knots, becoming southeast in the afternoon. Waves 1 foot or less. Wave detail, east 1 foot at 2 seconds. Protected waters a light chop. Saturday night, south winds around 5 knots. Waves 1 foot or less. Protected waters smooth. Sunday, southeast winds 5 to 10 knots. Waves 1 foot or less. Protected waters a light chop. Sunday night, southeast winds 5 to 10 knots. Waves 1 foot or less. Protected waters a light chop. Monday, southeast winds 10 to 15 knots. Waves 1 foot or less. Protected waters a moderate chop. Monday night, southeast winds 5 to 10 knots, becoming east 10 to 15 knots at night chop.
Monday, southeast winds 10 to

50 knots. Waves 1 foot or less. Protected waters a moderate chop. Monday night, southeast winds 5 to 10 knots, becoming east 10 to 15 knots after midnight. Waves 1 foot or less. Protected waters a moderate chop. The coastal waters forecast for the following St. Andrews Bay waterways. Rest of tonight, northwest winds around 5 knots. Protected waters smooth. Thursday, north winds 5 to 10 knots. Protected waters a light chop. Thursday night, north winds 5 to 10 knots. Protected waters a light chop. Friday, northeast winds around 5 knots, becoming south in the afternoon. Protected waters a light chop. Friday night, southwest winds 5 to 10 knots, becoming north after midnight. Protected waters a light chop. Saturday, east winds around 5 knots, becoming south in the afternoon. Protected waters a light chop. Saturday night, southwest winds 5 to 10 knots in the evening, becoming light and variable. Protected waters a light chop. Sunday, southeast winds around 5 knots, becoming south in the afternoon. Protected waters a light chop. Sunday night, south winds 5 to 10 knots, becoming southeast after midnight. Protected waters a light chop. Monday, southeast winds 5 to 10 knots. Protected waters a light chop. Monday night, south winds 5 to 10 knots, becoming east after midnight. Protected waters a light chop. 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The latest weather and forecast information can also be accessed by calling our automated forecast line at 850-942-8851. The current time is 9:54 p.m. Eastern Daylight Time. These are the 9 p.m. Eastern Daylight Time conditions. At the Tallahassee Airport, it was partly cloudy. The temperature was 77 degrees. The wind was northwest at 6 miles an hour. At Florida State University, the temperature was 75 degrees. The wind was north at 5 miles an hour. At Apalachicola, it was clear. The temperature was 75 degrees. The wind was north at 3 miles an hour. At Panama City Northwest, it was clear. The temperature was 73 degrees. The wind was northwest at 5 miles an hour. At Dothan, it was clear. The temperature was 74 degrees. The wind was northwest at 7 miles an hour. At Albany, it was partly cloudy. The temperature was 72 degrees. The wind was calm. At Valdosta, it was clear. The temperature was 70 degrees. The wind was calm. Over the marine area, at the buoy south of Apalachicola, winds were northwest at 10 knots and seas were 2 feet. At the buoy south of Panama City, winds were northwest at 14 knots and seas were 3 feet. At the buoy south of Pensacola, winds were west at 12 knots and seas were 1 foot. The forecast for the local area. Tonight, mostly clear. Lows in the lower 60s. Northwest winds around 5 miles per hour. Thursday, sunny. Highs in the lower 80s. Northwest winds 5 to 10 miles per hour. Thursday night, mostly clear. Lows in the mid 50s. North winds 5 to 10 miles per hour. Friday, sunny. Highs in the mid 80s. Northeast winds around 5 miles per hour. Friday night, mostly clear. Lows in the upper 50s. Light and variable winds. Saturday, sunny. Highs in the upper 80s. Saturday night and Sunday, partly cloudy. Lows in the mid-60s. Highs in the mid-80s. Sunday night through Monday night, mostly clear. Lows in the upper 60s. Highs in the upper 80s. Tuesday and Tuesday night, partly cloudy. Highs in the mid-80s. Lows in the upper 60s. Wednesday, partly sunny. A chance of showers and thunderstorms in the afternoon. Highs in the mid-80s. Chance of rain 30%. The coastal waters forecast for the following waters from Suwannee River to Apalachicola, Florida, extending from 20 to 60 nautical miles. Coastal waters from Okaloosa, Walton County line to Mexico Beach out to 20 nautical miles. Coastal waters from Mexico Beach to Apalachicola out to 20 nautical miles. Waters from Okaloosa, Walton County line to Mexico Beach 20 to 60 nautical miles. And waters from Mexico Beach to Apalachicola.

total of 20 to 60 nautical miles. Rest of tonight, northwest winds 5 to 10 knots. Waves 1 foot or less. Wave detail, north 2 feet at 4 seconds and south 1 foot at 7 seconds. Protected waters, a light chop. Thursday, northwest winds 5 to 10 knots. Waves 1 foot or less. Wave detail, northwest 1 foot at 3 seconds and northeast 1 foot at 3 seconds. Protected waters, a light chop. Thursday night, northwest winds 10 to 15 knots, becoming north after midnight. Waves 1 foot or less. Wave detail, northwest 2 feet at 3 seconds. Protected waters, a moderate chop. Friday, east winds 5 to 10 knots. Waves 1 foot or less. Wave detail, northeast 1 foot at 3 seconds and northwest 1 foot at 4 seconds. Protected waters, a light chop. Friday night, west winds around 5 knots, becoming northeast after midnight. Waves 1 foot or less. Wave detail, northwest 1 foot at 3 seconds and northeast 1 foot at 3 seconds. Protected waters, smooth. Saturday, east winds 5 to 10 knots, becoming southeast in the afternoon. Waves 1 foot or less. Wave detail, east 1 foot at 2 seconds. Protected waters, a light chop. Saturday night, south winds around 5 knots. Waves 1 foot or less. Protected waters, smooth. Sunday, southeast winds 5 to 10 knots. Waves 1 foot or less. Protected waters, a light chop. Sunday night, southeast winds 5 to 10 knots. Waves 1 foot or less. Protected waters, a light chop. Monday, southeast winds 10 to 15 knots. Waves 1 foot or less. Protected waters, a moderate chop. Monday night, southeast winds 5 to 10 knots, becoming east 10 to 15 knots after midnight. Waves 1 foot or less. Protected waters, a moderate chop. The Tallahassee climate summary for this evening, as of 5 p.m., May 13, 2026. Today's high temperature of 83 degrees occurred at 3:59 p.m. This high was 4 degrees below the normal high of 87. Today's low temperature of 63 degrees occurred at 7:45 a.m. This low was 1 degree above the normal low of 62. No precipitation fell today, which leaves the monthly total at 3.82 inches. This is 2.73 inches above the normal amount of 1.09 inches for May. The total precipitation for the year still stands at 10.73 inches, which is 7.82 inches below normal. The normal high temperature for tomorrow is 87 degrees, and the normal low is 62. The record high for tomorrow is 99, which occurred in 1998, and the record low is 44, which occurred in 2013. Sunset tonight is at 8:23 p.m. Sunrise tomorrow is at 6:44 a.m. The coastal waters forecast for the following St. Andrews Bay waterways. Rest of tonight, northwest winds around 5 knots. Protected waters, smooth. Thursday, north winds 5 to 10 knots. Protected waters, a light chop. Thursday night, north winds 5 to 10 knots. Protected waters, a light chop. Friday, northeast winds around 5 knots, becoming south in the afternoon. Protected waters, a light chop. Friday night, southwest winds 5 to 10 knots, becoming north after midnight. Protected waters, a light chop. Saturday, east winds around 5 knots, becoming south in the afternoon. Protected waters, a light chop. Saturday night, southwest winds 5 to 10 knots in the evening, becoming light and variable. Protected waters, a light chop. Sunday, southeast winds around 5 knots, becoming south in the afternoon. Protected waters, a light chop. Sunday night, south winds 5 to 10 knots, becoming southeast after midnight. Protected waters, a light chop. Monday, southeast winds 5 to 10 knots. Protected waters, a light chop. Monday night, south winds 5 to 10 knots, becoming east after midnight. Protected waters, a light chop. 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The latest weather and forecast information can also be accessed by calling our automated forecast line at 850-942-8851. The current time is 10:02 p.m. Eastern Daylight Time. These are the 9 p.m. Eastern Daylight Time conditions. At the Tallahassee Airport, it was

partly cloudy. The temperature was 77 degrees. The wind was northwest at 6 miles an hour. At Florida State University, the temperature was 75 degrees. The wind was north at 5 miles an hour. At Apalachicola, it was clear. The temperature was 75 degrees. The wind was north at 3 miles an hour. At Panama City Northwest, it was clear. The temperature was 73 degrees. The wind was northwest at 5 miles an hour. At Dothan, it was clear. The temperature was 74 degrees. The wind was northwest at 7 miles an hour. At Albany, it was partly cloudy. The temperature was 72 degrees. The wind was calm. At Valdosta, it was clear. The temperature was 70 degrees. The wind was calm. Over the marine area, at the buoy south of Apalachicola, winds were northwest at 10 knots and seas were 2 feet. At the buoy south of Panama City, winds were northwest at 14 knots and seas were 3 feet. At the buoy south of Pensacola, winds were west at 12 knots and seas were 1 foot. These are the 10 p.m. Eastern Daylight Time conditions. At the Tallahassee Airport, it was clear. The temperature was 74 degrees. The wind was calm. The report from Florida State University was not available. At Apalachicola, it was clear. The temperature was 73 degrees. The wind was north at 3 miles an hour. At Panama City Northwest, it was clear. The temperature was 70 degrees. The wind was northwest at 3 miles an hour. At Dothan, it was clear. The temperature was 71 degrees. The wind was northwest at 6 miles an hour. At Albany, it was clear. The temperature was 69 degrees. The wind was calm. At Valdosta, it was clear. The temperature was 68 degrees. The wind was calm. Over the marine area, at the buoy south of Apalachicola, winds were northwest at 12 knots. At the buoy south of Panama City, winds were northwest at 14 knots. At the buoy south of Pensacola, winds were west at 12 knots. The forecast for the local area. Tonight, mostly clear. Lows in the lower 60s. Northwest winds around 5 miles per hour. Thursday, sunny. Highs in the lower 80s. Northwest winds 5 to 10 miles per hour. Thursday night, mostly clear. Lows in the mid 50s. North winds 5 to 10 miles per hour. Friday, sunny. Highs in the mid 80s. Northeast winds around 5 miles per hour. Friday night, mostly clear. Lows in the upper 50s. Light and variable winds. Saturday, sunny. Highs in the upper 80s. Saturday night and Sunday, partly cloudy. Lows in the mid-60s. Highs in the mid-80s. Sunday night through Monday night, mostly clear. Lows in the upper 60s. Highs in the upper 80s. Tuesday and Tuesday night, partly cloudy. Highs in the mid-80s. Lows in the upper 60s. Wednesday, partly sunny. A chance of showers and thunderstorms in the afternoon. Highs in the mid-80s. Chance of rain 30%. The coastal waters forecast for the following: waters from Suwannee River to Apalachicola, Florida, extending from 20 to 60 nautical miles. Coastal waters from Okaloosa, Walton County line to Mexico Beach out to 20 nautical miles. Coastal waters from Mexico Beach to Apalachicola out to 20 nautical miles. Waters from Okaloosa, Walton County line to Mexico Beach 20 to 60 nautical miles. And waters from Mexico Beach to Apalachicola 20 to 60 nautical miles. Rest of tonight, northwest winds 5 to 10 knots. Waves 1 foot or less. Wave detail, north 2 feet at 4 seconds and south 1 foot at 7 seconds. Protected waters a light chop. Thursday, northwest winds 5 to 10 knots. Waves 1 foot or less. Wave detail, northwest 1 foot at 3 seconds and northeast 1 foot at 3 seconds. Protected waters a light chop. Thursday night, northwest winds 10 to 15 knots, becoming north after midnight. Waves 1 foot or less. Wave detail, northwest 2 feet at 3 seconds. Protected waters a moderate chop. Friday, east winds 5 to 10 knots. Waves 1 foot or less. Wave detail, northeast 1 foot at 3 seconds and northwest 1 foot at 4 seconds. Protected waters a light chop. Friday night, west winds around 5 knots, becoming northeast after midnight.
1 foot or less. Wave detail, northwest 1 foot at 3 seconds and northeast 1 foot at 3 seconds. Protected waters smooth. Saturday, east winds 5 to 10 knots, becoming southeast in the afternoon. Waves 1 foot or less. Wave detail, east 1 foot at 2 seconds. Protected waters a light chop. Saturday night, south winds around 5 knots. Waves 1 foot or less. Protected waters smooth. Sunday, southeast winds 5 to 10 knots. Waves 1 foot or less. Protected waters a light chop. Sunday night, southeast winds 5 to 10 knots. Waves 1 foot or less. Protected waters a light chop. Monday, southeast winds 10 to 15 knots. Waves 1 foot or less. Protected waters a moderate chop. Monday night, southeast winds 5 to 10 knots, becoming east 10 to 15 knots after midnight. Waves 1 foot or less. Protected waters a moderate chop. The coastal waters forecast for the following St. Andrews Bay waterways. Rest of tonight, northwest winds around 5 knots. Protected waters smooth. Thursday, north winds 5 to 10 knots. Protected waters a light chop. Thursday night, north winds 5 to 10 knots. Protected waters a light chop. Friday, northeast winds around 5 knots, becoming south in the afternoon. Protected waters a light chop. Friday night, southwest winds 5 to 10 knots, becoming north after midnight. Protected waters a light chop. Saturday, east winds around 5 knots, becoming south in the afternoon. Protected waters a light chop. Saturday night, southwest winds 5 to 10 knots in the evening, becoming light and variable. Protected waters a light chop. Sunday, southeast winds around 5 knots, becoming south in the afternoon. Protected waters a light chop. Sunday night, south winds 5 to 10 knots, becoming southeast after midnight. Protected waters a light chop. Monday, south afternoon. Protected waters a light chop. Sunday night, south winds 5 to 10 knots, becoming southeast after midnight. Protected waters a light chop. Monday, southeast winds 5 to 10 knots. Protected waters a light chop. Monday night, south winds 5 to 10 knots, becoming east after midnight. Protected waters a light chop. 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The latest weather and forecast information can also be accessed by calling our automated forecast line at 850-942-8851. The current time is in Tallahassee, Florida. The latest weather and forecast information can also be accessed by calling our automated forecast line at 850-942-8851. The current time is 10:10 p.m. Eastern Daylight Time. These are the 10 p.m. Eastern Daylight Time conditions. At the Tallahassee Airport, it was clear. The temperature was 74 degrees. The wind was calm. The report from Florida State University was not available. At Apalachicola, it was clear. The temperature was 73 degrees. The wind was north at 3 miles an hour. At Panama City Northwest, it was clear. The temperature was 70 degrees. The wind was northwest at 3 miles an hour. At Dothan, it was clear. The temperature was 71 degrees. The wind was northwest at 6 miles an hour. At Albany, it was clear. The temperature was 69 degrees. The wind was calm. At Valdosta, it was clear. The temperature was 68 degrees. The wind was calm. Over the marine area, at the buoy south of Apalachicola, winds were northwest at 12 knots. At the buoy south of Panama City, winds were northwest at 14 knots. At the buoy south of Pensacola, winds were west at 12 knots. These are the 10 p.m. Eastern Daylight Time conditions. At the Tallahassee Airport, it was clear. The temperature was 74 degrees. The wind was calm. At Florida State University, the temperature was 73 degrees. The wind was calm. At Apalachicola, it was clear. The temperature was 73 degrees. The wind was north at 3 miles an hour. At Panama City Northwest, it was clear. The temperature was 70 degrees. The wind was northwest at 3 miles an hour. At Dothan, it was clear.

The temperature was 71 degrees. The wind was northwest at 6 miles an hour. At Albany, it was clear. The temperature was 69 degrees. The wind was calm. At Valdosta, it was clear. The temperature was 68 degrees. The wind was calm. Over the marine area, at the buoy south of Apalachicola, winds were northwest at 12 knots and seas were 2 feet. At the buoy south of Panama City, winds were northwest at 14 knots and seas were 3 feet. At the buoy south of Pensacola, winds were west at 10 knots and seas were 1 foot. The forecast for the local area. Tonight, mostly clear. Lows in the lower 60s. Northwest winds around 5 miles per hour. Thursday, sunny. Highs in the lower 80s. Northwest winds 5 to 10 miles per hour. Thursday night, mostly clear. Lows in the mid 50s. North winds 5 to 10 miles per hour. Friday, sunny. Highs in the mid 80s. Northeast winds around 5 miles per hour. Friday night, mostly clear. Lows in the upper 50s. Light and variable winds. Saturday, sunny. Highs in the upper 80s. Saturday night and Sunday, partly cloudy. Lows in the mid-60s. Highs in the mid-80s. Sunday night through Monday night, mostly clear. Lows in the upper 60s. Highs in the upper 80s. Tuesday and Tuesday night, partly cloudy. Highs in the mid-80s. Lows in the upper 60s. Wednesday, partly sunny. A chance of showers and thunderstorms in the afternoon. Highs in the mid-80s. Chance of rain 30%. The coastal waters forecast for the following waters from Suwannee River to Apalachicola, Florida, extending from 20 to 60 nautical miles. Coastal waters from Okaloosa, Walton County line to Mexico Beach out to 20 nautical miles. Coastal waters from Mexico Beach to Apalachicola out to 20 nautical miles. Waters from Okaloosa, Walton County line to Mexico Beach 20 to 60 nautical miles. And waters from Mexico Beach to Apalachicola 20 to 60 nautical miles. Rest of tonight, northwest winds 5 to 10 knots. Waves 1 foot or less. Wave detail, north 2 feet at 4 seconds and south 1 foot at 7 seconds. Protected waters a light chop. Thursday, northwest winds 5 to 10 knots. Waves 1 foot or less. Wave detail, northwest 1 foot at 3 seconds and northeast 1 foot at 3 seconds. Protected waters a light chop. Thursday night, northwest winds 10 to 15 knots, becoming north after midnight. Waves 1 foot or less. Wave detail, northwest 2 feet at 3 seconds. Protected waters a moderate chop. Friday, east winds 5 to 10 knots. Waves 1 foot or less. Wave detail, northeast 1 foot at 3 seconds and northwest 1 foot at 4 seconds. Protected waters a light chop. Friday night, west winds around 5 knots, becoming northeast after midnight. Waves 1 foot or less. Wave detail, northwest 1 foot at 3 seconds and northeast 1 foot at 3 seconds. Protected waters smooth. Saturday, east winds 5 to 10 knots, becoming southeast in the afternoon. Waves 1 foot or less. Wave detail, east 1 foot at 2 seconds. Protected waters a light chop. Saturday night, south winds around 5 knots. Waves 1 foot or less. Protected waters smooth. Sunday, southeast winds 5 to 10 knots. Waves 1 foot or less. Protected waters a light chop. Sunday night, southeast winds 5 to 10 knots. Waves 1 foot or less. Protected waters a light chop. Monday, southeast winds 10 to 15 knots. Waves 1 foot or less. Protected waters a moderate chop. Monday night, southeast winds 5 to 10 knots, becoming east 10 to 15 knots after midnight. Waves 1 foot or less. Protected waters a moderate chop. The coastal waters forecast for the following St. Andrews Bay waterways. Rest of tonight, northwest winds around 5 knots. Protected waters smooth. Thursday, north winds 5 to 10 knots. Protected waters a light chop. Thursday night, north winds 5 to 10 knots. Protected waters a light chop. Friday, northeast winds around 5 knots, becoming south in the afternoon. Protected waters a light chop. Friday night, southwest winds 5 to 10 knots, becoming north after midnight. Protected waters a light chop.
Saturday, east winds around 5 knots, becoming south in the afternoon. Protected waters a light chop. Saturday night, southwest winds 5 to 10 knots in the evening, becoming light and variable. Protected waters a light chop. Sunday, southeast winds around 5 knots, becoming south in the afternoon. Protected waters a light chop. Sunday night, south winds 5 to 10 knots, becoming southeast after midnight. Protected waters a light chop. Monday, southeast winds 5 to 10 knots. Protected waters a light chop. Monday night, south winds 5 to 10 knots, becoming east after midnight. Protected waters a light chop. 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

at 3 miles an hour. At Panama City Northwest, it was clear. The temperature was 70 degrees. The wind was northwest at 3 miles an hour. At Dothan, it was clear. The temperature was 71 degrees. The wind was northwest at 6 miles an hour. At Albany, it was clear. The temperature was 69 degrees. The wind was calm. At Valdosta, it was clear. The temperature was 68 degrees. The wind was calm. Over the marine area, at the buoy south of Apalachicola, winds were northwest at 12 knots and seas were 2 feet. At the buoy south of Panama City, winds were northwest at 14 knots and seas were 3 feet. At the buoy south of Pensacola, winds were west at 10 knots and seas were 1 foot. The forecast for the local area. Tonight, mostly clear. Lows in the lower 60s. Northwest winds around 5 miles per hour. Thursday, sunny. Highs in the lower 80s. Northwest winds 5 to 10 miles per hour. Thursday night, mostly clear. Lows in the mid-50s. North winds 5 to 10 miles per hour. Friday, sunny. Highs in the mid-80s. Northeast winds around 5 miles per hour. Friday night, mostly clear. Lows in the upper 50s. Light and variable winds. Saturday, sunny. Highs in the upper 80s. Saturday night and Sunday, partly cloudy. Lows in the mid-60s. Highs in the mid-80s. Sunday night through Monday night, mostly clear. Lows in the upper 60s. Highs in the upper 80s. Tuesday and Tuesday night, partly cloudy. Highs in the mid-80s. Lows in the upper 60s. Wednesday, partly sunny. A chance of showers and thunderstorms in the afternoon. Highs in the mid-80s. Chance of rain 30%. The coastal waters forecast for the following waters from Suwannee River to Apalachicola, Florida, extending from 20 to 60 nautical miles. Coastal waters from Okaloosa, Walton County line to Mexico Beach out to 20 nautical miles. Coastal waters from Mexico Beach to Apalachicola out to 20 nautical miles. Waters from Okaloosa, Walton County line to Mexico Beach 20 to 60 nautical miles. And waters from Mexico Beach to Apalachicola 20 to 60 nautical miles. Rest of tonight, northwest winds 5 to 10 knots. Waves 1 foot or less. Wave detail, north 2 feet at 4 seconds and south 1 foot at 7 seconds. Protected waters a light chop. Thursday, northwest winds 5 to 10 knots. Waves 1 foot or less. Wave detail, northwest 1 foot at 3 seconds and northeast 1 foot at 3 seconds. Protected waters a light chop. Thursday night, northwest winds 10 to 15 knots, becoming north after midnight. Waves 1 foot or less. Wave detail, northwest 2 feet at 3 seconds. Protected waters a moderate chop. Friday, east winds 5 to 10 knots. Waves 1 foot or less. Wave detail, northeast 1 foot at 3 seconds and northwest 1 foot at 4 seconds. Protected waters a light chop. Friday night, west winds around 5 knots, becoming northeast after midnight. Waves 1 foot or less. Wave detail, northwest 1 foot at 3 seconds and northeast 1 foot at 3 seconds. Protected waters smooth. Saturday, east winds 5 to 10 knots, becoming southeast in the afternoon. Waves 1 foot or less. Wave detail, east 1 foot at 2 seconds. Protected waters a light chop. Saturday night, south winds around 5 knots. Waves 1 foot or less. Protected waters smooth. Sunday, southeast winds 5 to 10 knots. Waves 1 foot or less. Protected waters a light chop. Sunday night, southeast winds 5 to 10 knots. Waves 1 foot or less. Protected waters a light chop. Monday, southeast winds 10 to 15 knots. Waves 1 foot or less. Protected waters a moderate chop. Monday night, southeast winds 5 to 10 knots, becoming east 10 to 15 knots after midnight. Waves 1 foot or less. Protected waters a moderate chop. The coastal waters forecast for the following St. Andrews Bay waterways. Rest of tonight, northwest winds around 5 knots. Protected waters smooth. Thursday, north winds 5 to 10 knots. Protected waters a light chop. Thursday night, north winds 5 to 10 knots. Protected waters a light chop. Friday, northeast winds around 5 knots, becoming south in the afternoon.

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Friday night, southwest winds 5 to 10 knots, becoming north after midnight. 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Saturday, east winds around 5 knots, becoming south in the afternoon. 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Saturday night, southwest winds 5 to 10 knots in the evening, becoming light and variable. 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Sunday, southeast winds around 5 knots, becoming south in the afternoon. 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Sunday night, south winds 5 to 10 knots, becoming southeast after midnight. 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Monday, southeast winds 5 to 10 knots. 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Monday night, south winds 5 to 10 knots, becoming east after midnight. 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The latest weather and forecast information can also be accessed by calling our automated forecast line at 850-942-8851. The current time is 10:25 p.m. Eastern Daylight Time. These are the 10 p.m. Eastern Daylight Time conditions. At the Tallahassee Airport, it was clear. The temperature was 74 degrees. The wind was calm. At Florida State University, the temperature was 73 degrees. The wind was calm. At Apalachicola, it was clear. The temperature was 73 degrees. The wind was north at 3 miles an hour. At Panama City Northwest, it was clear. The temperature was 70 degrees. The wind was northwest at 3 miles an hour. At Dothan, it was clear. The temperature was 71 degrees. The wind was northwest at 6 miles an hour. At Albany, it was clear. The temperature was 69 degrees. The wind was calm. At Valdosta, it was clear. The temperature was 68 degrees. The wind was calm. Over the marine area, at the buoys south of Apalachicola, winds were northwest at 12 knots and seas were 2 feet. At the buoys south of Panama City, winds were northwest at 14 knots and seas were 3 feet. At the buoys south of Pensacola, winds were west at 10 knots and seas were 1 foot. The forecast for the local area. Tonight, mostly clear. Lows in the lower 60s. Northwest winds around 5 miles per hour. Thursday, sunny. Highs in the lower 80s. Northwest winds 5 to 10 miles per hour. Thursday night, mostly clear. Lows in the mid-50s. North winds 5 to 10 miles per hour. Friday, sunny. Highs in the mid-80s. Northeast winds around 5 miles per hour. Friday night, mostly clear. Lows in the upper 50s. Light and variable winds. Saturday, sunny. Highs in the upper 80s. Saturday night and Sunday, partly cloudy. Lows in the mid-60s. Highs in the mid-80s. Sunday night through Monday night, mostly clear. Lows in the upper 60s. Highs in the upper 80s. Tuesday and Tuesday night, partly cloudy. Highs in the mid-80s. Lows in the upper 60s. Wednesday, partly sunny. A chance of showers and thunderstorms in the afternoon. Highs in the mid-80s. Chance of rain 30%. The coastal waters forecast for the following waters from Suwannee River to Apalachicola, Florida, extending from 20 to 60 nautical miles. Coastal waters from Okaloosa-Walton County line to Mexico Beach out to 20 nautical miles. Coastal waters from Mexico Beach to Apalachicola out to 20 nautical miles. Waters from Okaloosa-Walton County line to Mexico Beach 20 to 60 nautical miles. And waters from Mexico Beach to Apalachicola 20 to 60 nautical miles. Rest of tonight, northwest winds 5 to 10 knots. Waves 1 foot or less. Wave detail, north 2 feet at 4 seconds and south 1 foot at 7 seconds. Protected waters a light shop. Thursday, northwest winds 5 to 10 knots. Waves 1 foot or less. Wave detail, northwest 1 foot at 3 seconds and northeast 1 foot at 3 seconds. Protected waters a light shop. Thursday night, northwest winds 10 to 15 knots. Becoming north after midnight. Waves 1 foot or less. Wave detail, northwest 2 feet at 3 seconds. Protected waters a moderate chop. Friday, east winds 5 to 10 knots.

Waves 1 foot or less. Wave detail, northeast 1 foot at 3 seconds and northwest 1 foot at 4 seconds. Protected waters, a light chop. Friday night, west winds around 5 knots, becoming northeast after midnight. Waves 1 foot or less. Wave detail, northwest 1 foot at 3 seconds and northeast 1 foot at 3 seconds. Protected waters, smooth. Saturday, east winds 5 to 10 knots, becoming southeast in the afternoon. Waves 1 foot or less. Wave detail, east 1 foot at 2 seconds. Protected waters, a light chop. Saturday night, south winds around 5 knots. Waves 1 foot or less. Protected waters, smooth. Sunday, southeast winds 5 to 10 knots. Waves 1 foot or less. Protected waters, a light chop. Sunday night, southeast winds 5 to 10 knots. Waves 1 foot or less. Protected waters, a light chop. Monday, southeast winds 10 to 15 knots. Waves 1 foot or less. Protected waters, a moderate chop. Monday night, southeast winds 5 to 10 knots, becoming east 10 to 15 knots after midnight. Waves 1 foot or less. Protected waters, a moderate chop. The Tallahassee climate summary for this evening, as of 5 p.m., May 13, 2026. Today's high temperature of 83 degrees occurred at 3:59 p.m. This high was 4 degrees below the normal high of 87. Today's low temperature of 63 degrees occurred at 7:45 a.m. This low was 1 degree above the normal low of 62. No precipitation fell today, which leaves the monthly total at 3.82 inches. This is 2.73 inches above the normal amount of 1.09 inches for May. The total precipitation for the year still stands at 10.73 inches, which is 7.82 inches below normal. The normal high temperature for tomorrow is 87 degrees, and the normal low is 62. The record high for tomorrow is 99, which occurred in 1998, and the record low is 44, which occurred in 2013. Sunset tonight is at 8:23 p.m. Sunrise tomorrow is at 6:44 a.m. The coastal waters forecast for the following St. Andrews Bay waterways. West of tonight, northwest winds around 5 knots. Protected waters, smooth. Thursday, north winds 5 to 10 knots. Protected waters, a light chop. Thursday night, north winds 5 to 10 knots. Protected waters, a light chop. Friday, northeast winds around 5 knots, becoming south in the afternoon. Protected waters, a light chop. Friday night, southwest winds 5 to 10 knots, becoming north after midnight. Protected waters, a light chop. Saturday, east winds around 5 knots, becoming south in the afternoon. Protected waters, a light chop. Saturday night, southwest winds 5 to 10 knots in the evening, becoming light and variable. Protected waters, a light chop. Sunday, southeast winds around 5 knots, becoming south in the afternoon. Protected waters, a light chop. Sunday night, south winds 5 to 10 knots, becoming southeast after midnight. Protected waters, a light chop. Monday, southeast winds 5 to 10 knots. Protected waters, a light chop. Monday night, south winds 5 to 10 knots, becoming east after midnight. Protected waters, a light chop. 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The latest weather and forecast information can also be accessed by calling our automated forecast line at 850-942-8851. The current time is 10:33 p.m. East office in Tallahassee, Florida. The latest weather and forecast information can also be accessed by calling our automated forecast line at 850-942-8851. The current time is 10:33 p.m. Eastern Daylight Time. These are the 10 p.m. Eastern Daylight Time conditions. At the Tallahassee Airport, it was clear. The temperature was 74 degrees. The wind was calm. At Florida State University, the temperature was 73 degrees. The wind was calm. At Apalachicola, it was clear. The temperature was 73 degrees. The wind was north at 3 miles an hour. At Panama City Northwest, it was clear. The temperature was 70 degrees. The wind was northwest at 3 miles an hour. At Dothan, it was clear. The temperature was 71 degrees.

The wind was northwest at 6 miles an hour. At Albany, it was clear. The temperature was 69 degrees. The wind was calm. At Valdosta, it was clear. The temperature was 68 degrees. The wind was calm. Over the marine area, at the buoy south of Apalachicola, winds were northwest at 12 knots and seas were 2 feet. At the buoy south of Panama City, winds were northwest at 14 knots and seas were 3 feet. At the buoy south of Pensacola, winds were west at 10 knots and seas were 1 foot. The forecast for the local area. Tonight, mostly clear. Lows in the lower 60s. Northwest winds around 5 miles per hour. Thursday, sunny. Highs in the lower 80s. Northwest winds 5 to 10 miles per hour. Thursday night, mostly clear. Lows per hour. Thursday, sunny. Highs in the lower 80s. Northwest winds 5 to 10 miles per hour. Thursday night, mostly clear. Lows in the mid 50s. North winds 5 to 10 miles per hour. Friday, sunny. Highs in the mid 80s. Northeast winds around 5 miles per hour. Friday night, mostly clear. Lows in the upper 50s. Light and variable winds. Saturday, sunny. Highs in the upper 80s. Saturday night and Sunday, partly cloudy. Lows in the mid 60s. Highs in the mid 80s. Sunday night through Monday night, mostly clear. Lows in the upper 60s. Highs in the upper 80s. Tuesday and Tuesday night, partly cloudy. Highs in the mid 80s. Lows in the upper 60s. Wednesday, partly sunny. A chance of showers and thunderstorms in the afternoon. Highs in the mid 80s. Chance of rain 30%. The coastal waters forecast for the following: waters from Suwannee River to Apalachicola, Florida, extending from 20 to 60 nautical miles. Coastal waters from Okaloosa, Walton County line to Mexico Beach out to 20 nautical miles. Coastal waters from Mexico Beach to Apalachicola out to 20 nautical miles. Waters from Okaloosa, Walton County line to Mexico Beach 20 to 60 nautical miles. And waters from Mexico Beach to Apalachicola 20 to 60 nautical miles. Rest of tonight, northwest winds 5 to 10 knots. Waves 1 foot or less. Wave detail, north 2 feet at 4 seconds and south 1 foot at 7 seconds. Protected waters a light chop. Thursday, northwest winds 5 to 10 knots. Waves 1 foot or less. Wave detail, northwest 1 foot at 3 seconds and northeast 1 foot at 3 seconds. Protected waters a light chop. Thursday night, northwest winds 10 to 15 knots, becoming north after midnight. Waves 1 foot or less. Wave detail, northwest 2 feet at 3 seconds. Protected waters a moderate chop. Friday, east winds 5 to 10 knots. Waves 1 foot or less. Wave detail, northeast 1 foot at 3 seconds and northwest 1 foot at 4 seconds. Protected waters a light chop. Friday night, west winds around 5 knots, becoming northeast after midnight. Waves 1 foot or less. Wave detail, northwest 1 foot at 3 seconds and northeast 1 foot at 3 seconds. Protected waters smooth. Saturday, east winds 5 to 10 knots, becoming southeast in the afternoon. Waves 1 foot or less. Wave detail, east 1 foot at 2 seconds. Protected waters a light chop. Saturday night, south winds around 5 knots. Waves 1 foot or less. Protected waters smooth. Sunday, southeast winds 5 to 10 knots. Waves 1 foot or less. Protected waters a light chop. Sunday night, southeast winds 5 to 10 knots. Waves 1 foot or less. Protected waters a light chop. Monday, southeast winds 10 to 15 knots. Waves 1 foot or less. Protected waters a moderate chop. Monday night, southeast winds 5 to 10 knots, becoming east 10 to 15 knots after midnight. Waves 1 foot or less. Protected waters a moderate chop. The coastal waters forecast for the following: St. Andrews Bay waterways. Rest of tonight, northwest winds around 5 knots. Protected waters smooth. Thursday, north winds 5 to 10 knots. Protected waters a light chop. Thursday night, north winds 5 to 10 knots. Protected waters a light chop. Friday, northeast winds around 5 knots, becoming south in the afternoon. Protected waters a light chop.

Tonight, southwest winds 5 to 10 knots, becoming north after midnight. Protected waters, a light chop. Saturday, east winds around 5 knots, becoming south in the afternoon. Protected waters, a light chop. Saturday night, southwest winds 5 to 10 knots in the evening, becoming light and variable. Protected waters, a light chop. Sunday, southeast winds around 5 knots, becoming south in the afternoon. Protected waters, a light chop. Sunday night, south winds 5 to 10 knots, becoming southeast after midnight. Protected waters, a light chop. Monday, southeast winds 5 to 10 knots. Protected waters, a light chop. Monday night, south winds 5 to 10 knots, becoming east after midnight. Protected waters, a light chop. 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The latest weather and forecast information can also be accessed by calling our automated forecast line at 850-942-8851. The current time is 10:39 p.m. Eastern Daylight Time. These are the 10 p.m. Eastern Daylight Time conditions. At the Tallahassee Airport, it was clear. The temperature was 74 degrees. The wind was calm. At Florida State University, the temperature was 73 degrees. The wind was calm. At Apalachicola, it was clear. The temperature was 73 degrees. The wind was north at 3 miles an hour. At Panama City Northwest, it was clear. The temperature was 70 degrees. The wind was northwest at 3 miles an hour. At Dothan, it was clear. The temperature was 71 degrees. The wind was northwest at 6 miles an hour. At Albany, it was clear. The temperature was 69 degrees. The wind was calm. At Valdosta, it was clear. The temperature was 68 degrees. The wind was calm. Over the marine area, at the buoy south of Apalachicola, winds were northwest at 12 knots and seas were 2 feet. At the buoy south of Panama City, winds were northwest at 14 knots and seas were 3 feet. At the buoy south of Pensacola, winds were west at 10 knots and seas were 1 foot. The forecast for the local area. Tonight, mostly clear. Lows in the lower 60s. Northwest winds around 5 miles per hour. Thursday, sunny. Highs in the lower 80s. Northwest winds 5 to 10 miles per hour. Thursday night, mostly clear. Lows in the mid 50s. North winds 5 to 10 miles per hour. Friday, sunny. Highs in the mid 80s. Northeast winds around 5 miles per hour. Friday night, mostly clear. Lows in the upper 50s. Light and variable winds. Saturday, sunny. Highs in the upper 80s. Saturday night and Sunday, partly cloudy. Lows in the mid-60s. Highs in the mid-80s. Sunday night through Monday night, mostly clear. Lows in the upper 60s. Highs in the upper 80s. Tuesday and Tuesday night, partly cloudy. Highs in the mid-80s. Lows in the upper 60s. Wednesday, partly sunny. A chance of showers and thunderstorms in the afternoon. Highs in the mid-80s. Chance of rain 30%. The coastal waters forecast for the following: waters from Swanee River to Apalachicola, Florida, extending from 20 to 60 nautical miles. Coastal waters from Okaloosa, Walton County line to Mexico Beach out to 20 nautical miles. Coastal waters from Mexico Beach to Apalachicola out to 20 nautical miles. Waters from Okaloosa, Walton County line to Mexico Beach 20 to 60 nautical miles. And waters from Mexico Beach to Apalachicola 20 to 60 nautical miles. Rest of tonight, northwest winds 5 to 10 knots. Waves 1 foot or less. Wave detail, north 2 feet at 4 seconds and south 1 foot at 7 seconds. Protected waters, a light chop. Thursday, northwest winds 5 to 10 knots. Waves 1 foot or less. Wave detail, northwest 1 foot at 3 seconds and northeast 1 foot at 3 seconds. Protected waters, a light chop. Thursday night, northwest winds 10 to 15 knots, becoming north after midnight. Waves 1 foot or less. Wave detail, northwest 2 feet at 3 seconds. Protected waters, a moderate chop. Friday, east winds 5 to 10 knots. Waves 1 foot or less. Wave detail,

northeast 1 foot at 3 seconds and northwest 1 foot at 4 seconds. Protected waters a light shop. Friday night, west winds around 5 knots, becoming northeast after midnight. Waves 1 foot or less. Wave detail, northwest 1 foot at 3 seconds and northeast 1 foot at 3 seconds. Protected waters smooth. Saturday, east winds 5 to 10 knots, becoming southeast in the afternoon. Waves 1 foot or less. Wave detail, east 1 foot at 2 seconds. Protected waters a light chop. Saturday night, south winds around 5 knots. Waves 1 foot or less. Protected waters smooth. Sunday, southeast winds 5 to 10 knots. Waves 1 foot or less. Protected waters a light chop. Sunday night, southeast winds 5 to 10 knots. Waves 1 foot or less. Protected waters a light chop. Monday, southeast winds 10 to 15 knots. Waves 1 foot or less. Protected waters a moderate chop. Monday night, southeast winds 5 to 10 knots, becoming east 10 to 15 knots after midnight. Waves 1 foot or less. Protected waters a moderate chop. The coastal waters forecast for the following St. Andrews Bay waterways. Rest of tonight, northwest winds around 5 knots. Protected waters smooth. Thursday, north winds 5 to 10 knots. Protected waters a light chop. Thursday night, north winds 5 to 10 knots. Protected waters a light chop. Friday, northeast winds around 5 knots, becoming south in the afternoon. Protected waters a light chop. Friday night, southwest winds 5 to 10 knots, becoming north after midnight. Protected waters a light chop. Saturday, east winds around 5 knots, becoming south in the afternoon. Protected waters a light chop. Saturday night, southwest winds 5 to 10 knots in the evening, becoming light and variable. Protected waters a light chop. Sunday, southeast winds around 5 knots, becoming south in the afternoon. Protected waters a light chop. Sunday night, south winds 5 to 10 knots, becoming southeast after midnight. Protected waters a light chop. Monday, southeast winds 5 to 10 knots. Protected waters a light chop. Monday night, south winds 5 to 10 knots, becoming east after midnight. Protected waters a light chop. 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This broadcast originates from your National Weather Service office in Tallahassee, Florida. The latest weather and forecast information can also be accessed by calling our automated forecast line at 850-942-8851. The current time is 10:46 p.m. Eastern Daylight Time. These are the 10 p.m. Eastern Daylight Time conditions. At the Tallahassee Airport, it was clear. The temperature was 74 degrees. The wind was calm. At Florida State University, the temperature was 73 degrees. The wind was calm. At Apalachicola, it was clear. The temperature was 73 degrees. The wind was north at 3 miles an hour. At Panama City Northwest, it was clear. The temperature was 70 degrees. The wind was northwest at 3 miles an hour. At Dothan, it was clear. The temperature was 71 degrees. The wind was northwest at 6 miles an hour. At Albany, it was clear. The temperature was 69 degrees. The wind was calm. At Valdosta, it was clear. The temperature was 68 degrees. The wind was calm. Over the marine area, at the buoy south of Apalachicola, winds were northwest at 12 knots and seas were 2 feet. At the buoy south of Panama City, winds were northwest at 14 knots and seas were 3 feet. At the buoy south of Pensacola, winds were west at 10 knots and seas were 1 foot. The forecast for the local area. Tonight, mostly clear. Lows in the lower 60s. Northwest winds around 5 miles per hour. Thursday, sunny. Highs in the lower 80s. Northwest winds 5 to 10 miles per hour. Thursday night, mostly clear. Lows in the mid 50s. North winds 5 to 10 miles per hour. Friday, sunny. Highs in the mid 80s. Northeast winds around 5 miles per hour. Friday night, mostly clear. Lows in the upper 50s. Light and variable winds. Saturday, sunny. Highs in the upper 80s.
Saturday night and Sunday, partly cloudy. Lows in the mid-60s. Highs in the mid-80s. Sunday night through Monday night, mostly clear. Lows in the upper 60s. Highs in the upper 80s. Tuesday and Tuesday night, partly cloudy. Highs in the mid-80s. Lows in the upper 60s. Wednesday, partly sunny. A chance of showers and thunderstorms in the afternoon. Highs in the mid-80s. Chance of rain 30%. The coastal waters forecast for the following waters from Suwannee River to Apalachicola, Florida, extending from 20 to 60 nautical miles. Coastal waters from Okaloosa-Walton County line to Mexico Beach out to 20 nautical miles. Coastal waters from Mexico Beach to Apalachicola out to 20 nautical miles. Waters from Okaloosa-Walton County line to Mexico Beach 20 to 60 nautical miles. And waters from Mexico Beach to Apalachicola 20 to 60 nautical miles. Rest of tonight, northwest winds 5 to 10 knots. Waves 1 foot or less. Wave detail, north 2 feet at 4 seconds and south 1 foot at 7 seconds. Protected waters a light chop. Thursday, northwest winds 5 to 10 knots. Waves 1 foot or less. Wave detail, northwest 1 foot at 3 seconds and northeast 1 foot at 3 seconds. Protected waters a light chop. Thursday night, northwest winds 10 to 15 knots, becoming north after midnight. Waves 1 foot or less. Wave detail, northwest 2 feet at 3 seconds. Protected waters a moderate chop. Friday, east winds 5 to 10 knots. Waves 1 foot or less. Wave detail, northeast 1 foot at 3 seconds and northwest 1 foot at 4 seconds. Protected waters a light chop. Friday night, west winds around 5 knots, becoming northeast after midnight. Waves 1 foot or less. Wave detail, northwest 1 foot at 3 seconds and northeast 1 foot at 3 seconds. Protected waters smooth. Saturday, east winds 5 to 10 knots, becoming southeast in the afternoon. Waves 1 foot or less. Wave detail, east 1 foot at 2 seconds. Protected waters a light chop. Saturday night, south winds around 5 knots. Waves 1 foot or less. Protected waters smooth. Sunday, southeast winds 5 to 10 knots. Waves 1 foot or less. Protected waters a light chop. Sunday night, southeast winds 5 to 10 knots. Waves 1 foot or less. Protected waters a light chop. Monday, southeast winds 10 to 15 knots. Waves 1 foot or less. Protected waters a moderate chop. Monday night, southeast winds 5 to 10 knots, becoming east 10 to 15 knots after midnight. Waves 1 foot or less. Protected waters a moderate chop. The coastal waters forecast for the following St. Andrews Bay waterways. Rest of tonight, northwest winds around 5 knots. Protected waters smooth. Thursday, north winds 5 to 10 knots. Protected waters a light chop. Thursday night, north winds 5 to 10 knots. Protected waters a light chop. Friday, northeast winds around 5 knots, becoming south in the afternoon. Protected waters a light chop. Friday night, southwest winds 5 to 10 knots, becoming north after midnight. Protected waters a light chop. Saturday, east winds around 5 knots, becoming south in the afternoon. Protected waters a light chop. Saturday night, southwest winds 5 to 10 knots in the evening, becoming light and variable. Protected waters a light chop. Sunday, southeast winds around 5 knots, becoming south in the afternoon. Protected waters a light chop. Sunday night, south winds 5 to 10 knots, becoming southeast after midnight. Protected waters a light chop. Monday, southeast winds 5 to 10 knots. Protected waters a light chop. Monday night, south winds 5 to 10 knots, becoming east after midnight. Protected waters a light chop. 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This broadcast originates from your National Weather Service office in Tallahassee, Florida. The latest weather and forecast information can also be accessed by calling our automated forecast line at 850-942-8851. The current time is 10:53 p.m. Eastern Daylight Time. These are the 10 p.m. Eastern Daylight Time conditions. At the Tallahassee Airport, it was clear. The temperature was 74 degrees. The wind was calm.

At Florida State University, the temperature was 73 degrees. The wind was calm. At Apalachicola, it was clear. The temperature was 73 degrees. The wind was north at 3 miles an hour. At Panama City Northwest, it was clear. The temperature was 70 degrees. The wind was northwest at 3 miles an hour. At Dothan, it was clear. The temperature was 71 degrees. The wind was northwest at 6 miles an hour. At Albany, it was clear. The temperature was 69 degrees. The wind was calm. At Valdosta, it was clear. The temperature was 68 degrees. The wind was calm. Over the marine area, at the buoy south of Apalachicola, winds were northwest at 12 knots and seas were 2 feet. At the buoy south of Panama City, winds were northwest at 14 knots and seas were 3 feet. At the buoy south of Pensacola, winds were west at 10 knots and seas were 1 foot. The forecast for the local area. Tonight, mostly clear. Lows in the lower 60s. Northwest winds around 5 miles per hour. Thursday, sunny. Highs in the lower 80s. Northwest winds 5 to 10 miles per hour. Thursday night, mostly clear. Lows in the mid 50s. North winds 5 to 10 miles per hour. Friday, sunny. Highs in the mid 80s. Northeast winds around 5 miles per hour. Friday night, mostly clear. Lows in the upper 50s. Light and variable winds. Saturday, sunny. Highs in the upper 80s. Saturday night and Sunday, partly cloudy. Lows in the mid-60s. Highs in the mid-80s. Sunday night through Monday night, mostly clear. Lows in the upper 60s. Highs in the upper 80s. Tuesday and Tuesday night, partly cloudy. Highs in the mid-80s. Lows in the upper 60s. Wednesday, partly sunny. A chance of showers and thunderstorms in the afternoon. Highs in the mid-80s. Chance of rain 30%. The coastal waters forecast for the following waters from Suwannee River to Apalachicola, Florida, extending from 20 to 60 nautical miles. Coastal waters from Okaloosa-Walton County line to Mexico Beach out to 20 nautical miles. Coastal waters from Mexico Beach to Apalachicola out to 20 nautical miles. Waters from Okaloosa-Walton County line to Mexico Beach 20 to 60 nautical miles. And waters from Mexico Beach to Apalachicola 20 to 60 nautical miles. Rest of tonight, northwest winds 5 to 10 knots. Waves 1 foot or less. Wave detail, north 2 feet at 4 seconds and south 1 foot at 7 seconds. Protected waters a light chop. Thursday, northwest winds 5 to 10 knots. Waves 1 foot or less. Wave detail, northwest 1 foot at 3 seconds and northeast 1 foot at 3 seconds. Protected waters a light chop. Thursday night, northwest winds 10 to 15 knots. Becoming north after midnight. Waves 1 foot or less. Wave detail, northwest 2 feet at 3 seconds. Protected waters a moderate chop. Friday, east winds 5 to 10 knots. Waves 1 foot or less. Wave detail, northeast 1 foot at 3 seconds and northwest 1 foot at 4 seconds. Protected waters a light chop. Friday night, west winds around 5 knots, becoming northeast after midnight. Waves 1 foot or less. Wave detail, northwest 1 foot at 3 seconds and northeast 1 foot at 3 seconds. Protected waters smooth. Saturday, east winds 5 to 10 knots, becoming southeast in the afternoon. Waves 1 foot or less. Wave detail, east 1 foot at 2 seconds. Protected waters a light chop. Saturday night, south winds around 5 knots. Waves 1 foot or less. Protected waters smooth. Sunday, southeast winds 5 to 10 knots. Waves 1 foot or less. Protected waters a light chop. Sunday night, southeast winds 5 to 10 knots. Waves 1 foot or less. Protected waters a light chop. Monday, southeast winds 10 to 15 knots. Waves 1 foot or less. Protected waters a moderate chop. Monday night, southeast winds 5 to 10 knots, becoming east 10 to 15 knots after midnight. Waves 1 foot or less. Protected waters a moderate chop. The coastal waters forecast for the following St. Andrews Bay waterways. Rest of tonight, northwest winds around 5 knots. Protected waters smooth. Thursday, north winds 5 to 10 knots.

protected waters a light chop. Thursday night, north winds 5 to 10 knots. Protected waters a light chop. Friday, northeast winds around 5 knots, becoming south in the afternoon. Protected waters a light chop. Friday night, southwest winds 5 to 10 knots, becoming north after midnight. Protected waters a light chop. Saturday, east winds around 5 knots, becoming south in the afternoon. Protected waters a light chop. Saturday night, southwest winds 5 to 10 knots in the evening, becoming light and variable. Protected waters a light chop. Sunday, southeast winds around 5 knots, becoming south in the afternoon. Protected waters a light chop. Sunday night, south winds 5 to 10 knots, becoming southeast after midnight. Protected waters a light chop. Monday, southeast winds 5 to 10 knots. Protected waters a light chop. Monday night, south winds 5 to 10 knots, becoming east after midnight. Protected waters a light chop. 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This broadcast originates from your National Weather Service office in Tallahassee, Florida. The latest weather and forecast information can also be accessed by calling our automated forecast line at 850-942-8851. The Tallahassee Climate Summary for this evening, as of 5 p.m., May 13, 2026. Today's high temperature of 83 degrees occurred at 3:59 p.m. This high was 4 degrees below the normal high of 87. Today's low temperature of 63 degrees occurred at 7:45 a.m. This low was 1 degree above the normal low of 62. No precipitation fell today, which leaves the monthly total at 3.82 inches. This is 2.73 inches above the normal amount of 1.09 inches for May. The total precipitation for the year still stands at 10.73 inches, which is 7.82 inches below normal. The normal high temperature for tomorrow is 87 degrees, and the normal low is 62. The record high for tomorrow is 99, which occurred in 1998, and the record low is 44, which occurred in 2013. Sunset tonight is at 8:23 p.m. Sunrise tomorrow is at 6:44 a.m. The current time is 11:01 p.m. Eastern Daylight Time. These are the 10 p.m. Eastern Daylight Time conditions. At the Tallahassee Airport, it was clear. The temperature was 74 degrees. The wind was calm. At Florida State University, the temperature was 73 degrees. The wind was calm. At Apalachicola, it was clear. The temperature was 73 degrees. The wind was north at 3 miles an hour. At Panama City Northwest, it was clear. The temperature was 70 degrees. The wind was northwest at 3 miles an hour. At Dothan, it was clear. The temperature was 71 degrees. The wind was northwest at 6 miles an hour. At Albany, it was clear. The temperature was 69 degrees. The wind was calm. At Valdosta, it was clear. The temperature was 68 degrees. The wind was calm. Over the marine area, at the buoy south of Apalachicola, winds were northwest at 12 knots and seas were 2 feet. At the buoy south of Panama City, winds were northwest at 14 knots and seas were 3 feet. At the buoy south of Pensacola, winds were west at 10 knots and seas were 1 foot. The forecast for the local area. Tonight, mostly clear. Lows in the lower 60s. Northwest winds around 5 miles per hour. Thursday, sunny. Highs in the lower 80s. Northwest winds 5 to 10 miles per hour. Thursday night, mostly clear. Lows in the mid-50s. North winds 5 to 10 miles per hour. Friday, sunny. Highs in the mid-80s. Northeast winds around 5 miles per hour. Friday night, mostly clear. Lows in the upper 50s. Light and variable winds. Saturday, sunny. Highs in the upper 80s. Saturday night and Sunday, partly cloudy. Lows in the mid-60s. Highs in the mid-80s. Sunday night through Monday night, mostly clear. Lows in the upper 60s. Highs in the upper 80s. Tuesday and Tuesday night, partly cloudy. Highs in the mid-80s. Lows in the upper 60s. Wednesday, partly sunny. A chance of showers and thunderstorms in the afternoon. Highs in the mid-80s.

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The latest weather and forecast information can also be accessed by calling our automated forecast line at 850-942-8851. The current time is 11:04 p.m. Eastern Daylight Time. These are the 11 p.m. Eastern Daylight Time conditions. At the Tallahassee Airport, it was clear. The temperature was 69 degrees. The wind was calm. The report from Florida State University was not available. At Apalachicola, it was clear. The temperature was 71 degrees. The wind was north at 3 miles an hour. At Panama City Northwest, it was clear. The temperature was 68 degrees. The wind was northwest at 3 miles an hour. At Dothan, it was clear. The temperature was 69 degrees. The wind was northwest at 6 miles an hour. At Albany, it was clear. The temperature was 67 degrees. The wind was calm. The report from Valdosta was not available. Over the marine area, at the buoy south of Apalachicola, winds were northwest at 12 knots. At the buoy south of Panama City, winds were northwest at 14 knots. At the buoy south of Pensacola, winds were west at 10 knots. The forecast for the local area. Tonight, mostly clear. Lows in the lower 60s. Northwest winds around 5 miles per hour. Thursday, sunny. Highs in the lower 80s. Northwest winds 5 to 10 miles per hour. Thursday night, mostly clear. Lows in the mid-50s. North winds 5 to 10 miles per hour. Friday, sunny. Highs in the mid-80s. Northeast winds around 5 miles per hour. Friday night, mostly clear. Lows in the upper 50s. Light and variable winds. Saturday, sunny. Highs in the upper 80s. Saturday night and Sunday, partly cloudy. Lows in the mid-60s. Highs in the mid-80s. Sunday night through Monday night, mostly clear. Lows in the upper 60s. Highs in the upper 80s. Tuesday and Tuesday night, partly cloudy. Highs in the mid-80s. Lows in the upper 60s. Wednesday, partly sunny. A chance of showers and thunderstorms in the afternoon. Highs in the mid-80s. Chance of rain 30%. The coastal waters forecast for the following waters from Suwannee River to Apalachicola, Florida, extending from 20 to 60 nautical miles. Coastal waters from Okaloosa, Walton County line to Mexico Beach out to 20 nautical miles. Coastal waters from Mexico Beach to Apalachicola out to 20 nautical miles. Waters from Okaloosa, Walton County line to Mexico Beach 20 to 60 nautical miles. And waters from Mexico Beach to Apalachicola 20 to 60 nautical miles. Rest of tonight, northwest winds 5 to 10 knots. Waves 1 foot or less. Wave detail, north 2 feet at 4 seconds and south 1 foot at 7 seconds. Protected waters a light chop. Thursday, northwest winds 5 to 10 knots. Waves 1 foot or less. Wave detail, northwest 1 foot at 3 seconds and northeast 1 foot at 3 seconds. Protected waters a light chop. Thursday night, northwest winds 10 to 15 knots, becoming north after midnight. Waves 1 foot or less. Wave detail, northwest 2 feet at 3 seconds. Protected waters a moderate chop. Friday, east winds 5 to 10 knots. Waves 1 foot or less. Wave detail, northeast 1 foot at 3 seconds and northwest 1 foot at 4 seconds. Protected waters a light chop. Friday night, west winds around 5 knots, becoming northeast after midnight. Waves 1 foot or less. Wave detail, northwest 1 foot at 3 seconds and northeast 1 foot at 3 seconds. Protected waters smooth. Saturday, east winds 5 to 10 knots, becoming southeast in the afternoon. Waves 1 foot or less. Wave detail, east 1 foot at 2 seconds. Protected waters a light chop. Saturday night, south winds around 5 knots. Waves 1 foot or less. Protected waters smooth. Sunday, southeast winds 5 to 10 knots. Waves 1 foot or less. Protected waters a light chop. Sunday night, southeast winds 5 to 10 knots. Waves 1 foot or less.
Protected waters, a light chop. Monday, southeast winds 10 to 15 knots. Waves 1 foot or less. Protected waters, a moderate chop. Monday night, southeast winds 5 to 10 knots, becoming east 10 to 15 knots after midnight. Waves 1 foot or less. Protected waters, a moderate chop. The coastal waters forecast for the following St. Andrews Bay waterways. Rest of tonight, northwest winds around 5 knots. Protected waters, smooth. Thursday, north winds 5 to 10 knots. Protected waters, a light chop. Thursday night, north winds 5 to 10 knots. Protected waters, a light chop. Friday, northeast winds around 5 knots, becoming south in the afternoon. Protected waters, a light chop. Friday night, southwest winds 5 to 10 knots, becoming north after midnight. Protected waters, a light chop. Saturday, east winds around 5 knots, becoming south in the afternoon. Protected waters, a light chop. Saturday night, southwest winds 5 to 10 knots in the evening, becoming light and variable. Protected waters, a light chop. Sunday, southeast winds around 5 knots, becoming south in the afternoon. Protected waters, a light chop. Sunday night, south winds 5 to 10 knots, becoming southeast after midnight. Protected waters, a light chop. Monday, southeast winds 5 to 10 knots. Protected waters, a light chop. Monday night, south winds 5 to 10 knots, becoming east after midnight. Protected waters, a light chop. 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The latest weather and forecast information can also be accessed by calling our automated forecast line at 850-942-8851. The current time is 11:10 p.m. Eastern Daylight Time. These are the 11 p.m. Eastern Daylight Time conditions. At the Tallahassee Airport, it was clear. The temperature was 69 degrees. The wind was calm. The report from Florida State University was not available. At Apalachicola, it was clear. The temperature was 71 degrees. The wind was north at 3 miles an hour. At Panama City Northwest, it was clear. The temperature was 68 degrees. The wind was northwest at 3 miles an hour. At Dothan, it was clear. The temperature was 69 degrees. The wind was northwest at 6 miles an hour. At Albany, it was clear. The temperature was 67 degrees. The wind was calm. The report from Valdosta was not available. Over the marine area, at the buoy south of Apalachicola, winds were northwest at 12 knots. At the buoy south of Panama City, winds were northwest at 14 knots. At the buoy south of Pensacola, winds were west at 10 knots. These are the 11 p.m. Eastern Daylight Time conditions. At the Tallahassee Airport, it was clear. The temperature was 69 degrees. The wind was calm. At Florida State University, the temperature was 72 degrees. The wind was calm. At Apalachicola, it was clear. The temperature was 71 degrees. The wind was north at 3 miles an hour. At Panama City Northwest, it was clear. The temperature was 68 degrees. The wind was northwest at 3 miles an hour. At Dothan, it was clear. The temperature was 69 degrees. The wind was northwest at 6 miles an hour. At Albany, it was clear. The temperature was 67 degrees. The wind was calm. The report from Valdosta was not available. Over the marine area, at the buoy south of Apalachicola, winds were northwest at 12 knots and seas were 2 feet. At the buoy south of Panama City, winds were northwest at 14 knots and seas were 3 feet. At the buoy south of Pensacola, winds were west at 10 knots and seas were 1 foot. The forecast for the local area. Tonight, mostly clear. Lows in the lower 60s. Northwest winds around 5 miles per hour. Thursday, sunny. Highs in the lower 80s. Northwest winds 5 to 10 miles per hour. Thursday night, mostly clear. Lows in the mid 50s. North winds 5 to 10 miles per hour. Friday, sunny. Highs in the mid 80s. Northeast winds around 5 miles per hour. Friday night, mostly clear. Lows in the upper

near 50s. Light and variable winds. Saturday, sunny. Highs in the upper 80s. Saturday night and Sunday, partly cloudy. Lows in the mid-60s. Highs in the mid-80s. Sunday night through Monday night, mostly clear. Lows in the upper 60s. Highs in the upper 80s. Tuesday and Tuesday night, partly cloudy. Highs in the mid-80s. Lows in the upper 60s. Wednesday, partly sunny. A chance of showers and thunderstorms in the afternoon. Highs in the mid-80s. Chance of rain 30%. The coastal waters forecast for the following: waters from Suwannee River to Apalachicola, Florida, extending from 20 to 60 nautical miles. Coastal waters from Okaloosa, Walton County line to Mexico Beach out to 20 nautical miles. Coastal waters from Mexico Beach to Apalachicola out to 20 nautical miles. Waters from Okaloosa, Walton County line to Mexico Beach 20 to 60 nautical miles. And waters from Mexico Beach to Apalachicola 20 to 60 nautical miles. Rest of tonight, northwest winds 5 to 10 knots. Waves 1 foot or less. Wave detail, north 2 feet at 4 seconds and south 1 foot at 7 seconds. Protected waters, a light chop. Thursday, northwest winds 5 to 10 knots. Waves 1 foot or less. Wave detail, northwest 1 foot at 3 seconds and northeast 1 foot at 3 seconds. Protected waters, a light chop. Thursday night, northwest winds 10 to 15 knots, becoming north after midnight. Waves 1 foot or less. Wave detail, northwest 2 feet at 3 seconds. Protected waters, a moderate chop. Friday, east winds 5 to 10 knots. Waves 1 foot or less. Wave detail, northeast 1 foot at 3 seconds and northwest 1 foot at 4 seconds. Protected waters, a light chop. Friday night, west winds around 5 knots, becoming northeast after midnight. Waves 1 foot or less. Wave detail, northwest 1 foot at 3 seconds and northeast 1 foot at 3 seconds. Protected waters, smooth. Saturday, east winds 5 to 10 knots, becoming southeast in the afternoon. Waves 1 foot or less. Wave detail, east 1 foot at 2 seconds. Protected waters, a light chop. Saturday night, south winds around 5 knots. Waves 1 foot or less. Protected waters, smooth. Sunday, southeast winds 5 to 10 knots. Waves 1 foot or less. Protected waters, a light chop. Sunday night, southeast winds 5 to 10 knots. Waves 1 foot or less. Protected waters, a light chop. Monday, southeast winds 10 to 15 knots. Waves 1 foot or less. Protected waters, a moderate chop. Monday night, southeast winds 5 to 10 knots, becoming east 10 to 15 knots after midnight. Waves 1 foot or less. Protected waters, a moderate chop. The coastal waters forecast for the following: St. Andrews Bay waterways. Rest of tonight, northwest winds around 5 knots. Protected waters, smooth. Thursday, north winds 5 to 10 knots. Protected waters, a light chop. Thursday night, north winds 5 to 10 knots. Protected waters, a light chop. Friday, northeast winds around 5 knots, becoming south in the afternoon. Protected waters, a light chop. Friday night, southwest winds 5 to 10 knots, becoming north after midnight. Protected waters, a light chop. Saturday, east winds around 5 knots, becoming south in the afternoon. Protected waters, a light chop. Saturday night, southwest winds 5 to 10 knots in the evening, becoming light and variable. Protected waters, a light chop. Sunday, southeast winds around 5 knots, becoming south in the afternoon. Protected waters, a light chop. Sunday night, south winds 5 to 10 knots, becoming southeast after midnight. Protected waters, a light chop. Monday, southeast winds 5 to 10 knots. Protected waters, a light chop. Monday night, south winds 5 to 10 knots, becoming east after midnight. Protected waters, a light chop. 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This broadcast originates from your National Weather Service office in Tallahassee, Florida. The latest weather and forecast information can also be accessed by calling our automated forecast line at 850-942-8851. The current time is 11:18 p.m. Eastern Daylight Time. These are the 11 p.m. Eastern Daylight Time conditions.

and seas were 1 foot. The forecast for the local area. Tonight, mostly clear. Lows in the lower 60s. Northwest winds around 5 miles per hour. Thursday, sunny. Highs in the lower 80s. Northwest winds 5 to 10 miles per hour. Thursday night, mostly clear. Lows in the mid-50s. North winds 5 to 10 miles per hour. Friday, sunny. Highs in the mid-80s. Northeast winds around 5 miles per hour. Friday night, mostly clear. Lows in the upper 50s. Light and variable winds. Saturday, sunny. Highs in the upper 80s. Saturday night and Sunday, partly cloudy. Lows in the mid-60s. Highs in the mid-80s. Sunday night through Monday night, mostly clear. Lows in the upper 60s. Highs in the upper 80s. Tuesday and Tuesday night, partly cloudy. Highs in the mid-80s. Lows in the upper 60s. Wednesday, partly sunny. A chance of showers and thunderstorms in the afternoon. Highs in the mid-80s. Chance of rain 30%. The coastal waters forecast for the following: waters from Suwannee River to Apalachicola, Florida, extending from 20 to 60 nautical miles. Coastal waters from Okaloosa, Walton County line to Mexico Beach out to 20 nautical miles. Coastal waters from Mexico Beach to Apalachicola out to 20 nautical miles. Waters from Okaloosa, Walton County line to Mexico Beach 20 to 60 nautical miles. And waters from Mexico Beach to Apalachicola 20 to 60 nautical miles. Rest of tonight, northwest winds 5 to 10 knots. Waves 1 foot or less. Wave detail, north 2 feet at 4 seconds and south 1 foot at 7 seconds. Protected waters a light chop. Thursday, northwest winds 5 to 10 knots. Waves 1 foot or less. Wave detail, northwest 1 foot at 3 seconds and northeast 1 foot at 3 seconds. Protected waters a light chop. Thursday night, northwest winds 10 to 15 knots, becoming north after midnight. Waves 1 foot or less. Wave detail, northwest 2 feet at 3 seconds. Protected waters a moderate chop. Friday, east winds 5 to 10 knots. Waves 1 foot or less. Wave detail, northeast 1 foot at 3 seconds and northwest 1 foot at 4 seconds. Protected waters a light chop. Friday night, west winds around 5 knots, becoming northeast after midnight. Waves 1 foot or less. Wave detail, northwest 1 foot at 3 seconds and northeast 1 foot at 3 seconds. Protected waters smooth. Saturday, east winds 5 to 10 knots, becoming southeast in the afternoon. Waves 1 foot or less. Wave detail, east 1 foot at 2 seconds. Protected waters a light chop. Saturday night, south winds around 5 knots. Waves 1 foot or less. Protected waters smooth. Sunday, southeast winds 5 to 10 knots. Waves 1 foot or less. Protected waters a light chop. Sunday night, southeast winds 5 to 10 knots. Waves 1 foot or less. Protected waters a light chop. Monday, southeast winds 10 to 15 knots. Waves 1 foot or less. Protected waters a moderate chop. Monday night, southeast winds 5 to 10 knots, becoming east 10 to 15 knots after midnight. Waves 1 foot or less. Protected waters a moderate chop. The coastal waters forecast for the following: St. Andrews Bay waterways. Rest of tonight, northwest winds around 5 knots. Protected waters smooth. Thursday, north winds 5 to 10 knots. Protected waters a light chop. Thursday night, north winds 5 to 10 knots. Protected waters a light chop. Friday, northeast winds around 5 knots, becoming south in the afternoon. Protected waters a light chop. Friday night, southwest winds 5 to 10 knots, becoming north after midnight. Protected waters a light chop. Saturday, east winds around 5 knots, becoming south in the afternoon. Protected waters a light chop. Saturday night, southwest winds 5 to 10 knots in the evening, becoming light and variable. Protected waters a light chop. Sunday, southeast winds around 5 knots, becoming south in the afternoon. Protected waters a light chop. Sunday night, south winds 5 to 10 knots, becoming southeast after midnight. Protected waters a light chop. Monday, southeast winds 5 to 10 knots. Protected waters a light chop. Monday night, south winds 5 to 10 knots.

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The latest weather and forecast information can also be accessed by calling our automated forecast line at 850-942-8851. The current time is 11:25 p.m. Eastern Daylight Time. These are the 11 p.m. Eastern Daylight Time conditions. At the Tallahassee Airport, it was clear. The temperature was 69 degrees. The wind was calm. At Florida State University, the temperature was 72 degrees. The wind was calm. At Apalachicola, it was clear. The temperature was 71 degrees. The wind was north at 3 miles an hour. At Panama City Northwest, it was clear. The temperature was 68 degrees. The wind was northwest at 3 miles an hour. At Dothan, it was clear. The temperature was 69 degrees. The wind was northwest at 6 miles an hour. At Albany, it was clear. The temperature was 67 degrees. The wind was calm. The report from Valdosta was not available. Over the marine area, at the buoy south of Apalachicola, winds were northwest at 12 knots and seas were 2 feet. At the buoy south of Panama City, winds were northwest at 14 knots and seas were 3 feet. At the buoy south of Pensacola, winds were west at 10 knots and seas were 1 foot. The forecast for the local area. Tonight, mostly clear. Lows in the lower 60s. Northwest winds around 5 miles per hour. Thursday, sunny. Highs in the lower 80s. Northwest winds 5 to 10 miles per hour. Thursday night, mostly clear. Lows in the mid-50s. North winds 5 to 10 miles per hour. Friday, sunny. Highs in the mid-80s. Northeast winds around 5 miles per hour. Friday night, mostly clear. Lows in the upper 50s. Light and variable winds. Saturday, sunny. Highs in the upper 80s. Saturday night and Sunday, partly cloudy. Lows in the mid-60s. Highs in the mid-80s. Sunday night through Monday night, mostly clear. Lows in the upper 60s. Highs in the upper 80s. Tuesday and Tuesday night, partly cloudy. Highs in the mid-80s. Lows in the upper 60s. Wednesday, partly sunny. A chance of showers and thunderstorms in the afternoon. Highs in the mid-80s. Chance of rain 30%. The coastal waters forecast for the following: waters from Suwannee River to Apalachicola, Florida, extending from 20 to 60 nautical miles. Coastal waters from Okaloosa-Walton County line to Mexico Beach out to 20 nautical miles. Coastal waters from Mexico Beach to Apalachicola out to 20 nautical miles. Waters from Okaloosa-Walton County line to Mexico Beach 20 to 60 nautical miles. And waters from Mexico Beach to Apalachicola 20 to 60 nautical miles. Rest of tonight, northwest winds 5 to 10 knots. Waves 1 foot or less. Wave detail, north 2 feet at 4 seconds and south 1 foot at 7 seconds. Protected waters, a light shop. Thursday, northwest winds 5 to 10 knots. Waves 1 foot or less. Wave detail, northwest 1 foot at 3 seconds and northeast 1 foot at 3 seconds. Protected waters, a light shop. Thursday night, northwest winds 10 to 15 knots, becoming north after midnight. Waves 1 foot or less. Wave detail, northwest 2 feet at 3 seconds. Protected waters, a moderate chop. Friday, east winds 5 to 10 knots. Waves 1 foot or less. Wave detail, northeast 1 foot at 3 seconds and northwest 1 foot at 4 seconds. Protected waters, a light chop. Friday night, west winds around 5 knots, becoming northeast after midnight. Waves 1 foot or less. Wave detail, northwest 1 foot at 3 seconds and northeast 1 foot at 3 seconds. Protected waters, smooth. Saturday, east winds 5 to 10 knots, becoming southeast in the afternoon. Waves 1 foot or less. Wave detail, east 1 foot at 2 seconds. Protected waters, a light chop. Saturday night, south winds around 5 knots. Waves 1 foot or less. Protected waters, smooth. Sunday, southeast winds 5 to 10 knots. Waves 1 foot or less. Protected waters allow.

Chop. Sunday night, southeast winds 5 to 10 knots. Waves 1 foot or less. Protected waters, a light chop. Monday, southeast winds 10 to 15 knots. Waves 1 foot or less. Protected waters, a moderate chop. Monday night, southeast winds 5 to 10 knots, becoming east 10 to 15 knots after midnight. Waves 1 foot or less. Protected waters, a moderate chop. The Tallahassee climate summary for this evening, as of 5 p.m., May 13, 2026. Today's high temperature of 83 degrees occurred at 3:59 p.m. This high was 4 degrees below the normal high of 87. Today's low temperature of 63 degrees occurred at 7:45 a.m. This low was 1 degree above the normal low of 62. No precipitation fell today, which leaves the monthly total at 3.82 inches. This is 2.73 inches above the normal amount of 1.09 inches for May. The total precipitation for the year still stands at 10.73 inches, which is 7.82 inches below normal. The normal high temperature for tomorrow is 87 degrees, and the normal low is 62. The record high for tomorrow is 99, which occurred in 1998, and the record low is 44, which occurred in 2013. Sunset tonight is at 8:23 p.m. Sunrise tomorrow is at 6:44 a.m. The coastal waters forecast for the following St. Andrews Bay waterways. Rest of tonight, northwest winds around 5 knots. Protected waters smooth. Thursday, north winds 5 to 10 knots. Protected waters a light chop. Thursday night, north winds 5 to 10 knots. Protected waters a light chop. Friday, northeast winds around 5 knots, becoming south in the afternoon. Protected waters a light chop. Friday night, southwest winds 5 to 10 knots, becoming north after midnight. Protected waters a light chop. Saturday, east winds around 5 knots, becoming south in the afternoon. Protected waters a light chop. Saturday night, southwest winds 5 to 10 knots in the evening, becoming light and variable. Protected waters a light chop. Sunday, southeast winds around 5 knots, becoming south in the afternoon. Protected waters a light chop. Sunday night, south winds 5 to 10 knots, becoming southeast after midnight. Protected waters a light chop. Monday, southeast winds 5 to 10 knots. Protected waters a light chop. Monday night, south winds 5 to 10 knots, becoming east after midnight. Protected waters a light chop. 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The latest weather and forecast information can also be accessed by calling our automated forecast line at 850-942-8851. The current time is 11:32 p.m. Eastern Daylight Time. These are the 11 p.m. Eastern Daylight Time conditions. At the Tallahassee Airport, it was clear. The temperature was 60. These are the 11 p.m. Eastern Daylight Time conditions. At the Tallahassee Airport, it was clear. The temperature was 69 degrees. The wind was calm. At Florida State University, the temperature was 72 degrees. The wind was calm. At Apalachicola, it was clear. The temperature was 71 degrees. The wind was north at 3 miles an hour. At Panama City Northwest, it was clear. The temperature was 68 degrees. The wind was northwest at 3 miles an hour. At Dothan, it was clear. The temperature was 69 degrees. The wind was northwest at 6 miles an hour. At Albany, it was clear. The temperature was 67 degrees. The wind was calm. The report from Valdosta was not available. Over the marine area, at the buoy south of Apalachicola, winds were northwest at 12 knots and seas were 2 feet. At the buoy south of Panama City, winds were northwest at 14 knots and seas were 3 feet. At the buoy south of Pensacola, winds were west at 10 knots and seas were 1 foot. The forecast for the local area. Tonight, mostly clear. Lows in the lower 60s. Northwest winds around 5 miles per hour. Thursday, sunny. Highs in the lower 80s. Northwest winds 5 to 10 miles per hour. Thursday night, mostly clear. Lows in the mid-50s. North winds 5 to 10 miles per hour.

Friday, sunny. Highs in the mid-80s. Northeast winds around 5 miles per hour. Friday night, mostly clear. Lows in the upper 50s. Light and variable winds. Saturday, sunny. Highs in the upper 80s. Saturday night and Sunday, partly cloudy. Lows in the mid-60s. Highs in the mid-80s. Sunday night through Monday night, mostly clear. Lows in the upper 60s. Highs in the upper 80s. Tuesday and Tuesday night, partly cloudy. Highs in the mid-80s. Lows in the upper 60s. Wednesday, partly sunny. A chance of showers and thunderstorms in the afternoon. Highs in the mid-80s. Chance of rain 30%. The coastal waters forecast for the following waters from Suwannee River to Apalachicola, Florida, extending from 20 to 60 nautical miles. Coastal waters from Okaloosa, Walton County line to Mexico Beach out to 20 nautical miles. Coastal waters from Mexico Beach to Apalachicola out to 20 nautical miles. Waters from Okaloosa, Walton County line to Mexico Beach 20 to 60 nautical miles. And waters from Mexico Beach to Apalachicola 20 to 60 nautical miles. Rest of tonight, northwest winds 5 to 10 knots. Waves 1 foot or less. Wave detail, north 2 feet at 4 seconds and south 1 foot at 7 seconds. Protected waters a light chop. Thursday, northwest winds 5 to 10 knots. Waves 1 foot or less. Wave detail, northwest 1 foot at 3 seconds and northeast 1 foot at 3 seconds. Protected waters a light chop. Thursday night, northwest winds 10 to 15 knots, becoming north after midnight. Waves 1 foot or less. Wave detail, northwest 2 feet at 3 seconds. Protected waters a moderate chop. Friday, east winds 5 to 10 knots. Waves 1 foot or less. Wave detail, northeast 1 foot at 3 seconds and northwest 1 foot at 4 seconds. Protected waters a light chop. Friday night, west winds around 5 knots, becoming northeast after midnight. Waves 1 foot or less. Wave detail, northwest 1 foot at 3 seconds and northeast 1 foot at 3 seconds. Protected waters smooth. Saturday, east winds 5 to 10 knots, becoming southeast in the afternoon. Waves 1 foot or less. Wave detail, east 1 foot at 2 seconds. Protected waters a light chop. Saturday night, south winds around 5 knots. Waves 1 foot or less. Protected waters smooth. Sunday, southeast winds 5 to 10 knots. Waves 1 foot or less. Protected waters a light chop. Sunday night, southeast winds 5 to 10 knots. Waves 1 foot or less. Protected waters a light chop. Monday, southeast winds 10 to 15 knots. Waves 1 foot or less. Protected waters a moderate chop. Monday night, southeast winds 5 to 10 knots, becoming east 10 to 15 knots after midnight. Waves 1 foot or less. Protected waters a moderate chop. The coastal waters forecast for the following St. Andrews Bay waterways. Rest of tonight, northwest winds around 5 knots. Protected waters smooth. Thursday, north winds 5 to 10 knots. Protected waters a light chop. Thursday night, north winds 5 to 10 knots. Protected waters a light chop. Friday, northeast winds around 5 knots, becoming south in the afternoon. Protected waters a light chop. Friday night, southwest winds 5 to 10 knots, becoming north after midnight. Protected waters a light chop. Saturday, east winds around 5 knots, becoming south in the afternoon. Protected waters a light chop. Saturday night, southwest winds 5 to 10 knots in the evening, becoming light and variable. Protected waters a light chop. Sunday, southeast winds around 5 knots, becoming south in the afternoon. Protected waters a light chop. Sunday night, south winds 5 to 10 knots, becoming southeast after midnight. Protected waters a light chop. Monday, southeast winds 5 to 10 knots. Protected waters a light chop. Monday night, south winds 5 to 10 knots, becoming east after midnight. Protected waters a light chop. 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This broadcast originates from your National Weather Service office in Tallahassee, Florida.
The latest weather and forecast information can also be accessed by calling our automated forecast line at 850-942-8851. The current time is 11:39 p.m. Eastern Daylight Time. These are the 11 p.m. Eastern Daylight Time conditions. At the Tallahassee Airport, it was clear. The temperature was 69 degrees. The wind was calm. At Florida State University, the temperature was 72 degrees. The wind was calm. At Apalachicola, it was clear. The temperature was 71 degrees. The wind was north at 3 miles an hour. At Panama City Northwest, it was clear. The temperature was 68 degrees. The wind was northwest at 3 miles an hour. At Dothan, it was clear. The temperature was 69 degrees. The wind was northwest at 6 miles an hour. At Albany, it was clear. The temperature was 67 degrees. The wind was calm. The report from Valdosta was not available. Over the marine area, at the buoy south of Apalachicola, winds were northwest at 12 knots and seas were 2 feet. At the buoy south of Panama City, winds were northwest at 14 knots and seas were 3 feet. At the buoy south of Pensacola, winds were west at 10 knots and seas were 1 foot. The forecast for the local area. Tonight, mostly clear. Lows in the lower 60s. Northwest winds around 5 miles per hour. Thursday, sunny. Highs in the lower 80s. Northwest winds 5 to 10 miles per hour. Thursday night, mostly clear. Lows in the mid 50s. North winds 5 to 10 miles per hour. Friday, sunny. Highs in the mid 80s. Northeast winds around 5 miles per hour. Friday night, mostly clear. Lows in the upper 50s. Light and variable winds. Saturday, sunny. Highs in the upper 80s. Saturday night and Sunday, partly cloudy. Lows in the mid-60s. Highs in the mid-80s. Sunday night through Monday night, mostly clear. Lows in the upper 60s. Highs in the upper 80s. Tuesday and Tuesday night, partly cloudy. Highs in the mid-80s. Lows in the upper 60s. Wednesday, partly sunny. A chance of showers and thunderstorms in the afternoon. Highs in the mid-80s. Chance of rain 30%. The coastal waters forecast for the following waters from Suwannee River to Apalachicola, Florida, extending from 20 to 60 nautical miles. Coastal waters from Okaloosa, Walton County line to Mexico Beach out to 20 nautical miles. Coastal waters from Mexico Beach to Apalachicola out to 20 nautical miles. Waters from Okaloosa, Walton County line to Mexico Beach 20 to 60 nautical miles. And waters from Mexico Beach to Apalachicola 20 to 60 nautical miles. Rest of tonight, northwest winds 5 to 10 knots. Waves 1 foot or less. Wave detail, north 2 feet at 4 seconds and south 1 foot at 7 seconds. Protected waters a light chop. Thursday, northwest winds 5 to 10 knots. Waves 1 foot or less. Wave detail, northwest 1 foot at 3 seconds and northeast 1 foot at 3 seconds. Protected waters a light chop. Thursday night, northwest winds 10 to 15 knots, becoming north after midnight. Waves 1 foot or less. Wave detail, northwest 2 feet at 3 seconds. Protected waters a moderate chop. Friday, east winds 5 to 10 knots. Waves 1 foot or less. Wave detail, northeast 1 foot at 3 seconds and northwest 1 foot at 4 seconds. Protected waters a light chop. Friday night, west winds around 5 knots, becoming northeast after midnight. Waves 1 foot or less. Wave detail, northwest 1 foot at 3 seconds and northeast 1 foot at 3 seconds. Protected waters smooth. Saturday, east winds 5 to 10 knots, becoming southeast in the afternoon. Waves 1 foot or less. Wave detail, east 1 foot at 2 seconds. Protected waters a light chop. Saturday night, south winds around 5 knots. Waves 1 foot or less. Protected waters smooth. Sunday, southeast winds 5 to 10 knots. Waves 1 foot or less. Protected waters a light chop. Sunday night, southeast winds 5 to 10 knots. Waves 1 foot or less. Protected waters a light chop. Monday, southeast winds 10 to 15 knots. Waves 1 foot or less. Protected waters a moderate chop. Monday night, southeast winds 5 to 10 knots,
becoming east 10 to 15 knots after midnight. Waves 1 foot or less. Protected water is a moderate chop.

the coastal waters forecast for the following St. Andrews Bay waterways. Rest of tonight, northwest winds around 5 knots. Protected waters Moorook. Thursday, north winds 5 to 10 knots. Protected waters Electchop. Thursday night, north winds 5 to 10 knots. Protected waters Electchop. Friday, northeast winds around 5 knots, becoming south in the afternoon. Protected waters Electchop. Friday night, southwest winds 5 to 10 knots, becoming north after midnight. Protected waters Electchop. Saturday, east winds around 5 knots, becoming south in the afternoon. Protected waters Electchop. Saturday night, southwest winds 5 to 10 knots in the evening, becoming light and variable. Protected waters Electchop. Sunday, southeast winds around 5 knots, becoming south in the afternoon. Protected waters Electchop. Sunday night, south winds 5 to 10 knots, becoming southeast after midnight. Protected waters Electchop. Monday, southeast winds 5 to 10 knots. Protected waters Electchop. Monday night, south winds 5 to 10 knots, becoming east after midnight. Protected waters Electchop. 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This broadcast originates from your National Weather Service office in Tallahassee, Florida. The latest weather and forecast information can also be accessed by calling our automated forecast line at 850-942-8851. The current time is 11:46 p.m. Eastern Daylight Time. These are the 11 p.m. Eastern Daylight Time conditions. At the Tallahassee Airport, it was clear. The temperature was 69 degrees. The wind was calm. At Florida State University, the temperature was 72 degrees. The wind was calm. At Apalachicola, it was clear. The temperature was 71 degrees. The wind was north at 3 miles an hour. At Panama City Northwest, it was clear. The temperature was 68 degrees. The wind was northwest at 3 miles an hour. At Dothan, it was clear. The temperature was 69 degrees. The wind was northwest at 6 miles an hour. At Albany, it was clear. The temperature was 67 degrees. The wind was calm. The report from Valdosta was not available. Over the marine area, at the buoy south of Apalachicola, winds were northwest at 12 knots and seas were 2 feet. At the buoy south of Panama City, winds were northwest at 14 knots and seas were 3 feet. At the buoy south of Pensacola, winds were west at 10 knots and seas were 1 foot. The forecast for the local area. Tonight, mostly clear. Lows in the lower 60s. Northwest winds around 5 miles per hour. Thursday, sunny. Highs in the lower 80s. Northwest winds 5 to 10 miles per hour. Thursday night, mostly clear. Lows in the mid-50s. North winds 5 to 10 miles per hour. Friday, sunny. Highs in the mid-80s. Northeast winds around 5 miles per hour. Friday night, mostly clear. Lows in the upper 50s. Light and variable winds. Saturday, sunny. Highs in the upper 80s. Saturday night and Sunday, partly cloudy. Lows in the mid-60s. Highs in the mid-80s. Sunday night through Monday night, mostly clear. Lows in the upper 60s. Highs in the upper 80s. Tuesday and Tuesday night, partly cloudy. Highs in the mid-80s. Lows in the upper 60s. Wednesday, partly sunny. A chance of showers and thunderstorms in the afternoon. Highs in the mid-80s. Chance of rain 30%. The coastal waters forecast for the following waters from Suwannee River to Apalachicola, Florida, extending from 20 to 60 nautical miles. Coastal waters from Okaloosa, Walton County line to Mexico Beach out to 20 nautical miles. Coastal waters from Mexico Beach to Apalachicola out to 20 nautical miles. Waters from Okaloosa, Walton County line to Mexico Beach 20 to 60 nautical miles. And waters from Mexico Beach to Apalachicola 20 to 60 nautical miles. Rest of tonight, northwest winds 5 to 10 knots. Waves 1 foot or less. Wave detail, north 2 feet at 4 seconds and south 1 foot at 7 seconds. Protected waters Electchop. Thursday, northwest winds 5 to 10 knots. Waves 1 foot or less.
Wave detail, northwest 1 foot at 3 seconds and northeast 1 foot at 3 seconds. Protected waters a light chop. Thursday night, northwest winds 10 to 15 knots, becoming north after midnight. Waves 1 foot or less. Wave detail, northwest 2 feet at 3 seconds. Protected waters a moderate chop. Friday, east winds 5 to 10 knots. Waves 1 foot or less. Wave detail, northeast 1 foot at 3 seconds and northwest 1 foot at 4 seconds. Protected waters a light chop. Friday night, west winds around 5 knots, becoming northeast after midnight. Waves 1 foot or less. Wave detail, northwest 1 foot at 3 seconds and northeast 1 foot at 3 seconds. Protected waters smooth. Saturday, east winds 5 to 10 knots, becoming southeast in the afternoon. Waves 1 foot or less. Wave detail, east 1 foot at 2 seconds. Protected waters a light chop. Saturday night, south winds around 5 knots. Waves 1 foot or less. Protected waters smooth. Sunday, southeast winds 5 to 10 knots. Waves 1 foot or less. Protected waters a light chop. Sunday night, southeast winds 5 to 10 knots. Waves 1 foot or less. Protected waters a light chop. Monday, southeast winds 10 to 15 knots. Waves 1 foot or less. Protected waters a moderate chop. Monday night, southeast winds 5 to 10 knots, becoming east 10 to 15 knots after midnight. Waves 1 foot or less. Protected waters a moderate chop. The coastal waters forecast for the following St. Andrews Bay waterways. Rest of tonight, northwest winds around 5 knots. Protected waters smooth. Thursday, north winds 5 to 10 knots. Protected waters a light chop. Thursday night, north winds 5 to 10 knots. Protected waters a light chop. Friday, northeast winds around 5 knots, becoming south in the afternoon. Protected waters a light chop. Friday night, southwest winds 5 to 10 knots, becoming north after midnight. Protected waters a light chop. Saturday, east winds around 5 knots, becoming south in the afternoon. Protected waters a light chop. Saturday night, southwest winds 5 to 10 knots in the evening, becoming light and variable. Protected waters a light chop. Sunday, southeast winds around 5 knots, becoming south in the afternoon. Protected waters a light chop. Sunday night, south winds 5 to 10 knots, becoming southeast after midnight. Protected waters a light chop. Monday, southeast winds 5 to 10 knots. Protected waters a light chop. Monday night, south winds 5 to 10 knots, becoming east after midnight. Protected waters a light chop. 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This broadcast originates from your National Weather Service office in Tallahassee, Florida. The latest weather and forecast information can also be accessed by calling our automated forecast line at 850-942-8851. The current time is 11:53 p.m. Eastern Daylight Time. These are the 11 p.m. Eastern Daylight Time conditions. At the Tallahassee Airport, it was clear. The temperature was 69 degrees. The wind was calm. At Florida State University, the temperature was 72 degrees. The wind was calm. At Apalachicola, it was clear. The temperature was 71 degrees. The wind was north at 3 miles an hour. At Panama City Northwest, it was clear. The temperature was 68 degrees. The wind was northwest at 3 miles an hour. At Dothan, it was clear. The temperature was 69 degrees. The wind was northwest at 6 miles an hour. At Albany, it was clear. The temperature was 67 degrees. The wind was calm. The report from Valdosta was not available. Over the marine area, at the buoy south of Apalachicola, winds were northwest at 12 knots and seas were 2 feet. At the buoy south of Panama City, winds were northwest at 14 knots and seas were 3 feet. At the buoy south of Pensacola, winds were west at 10 knots and seas were 1 foot. The forecast for the local area. Tonight, mostly clear. Lows in the lower 60s. Northwest winds around 5 miles per hour. Thursday, sunny. Highs in the lower 80s. Northwest winds 5 to 10 miles per hour.
Thursday night, most

mostly clear. Lows in the mid-50s. North winds 5 to 10 miles per hour. Friday, sunny. Highs in the mid-80s. Northeast winds around 5 miles per hour. Friday night, mostly clear. Lows in the upper 50s. Light and variable winds. Saturday, sunny. Highs in the upper 80s. Saturday night and Sunday, partly cloudy. Lows in the mid-60s. Highs in the mid-80s. Sunday night through Monday night, mostly clear. Lows in the upper 60s. Highs in the upper 80s. Tuesday and Tuesday night, partly cloudy. Highs in the mid-80s. Lows in the upper 60s. Wednesday, partly sunny. A chance of showers and thunderstorms in the afternoon. Highs in the mid-80s. Chance of rain 30%. The coastal waters forecast for the following waters from Suwannee River to Apalachicola, Florida, extending from 20 to 60 nautical miles. Coastal waters from Okaloosa-Walton County line to Mexico Beach out to 20 nautical miles. Coastal waters from Mexico Beach to Apalachicola out to 20 nautical miles. Waters from Okaloosa-Walton County line to Mexico Beach 20 to 60 nautical miles. And waters from Mexico Beach to Apalachicola 20 to 60 nautical miles. Rest of tonight, northwest winds 5 to 10 knots. Waves 1 foot or less. Wave detail, north 2 feet at 4 seconds and south 1 foot at 7 seconds. Protected waters a light chop. Thursday, northwest winds 5 to 10 knots. Waves 1 foot or less. Wave detail, northwest 1 foot at 3 seconds and northeast 1 foot at 3 seconds. Protected waters a light chop. Thursday night, northwest winds 10 to 15 knots, becoming north after midnight. Waves 1 foot or less. Wave detail, northwest 2 feet at 3 seconds. Protected waters a moderate chop. Friday, east winds 5 to 10 knots. Waves 1 foot or less. Wave detail, northeast 1 foot at 3 seconds and northwest 1 foot at 4 seconds. Protected waters a light chop. Friday night, west winds around 5 knots, becoming northeast after midnight. Waves 1 foot or less. Wave detail, northwest 1 foot at 3 seconds and northeast 1 foot at 3 seconds. Protected waters throughout Saturday, east winds 5 to 10 knots, becoming southeast in the afternoon. Waves 1 foot or less. Wave detail, east 1 foot at 2 seconds. Protected waters a light chop. Saturday night, south winds around 5 knots. Waves 1 foot or less. Protected waters throughout Sunday, southeast winds 5 to 10 knots. Waves 1 foot or less. Protected waters a light chop. Sunday night, southeast winds 5 to 10 knots. Waves 1 foot or less. Protected waters a light chop. Monday, southeast winds 10 to 15 knots. Waves 1 foot or less. Protected waters a moderate chop. Monday night, southeast winds 5 to 10 knots, becoming east 10 to 15 knots after midnight. Waves 1 foot or less. Protected waters a moderate chop. The coastal waters forecast for the following St. Andrews Bay waterways. Rest of tonight, northwest winds around 5 knots. Protected waters throughout Thursday, north winds 5 to 10 knots. Protected waters a light chop. Thursday night, north winds 5 to 10 knots. Protected waters a light chop. Friday, northeast winds around 5 knots, becoming south in the afternoon. Protected waters a light chop. Friday night, southwest winds 5 to 10 knots, becoming north after midnight. Protected waters a light chop. Saturday, east winds around 5 knots, becoming south in the afternoon. Protected waters a light chop. Saturday night, southwest winds 5 to 10 knots in the evening, becoming light and variable. Protected waters a light chop. Sunday, southeast winds around 5 knots, becoming south in the afternoon. Protected waters a light chop. Sunday night, south winds 5 to 10 knots, becoming southeast after midnight. Protected waters a light chop. Monday, southeast winds 5 to 10 knots. Protected waters a light chop. Monday night, south winds 5 to 10 knots, becoming east after midnight. Protected waters a light chop. 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The latest weather

forecast information can also be accessed by calling our automated forecast line at 850-942-8851. The current time is 11:59 p.m. Eastern Daylight Time. These are the 11 p.m. Eastern Daylight Time conditions. At the Tallahassee Airport, it was clear. The temperature was 69 degrees. The wind was calm. At Florida State University, the temperature was 72 degrees. The wind was calm. At Apalachicola, it was clear. The temperature was 71 degrees. The wind was north at 3 miles an hour. At Panama City Northwest, it was clear. The temperature was 68 degrees. The wind was northwest at 3 miles an hour. At Dothan, it was clear. The temperature was 69 degrees. The wind was northwest at 6 miles an hour. At Albany, it was clear. The temperature was 67 degrees. The wind was calm. The report from Valdosta was not available. Over the marine area, at the buoy south of Apalachicola, winds were northwest at 12 knots and seas were 2 feet. At the buoy south of Panama City, winds were northwest at 14 knots and seas were 3 feet. At the buoy south of Pensacola, winds were west at 10 knots and seas were 1 foot. The forecast for the local area. Tonight, mostly clear. Lows in the lower 60s. Northwest winds around 5 miles per hour. Thursday, sunny. Highs in the lower 80s. Northwest winds 5 to 10 miles per hour. Thursday night, mostly clear. Lows in the mid-50s. North winds 5 to 10 miles per hour. Friday, sunny. Highs in the mid-80s. Northeast winds around 5 miles per hour. Friday night, mostly clear. Lows in the upper 50s. Light and variable winds. Saturday, sunny. Highs in the upper 80s. Saturday night and Sunday, partly cloudy. Lows in the mid-60s. Highs in the mid-80s. Sunday night through Monday night, mostly clear. Lows in the upper 60s. Highs in the upper 80s. Tuesday and Tuesday night, partly cloudy. Highs in the mid-80s. Lows in the upper 60s. Wednesday, partly sunny. A chance of showers and thunderstorms in the afternoon. Highs in the mid-80s. Chance of rain 30%. The coastal waters forecast for the following waters from Suwannee River to Apalachicola, Florida, extending from 20 to 60 nautical miles. Coastal waters from Okaloosa-Walton County line to Mexico Beach out to 20 nautical miles. Coastal waters from Mexico Beach to Apalachicola out to 20 nautical miles. Waters from Okaloosa-Walton County line to Mexico Beach 20 to 60 nautical miles. And waters from Mexico Beach to Apalachicola 20 to 60 nautical miles. Rest of tonight, northwest winds 5 to 10 knots. Waves 1 foot or less. Wave detail, north 2 feet at 4 seconds and south 1 foot at 7 seconds. Protected waters a light chop. Thursday, northwest winds 5 to 10 knots. Waves 1 foot or less. Wave detail, northwest 1 foot at 3 seconds and northeast 1 foot at 3 seconds. Protected waters a light chop. Thursday night, northwest winds 10 to 15 knots, becoming north after midnight. Waves 1 foot or less. Wave detail, northwest 2 feet at 3 seconds. Protected waters a moderate chop. Friday, east winds 5 to 10 knots. Waves 1 foot or less. Wave detail, northeast 1 foot at 3 seconds and northwest 1 foot at 4 seconds. Protected waters a light chop. Friday night, west winds around 5 knots, becoming northeast after midnight. Waves 1 foot or less. Wave detail, northwest 1 foot at 3 seconds and northeast 1 foot at 3 seconds. Protected waters smooth. Saturday, east winds 5 to 10 knots, becoming southeast in the afternoon. Waves 1 foot or less. Wave detail, east 1 foot at 2 seconds. Protected waters a light chop. Saturday night, south winds around 5 knots. Waves 1 foot or less. Protected waters smooth. Sunday, southeast winds 5 to 10 knots. Waves 1 foot or less. Protected waters a light chop. Sunday night, southeast winds 5 to 10 knots. Waves 1 foot or less. Protected waters a light chop. Monday, southeast winds 10 to 15 knots. Waves 1 foot or less. Protected waters a moderate chop. Monday night, southeast winds 5 to 10 knots,
becoming east 10 to 15 knots after midnight. Waves 1 foot or less. Protected waters a moderate chop. The coastal waters forecast for the following St. Andrews Bay waterways. Rest of tonight, northwest winds around 5 knots. Protected waters move. Thursday, north winds 5 to 10 knots. Protected waters a light chop. Thursday night, north winds 5 to 10 knots. Protected waters a light chop. Friday, northeast winds around 5 knots, becoming south in the afternoon. Protected waters a light chop. Friday night, southwest winds 5 to 10 knots, becoming north after midnight. Protected waters a light chop. Saturday, east winds around 5 knots, becoming south in the afternoon. Protected waters a light chop. Saturday night, southwest winds 5 to 10 knots in the evening, becoming light and variable. Protected waters a light chop. Sunday, southeast winds around 5 knots, becoming south in the afternoon. Protected waters a light chop. Sunday night, south winds 5 to 10 knots, becoming southeast after midnight. Protected waters a light chop. Monday, southeast winds 5 to 10 knots. Protected waters a light chop. Monday night, south winds 5 to 10 knots, becoming east after midnight. Protected waters a light chop. 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The latest weather and forecast information can also be accessed by calling our automated forecast line at 850-942-8851. The current time is 12:06 a.m. Eastern Daylight Time. These are the midnight Eastern Daylight Time conditions. At the Tallahassee Airport, it was clear. The temperature was 67 degrees. The wind was calm. The report from Florida State University was not available. At Apalachicola, it was clear. The temperature was 69 degrees. The wind was calm. At Panama City Northwest, it was clear. The temperature was 66 degrees. The wind was northwest at 5 miles an hour. At Dothan, it was clear. The temperature was 69 degrees. The wind was northwest at 7 miles an hour. At Albany, it was clear. The temperature was 65 degrees. The wind was calm. The report from Valdosta was not available. Over the marine area, at the buoy south of Apalachicola, winds were northwest at 14 knots. At the buoy south of Panama City, winds were northwest at 12 knots. At the buoy south of Pensacola, winds were west at 8 knots. The forecast for the local area. Tonight, mostly clear. Lows in the lower 60s. Northwest winds around 5 miles per hour. Thursday, sunny. Highs in the lower 80s. Northwest winds 5 to 10 miles per hour. Thursday night, mostly clear. Lows in the mid-50s. North winds 5 to 10 miles per hour. Friday, sunny. Highs in the mid-80s. Northeast winds around 5 miles per hour. Friday night, mostly clear. Lows in the upper 50s. Light and variable winds. Saturday, sunny. Highs in the upper 80s. Saturday night and Sunday, partly cloudy. Lows in the mid-60s. Highs in the mid-80s. Sunday night through Monday night, mostly clear. Lows in the upper 60s. Highs in the upper 80s. Tuesday and Tuesday night, partly cloudy. Highs in the mid-80s. Lows in the upper 60s. Wednesday, partly sunny. A chance of showers and thunderstorms in the afternoon. Highs in the mid-80s. Chance of rain 30%. The coastal waters forecast for the following waters from Suwannee River to Apalachicola, Florida, extending from 20 to 60 nautical miles. Coastal waters from Okaloosa, Walton County line to Mexico Beach out to 20 nautical miles. Coastal waters from Mexico Beach to Apalachicola out to 20 nautical miles. Waters from Okaloosa, Walton County line to Mexico Beach 20 to 60 nautical miles. And waters from Mexico Beach to Apalachicola 20 to 60 nautical miles. Rest of tonight, northwest winds 5 to 10 knots. Waves 1 foot or less. Wave detail, north 2 feet at 4 seconds and south 1 foot at 7 seconds. Protected waters a light chop. Thursday, northwest winds 5 to 10 knots. Waves 1 foot or less.
Wave Detail, Northwest.

1 foot at 3 seconds and northeast 1 foot at 3 seconds. Protected waters, a light shop. Thursday night, northwest winds 10 to 15 knots, becoming north after midnight. Waves 1 foot or less. Wave detail, northwest 2 feet at 3 seconds. Protected waters, a moderate chop. Friday, east winds 5 to 10 knots. Waves 1 foot or less. Wave detail, northeast 1 foot at 3 seconds and northwest 1 foot at 4 seconds. Protected waters, a light chop. Friday night, west winds around 5 knots, becoming northeast after midnight. Waves 1 foot or less. Wave detail, northwest 1 foot at 3 seconds and northeast 1 foot at 3 seconds. Protected waters, smooth. Saturday, east winds 5 to 10 knots, becoming southeast in the afternoon. Waves 1 foot or less. Wave detail, east 1 foot at 2 seconds. Protected waters, a light chop. Saturday night, south winds around 5 knots. Waves 1 foot or less. Protected waters, smooth. Sunday, southeast winds 5 to 10 knots. Waves 1 foot or less. Protected waters, a light chop. Sunday night, southeast winds 5 to 10 knots. Waves 1 foot or less. Protected waters, a light chop. Monday, southeast winds 10 to 15 knots. Waves 1 foot or less. Protected waters, a moderate chop. Monday night, southeast winds 5 to 10 knots, becoming east 10 to 15 knots after midnight. Waves 1 foot or less. Protected waters, a moderate chop. The coastal waters forecast for the following St. Andrews Bay waterways. Rest of tonight, northwest winds around 5 knots. Protected waters, smooth. Thursday, north winds 5 to 10 knots. Protected waters, a light chop. Thursday night, north winds 5 to 10 knots. Protected waters, a light chop. Friday, northeast winds around 5 knots, becoming south in the afternoon. Protected waters, a light chop. Friday night, southwest winds 5 to 10 knots, becoming north after midnight. Protected waters, a light chop. Saturday, east winds around 5 knots, becoming south in the afternoon. Protected waters, a light chop. Saturday night, southwest winds 5 to 10 knots in the evening, becoming light and variable. Protected waters, a light chop. Sunday, southeast winds around 5 knots, becoming south in the afternoon. Protected waters, a light chop. Sunday night, south winds 5 to 10 knots, becoming southeast after midnight. Protected waters, a light chop. Monday, southeast winds 5 to 10 knots. Protected waters, a light chop. Monday night, south winds 5 to 10 knots, becoming east after midnight. Protected waters, a light chop. 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The latest weather and forecast information can also be accessed by calling our automated forecast line at 850-942-8851. The current time is 12:13 a.m. Eastern Daylight Time. These are the midnight Eastern Daylight Time conditions. At the Tallahassee Airport, it was clear. The temperature was 67 degrees. The wind was calm. At Florida State University, the temperature was 72 degrees. The wind was calm. At Apalachicola, it was clear. The temperature was 69 degrees. The wind was calm. At Panama City Northwest, it was clear. The temperature was 66 degrees. The wind was northwest at 5 miles an hour. At Dothan, it was clear. The temperature was 69 degrees. The wind was northwest at 7 miles an hour. At Albany, it was clear. The temperature was 65 degrees. The wind was calm. The report from Valdosta was not available. Over the marine area, at the buoy south of Apalachicola, winds were northwest at 12 knots and seas were 2 feet. At the buoy south of Panama City, winds were northwest at 12 knots. At the buoy south of Pensacola, winds were west at 8 knots and seas were 1 foot. The forecast for the local area. Tonight, mostly clear. Lows in the lower 60s. Northwest winds around 5 miles per hour. Thursday, sunny. Highs in the lower 80s. Northwest winds 5 to 10 miles per hour. Thursday night, mostly clear. Lows in the mid-50s.

North winds 5 to 10 miles per hour. Friday, sunny. Highs in the mid-80s. Northeast winds around 5 miles per hour. Friday night, mostly clear. Lows in the upper 50s. Light and variable winds. Saturday, sunny. Highs in the upper 80s. Saturday night and Sunday, partly cloudy. Lows in the mid-60s. Highs in the mid-80s. Sunday night through Monday night, mostly clear. Lows in the upper 60s. Highs in the upper 80s. Tuesday and Tuesday night, partly cloudy. Highs in the mid-80s. Lows in the upper 60s. Wednesday, partly sunny. A chance of showers and thunderstorms in the afternoon. Highs in the mid-80s. Chance of rain 30%. The coastal waters forecast for the following: waters from Suwannee River to Apalachicola, Florida, extending from 20 to 60 nautical miles. Coastal waters from Okaloosa-Walton County line to Mexico Beach out to 20 nautical miles. Coastal waters from Mexico Beach to Apalachicola out to 20 nautical miles. Waters from Okaloosa-Walton County line to Mexico Beach 20 to 60 nautical miles. And waters from Mexico Beach to Apalachicola 20 to 60 nautical miles. Rest of tonight, northwest winds 5 to 10 knots. Waves 1 foot or less. Wave detail, north 2 feet at 4 seconds and south 1 foot at 7 seconds. Protected waters a light chop. Thursday, northwest winds 5 to 10 knots. Waves 1 foot or less. Wave detail, northwest 1 foot at 3 seconds and northeast 1 foot at 3 seconds. Protected waters a light chop. Thursday night, northwest winds 10 to 15 knots, becoming north after midnight. Waves 1 foot or less. Wave detail, northwest 2 feet at 3 seconds. Protected waters a moderate chop. Friday, east winds 5 to 10 knots. Waves 1 foot or less. Wave detail, northeast 1 foot at 3 seconds and northwest 1 foot at 4 seconds. Protected waters a light chop. Friday night, west winds around 5 knots, becoming northeast after midnight. Waves 1 foot or less. Wave detail, northwest 1 foot at 3 seconds and northeast 1 foot at 3 seconds. Protected waters smooth. Saturday, east winds 5 to 10 knots, becoming southeast in the afternoon. Waves 1 foot or less. Wave detail, east 1 foot at 2 seconds. Protected waters a light chop. Saturday night, south winds around 5 knots. Waves 1 foot or less. Protected waters smooth. Sunday, southeast winds 5 to 10 knots. Waves 1 foot or less. Protected waters a light chop. Sunday night, southeast winds 5 to 10 knots. Waves 1 foot or less. Protected waters a light chop. Monday, southeast winds 10 to 15 knots. Waves 1 foot or less. Protected waters a moderate chop. Monday night, southeast winds 5 to 10 knots, becoming east 10 to 15 knots after midnight. Waves 1 foot or less. Protected waters a moderate chop. The coastal waters forecast for the following: St. Andrews Bay waterways. Rest of tonight, northwest winds around 5 knots. Protected waters smooth. Thursday, north winds 5 to 10 knots. Protected waters a light chop. Thursday night, north winds 5 to 10 knots. Protected waters a light chop. Friday, northeast winds around 5 knots, becoming south in the afternoon. Protected waters a light chop. Friday night, southwest winds 5 to 10 knots, becoming north after midnight. Protected waters a light chop. Saturday, east winds around 5 knots, becoming south in the afternoon. Protected waters a light chop. Saturday night, southwest winds 5 to 10 knots in the evening, becoming light and variable. Protected waters a light chop. Sunday, southeast winds around 5 knots, becoming south in the afternoon. Protected waters a light chop. Sunday night, south winds 5 to 10 knots, becoming southeast after midnight. Protected waters a light chop. Monday, southeast winds 5 to 10 knots. Protected waters a light chop. Monday night, south winds 5 to 10 knots, becoming east after midnight. Protected waters a light chop. 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The latest weather and forecast information can also be accessed by calling our automated

temperature was 60 million degrees. The wind was northwest at 7 miles an hour. At Albany, it was clear. The temperature was 65 degrees. The wind was calm. The report from Valdosta was not available. Over the marine area, at the buoy south of Apalachicola, winds were northwest at 12 knots and seas were 2 feet. At the buoy south of Panama City, winds were northwest at 12 knots and seas were 2 feet. At the buoy south of Pensacola, winds were west at 8 knots and seas were 1 foot. The forecast for the local area. Tonight, mostly clear. Lows in the lower 60s. Northwest winds around 5 miles per hour. Thursday, sunny. Highs in the lower 80s. Northwest winds 5 to 10 miles per hour. Thursday night, mostly clear. Lows in the mid 50s. North winds 5 to 10 miles per hour. Friday, sunny. Highs in the mid 80s. Northeast winds around 5 miles per hour. Friday night, mostly clear. Lows in the upper 50s. Light and variable winds. Saturday, sunny. Highs in the upper 80s. Saturday night and Sunday, partly cloudy. Lows in the mid-60s. Highs in the mid-80s. Sunday night through Monday night, mostly clear. Lows in the upper 60s. Highs in the upper 80s. Tuesday and Tuesday night, partly cloudy. Highs in the mid-80s. Lows in the upper 60s. Wednesday, partly sunny. A chance of showers and thunderstorms in the afternoon. Highs in the mid-80s. Chance of rain 30%. The coastal waters forecast for the following. Waters from Suwannee River to Apalachicola, Florida, extending from 20 to 60 nautical miles. Coastal waters from Okaloosa-Walton County line to Mexico Beach out to 20 nautical miles. Coastal waters from Mexico Beach to Apalachicola out to 20 nautical miles. Waters from Okaloosa-Walton County line to Mexico Beach 20 to 60 nautical miles. And waters from Mexico Beach to Apalachicola 20 to 60 nautical miles. Rest of tonight, northwest winds 5 to 10 knots. Waves 1 foot or less. Wave detail, north 2 feet at 4 seconds and south 1 foot at 7 seconds. Protected waters a light chop. Thursday, northwest winds 5 to 10 knots. Waves 1 foot or less. Wave detail, northwest 1 foot at 3 seconds and northeast 1 foot at 3 seconds. Protected waters a light chop. Thursday night, northwest winds 10 to 15 knots, becoming north after midnight. Waves 1 foot or less. Wave detail, northwest 2 feet at 3 seconds. Protected waters a moderate chop. Friday, east winds 5 to 10 knots. Waves 1 foot or less. Wave detail, northeast 1 foot at 3 seconds and northwest 1 foot at 4 seconds. Protected waters a light chop. Friday night, west winds around 5 knots, becoming northeast after midnight. Waves 1 foot or less. Wave detail, northwest 1 foot at 3 seconds and northeast 1 foot at 3 seconds. Protected waters smooth. Saturday, east winds 5 to 10 knots, becoming southeast in the afternoon. Waves 1 foot or less. Wave detail, east 1 foot at 2 seconds. Protected waters a light chop. Saturday night, south winds around 5 knots. Waves 1 foot or less. Protected waters smooth. Sunday, southeast winds 5 to 10 knots. Waves 1 foot or less. Protected waters a light chop. Sunday night, southeast winds 5 to 10 knots. Waves 1 foot or less. Protected waters a light chop. Monday, southeast winds 10 to 15 knots. Waves 1 foot or less. Protected waters a moderate chop. Monday night, southeast winds 5 to 10 knots, becoming east 10 to 15 knots after midnight. Waves 1 foot or less. Protected waters a moderate chop. The coastal waters forecast for the following St. Andrews Bay waterways. Rest of tonight, northwest winds around 5 knots. Protected waters smooth. Thursday, north winds 5 to 10 knots. Protected waters a light chop. Thursday night, north winds 5 to 10 knots. Protected waters a light chop. Friday, northeast winds around 5 knots, becoming south in the afternoon. Protected waters a light chop. Friday night, southwest winds 5 to 10 knots, becoming north after midnight. Protected waters a light chop. Saturday, east winds around 5 knots, becoming south in the afternoon. Protected waters a light chop.

Saturday night, southwest winds 5 to 10 knots in the evening, becoming light and variable. Protected waters, a light chop. Sunday, southeast winds around 5 knots, becoming south in the afternoon. Protected waters, a light chop. Sunday night, south winds 5 to 10 knots, becoming southeast after midnight. Protected waters, a light chop. Monday, southeast winds 5 to 10 knots. Protected waters, a light chop. Monday night, south winds 5 to 10 knots, becoming east after midnight. Protected waters, a light chop. 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The latest weather and forecast information can also be accessed by calling our automated forecast line at 850-942-8851. The current time is 12:26 a.m. Eastern Daylight Time. These are the midnight Eastern Daylight Time conditions. At the Tallahassee Airport, it was clear. The temperature was 67 degrees. The wind was calm. At Florida State University, the temperature was 72 degrees. The wind was calm. At Apalachicola, it was clear. The temperature was 69 degrees. The wind was calm. At Panama City Northwest, it was clear. The temperature was 66 degrees. The wind was northwest at 5 miles an hour. At Dothan, it was clear. The temperature was 69 degrees. The wind was northwest at 7 miles an hour. At Albany, it was clear. The temperature was 65 degrees. The wind was calm. The report from Valdosta was not available. Over the marine area, at the buoy south of Apalachicola, winds were northwest at 12 knots and seas were 2 feet. At the buoy south of Panama City, winds were northwest at 12 knots and seas were 2 feet. At the buoy south of Pensacola, winds were west at 8 knots and seas were 1 foot. The forecast for the local area. Tonight, mostly clear. Lows in the lower 60s. Northwest winds around 5 miles per hour. Thursday, sunny. Highs in the lower 80s. Northwest winds 5 to 10 miles per hour. Thursday night, mostly clear. Lows in the mid-50s. North winds 5 to 10 miles per hour. Friday, sunny. Highs in the mid-80s. Northeast winds around 5 miles per hour. Friday night, mostly clear. Lows in the upper 50s. Light and variable winds. Saturday, sunny. Highs in the upper 80s. Saturday night and Sunday, partly cloudy. Lows in the mid-60s. Highs in the mid-80s. Sunday night through Monday night, mostly clear. Lows in the upper 60s. Highs in the upper 80s. Tuesday and Tuesday night, partly cloudy. Highs in the mid-80s. Lows in the upper 60s. Wednesday, partly sunny. A chance of showers and thunderstorms in the afternoon. Highs in the mid-80s. Chance of rain 30%. The coastal waters forecast for the following waters from Suwannee River to Apalachicola, Florida, extending from 20 to 60 nautical miles. Coastal waters from Okaloosa, Walton County line to Mexico Beach out to 20 nautical miles. Coastal waters from Mexico Beach to Apalachicola out to 20 nautical miles. Waters from Okaloosa, Walton County line to Mexico Beach 20 to 60 nautical miles. And waters from Mexico Beach to Apalachicola 20 to 60 nautical miles. Rest of tonight, northwest winds 5 to 10 knots. Waves 1 foot or less. Wave detail, north 2 feet at 4 seconds and south 1 foot at 7 seconds. Protected waters, a light chop. Thursday, northwest winds 5 to 10 knots. Waves 1 foot or less. Wave detail, northwest 1 foot at 3 seconds and northeast 1 foot at 3 seconds. Protected waters, a light chop. Thursday night, northwest winds 10 to 15 knots, becoming north after midnight. Waves 1 foot or less. Wave detail, northwest 2 feet at 3 seconds. Protected waters, a moderate chop. Friday, east winds 5 to 10 knots. Waves 1 foot or less. Wave detail, northeast 1 foot at 3 seconds and northwest 1 foot at 4 seconds. Protected waters, a light chop. Friday night, west winds around 5 knots, becoming northeast after midnight. Waves 1 foot or less. Wave detail, northwest 1 foot at 3 seconds and northeast 1 foot at 3 seconds.

Protected waters move. Saturday, east winds 5 to 10 knots, becoming southeast in the afternoon. Waves 1 foot or less. Wave detail, east 1 foot at 2 seconds. Protected waters a light chop. Saturday night, south winds around 5 knots. Waves 1 foot or less. Protected waters move. Sunday, southeast winds 5 to 10 knots. Waves 1 foot or less. Protected waters a light chop. Sunday night, southeast winds 5 to 10 knots. Waves 1 foot or less. Protected waters a light chop. Monday, southeast winds 10 to 15 knots. Waves 1 foot or less. Protected waters a moderate chop. Monday night, southeast winds 5 to 10 knots, becoming east 10 to 15 knots after midnight. Waves 1 foot or less. Protected waters a moderate chop. The coastal waters forecast for the following St. Andrews Bay waterways. Rest of tonight, northwest winds around 5 knots. Protected waters move. Thursday, north winds 5 to 10 knots. Protected waters a light chop. Thursday night, north winds 5 to 10 knots. Protected waters a light chop. Friday, northeast winds around 5 knots, becoming south in the afternoon. Protected waters a light chop. Friday night, southwest winds 5 to 10 knots, becoming north after midnight. Protected waters a light chop. Saturday, east winds around 5 knots, becoming south in the afternoon. Protected waters a light chop. Saturday night, southwest winds 5 to 10 knots in the evening, becoming light and variable. Protected waters a light chop. Sunday, southeast winds around 5 knots, becoming south in the afternoon. Protected waters a light chop. Sunday night, south winds 5 to 10 knots, becoming southeast after midnight. Protected waters a light chop. Monday, southeast winds 5 to 10 knots. Protected waters a light chop. Monday night, south winds 5 to 10 knots, becoming east after midnight. Protected waters a light chop. 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This broadcast originates from your National Weather Service office in Tallahassee, Florida. The latest weather and forecast information can also be accessed by calling our automated forecast line at 850-942-8851. The current time is 12:33 a.m. Eastern Daylight Time. These are the Midnight Eastern Daylight Time conditions. Ephesus, 12:33 a.m. Eastern Daylight Time. These are the Midnight Eastern Daylight Time conditions. At the Tallahassee Airport, it was clear. The temperature was 67 degrees. The wind was calm. At Florida State University, the temperature was 72 degrees. The wind was calm. At Apalachicola, it was clear. The temperature was 69 degrees. The wind was calm. At Panama City Northwest, it was clear. The temperature was 66 degrees. The wind was northwest at 5 miles an hour. At Dothan, it was clear. The temperature was 69 degrees. The wind was northwest at 7 miles an hour. At Albany, it was clear. The temperature was 65 degrees. The wind was calm. The report from Valdosta was not available. Over the marine area, at the buoy south of Apalachicola, winds were northwest at 12 knots and seas were 2 feet. At the buoy south of Panama City, winds were northwest at 12 knots and seas were 2 feet. At the buoy south of Pensacola, winds were west at 8 knots and seas were 1 foot. The forecast for the local area. Tonight, mostly clear. Lows in the lower 60s. Northwest winds around 5 miles per hour. Thursday, sunny. Highs in the lower 80s. Northwest winds 5 to 10 miles per hour. Thursday night, mostly clear. Lows in the mid 50s. North winds 5 to 10 miles per hour. Friday, sunny. Highs in the mid 80s. Northeast winds around 5 miles per hour. Friday night, mostly clear. Lows in the upper 50s. Light and variable winds. Saturday, sunny. Highs in the upper 80s. Saturday night and Sunday, partly cloudy. Lows in the mid-60s. Highs in the mid-80s. Sunday night through Monday night, mostly clear. Lows in the upper 60s. Highs in the upper 80s. Tuesday and Tuesday night, partly cloudy.

highs in the mid-80s, lows in the upper 60s. Wednesday, partly sunny. A chance of showers and thunderstorms in the afternoon. Highs in the mid-80s. Chance of rain 30%. The coastal waters forecast for the following: waters from Suwannee River to Apalachicola, Florida, extending from 20 to 60 nautical miles. Coastal waters from Okaloosa, Walton County line to Mexico Beach out to 20 nautical miles. Coastal waters from Mexico Beach to Apalachicola out to 20 nautical miles. Waters from Okaloosa, Walton County line to Mexico Beach 20 to 60 nautical miles. And waters from Mexico Beach to Apalachicola 20 to 60 nautical miles. Rest of tonight, northwest winds 5 to 10 knots. Waves 1 foot or less. Wave detail, north 2 feet at 4 seconds and south 1 foot at 7 seconds. Protected waters a light chop. Thursday, northwest winds 5 to 10 knots. Waves 1 foot or less. Wave detail, northwest 1 foot at 3 seconds and northeast 1 foot at 3 seconds. Protected waters a light chop. Thursday night, northwest winds 10 to 15 knots, becoming north after midnight. Waves 1 foot or less. Wave detail, northwest 2 feet at 3 seconds. Protected waters a moderate chop. Friday, east winds 5 to 10 knots. Waves 1 foot or less. Wave detail, northeast 1 foot at 3 seconds and northwest 1 foot at 4 seconds. Protected waters a light chop. Friday night, west winds around 5 knots, becoming northeast after midnight. Waves 1 foot or less. Wave detail, northwest 1 foot at 3 seconds and northeast 1 foot at 3 seconds. Protected waters smooth. Saturday, east winds 5 to 10 knots, becoming southeast in the afternoon. Waves 1 foot or less. Wave detail, east 1 foot at 2 seconds. Protected waters a light chop. Saturday night, south winds around 5 knots. Waves 1 foot or less. Protected waters smooth. Sunday, southeast winds 5 to 10 knots. Waves 1 foot or less. Protected waters a light chop. Sunday night, southeast winds 5 to 10 knots. Waves 1 foot or less. Protected waters a light chop. Monday, southeast winds 10 to 15 knots. Waves 1 foot or less. Protected waters a moderate chop. Monday night, southeast winds 5 to 10 knots, becoming east 10 to 15 knots after midnight. Waves 1 foot or less. Protected waters a moderate chop. The coastal waters forecast for the following: St. Andrews Bay waterways. Rest of tonight, northwest winds around 5 knots. Protected waters smooth. Thursday, north winds 5 to 10 knots. Protected waters a light chop. Thursday night, north winds 5 to 10 knots. Protected waters a light chop. Friday, northeast winds around 5 knots, becoming south in the afternoon. Protected waters a light chop. Friday night, southwest winds 5 to 10 knots, becoming north after midnight. Protected waters a light chop. Saturday, east winds around 5 knots, becoming south in the afternoon. Protected waters a light chop. Saturday night, southwest winds 5 to 10 knots in the evening, becoming light and variable. Protected waters a light chop. Sunday, southeast winds around 5 knots, becoming south in the afternoon. Protected waters a light chop. Sunday night, south winds 5 to 10 knots, becoming southeast after midnight. Protected waters a light chop. Monday, southeast winds 5 to 10 knots. Protected waters a light chop. Monday night, south winds 5 to 10 knots, becoming east after midnight. Protected waters a light chop. 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The latest weather and forecast information can also be accessed by calling our automated forecast line at 850-942-8851. The current time is 12:39 a.m. Eastern Daylight Time. These are the midnight Eastern Daylight Time conditions. At the Tallahassee Airport, it was clear. The temperature was 67 degrees. The wind was calm. At Florida State University, the temperature was 72 degrees. The wind was calm. At Apalachicola, it was clear. The temperature was 69 degrees. The wind was calm. At Panama City Northwest, it was clear.
The temperature was 66 degrees. The wind was northwest at 5 miles an hour. At Dothan, it was clear. The temperature was 69 degrees. The wind was northwest at 7 miles an hour. At Albany, it was clear. The temperature was 65 degrees. The wind was calm. The report from Valdosta was not available. Over the marine area, at the buoy south of Apalachicola, winds were northwest at 12 knots and seas were 2 feet. At the buoy south of Panama City, winds were northwest at 12 knots and seas were 2 feet. At the buoy south of Pensacola, winds were west at 8 knots and seas were 1 foot. The forecast for the local area. Tonight, mostly clear. Lows in the lower 60s. Northwest winds around 5 miles per hour. Thursday, sunny. Highs in the lower 80s. Northwest winds 5 to 10 miles per hour. Thursday night, mostly clear. Lows in the mid-50s. North winds 5 to 10 miles per hour. Friday, sunny. Highs in the mid-80s. Northeast winds around 5 miles per hour. Friday night, mostly clear. Lows in the upper 50s. Light and variable winds. Saturday, sunny. Highs in the upper 80s. Saturday night and Sunday, partly cloudy. Lows in the mid-60s. Highs in the mid-80s. Sunday night through Monday night, mostly clear. Lows in the upper 60s. Highs in the upper 80s. Tuesday and Tuesday night, partly cloudy. Highs in the mid-80s. Lows in the upper 60s. Wednesday, partly sunny. A chance of showers and thunderstorms in the afternoon. Highs in the mid-80s. Chance of rain 30%. The coastal waters forecast for the following: waters from Suwannee River to Apalachicola, Florida, extending from 20 to 60 nautical miles. Coastal waters from Okaloosa, Walton County line to Mexico Beach out to 20 nautical miles. Coastal waters from Mexico Beach to Apalachicola out to 20 nautical miles. Waters from Okaloosa, Walton County line to Mexico Beach 20 to 60 nautical miles. And waters from Mexico Beach to Apalachicola 20 to 60 nautical miles. Rest of tonight, northwest winds 5 to 10 knots. Waves 1 foot or less. Wave detail, north 2 feet at 4 seconds and south 1 foot at 7 seconds. Protected waters a light chop. Thursday, northwest winds 5 to 10 knots. Waves 1 foot or less. Wave detail, northwest 1 foot at 3 seconds and northeast 1 foot at 3 seconds. Protected waters a light chop. Thursday night, northwest winds 10 to 15 knots, becoming north after midnight. Waves 1 foot or less. Wave detail, northwest 2 feet at 3 seconds. Protected waters a moderate chop. Friday, east winds 5 to 10 knots. Waves 1 foot or less. Wave detail, northeast 1 foot at 3 seconds and northwest 1 foot at 4 seconds. Protected waters a light chop. Friday night, west winds around 5 knots, becoming northeast after midnight. Waves 1 foot or less. Wave detail, northwest 1 foot at 3 seconds and northeast 1 foot at 3 seconds. Protected waters smooth. Saturday, east winds 5 to 10 knots, becoming southeast in the afternoon. Waves 1 foot or less. Wave detail, east 1 foot at 2 seconds. Protected waters a light chop. Saturday night, south winds around 5 knots. Waves 1 foot or less. Protected waters smooth. Sunday, southeast winds 5 to 10 knots. Waves 1 foot or less. Protected waters a light chop. Sunday night, southeast winds 5 to 10 knots. Waves 1 foot or less. Protected waters a light chop. Monday, southeast winds 10 to 15 knots. Waves 1 foot or less. Protected waters a moderate chop. Monday night, southeast winds 5 to 10 knots, becoming east 10 to 15 knots after midnight. Waves 1 foot or less. Protected waters a moderate chop. The coastal waters forecast for the following: St. Andrews Bay waterways. Rest of tonight, northwest winds around 5 knots. Protected waters smooth. Thursday, north winds 5 to 10 knots. Protected waters a light chop. Thursday night, north winds 5 to 10 knots. Protected waters a light chop. Friday, northeast winds around 5 knots, becoming south in the afternoon. Protected waters a light chop. Friday night, southwest winds 5 to 10 knots, becoming north after midnight.
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Saturday, east winds around 5 knots, becoming south in the afternoon. Protected waters, a light chop. Saturday night, southwest winds 5 to 10 knots in the evening, becoming light and variable. Protected waters, a light chop. Sunday, southeast winds around 5 knots, becoming south in the afternoon. Protected waters, a light chop. Sunday night, south winds 5 to 10 knots, becoming southeast after midnight. Protected waters, a light chop. Monday, southeast winds 5 to 10 knots. Protected waters, a light chop. Monday night, south winds 5 to 10 knots, becoming east after midnight. Protected waters, a light chop. 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The latest weather and forecast information can also be accessed by calling our automated forecast line at 850-942-8851. The current time is 12:46 a.m. Eastern Daylight Time. These are the midnight Eastern Daylight Time conditions. At the Tallahassee Airport, it was clear. The temperature was 67 degrees. The wind was calm. At Florida State University, the temperature was 72 degrees. The wind was calm. At Apalachicola, it was clear. The temperature was 69 degrees. The wind was calm. At Panama City Northwest, it was clear. The temperature was 66 degrees. The wind was northwest at 5 miles an hour. At Dothan, it was clear. The temperature was 69 degrees. The wind was northwest at 7 miles an hour. At Albany, it was clear. The temperature was 65 degrees. The wind was calm. The report from Valdosta was not available. Over the marine area, at the buoy south of Apalachicola, winds were northwest at 12 knots and seas were 2 feet. At the buoy south of Panama City, winds were northwest at 12 knots and seas were 2 feet. At the buoy south of Pensacola, winds were west at 8 knots and seas were 1 foot. The forecast for the local area. Tonight, mostly clear. Lows in the lower 60s. Northwest winds around 5 miles per hour. Thursday, sunny. Highs in the lower 80s. Northwest winds 5 to 10 miles per hour. Thursday night, mostly clear. Lows in the mid-50s. North winds 5 to 10 miles per hour. Friday, sunny. Highs in the mid-80s. Northeast winds around 5 miles per hour. Friday night, mostly clear. Lows in the upper 50s. Light and variable winds. Saturday, sunny. Highs in the upper 80s. Saturday night and Sunday, partly cloudy. Lows in the mid-60s. Highs in the mid-80s. Sunday night through Monday night, mostly clear. Lows in the upper 60s. Highs in the upper 80s. Tuesday and Tuesday night, partly cloudy. Highs in the mid-80s. Lows in the upper 60s. Wednesday, partly sunny. A chance of showers and thunderstorms in the afternoon. Highs in the mid-80s. Chance of rain 30%. The coastal waters forecast for the following waters from Suwannee River to Apalachicola, Florida, extending from 20 to 60 nautical miles. Coastal waters from Okaloosa-Walton County line to Mexico Beach out to 20 nautical miles. Coastal waters from Mexico Beach to Apalachicola out to 20 nautical miles. Waters from Okaloosa-Walton County line to Mexico Beach 20 to 60 nautical miles. And waters from Mexico Beach to Apalachicola 20 to 60 nautical miles. Rest of tonight, northwest winds 5 to 10 knots. Waves 1 foot or less. Wave detail, north 2 feet at 4 seconds and south 1 foot at 7 seconds. Protected waters, a light chop. Thursday, northwest winds 5 to 10 knots. Waves 1 foot or less. Wave detail, northwest 1 foot at 3 seconds and northeast 1 foot at 3 seconds. Protected waters, a light chop. Thursday night, northwest winds 10 to 15 knots, becoming north after midnight. Waves 1 foot or less. Wave detail, northwest 2 feet at 3 seconds. Protected waters, a moderate chop. Friday, east winds 5 to 10 knots. Waves 1 foot or less. Wave detail, northeast 1 foot at 3 seconds and northwest 1 foot at 4 seconds. Protected waters, a light chop. Friday night, west winds around 5 knots, becoming northeast after midnight.

waves 1 foot or less. Wave detail, northwest 1 foot at 3 seconds and northeast 1 foot at 3 seconds. Protected waters smooth, Saturday, east winds 5 to 10 knots, becoming southeast in the afternoon. Waves 1 foot or less. Wave detail, east 1 foot at 2 seconds. Protected waters a light chop. Saturday night, south winds around 5 knots. Waves 1 foot or less. Protected waters smooth. Sunday, southeast winds 5 to 10 knots. Waves 1 foot or less. Protected waters a light chop. Sunday night, southeast winds 5 to 10 knots. Waves 1 foot or less. Protected waters a light chop. Monday, southeast winds 10 to 15 knots. Waves 1 foot or less. Protected waters a moderate chop. Monday night, southeast winds 5 to 10 knots, becoming east 10 to 15 knots after midnight. Waves 1 foot or less. Protected waters a moderate chop. The coastal waters forecast for the following St. Andrews Bay waterways. Rest of tonight, northwest winds around 5 knots. Protected waters smooth. Thursday, north winds 5 to 10 knots. Protected waters a light chop. Thursday night, north winds 5 to 10 knots. Protected waters a light chop. Friday, northeast winds around 5 knots, becoming south in the afternoon. Protected waters a light chop. Friday night, southwest winds 5 to 10 knots, becoming north after midnight. Protected waters a light chop. Saturday, east winds around 5 knots, becoming south in the afternoon. Protected waters a light chop. Saturday night, southwest winds 5 to 10 knots in the evening, becoming light and variable. Protected waters a light chop. Sunday, southeast winds around 5 knots, becoming south in the afternoon. Protected waters a light chop. Sunday night, south winds 5 to 10 knots, becoming southeast after midnight. Protected waters a light chop. Monday, southeast winds 5 to 10 knots. Protected waters a light chop. Monday night, south winds 5 to 10 knots, becoming east after midnight. Protected waters a light chop. 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This broadcast originates from your National Weather Service office in Tallahassee, Florida. The latest weather and forecast information can also be accessed by calling our automated forecast line at 850-942-8851. The current time is 12:53 a.m. Eastern Daylight Time. These are the midnight Eastern Daylight Time conditions. At the Tallahassee Airport, it was clear. The temperature was 67 degrees. The wind was calm. At Florida State University, the temperature was 72 degrees. The wind was calm. At Apalachicola, it was clear. The temperature was 69 degrees. The wind was calm. At Panama City Northwest, it was clear. The temperature was 66 degrees. The wind was northwest at 5 miles an hour. At Dothan, it was clear. The temperature was 69 degrees. The wind was northwest at 7 miles an hour. At Albany, it was clear. The temperature was 65 degrees. The wind was calm. The report from Valdosta was not available. Over the marine area, at the buoy south of Apalachicola, winds were northwest at 12 knots and seas were 2 feet. At the buoy south of Panama City, winds were northwest at 12 knots and seas were 2 feet. At the buoy south of Pensacola, winds were west at 8 knots and seas were 1 foot. The forecast for the local area. Tonight, mostly clear. Lows in the lower 60s. Northwest winds around 5 miles per hour. Thursday, sunny. Highs in the lower 80s. Northwest winds 5 to 10 miles per hour. Thursday night, mostly clear. Lows in the mid-50s. North winds 5 to 10 miles per hour. Friday, sunny. Highs in the mid-80s. Northeast winds around 5 miles per hour. Friday night, mostly clear. Lows in the upper 50s. Light and variable winds. Saturday, sunny. Highs in the upper 80s. Saturday night and Sunday, partly cloudy. Lows in the mid-60s. Highs in the mid-80s. Sunday night through Monday night, mostly clear. Lows in the upper 60s. Highs in the upper 80s. Tuesday and Tuesday night, partly cloudy.

highs in the mid-80s, lows in the upper 60s. Wednesday, partly sunny. A chance of showers and thunderstorms in the afternoon. Highs in the mid-80s. Chance of rain 30%. The coastal waters forecast for the following waters from Suwannee River to Apalachicola, Florida, extending from 20 to 60 nautical miles. Coastal waters from Okaloosa, Walton County line to Mexico Beach out to 20 nautical miles. Coastal waters from Mexico Beach to Apalachicola out to 20 nautical miles. Waters from Okaloosa, Walton County line to Mexico Beach 20 to 60 nautical miles. And waters from Mexico Beach to Apalachicola 20 to 60 nautical miles. Rest of tonight, northwest winds 5 to 10 knots. Wave 1 foot or less. Wave detail, north 2 feet at 4 seconds and south 1 foot at 7 seconds. Protected waters a light chop. Thursday, northwest winds 5 to 10 knots. Waves 1 foot or less. Wave detail, northwest 1 foot at 3 seconds and northeast 1 foot at 3 seconds. Protected waters a light chop. Thursday night, northwest winds 10 to 15 knots, becoming north after midnight. Waves 1 foot or less. Wave detail, northwest 2 feet at 3 seconds. Protected waters a moderate chop. Friday, east winds 5 to 10 knots. Waves 1 foot or less. Wave detail, northeast 1 foot at 3 seconds and northwest 1 foot at 4 seconds. Protected waters a light chop. Friday night, west winds around 5 knots, becoming northeast after midnight. Waves 1 foot or less. Wave detail, northwest 1 foot at 3 seconds and northeast 1 foot at 3 seconds. Protected waters smooth. Saturday, east winds 5 to 10 knots, becoming southeast in the afternoon. Waves 1 foot or less. Wave detail, east 1 foot at 2 seconds. Protected waters a light chop. Saturday night, south winds around 5 knots. Waves 1 foot or less. Protected waters smooth. Sunday, southeast winds 5 to 10 knots. Waves 1 foot or less. Protected waters a light chop. Sunday night, southeast winds 5 to 10 knots. Waves 1 foot or less. Protected waters a light chop. Monday, southeast winds 10 to 15 knots. Waves 1 foot or less. Protected waters a moderate chop. Monday night, southeast winds 5 to 10 knots, becoming east 10 to 15 knots after midnight. Waves 1 foot or less. Protected waters a moderate chop. The coastal waters forecast for the following St. Andrews Bay waterways. Rest of tonight, northwest winds around 5 knots. Protected waters smooth. Thursday, north winds 5 to 10 knots. Protected waters a light chop. Thursday night, north winds 5 to 10 knots. Protected waters a light chop. Friday, northeast winds around 5 knots, becoming south in the afternoon. Protected waters a light chop. Friday night, southwest winds 5 to 10 knots, becoming north after midnight. Protected waters a light chop. Saturday, east winds around 5 knots, becoming south in the afternoon. Protected waters a light chop. Saturday night, southwest winds 5 to 10 knots in the evening, becoming light and variable. Protected waters a light chop. Sunday, southeast winds around 5 knots, becoming south in the afternoon. Protected waters a light chop. Sunday night, south winds 5 to 10 knots, becoming southeast after midnight. Protected waters a light chop. Monday, southeast winds 5 to 10 knots. Protected waters a light chop. Monday night, south winds 5 to 10 knots, becoming east after midnight. Protected waters a light chop. 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This broadcast originates from your National Weather Service office in Tallahassee, Florida. The latest weather and forecast information can also be accessed by calling our automated forecast line at 850-942-8851. The current time is 12:59 a.m. Eastern Daylight Time. These are the midnight Eastern Daylight Time conditions. At the Tallahassee Airport, it was clear. The temperature was 67 degrees. The wind was calm. At Florida State University, the temperature was 72 degrees. The wind was calm. At Apalachicola, it was clear. The temperature was 69 degrees. The wind was calm. At Panama City Northwest, it was clear.

The temperature was 66 degrees. The wind was northwest at 5 miles an hour. At Dothan, it was clear. The temperature was 69 degrees. The wind was northwest at 7 miles an hour. At Albany, it was clear. The temperature was 65 degrees. The wind was calm. The report from Valdosta was not available. Over the marine area, at the buoy south of Apalachicola, winds were northwest at 12 knots and seas were 2 feet. At the buoy south of Panama City, winds were northwest at 12 knots and seas were 2 feet. At the buoy south of Pensacola, winds were west at 8 knots and seas were 1 foot. The forecast for the local area. Tonight, mostly clear. Lows in the lower 60s. Northwest winds around 5 miles per hour. Thursday, sunny. Highs in the lower 80s. Northwest winds 5 to 10 miles per hour. Thursday night, mostly clear. Lows in the mid-50s. North winds 5 to 10 miles per hour. Friday, sunny. Highs in the mid-80s. Northeast winds around 5 miles per hour. Friday night, mostly clear. Lows in the upper 50s. Light and variable winds. Saturday, sunny. Highs in the upper 80s. Saturday night and Sunday, partly cloudy. Lows in the mid-60s. Highs in the mid-80s. Sunday night through Monday night, mostly clear. Lows in the upper 60s. Highs in the upper 80s. Tuesday and Tuesday night, partly cloudy. Highs in the mid-80s. Lows in the upper 60s. Wednesday, partly sunny. A chance of showers and thunderstorms in the afternoon. Highs in the mid-80s. Chance of rain 30%. The coastal waters forecast for the following: waters from Suwannee River to Apalachicola, Florida, extending from 20 to 60 nautical miles. Coastal waters from Okaloosa-Walton County line to Mexico Beach out to 20 nautical miles. Coastal waters from Mexico Beach to Apalachicola out to 20 nautical miles. Waters from Okaloosa-Walton County line to Mexico Beach 20 to 60 nautical miles. And waters from Mexico Beach to Apalachicola 20 to 60 nautical miles. Rest of tonight, northwest winds 5 to 10 knots. Waves 1 foot or less. Wave detail, north 2 feet at 4 seconds and south 1 foot at 7 seconds. Protected waters a light chop. Thursday, northwest winds 5 to 10 knots. Waves 1 foot or less. Wave detail, northwest 1 foot at 3 seconds and northeast 1 foot at 3 seconds. Protected waters a light chop. Thursday night, northwest winds 10 to 15 knots, becoming north after midnight. Waves 1 foot or less. Wave detail, northwest 2 feet at 3 seconds. Protected waters a moderate chop. Friday, east winds 5 to 10 knots. Waves 1 foot or less. Wave detail, northeast 1 foot at 3 seconds and northwest 1 foot at 4 seconds. Protected waters a light chop. Friday night, west winds around 5 knots, becoming northeast after midnight. Waves 1 foot or less. Wave detail, northwest 1 foot at 3 seconds and northeast 1 foot at 3 seconds. Protected waters smooth. Saturday, east winds 5 to 10 knots, becoming southeast in the afternoon. Waves 1 foot or less. Wave detail, east 1 foot at 2 seconds. Protected waters a light chop. Saturday night, south winds around 5 knots. Waves 1 foot or less. Protected waters smooth. Sunday, southeast winds 5 to 10 knots. Waves 1 foot or less. Protected waters a light chop. Sunday night, southeast winds 5 to 10 knots. Waves 1 foot or less. Protected waters a light chop. Monday, southeast winds 10 to 15 knots. Waves 1 foot or less. Protected waters a moderate chop. Monday night, southeast winds 5 to 10 knots, becoming east 10 to 15 knots after midnight. Waves 1 foot or less. Protected waters a moderate chop. The coastal waters forecast for the following: St. Andrews Bay waterways. Rest of tonight, northwest winds around 5 knots. Protected waters smooth. Thursday, north winds 5 to 10 knots. Protected waters a light chop. Thursday night, north winds 5 to 10 knots. Protected waters a light chop. Friday, northeast winds around 5 knots, becoming south in the afternoon. Protected waters a light chop. Friday night, southwest winds 5 to 10 knots, becoming north after midnight.
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Saturday, east winds around 5 knots, becoming south in the afternoon. 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Saturday night, southwest winds 5 to 10 knots in the evening, becoming light and variable. 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Sunday, southeast winds around 5 knots, becoming south in the afternoon. 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Sunday night, south winds 5 to 10 knots, becoming southeast after midnight. 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Monday, southeast winds 5 to 10 knots. 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Monday night, south winds 5 to 10 knots, becoming east after midnight. 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This broadcast originates from your National Weather Service office in Tallahassee, Florida. The latest weather and forecast information can also be accessed by calling our automated forecast line at 850-942-8851. The current time is 1:06 a.m. Eastern Daylight Time. These are the 1 a.m. Eastern Daylight Time conditions. At the Tallahassee Airport, it was clear. The temperature was 66 degrees. The wind was calm. The report from Florida State University was not available. At Apalachicola, it was clear. The temperature was 68 degrees. The wind was calm. At Panama City Northwest, it was clear. The temperature was 66 degrees. The wind was northwest at 3 miles an hour. At Dothan, it was clear. The temperature was 68 degrees. The wind was northwest at 8 miles an hour. At Albany, it was clear. The temperature was 64 degrees. The wind was calm. The report from Valdosta was not available. Over the marine area, at the buoy south of Apalachicola, winds were northwest at 12 knots. At the buoy south of Panama City, winds were northwest at 12 knots. At the buoy south of Pensacola, winds were west at 10 knots. The forecast for the local area. Tonight, mostly clear. Lows in the lower 60s. Northwest winds around 5 miles per hour. Thursday, sunny. Highs in the lower 80s. Northwest winds 5 to 10 miles per hour. Thursday night, mostly clear. Lows in the mid-50s. North winds 5 to 10 miles per hour. Friday, sunny. Highs in the mid-80s. Northeast winds around 5 miles per hour. Friday night, mostly clear. Lows in the upper 50s. Light and variable winds. Saturday, sunny. Highs in the upper 80s. Saturday night and Sunday, partly cloudy. Lows in the mid-60s. Highs in the mid-80s. Sunday night through Monday night, mostly clear. Lows in the upper 60s. Highs in the upper 80s. Tuesday and Tuesday night, partly cloudy. Highs in the mid-80s. Lows in the upper 60s. Wednesday, partly sunny. A chance of showers and thunderstorms in the afternoon. Highs in the mid-80s. Chance of rain 30%. The coastal waters forecast for the following. Waters from Suwannee River to Apalachicola, Florida, extending from 20 to 60 nautical miles. Coastal waters from Okaloosa-Walton County line to Mexico Beach out to 20 nautical miles. Coastal waters from Mexico Beach to Apalachicola out to 20 nautical miles. Waters from Okaloosa-Walton County line to Mexico Beach 20 to 60 nautical miles. And waters from Mexico Beach to Apalachicola 20 to 60 nautical miles. Rest of tonight, northwest winds 5 to 10 knots. Waves 1 foot or less. Wave detail, north 2 feet at 4 seconds and south 1 foot at 7 seconds. Protected waters a light shop. Thursday, northwest winds 5 to 10 knots. Waves 1 foot or less. Wave detail, northwest 1 foot at 3 seconds and northeast 1 foot at 3 seconds. Protected waters a light shop. Thursday night, northwest winds 10 to 15 knots, becoming north after midnight. Waves 1 foot or less. Wave detail, northwest 2 feet at 3 seconds. Protected waters a moderate chop. Friday, east winds 5 to 10 knots. Waves 1 foot or less. Wave detail, northeast 1 foot at 3 seconds and northwest 1 foot at 4 seconds. Protected waters a light chop. Friday night, west winds around 5 knots, becoming northeast after midnight. Waves 1 foot or less.
wave detail, northwest.

1 foot at 3 seconds and northeast 1 foot at 3 seconds. Protected waters through Saturday, east winds 5 to 10 knots, becoming southeast in the afternoon. Waves 1 foot or less. Wave detail, east 1 foot at 2 seconds. Protected waters a light chop. Saturday night, south winds around 5 knots. Waves 1 foot or less. Protected waters through Sunday, southeast winds 5 to 10 knots. Waves 1 foot or less. Protected waters a light chop. Sunday night, southeast winds 5 to 10 knots. Waves 1 foot or less. Protected waters a light chop. Monday, southeast winds 10 to 15 knots. Waves 1 foot or less. Protected waters a moderate chop. Monday night, southeast winds 5 to 10 knots, becoming east 10 to 15 knots after midnight. Waves 1 foot or less. Protected waters a moderate chop. The coastal waters forecast for the following St. Andrews Bay waterways. Rest of tonight, northwest winds around 5 knots. Protected waters through Thursday, north winds 5 to 10 knots. Protected waters a light chop. Thursday night, north winds 5 to 10 knots. Protected waters a light chop. Friday, northeast winds around 5 knots, becoming south in the afternoon. Protected waters a light chop. Friday night, southwest winds 5 to 10 knots, becoming north after midnight. Protected waters a light chop. Saturday, east winds around 5 knots, becoming south in the afternoon. Protected waters a light chop. Saturday night, southwest winds 5 to 10 knots in the evening, becoming light and variable. Protected waters a light chop. Sunday, southeast winds around 5 knots, becoming south in the afternoon. Protected waters a light chop. Sunday night, south winds 5 to 10 knots, becoming southeast after midnight. Protected waters a light chop. Monday, southeast winds 5 to 10 knots. Protected waters a light chop. Monday night, south winds 5 to 10 knots, becoming east after midnight. Protected waters a light chop. 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This broadcast originates from your National Weather Service office in Tallahassee, Florida. The latest weather and forecast information can also be accessed by calling our automated forecast line at 850-942-8851. The current time is 1:12 a.m. Eastern Daylight Time. These are the 1 a.m. Eastern Daylight Time conditions. At the Tallahassee Airport, it was clear. The temperature was 66 degrees. The wind was calm. At Florida State University, the temperature was 70 degrees. The wind was calm. At Apalachicola, it was clear. The temperature was 68 degrees. The wind was calm. At Panama City Northwest, it was clear. The temperature was 66 degrees. The wind was northwest at 3 miles an hour. At Dothan, it was clear. The temperature was 68 degrees. The wind was northwest at 8 miles an hour. At Albany, it was clear. The temperature was 64 degrees. The wind was calm. The report from Valdosta was not available. Over the marine area, at the buoy south of Apalachicola, winds were northwest at 12 knots. At the buoy south of Panama City, winds were northwest at 12 knots. At the buoy south of Pensacola, winds were west at 8 knots, and seas were 1 foot. The forecast for the local area. Tonight, mostly clear. Lows in the lower 60s. Northwest winds around 5 miles per hour. Thursday, sunny. Highs in the lower 80s. Northwest winds 5 to 10 miles per hour. Thursday night, mostly clear. Lows in the mid 50s. North winds 5 to 10 miles per hour. Friday, sunny. Highs in the mid 80s. Northeast winds around 5 miles per hour. Friday night, mostly clear. Lows in the upper 50s. Light and variable winds. Saturday, sunny. Highs in the upper 80s. Saturday night and Sunday, partly cloudy. Lows in the mid-60s. Highs in the mid-80s. Sunday night through Monday night, mostly clear. Lows in the upper 60s. Highs in the upper 80s. Tuesday and Tuesday night, partly cloudy. Highs in the mid-80s. Lows in the upper 60s.

Today, partly sunny. A chance of showers and thunderstorms in the afternoon. Highs in the mid-80s. Chance of rain 30%. The coastal waters forecast for the following waters from Swanee River to Apalachicola, Florida, extending from 20 to 60 nautical miles. Coastal waters from Okaloosa-Walton County line to Mexico Beach out to 20 nautical miles. Coastal waters from Mexico Beach to Apalachicola out to 20 nautical miles. Waters from Okaloosa-Walton County line to Mexico Beach 20 to 60 nautical miles. And waters from Mexico Beach to Apalachicola 20 to 60 nautical miles. Rest of tonight, northwest winds 5 to 10 knots. Waves 1 foot or less. Wave detail, north 2 feet at 4 seconds and south 1 foot at 7 seconds. Protected waters a light chop. Thursday, northwest winds 5 to 10 knots. Waves 1 foot or less. Wave detail, northwest 1 foot at 3 seconds and northeast 1 foot at 3 seconds. Protected waters a light chop. Thursday night, northwest winds 10 to 15 knots, becoming north after midnight. Waves 1 foot or less. Wave detail, northwest 2 feet at 3 seconds. Protected waters a moderate chop. Friday, east winds 5 to 10 knots. Waves 1 foot or less. Wave detail, northeast 1 foot at 3 seconds and northwest 1 foot at 4 seconds. Protected waters a light chop. Friday night, west winds around 5 knots, becoming northeast after midnight. Waves 1 foot or less. Wave detail, northwest 1 foot at 3 seconds and northeast 1 foot at 3 seconds. Protected waters smooth. Saturday, east winds 5 to 10 knots, becoming southeast in the afternoon. Waves 1 foot or less. Wave detail, east 1 foot at 2 seconds. Protected waters a light chop. Saturday night, south winds around 5 knots. Waves 1 foot or less. Protected waters smooth. Sunday, southeast winds 5 to 10 knots. Waves 1 foot or less. Protected waters a light chop. Sunday night, southeast winds 5 to 10 knots. Waves 1 foot or less. Protected waters a light chop. Monday, southeast winds 10 to 15 knots. Waves 1 foot or less. Protected waters a moderate chop. Monday night, southeast winds 5 to 10 knots, becoming east 10 to 15 knots after midnight. Waves 1 foot or less. Protected waters a moderate chop. The coastal waters forecast for the following St. Andrews Bay waterways. Rest of tonight, northwest winds around 5 knots. Protected waters smooth. Thursday, north winds 5 to 10 knots. Protected waters a light chop. Thursday night, north winds 5 to 10 knots. Protected waters a light chop. Friday, northeast winds around 5 knots, becoming south in the afternoon. Protected waters a light chop. Friday night, southwest winds 5 to 10 knots, becoming north after midnight. Protected waters a light chop. Saturday, east winds around 5 knots, becoming south in the afternoon. Protected waters a light chop. Saturday night, southwest winds 5 to 10 knots in the evening, becoming light and variable. Protected waters a light chop. Sunday, southeast winds around 5 knots, becoming south in the afternoon. Protected waters a light chop. Sunday night, south winds 5 to 10 knots, becoming southeast after midnight. Protected waters a light chop. Monday, southeast winds 5 to 10 knots. Protected waters a light chop. Monday night, south winds 5 to 10 knots, becoming east after midnight. Protected waters a light chop. 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This broadcast originates from your National Weather Service office in Tallahassee, Florida. The latest weather and forecast information can also be accessed by calling our automated forecast line at 850-942-8851. The current time is 1:19 a.m. Eastern Daylight Time. These are the 1 a.m. Eastern Daylight Time conditions. At the Tallahassee Airport, it was clear. The temperature was 66 degrees. The wind was calm. At Florida State University, the temperature was 70 degrees. The wind was calm. At Apalachicola, it was clear. The temperature was 68 degrees. The wind was calm. At Panama City Northwest, it was clear. The temperature was 66 degrees. The wind was northwest at 3 miles an hour.

5 to 10 miles per hour. Thursday night, mostly clear. Lows in the mid-50s. North winds 5 to 10 miles per hour. Friday, sunny. Highs in the mid-80s. Northeast winds around 5 miles per hour. Friday night, mostly clear. Lows in the upper 50s. Light and variable winds. Saturday, sunny. Highs in the upper 80s. Saturday night and Sunday, partly cloudy. Lows in the mid-60s. Highs in the mid-80s. Sunday night through Monday night, mostly clear. Lows in the upper 60s. Highs in the upper 80s. Tuesday and Tuesday night, partly cloudy. Highs in the mid-80s. Lows in the upper 60s. Wednesday, partly sunny. A chance of showers and thunderstorms in the afternoon. Highs in the mid-80s. Chance of rain 30%. The coastal waters forecast for the following waters from Suwannee River to Apalachicola, Florida, extending from 20 to 60 nautical miles. Coastal waters from Okaloosa, Walton County line to Mexico Beach out to 20 nautical miles. Coastal waters from Mexico Beach to Apalachicola out to 20 nautical miles. Waters from Okaloosa, Walton County line to Mexico Beach 20 to 60 nautical miles. And waters from Mexico Beach to Apalachicola 20 to 60 nautical miles. Rest of tonight, northwest winds 5 to 10 knots. Waves 1 foot or less. Wave detail, north 2 feet at 4 seconds and south 1 foot at 7 seconds. Protected waters, a light chop. Thursday, northwest winds 5 to 10 knots. Waves 1 foot or less. Wave detail, northwest 1 foot at 3 seconds and northeast 1 foot at 3 seconds. Protected waters, a light chop. Thursday night, northwest winds 10 to 15 knots, becoming north after midnight. Waves 1 foot or less. Wave detail, northwest 2 feet at 3 seconds. Protected waters, a moderate chop. Friday, east winds 5 to 10 knots. Waves 1 foot or less. Wave detail, northeast 1 foot at 3 seconds and northwest 1 foot at 4 seconds. Protected waters, a light chop. Friday night, west winds around 5 knots, becoming northeast after midnight. Waves 1 foot or less. Wave detail, northwest 1 foot at 3 seconds and northeast 1 foot at 3 seconds. Protected waters, smooth. Saturday, east winds 5 to 10 knots, becoming southeast in the afternoon. Waves 1 foot or less. Wave detail, east 1 foot at 2 seconds. Protected waters, a light chop. Saturday night, south winds around 5 knots. Waves 1 foot or less. Protected waters, smooth. Sunday, southeast winds 5 to 10 knots. Waves 1 foot or less. Protected waters, a light chop. Sunday night, southeast winds 5 to 10 knots. Waves 1 foot or less. Protected waters, a light chop. Monday, southeast winds 10 to 15 knots. Waves 1 foot or less. Protected waters, a moderate chop. Monday night, southeast winds 5 to 10 knots, becoming east 10 to 15 knots after midnight. Waves 1 foot or less. Protected waters, a moderate chop. The coastal waters forecast for the following St. Andrews Bay waterways. West of tonight, northwest winds around 5 knots. Protected waters, smooth. Thursday, north winds 5 to 10 knots. Protected waters, a light chop. Thursday night, north winds 5 to 10 knots. Protected waters, a light chop. Friday, northeast winds around 5 knots, becoming south in the afternoon. Protected waters, a light chop. Friday night, southwest winds 5 to 10 knots, becoming north after midnight. Protected waters, a light chop. Saturday, east winds around 5 knots, becoming south in the afternoon. Protected waters, a light chop. Saturday night, southwest winds 5 to 10 knots in the evening, becoming light and variable. Protected waters, a light chop. Sunday, southeast winds around 5 knots, becoming south in the afternoon. Protected waters, a light chop. Sunday night, south winds 5 to 10 knots, becoming southeast after midnight. Protected waters, a light chop. Monday, southeast winds 5 to 10 knots. Protected waters, a light chop. Monday night, south winds 5 to 10 knots, becoming east after midnight. Protected waters, a light chop. 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

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The current time is 1:26 a.m. Eastern Daylight Time. These are the 1 a.m. Eastern Daylight Time conditions. At the Tallahassee Airport, it was clear. The temperature was 66 degrees. The wind was calm. At Florida State University, the temperature was 70 degrees. The wind was calm. At Apalachicola, it was clear. The temperature was 68 degrees. The wind was calm. At Panama City Northwest, it was clear. The temperature was 66 degrees. The wind was northwest at 3 miles an hour. At Dothan, it was clear. The temperature was 68 degrees. The wind was northwest at 8 miles an hour. At Albany, it was clear. The temperature was 64 degrees. The wind was calm. The report from Valdosta was not available. Over the marine area, at the buoy south of Apalachicola, winds were northwest at 12 knots and seas were 2 feet. At the buoy south of Panama City, winds were northwest at 10 knots and seas were 2 feet. At the buoy south of Pensacola, winds were west at 8 knots and seas were 1 foot. The forecast for the local area. Tonight, mostly clear. Lows in the lower 60s. Northwest winds around 5 miles per hour. Thursday, sunny. Highs in the lower 80s. Northwest winds 5 to 10 miles per hour. Thursday night, mostly clear. Lows in the mid 50s. North winds 5 to 10 miles per hour. Friday, sunny. Highs in the mid 80s. Northeast winds around 5 miles per hour. Friday night, mostly clear. Lows in the upper 50s. Light and variable winds. Saturday, sunny. Highs in the upper 80s. Saturday night and Sunday, partly cloudy. Lows in the mid-60s. Highs in the mid-80s. Sunday night through Monday night, mostly clear. Lows in the upper 60s. Highs in the upper 80s. Tuesday and Tuesday night, partly cloudy. Highs in the mid-80s. Lows in the upper 60s. Wednesday, partly sunny. A chance of showers and thunderstorms in the afternoon. Highs in the mid-80s. Chance of rain 30%. The coastal waters forecast for the following waters from Suwannee River to Apalachicola, Florida, extending from 20 to 60 nautical miles. Coastal waters from Okaloosa, Walton County line to Mexico Beach out to 20 nautical miles. Coastal waters from Mexico Beach to Apalachicola out to 20 nautical miles. Waters from Okaloosa, Walton County line to Mexico Beach 20 to 60 nautical miles. And waters from Mexico Beach to Apalachicola 20 to 60 nautical miles. Rest of tonight, northwest winds 5 to 10 knots. Waves 1 foot or less. Wave detail, north 2 feet at 4 seconds and south 1 foot at 7 seconds. Protected waters a light chop. Thursday, northwest winds 5 to 10 knots. Waves 1 foot or less. Wave detail, northwest 1 foot at 3 seconds and northeast 1 foot at 3 seconds. Protected waters a light chop. Thursday night, northwest winds 10 to 15 knots, becoming north after midnight. Waves 1 foot or less. Wave detail, northwest 2 feet at 3 seconds. Protected waters a moderate chop. Friday, east winds 5 to 10 knots. Waves 1 foot or less. Wave detail, northeast 1 foot at 3 seconds and northwest 1 foot at 4 seconds. Protected waters a light chop. Friday night, west winds around 5 knots, becoming northeast after midnight. Waves 1 foot or less. Wave detail, northwest 1 foot at 3 seconds and northeast 1 foot at 3 seconds. Protected waters smooth. Saturday, east winds 5 to 10 knots, becoming southeast in the afternoon. Waves 1 foot or less. Wave detail, east 1 foot at 2 seconds. Protected waters a light chop. Saturday night, south winds around 5 knots. Waves 1 foot or less. Protected waters smooth. Sunday, southeast winds 5 to 10 knots. Waves 1 foot or less. Protected waters a light chop. Sunday night, southeast winds 5 to 10 knots. Waves 1 foot or less. Protected waters a light chop. Monday, southeast winds 10 to 15 knots. Waves 1 foot or less. Protected waters a moderate chop. Monday night, southeast winds 5 to 10 knots.

in these 10 to 15 knots after midnight. Waves 1 foot or less. Protected waters a moderate chop. The coastal waters forecast for the following St. Andrews Bay waterways. Rest of tonight, northwest winds around 5 knots. Protected waters move up. Thursday, north winds 5 to 10 knots. Protected waters a light chop. Thursday night, north winds 5 to 10 knots. Protected waters a light chop. Friday, northeast winds around 5 knots, becoming south in the afternoon. Protected waters a light chop. Friday night, southwest winds 5 to 10 knots, becoming north after midnight. Protected waters a light chop. Saturday, east winds around 5 knots, becoming south in the afternoon. Protected waters a light chop. Saturday night, southwest winds 5 to 10 knots in the evening, becoming light and variable. Protected waters a light chop. Sunday, southeast winds around 5 knots, becoming south in the afternoon. Protected waters a light chop. Sunday night, south winds 5 to 10 knots, becoming southeast after midnight. Protected waters a light chop. Monday, southeast winds 5 to 10 knots. Protected waters a light chop. Monday night, south winds 5 to 10 knots, becoming east after midnight. Protected waters a light chop. 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The latest weather and forecast information can also be accessed by calling our automated forecast line at 850-942-8851. The current time is 1:32 a.m. Eastern Daylight Time. These are the 1 a.m. Eastern Daylight Time conditions. At the Tallahassee Airport, it was clear. The current time is 1:32 a.m. Eastern Daylight Time. These are the 1 a.m. Eastern Daylight Time conditions. At the Tallahassee Airport, it was clear. The temperature was 66 degrees. The wind was calm. At Florida State University, the temperature was 70 degrees. The wind was calm. At Apalachicola, it was clear. The temperature was 68 degrees. The wind was calm. At Panama City Northwest, it was clear. The temperature was 66 degrees. The wind was northwest at 3 miles an hour. At Dothan, it was clear. The temperature was 68 degrees. The wind was northwest at 8 miles an hour. At Albany, it was clear. The temperature was 64 degrees. The wind was calm. The report from Valdosta was not available. Over the marine area, at the buoy south of Apalachicola, winds were northwest at 12 knots and seas were 2 feet. At the buoy south of Panama City, winds were northwest at 10 knots and seas were 2 feet. At the buoy south of Pensacola, winds were west at 8 knots and seas were 1 foot. The forecast for the local area. Tonight, mostly clear. Lows in the lower 60s. Northwest winds around 5 miles per hour. Thursday, sunny. Highs in the lower 80s. Northwest winds 5 to 10 miles per hour. Thursday night, mostly clear. Lows in the mid 50s. North winds 5 to 10 miles per hour. Friday, sunny. Highs in the mid 80s. Northeast winds around 5 miles per hour. Friday night, mostly clear. Lows in the upper 50s. Light and variable winds. Saturday, sunny. Highs in the upper 80s. Saturday night and Sunday, partly cloudy. Lows in the mid-60s. Highs in the mid-80s. Sunday night through Monday night, mostly clear. Lows in the upper 60s. Highs in the upper 80s. Tuesday and Tuesday night, partly cloudy. Highs in the mid-80s. Lows in the upper 60s. Wednesday, partly sunny. A chance of showers and thunderstorms in the afternoon. Highs in the mid-80s. Chance of rain 30%. The coastal waters forecast for the following. Waters from Swanee River to Apalachicola, Florida, extending from 20 to 60 nautical miles. Coastal waters from Okaloosa-Walton County line to Mexico Beach out to 20 nautical miles. Coastal waters from Mexico Beach to Apalachicola out to 20 nautical miles. Waters from Okaloosa-Walton County line to Mexico Beach 20 to 60 nautical miles. And waters from Mexico Beach to Apalachicola 20 to 60 nautical miles. Rest of tonight, northwest winds 5 to

am not. Waves 1 foot or less. Wave detail, north 2 feet at 4 seconds and south 1 foot at 7 seconds. Protected waters, a light chop. Thursday, northwest winds 5 to 10 knots. Waves 1 foot or less. Wave detail, northwest 1 foot at 3 seconds and northeast 1 foot at 3 seconds. Protected waters, a light chop. Thursday night, northwest winds 10 to 15 knots, becoming north after midnight. Waves 1 foot or less. Wave detail, northwest 2 feet at 3 seconds. Protected waters, a moderate chop. Friday, east winds 5 to 10 knots. Waves 1 foot or less. Wave detail, northeast 1 foot at 3 seconds and northwest 1 foot at 4 seconds. Protected waters, a light chop. Friday night, west winds around 5 knots, becoming northeast after midnight. Waves 1 foot or less. Wave detail, northwest 1 foot at 3 seconds and northeast 1 foot at 3 seconds. Protected waters, smooth. Saturday, east winds 5 to 10 knots, becoming southeast in the afternoon. Waves 1 foot or less. Wave detail, east 1 foot at 2 seconds. Protected waters, a light chop. Saturday night, south winds around 5 knots. Waves 1 foot or less. Protected waters, smooth. Sunday, southeast winds 5 to 10 knots. Waves 1 foot or less. Protected waters, a light chop. Sunday night, southeast winds 5 to 10 knots. Waves 1 foot or less. Protected waters, a light chop. Monday, southeast winds 10 to 15 knots. Waves 1 foot or less. Protected waters, a moderate chop. Monday night, southeast winds 5 to 10 knots, becoming east 10 to 15 knots after midnight. Waves 1 foot or less. Protected waters, a moderate chop. The coastal waters forecast for the following St. Andrews Bay waterways. Rest of tonight, northwest winds around 5 knots. Protected waters, smooth. Thursday, north winds 5 to 10 knots. Protected waters, a light chop. Thursday night, north winds 5 to 10 knots. Protected waters, a light chop. Friday, northeast winds around 5 knots, becoming south in the afternoon. Protected waters, a light chop. Friday night, southwest winds 5 to 10 knots, becoming north after midnight. Protected waters, a light chop. Saturday, east winds around 5 knots, becoming south in the afternoon. Protected waters, a light chop. Saturday night, southwest winds 5 to 10 knots in the evening, becoming light and variable. Protected waters, a light chop. Sunday, southeast winds around 5 knots, becoming south in the afternoon. Protected waters, a light chop. Sunday night, south winds 5 to 10 knots, becoming southeast after midnight. Protected waters, a light chop. Monday, southeast winds 5 to 10 knots. Protected waters, a light chop. Monday night, south winds 5 to 10 knots, becoming east after midnight. Protected waters, a light chop. 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The latest weather and forecast information can also be accessed by calling our automated forecast line at 850-942-8851. The current time is 1:39 a.m. Eastern Daylight Time. These are the 1 a.m. Eastern Daylight Time conditions. At the Tallahassee Airport, it was clear. The temperature was 66 degrees. The wind was calm. At Florida State University, the temperature was 70 degrees. The wind was calm. At Apalachicola, it was clear. The temperature was 68 degrees. The wind was calm. At Panama City Northwest, it was clear. The temperature was 66 degrees. The wind was northwest at 3 miles an hour. At Dothan, it was clear. The temperature was 68 degrees. The wind was northwest at 8 miles an hour. At Albany, it was clear. The temperature was 64 degrees. The wind was calm. The report from Valdosta was not available. Over the marine area, at the buoy south of Apalachicola, winds were northwest at 12 knots and seas were 2 feet. At the buoy south of Panama City, winds were northwest at 10 knots and seas were 2 feet. At the buoy south of Pensacola, winds were west at 8 knots and seas were 1 foot. The forecast for the local area.
Tonight, mostly clear. Lows in the lower 60s. Northwest winds around 5 miles per hour. Thursday, sunny. Highs in the lower 80s. Northwest winds 5 to 10 miles per hour. Thursday night, mostly clear. Lows in the mid-50s. North winds 5 to 10 miles per hour. Friday, sunny. Highs in the mid-80s. Northeast winds around 5 miles per hour. Friday night, mostly clear. Lows in the upper 50s. Light and variable winds. Saturday, sunny. Highs in the upper 80s. Saturday night and Sunday, partly cloudy. Lows in the mid-60s. Highs in the mid-80s. Sunday night through Monday night, mostly clear. Lows in the upper 60s. Highs in the upper 80s. Tuesday and Tuesday night, partly cloudy. Highs in the mid-80s. Lows in the upper 60s. Wednesday, partly sunny. A chance of showers and thunderstorms in the afternoon. Highs in the mid-80s. Chance of rain 30%. The coastal waters forecast for the following waters from Suwannee River to Apalachicola, Florida, extending from 20 to 60 nautical miles. Coastal waters from Okaloosa, Walton County line to Mexico Beach out to 20 nautical miles. Coastal waters from Mexico Beach to Apalachicola out to 20 nautical miles. Waters from Okaloosa, Walton County line to Mexico Beach 20 to 60 nautical miles. And waters from Mexico Beach to Apalachicola 20 to 60 nautical miles. Rest of tonight, northwest winds 5 to 10 knots. Waves 1 foot or less. Wave detail, north 2 feet at 4 seconds and south 1 foot at 7 seconds. Protected waters a light chop. Thursday, northwest winds 5 to 10 knots. Waves 1 foot or less. Wave detail, northwest 1 foot at 3 seconds and northeast 1 foot at 3 seconds. Protected waters a light chop. Thursday night, northwest winds 10 to 15 knots, becoming north after midnight. Waves 1 foot or less. Wave detail, northwest 2 feet at 3 seconds. Protected waters a moderate chop. Friday, east winds 5 to 10 knots. Waves 1 foot or less. Wave detail, northeast 1 foot at 3 seconds and northwest 1 foot at 4 seconds. Protected waters a light chop. Friday night, west winds around 5 knots, becoming northeast after midnight. Waves 1 foot or less. Wave detail, northwest 1 foot at 3 seconds and northeast 1 foot at 3 seconds. Protected waters move. Saturday, east winds 5 to 10 knots, becoming southeast in the afternoon. Waves 1 foot or less. Wave detail, east 1 foot at 2 seconds. Protected waters a light chop. Saturday night, south winds around 5 knots. Waves 1 foot or less. Protected waters move. Sunday, southeast winds 5 to 10 knots. Waves 1 foot or less. Protected waters a light chop. Sunday night, southeast winds 5 to 10 knots. Waves 1 foot or less. Protected waters a light chop. Monday, southeast winds 10 to 15 knots. Waves 1 foot or less. Protected waters a moderate chop. Monday night, southeast winds 5 to 10 knots, becoming east 10 to 15 knots after midnight. Waves 1 foot or less. Protected waters a moderate chop. The coastal waters forecast for the following St. Andrews Bay waterways. Rest of tonight, northwest winds around 5 knots. Protected waters move. Thursday, north winds 5 to 10 knots. Protected waters a light chop. Thursday night, north winds 5 to 10 knots. Protected waters a light chop. Friday, northeast winds around 5 knots, becoming south in the afternoon. Protected waters a light chop. Friday night, southwest winds 5 to 10 knots, becoming north after midnight. Protected waters a light chop. Saturday, east winds around 5 knots, becoming south in the afternoon. Protected waters a light chop. Saturday night, southwest winds 5 to 10 knots in the evening, becoming light and variable. Protected waters a light chop. Sunday, southeast winds around 5 knots, becoming south in the afternoon. Protected waters a light chop. Sunday night, south winds 5 to 10 knots, becoming southeast after midnight. Protected waters a light chop. Monday, southeast winds 5 to 10 knots. Protected waters a light chop. Monday night, south winds 5 to 10 knots, becoming east after midnight. Protected waters a light chop.

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This broadcast originates from your National Weather Service office in Tallahassee, Florida. The latest weather and forecast information can also be accessed by calling our automated forecast line at 850-942-8851. The current time is 1:46 a.m. Eastern Daylight Time. These are the 1 a.m. Eastern Daylight Time conditions. At the Tallahassee Airport, it was clear. The temperature was 66 degrees. The wind was calm. At Florida State University, the temperature was 70 degrees. The wind was calm. At Apalachicola, it was clear. The temperature was 68 degrees. The wind was calm. At Panama City Northwest, it was clear. The temperature was 66 degrees. The wind was northwest at 3 miles an hour. At Dothan, it was clear. The temperature was 68 degrees. The wind was northwest at 8 miles an hour. At Albany, it was clear. The temperature was 64 degrees. The wind was calm. The report from Valdosta was not available. Over the marine area, at the buoy south of Apalachicola, winds were northwest at 12 knots and seas were 2 feet. At the buoy south of Panama City, winds were northwest at 10 knots and seas were 2 feet. At the buoy south of Pensacola, winds were west at 8 knots and seas were 1 foot. The forecast for the local area. Tonight, mostly clear. Lows in the lower 60s. Northwest winds around 5 miles per hour. Thursday, sunny. Highs in the lower 80s. Northwest winds 5 to 10 miles per hour. Thursday night, mostly clear. Lows in the mid-50s. North winds 5 to 10 miles per hour. Friday, sunny. Highs in the mid-80s. Northeast winds around 5 miles per hour. Friday night, mostly clear. Lows in the upper 50s. Light and variable winds. Saturday, sunny. Highs in the upper 80s. Saturday night and Sunday, partly cloudy. Lows in the mid-60s. Highs in the mid-80s. Sunday night to Monday night, mostly clear. Lows in the upper 60s. Highs in the upper 80s. Tuesday and Tuesday night, partly cloudy. Highs in the mid-80s. Lows in the upper 60s. Wednesday, partly sunny. A chance of showers and thunderstorms in the afternoon. Highs in the mid-80s. Chance of rain 30%. The coastal waters forecast for the following: waters from Swampy River to Apalachicola, Florida, extending from 20 to 60 nautical miles. Coastal waters from Okaloosa, Walton County line to Mexico Beach out to 20 nautical miles. Coastal waters from Mexico Beach to Apalachicola out to 20 nautical miles. Waters from Okaloosa, Walton County line to Mexico Beach 20 to 60 nautical miles. And waters from Mexico Beach to Apalachicola 20 to 60 nautical miles. Rest of tonight, northwest winds 5 to 10 knots. Waves 1 foot or less. Wave detail, north 2 feet at 4 seconds and south 1 foot at 7 seconds. Protected waters a light chop. Thursday, northwest winds 5 to 10 knots. Waves 1 foot or less. Wave detail, northwest 1 foot at 3 seconds and northeast 1 foot at 3 seconds. Protected waters a light chop. Thursday night, northwest winds 10 to 15 knots, becoming north after midnight. Waves 1 foot or less. Wave detail, northwest 2 feet at 3 seconds. Protected waters a moderate chop. Friday, east winds 5 to 10 knots. Waves 1 foot or less. Wave detail, northeast 1 foot at 3 seconds and northwest 1 foot at 4 seconds. Protected waters a light chop. Friday night, west winds around 5 knots, becoming northeast after midnight. Waves 1 foot or less. Wave detail, northwest 1 foot at 3 seconds and northeast 1 foot at 3 seconds. Protected waters smooth. Saturday, east winds 5 to 10 knots, becoming southeast in the afternoon. Waves 1 foot or less. Wave detail, east 1 foot at 2 seconds. Protected waters a light chop. Saturday night, south winds around 5 knots. Waves 1 foot or less. Protected waters smooth. Sunday, southeast winds 5 to 10 knots. Waves 1 foot or less. Protected waters a light chop. Sunday night, southeast winds 5 to 10 knots. Waves 1 foot or less. Protected

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Monday, southeast winds 10 to 15 knots. Waves 1 foot or less. Protected waters a moderate shop. Monday night, southeast winds 5 to 10 knots, becoming east 10 to 15 knots after midnight. Waves 1 foot or less. Protected waters a moderate shop. The coastal waters forecast for the following St. Andrews Bay waterways. Rest of tonight, northwest winds around 5 knots. Protected waters smooth. Thursday, north winds 5 to 10 knots. Protected waters a light shop. Thursday night, north winds 5 to 10 knots. Protected waters a light shop. Friday, northeast winds around 5 knots, becoming south in the afternoon. Protected waters a light shop. Friday night, southwest winds 5 to 10 knots, becoming north after midnight. Protected waters a light shop. Saturday, east winds around 5 knots, becoming south in the afternoon. Protected waters a light shop. Saturday night, southwest winds 5 to 10 knots in the evening, becoming light and variable. Protected waters a light shop. Sunday, southeast winds around 5 knots, becoming south in the afternoon. Protected waters a light shop. Sunday night, south winds 5 to 10 knots, becoming southeast after midnight. Protected waters a light shop. Monday, southeast winds 5 to 10 knots. Protected waters a light shop. Monday night, south winds 5 to 10 knots, becoming east after midnight. Protected waters a light shop. 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This broadcast originates from your National Weather Service office in Tallahassee, Florida. The latest weather and forecast information can also be accessed by calling our automated forecast line at 850-942-8851. The current time is 1:52 a.m. Eastern Daylight Time. These are the 1 a.m. Eastern Daylight Time conditions. At the Tallahassee Airport, it was clear. The temperature was 66 degrees. The wind was calm. At Florida State University, the temperature was 70 degrees. The wind was calm. At Apalachicola, it was clear. The temperature was 68 degrees. The wind was calm. At Panama City Northwest, it was clear. The temperature was 66 degrees. The wind was northwest at 3 miles an hour. At Dothan, it was clear. The temperature was 68 degrees. The wind was northwest at 8 miles an hour. At Albany, it was clear. The temperature was 64 degrees. The wind was calm. The report from Valdosta was not available. Over the marine area, at the buoy south of Apalachicola, winds were northwest at 12 knots and seas were 2 feet. At the buoy south of Panama City, winds were northwest at 10 knots and seas were 2 feet. At the buoy south of Pensacola, winds were west at 8 knots and seas were 1 foot. The forecast for the local area. Tonight, mostly clear. Lows in the lower 60s. Northwest winds around 5 miles per hour. Thursday, sunny. Highs in the lower 80s. Northwest winds 5 to 10 miles per hour. Thursday night, mostly clear. Lows in the mid 50s. North winds 5 to 10 miles per hour. Friday, sunny. Highs in the mid 80s. Northeast winds around 5 miles per hour. Friday night, mostly clear. Lows in the upper 50s. Light and variable winds. Saturday, sunny. Highs in the upper 80s. Saturday night and Sunday, partly cloudy. Lows in the mid-60s. Highs in the mid-80s. Sunday night through Monday night, mostly clear. Lows in the upper 60s. Highs in the upper 80s. Tuesday and Tuesday night, partly cloudy. Highs in the mid-80s. Lows in the upper 60s. Wednesday, partly sunny. A chance of showers and thunderstorms in the afternoon. Highs in the mid-80s. Chance of rain 30%. The coastal waters forecast for the following. Waters from Swanee River to Apalachicola, Florida, extending from 20 to 60 nautical miles. Coastal waters from Okaloosa-Walton County line to Mexico Beach out to 20 nautical miles. Coastal waters from Mexico Beach to Apalachicola out to 20 nautical miles. Waters from Okaloosa-Walton County line to Mexico Beach 20 to 60 nautical miles. And waters from Mexico Beach to Apalachicola 20 to 60 nautical miles.
Rest of tonight, northwest winds 5 to 10 knots. Waves 1 foot or less. Wave detail, north 2 feet at 4 seconds and south 1 foot at 7 seconds. Protected waters a light chop. Thursday, northwest winds 5 to 10 knots. Waves 1 foot or less. Wave detail, northwest 1 foot at 3 seconds and northeast 1 foot at 3 seconds. Protected waters a light chop. Thursday night, northwest winds 10 to 15 knots, becoming north after midnight. Waves 1 foot or less. Wave detail, northwest 2 feet at 3 seconds. Protected waters a moderate chop. Friday, east winds 5 to 10 knots. Waves 1 foot or less. Wave detail, northeast 1 foot at 3 seconds and northwest 1 foot at 4 seconds. Protected waters a light chop. Friday night, west winds around 5 knots, becoming northeast after midnight. Waves 1 foot or less. Wave detail, northwest 1 foot at 3 seconds and northeast 1 foot at 3 seconds. Protected waters throughout. Saturday, east winds 5 to 10 knots, becoming southeast in the afternoon. Waves 1 foot or less. Wave detail, east 1 foot at 2 seconds. Protected waters a light chop. Saturday night, south winds around 5 knots. Waves 1 foot or less. Protected waters throughout. Sunday, southeast winds 5 to 10 knots. Waves 1 foot or less. Protected waters a light chop. Sunday night, southeast winds 5 to 10 knots. Waves 1 foot or less. Protected waters a light chop. Monday, southeast winds 10 to 15 knots. Waves 1 foot or less. Protected waters a moderate chop. Monday night, southeast winds 5 to 10 knots, becoming east 10 to 15 knots after midnight. Waves 1 foot or less. Protected waters a moderate chop. The coastal waters forecast for the following St. Andrews Bay waterways. Rest of tonight, northwest winds around 5 knots. Protected waters smooth. Thursday, north winds 5 to 10 knots. Protected waters a light chop. Thursday night, north winds 5 to 10 knots. Protected waters a light chop. Friday, northeast winds around 5 knots, becoming south in the afternoon. Protected waters a light chop. Friday night, southwest winds 5 to 10 knots, becoming north after midnight. Protected waters a light chop. Saturday, east winds around 5 knots, becoming south in the afternoon. Protected waters a light chop. Saturday night, southwest winds 5 to 10 knots in the evening, becoming light and variable. Protected waters a light chop. Sunday, southeast winds around 5 knots, becoming south in the afternoon. Protected waters a light chop. Sunday night, south winds 5 to 10 knots, becoming southeast after midnight. Protected waters a light chop. Monday, southeast winds 5 to 10 knots. Protected waters a light chop. Monday night, south winds 5 to 10 knots, becoming east after midnight. Protected waters a light chop. 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The latest weather and forecast information can also be accessed by calling our automated forecast line at 850-942-8851. The current time is 1:59 a.m. Eastern Daylight Time. These are the 1 a.m. Eastern Daylight Time conditions. At the Tallahassee Airport, it was clear. The temperature was 66 degrees. The wind was calm. At Florida State University, the temperature was 70 degrees. The wind was calm. At Apalachicola, it was clear. The temperature was 68 degrees. The wind was calm. At Panama City Northwest, it was clear. The temperature was 66 degrees. The wind was northwest at 3 miles an hour. At Dothan, it was clear. The temperature was 68 degrees. The wind was northwest at 8 miles an hour. At Albany, it was clear. The temperature was 64 degrees. The wind was calm. The report from Valdosta was not available. Over the marine area, at the buoy south of Apalachicola, winds were northwest at 12 knots and seas were 2 feet. At the buoy south of Panama City, winds were northwest at 10 knots and seas were 2 feet. At the buoy south of Pensacola, winds were west at 8 knots and seas were 1 foot.
the forecast for the local area.

Tonight, mostly clear. Lows in the lower 60s. Northwest winds around 5 miles per hour. Thursday, sunny. Highs in the lower 80s. Northwest winds 5 to 10 miles per hour. Thursday night, mostly clear. Lows in the mid 50s. North winds 5 to 10 miles per hour. Friday, sunny. Highs in the mid 80s. Northeast winds around 5 miles per hour. Friday night, mostly clear. Lows in the upper 50s. Light and variable winds. Saturday, sunny. Highs in the upper 80s. Saturday night and Sunday, partly cloudy. Lows in the mid-60s. Highs in the mid-80s. Sunday night through Monday night, mostly clear. Lows in the upper 60s. Highs in the upper 80s. Tuesday and Tuesday night, partly cloudy. Highs in the mid-80s. Lows in the upper 60s. Wednesday, partly sunny. A chance of showers and thunderstorms in the afternoon. Highs in the mid-80s. Chance of rain 30%. The coastal waters forecast for the following waters from Swanee River to Apalachicola, Florida, extending from 20 to 60 nautical miles. Coastal waters from Okaloosa, Walton County line to Mexico Beach out to 20 nautical miles. Coastal waters from Mexico Beach to Apalachicola out to 20 nautical miles. Waters from Okaloosa, Walton County line to Mexico Beach 20 to 60 nautical miles. And waters from Mexico Beach to Apalachicola 20 to 60 nautical miles. Rest of tonight, northwest winds 5 to 10 knots. Waves 1 foot or less. Wave detail, north 2 feet at 4 seconds and south 1 foot at 7 seconds. Protected waters a light chop. Thursday, northwest winds 5 to 10 knots. Waves 1 foot or less. Wave detail, northwest 1 foot at 3 seconds and northeast 1 foot at 3 seconds. Protected waters a light chop. Thursday night, northwest winds 10 to 15 knots, becoming north after midnight. Waves 1 foot or less. Wave detail, northwest 2 feet at 3 seconds. Protected waters a moderate chop. Friday, east winds 5 to 10 knots. Waves 1 foot or less. Wave detail, northeast 1 foot at 3 seconds and northwest 1 foot at 4 seconds. Protected waters a light chop. Friday night, west winds around 5 knots, becoming northeast after midnight. Waves 1 foot or less. Wave detail, northwest 1 foot at 3 seconds and northeast 1 foot at 3 seconds. Protected waters move. Saturday, east winds 5 to 10 knots, becoming southeast in the afternoon. Waves 1 foot or less. Wave detail, east 1 foot at 2 seconds. Protected waters a light chop. Saturday night, south winds around 5 knots. Waves 1 foot or less. Protected waters move. Sunday, southeast winds 5 to 10 knots. Waves 1 foot or less. Protected waters a light chop. Sunday night, southeast winds 5 to 10 knots. Waves 1 foot or less. Protected waters a light chop. Monday, southeast winds 10 to 15 knots. Waves 1 foot or less. Protected waters a moderate chop. Monday night, southeast winds 5 to 10 knots, becoming east 10 to 15 knots after midnight. Waves 1 foot or less. Protected waters a moderate chop. The coastal waters forecast for the following St. Andrews Bay waterways. Rest of tonight, northwest winds around 5 knots. Protected waters move. Thursday, north winds 5 to 10 knots. Protected waters a light chop. Thursday night, north winds 5 to 10 knots. Protected waters a light chop. Friday, northeast winds around 5 knots, becoming south in the afternoon. Protected waters a light chop. Friday night, southwest winds 5 to 10 knots, becoming north after midnight. Protected waters a light chop. Saturday, east winds around 5 knots, becoming south in the afternoon. Protected waters a light chop. Saturday night, southwest winds 5 to 10 knots in the evening, becoming light and variable. Protected waters a light chop. Sunday, southeast winds around 5 knots, becoming south in the afternoon. Protected waters a light chop. Sunday night, south winds 5 to 10 knots, becoming southeast after midnight. Protected waters a light chop. Monday, southeast winds 5 to 10 knots. Protected waters a light chop. Monday night, south winds 5 to 10 knots, becoming east after midnight. Protected waters a light chop.
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This broadcast originates from your National Weather Service office in Tallahassee, Florida. The latest weather and forecast information can also be accessed by calling our automated forecast line at 850-942-8851. The current time is 2:06 a.m. Eastern Daylight Time. These are the 2 a.m. Eastern Daylight Time conditions. At the Tallahassee Airport, it was clear. The temperature was 64 degrees. The wind was calm. The report from Florida State University was not available. Apalachicola, it was clear. The temperature was 68 degrees. The wind was northwest at 3 miles an hour. At Panama City Northwest, it was clear. The temperature was 64 degrees. The wind was northwest at 3 miles an hour. At Dothan, it was clear. The temperature was 67 degrees. The wind was northwest at 7 miles an hour. At Albany, it was clear. The temperature was 63 degrees. The wind was calm. The report from Valdosta was not available. Over the marine area, at the buoy south of Apalachicola, winds were northwest at 12 knots. At the buoy south of Panama City, winds were northwest at 12 knots. At the buoy south of Pensacola, winds were west at 6 knots. The forecast for the local area. Tonight, mostly clear. Lows in the lower 60s. Northwest winds around 5 miles per hour. Thursday, sunny. Highs in the lower 80s. Northwest winds 5 to 10 miles per hour. Thursday night, mostly clear. Lows in the mid-50s. North winds 5 to 10 miles per hour. Friday, sunny. Highs in the mid-80s. Northeast winds around 5 miles per hour. Friday night, mostly clear. Lows in the upper 50s. Light and variable winds. Saturday, sunny. Highs in the upper 80s. Saturday night and Sunday, partly cloudy. Lows in the mid-60s. Highs in the mid-80s. Sunday night through Monday night, mostly clear. Lows in the upper 60s. Highs in the upper 80s. Tuesday and Tuesday night, partly cloudy. Highs in the mid-80s. Lows in the upper 60s. Wednesday, partly sunny. A chance of showers and thunderstorms in the afternoon. Highs in the mid-80s. Chance of rain 30%. The coastal waters forecast for the following: waters from Swampy River to Apalachicola, Florida, extending from 20 to 60 nautical miles. Coastal waters from Okaloosa, Walton County line to Mexico Beach out to 20 nautical miles. Coastal waters from Mexico Beach to Apalachicola out to 20 nautical miles. Waters from Okaloosa, Walton County line to Mexico Beach 20 to 60 nautical miles. And waters from Mexico Beach to Apalachicola 20 to 60 nautical miles. Rest of tonight, northwest winds 5 to 10 knots. Waves 1 foot or less. Wave detail, north 2 feet at 4 seconds and south 1 foot at 7 seconds. Protected waters a light chop. Thursday, northwest winds 5 to 10 knots. Waves 1 foot or less. Wave detail, northwest 1 foot at 3 seconds and northeast 1 foot at 3 seconds. Protected waters a light chop. Thursday night, northwest winds 10 to 15 knots, becoming north after midnight. Waves 1 foot or less. Wave detail, northwest 2 feet at 3 seconds. Protected waters a moderate chop. Friday, east winds 5 to 10 knots. Waves 1 foot or less. Wave detail, northeast 1 foot at 3 seconds and northwest 1 foot at 4 seconds. Protected waters a light chop. Friday night, west winds around 5 knots, becoming northeast after midnight. Waves 1 foot or less. Wave detail, northwest 1 foot at 3 seconds and northeast 1 foot at 3 seconds. Protected waters move. Saturday, east winds 5 to 10 knots, becoming southeast in the afternoon. Waves 1 foot or less. Wave detail, east 1 foot at 2 seconds. Protected waters a light chop. Saturday night, south winds around 5 knots. Waves 1 foot or less. Protected waters move. Sunday, southeast winds 5 to 10 knots. Waves 1 foot or less. Protected waters a light chop. Sunday night, southeast winds 5 to 10 knots. Waves 1 foot or less. Protected waters a light chop. Monday, southeast winds

10 to 15 knots. Waves 1 foot or less. Protected waters a moderate chop. Monday night, southeast winds 5 to 10 knots, becoming east 10 to 15 knots after midnight. Waves 1 foot or less. Protected waters a moderate chop. The coastal waters forecast for the following St. Andrews Bay waterways. Rest of tonight, northwest winds around 5 knots. Protected waters smooth. Thursday, north winds 5 to 10 knots. Protected waters a light chop. Thursday night, north winds 5 to 10 knots. Protected waters a light chop. Friday, northeast winds around 5 knots, becoming south in the afternoon. Protected waters a light chop. Friday night, southwest winds 5 to 10 knots, becoming north after midnight. Protected waters a light chop. Saturday, east winds around 5 knots, becoming south in the afternoon. Protected waters a light chop. Saturday night, southwest winds 5 to 10 knots in the evening, becoming light and variable. Protected waters a light chop. Sunday, southeast winds around 5 knots, becoming south in the afternoon. Protected waters a light chop. Sunday night, south winds 5 to 10 knots, becoming southeast after midnight. Protected waters a light chop. Monday, southeast winds 5 to 10 knots. Protected waters a light chop. Monday night, south winds 5 to 10 knots, becoming east after midnight. Protected waters a light chop. 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The latest weather and forecast information can also be accessed by calling our automated forecast line at 850-942-8851. The current time is 2:12 a.m. Eastern Daylight Time. These are the 2 a.m. Eastern Daylight Time conditions. At the Tallahassee Airport, it was clear. The temperature was 64 degrees. The wind was calm. At Florida State University, the temperature was 70 degrees. The wind was west at 2 miles an hour. At Apalachicola, it was clear. The temperature was 68 degrees. The wind was northwest at 3 miles an hour. At Panama City Northwest, it was clear. The temperature was 64 degrees. The wind was northwest at 3 miles an hour. At Dothan, it was clear. The temperature was 67 degrees. The wind was northwest at 7 miles an hour. At Albany, it was clear. The temperature was 63 degrees. The wind was calm. The report from Valdosta was not available. Over the marine area, at the buoy south of Apalachicola, winds were northwest at 12 knots and seas were 2 feet. At the buoy south of Panama City, winds were northwest at 12 knots and seas were 2 feet. At the buoy south of Pensacola, winds were west at 6 knots. The forecast for the local area. Tonight, mostly clear. Lows in the lower 60s. Northwest winds around 5 miles per hour. Thursday, sunny. Highs in the lower 80s. Northwest winds 5 to 10 miles per hour. Thursday night, mostly clear. Lows in the mid 50s. North winds 5 to 10 miles per hour. Friday, sunny. Highs in the mid 80s. Northeast winds around 5 miles per hour. Friday night, mostly clear. Lows in the upper 50s. Light and variable winds. Saturday, sunny. Highs in the upper 80s. Saturday night and Sunday, partly cloudy. Lows in the mid-60s. Highs in the mid-80s. Sunday night through Monday night, mostly clear. Lows in the upper 60s. Highs in the upper 80s. Tuesday and Tuesday night, partly cloudy. Highs in the mid-80s. Lows in the upper 60s. Wednesday, partly sunny. A chance of showers and thunderstorms in the afternoon. Highs in the mid-80s. Chance of rain 30%. The coastal waters forecast for the following waters from Swampy River to Apalachicola, Florida, extending from 20 to 60 nautical miles. Coastal waters from Okaloosa, Walton County line to Mexico Beach out to 20 nautical miles. Coastal waters from Mexico Beach to Apalachicola out to 20 nautical miles. Waters from Okaloosa, Walton County line to Mexico Beach 20 to 60 nautical miles. And waters from Mexico Beach to Apalachicola 20 to 60 nautical miles. Rest of tonight, northwest winds 5 to 10 knots. Waves

7 foot or less. Wave detail, north 2 feet at 4 seconds and south 1 foot at 7 seconds. Protected waters a light chop. Thursday, northwest winds 5 to 10 knots. Waves 1 foot or less. Wave detail, northwest 1 foot at 3 seconds and northeast 1 foot at 3 seconds. Protected waters a light chop. Thursday night, northwest winds 10 to 15 knots, becoming north after midnight. Waves 1 foot or less. Wave detail, northwest 2 feet at 3 seconds. Protected waters a moderate chop. Friday, east winds 5 to 10 knots. Waves 1 foot or less. Wave detail, northeast 1 foot at 3 seconds and northwest 1 foot at 4 seconds. Protected waters a light chop. Friday night, west winds around 5 knots, becoming northeast after midnight. Waves 1 foot or less. Wave detail, northwest 1 foot at 3 seconds and northeast 1 foot at 3 seconds. Protected waters smooth. Saturday, east winds 5 to 10 knots, becoming southeast in the afternoon. Waves 1 foot or less. Wave detail, east 1 foot at 2 seconds. Protected waters a light chop. Saturday night, south winds around 5 knots. Waves 1 foot or less. Protected waters smooth. Sunday, southeast winds 5 to 10 knots. Waves 1 foot or less. Protected waters a light chop. Sunday night, southeast winds 5 to 10 knots. Waves 1 foot or less. Protected waters a light chop. Monday, southeast winds 10 to 15 knots. Waves 1 foot or less. Protected waters a moderate chop. Monday night, southeast winds 5 to 10 knots, becoming east 10 to 15 knots after midnight. Waves 1 foot or less. Protected waters a moderate chop. The coastal waters forecast for the following St. Andrews Bay waterways. Rest of tonight, northwest winds around 5 knots. Protected waters smooth. Thursday, north winds 5 to 10 knots. Protected waters a light chop. Thursday night, north winds 5 to 10 knots. Protected waters a light chop. Friday, northeast winds around 5 knots, becoming south in the afternoon. Protected waters a light chop. Friday night, southwest winds 5 to 10 knots, becoming north after midnight. Protected waters a light chop. Saturday, east winds around 5 knots, becoming south in the afternoon. Protected waters a light chop. Saturday night, southwest winds 5 to 10 knots in the evening, becoming light and variable. Protected waters a light chop. Sunday, southeast winds around 5 knots, becoming south in the afternoon. Protected waters a light chop. Sunday night, south winds 5 to 10 knots, becoming southeast after midnight. Protected waters a light chop. Monday, southeast winds 5 to 10 knots. Protected waters a light chop. Monday night, south winds 5 to 10 knots, becoming east after midnight. Protected waters a light chop. 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This broadcast originates from your National Weather Service office in Tallahassee, Florida. The latest weather and forecast information can also be accessed by calling our automated forecast line at 850-942-8851. The current time is 2:19 a.m. Eastern Daylight Time. These are the 2 a.m. Eastern Daylight Time conditions. At the Tallahassee Airport, it was clear. The temperature was 64 degrees. The wind was calm. At Florida State University, the temperature was 70 degrees. The wind was west at 2 miles an hour. At Apalachicola, it was clear. The temperature was 68 degrees. The wind was northwest at 3 miles an hour. At Panama City Northwest, it was clear. The temperature was 64 degrees. The wind was northwest at 3 miles an hour. At Dothan, it was clear. The temperature was 67 degrees. The wind was northwest at 7 miles an hour. At Albany, it was clear. The temperature was 63 degrees. The wind was calm. The report from Valdosta was not available. Over the marine area, at the buoy south of Apalachicola, winds were northwest at 12 knots and seas were 2 feet. At the buoy south of Panama City, winds were northwest at 12 knots and seas were 2 feet. At the buoy south of Pensacola, winds were west at 6 knots and seas were 1 foot. The forecast for the local area. Tonight,

highs in the upper 80s. Tuesday and Tuesday night, partly cloudy. Highs in the mid-80s. Lows in the upper 60s. Wednesday, partly sunny. A chance of showers and thunderstorms in the afternoon. Highs in the mid-80s. Chance of rain 30%. The coastal waters forecast for the following: waters from Suwannee River to Apalachicola, Florida, extending from 20 to 60 nautical miles. Coastal waters from Okaloosa-Walton County line to Mexico Beach out to 20 nautical miles. Coastal waters from Mexico Beach to Apalachicola out to 20 nautical miles. Waters from Okaloosa-Walton County line to Mexico Beach 20 to 60 nautical miles. And waters from Mexico Beach to Apalachicola 20 to 60 nautical miles. Rest of tonight, northwest winds 5 to 10 knots. Waves 1 foot or less. Wave detail, north 2 feet at 4 seconds and south 1 foot at 7 seconds. Protected waters, a light shop. Thursday, northwest winds 5 to 10 knots. Waves 1 foot or less. Wave detail, northwest 1 foot at 3 seconds and northeast 1 foot at 3 seconds. Protected waters, a light shop. Thursday night, northwest winds 10 to 15 knots, becoming north after midnight. Waves 1 foot or less. Wave detail, northwest 2 feet at 3 seconds. Protected waters, a moderate chop. Friday, east winds 5 to 10 knots. Waves 1 foot or less. Wave detail, northeast 1 foot at 3 seconds and northwest 1 foot at 4 seconds. Protected waters, a light chop. Friday night, west winds around 5 knots, becoming northeast after midnight. Waves 1 foot or less. Wave detail, northwest 1 foot at 3 seconds and northeast 1 foot at 3 seconds. Protected waters, smooth. Saturday, east winds 5 to 10 knots, becoming southeast in the afternoon. Waves 1 foot or less. Wave detail, east 1 foot at 2 seconds. Protected waters, a light chop. Saturday night, south winds around 5 knots. Waves 1 foot or less. Protected waters, smooth. Sunday, southeast winds 5 to 10 knots. Waves 1 foot or less. Protected waters, a light shot. Sunday night, southeast winds 5 to 10 knots. Waves 1 foot or less. Protected waters, a light shot. Monday, southeast winds 10 to 15 knots. Waves 1 foot or less. Protected waters, a moderate shot. Monday night, southeast winds 5 to 10 knots, becoming east 10 to 15 knots after midnight. Waves 1 foot or less. Protected waters, a moderate chop. The coastal waters forecast for the following: St. Andrews Bay waterways. Rest of tonight, northwest winds around 5 knots. Protected waters, smooth. Thursday, north winds 5 to 10 knots. Protected waters, a light chop. Thursday night, north winds 5 to 10 knots. Protected waters, a light chop. Friday, northeast winds around 5 knots, becoming south in the afternoon. Protected waters, a light chop. Friday night, southwest winds 5 to 10 knots, becoming north after midnight. Protected waters, a light chop. Saturday, east winds around 5 knots, becoming south in the afternoon. Protected waters, a light chop. Saturday night, southwest winds 5 to 10 knots in the evening, becoming light and variable. Protected waters, a light chop. Sunday, southeast winds around 5 knots, becoming south in the afternoon. Protected waters, a light chop. Sunday night, south winds 5 to 10 knots, becoming southeast after midnight. Protected waters, a light chop. Monday, southeast winds 5 to 10 knots. Protected waters, a light chop. Monday night, south winds 5 to 10 knots, becoming east after midnight. Protected waters, a light chop. 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This broadcast originates from your National Weather Service office in Tallahassee, Florida. The latest weather and forecast information can also be accessed by calling our automated forecast line at 850-942-8851. The current time is 2:26 a.m. Eastern Daylight Time. These are the 2 a.m. Eastern Daylight Time conditions. At the Tallahassee Airport, it was clear. The temperature was 64 degrees. The wind was calm. At Florida State University, the temperature was 70 degrees. The wind was west at 2 miles an hour. At Apalachicola, it was clear. The temperature was 68 degrees.

The wind was northwest at 3 miles an hour. At Panama City Northwest, it was clear. The temperature was 64 degrees. The wind was northwest at 3 miles an hour. At Dothan, it was clear. The temperature was 67 degrees. The wind was northwest at 7 miles an hour. At Albany, it was clear. The temperature was 63 degrees. The wind was calm. The report from Valdosta was not available. Over the marine area, at the buoy south of Apalachicola, winds were northwest at 12 knots and seas were 2 feet. At the buoy south of Panama City, winds were northwest at 12 knots and seas were 2 feet. At the buoy south of Pensacola, winds were west at 6 knots and seas were 1 foot. The forecast for the local area. Today, sunny. Highs in the mid-80s. Northwest winds 5 to 10 miles per hour. Tonight, clear. Lows in the mid-50s. North winds 5 to 10 miles per hour. Friday, sunny. Highs in the mid-80s. Northeast winds around 5 miles per hour. Friday night, mostly clear. Lows in the upper 50s. Light and variable winds. Saturday, sunny. More humid with highs in the upper 80s. East winds around 5 miles per hour, becoming south in the afternoon. Saturday night and Sunday, partly cloudy. Lows in the mid-60s. Highs in the upper 80s. Sunday night, mostly clear. Lows in the upper 60s. Monday, mostly sunny. A slight chance of showers and thunderstorms in the afternoon. Highs around 90. Chance of rain 20%. Monday night, mostly clear. Lows in the upper 60s. Tuesday through Wednesday, partly cloudy with a slight chance of showers and thunderstorms. Highs around 90. Lows around 70. Chance of rain 20%. The coastal waters forecast for the following: waters from Suwannee River to Apalachicola, Florida, extending from 20 to 60 nautical miles. Coastal waters from Okaloosa-Walton County line to Mexico Beach out to 20 nautical miles. Coastal waters from Mexico Beach to Apalachicola out to 20 nautical miles. Waters from Okaloosa-Walton County line to Mexico Beach 20 to 60 nautical miles. And waters from Mexico Beach to Apalachicola 20 to 60 nautical miles. Rest of tonight, northwest winds 5 to 10 knots. Waves 1 foot or less. Wave detail, north 2 feet at 4 seconds and south 1 foot at 7 seconds. Protected waters, a light chop. Thursday, northwest winds 5 to 10 knots. Waves 1 foot or less. Wave detail, northwest 1 foot at 3 seconds and northeast 1 foot at 3 seconds. Protected waters, a light chop. Thursday night, northwest winds 10 to 15 knots, becoming north after midnight. Waves 1 foot or less. Wave detail, northwest 2 feet at 3 seconds. Protected waters, a moderate chop. Friday, east winds 5 to 10 knots. Waves 1 foot or less. Wave detail, northeast 1 foot at 3 seconds and northwest 1 foot at 4 seconds. Protected waters, a light chop. Friday night, west winds around 5 knots, becoming northeast after midnight. Waves 1 foot or less. Wave detail, northwest 1 foot at 3 seconds and northeast 1 foot at 3 seconds. Protected waters, smooth. Saturday, east winds 5 to 10 knots, becoming southeast in the afternoon. Waves 1 foot or less. Wave detail, east 1 foot at 2 seconds. Protected waters, a light chop. Saturday night, south winds around 5 knots. Waves 1 foot or less. Protected waters, smooth. Sunday, southeast winds 5 to 10 knots. Waves 1 foot or less. Protected waters, a light chop. Sunday night, southeast winds 5 to 10 knots. Waves 1 foot or less. Protected waters, a light chop. Monday, southeast winds 10 to 15 knots. Waves 1 foot or less. Protected waters, a moderate chop. Monday night, southeast winds 5 to 10 knots, becoming east 10 to 15 knots after midnight. Waves 1 foot or less. Protected waters, a moderate chop. The coastal waters forecast for the following: St. Andrews Bay waterways. Rest of tonight, northwest winds around 5 knots. Protected waters, smooth. Thursday, north winds 5 to 10 knots. Protected waters, a light chop. Thursday night, north winds 5 to 10 knots. Protected waters, a light chop. Friday, northeast winds around 5 knots, becoming south in the afternoon.

protected waters are like chopping. Friday night, southwest winds 5 to 10 knots, becoming north after midnight. Protected waters are like chopping. Saturday, east winds around 5 knots, becoming south in the afternoon. Protected waters are like chopping. Saturday night, southwest winds 5 to 10 knots in the evening, becoming light and variable. Protected waters are light chop. Sunday, southeast winds around 5 knots, becoming south in the afternoon. Protected waters are light chop. Sunday night, south winds 5 to 10 knots, becoming southeast after midnight. Protected waters are light chop. Monday, southeast winds 5 to 10 knots. Protected waters are light chop. Monday night, south winds 5 to 10 knots, becoming east after midnight. Protected waters are light chop. 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This broadcast originates from your National Weather Service office in Tallahassee, Florida. The latest weather and forecast information can also be accessed by calling our automated forecast line at 850-942-8851. The current time is 2:33 a.m. Eastern Daylight Time. These are the 2 a.m. Eastern Daylight Time conditions. At the talent line at 850-942-8851. The current time is 2:33 a.m. Eastern Daylight Time. These are the 2 a.m. Eastern Daylight Time conditions. At the Tallahassee Airport, it was clear. The temperature was 64 degrees. The wind was calm. At Florida State University, the temperature was 70 degrees. The wind was west at 2 miles an hour. At Apalachicola, it was clear. The temperature was 68 degrees. The wind was northwest at 3 miles an hour. At Panama City Northwest, it was clear. The temperature was 64 degrees. The wind was northwest at 3 miles an hour. At Dothan, it was clear. The temperature was 67 degrees. The wind was northwest at 7 miles an hour. At Albany, it was clear. The temperature was 63 degrees. The wind was calm. The report from Valdosta was not available. Over the marine area, at the buoy south of Apalachicola, winds were northwest at 12 knots and seas were 2 feet. At the buoy south of Panama City, winds were northwest at 12 knots and seas were 2 feet. At the buoy south of Pensacola, winds were west at 6 knots and seas were 1 foot. The forecast for the local area. Today, sunny. Highs in the mid-80s. Northwest winds 5 to 10 miles per hour. Tonight, clear. Lows in the mid-50s. North winds 5 to 10 miles per hour. Friday, sunny. Highs in the mid-80s. Northeast winds around 5 miles per hour. Friday night, mostly clear. Lows in the upper 50s. Light and variable winds. Saturday, sunny. More humid with highs in the upper 80s. East winds around 5 miles per hour, becoming south in the afternoon. Saturday night and Sunday, partly cloudy. Lows in the mid-60s. Highs in the upper 80s. Sunday night, mostly clear. Lows in the upper 60s. Monday, mostly sunny. A slight chance of showers and thunderstorms in the afternoon. Highs around 90. Chance of rain 20%. Monday night, mostly clear. Lows in the upper 60s. Tuesday through Wednesday, partly cloudy with a slight chance of showers and thunderstorms. Highs around 90. Lows around 70. Chance of rain 20%. The coastal waters forecast for the following waters from Swanee River to Apalachicola, Florida, extending from 20 to 60 nautical miles. Coastal waters from Okaloosa-Walton County line to Mexico Beach out to 20 nautical miles. Coastal waters from Mexico Beach to Apalachicola out to 20 nautical miles. Waters from Okaloosa-Walton County line to Mexico Beach 20 to 60 nautical miles. And waters from Mexico Beach to Apalachicola 20 to 60 nautical miles. Rest of tonight, northwest winds 5 to 10 knots. Waves 1 foot or less. Wave detail, north 2 feet at 4 seconds and south 1 foot at 7 seconds. Protected waters are light chop. Thursday, northwest winds 5 to 10 knots. Waves 1 foot or less. Wave detail, northwest 1 foot at 3 seconds and northeast 1 foot at 3 seconds. Protected waters are light chop. Thursday night, northwest winds 10 to 15 knots, becoming

north after midnight. Waves 1 foot or less. Wave detail, northwest 2 feet at 3 seconds. Protected waters a moderate chop. Friday, east winds 5 to 10 knots. Waves 1 foot or less. Wave detail, northeast 1 foot at 3 seconds and northwest 1 foot at 4 seconds. Protected waters a light chop. Friday night, west winds around 5 knots, becoming northeast after midnight. Waves 1 foot or less. Wave detail, northwest 1 foot at 3 seconds and northeast 1 foot at 3 seconds. Protected waters smooth. Saturday, east winds 5 to 10 knots, becoming southeast in the afternoon. Waves 1 foot or less. Wave detail, east 1 foot at 2 seconds. Protected waters a light chop. Saturday night, south winds around 5 knots. Waves 1 foot or less. Protected waters smooth. Sunday, southeast winds 5 to 10 knots. Waves 1 foot or less. Protected waters a light chop. Sunday night, southeast winds 5 to 10 knots. Waves 1 foot or less. Protected waters a light chop. Monday, southeast winds 10 to 15 knots. Waves 1 foot or less. Protected waters a moderate chop. Monday night, southeast winds 5 to 10 knots, becoming east 10 to 15 knots after midnight. Waves 1 foot or less. Protected waters a moderate chop. The coastal waters forecast for the following St. Andrews Bay waterways. West of tonight, northwest winds around 5 knots. Protected waters smooth. Thursday, north winds 5 to 10 knots. Protected waters a light chop. Thursday night, north winds 5 to 10 knots. Protected waters a light chop. Friday, northeast winds around 5 knots, becoming south in the afternoon. Protected waters a light chop. Friday night, southwest winds 5 to 10 knots, becoming north after midnight. Protected waters a light chop. Saturday, east winds around 5 knots, becoming south in the afternoon. Protected waters a light chop. Saturday night, southwest winds 5 to 10 knots in the evening, becoming light and variable. Protected waters a light chop. Sunday, southeast winds around 5 knots, becoming south in the afternoon. Protected waters a light chop. Sunday night, south winds 5 to 10 knots, becoming southeast after midnight. Protected waters a light chop. Monday, southeast winds 5 to 10 knots. Protected waters a light chop. Monday night, south winds 5 to 10 knots, becoming east after midnight. Protected waters a light chop. 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This broadcast originates from your National Weather Service office in Tallahassee, Florida. The latest weather and forecast information can also be accessed by calling our automated forecast line at 850-942-8851. The current time is 2:39 a.m. Eastern Daylight Time. These are the 2 a.m. Eastern Daylight Time conditions. At the Tallahassee Airport, it was clear. The temperature was 64 degrees. The wind was calm. At Florida State University, the temperature was 70 degrees. The wind was west at 2 miles an hour. At Apalachicola, it was clear. The temperature was 68 degrees. The wind was northwest at 3 miles an hour. At Panama City Northwest, it was clear. The temperature was 64 degrees. The wind was northwest at 3 miles an hour. At Dothan, it was clear. The temperature was 67 degrees. The wind was northwest at 7 miles an hour. At Albany, it was clear. The temperature was 63 degrees. The wind was calm. The report from Valdosta was not available. Over the marine area, at the buoy south of Apalachicola, winds were northwest at 12 knots and seas were 2 feet. At the buoy south of Panama City, winds were northwest at 12 knots and seas were 2 feet. At the buoy south of Pensacola, winds were west at 6 knots and seas were 1 foot. The forecast for the local area. Today, sunny. Highs in the mid-80s. Northwest winds 5 to 10 miles per hour. Tonight, clear. Lows in the mid-50s. North winds 5 to 10 miles per hour. Friday, sunny. Highs in the mid-80s. Northeast winds around 5 miles per hour. Friday night, mostly clear. Lows in the upper 50s. Light and variable.
Saturday, sunny. More humid with highs in the upper 80s. East winds around 5 miles per hour, becoming south in the afternoon. Saturday night and Sunday, partly cloudy. Lows in the mid-60s. Highs in the upper 80s. Sunday night, mostly clear. Lows in the upper 60s. Monday, mostly sunny. A slight chance of showers and thunderstorms in the afternoon. Highs around 90. Chance of rain 20%. Monday night, mostly clear. Lows in the upper 60s. Tuesday through Wednesday, partly cloudy with a slight chance of showers and thunderstorms. Highs around 90. Lows around 70. Chance of rain 20%. The coastal waters forecast for the following waters from Swanee River to Apalachicola, Florida, extending from 20 to 60 nautical miles. Coastal waters from Okaloosa, Walton County line to Mexico Beach out to 20 nautical miles. Coastal waters from Mexico Beach to Apalachicola out to 20 nautical miles. Waters from Okaloosa, Walton County line to Mexico Beach 20 to 60 nautical miles. And waters from Mexico Beach to Apalachicola 20 to 60 nautical miles. West of tonight, northwest winds 5 to 10 knots. Waves 1 foot or less. Wave detail, north 2 feet at 4 seconds and south 1 foot at 7 seconds. Protected waters a light chop. Thursday, northwest winds 5 to 10 knots. Waves 1 foot or less. Wave detail, northwest 1 foot at 3 seconds and northeast 1 foot at 3 seconds. Protected waters a light chop. Thursday night, northwest winds 10 to 15 knots, becoming north after midnight. Waves 1 foot or less. Wave detail, northwest 2 feet at 3 seconds. Protected waters a moderate chop. Friday, east winds 5 to 10 knots. Waves 1 foot or less. Wave detail, northeast 1 foot at 3 seconds and northwest 1 foot at 4 seconds. Protected waters a light chop. Friday night, west winds around 5 knots, becoming northeast after midnight. Waves 1 foot or less. Wave detail, northwest 1 foot at 3 seconds and northeast 1 foot at 3 seconds. Protected waters smooth. Saturday, east winds 5 to 10 knots, becoming southeast in the afternoon. Waves 1 foot or less. Wave detail, east 1 foot at 2 seconds. Protected waters a light chop. Saturday night, south winds around 5 knots. Waves 1 foot or less. Protected waters smooth. Sunday, southeast winds 5 to 10 knots. Waves 1 foot or less. Protected waters a light chop. Sunday night, southeast winds 5 to 10 knots. Waves 1 foot or less. Protected waters a light chop. Monday, southeast winds 10 to 15 knots. Waves 1 foot or less. Protected waters a moderate chop. Monday night, southeast winds 5 to 10 knots, becoming east 10 to 15 knots after midnight. Waves 1 foot or less. Protected waters a moderate chop. The coastal waters forecast for the following St. Andrews Bay waterways. Rest of tonight, northwest winds around 5 knots. Protected waters smooth. Thursday, north winds 5 to 10 knots. Protected waters a light chop. Thursday night, north winds 5 to 10 knots. Protected waters a light chop. Friday, northeast winds around 5 knots, becoming south in the afternoon. Protected waters a light chop. Friday night, southwest winds 5 to 10 knots, becoming north after midnight. Protected waters a light chop. Saturday, east winds around 5 knots, becoming south in the afternoon. Protected waters a light chop. Saturday night, southwest winds 5 to 10 knots in the evening, becoming light and variable. Protected waters a light chop. Sunday, southeast winds around 5 knots, becoming south in the afternoon. Protected waters a light chop. Sunday night, south winds 5 to 10 knots, becoming southeast after midnight. Protected waters a light chop. Monday, southeast winds 5 to 10 knots. Protected waters a light chop. Monday night, south winds 5 to 10 knots, becoming east after midnight. Protected waters a light chop. The Tallahassee climate summary for yesterday, May 13, 2026. Yesterday's high temperature was 83 degrees. This high was 4 degrees below the normal high of 87. Yesterday's low temperature was 63 degrees. This low was 1 degree above the normal low of 62. No precipitation fell yesterday, which leaves the monthly total at 3.82 inches.

inches. This is 2.73 inches above the normal amount of 1.09 inches for May. The total precipitation for the year still stands at 10.73 inches, which is 7.82 inches below normal. The normal high temperature for today is 87 degrees, and the normal low is 62. The record high for today is 99, which occurred in 1998, and the record low is 44, which occurred in 2013. Sunrise today is at 6:44 a.m. and sunset is at 8:24 p.m. You are listening to NOAA Weather Radio Station KIH24 in Tallahassee, Florida, operating 24 hours a day on a frequency of 162.40 MHz. This broadcast originates from your National Weather Service office in Tallahassee, Florida. The latest weather and forecast information can also be accessed by calling our automated forecast line at 850-942-8851. The current time is 2:47 a.m. Eastern Daylight Time. These are the 2 a.m. Eastern Daylight Time conditions. At the Tallahassee Airport, it was clear. The temperature was 64 degrees. The wind was calm. At Florida State University, the temperature was 70 degrees. The wind was west at 2 miles an hour. At Apalachicola, it was clear. The temperature was 68 degrees. The wind was northwest at 3 miles an hour. At Panama City Northwest, it was clear. The temperature was 64 degrees. The wind was northwest at 3 miles an hour. At Dothan, it was clear. The temperature was 67 degrees. The wind was northwest at 7 miles an hour. At Albany, it was clear. The temperature was 63 degrees. The wind was calm. The report from Valdosta was not available. Over the marine area, at the buoy south of Apalachicola, winds were northwest at 12 knots and seas were 2 feet. At the buoy south of Panama City, winds were northwest at 12 knots and seas were 2 feet. At the buoy south of Pensacola, winds were west at 6 knots and seas were 1 foot. The forecast for the local area. Today, sunny. Highs in the mid-80s. Northwest winds 5 to 10 miles per hour. Tonight, clear. Lows in the mid-50s. North winds 5 to 10 miles per hour. Friday, sunny. Highs in the mid-80s. Northeast winds around 5 miles per hour. Friday night, mostly clear. Lows in the upper 50s. Light and variable winds. Saturday, sunny. More humid with highs in the upper 80s. East winds around 5 miles per hour, becoming south in the afternoon. Saturday night and Sunday, partly cloudy. Lows in the mid-60s. Highs in the upper 80s. Sunday night, mostly clear. Lows in the upper 60s. Monday, mostly sunny. A slight chance of showers and thunderstorms in the afternoon. Highs around 90. Chance of rain 20%. Monday night, mostly clear. Lows in the upper 60s. Tuesday through Wednesday, partly cloudy with a slight chance of showers and thunderstorms. Highs around 90. Lows around 70. Chance of rain 20%. The coastal waters forecast for the following waters from Suwannee River to Apalachicola, Florida, extending from 20 to 60 nautical miles, coastal waters from Okaloosa-Walton County line to Mexico Beach out to 20 nautical miles, coastal waters from Mexico Beach to Apalachicola out to 20 nautical miles, waters from Okaloosa-Walton County line to Mexico Beach 20 to 60 nautical miles, and waters from Mexico Beach to Apalachicola 20 to 60 nautical miles. Rest of tonight, northwest winds 5 to 10 knots. Waves 1 foot or less. Wave detail, north 2 feet at 4 seconds and south 1 foot at 7 seconds. Protected waters a light chop. Thursday, northwest winds 5 to 10 knots. Waves 1 foot or less. Wave detail, northwest 1 foot at 3 seconds and northeast 1 foot at 3 seconds. Protected waters a light chop. Thursday night, northwest winds 10 to 15 knots, becoming north after midnight. Waves 1 foot or less. Wave detail, northwest 2 feet at 3 seconds. Protected waters a moderate chop. Friday, east winds 5 to 10 knots. Waves 1 foot or less. Wave detail, northeast 1 foot at 3 seconds and northwest 1 foot at 4 seconds. Protected waters a light chop. Friday night, west winds around 5 knots, becoming northeast after midnight. Waves 1 foot or less. Wave detail, northwest 1 foot at 3 seconds and northeast 1 foot.

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1: Saturday, east winds 5 to 10 knots, becoming southeast in the afternoon. Waves 1 foot or less. Wave detail, east 1 foot at 2 seconds.
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1: Sunday, southeast winds 5 to 10 knots. 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
1: Sunday night, southeast winds 5 to 10 knots. 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
1: Monday, southeast winds 10 to 15 knots. Waves 1 foot or less.
0: Protected waters, a moderate chop.
1: Monday night, southeast winds 5 to 10 knots, becoming east 10 to 15 knots after midnight. Waves 1 foot or less.
0: Protected waters, a moderate chop.
1: The coastal waters forecast for the following St. Andrews Bay waterways. Rest of tonight, northwest winds around 5 knots.
0: Protected waters,
2: move on.
1: Thursday, north winds 5 to 10 knots.
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1: Thursday night, north winds 5 to 10 knots.
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1: Friday, northeast winds around 5 knots, becoming south in the afternoon.
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1: Friday night, southwest winds 5 to 10 knots, becoming north after midnight.
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1: Saturday, east winds around 5 knots, becoming south in the afternoon.
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1: Saturday night, southwest winds 5 to 10 knots in the evening, becoming light and variable.
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1: Sunday, southeast winds around 5 knots, becoming south in the afternoon.
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1: Monday, southeast winds 5 to 10 knots.
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1: Monday night, south winds 5 to 10 knots, becoming east after midnight.
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3: 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The current time is 2:54 a.m. Eastern Daylight Time. These are the 2 a.m. Eastern Daylight Time conditions. At the Tallahassee Airport, it was clear. The temperature was 64 degrees. The wind was calm. At Florida State University, the temperature was 70 degrees. The wind was west at 2 miles an hour. At Apalachicola, it was clear. The temperature was 68 degrees. The wind was northwest at 3 miles an hour. At Panama City Northwest, it was clear. The temperature was 64 degrees. The wind was northwest at 3 miles an hour. At Dothan, it was clear. The temperature was 67 degrees. The wind was northwest at 7 miles an hour. At Albany, it was clear. The temperature was 63 degrees. The wind was calm. The report from Valdosta was not available. Over the marine area, at the buoy south of Apalachicola, winds were northwest at 12 knots and seas were 2 feet. At the buoy south of Panama City, winds were northwest at 12 knots and seas were 2 feet. At the buoy south of Pensacola, winds were west at 6 knots and seas were 1 foot. The forecast for the local area. Today, sunny. Highs in the mid-80s. Northwest winds 5 to 10 miles per hour. Tonight, clear. Lows in the mid-50s. North winds 5 to 10 miles per hour. Friday, sunny. Highs in the mid-80s. Northeast winds around 5 miles per hour. Friday night, mostly clear. Lows in the upper 50s. Light and variable winds. Saturday, sunny. More humid with highs in the upper 80s. East winds around 5 miles per hour, becoming south in the afternoon. Saturday night and Sunday, partly cloudy. Lows in the mid-60s. Highs in the upper 80s. Sunday night, mostly clear. Lows in the upper 60s. Monday, mostly sunny. A slight chance of showers and thunderstorms in the afternoon. Highs around 90. Chance of rain 20%. Monday night, mostly clear.
1: Lows in the upper 60s. Tuesday through Wednesday, partly cloudy with a slight chance of showers and thunderstorms. Highs around 90. Lows around 70. Chance of rain 20%. The coastal waters forecast for the following: waters from Suwannee River to Apalachicola, Florida, extending from 20 to 60 nautical miles. Coastal waters from Okaloosa-Walton County line to Mexico Beach out to 20 nautical miles. Coastal waters from Mexico Beach to Apalachicola out to 20 nautical miles. Waters from Okaloosa-Walton County line to Mexico Beach 20 to 60 nautical miles. And waters from Mexico Beach to Apalachicola 20 to 60 nautical miles. Rest of tonight, northwest winds 5 to 10 knots. Waves 1 foot or less. Wave detail, north 2 feet at 4 seconds and south 1 foot at 7 seconds. Protected waters a light chop. Thursday, northwest winds 5 to 10 knots. Waves 1 foot or less. Wave detail, northwest 1 foot at 3 seconds and northeast 1 foot at 3 seconds. Protected waters a light chop. Thursday night, northwest winds 10 to 15 knots, becoming north after midnight. Waves 1 foot or less. Wave detail, northwest 2 feet at 3 seconds. Protected waters a moderate chop. Friday, east winds 5 to 10 knots. Waves 1 foot or less. Wave detail, northeast 1 foot at 3 seconds and northwest 1 foot at 4 seconds. Protected waters a light chop. Friday night, west winds around 5 knots, becoming northeast after midnight. Waves 1 foot or less. Wave detail, northwest 1 foot at 3 seconds and northeast 1 foot at 3 seconds. Protected waters through Saturday, east winds 5 to 10 knots, becoming southeast in the afternoon. Waves 1 foot or less. Wave detail, east 1 foot at 2 seconds. Protected waters a light chop. Saturday night, south winds around 5 knots. Waves 1 foot or less. Protected waters through Sunday, southeast winds 5 to 10 knots. Waves 1 foot or less. Protected waters a light chop. Sunday night, southeast winds 5 to 10 knots. Waves 1 foot or less. Protected waters a light chop. Monday, southeast winds 10 to 15 knots. Waves 1 foot or less. Protected waters a moderate chop. Monday night, southeast winds 5 to 10 knots, becoming east 10 to 15 knots after midnight. Waves 1 foot or less. Protected waters a moderate chop. The coastal waters forecast for the following: St. Andrews Bay waterways. Rest of tonight, northwest winds around 5 knots. Protected waters smooth. Thursday, north winds 5 to 10 knots. Protected waters a light chop. Thursday night, north winds 5 to 10 knots. Protected waters a light chop. Friday, northeast winds around 5 knots, becoming south in the afternoon. Protected waters a light chop. Friday night, southwest winds 5 to 10 knots, becoming north after midnight. Protected waters a light chop. Saturday, east winds around 5 knots, becoming south in the afternoon. Protected waters a light chop. Saturday night, southwest winds 5 to 10 knots in the evening, becoming light and variable. Protected waters a light chop. Sunday, southeast winds around 5 knots, becoming south in the afternoon. Protected waters a light chop. Sunday night, south winds 5 to 10 knots, becoming southeast after midnight. Protected waters a light chop. Monday, southeast winds 5 to 10 knots. Protected waters a light chop. Monday night, south winds 5 to 10 knots, becoming east after midnight. Protected waters a light chop. 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The latest weather and forecast information can also be accessed by calling our automated forecast line at 850-942-8851. The current time is 3 a.m. Eastern Daylight Time. The Tallahassee Climate Summary for yesterday, May 13, 2026. Yesterday's high temperature was 83 degrees. This high was 4 degrees below the normal high of 87. Yesterday's low temperature was 63 degrees. This low was 1 degree above the normal low of 62. No precipitation fell yesterday, which leaves the monthly total at 3.82 inches. This is 2.73 inches above the normal amount of 1.09 inches for May.

The total precipitation for the year still stands at 10.73 inches, which is 7.82 inches below normal. The normal high temperature for today is 87 degrees, and the normal low is 62. The record high for today is 99, which occurred in 1998, and the record low is 44, which occurred in 2013. Sunrise today is at 6:44 a.m. and sunset is at 8:24 p.m. These are the 2 a.m. Eastern Daylight Time conditions. At the Tallahassee Airport, it was clear. The temperature was 64 degrees. The wind was calm. At Florida State University, the temperature was 70 degrees. The wind was west at 2 miles an hour. At Apalachicola, it was clear. The temperature was 68 degrees. The wind was northwest at 3 miles an hour. At Panama City Northwest, it was clear. The temperature was 64 degrees. The wind was northwest at 3 miles an hour. At Dothan, it was clear. The temperature was 67 degrees. The wind was northwest at 7 miles an hour. At Albany, it was clear. The temperature was 63 degrees. The wind was calm. The report from Valdosta was not available. Over the marine area, at the buoy south of Apalachicola, winds were northwest at 12 knots and seas were 2 feet. At the buoy south of Panama City, winds were northwest at 12 knots and seas were 2 feet. At the buoy south of Pensacola, winds were west at 6 knots and seas were 1 foot. The forecast for the local area. Today, sunny. Highs in the mid-80s. Northwest winds 5 to 10 miles per hour. Tonight, clear. Lows in the mid-50s. North winds 5 to 10 miles per hour. Friday, sunny. Highs in the mid-80s. Northeast winds around 5 miles per hour. Friday night, mostly clear. Lows in the upper 50s. Light and variable winds. Saturday, sunny. More humid with highs in the upper 80s. East winds around 5 miles per hour, becoming south in the afternoon. Saturday night and Sunday, partly cloudy. Lows in the mid-60s. Highs in the upper 80s. Sunday night, mostly clear. Lows in the upper 60s. Monday, mostly sunny. A slight chance of showers and thunderstorms in the afternoon. Highs around 90. Chance of rain 20%. Monday night, mostly clear. Lows in the upper 60s. Tuesday through Wednesday, partly cloudy with a slight chance of showers and thunderstorms. Highs around 90. Lows around 70. Chance of rain 20%. 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The latest weather and forecast information can also be accessed by calling our automated forecast line at 850-942-8851. The current time is 3:04 a.m. Eastern Daylight Time. These are the 3 a.m. Eastern Daylight Time conditions. At the Tallahassee Airport, it was clear. The temperature was 63 degrees. The wind was calm. The report from Florida State University was not available. At Apalachicola, it was clear. The temperature was 68 degrees. The wind was northwest at 3 miles an hour. At Panama City Northwest, it was clear. The temperature was 63 degrees. The wind was northwest at 5 miles an hour. At Dothan, it was clear. The temperature was 66 degrees. The wind was northwest at 8 miles an hour. At Albany, it was clear. The temperature was 62 degrees. The wind was northwest at 3 miles an hour. The report from Valdosta was not available. Over the marine area, at the buoy south of Apalachicola, winds were northwest at 12 knots. At the buoy south of Panama City, winds were northwest at 12 knots. At the buoy south of Pensacola, winds were northwest at 6 knots. The forecast for the local area. Today, sunny. Highs in the mid-80s. Northwest winds 5 to 10 miles per hour. Tonight, clear. Lows in the mid-50s. North winds 5 to 10 miles per hour. Friday, sunny. Highs in the mid-80s. Northeast winds around 5 miles per hour. Friday night, mostly clear. Lows in the upper 50s. Light and variable winds. Saturday,
sunny. More humid with highs in the upper 80s. East winds around 5 miles per hour, becoming south in the afternoon. Saturday night and Sunday, partly cloudy. Lows in the mid-60s. Highs in the upper 80s. Sunday night, mostly clear. Lows in the upper 60s. Monday, mostly sunny. A slight chance of showers and thunderstorms in the afternoon. Highs around 90. Chance of rain 20%. Monday night, mostly clear. Lows in the upper 60s. Tuesday through Wednesday, partly cloudy with a slight chance of showers and thunderstorms. Highs around 90. Lows around 70. Chance of rain 20%. The coastal waters forecast for the following waters from Suwannee River to Apalachicola, Florida, extending from 20 to 60 nautical miles. Coastal waters from Okaloosa, Walton County line to Mexico Beach out to 20 nautical miles. Coastal waters from Mexico Beach to Apalachicola out to 20 nautical miles. Waters from Okaloosa, Walton County line to Mexico Beach 20 to 60 nautical miles. And waters from Mexico Beach to Apalachicola 20 to 60 nautical miles. Rest of tonight, northwest winds 5 to 10 knots. Waves 1 foot or less. Wave detail, north 2 feet at 4 seconds and south 1 foot at 7 seconds. Protected waters a light chop. Thursday, northwest winds 5 to 10 knots. Waves 1 foot or less. Wave detail, northwest 1 foot at 3 seconds and northeast 1 foot at 3 seconds. Protected waters a light chop. Thursday night, northwest winds 10 to 15 knots, becoming north after midnight. Waves 1 foot or less. Wave detail, northwest 2 feet at 3 seconds. Protected waters a moderate chop. Friday, east winds 5 to 10 knots. Waves 1 foot or less. Wave detail, northeast 1 foot at 3 seconds and northwest 1 foot at 4 seconds. Protected waters a light chop. Friday night, west winds around 5 knots, becoming northeast after midnight. Waves 1 foot or less. Wave detail, northwest 1 foot at 3 seconds and northeast 1 foot at 3 seconds. Protected waters smooth. Saturday, east winds 5 to 10 knots, becoming southeast in the afternoon. Waves 1 foot or less. Wave detail, east 1 foot at 2 seconds. Protected waters a light chop. Saturday night, south winds around 5 knots. Waves 1 foot or less. Protected waters smooth. Sunday, southeast winds 5 to 10 knots. Waves 1 foot or less. Protected waters a light chop. Sunday night, southeast winds 5 to 10 knots. Waves 1 foot or less. Protected waters a light chop. Monday, southeast winds 10 to 15 knots. Waves 1 foot or less. Protected waters a moderate chop. Monday night, southeast winds 5 to 10 knots, becoming east 10 to 15 knots after midnight. Waves 1 foot or less. Protected waters a moderate chop. The coastal waters forecast for the following St. Andrews Bay waterways. Rest of tonight, northwest winds around 5 knots. Protected waters smooth. Thursday, north winds 5 to 10 knots. Protected waters a light chop. Thursday night, north winds 5 to 10 knots. Protected waters a light chop. Friday, northeast winds around 5 knots, becoming south in the afternoon. Protected waters a light chop. Friday night, southwest winds 5 to 10 knots, becoming north after midnight. Protected waters a light chop. Saturday, east winds around 5 knots, becoming south in the afternoon. Protected waters a light chop. Saturday night, southwest winds 5 to 10 knots in the evening, becoming light and variable. Protected waters a light chop. Sunday, southeast winds around 5 knots, becoming south in the afternoon. Protected waters a light chop. Sunday night, south winds 5 to 10 knots, becoming southeast after midnight. Protected waters a light chop. Monday, southeast winds 5 to 10 knots. Protected waters a light chop. Monday night, south winds 5 to 10 knots, becoming east after midnight. Protected waters a light chop. 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The latest weather and forecast information can also be accessed by calling our automated forecast line at 850-942-8851. The current time is 3.

11 a.m. Eastern Daylight Time. These are the 3 a.m. Eastern Daylight Time conditions. At the Tallahassee Airport, it was clear. The temperature was 63 degrees. The wind was calm. At Florida State University, the temperature was 68 degrees. The wind was calm. At Apalachicola, it was clear. The temperature was 68 degrees. The wind was northwest at 3 miles an hour. At Panama City Northwest, it was clear. The temperature was 63 degrees. The wind was northwest at 5 miles an hour. At Dothan, it was clear. The temperature was 66 degrees. The wind was northwest at 8 miles an hour. At Albany, it was clear. The temperature was 62 degrees. The wind was northwest at 3 miles an hour. The report from Valdosta was not available. Over the marine area, at the buoy south of Apalachicola, winds were northwest at 12 knots and seas were 2 feet. At the buoy south of Panama City, winds were northwest at 14 knots and seas were 2 feet. At the buoy south of Pensacola, winds were northwest at 6 knots and seas were 1 foot. The forecast for the local area. Today, sunny. Highs in the mid-80s. Northwest winds 5 to 10 miles per hour. Tonight, clear. Lows in the mid-50s. North winds 5 to 10 miles per hour. Friday, sunny. Highs in the mid-80s. Northeast winds around 5 miles per hour. Friday night, mostly clear. Lows in the upper 50s. Light and variable winds. Saturday, sunny. More humid with highs in the upper 80s. East winds around 5 miles per hour, becoming south in the afternoon. Saturday night and Sunday, partly cloudy. Lows in the mid-60s. Highs in the upper 80s. Sunday night, mostly clear. Lows in the upper 60s. Monday, mostly sunny. A slight chance of showers and thunderstorms in the afternoon. Highs around 90. Chance of rain 20%. Monday night, mostly clear. Lows in the upper 60s. Tuesday through Wednesday, partly cloudy with a slight chance of showers and thunderstorms. Highs around 90. Lows around 70. Chance of rain 20%. The coastal waters forecast for the following waters from Suwannee River to Apalachicola, Florida, extending from 20 to 60 nautical miles. Coastal waters from Okaloosa, Walton County line to Mexico Beach out to 20 nautical miles. Coastal waters from Mexico Beach to Apalachicola out to 20 nautical miles. Waters from Okaloosa, Walton County line to Mexico Beach 20 to 60 nautical miles. And waters from Mexico Beach to Apalachicola 20 to 60 nautical miles. Rest of tonight, northwest winds 5 to 10 knots. Waves 1 foot or less. Wave detail, north 2 feet at 4 seconds and south 1 foot at 7 seconds. Protected waters, a light chop. Thursday, northwest winds 5 to 10 knots. Waves 1 foot or less. Wave detail, northwest 1 foot at 3 seconds and northeast 1 foot at 3 seconds. Protected waters, a light chop. Thursday night, northwest winds 10 to 15 knots, becoming north after midnight. Waves 1 foot or less. Wave detail, northwest 2 feet at 3 seconds. Protected waters, a moderate chop. Friday, east winds 5 to 10 knots. Waves 1 foot or less. Wave detail, northeast 1 foot at 3 seconds and northwest 1 foot at 4 seconds. Protected waters, a light chop. Friday night, west winds around 5 knots, becoming northeast after midnight. Waves 1 foot or less. Wave detail, northwest 1 foot at 3 seconds and northeast 1 foot at 3 seconds. Protected waters, smooth. Saturday, east winds 5 to 10 knots, becoming southeast in the afternoon. Waves 1 foot or less. Wave detail, east 1 foot at 2 seconds. Protected waters, a light chop. Saturday night, south winds around 5 knots. Waves 1 foot or less. Protected waters, smooth. Sunday, southeast winds 5 to 10 knots. Waves 1 foot or less. Protected waters, a light chop. Sunday night, southeast winds 5 to 10 knots. Waves 1 foot or less. Protected waters, a light chop. Monday, southeast winds 10 to 15 knots. Waves 1 foot or less. Protected waters, a moderate chop. Monday night, southeast winds 5 to 10 knots, becoming east 10 to 15 knots after midnight. Waves 1 foot or less. Protected waters, a moderate chop.

The coastal waters forecast for the following St. Andrews Bay waterways. Rest of tonight, northwest winds around 5 knots. Protected waters smooth. Thursday, north winds 5 to 10 knots. Protected waters a light chop. Thursday night, north winds 5 to 10 knots. Protected waters a light chop. Friday, northeast winds around 5 knots, becoming south in the afternoon. Protected waters a light chop. Friday night, southwest winds 5 to 10 knots, becoming north after midnight. Protected waters a light chop. Saturday, east winds around 5 knots, becoming south in the afternoon. Protected waters a light chop. Saturday night, southwest winds 5 to 10 knots in the evening, becoming light and variable. Protected waters a light chop. Sunday, southeast winds around 5 knots, becoming south in the afternoon. Protected waters a light chop. Sunday night, south winds 5 to 10 knots, becoming southeast after midnight. Protected waters a light chop. Monday, southeast winds 5 to 10 knots. Protected waters a light chop. Monday night, south winds 5 to 10 knots, becoming east after midnight. Protected waters a light chop. 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The latest weather and forecast information can also be accessed by calling our automated forecast line at 850-942-8851. The current time is 3:18 a.m. Eastern Daylight Time. These are the 3 a.m. Eastern Daylight Time conditions. At the Tallahassee Airport, it was clear. The temperature was 63 degrees. The wind was calm. At Florida State University, the temperature was 68 degrees. The wind was calm. At Apalachicola, it was clear. The temperature was 68 degrees. The wind was northwest at 3 miles an hour. At Panama City Northwest, it was clear. The temperature was 63 degrees. The wind was northwest at 5 miles an hour. At Dothan, it was clear. The temperature was 66 degrees. The wind was northwest at 8 miles an hour. At Albany, it was clear. The temperature was 62 degrees. The wind was northwest at 3 miles an hour. The report from Valdosta was not available. Over the marine area, at the buoy south of Apalachicola, winds were northwest at 12 knots and seas were 2 feet. At the buoy south of Panama City, winds were northwest at 14 knots and seas were 2 feet. At the buoy south of Pensacola, winds were northwest at 6 knots, and seas were 1 foot. The forecast for the local area. Today, sunny. Highs in the mid-80s. Northwest winds 5 to 10 miles per hour. Tonight, clear. Lows in the mid-50s. North winds 5 to 10 miles per hour. Friday, sunny. Highs in the mid-80s. Northeast winds around 5 miles per hour. Friday night, mostly clear. Lows in the upper 50s. Light and variable winds. Saturday, sunny. More humid with highs in the upper 80s. East winds around 5 miles per hour, becoming south in the afternoon. Saturday night and Sunday, partly cloudy. Lows in the mid 60s. Highs in the upper 80s. Sunday night, mostly clear. Lows in the upper 60s. Monday, mostly sunny. A slight chance of showers and thunderstorms in the afternoon. Highs around 90. Chance of rain 20%. Monday night, mostly clear. Lows in the upper 60s. Tuesday through Wednesday, partly cloudy with a slight chance of showers and thunderstorms. Highs around 90. Lows around 70. Chance of rain 20%. The coastal waters forecast for the following: waters from Suwannee River to Apalachicola, Florida, extending from 20 to 60 nautical miles. Coastal waters from Okaloosa-Walton County line to Mexico Beach out to 20 nautical miles. Coastal waters from Mexico Beach to Apalachicola out to 20 nautical miles. Waters from Okaloosa-Walton County line to Mexico Beach 20 to 60 nautical miles. And waters from Mexico Beach to Apalachicola 20 to 60 nautical miles. Rest of tonight, northwest winds 5 to 10 knots. Waves 1 foot or less. Wave detail, north 2 feet at 4 seconds and south 1 foot at 7 seconds. Protected waters a light chop. Thursday, northwest winds 5 to

Saturday, east winds 5 to 10 knots, becoming southeast in the afternoon. Waves 1 foot or less. Wave detail, east 1 foot at 2 seconds. Protected waters, a light chop. Saturday night, south winds around 5 knots. Waves 1 foot or less. Protected waters, moon. Sunday, southeast winds 5 to 10 knots. Waves 1 foot or less. Protected waters, a light chop. Sunday night, southeast winds 5 to 10 knots. Waves 1 foot or less. Protected waters, a light chop. Monday, southeast winds 10 to 15 knots. Waves 1 foot or less. Protected waters, a moderate chop. Monday night, southeast winds 5 to 10 knots, becoming east 10 to 15 knots after midnight. Waves 1 foot or less. Protected waters, a moderate chop. The coastal waters forecast for the following St. Andrews Bay waterways. Rest of tonight, northwest winds around 5 knots. Protected waters, moon. Thursday, north winds 5 to 10 knots. Protected waters, a light chop. Thursday night, north winds 5 to 10 knots. Protected waters, a light chop. Friday, northeast winds around 5 knots, becoming south in the afternoon. Protected waters, a light chop. Friday night, southwest winds 5 to 10 knots, becoming north after midnight. Protected waters, a light chop. Saturday, east winds around 5 knots, becoming south in the afternoon. Protected waters, a light chop. Saturday night, southwest winds 5 to 10 knots in the evening, becoming light and variable. Protected waters, a light chop. Sunday, southeast winds around 5 knots, becoming south in the afternoon. Protected waters, a light chop. Sunday night, south winds 5 to 10 knots, becoming southeast after midnight. Protected waters, a light chop. Monday, southeast winds 5 to 10 knots. Protected waters, a light chop. Monday night, south winds 5 to 10 knots, becoming east after midnight. Protected waters, a light chop. 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The latest weather and forecast information can also be accessed by calling our automated forecast line at 850-942-8851. The current time is 3:25 a.m. Eastern Daylight Time. These are the 3 a.m. Eastern Daylight Time conditions. At the Tallahassee Airport, it was clear. The temperature was 63 degrees. The wind was calm. At Florida State University, the temperature was 68 degrees. The wind was calm. At Apalachicola, it was clear. The temperature was 68 degrees. The wind was northwest at 3 miles an hour. At Panama City Northwest, it was clear. The temperature was 63 degrees. The wind was northwest at 5 miles an hour. At Dothan, it was clear. The temperature was 66 degrees. The wind was northwest at 8 miles an hour. At Albany, it was clear. The temperature was 62 degrees. The wind was northwest at 3 miles an hour. The report from Valdosta was not available. Over the marine area, at the buoy south of Apalachicola, winds were northwest at 12 knots and seas were 2 feet. At the buoy south of Panama City, winds were northwest at 14 knots and seas were 2 feet. At the buoy south of Pensacola, winds were northwest at 6 knots and seas were 1 foot. The forecast for the local area. Today, sunny. Highs in the mid-80s. Northwest winds 5 to 10 miles per hour. Tonight, clear. Lows in the mid-50s. North winds 5 to 10 miles per hour. Friday, sunny. Highs in the mid-80s. Northeast winds around 5 miles per hour. Friday night, mostly clear. Lows in the upper 50s. Light and variable winds. Saturday, sunny. More humid with highs in the upper 80s. East winds around 5 miles per hour, becoming south in the afternoon. Saturday night and Sunday, partly cloudy. Lows in the mid-60s. Highs in the upper 80s. Sunday night, mostly clear. Lows in the upper 60s. Monday, mostly sunny. A slight chance of showers and thunderstorms in the afternoon. Highs around 90. Chance of rain 20%. Monday night, mostly clear.
lows in the upper 60s.

Tuesday through Wednesday, partly cloudy with a slight chance of showers and thunderstorms. Highs around 90. Lows around 70. Chance of rain 20%. The coastal waters forecast for the following: waters from Suwannee River to Apalachicola, Florida, extending from 20 to 60 nautical miles. Coastal waters from Okaloosa, Walton County line to Mexico Beach out to 20 nautical miles. Coastal waters from Mexico Beach to Apalachicola out to 20 nautical miles. Waters from Okaloosa, Walton County line to Mexico Beach 20 to 60 nautical miles. And waters from Mexico Beach to Apalachicola 20 to 60 nautical miles. Rest of tonight, northwest winds 5 to 10 knots. Waves 1 foot or less. Wave detail, north 2 feet at 4 seconds and south 1 foot at 7 seconds. Protected waters, a light chop. Thursday, northwest winds 5 to 10 knots. Waves 1 foot or less. Wave detail, northwest 1 foot at 3 seconds and northeast 1 foot at 3 seconds. Protected waters, a light chop. Thursday night, northwest winds 10 to 15 knots, becoming north after midnight. Waves 1 foot or less. Wave detail, northwest 2 feet at 3 seconds. Protected waters, a moderate chop. Friday, east winds 5 to 10 knots. Waves 1 foot or less. Wave detail, northeast 1 foot at 3 seconds and northwest 1 foot at 4 seconds. Protected waters, a light chop. Friday night, west winds around 5 knots, becoming northeast after midnight. Waves 1 foot or less. Wave detail, northwest 1 foot at 3 seconds and northeast 1 foot at 3 seconds. Protected waters, smooth. Saturday, east winds 5 to 10 knots, becoming southeast in the afternoon. Waves 1 foot or less. Wave detail, east 1 foot at 2 seconds. Protected waters, a light chop. Saturday night, south winds around 5 knots. Waves 1 foot or less. Protected waters, smooth. Sunday, southeast winds 5 to 10 knots. Waves 1 foot or less. Protected waters, a light chop. Sunday night, southeast winds 5 to 10 knots. Waves 1 foot or less. Protected waters, a light chop. Monday, southeast winds 10 to 15 knots. Waves 1 foot or less. Protected waters, a moderate chop. Monday night, southeast winds 5 to 10 knots, becoming east 10 to 15 knots after midnight. Waves 1 foot or less. Protected waters, a moderate chop. The coastal waters forecast for the following: St. Andrews Bay waterways. Rest of tonight, northwest winds around 5 knots. Protected waters, smooth. Thursday, north winds 5 to 10 knots. Protected waters, a light chop. Thursday night, north winds 5 to 10 knots. Protected waters, a light chop. Friday, northeast winds around 5 knots, becoming south in the afternoon. Protected waters, a light chop. Friday night, southwest winds 5 to 10 knots, becoming north after midnight. Protected waters, a light chop. Saturday, east winds around 5 knots, becoming south in the afternoon. Protected waters, a light chop. Saturday night, southwest winds 5 to 10 knots in the evening, becoming light and variable. Protected waters, a light chop. Sunday, southeast winds around 5 knots, becoming south in the afternoon. Protected waters, a light chop. Sunday night, south winds 5 to 10 knots, becoming southeast after midnight. Protected waters, a light chop. Monday, southeast winds 5 to 10 knots. Protected waters, a light chop. Monday night, south winds 5 to 10 knots, becoming east after midnight. Protected waters, a light chop. The Tallahassee climate summary for yesterday, May 13, 2026. Yesterday's high temperature was 83 degrees. This high was 4 degrees below the normal high of 87. Yesterday's low temperature was 63 degrees. This low was 1 degree above the normal low of 62. No precipitation fell yesterday, which leaves the monthly total at 3.82 inches. This is 2.73 inches above the normal amount of 1.09 inches for May. The total precipitation for the year still stands at 10.73 inches, which is 7.82 inches below normal. The normal high temperature for today is 87 degrees, and the normal low is 62. The record high for today is 99, which occurred in 1998, and the record low is 44, which occurred in 2013. Sunrise today is at 6:44 a.m. and sunset is at 8:24 p.m.
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The latest weather and forecast information can also be accessed by calling our automated forecast line at 850-942-8851. The current time is 3:32 a.m. Eastern Daylight Time. These are the 3 a.m. Eastern Daylight Time conditions. At the Tallahassee Airport, it was clear. The temperature was 63 degrees. The wind was calm. At Florida State University, the temperature was 68 degrees. The wind was calm. At Apalachicola, it was clear. The temperature was 68 degrees. The wind was northwest at 3 miles. The wind was calm. At Florida State University, the temperature was 68 degrees. The wind was calm. At Apalachicola, it was clear. The temperature was 68 degrees. The wind was northwest at 3 miles an hour. At Panama City Northwest, it was clear. The temperature was 63 degrees. The wind was northwest at 5 miles an hour. At Dothan, it was clear. The temperature was 66 degrees. The wind was northwest at 8 miles an hour. At Albany, it was clear. The temperature was 62 degrees. The wind was northwest at 3 miles an hour. The report from Valdosta was not available. Over the marine area, at the buoy south of Apalachicola, winds were northwest at 12 knots and seas were 2 feet. At the buoy south of Panama City, winds were northwest at 14 knots and seas were 2 feet. At the buoy south of Pensacola, winds were northwest at 6 knots and seas were 1 foot. The forecast for the local area. Today, sunny. Highs in the mid-80s. Northwest winds 5 to 10 miles per hour. Tonight, clear. Lows in the mid-50s. North winds 5 to 10 miles per hour. Friday, sunny. Highs in the mid-80s. Northeast winds around 5 miles per hour. Friday night, mostly clear. Lows in the upper 50s. Light and variable winds. Saturday, sunny. More humid with highs in the upper 80s. East winds around 5 miles per hour, becoming south in the afternoon. Saturday night and Sunday, partly cloudy. Lows in the mid-60s. Highs in the upper 80s. Sunday night, mostly clear. Lows in the upper 60s. Monday, mostly sunny. A slight chance of showers and thunderstorms in the afternoon. Highs around 90. Chance of rain 20%. Monday night, mostly clear. Lows in the upper 60s. Tuesday through Wednesday, partly cloudy with a slight chance of showers and thunderstorms. Highs around 90. Lows around 70. Chance of rain 20%. The coastal waters forecast for the following: waters from Suwannee River to Apalachicola, Florida, extending from 20 to 60 nautical miles. Coastal waters from Okaloosa-Walton County line to Mexico Beach out to 20 nautical miles. Coastal waters from Mexico Beach to Apalachicola out to 20 nautical miles. Waters from Okaloosa-Walton County line to Mexico Beach 20 to 60 nautical miles. And waters from Mexico Beach to Apalachicola 20 to 60 nautical miles. West of tonight, northwest winds 5 to 10 knots. Waves 1 foot or less. Wave detail, north 2 feet at 4 seconds and south 1 foot at 7 seconds. Protected waters a light chop. Thursday, northwest winds 5 to 10 knots. Waves 1 foot or less. Wave detail, northwest 1 foot at 3 seconds and northeast 1 foot at 3 seconds. Protected waters a light chop. Thursday night, northwest winds 10 to 15 knots, becoming north after midnight. Waves 1 foot or less. Wave detail, northwest 2 feet at 3 seconds. Protected waters a moderate chop. Friday, east winds 5 to 10 knots. Waves 1 foot or less. Wave detail, northeast 1 foot at 3 seconds and northwest 1 foot at 4 seconds. Protected waters a light chop. Friday night, west winds around 5 knots, becoming northeast after midnight. Waves 1 foot or less. Wave detail, northwest 1 foot at 3 seconds and northeast 1 foot at 3 seconds. Protected waters smooth. Saturday, east winds 5 to 10 knots, becoming southeast in the afternoon. Waves 1 foot or less. Wave detail, east 1 foot at 2 seconds. Protected waters a light chop.
Saturday night, south winds around 5 knots.

0: 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Protected waters
1: move.
0: Sunday, southeast winds 5 to 10 knots. Waves 1 foot or less. Protected waters a light chop. Sunday night, southeast winds 5 to 10 knots. Waves 1 foot or less. Protected waters a light chop. Monday, southeast winds 10 to 15 knots. Waves 1 foot or less. Protected waters a moderate chop. Monday night, southeast winds 5 to 10 knots, becoming east 10 to 15 knots after midnight. Waves 1 foot or less. Protected waters a moderate chop. The coastal waters forecast for the following St. Andrews Bay waterways. Rest of tonight, northwest winds around 5 knots. Protected waters
1: move.
0: Thursday, north winds 5 to 10 knots. Protected waters a light chop. Thursday night, north winds 5 to 10 knots. Protected waters a light chop. Friday, northeast winds around 5 knots, becoming south in the afternoon. Protected waters a light chop. Friday night, southwest winds 5 to 10 knots, becoming north after midnight. Protected waters a light chop. Saturday, east winds around 5 knots, becoming south in the afternoon. Protected waters a light chop. Saturday night, southwest winds 5 to 10 knots in the evening, becoming light and variable. Protected waters a light chop. Sunday, southeast winds around 5 knots, becoming south in the afternoon. Protected waters a light chop. Sunday night, south winds 5 to 10 knots, becoming southeast after midnight. Protected waters a light chop. Monday, southeast winds 5 to 10 knots. Protected waters a light chop. Monday night, south winds 5 to 10 knots, becoming east after midnight. Protected waters a light chop. 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The latest weather and forecast information can also be accessed by calling our automated forecast line at 850-942-8851. The current time is 3:39 a.m. Eastern Daylight Time. These are the 3 a.m. Eastern Daylight Time conditions. At the Tallahassee Airport, it was clear. The temperature was 63 degrees. The wind was calm. At Florida State University, the temperature was 68 degrees. The wind was calm. At Apalachicola, it was clear. The temperature was 68 degrees. The wind was northwest at 3 miles an hour. At Panama City Northwest, it was clear. The temperature was 63 degrees. The wind was northwest at 5 miles an hour. At Dothan, it was clear. The temperature was 66 degrees. The wind was northwest at 8 miles an hour. At Albany, it was clear. The temperature was 62 degrees. The wind was northwest at 3 miles an hour. The report from Valdosta was not available. Over the marine area, at the buoy south of Apalachicola, winds were northwest at 12 knots and seas were 2 feet. At the buoy south of Panama City, winds were northwest at 14 knots and seas were 2 feet. At the buoy south of Pensacola, winds were northwest at 6 knots and seas were 1 foot. The forecast for the local area. Today, sunny. Highs in the mid-80s. Northwest winds 5 to 10 miles per hour. Tonight, clear. Lows in the mid-50s. North winds 5 to 10 miles per hour. Friday, sunny. Highs in the mid-80s. Northeast winds around 5 miles per hour. Friday night, mostly clear. Lows in the upper 50s. Light and variable winds. Saturday, sunny. More humid with highs in the upper 80s. East winds around 5 miles per hour, becoming south in the afternoon. Saturday night and Sunday, partly cloudy. Lows in the mid-60s. Highs in the upper 80s. Sunday night, mostly clear. Lows in the upper 60s. Monday, mostly sunny. A slight chance of showers and thunderstorms in the afternoon. Highs around 90. Chance of rain 20%. Monday night, mostly clear. Lows in the upper 60s. Tuesday through Wednesday, partly cloudy with a slight chance of showers and thunderstorms. Highs around 90. Lows around 70. Chance of rain 20%. The coastal waters forecast for the following waters from Suwannee River to Apalachicola.

Pensacola, Florida, extending from 20 to 60 nautical miles. Coastal waters from Okaloosa, Walton County line to Mexico Beach out to 20 nautical miles. Coastal waters from Mexico Beach to Apalachicola out to 20 nautical miles. Waters from Okaloosa, Walton County line to Mexico Beach 20 to 60 nautical miles. And waters from Mexico Beach to Apalachicola 20 to 60 nautical miles. Rest of tonight, northwest winds 5 to 10 knots. Waves 1 foot or less. Wave detail, north 2 feet at 4 seconds and south 1 foot at 7 seconds. Protected waters, a light chop. Thursday, northwest winds 5 to 10 knots. Waves 1 foot or less. Wave detail, northwest 1 foot at 3 seconds and northeast 1 foot at 3 seconds. Protected waters, a light chop. Thursday night, northwest winds 10 to 15 knots, becoming north after midnight. Waves 1 foot or less. Wave detail, northwest 2 feet at 3 seconds. Protected waters, a moderate chop. Friday, east winds 5 to 10 knots. Waves 1 foot or less. Wave detail, northeast 1 foot at 3 seconds and northwest 1 foot at 4 seconds. Protected waters, a light chop. Friday night, west winds around 5 knots, becoming northeast after midnight. Waves 1 foot or less. Wave detail, northwest 1 foot at 3 seconds and northeast 1 foot at 3 seconds. Protected waters, smooth. Saturday, east winds 5 to 10 knots, becoming southeast in the afternoon. Waves 1 foot or less. Wave detail, east 1 foot at 2 seconds. Protected waters, a light chop. Saturday night, south winds around 5 knots. Waves 1 foot or less. Protected waters, smooth. Sunday, southeast winds 5 to 10 knots. Waves 1 foot or less. Protected waters, a light chop. Sunday night, southeast winds 5 to 10 knots. Waves 1 foot or less. Protected waters, a light chop. Monday, southeast winds 10 to 15 knots. Waves 1 foot or less. Protected waters, a moderate chop. Monday night, southeast winds 5 to 10 knots, becoming east 10 to 15 knots after midnight. Waves 1 foot or less. Protected waters, a moderate chop. The coastal waters forecast for the following St. Andrews Bay waterways. Rest of tonight, northwest winds around 5 knots. Protected waters, smooth. Thursday, north winds 5 to 10 knots. Protected waters, a light chop. Thursday night, north winds 5 to 10 knots. Protected waters, a light chop. Friday, northeast winds around 5 knots, becoming south in the afternoon. Protected waters, a light chop. Friday night, southwest winds 5 to 10 knots, becoming north after midnight. Protected waters, a light chop. Saturday, east winds around 5 knots, becoming south in the afternoon. Protected waters, a light chop. Saturday night, southwest winds 5 to 10 knots in the evening, becoming light and variable. Protected waters, a light chop. Sunday, southeast winds around 5 knots, becoming south in the afternoon. Protected waters, a light chop. Sunday night, south winds 5 to 10 knots, becoming southeast after midnight. Protected waters, a light chop. Monday, southeast winds 5 to 10 knots. Protected waters, a light chop. Monday night, south winds 5 to 10 knots, becoming east after midnight. Protected waters, a light chop. 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This broadcast originates from your National Weather Service office in Tallahassee, Florida. The latest weather and forecast information can also be accessed by calling our automated forecast line at 850-942-8851. The current time is 3:46 a.m. Eastern Daylight Time. These are the 3 a.m. Eastern Daylight Time conditions. At the Tallahassee Airport, it was clear. The temperature was 63 degrees. The wind was calm. At Florida State University, the temperature was 68 degrees. The wind was calm. At Apalachicola, it was clear. The temperature was 68 degrees. The wind was northwest at 3 miles an hour. At Panama City Northwest, it was clear. The temperature was 63 degrees. The wind was northwest at 5 miles an hour. At Dothan, it was clear. The temperature was 66 degrees. The wind was northwest at 8 miles an hour. At Albany, it was clear. The temperature was 62 degrees.

The wind was northwest at 3 miles an hour. The report from Valdosta was not available. Over the marine area, at the buoy south of Apalachicola, winds were northwest at 12 knots and seas were 2 feet. At the buoy south of Panama City, winds were northwest at 14 knots and seas were 2 feet. At the buoy south of Pensacola, winds were northwest at 6 knots and seas were 1 foot. The forecast for the local area. Today, sunny. Highs in the mid-80s. Northwest winds 5 to 10 miles per hour. Tonight, clear. Lows in the mid-50s. North winds 5 to 10 miles per hour. Friday, sunny. Highs in the mid-80s. Northeast winds around 5 miles per hour. Friday night, mostly clear. Lows in the upper 50s. Light and variable winds. Saturday, sunny. More humid with highs in the upper 80s. East winds around 5 miles per hour, becoming south in the afternoon. Saturday night and Sunday, partly cloudy. Lows in the mid-60s. Highs in the upper 80s. Sunday night, mostly clear. Lows in the upper 60s. Monday, mostly sunny. A slight chance of showers and thunderstorms in the afternoon. Highs around 90. Chance of rain 20%. Monday night, mostly clear. Lows in the upper 60s. Tuesday through Wednesday, partly cloudy with a slight chance of showers and thunderstorms. Highs around 90. Lows around 70. Chance of rain 20%. The coastal waters forecast for the following: waters from Suwannee River to Apalachicola, Florida, extending from 20 to 60 nautical miles. Coastal waters from Okaloosa, Walton County line to Mexico Beach out to 20 nautical miles. Coastal waters from Mexico Beach to Apalachicola out to 20 nautical miles. Waters from Okaloosa, Walton County line to Mexico Beach 20 to 60 nautical miles. And waters from Mexico Beach to Apalachicola 20 to 60 nautical miles. Rest of tonight, northwest winds 5 to 10 knots. Waves 1 foot or less. Wave detail, north 2 feet at 4 seconds and south 1 foot at 7 seconds. Protected waters a light chop. Thursday, northwest winds 5 to 10 knots. Waves 1 foot or less. Wave detail, northwest 1 foot at 3 seconds and northeast 1 foot at 3 seconds. Protected waters a light chop. Thursday night, northwest winds 10 to 15 knots, becoming north after midnight. Waves 1 foot or less. Wave detail, northwest 2 feet at 3 seconds. Protected waters a moderate chop. Friday, east winds 5 to 10 knots. Waves 1 foot or less. Wave detail, northeast 1 foot at 3 seconds and northwest 1 foot at 4 seconds. Protected waters a light chop. Friday night, west winds around 5 knots, becoming northeast after midnight. Waves 1 foot or less. Wave detail, northwest 1 foot at 3 seconds and northeast 1 foot at 3 seconds. Protected waters smooth. Saturday, east winds 5 to 10 knots, becoming southeast in the afternoon. Waves 1 foot or less. Wave detail, east 1 foot at 2 seconds. Protected waters a light chop. Saturday night, south winds around 5 knots. Waves 1 foot or less. Protected waters smooth. Sunday, southeast winds 5 to 10 knots. Waves 1 foot or less. Protected waters a light chop. Sunday night, southeast winds 5 to 10 knots. Waves 1 foot or less. Protected waters a light chop. Monday, southeast winds 10 to 15 knots. Waves 1 foot or less. Protected waters a moderate chop. Monday night, southeast winds 5 to 10 knots, becoming east 10 to 15 knots after midnight. Waves 1 foot or less. Protected waters a moderate chop. The coastal waters forecast for the following: St. Andrews Bay waterways. Rest of tonight, northwest winds around 5 knots. Protected waters smooth. Thursday, north winds 5 to 10 knots. Protected waters a light chop. Thursday night, north winds 5 to 10 knots. Protected waters a light chop. Friday, northeast winds around 5 knots, becoming south in the afternoon. Protected waters a light chop. Friday night, southwest winds 5 to 10 knots, becoming north after midnight. Protected waters a light chop. Saturday, east winds around 5 knots, becoming south in the afternoon. Protected waters a light chop. Saturday night, southwest winds 5 to 10 knots in the evening, becoming light and variable.

protected waters, a light chop. Sunday, southeast winds around 5 knots, becoming south in the afternoon. Protected waters, a light chop. Sunday night, south winds 5 to 10 knots, becoming southeast after midnight. Protected waters, a light chop. Monday, southeast winds 5 to 10 knots. Protected waters, a light chop. Monday night, south winds 5 to 10 knots, becoming east after midnight. Protected waters, a light chop. 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This broadcast originates from your National Weather Service office in Tallahassee, Florida. The latest weather and forecast information can also be accessed by calling our automated forecast line at 850-942-8851. The current time is 3:53 a.m. Eastern Daylight Time. These are the 3 a.m. Eastern Daylight Time conditions. At the Tallahassee Airport, it was clear. The temperature was 63 degrees. The wind was calm. At Florida State University, the temperature was 68 degrees. The wind was calm. At Apalachicola, it was clear. The temperature was 68 degrees. The wind was northwest at 3 miles an hour. At Panama City Northwest, it was clear. The temperature was 63 degrees. The wind was northwest at 5 miles an hour. At Dothan, it was clear. The temperature was 66 degrees. The wind was northwest at 8 miles an hour. At Albany, it was clear. The temperature was 62 degrees. The wind was northwest at 3 miles an hour. The report from Valdosta was not available. Over the marine area, at the buoy south of Apalachicola, winds were northwest at 12 knots and seas were 2 feet. At the buoy south of Panama City, winds were northwest at 14 knots and seas were 2 feet. At the buoy south of Pensacola, winds were northwest at 6 knots and seas were 1 foot. The forecast for the local area. Today, sunny. Highs in the mid-80s. Northwest winds 5 to 10 miles per hour. Tonight, clear. Lows in the mid-50s. North winds 5 to 10 miles per hour. Friday, sunny. Highs in the mid-80s. Northeast winds around 5 miles per hour. Friday night, mostly clear. Lows in the upper 50s. Light and variable winds. Saturday, sunny. More humid with highs in the upper 80s. East winds around 5 miles per hour, becoming south in the afternoon. Saturday night and Sunday, partly cloudy. Lows in the mid-60s. Highs in the upper 80s. Sunday night, mostly clear. Lows in the upper 60s. Monday, mostly sunny. A slight chance of showers and thunderstorms in the afternoon. Highs around 90. Chance of rain 20%. Monday night, mostly clear. Lows in the upper 60s. Tuesday through Wednesday, partly cloudy with a slight chance of showers and thunderstorms. Highs around 90. Lows around 70. Chance of rain 20%. The coastal waters forecast for the following waters from Swampy River to Apalachicola, Florida, extending from 20 to 60 nautical miles. Coastal waters from Okaloosa, Walton County line to Mexico Beach out to 20 nautical miles. Coastal waters from Mexico Beach to Apalachicola out to 20 nautical miles. Waters from Okaloosa, Walton County line to Mexico Beach 20 to 60 nautical miles. And waters from Mexico Beach to Apalachicola 20 to 60 nautical miles. Rest of tonight, northwest winds 5 to 10 knots. Waves 1 foot or less. Wave detail, north 2 feet at 4 seconds and south 1 foot at 7 seconds. Protected waters, a light chop. Thursday, northwest winds 5 to 10 knots. Waves 1 foot or less. Wave detail, northwest 1 foot at 3 seconds and northeast 1 foot at 3 seconds. Protected waters, a light chop. Thursday night, northwest winds 10 to 15 knots, becoming north after midnight. Waves 1 foot or less. Wave detail, northwest 2 feet at 3 seconds. Protected waters, a moderate chop. Friday, east winds 5 to 10 knots. Waves 1 foot or less. Wave detail, northeast 1 foot at 3 seconds and northwest 1 foot at 4 seconds. Protected waters, a light chop. Friday night, west winds around 5 knots, becoming northeast after midnight. Waves 1 foot or less. Wave detail, northwest 1 foot at 3 seconds and northeast 1 foot at 3 seconds.
Protected waters Luang, Saturday. East winds 5 to 10 knots, becoming southeast in the afternoon. Waves 1 foot or less. Wave detail, east 1 foot at 2 seconds. Protected waters a light chop. Saturday night, south winds around 5 knots. Waves 1 foot or less. Protected waters Luang, Sunday. Southeast winds 5 to 10 knots. Waves 1 foot or less. Protected waters a light chop. Sunday night, southeast winds 5 to 10 knots. Waves 1 foot or less. Protected waters a light chop. Monday, southeast winds 10 to 15 knots. Waves 1 foot or less. Protected waters a moderate chop. Monday night, southeast winds 5 to 10 knots, becoming east 10 to 15 knots after midnight. Waves 1 foot or less. Protected waters a moderate chop. The coastal waters forecast for the following St. Andrews Bay waterways. Rest of tonight, northwest winds around 5 knots. Protected waters Luang, Thursday, north winds 5 to 10 knots. Protected waters a light chop. Thursday night, north winds 5 to 10 knots. Protected waters a light chop. Friday, northeast winds around 5 knots, becoming south in the afternoon. Protected waters a light chop. Friday night, southwest winds 5 to 10 knots, becoming north after midnight. Protected waters a light chop. Saturday, east winds around 5 knots, becoming south in the afternoon. Protected waters a light chop. Saturday night, southwest winds 5 to 10 knots in the evening, becoming light and variable. Protected waters a light chop. Sunday, southeast winds around 5 knots, becoming south in the afternoon. Protected waters a light chop. Sunday night, south winds 5 to 10 knots, becoming southeast after midnight. Protected waters a light chop. Monday, southeast winds 5 to 10 knots. Protected waters a light chop. Monday night, south winds 5 to 10 knots, becoming east after midnight. Protected waters a light chop. 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The latest weather and forecast information can also be accessed by calling our automated forecast line at 850-942-8851. The current time is 3:59 a.m. Eastern Daylight Time. These are the 3 a.m. Eastern Daylight Time conditions. At the Tallahassee Airport, it was clear. The temperature was 63 degrees. The wind was calm. At Florida State University, the temperature was 68 degrees. The wind was calm. At Apalachicola, it was clear. The temperature was 68 degrees. The wind was northwest at 3 miles an hour. At Panama City Northwest, it was clear. The temperature was 63 degrees. The wind was northwest at 5 miles an hour. At Dothan, it was clear. The temperature was 66 degrees. The wind was northwest at 8 miles an hour. At Albany, it was clear. The temperature was 62 degrees. The wind was northwest at 3 miles an hour. The report from Valdosta was not available. Over the marine area, at the buoy south of Apalachicola, winds were northwest at 12 knots and seas were 2 feet. At the buoy south of Panama City, winds were northwest at 14 knots and seas were 2 feet. At the buoy south of Pensacola, winds were northwest at 6 knots and seas were 1 foot. The Tallahassee climate summary for yesterday, May 13, 2026. Yesterday's high temperature was 83 degrees. This high was 4 degrees below the normal high of 87. Yesterday's low temperature was 63 degrees. This low was 1 degree above the normal low of 62. No precipitation fell yesterday, which leaves the monthly total at 3.82 inches. This is 2.73 inches above the normal amount of 1.09 inches for May. The total precipitation for the year still stands at 10.73 inches, which is 7.82 inches below normal. The normal high temperature for today is 87 degrees, and the normal low is 62. The record high for today is 99, which occurred in 1998, and the record low is 44, which occurred in 2013. Sunrise today is at 6:44 a.m. and sunset is at 8:24 p.m. The forecast for the local area. Today, sunny. Highs in the mid-80s. Northwest winds 5.

Highs at 10 miles per hour. Tonight, clear. Lows in the mid-50s. North winds 5 to 10 miles per hour. Friday, sunny. Highs in the mid-80s. Northeast winds around 5 miles per hour. Friday night, mostly clear. Lows in the upper 50s. Light and variable winds. Saturday, sunny. More humid with highs in the upper 80s. East winds around 5 miles per hour, becoming south in the afternoon. Saturday night and Sunday, partly cloudy. Lows in the mid-60s. Highs in the upper 80s. Sunday night, mostly clear. Lows in the upper 60s. Monday, mostly sunny. A slight chance of showers and thunderstorms in the afternoon. Highs around 90. Chance of rain 20%. Monday night, mostly clear. Lows in the upper 60s. Tuesday through Wednesday, partly cloudy with a slight chance of showers and thunderstorms. Highs around 90. Lows around 70. Chance of rain 20%. The coastal waters forecast for the following waters from Suwannee River to Apalachicola, Florida, extending from 20 to 60 nautical miles. Coastal waters from Okaloosa-Walton County line to Mexico Beach out to 20 nautical miles. Coastal waters from Mexico Beach to Apalachicola out to 20 nautical miles. Waters from Okaloosa-Walton County line to Mexico Beach 20 to 60 nautical miles. And waters from Mexico Beach to Apalachicola 20 to 60 nautical miles. Rest of tonight, northwest winds 5 to 10 knots. Waves 1 foot or less. Wave detail, north 2 feet at 4 seconds and south 1 foot at 7 seconds. Protected waters, a light chop. Thursday, northwest winds 5 to 10 knots. Waves 1 foot or less. Wave detail, northwest 1 foot at 3 seconds and northeast 1 foot at 3 seconds. Protected waters, a light chop. Thursday night, northwest winds 10 to 15 knots, becoming north after midnight. Waves 1 foot or less. Wave detail, northwest 2 feet at 3 seconds. Protected waters, moderate chop. Friday, east winds 5 to 10 knots. Waves 1 foot or less. Wave detail, northeast 1 foot at 3 seconds and northwest 1 foot at 4 seconds. Protected waters, a light chop. Friday night, west winds around 5 knots, becoming northeast after midnight. Waves 1 foot or less. Wave detail, northwest 1 foot at 3 seconds and northeast 1 foot at 3 seconds. Protected waters, moon. Saturday, east winds 5 to 10 knots, becoming southeast in the afternoon. Waves 1 foot or less. Wave detail, east 1 foot at 2 seconds. Protected waters, a light chop. Saturday night, south winds around 5 knots. Waves 1 foot or less. Protected waters, moon. Sunday, southeast winds 5 to 10 knots. Waves 1 foot or less. Protected waters, a light chop. Sunday night, southeast winds 5 to 10 knots. Waves 1 foot or less. Protected waters, a light chop. Monday, southeast winds 10 to 15 knots. Waves 1 foot or less. Protected waters, a moderate chop. Monday night, southeast winds 5 to 10 knots, becoming east 10 to 15 knots after midnight. Waves 1 foot or less. Protected waters, a moderate chop. 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The latest weather and forecast information can also be accessed by calling our automated forecast line at 850-942-8851. The current time is 4:06 a.m. Eastern Daylight Time. These are the 4 a.m. Eastern Daylight Time conditions. At the Tallahassee Airport, it was clear. The temperature was 63 degrees. The wind was calm. The report from Florida State University was not available. At Apalachicola, it was clear. The temperature was 65 degrees. The wind was north at 3 miles an hour. At Panama City Northwest, it was clear. The temperature was 62 degrees. The wind was northwest at 5 miles an hour. At Dothan, it was clear. The temperature was 65 degrees. The wind was northwest at 7 miles an hour. At Albany, it was clear. The temperature was 62 degrees. The wind was calm. The report from Valdosta was not available. Over the marine area,
at the buoy south of Apalachicola. Wind

were northwest at 14 knots. At the buoy south of Panama City, winds were northwest at 12 knots. At the buoy south of Pensacola, winds were northwest at 6 knots. The forecast for the local area. Today, sunny. Highs in the mid-80s. Northwest winds 5 to 10 miles per hour. Tonight, clear. Lows in the mid-50s. North winds 5 to 10 miles per hour. Friday, sunny. Highs in the mid-80s. Northeast winds around 5 miles per hour. Friday night, mostly clear. Lows in the upper 50s. Light and variable winds. Saturday, sunny. More humid with highs in the upper 80s. East winds around 5 miles per hour, becoming south in the afternoon. Saturday night and Sunday, partly cloudy. Lows in the mid-60s. Highs in the upper 80s. Sunday night, mostly clear. Lows in the upper 60s. Monday, mostly sunny. A slight chance of showers and thunderstorms in the afternoon. Highs around 90. Chance of rain 20%. Monday night, mostly clear. Lows in the upper 60s. Tuesday through Wednesday, partly cloudy with a slight chance of showers and thunderstorms. Highs around 90. Lows around 70. Chance of rain 20%. The coastal waters forecast for the following waters from Suwannee River to Apalachicola, Florida, extending from 20 to 60 nautical miles. Coastal waters from Okaloosa-Walton County line to Mexico Beach out to 20 nautical miles. Coastal waters from Mexico Beach to Apalachicola out to 20 nautical miles. Waters from Okaloosa-Walton County line to Mexico Beach 20 to 60 nautical miles. And waters from Mexico Beach to Apalachicola 20 to 60 nautical miles. Today, northwest winds near 10 knots, becoming westerly this afternoon. Seas 1 or 2 feet. Wave detail, northeast 1 foot at 3 seconds and northwest 1 foot at 3 seconds. Protected waters a light chop. Tonight, northwest winds 10 to 15 knots, becoming north after midnight. Seas 1 or 2 feet. Wave detail, north 2 feet at 3 seconds. Protected waters a moderate chop. Friday, east winds 5 to 10 knots. Seas 1 or 2 feet. Wave detail, northeast 1 foot at 3 seconds and northwest 1 foot at 4 seconds. Protected waters a light chop. Friday night, west winds around 5 knots, becoming northeast after midnight. Waves 1 foot or less. Wave detail, northwest 1 foot at 2 seconds and northeast 1 foot at 3 seconds. Protected waters a light chop. Saturday, east winds 5 to 10 knots, becoming southeast in the afternoon. Waves 1 foot or less. Wave detail, east 1 foot at 3 seconds. Protected waters a light chop. Saturday night, south winds around 5 knots. Waves 1 foot or less. Wave detail, east 1 foot at 3 seconds. Protected waters smooth. Sunday, southeast winds 5 to 10 knots. Waves 1 foot or less. Protected waters a light chop. Sunday night, southeast winds 5 to 10 knots. Seas 1 or 2 feet. Protected waters a light chop. Monday, southeast winds 10 to 15 knots. Seas 1 or 2 feet. Protected waters a moderate chop. Monday night, east winds 5 to 10 knots, increasing to 10 to 15 knots after midnight. Seas around 2 feet. Protected waters a moderate chop. The coastal waters forecast for the following St. Andrews Bay waterways. Today, northwest winds near 5 knots this morning, becoming west 10 to 15 knots this afternoon. Protected waters a light to moderate chop. Tonight, north winds 5 to 10 knots. Protected waters a light chop. Friday, northeast winds around 5 knots, becoming southwest near 10 knots in the afternoon. Protected waters a light chop. Friday night, southwest winds 5 to 10 knots, becoming north after midnight. Protected waters a light chop. Saturday, east winds around 5 knots, becoming south 10 to 15 knots in the afternoon. Protected waters a light to moderate chop. Saturday night, southwest winds 5 to 10 knots, becoming south after midnight. Protected waters a light chop. Sunday, southeast winds around 5 knots, becoming south near 10 knots in the afternoon. Protected waters a light chop. Sunday night, south winds 5 to 10 knots, becoming southeast after midnight. Protected waters a light chop. Monday, east winds 5 to 10 knots, becoming south in the afternoon.

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A slight chance of showers and thunderstorms in the afternoon. Monday night, south winds 5 to 10 knots, becoming southeast after midnight. Protected waters, a light shop. Winds and waves higher and near thunderstorms. 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This broadcast originates from your National Weather Service office in Tallahassee, Florida. The latest weather and forecast information can also be accessed by calling our automated forecast line at 850-942-8851. The current time is 4:12 a.m. Eastern Daylight Time. These are the 4 a.m. Eastern Daylight Time conditions. At the Tallahassee Airport, it was clear. The temperature was 63 degrees. The wind was calm. At Florida State University, the temperature was 66 degrees. The wind was northwest at 3 miles an hour. At Apalachicola, it was clear. The temperature was 65 degrees. The wind was north at 3 miles an hour. At Panama City Northwest, it was clear. The temperature was 62 degrees. The wind was northwest at 5 miles an hour. At Dothan, it was clear. The temperature was 65 degrees. The wind was northwest at 7 miles an hour. At Albany, it was clear. The temperature was 62 degrees. The wind was calm. The report from Valdosta was not available. Over the marine area, at the buoy south of Apalachicola, winds were northwest at 14 knots. At the buoy south of Panama City, winds were northwest at 12 knots. At the buoy south of Pensacola, winds were northwest at 6 knots. The forecast for the local area. Today, sunny. Highs in the mid-80s. Northwest winds 5 to 10 miles per hour. Tonight, clear. Lows in the mid-50s. North winds 5 to 10 miles per hour. Friday, sunny. Highs in the mid-80s. Northeast winds around 5 miles per hour. Friday night, mostly clear. Lows in the upper 50s. Light and variable winds. Saturday, sunny. More humid with highs in the upper 80s. East winds around 5 miles per hour, becoming south in the afternoon. Saturday night and Sunday, partly cloudy. Lows in the mid-60s. Highs in the upper 80s. Sunday night, mostly clear. Lows in the upper 60s. Monday, mostly sunny. A slight chance of showers and thunderstorms in the afternoon. Highs around 90. Chance of rain 20%. Monday night, mostly clear. Lows in the upper 60s. Tuesday through Wednesday, partly cloudy with a slight chance of showers and thunderstorms. Highs around 90. Lows around 70. Chance of rain 20%. The coastal waters forecast for the following. Waters from Suwannee River to Apalachicola, Florida, extending from 20 to 60 nautical miles. Coastal waters from Okaloosa-Walton County line to Mexico Beach out to 20 nautical miles. Coastal waters from Mexico Beach to Apalachicola out to 20 nautical miles. Waters from Okaloosa-Walton County line to Mexico Beach 20 to 60 nautical miles. And waters from Mexico Beach to Apalachicola 20 to 60 nautical miles. Today, northwest winds near 10 knots, becoming westerly this afternoon. Seas 1 or 2 feet. Wave detail, northeast 1 foot at 3 seconds and northwest 1 foot at 3 seconds. Protected waters, a light shop. Tonight, northwest winds 10 to 15 knots, becoming north after midnight. Seas 1 or 2 feet. Wave detail, north 2 feet at 3 seconds. Protected waters, a moderate shop. Friday, east winds 5 to 10 knots. Seas 1 or 2 feet. Wave detail, northeast 1 foot at 3 seconds and northwest 1 foot at 4 seconds. Protected waters, a light shop. Friday night, west winds around 5 knots, becoming northeast after midnight. Waves 1 foot or less. Wave detail, northwest 1 foot at 2 seconds and northeast 1 foot at 3 seconds. Protected waters, a light shop. Saturday, east winds 5 to 10 knots, becoming southeast in the afternoon. Waves 1 foot or less. Wave detail, east 1 foot at 3 seconds. Protected waters, a light shop. Saturday night, south winds around 5 knots. Waves 1 foot or less. Wave detail, east 1 foot at 3 seconds. Protected waters, smooth. Sunday, southeast winds 5 to 10 knots.

waves 1 foot or less. Protected waters are light chop. Sunday night, southeast winds 5 to 10 knots. Seas 1 or 2 feet. Protected waters are light chop. Monday, southeast winds 10 to 15 knots. Seas 1 or 2 feet. Protected waters are moderate chop. Monday night, east winds 5 to 10 knots, increasing to 10 to 15 knots after midnight. Seas around 2 feet. Protected waters are moderate chop. The coastal waters forecast for the following St. Andrews Bay waterways. Today, northwest winds near 5 knots this morning, becoming west 10 to 15 knots this afternoon. Protected waters are light to moderate chop. Tonight, north winds 5 to 10 knots. Protected waters are light chop. Friday, northeast winds around 5 knots, becoming southwest near 10 knots in the afternoon. Protected waters are light chop. Friday night, southwest winds 5 to 10 knots, becoming north after midnight. Protected waters are light chop. Saturday, east winds around 5 knots, becoming south 10 to 15 knots in the afternoon. Protected waters are light to moderate chop. Saturday night, southwest winds 5 to 10 knots, becoming south after midnight. Protected waters are light chop. Sunday, southeast winds around 5 knots, becoming south near 10 knots in the afternoon. Protected waters are light chop. Sunday night, south winds 5 to 10 knots, becoming southeast after midnight. Protected waters are light chop. Monday, east winds 5 to 10 knots, becoming south in the afternoon. Protected waters are light chop. A slight chance of showers and thunderstorms in the afternoon. Monday night, south winds 5 to 10 knots, becoming southeast after midnight. Protected waters are light chop. Winds and waves higher and near thunderstorms. 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The latest weather and forecast information can also be accessed by calling our automated forecast line at 850-942-8851. The current time is 4:19 a.m. Eastern Daylight Time. These are the 4 a.m. Eastern Daylight Time conditions. At the Tallahassee Airport, it was clear. The temperature was 63 degrees. The wind was calm. At Florida State University, the temperature was 66 degrees. The wind was northwest at 3 miles an hour. At Apalachicola, it was clear. The temperature was 65 degrees. The wind was north at 3 miles an hour. At Panama City Northwest, it was clear. The temperature was 62 degrees. The wind was northwest at 5 miles an hour. At Dothan, it was clear. The temperature was 65 degrees. The wind was northwest at 7 miles an hour. At Albany, it was clear. The temperature was 62 degrees. The wind was calm. The report from Valdosta was not available. Over the marine area, at the buoy south of Apalachicola, winds were northwest at 14 knots. At the buoy south of Panama City, winds were northwest at 12 knots and seas were 2 feet. At the buoy south of Pensacola, winds were northwest at 6 knots and seas were 1 foot. The forecast for the local area. Today, sunny. Highs in the mid-80s. Northwest winds 5 to 10 miles per hour. Tonight, clear. Lows in the mid-50s. North winds 5 to 10 miles per hour. Friday, sunny. Highs in the mid-80s. Northeast winds around 5 miles per hour. Friday night, mostly clear. Lows in the upper 50s. Light and variable winds. Saturday, sunny. More humid with highs in the upper 80s. East winds around 5 miles per hour, becoming south in the afternoon. Saturday night and Sunday, partly cloudy. Lows in the mid-60s. Highs in the upper 80s. Sunday night, mostly clear. Lows in the upper 60s. Monday, mostly sunny. A slight chance of showers and thunderstorms in the afternoon. Highs around 90. Chance of rain 20%. Monday night, mostly clear. Lows in the upper 60s. Tuesday through Wednesday, partly cloudy with a slight chance of showers and thunderstorms. Highs around 90. Lows around 70. Chance of rain 20%. The coastal waters forecast for the following waters from

1 foot at 3 seconds and northwest 1 foot at 4 seconds. Protected waters, a light chop. Friday night, west winds around 5 knots, becoming northeast after midnight. Waves 1 foot or less. Wave detail, northwest 1 foot at 2 seconds and northeast 1 foot at 3 seconds. Protected waters, a light chop. Saturday, east winds 5 to 10 knots, becoming southeast in the afternoon. Waves 1 foot or less. Wave detail, east 1 foot at 3 seconds. Protected waters, a light chop. Saturday night, south winds around 5 knots. Waves 1 foot or less. Wave detail, east 1 foot at 3 seconds. Protected waters, smooth. Sunday, southeast winds 5 to 10 knots. Waves 1 foot or less. Protected waters, a light chop. Sunday night, southeast winds 5 to 10 knots. Seas 1 or 2 feet. Protected waters, a light chop. Monday, southeast winds 10 to 15 knots. Seas 1 or 2 feet. Protected waters, a moderate chop. Monday night, east winds 5 to 10 knots, increasing to 10 to 15 knots after midnight. Seas around 2 feet. Protected waters, a moderate chop. The coastal waters forecast for the following St. Andrews Bay waterways. Today, northwest winds near 5 knots this morning, becoming west 10 to 15 knots this afternoon. Protected waters, a light to moderate chop. Tonight, north winds 5 to 10 knots. Protected waters, a light chop. Friday, northeast winds around 5 knots, becoming southwest near 10 knots in the afternoon. Protected waters, a light chop. Friday night, southwest winds 5 to 10 knots, becoming north after midnight. Protected waters, a light chop. Saturday, east winds around 5 knots, becoming south 10 to 15 knots in the afternoon. Protected waters, a light to moderate chop. Saturday night, southwest winds 5 to 10 knots, becoming south after midnight. Protected waters, a light chop. Sunday, southeast winds around 5 knots, becoming south near 10 knots in the afternoon. Protected waters, a light chop. Sunday night, south winds 5 to 10 knots, becoming southeast after midnight. Protected waters, a light chop. Monday, east winds 5 to 10 knots, becoming south in the afternoon. Protected waters, a light chop. A slight chance of showers and thunderstorms in the afternoon. Monday night, south winds 5 to 10 knots, becoming southeast after midnight. Protected waters, a light chop. Winds and waves higher and near thunderstorms. The surf zone forecasts general outlook. This afternoon will bring moderate westerly breezes, which will locally favor a high risk of rip currents for west-facing state park beaches of Gulf County. Otherwise, gentle breezes and nearshore afternoon sea breezes through the weekend will not be enough to raise the rip current risk past moderate levels. 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The latest weather and forecast information can also be accessed by calling our automated forecast line at 850-942-8851. The current time is 4:26 a.m. Eastern Daylight Time. These are the 4 a.m. Eastern Daylight Time conditions. At the Tallahassee Airport, it was clear. The temperature was 63 degrees. The wind was calm. At Florida State University, the temperature was 66 degrees. The wind was northwest at 3 miles an hour. At Apalachicola, it was clear. The temperature was 65 degrees. The wind was north at 3 miles an hour. At Panama City Northwest, it was clear. The temperature was 62 degrees. The wind was northwest at 5 miles an hour. At Dothan, it was clear. The temperature was 65 degrees. The wind was northwest at 7 miles an hour. At Albany, it was clear. The temperature was 62 degrees. The wind was calm. The report from Valdosta was not available. Over the marine area, at the buoy south of Apalachicola, winds were northwest at 14 knots. At the buoy south of Panama City, winds were northwest at 12 knots and seas were 2 feet. At the buoy south of Pensacola, winds were northwest at 6 knots and seas were 1 foot. The forecast for the local area. Today, sunny. Highs in the mid-80s. Northwest winds 5 to 10 miles per hour. Tonight, clear. Lows in the mid-50s.

North winds 5 to 10 miles per hour. Friday, sunny. Highs in the mid-80s. Northeast winds around 5 miles per hour. Friday night, mostly clear. Lows in the upper 50s. Light and variable winds. Saturday, sunny. More humid with highs in the upper 80s. East winds around 5 miles per hour, becoming south in the afternoon. Saturday night and Sunday, partly cloudy. Lows in the mid-60s. Highs in the upper 80s. Sunday night, mostly clear. Lows in the upper 60s. Monday, mostly sunny. A slight chance of showers and thunderstorms in the afternoon. Highs around 90. Chance of rain 20%. Monday night, mostly clear. Lows in the upper 60s. Tuesday through Wednesday, partly cloudy with a slight chance of showers and thunderstorms. Highs around 90. Lows around 70. Chance of rain 20%. The coastal waters forecast for the following waters from Suwannee River to Apalachicola, Florida, extending from 20 to 60 nautical miles. Coastal waters from Okaloosa-Walton County line to Mexico Beach out to 20 nautical miles. Coastal waters from Mexico Beach to Apalachicola out to 20 nautical miles. Waters from Okaloosa-Walton County line to Mexico Beach 20 to 60 nautical miles. And waters from Mexico Beach to Apalachicola 20 to 60 nautical miles. Today, northwest winds near 10 knots, becoming westerly this afternoon. Seas 1 or 2 feet. Wave detail, northeast 1 foot at 3 seconds and northwest 1 foot at 3 seconds. Protected waters a light chop. Tonight, northwest winds 10 to 15 knots, becoming north after midnight. Seas 1 or 2 feet. Wave detail, north 2 feet at 3 seconds. Protected waters a moderate chop. Friday, east winds 5 to 10 knots. Seas 1 or 2 feet. Wave detail, northeast 1 foot at 3 seconds and northwest 1 foot at 4 seconds. Protected waters a light chop. Friday night, west winds around 5 knots, becoming northeast after midnight. Waves 1 foot or less. Wave detail, northwest 1 foot at 2 seconds and northeast 1 foot at 3 seconds. Protected waters a light chop. Saturday, east winds 5 to 10 knots, becoming southeast in the afternoon. Waves 1 foot or less. Wave detail, east 1 foot at 3 seconds. Protected waters a light chop. Saturday night, south winds around 5 knots. Waves 1 foot or less. Wave detail, east 1 foot at 3 seconds. Protected waters smooth. Sunday, southeast winds 5 to 10 knots. Waves 1 foot or less. Protected waters a light chop. Sunday night, southeast winds 5 to 10 knots. Seas 1 or 2 feet. Protected waters a light chop. Monday, southeast winds 10 to 15 knots. Seas 1 or 2 feet. Protected waters a moderate chop. Monday night, east winds 5 to 10 knots, increasing to 10 to 15 knots after midnight. Seas around 2 feet. Protected waters a moderate chop. The Tallahassee climate summary for yesterday, May 13, 2026. Yesterday's high temperature was 83 degrees. This high was 4 degrees below the normal high of 87. Yesterday's low temperature was 63 degrees. This low was 1 degree above the normal low of 62. No precipitation fell yesterday, which leaves the monthly total at 3.82 inches. This is 2.73 inches above the normal amount of 1.09 inches for May. The total precipitation for the year still stands at 10.73 inches, which is 7.82 inches below normal. The normal high temperature for today is 87 degrees, and the normal low is 62. The record high for today is 99, which occurred in 1998, and the record low is 44, which occurred in 2013. Sunrise today is at 6:44 a.m. and sunset is at 8:24 p.m. The coastal waters forecast for the following St. Andrews Bay waterways. Today, northwest winds near 5 knots this morning, becoming west 10 to 15 knots this afternoon. Protected waters a light to moderate chop. Tonight, north winds 5 to 10 knots. Protected waters a light chop. Friday, northeast winds around 5 knots, becoming southwest near 10 knots in the afternoon. Protected waters a light chop. Friday night, southwest winds 5 to 10 knots, becoming north after midnight. Protected waters a light chop. Saturday, east winds around 5 knots, becoming south 10 to 15 knots in the afternoon. Protected
waters a light to moderate chop. Saturday night, southwest winds 5 light chop. Saturday, east winds around 5 knots, becoming south 10 to 15 knots in the afternoon. Protected waters a light to moderate chop. Saturday night, southwest winds 5 to 10 knots, becoming south after midnight. Protected waters a light chop. Sunday, southeast winds around 5 knots, becoming south near 10 knots in the afternoon. Protected waters a light chop. Sunday night, south winds 5 to 10 knots, becoming southeast after midnight. Protected waters a light chop. Monday, east winds 5 to 10 knots, becoming south in the afternoon. Protected waters a light chop. A slight chance of showers and thunderstorms in the afternoon. Monday night, south winds 5 to 10 knots, becoming southeast after midnight. Protected waters a light chop. Winds and waves higher and near thunderstorms. The surf zone forecast general outlook. This afternoon will bring moderate westerly breezes, which will locally favor a high risk of rip currents for west-facing state park beaches of Gulf County. Otherwise, gentle breezes and nearshore afternoon sea breezes through the weekend will not be enough to raise the rip current risk past moderate levels. You are listening to NOAA Weather Radio Station KIH-24 in Tallahassee, Florida, operating 24 hours a day on a frequency of 162.40 MHz. 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The latest weather and forecast information can also be accessed by calling our automated forecast line at 850-942-8851. The current time is 4:34 a.m. Eastern Daylight Time. These are the 4 a.m. Eastern Daylight Time conditions. At the Tallahassee Airport, it was clear. The temperature was 63 degrees. The wind was calm. At Florida State University, the temperature was 66 degrees. The wind was northwest at 3 miles an hour. At Apalachicola, it was clear. The temperature was 65 degrees. The wind was north at 3 miles an hour. At Panama City Northwest, it was clear. The temperature was 62 degrees. The wind was northwest at 5 miles an hour. At Dothan, it was clear. The temperature was 65 degrees. The wind was northwest at 7 miles an hour. At Albany, it was clear. The temperature was 62 degrees. The wind was calm. The report from Valdosta was not available. Over the marine area, at the buoy south of Apalachicola, winds were northwest at 14 knots. At the buoy south of Panama City, winds were northwest at 12 knots and seas were 2 feet. At the buoy south of Pensacola, winds were northwest at 6 knots and seas were 1 foot. The forecast for the local area. Today, sunny. Highs in the mid-80s. Northwest winds 5 to 10 miles per hour. Tonight, clear. Lows in the mid-50s. North winds 5 to 10 miles per hour. Friday, sunny. Highs in the mid-80s. Northeast winds around 5 miles per hour. Friday night, mostly clear. Lows in the upper 50s. Light and variable winds. Saturday, sunny. More humid with highs in the upper 80s. East winds around 5 miles per hour, becoming south in the afternoon. Saturday night and Sunday, partly cloudy. Lows in the mid-60s. Highs in the upper 80s. Sunday night, mostly clear. Lows in the upper 60s. Monday, mostly sunny. A slight chance of showers and thunderstorms in the afternoon. Highs around 90. Chance of rain 20%. Monday night, mostly clear. Lows in the upper 60s. Tuesday through Wednesday, partly cloudy with a slight chance of showers and thunderstorms. Highs around 90. Lows around 70. Chance of rain 20%. The coastal waters forecast for the following: waters from Suwannee River to Apalachicola, Florida, extending from 20 to 60 nautical miles. Coastal waters from Okaloosa-Walton County line to Mexico Beach out to 20 nautical miles. Coastal waters from Mexico Beach to Apalachicola out to 20 nautical miles. Waters from Okaloosa-Walton County line to Mexico Beach 20 to 60 nautical miles. And waters from Mexico Beach to Apalachicola 20 to 60 nautical miles. Today, northwest winds near 10 knots, becoming westerly this afternoon. Seas 1 or 2 feet. Wave detail, northeast 1 foot at 3 seconds and northwest 1 foot at 3 seconds. Protected waters a light chop. Tonight, northwest winds 10 to 15 knots, becoming north after

midnight. Sees 1 or 2 feet. Wave detail, north 2 feet at 3 seconds. Protected waters a moderate chop. Friday, east winds 5 to 10 knots. Sees 1 or 2 feet. Wave detail, northeast 1 foot at 3 seconds and northwest 1 foot at 4 seconds. Protected waters a light chop. Friday night, west winds around 5 knots, becoming northeast after midnight. Waves 1 foot or less. Wave detail, northwest 1 foot at 2 seconds and northeast 1 foot at 3 seconds. Protected waters a light chop. Saturday, east winds 5 to 10 knots, becoming southeast in the afternoon. Waves 1 foot or less. Wave detail, east 1 foot at 3 seconds. Protected waters a light chop. Saturday night, south winds around 5 knots. Waves 1 foot or less. Wave detail, east 1 foot at 3 seconds. Protected waters through Sunday, southeast winds 5 to 10 knots. Waves 1 foot or less. Protected waters a light chop. Sunday night, southeast winds 5 to 10 knots. Seas 1 or 2 feet. Protected waters a light chop. Monday, southeast winds 10 to 15 knots. Seas 1 or 2 feet. Protected waters a moderate chop. Monday night, east winds 5 to 10 knots, increasing to 10 to 15 knots after midnight. Seas around 2 feet. Protected waters a moderate chop. The coastal waters forecast for the following St. Andrews Bay waterways. Today, northwest winds near 5 knots this morning, becoming west 10 to 15 knots this afternoon. Protected waters a light to moderate chop. Tonight, north winds 5 to 10 knots. Protected waters a light chop. Friday, northeast winds around 5 knots, becoming southwest near 10 knots in the afternoon. Protected waters a light chop. Friday night, southwest winds 5 to 10 knots, becoming north after midnight. Protected waters a light chop. Saturday, east winds around 5 knots, becoming south 10 to 15 knots in the afternoon. Protected waters a light to moderate chop. Saturday night, southwest winds 5 to 10 knots, becoming south after midnight. Protected waters a light chop. Sunday, southeast winds around 5 knots, becoming south near 10 knots in the afternoon. Protected waters a light chop. Sunday night, south winds 5 to 10 knots, becoming southeast after midnight. Protected waters a light chop. Monday, east winds 5 to 10 knots, becoming south in the afternoon. Protected waters a light chop. A slight chance of showers and thunderstorms in the afternoon. Monday night, south winds 5 to 10 knots, becoming southeast after midnight. Protected waters a light chop. Winds and waves higher and thunderstorms. The surf zone forecast general outlook this afternoon will bring moderate westerly breezes, which will locally favor a high risk of rip currents for west-facing state park beaches of Gulf County. Otherwise, gentle breezes and nearshore afternoon sea breezes through the weekend will not be enough to raise the rip current risk past moderate levels. 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The latest weather and forecast information can also be accessed by calling our automated forecast line at 850-942-8851. The current time is 4:41 a.m. Eastern Daylight Time. These are the 4 a.m. Eastern Daylight Time conditions. At the Tallahassee Airport, it was clear. The temperature was 63 degrees. The wind was calm. At Florida State University, the temperature was 66 degrees. The wind was northwest at 3 miles an hour. At Apalachicola, it was clear. The temperature was 65 degrees. The wind was north at 3 miles an hour. At Panama City Northwest, it was clear. The temperature was 62 degrees. The wind was northwest at 5 miles an hour. At Dothan, it was clear. The temperature was 65 degrees. The wind was northwest at 7 miles an hour. At Albany, it was clear. The temperature was 62 degrees. The wind was calm. The report from Valdosta was not available. Over the marine area, at the buoy south of Apalachicola, winds were northwest at 14 knots. At the buoy south of Panama City, winds were northwest at 12 knots and seas were 2 feet. At the buoy south of Pensacola, winds were northwest at 6 knots and seas

One foot. The forecast for the local area. Today, sunny. Highs in the mid-80s. Northwest winds 5 to 10 miles per hour. Tonight, clear. Lows in the mid-50s. North winds 5 to 10 miles per hour. Friday, sunny. Highs in the mid-80s. Northeast winds around 5 miles per hour. Friday night, mostly clear. Lows in the upper 50s. Light and variable winds. Saturday, sunny. More humid with highs in the upper 80s. East winds around 5 miles per hour, becoming south in the afternoon. Saturday night and Sunday, partly cloudy. Lows in the mid-60s. Highs in the upper 80s. Sunday night, mostly clear. Lows in the upper 60s. Monday, mostly sunny. A slight chance of showers and thunderstorms in the afternoon. Highs around 90. Chance of rain 20%. Monday night, mostly clear. Lows in the upper 60s. Tuesday through Wednesday, partly cloudy with a slight chance of showers and thunderstorms. Highs around 90. Lows around 70. Chance of rain 20%. The coastal waters forecast for the following waters from Swampy River to Apalachicola, Florida, extending from 20 to 60 nautical miles. Coastal waters from Okaloosa, Walton County line to Mexico Beach out to 20 nautical miles. Coastal waters from Mexico Beach to Apalachicola out to 20 nautical miles. Waters from Okaloosa, Walton County line to Mexico Beach 20 to 60 nautical miles. And waters from Mexico Beach to Apalachicola 20 to 60 nautical miles. Today, northwest winds near 10 knots. Becoming westerly this afternoon. Seas 1 or 2 feet. Wave detail, northeast 1 foot at 3 seconds and northwest 1 foot at 3 seconds. Protected waters a light chop. Tonight, northwest winds 10 to 15 knots, becoming north after midnight. Seas 1 or 2 feet. Wave detail, north 2 feet at 3 seconds. Protected waters a moderate chop. Friday, east winds 5 to 10 knots. Seas 1 or 2 feet. Wave detail, northeast 1 foot at 3 seconds and northwest 1 foot at 4 seconds. Protected waters a light chop. Friday night, west winds around 5 knots, becoming northeast after midnight. Waves 1 foot or less. Wave detail, northwest 1 foot at 2 seconds and northeast 1 foot at 3 seconds. Protected waters a light chop. Saturday, east winds 5 to 10 knots, becoming southeast in the afternoon. Waves 1 foot or less. Wave detail, east 1 foot at 3 seconds. Protected waters a light chop. Saturday night, south winds around 5 knots. Waves 1 foot or less. Wave detail, east 1 foot at 3 seconds. Protected waters smooth. Sunday, southeast winds 5 to 10 knots. Waves 1 foot or less. Protected waters a light chop. Sunday night, southeast winds 5 to 10 knots. Seas 1 or 2 feet. Protected waters a light chop. Monday, southeast winds 10 to 15 knots. Seas 1 or 2 feet. Protected waters a moderate chop. Monday night, east winds 5 to 10 knots, increasing to 10 to 15 knots after midnight. Seas around 2 feet. Protected waters a moderate chop. The coastal waters forecast for the following St. Andrews Bay waterways. Today, northwest winds near 5 knots this morning, becoming west 10 to 15 knots this afternoon. Protected waters a light to moderate chop. Tonight, north winds 5 to 10 knots. Protected waters a light chop. Friday, northeast winds around 5 knots, becoming southwest near 10 knots in the afternoon. Protected waters a light chop. Friday night, southwest winds 5 to 10 knots, becoming north after midnight. Protected waters a light chop. Saturday, east winds around 5 knots, becoming south 10 to 15 knots in the afternoon. Protected waters a light to moderate chop. Saturday night, southwest winds 5 to 10 knots, becoming south after midnight. Protected waters a light chop. Sunday, southeast winds around 5 knots, becoming south near 10 knots in the afternoon. Protected waters a light chop. Sunday night, south winds 5 to 10 knots, becoming southeast after midnight. Protected waters a light chop. Monday, east winds 5 to 10 knots, becoming south in the afternoon. Protected waters a light chop. A slight chance of showers and thunderstorms in the afternoon. Monday night, south winds 5 to 10 knots, becoming southeast after midnight.

night. Protected waters, a light shop. Winds and waves higher and near thunderstorms. The surf zone forecast general outlook. This afternoon will bring moderate westerly breezes, which will locally favor a high risk of rip currents for west-facing state park beaches of Gulf County. Otherwise, gentle breezes and nearshore afternoon sea breezes through the weekend will not be enough to raise the rip current risk past moderate levels. 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The latest weather and forecast information can also be accessed by calling our automated forecast line at 850-942-8851. The current time is 4:48 a.m. Eastern Daylight Time. These are the 4 a.m. Eastern Daylight Time conditions. At the Tallahassee Airport, it was clear. The temperature was 63 degrees. The wind was calm. At Florida State University, the temperature was 66 degrees. The wind was northwest at 3 miles an hour. At Apalachicola, it was clear. The temperature was 65 degrees. The wind was north at 3 miles an hour. At Panama City Northwest, it was clear. The temperature was 62 degrees. The wind was northwest at 5 miles an hour. At Dothan, it was clear. The temperature was 65 degrees. The wind was northwest at 7 miles an hour. At Albany, it was clear. The temperature was 62 degrees. The wind was calm. The report from Valdosta was not available. Over the marine area, at the buoy south of Apalachicola, winds were northwest at 14 knots. At the buoy south of Panama City, winds were northwest at 12 knots, and seas were 2 feet. At the buoy south of Pensacola, winds were northwest at 6 knots, and seas were 1 foot. The forecast for the local area. Today, sunny. Highs in the mid-80s. Northwest winds 5 to 10 miles per hour. Tonight, clear. Lows in the mid-50s. North winds 5 to 10 miles per hour. Friday, sunny. Highs in the mid-80s. Northeast winds around 5 miles per hour. Friday night, mostly clear. Lows in the upper 50s. Light and variable winds. Saturday, sunny. More humid with highs in the upper 80s. East winds around 5 miles per hour, becoming south in the afternoon. Saturday night and Sunday, partly cloudy. Lows in the mid-60s. Highs in the upper 80s. Sunday night, mostly clear. Lows in the upper 60s. Monday, mostly sunny. A slight chance of showers and thunderstorms in the afternoon. Highs around 90. Chance of rain 20%. Monday night, mostly clear. Lows in the upper 60s. Tuesday through Wednesday, partly cloudy with a slight chance of showers and thunderstorms. Highs around 90. Lows around 70. Chance of rain 20%. The coastal waters forecast for the following: waters from Swampy River to Apalachicola, Florida, extending from 20 to 60 nautical miles. Coastal waters from Okaloosa, Walton County line to Mexico Beach out to 20 nautical miles. Coastal waters from Mexico Beach to Apalachicola out to 20 nautical miles. Waters from Okaloosa, Walton County line to Mexico Beach 20 to 60 nautical miles. And waters from Mexico Beach to Apalachicola 20 to 60 nautical miles. Today, northwest winds near 10 knots, becoming westerly this afternoon. Seas 1 or 2 feet. Wave detail, northeast 1 foot at 3 seconds and northwest 1 foot at 3 seconds. Protected waters, a light shop. Tonight, northwest winds 10 to 15 knots, becoming north after midnight. Seas 1 or 2 feet. Wave detail, north 2 feet at 3 seconds. Protected waters, a moderate shop. Friday, east winds 5 to 10 knots. Seas 1 or 2 feet. Wave detail, northeast 1 foot at 3 seconds and northwest 1 foot at 4 seconds. Protected waters, a light shop. Friday night, west winds around 5 knots, becoming northeast after midnight. Waves 1 foot or less. Wave detail, northwest 1 foot at 2 seconds and northeast 1 foot at 3 seconds. Protected waters, a light shop. Saturday, east winds 5 to 10 knots, becoming southeast in the afternoon. Waves 1 foot or less. Wave detail, east 1 foot at 3 seconds. Protected waters, a light shop. Saturday night, south winds around 5 knots,

Waves 1 foot or less. Wave detail, east 1 foot at 3 seconds. Protected waters smooth. Sunday, southeast winds 5 to 10 knots. Waves 1 foot or less. Protected waters a light chop. Sunday night, southeast winds 5 to 10 knots. Seas 1 or 2 feet. Protected waters a light chop. Monday, southeast winds 10 to 15 knots. Seas 1 or 2 feet. Protected waters a moderate chop. Monday night, east winds 5 to 10 knots, increasing to 10 to 15 knots after midnight. Seas around 2 feet. Protected waters a moderate chop. The coastal waters forecast for the following St. Andrews Bay waterways. Today, northwest winds near 5 knots this morning, becoming west 10 to 15 knots this afternoon. Protected waters a light to moderate chop. Tonight, north winds 5 to 10 knots. Protected waters a light chop. Friday, northeast winds around 5 knots, becoming southwest near 10 knots in the afternoon. Protected waters a light chop. Friday night, southwest winds 5 to 10 knots, becoming north after midnight. Protected waters a light chop. Saturday, east winds around 5 knots, becoming south 10 to 15 knots in the afternoon. Protected waters a light to moderate chop. Saturday night, southwest winds 5 to 10 knots, becoming south after midnight. Protected waters a light chop. Sunday, southeast winds around 5 knots, becoming south near 10 knots in the afternoon. Protected waters a light chop. Sunday night, south winds 5 to 10 knots, becoming southeast after midnight. Protected waters a light chop. Monday, east winds 5 to 10 knots, becoming south in the afternoon. Protected waters a light chop. A slight chance of showers and thunderstorms in the afternoon. Monday night, south winds 5 to 10 knots, becoming southeast after midnight. Protected waters a light chop. Winds and waves higher and near thunderstorms. The surf zone forecast general outlook this afternoon will bring moderate westerly breezes, which will locally favor a high risk of rip currents for west-facing state park beaches of Gulf County. Otherwise, gentle breezes and nearshore afternoon sea breezes through the weekend will not be enough to raise the rip current risk past moderate levels. 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The latest weather and forecast information can also be accessed by calling our automated forecast line at 850-942-8851. The current time is 4:55 a.m. Eastern Daylight Time. These are the 4 a.m. Eastern Daylight Time conditions. At the Tallahassee Airport, it was clear. The temperature was 63 degrees. The wind was calm. At Florida State University, the temperature was 66 degrees. The wind was northwest at 3 miles an hour. At Apalachicola, it was clear. The temperature was 65 degrees. The wind was north at 3 miles an hour. At Panama City Northwest, it was clear. The temperature was 62 degrees. The wind was northwest at 5 miles an hour. At Dothan, it was clear. The temperature was 65 degrees. The wind was northwest at 7 miles an hour. At Albany, it was clear. The temperature was 62 degrees. The wind was calm. The report from Valdosta was not available. Over the marine area, at the buoys south of Apalachicola, winds were northwest at 14 knots. At the buoys south of Panama City, winds were northwest at 12 knots, and seas were 2 feet. At the buoys south of Pensacola, winds were northwest at 6 knots, and seas were 1 foot. The forecast for the local area. Today, sunny. Highs in the mid-80s. Northwest winds 5 to 10 miles per hour. Tonight, clear. Lows in the mid-50s. North winds 5 to 10 miles per hour. Friday, sunny. Highs in the mid-80s. Northeast winds around 5 miles per hour. Friday night, mostly clear. Lows in the upper 50s. Light and variable winds. Saturday, sunny. More humid with highs in the upper 80s. East winds around 5 miles per hour, becoming south in the afternoon. Saturday night and Sunday, partly cloudy. Lows in the mid-60s. Highs in the upper 80s. Sunday night, mostly clear. Lows in the upper 60s.
Monday, mostly sunny. A slight chance of showers and thunderstorms in the afternoon. Highs around 90. Chance of rain 20%. Monday night, mostly clear. Lows in the upper 60s. Tuesday through Wednesday, partly cloudy with a slight chance of showers and thunderstorms. Highs around 90. Lows around 70. Chance of rain 20%. The coastal waters forecast for the following waters from Suwannee River to Apalachicola, Florida, extending from 20 to 60 nautical miles. Coastal waters from Okaloosa, Walton County line to Mexico Beach out to 20 nautical miles. Coastal waters from Mexico Beach to Apalachicola out to 20 nautical miles. Waters from Okaloosa, Walton County line to Mexico Beach 20 to 60 nautical miles. And waters from Mexico Beach to Apalachicola 20 to 60 nautical miles. Today, northwest winds near 10 knots, becoming westerly this afternoon. Seas 1 or 2 feet. Wave detail, northeast 1 foot at 3 seconds and northwest 1 foot at 3 seconds. Protected waters a light chop. Tonight, northwest winds 10 to 15 knots, becoming north after midnight. Seas 1 or 2 feet. Wave detail, north 2 feet at 3 seconds. Protected waters a moderate chop. Friday, east winds 5 to 10 knots. Seas 1 or 2 feet. Wave detail, northeast 1 foot at 3 seconds and northwest 1 foot at 4 seconds. Protected waters a light chop. Friday night, west winds around 5 knots, becoming northeast after midnight. Waves 1 foot or less. Wave detail, northwest 1 foot at 2 seconds and northeast 1 foot at 3 seconds. Protected waters a light chop. Saturday, east winds 5 to 10 knots, becoming southeast in the afternoon. Waves 1 foot or less. Wave detail, east 1 foot at 3 seconds. Protected waters a light chop. Saturday night, south winds around 5 knots. Waves 1 foot or less. Wave detail, east 1 foot at 3 seconds. Protected waters smooth. Sunday, southeast winds 5 to 10 knots. Waves 1 foot or less. Protected waters a light chop. Sunday night, southeast winds 5 to 10 knots. Seas 1 or 2 feet. Protected waters a light chop. Monday, southeast winds 10 to 15 knots. Seas 1 or 2 feet. Protected waters a moderate chop. Monday night, east winds 5 to 10 knots, increasing to 10 to 15 knots after midnight. Seas around 2 feet. Protected waters a moderate chop. The coastal waters forecast for the following St. Andrews Bay waterways. Today, northwest winds near 5 knots this morning, becoming west 10 to 15 knots this afternoon. Protected waters a light to moderate chop. Tonight, north winds 5 to 10 knots. Protected waters a light chop. Friday, northeast winds around 5 knots, becoming southwest near 10 knots in the afternoon. Protected waters a light chop. Friday night, southwest winds 5 to 10 knots, becoming north after midnight. Protected waters a light chop. Saturday, east winds around 5 knots, becoming south 10 to 15 knots in the afternoon. Protected waters a light to moderate chop. Saturday night, southwest winds 5 to 10 knots, becoming south after midnight. Protected waters a light chop. Sunday, southeast winds around 5 knots, becoming south near 10 knots in the afternoon. Protected waters a light chop. Sunday night, south winds 5 to 10 knots, becoming southeast after midnight. Protected waters a light chop. Monday, east winds 5 to 10 knots, becoming south in the afternoon. Protected waters a light chop. A slight chance of showers and thunderstorms in the afternoon. Monday night, south winds 5 to 10 knots, becoming southeast after midnight. Protected waters a light chop. Winds and waves higher in and near thunderstorms. The Tallahassee Climate Summary for yesterday, May 13, 2026. Yesterday's high temperature was 83 degrees. This high was 4 degrees below the normal high of 87. Yesterday's low temperature was 63 degrees. This low was 1 degree above the normal low of 62. No precipitation fell yesterday, which leaves the monthly total at 3.82 inches. This is 2.73 inches above the normal amount of 1.09 inches for May. The total precipitation for the year still stands at 10.73 inches, which is 7.82 inches below normal. The normal high temperature for today is 87 degrees, and the normal low is 62. The record high for today is 99, which occurred in 1998, and

The record low is 44, which occurred in 2013. Sunrise today is at 6:44 a.m. and sunset is at 8:24 p.m. The Surf Zone forecast general outlook. This afternoon will bring moderate westerly breezes, which will locally favor a high risk of rip currents for west-facing state park beaches of Gulf County. Otherwise, gentle breezes and nearshore afternoon sea breezes through the weekend will not be enough to raise the rip current risk past moderate levels. 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The latest weather and forecast information can also be accessed by calling our automated forecast line at 850-942-8851. The current time is 5:03 a.m. Eastern Daylight Time. These are the 5 a.m. Eastern Daylight Time conditions. At the Tallahassee Airport, it was clear. The temperature was 62 degrees. The wind was calm. The report from Florida State University was not available. At Apalachicola, it was clear. The temperature was 65 degrees. The wind was northwest at 5 miles an hour. At Panama City Northwest, it was clear. The temperature was 62 degrees. The wind was northwest at 3 miles an hour. At Dothan, it was clear. The temperature was 63 degrees. The wind was northwest at 6 miles an hour. At Albany, it was clear. The temperature was 60 degrees. The wind was calm. The report from Valdosta was not available. Over the marine area, at the buoy south of Apalachicola, winds were northwest at 14 knots. At the buoy south of Panama City, winds were northwest at 12 knots. At the buoy south of Pensacola, winds were northwest at 6 knots. The forecast for the local area. Today, sunny. Highs in the mid-80s. Northwest winds 5 to 10 miles per hour. Tonight, clear. Lows in the mid-50s. North winds 5 to 10 miles per hour. Friday, sunny. Highs in the mid-80s. Northeast winds around 5 miles per hour. Friday night, mostly clear. Lows in the upper 50s. Light and variable winds. Saturday, sunny. More humid with highs in the upper 80s. East winds around 5 miles per hour, becoming south in the afternoon. Saturday night and Sunday, partly cloudy. Lows in the mid-60s. Highs in the upper 80s. Sunday night, mostly clear. Lows in the upper 60s. Monday, mostly sunny. A slight chance of showers and thunderstorms in the afternoon. Highs around 90. Chance of rain 20%. Monday night, mostly clear. Lows in the upper 60s. Tuesday through Wednesday, partly cloudy with a slight chance of showers and thunderstorms. Highs around 90. Lows around 70. Chance of rain 20%. The coastal waters forecast for the following: waters from Suwannee River to Apalachicola, Florida, extending from 20 to 60 nautical miles. Coastal waters from Okaloosa-Walton County line to Mexico Beach out to 20 nautical miles. Coastal waters from Mexico Beach to Apalachicola out to 20 nautical miles. Waters from Okaloosa-Walton County line to Mexico Beach 20 to 60 nautical miles. And waters from Mexico Beach to Apalachicola 20 to 60 nautical miles. Today, northwest winds near 10 knots, becoming westerly this afternoon. Seas 1 or 2 feet. Wave detail, northeast 1 foot at 3 seconds and northwest 1 foot at 3 seconds. Protected waters a light chop. Tonight, northwest winds 10 to 15 knots, becoming north after midnight. Seas 1 or 2 feet. Wave detail, north 2 feet at 3 seconds. Protected waters a moderate chop. Friday, east winds 5 to 10 knots. Seas 1 or 2 feet. Wave detail, northeast 1 foot at 3 seconds and northwest 1 foot at 4 seconds. Protected waters a light chop. Friday night, west winds around 5 knots, becoming northeast after midnight. Waves 1 foot or less. Wave detail, northwest 1 foot at 2 seconds and northeast 1 foot at 3 seconds. Protected waters a light chop. Saturday, east winds 5 to 10 knots, becoming southeast in the afternoon. Waves 1 foot or less. Wave detail, east 1 foot at 3 seconds. Protected waters a light chop. Saturday night, south winds around 5 knots. Waves 1 foot or less.

Wave detail, east 1 foot at 3 seconds. Protected waters, Maroon. Sunday, southeast winds 5 to 10 knots. Waves 1 foot or less. Protected waters, a light chop. Sunday night, southeast winds 5 to 10 knots. Seas 1 or 2 feet. Protected waters, a light chop. Monday, southeast winds 10 to 15 knots. Seas 1 or 2 feet. Protected waters, a moderate chop. Monday night, east winds 5 to 10 knots, increasing to 10 to 15 knots after midnight. Seas around 2 feet. Protected waters, a moderate chop. The coastal waters forecast for the following St. Andrews Bay waterways. Today, northwest winds near 5 knots this morning, becoming west 10 to 15 knots this afternoon. Protected waters, a light to moderate chop. Tonight, north winds 5 to 10 knots. Protected waters, a light chop. Friday, northeast winds around 5 knots, becoming southwest near 10 knots in the afternoon. Protected waters, a light chop. Friday night, southwest winds 5 to 10 knots, becoming north after midnight. Protected waters, a light chop. Saturday, east winds around 5 knots, becoming south 10 to 15 knots in the afternoon. Protected waters, a light to moderate chop. Saturday night, southwest winds 5 to 10 knots, becoming south after midnight. Protected waters, a light chop. Sunday, southeast winds around 5 knots, becoming south near 10 knots in the afternoon. Protected waters, a light chop. Sunday night, south winds 5 to 10 knots, becoming southeast after midnight. Protected waters, a light chop. Monday, east winds 5 to 10 knots, becoming south in the afternoon. Protected waters, a light chop. A slight chance of showers and thunderstorms in the afternoon. Monday night, south winds 5 to 10 knots, becoming southeast after midnight. Protected waters, a light chop. Winds and waves higher and near thunderstorms. The surf zone forecast general outlook this afternoon will bring moderate westerly breezes, which will locally favor a high risk of rip currents for west-facing state park beaches of Gulf County. Otherwise, gentle breezes and nearshore afternoon sea breezes through the weekend will not be enough to raise the rip current risk past moderate levels. 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The latest weather and forecast information can also be accessed by calling our automated forecast line at 850-942-8851. The current time is 5:10 a.m. Eastern Daylight Time. These are the 5 a.m. Eastern Daylight Time conditions. At the Tallahassee Airport, it was clear. The temperature was 62 degrees. The wind was calm. The report from Florida State University was not available. At Apalachicola, it was clear. The temperature was 65 degrees. The wind was northwest at 5 miles an hour. At Panama City Northwest, it was clear. The temperature was 62 degrees. The wind was northwest at 3 miles an hour. At Dothan, it was clear. The temperature was 63 degrees. The wind was northwest at 6 miles an hour. At Albany, it was clear. The temperature was 60 degrees. The wind was calm. The report from Valdosta was not available. Over the marine area, at the buoy south of Apalachicola, winds were northwest at 14 knots. At the buoy south of Panama City, winds were northwest at 12 knots. At the buoy south of Pensacola, winds were northwest at 6 knots. These are the 5 a.m. Eastern Daylight Time conditions. At the Tallahassee Airport, it was clear. The temperature was 62 degrees. The wind was calm. At Florida State University, the temperature was 66 degrees. The wind was northwest at 3 miles an hour. At Apalachicola, it was clear. The temperature was 65 degrees. The wind was northwest at 5 miles an hour. At Panama City Northwest, it was clear. The temperature was 62 degrees. The wind was northwest at 3 miles an hour. At Dothan, it was clear. The temperature was 63 degrees. The wind was northwest at 6 miles an hour. At Albany, it was clear. The temperature was 60 degrees. The wind was calm. The report from Valdosta was not available. Over the marine area, at the buoy south of Apalachicola, winds were northwest at 14 knots.
At the buoy south of Panama City, winds were northwest at 12 knots and seas were 2 feet. At the buoy south of Pensacola, winds were northwest at 6 knots and seas were 1 foot. The forecast for the local area. Today, sunny. Highs in the mid-80s. Northwest winds 5 to 10 miles per hour. Tonight, clear. Lows in the mid-50s. North winds 5 to 10 miles per hour. Friday, sunny. Highs in the mid-80s. Northeast winds around 5 miles per hour. Friday night, mostly clear. Lows in the upper 50s. Light and variable winds. Saturday, sunny. More humid with highs in the upper 80s. East winds around 5 miles per hour, becoming south in the afternoon. Saturday night and Sunday, partly cloudy. Lows in the mid-60s. Highs in the upper 80s. Sunday night, mostly clear. Lows in the upper 60s. Monday, mostly sunny. A slight chance of showers and thunderstorms in the afternoon. Highs around 90. Chance of rain 20%. Monday night, mostly clear. Lows in the upper 60s. Tuesday through Wednesday, partly cloudy with a slight chance of showers and thunderstorms. Highs around 90. Lows around 70. Chance of rain 20%. The coastal waters forecast for the following: waters from Suwannee River to Apalachicola, Florida, extending from 20 to 60 nautical miles. Coastal waters from Okaloosa, Walton County line to Mexico Beach out to 20 nautical miles. Coastal waters from Mexico Beach to Apalachicola out to 20 nautical miles. Waters from Okaloosa, Walton County line to Mexico Beach 20 to 60 nautical miles. And waters from Mexico Beach to Apalachicola 20 to 60 nautical miles. Today, northwest winds near 10 knots, becoming westerly this afternoon. Seas 1 or 2 feet. Wave detail, northeast 1 foot at 3 seconds and northwest 1 foot at 3 seconds. Protected waters, a light chop. Tonight, northwest winds 10 to 15 knots, becoming north after midnight. Seas 1 or 2 feet. Wave detail, north 2 feet at 3 seconds. Protected waters, a moderate chop. Friday, east winds 5 to 10 knots. Seas 1 or 2 feet. Wave detail, northeast 1 foot at 3 seconds and northwest 1 foot at 4 seconds. Protected waters, a light chop. Friday night, west winds around 5 knots, becoming northeast after midnight. Waves 1 foot or less. Wave detail, northwest 1 foot at 2 seconds and northeast 1 foot at 3 seconds. Protected waters, a light chop. Saturday, east winds 5 to 10 knots, becoming southeast in the afternoon. Waves 1 foot or less. Wave detail, east 1 foot at 3 seconds. Protected waters, a light chop. Saturday night, south winds around 5 knots. Waves 1 foot or less. Wave detail, east 1 foot at 3 seconds. Protected waters, smooth. Sunday, southeast winds 5 to 10 knots. Waves 1 foot or less. Protected waters, a light chop. Sunday night, southeast winds 5 to 10 knots. Seas 1 or 2 feet. Protected waters, a light chop. Monday, southeast winds 10 to 15 knots. Seas 1 or 2 feet. Protected waters, a moderate chop. Monday night, east winds 5 to 10 knots, increasing to 10 to 15 knots after midnight. Seas around 2 feet. Protected waters, a moderate chop. The coastal waters forecast for the following: St. Andrews Bay waterways. Today, northwest winds near 5 knots this morning, becoming west 10 to 15 knots this afternoon. Protected waters, a light to moderate chop. Tonight, north winds 5 to 10 knots. Protected waters, a light chop. Friday, northeast winds around 5 knots, becoming southwest near 10 knots in the afternoon. Protected waters, a light chop. Friday night, southwest winds 5 to 10 knots, becoming north after midnight. Protected waters, a light chop. Saturday, east winds around 5 knots, becoming south 10 to 15 knots in the afternoon. Protected waters, a light to moderate chop. Saturday night, southwest winds 5 to 10 knots, becoming south after midnight. Protected waters, a light chop. Sunday, southeast winds around 5 knots, becoming south near 10 knots in the afternoon. Protected waters, a light chop. Sunday night, south winds 5 to 10 knots, becoming southeast after midnight. Protected waters, a light chop. Monday, east winds 5 to 10 knots, becoming south in the afternoon.

protected waters, a light shop. A slight chance of showers and thunderstorms in the afternoon. Monday night, south winds 5 to 10 knots, becoming southeast after midnight. Protected waters, a light shop. Winds and waves higher and near thunderstorms. The surf zone forecasts general outlook. This afternoon will bring moderate westerly breezes, which will locally favor a high risk of rip currents for west-facing state park beaches of Gulf County. Otherwise, gentle breezes and nearshore afternoon sea breezes through the weekend will not be enough to raise the rip current risk past moderate levels. 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The latest weather and forecast information can also be accessed by calling our automated forecast line at 850-942-8851. The current time is 5:18 a.m. Eastern Daylight Time. These are the 5 a.m. Eastern Daylight Time conditions. At the Tallahassee Airport, it was clear. The temperature was 62 degrees. The wind was calm. At Florida State University, the temperature was 66 degrees. The wind was northwest at 3 miles an hour. At Apalachicola, it was clear. The temperature was 65 degrees. The wind was northwest at 5 miles an hour. At Panama City Northwest, it was clear. The temperature was 62 degrees. The wind was northwest at 3 miles an hour. At Dothan, it was clear. The temperature was 63 degrees. The wind was northwest at 6 miles an hour. At Albany, it was clear. The temperature was 60 degrees. The wind was calm. The report from Valdosta was not available. Over the marine area, at the buoy south of Apalachicola, winds were northwest at 14 knots. At the buoy south of Panama City, winds were northwest at 12 knots and seas were 2 feet. At the buoy south of Pensacola, winds were northwest at 6 knots and seas were 1 foot. The forecast for the local area. Today, sunny. Highs in the mid-80s. Northwest winds 5 to 10 miles per hour. Tonight, clear. Lows in the mid-50s. North winds 5 to 10 miles per hour. Friday, sunny. Highs in the mid-80s. Northeast winds around 5 miles per hour. Friday night, mostly clear. Lows in the upper 50s. Light and variable winds. Saturday, sunny. More humid with highs in the upper 80s. East winds around 5 miles per hour, becoming south in the afternoon. Saturday night and Sunday, partly cloudy. Lows in the mid-60s. Highs in the upper 80s. Sunday night, mostly clear. Lows in the upper 60s. Monday, mostly sunny. A slight chance of showers and thunderstorms in the afternoon. Highs around 90. Chance of rain 20%. Monday night, mostly clear. Lows in the upper 60s. Tuesday through Wednesday, partly cloudy with a slight chance of showers and thunderstorms. Highs around 90. Lows around 70. Chance of rain 20%. The coastal waters forecast for the following: waters from Suwannee River to Apalachicola, Florida, extending from 20 to 60 nautical miles. Coastal waters from Okaloosa-Walton County line to Mexico Beach out to 20 nautical miles. Coastal waters from Mexico Beach to Apalachicola out to 20 nautical miles. Waters from Okaloosa-Walton County line to Mexico Beach 20 to 60 nautical miles. And waters from Mexico Beach to Apalachicola 20 to 60 nautical miles. Today, northwest winds near 10 knots, becoming westerly this afternoon. Seas 1 or 2 feet. Wave detail, northeast 1 foot at 3 seconds and northwest 1 foot at 3 seconds. Protected waters, a light shop. Tonight, northwest winds 10 to 15 knots, becoming north after midnight. Seas 1 or 2 feet. Wave detail, north 2 feet at 3 seconds. Protected waters, a moderate shop. Friday, east winds 5 to 10 knots. Seas 1 or 2 feet. Wave detail, northeast 1 foot at 3 seconds and northwest 1 foot at 4 seconds. Protected waters, a light shop. Friday night, west winds around 5 knots, becoming northeast after midnight. Waves 1 foot or less. Wave detail, northwest 1 foot at 2 seconds and northeast 1 foot at 3 seconds. Protected waters, a light shop. Saturday, east winds 5 to 10 knots, becoming southeast in the afternoon.

Market Waters Mahler Chop. The coastal waters forecast for the following St. Andrews Bay waterways. Today, northwest winds near 5 knots this morning, becoming west 10 to 15 knots this afternoon. Protected waters a light to moderate chop. Tonight, north winds 5 to 10 knots. Protected waters a light chop. Friday, northeast winds around 5 knots, becoming southwest near 10 knots in the afternoon. Protected waters a light chop. Friday night, southwest winds 5 to 10 knots, becoming north after midnight. Protected waters a light chop. Saturday, east winds around 5 knots, becoming south 10 to 15 knots in the afternoon. Protected waters a light to moderate chop. Saturday night, southwest winds 5 to 10 knots, becoming south after midnight. Protected waters a light chop. Sunday, southeast winds around 5 knots, becoming south near 10 knots in the afternoon. Protected waters a light chop. Sunday night, south winds 5 to 10 knots, becoming southeast after midnight. Protected waters a light chop. Monday, east winds 5 to 10 knots, becoming south in the afternoon. Protected waters a light chop. A slight chance of showers and thunderstorms in the afternoon. Monday night, south winds 5 to 10 knots, becoming southeast after midnight. Protected waters a light chop. Winds and waves higher and near thunderstorms. The surf zone forecast general outlook this afternoon will bring moderate westerly breezes, which will locally favor a high risk of rip currents for west-facing state park beaches of Gulf County. Otherwise, gentle breezes and nearshore afternoon sea breezes through the weekend will not be enough to raise the rip current risk past moderate levels. 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The latest weather and forecast information can also be accessed by calling our automated forecast line at 850-942-8851. The current time is 5:25 a.m. Eastern Daylight Time. These are the 5 a.m. Eastern Daylight Time conditions. At the Tallahassee Airport, it was clear. The temperature was 62 degrees. The wind was calm. At Florida State University, the temperature was 66 degrees. The wind was northwest at 3 miles an hour. At Apalachicola, it was clear. The temperature was 65 degrees. The wind was northwest at 5 miles an hour. At Panama City Northwest, it was clear. The temperature was 62 degrees. The wind was northwest at 3 miles an hour. At Dothan, it was clear. The temperature was 63 degrees. The wind was northwest at 6 miles an hour. At Albany, it was clear. The temperature was 60 degrees. The wind was calm. The report from Valdosta was not available. Over the marine area, at the buoy south of Apalachicola, winds were northwest at 14 knots. At the buoy south of Panama City, winds were northwest at 12 knots, and seas were 2 feet. At the buoy south of Pensacola, winds were northwest at 6 knots, and seas were 1 foot. The forecast for the local area. Today, sunny. Highs in the mid-80s. Northwest winds 5 to 10 miles per hour. Tonight, clear. Lows in the mid-50s. North winds 5 to 10 miles per hour. Friday, sunny. Highs in the mid-80s. Northeast winds around 5 miles per hour. Friday night, mostly clear. Lows in the upper 50s. Light and variable winds. Saturday, sunny. More humid with highs in the upper 80s. East winds around 5 miles per hour, becoming south in the afternoon. Saturday night and Sunday, partly cloudy. Lows in the mid-60s. Highs in the upper 80s. Sunday night, mostly clear. Lows in the upper 60s. Monday, mostly sunny. A slight chance of showers and thunderstorms in the afternoon. Highs around 90. Chance of rain 20%. Monday night, mostly clear. Lows in the upper 60s. Tuesday through Wednesday, partly cloudy with a slight chance of showers and thunderstorms. Highs around 90. Lows around 70. Chance of rain 20%. The coastal waters forecast for the following waters from Suwannee River to Apalachicola, Florida, extending from 20 to 60 nautical miles. Coastal waters from Okaloosa, Walton County line to Mexico Beach out to 20 nautical miles.

coastal waters from Mexico Beach to Apalachicola out to 20 nautical miles, waters from Okaloosa-Walton County line to Mexico Beach 20 to 60 nautical miles, and waters from Mexico Beach to Apalachicola 20 to 60 nautical miles. Today, northwest winds near 10 knots, becoming westerly this afternoon. Seas 1 or 2 feet. Wave detail, northeast 1 foot at 3 seconds and northwest 1 foot at 3 seconds. Protected waters a light chop. Tonight, northwest winds 10 to 15 knots, becoming north after midnight. Seas 1 or 2 feet. Wave detail, north 2 feet at 3 seconds. Protected waters a moderate chop. Friday, east winds 5 to 10 knots. Seas 1 or 2 feet. Wave detail, northeast 1 foot at 3 seconds and northwest 1 foot at 4 seconds. Protected waters a light chop. Friday night, west winds around 5 knots, becoming northeast after midnight. Waves 1 foot or less. Wave detail, northwest 1 foot at 2 seconds and northeast 1 foot at 3 seconds. Protected waters a light chop. Saturday, east winds 5 to 10 knots, becoming southeast in the afternoon. Waves 1 foot or less. Wave detail, east 1 foot at 3 seconds. Protected waters a light chop. Saturday night, south winds around 5 knots. Waves 1 foot or less. Wave detail, east 1 foot at 3 seconds. Protected waters smooth. Sunday, southeast winds 5 to 10 knots. Waves 1 foot or less. Protected waters a light chop. Sunday night, southeast winds 5 to 10 knots. Seas 1 or 2 feet. Protected waters a light chop. Monday, southeast winds 10 to 15 knots. Seas 1 or 2 feet. Protected waters a moderate chop. Monday night, east winds 5 to 10 knots, increasing to 10 to 15 knots after midnight. Seas around 2 feet. Protected waters a moderate chop. The coastal waters forecast for the following St. Andrews Bay waterways. Today, northwest winds near 5 knots this morning, becoming west 10 to 15 knots this afternoon. Protected waters a light to moderate chop. Tonight, north winds 5 to 10 knots. Protected waters a light chop. Friday, northeast winds around 5 knots, becoming southwest near 10 knots in the afternoon. Protected waters a light chop. Friday night, southwest winds 5 to 10 knots, becoming north after midnight. Protected waters a light chop. Saturday, east winds around 5 knots, becoming south 10 to 15 knots in the afternoon. Protected waters a light to moderate chop. Saturday night, southwest winds 5 to 10 knots, becoming south after midnight. Protected waters a light chop. Sunday, southeast winds around 5 knots, becoming south near 10 knots in the afternoon. Protected waters a light chop. Sunday night, south winds 5 to 10 knots, becoming southeast after midnight. Protected waters a light chop. Monday, east winds 5 to 10 knots, becoming south in the afternoon. Protected waters a light chop. A slight chance of showers and thunderstorms in the afternoon. Monday night, south winds 5 to 10 knots, becoming southeast after midnight. Protected waters a light chop. Winds and waves higher in and near thunderstorms. The Tallahassee climate summary for yesterday, May 13, 2026. Yesterday's high temperature was 83 degrees. This high was 4 degrees below the normal high of 87. Yesterday's low temperature was 63 degrees. This low was 1 degree above the normal low of 62. No precipitation fell yesterday, which leaves the monthly total at 3.82 inches. This is 2.73 inches above the normal amount of 1.09 inches for May. The total precipitation for the year still stands at 10.73 inches, which is 7.82 inches below normal. The normal high temperature for today is 87 degrees, and the normal low is 62. The record high for today is 99, which occurred in 1998, and the record low is 44, which occurred in 2013. Sunrise today is at 6:44 a.m. and for today is 99, which occurred in 1998, and the record low is 44, which occurred in 2013. Sunrise today is at 6:44 a.m. and sunset is at 8:24 p.m. The Surf Zone forecasts general outlook. This afternoon will bring moderate westerly breezes, which will locally favor a high risk of rip currents for west-facing state park beaches of Gulf County. Otherwise, gentle breezes and nearshore afternoon sea breezes through the weekend will not be enough to raise the rip current risk past moderate levels.

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The latest weather and forecast information can also be accessed by calling our automated forecast line at 850-942-8851. The current time is 5:33 a.m. Eastern Daylight Time. These are the 5 a.m. Eastern Daylight Time conditions. At the Tallahassee Airport, it was clear. The temperature was 62 degrees. The wind was calm. At Florida State University, the temperature was 66 degrees. The wind was northwest at 3 miles an hour. At Apalachicola, it was clear. The temperature was 65 degrees. The wind was northwest at 5 miles an hour. At Panama City Northwest, it was clear. The temperature was 62 degrees. The wind was northwest at 3 miles an hour. At Dothan, it was clear. The temperature was 63 degrees. The wind was northwest at 6 miles an hour. At Albany, it was clear. The temperature was 60 degrees. The wind was calm. The report from Valdosta was not available. Over the marine area, at the buoy south of Apalachicola, winds were northwest at 14 knots. At the buoy south of Panama City, winds were northwest at 12 knots, and seas were 2 feet. At the buoy south of Pensacola, winds were northwest at 6 knots, and seas were 1 foot. The forecast for the local area. Today, sunny. Highs in the mid-80s. Northwest winds 5 to 10 miles per hour. Tonight, clear. Lows in the mid-50s. North winds 5 to 10 miles per hour. Friday, sunny. Highs in the mid-80s. Northeast winds around 5 miles per hour. Friday night, mostly clear. Lows in the upper 50s. Light and variable winds. Saturday, sunny. More humid with highs in the upper 80s. East winds around 5 miles per hour, becoming south in the afternoon. Saturday night and Sunday, partly cloudy. Lows in the mid-60s. Highs in the upper 80s. Sunday night, mostly clear. Lows in the upper 60s. Monday, mostly sunny. A slight chance of showers and thunderstorms in the afternoon. Highs around 90. Chance of rain 20%. Monday night, mostly clear. Lows in the upper 60s. Tuesday through Wednesday, partly cloudy with a slight chance of showers and thunderstorms. Highs around 90. Lows around 70. Chance of rain 20%. The coastal waters forecast for the following: waters from Suwannee River to Apalachicola, Florida, extending from 20 to 60 nautical miles. Coastal waters from Okaloosa-Walton County line to Mexico Beach out to 20 nautical miles. Coastal waters from Mexico Beach to Apalachicola out to 20 nautical miles. Waters from Okaloosa-Walton County line to Mexico Beach 20 to 60 nautical miles. And waters from Mexico Beach to Apalachicola 20 to 60 nautical miles. Today, northwest winds near 10 knots, becoming westerly this afternoon. Seas 1 or 2 feet. Wave detail, northeast 1 foot at 3 seconds and northwest 1 foot at 3 seconds. Protected waters, a light chop. Tonight, northwest winds 10 to 15 knots, becoming north after midnight. Seas 1 or 2 feet. Wave detail, north 2 feet at 3 seconds. Protected waters, a moderate chop. Friday, east winds 5 to 10 knots. Seas 1 or 2 feet. Wave detail, northeast 1 foot at 3 seconds and northwest 1 foot at 4 seconds. Protected waters, a light chop. Friday night, west winds around 5 knots, becoming northeast after midnight. Waves 1 foot or less. Wave detail, northwest 1 foot at 2 seconds and northeast 1 foot at 3 seconds. Protected waters, a light chop. Saturday, east winds 5 to 10 knots, becoming southeast in the afternoon. Waves 1 foot or less. Wave detail, east 1 foot at 3 seconds. Protected waters, a light chop. Saturday night, south winds around 5 knots. Waves 1 foot or less. Wave detail, east 1 foot at 3 seconds. Protected waters, smooth. Sunday, southeast winds 5 to 10 knots. Waves 1 foot or less. Protected waters, a light chop. Sunday night, southeast winds 5 to 10 knots. Seas 1 or 2 feet. Protected waters, a light chop. Monday, southeast winds 10 to 15 knots.

seas 1 or 2 feet. Protected waters a moderate chop. Monday night, east winds 5 to 10 knots, increasing to 10 to 15 knots after midnight. Seas around 2 feet. Protected waters a moderate chop. The coastal waters forecast for the following St. Andrews Bay waterways. Today, northwest winds near 5 knots this morning, becoming west 10 to 15 knots this afternoon. Protected waters a light to moderate chop. Tonight, north winds 5 to 10 knots. Protected waters a light chop. Friday, northeast winds around 5 knots, becoming southwest near 10 knots in the afternoon. Protected waters a light chop. Friday night, southwest winds 5 to 10 knots, becoming north after midnight. Protected waters a light chop. Saturday, east winds around 5 knots, becoming south 10 to 15 knots in the afternoon. Protected waters a light to moderate chop. Saturday night, southwest winds 5 to 10 knots, becoming south after midnight. Protected waters a light chop. Sunday, southeast winds around 5 knots, becoming south near 10 knots in the afternoon. Protected waters a light chop. Sunday night, south winds 5 to 10 knots, becoming southeast after midnight. Protected waters a light chop. Monday, east winds 5 to 10 knots, becoming south in the afternoon. Protected waters a light chop. A slight chance of showers and thunderstorms in the afternoon. Monday night, south winds 5 to 10 knots, becoming southeast after midnight. Protected waters a light chop. Winds and waves higher and near thunderstorms. The surf zone forecast general outlook. This afternoon will bring moderate westerly breezes, which will locally favor a high risk of rip currents for west-facing state park beaches of Gulf County. Otherwise, gentle breezes and nearshore afternoon sea breezes through the weekend will not be enough to raise the rip current risk past moderate levels. 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The latest weather and forecast information can also be accessed by calling our automated forecast line at 850-942-8851. The current time is 5:40 a.m. Eastern Daylight Time. These are the 5 a.m. Eastern Daylight Time conditions. At the Tallahassee Airport, it was clear. The temperature was 62 degrees. The wind was calm. At Florida State University, the temperature was 66 degrees. The wind was northwest at 3 miles an hour. At Apalachicola, it was clear. The temperature was 65 degrees. The wind was northwest at 5 miles an hour. At Panama City Northwest, it was clear. The temperature was 62 degrees. The wind was northwest at 3 miles an hour. At Dothan, it was clear. The temperature was 63 degrees. The wind was northwest at 6 miles an hour. At Albany, it was clear. The temperature was 60 degrees. The wind was calm. The report from Valdosta was not available. Over the marine area, at the buoy south of Apalachicola, winds were northwest at 14 knots. At the buoy south of Panama City, winds were northwest at 12 knots and seas were 2 feet. At the buoy south of Pensacola, winds were northwest at 6 knots and seas were 1 foot. The forecast for the local area. Today, sunny. Highs in the mid-80s. Northwest winds 5 to 10 miles per hour. Tonight, clear. Lows in the mid-50s. North winds 5 to 10 miles per hour. Friday, sunny. Highs in the mid-80s. Northeast winds around 5 miles per hour. Friday night, mostly clear. Lows in the upper 50s. Light and variable winds. Saturday, sunny. More humid with highs in the upper 80s. East winds around 5 miles per hour, becoming south in the afternoon. Saturday night and Sunday, partly cloudy. Lows in the mid-60s. Highs in the upper 80s. Sunday night, mostly clear. Lows in the upper 60s. Monday, mostly sunny. A slight chance of showers and thunderstorms in the afternoon. Highs around 90. Chance of rain 20%. Monday night, mostly clear. Lows in the upper 60s. Tuesday through Wednesday, partly cloudy with a slight chance of showers and thunderstorms. Highs around 90. Lows around 70. Chance of rain 20%.

The coastal waters forecast for the following: waters from Suwannee River to Apalachicola, Florida, extending from 20 to 60 nautical miles. Coastal waters from Okaloosa, Walton County line to Mexico Beach out to 20 nautical miles. Coastal waters from Mexico Beach to Apalachicola out to 20 nautical miles. Waters from Okaloosa, Walton County line to Mexico Beach 20 to 60 nautical miles. And waters from Mexico Beach to Apalachicola 20 to 60 nautical miles. Today, northwest winds near 10 knots, becoming westerly this afternoon. Seas 1 or 2 feet. Wave detail, northeast 1 foot at 3 seconds and northwest 1 foot at 3 seconds. Protected waters, a light chop. Tonight, northwest winds 10 to 15 knots, becoming north after midnight. Seas 1 or 2 feet. Wave detail, north 2 feet at 3 seconds. Protected waters, a moderate chop. Friday, east winds 5 to 10 knots. Seas 1 or 2 feet. Wave detail, northeast 1 foot at 3 seconds and northwest 1 foot at 4 seconds. Protected waters, a light chop. Friday night, west winds around 5 knots, becoming northeast after midnight. Waves 1 foot or less. Wave detail, northwest 1 foot at 2 seconds and northeast 1 foot at 3 seconds. Protected waters, a light chop. Saturday, east winds 5 to 10 knots, becoming southeast in the afternoon. Waves 1 foot or less. Wave detail, east 1 foot at 3 seconds. Protected waters, a light chop. Saturday night, south winds around 5 knots. Waves 1 foot or less. Wave detail, east 1 foot at 3 seconds. Protected waters, smooth. Sunday, southeast winds 5 to 10 knots. Waves 1 foot or less. Protected waters, a light chop. Sunday night, southeast winds 5 to 10 knots. Seas 1 or 2 feet. Protected waters, a light chop. Monday, southeast winds 10 to 15 knots. Seas 1 or 2 feet. Protected waters, a moderate chop. Monday night, east winds 5 to 10 knots, increasing to 10 to 15 knots after midnight. Seas around 2 feet. Protected waters, a moderate chop. The coastal waters forecast for the following: St. Andrews Bay waterways. Today, northwest winds near 5 knots this morning, becoming west 10 to 15 knots this afternoon. Protected waters, a light to moderate chop. Tonight, north winds 5 to 10 knots. Protected waters, a light chop. Friday, northeast winds around 5 knots, becoming southwest near 10 knots in the afternoon. Protected waters, a light chop. Friday night, southwest winds 5 to 10 knots, becoming north after midnight. Protected waters, a light chop. Saturday, east winds around 5 knots, becoming south 10 to 15 knots in the afternoon. Protected waters, a light to moderate chop. Saturday night, southwest winds 5 to 10 knots, becoming south after midnight. Protected waters, a light chop. Sunday, southeast winds around 5 knots, becoming south near 10 knots in the afternoon. Protected waters, a light chop. Sunday night, south winds 5 to 10 knots, becoming southeast after midnight. Protected waters, a light chop. Monday, east winds 5 to 10 knots, becoming south in the afternoon. Protected waters, a light chop. A slight chance of showers and thunderstorms in the afternoon. Monday night, south winds 5 to 10 knots, becoming southeast after midnight. Protected waters, a light chop. Winds and waves higher and near thunderstorms. The surf zone forecast general outlook. This afternoon will bring moderate westerly breezes, which will locally favor a high risk of rip currents for west-facing state park beaches of Gulf County. Otherwise, gentle breezes and nearshore afternoon sea breezes through the weekend will not be enough to raise the rip current risk past moderate levels. 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The latest weather and forecast information can also be accessed by calling our automated forecast line at 850-942-8851. The current time is 5:48 a.m. Eastern Daylight Time. These are the 5 a.m. Eastern Daylight Time conditions. At the Tallahassee Airport, it was clear. The temperature was 62 degrees. The wind was calm. At Florida State University, the temperature was 66 degrees. The wind was northwest at 3 miles an hour. At Apalachicola, it was clear. The temperature was 65 degrees.

The wind was northwest at 5 miles an hour. At Panama City Northwest, it was clear. The temperature was 62 degrees. The wind was northwest at 3 miles an hour. At Dothan, it was clear. The temperature was 63 degrees. The wind was northwest at 6 miles an hour. At Albany, it was clear. The temperature was 60 degrees. The wind was calm. The report from Valdosta was not available. Over the marine area, at the buoy south of Apalachicola, winds were northwest at 14 knots. At the buoy south of Panama City, winds were northwest at 12 knots, and seas were 2 feet. At the buoy south of Pensacola, winds were northwest at 6 knots, and seas were 1 foot. The forecast for the local area. Today, sunny. Highs in the mid-80s. Northwest winds 5 to 10 miles per hour. Tonight, clear. Lows in the mid-50s. North winds 5 to 10 miles per hour. Friday, sunny. Highs in the mid-80s. Northeast winds around 5 miles per hour. Friday night, mostly clear. Lows in the upper 50s. Light and variable winds. Saturday, sunny. More humid with highs in the upper 80s. East winds around 5 miles per hour, becoming south in the afternoon. Saturday night and Sunday, partly cloudy. Lows in the mid-60s. Highs in the upper 80s. Sunday night, mostly clear. Lows in the upper 60s. Monday, mostly sunny. A slight chance of showers and thunderstorms in the afternoon. Highs around 90. Chance of rain 20%. Monday night, mostly clear. Lows in the upper 60s. Tuesday through Wednesday, partly cloudy with a slight chance of showers and thunderstorms. Highs around 90. Lows around 70. Chance of rain 20%. The coastal waters forecast for the following: waters from Suwannee River to Apalachicola, Florida, extending from 20 to 60 nautical miles. Coastal waters from Okaloosa-Walton County line to Mexico Beach out to 20 nautical miles. Coastal waters from Mexico Beach to Apalachicola out to 20 nautical miles. Waters from Okaloosa-Walton County line to Mexico Beach 20 to 60 nautical miles. And waters from Mexico Beach to Apalachicola 20 to 60 nautical miles. Today, northwest winds near 10 knots, becoming westerly this afternoon. Seas 1 or 2 feet. Wave detail, northeast 1 foot at 3 seconds and northwest 1 foot at 3 seconds. Protected waters a light chop. Tonight, northwest winds 10 to 15 knots, becoming north after midnight. Seas 1 or 2 feet. Wave detail, north 2 feet at 3 seconds. Protected waters a moderate chop. Friday, east winds 5 to 10 knots. Seas 1 or 2 feet. Wave detail, northeast 1 foot at 3 seconds and northwest 1 foot at 4 seconds. Protected waters a light chop. Friday night, west winds around 5 knots, becoming northeast after midnight. Waves 1 foot or less. Wave detail, northwest 1 foot at 2 seconds and northeast 1 foot at 3 seconds. Protected waters a light chop. Saturday, east winds 5 to 10 knots, becoming southeast in the afternoon. Waves 1 foot or less. Wave detail, east 1 foot at 3 seconds. Protected waters a light chop. Saturday night, south winds around 5 knots. Waves 1 foot or less. Wave detail, east 1 foot at 3 seconds. Protected waters smooth. Sunday, southeast winds 5 to 10 knots. Waves 1 foot or less. Protected waters a light chop. Sunday night, southeast winds 5 to 10 knots. Seas 1 or 2 feet. Protected waters a light chop. Monday, southeast winds 10 to 15 knots. Seas 1 or 2 feet. Protected waters a moderate chop. Monday night, east winds 5 to 10 knots, increasing to 10 to 15 knots after midnight. Seas around 2 feet. Protected waters a moderate chop. The coastal waters forecast for the following: St. Andrews Bay waterways. Today, northwest winds near 5 knots this morning, becoming west 10 to 15 knots this afternoon. Protected waters a light to moderate chop. Tonight, north winds 5 to 10 knots. Protected waters a light chop. Friday, northeast winds around 5 knots, becoming southwest near 10 knots in the afternoon. Protected waters a light chop. Friday night, southwest winds 5 to 10 knots, becoming north after midnight. Protected waters a light chop. Saturday, east winds.

around 5 knots, becoming south 10 to 15 knots in the afternoon. Protected waters, a light to moderate chop. Saturday night, southwest winds 5 to 10 knots, becoming south after midnight. Protected waters, a light chop. Sunday, southeast winds around 5 knots, becoming south near 10 knots in the afternoon. Protected waters, a light chop. Sunday night, south winds 5 to 10 knots, becoming southeast after midnight. Protected waters, a light chop. Monday, east winds 5 to 10 knots, becoming south in the afternoon. Protected waters, a light chop. A slight chance of showers and thunderstorms in the afternoon. Monday night, south winds 5 to 10 knots, becoming southeast after midnight. Protected waters, a light chop. Winds and waves higher and near thunderstorms. The surf zone forecast general outlook. This afternoon will bring moderate westerly breezes, which will locally favor a high risk of rip currents for west-facing state park beaches of Gulf County. Otherwise, gentle breezes and nearshore afternoon sea breezes through the weekend will not be enough to raise the rip current risk past moderate levels. 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The latest weather and forecast information can also be accessed by calling our automated forecast line at 850-942-8851. The current time is 5:55 a.m. Eastern Daylight Time. These are the 5 a.m. Eastern Daylight Time conditions. At the Tallahassee Airport, it was clear. The temperature was 62 degrees. The wind was calm. At Florida State University, the temperature was 66 degrees. The wind was northwest at 3 miles an hour. At Apalachicola, it was clear. The temperature was 65 degrees. The wind was northwest at 5 miles an hour. At Panama City Northwest, it was clear. The temperature was 62 degrees. The wind was northwest at 3 miles an hour. At Dothan, it was clear. The temperature was 63 degrees. The wind was northwest at 6 miles an hour. At Albany, it was clear. The temperature was 60 degrees. The wind was calm. The report from Valdosta was not available. Over the marine area, at the buoy south of Apalachicola, winds were northwest at 14 knots. At the buoy south of Panama City, winds were northwest at 12 knots and seas were 2 feet. At the buoy south of Pensacola, winds were northwest at 6 knots and seas were 1 foot. The forecast for the local area. Today, sunny. Highs in the mid-80s. Northwest winds 5 to 10 miles per hour. Tonight, clear. Lows in the mid-50s. North winds 5 to 10 miles per hour. Friday, sunny. Highs in the mid-80s. Northeast winds around 5 miles per hour. Friday night, mostly clear. Lows in the upper 50s. Light and variable winds. Saturday, sunny. More humid with highs in the upper 80s. East winds around 5 miles per hour, becoming south in the afternoon. Saturday night and Sunday, partly cloudy. Lows in the mid-60s. Highs in the upper 80s. Sunday night, mostly clear. Lows in the upper 60s. Monday, mostly sunny. A slight chance of showers and thunderstorms in the afternoon. Highs around 90. Chance of rain 20%. Monday night, mostly clear. Lows in the upper 60s. Tuesday through Wednesday, partly cloudy with a slight chance of showers and thunderstorms. Highs around 90. Lows around 70. Chance of rain 20%. The coastal waters forecast for the following: waters from Suwannee River to Apalachicola, Florida, extending from 20 to 60 nautical miles. Coastal waters from Okaloosa-Walton County line to Mexico Beach out to 20 nautical miles. Coastal waters from Mexico Beach to Apalachicola out to 20 nautical miles. Waters from Okaloosa-Walton County line to Mexico Beach 20 to 60 nautical miles. And waters from Mexico Beach to Apalachicola 20 to 60 nautical miles. Today, northwest winds near 10 knots, becoming westerly this afternoon. Seas 1 or 2 feet. Wave detail, northeast 1 foot at 3 seconds and northwest 1 foot at 3 seconds. Protected waters, a light chop. Tonight, northwest winds 10 to 15 knots, becoming north after midnight. Seas 1 or 2 feet. Wave detail, north 2 feet at 3 seconds.
Protected waters a moderate chop. Friday, east winds 5 to 10 knots. Seas 1 or 2 feet. Wave detail, northeast 1 foot at 3 seconds and northwest 1 foot at 4 seconds. Protected waters a light chop. Friday night, west winds around 5 knots, becoming northeast after midnight. Waves 1 foot or less. Wave detail, northwest 1 foot at 2 seconds and northeast 1 foot at 3 seconds. Protected waters a light chop. Saturday, east winds 5 to 10 knots, becoming southeast in the afternoon. Waves 1 foot or less. Wave detail, east 1 foot at 3 seconds. Protected waters a light chop. Saturday night, south winds around 5 knots. Waves 1 foot or less. Wave detail, east 1 foot at 3 seconds. Protected waters smooth. Sunday, southeast winds 5 to 10 knots. Waves 1 foot or less. Protected waters a light chop. Sunday night, southeast winds 5 to 10 knots. Seas 1 or 2 feet. Protected waters a light chop. Monday, southeast winds 10 to 15 knots. Seas 1 or 2 feet. Protected waters a moderate chop. Monday night, east winds 5 to 10 knots, increasing to 10 to 15 knots after midnight. Seas around 2 feet. Protected waters a moderate chop. The coastal waters forecast for the following St. Andrews Bay waterways. Today, northwest winds near 5 knots this morning, becoming west 10 to 15 knots this afternoon. Protected waters a light to moderate chop. Tonight, north winds 5 to 10 knots. Protected waters a light chop. Friday, northeast winds around 5 knots, becoming southwest near 10 knots in the afternoon. Protected waters a light chop. Friday night, southwest winds 5 to 10 knots, becoming north after midnight. Protected waters a light chop. Saturday, east winds around 5 knots, becoming south 10 to 15 knots in the afternoon. Protected waters a light to moderate chop. Saturday night, southwest winds 5 to 10 knots, becoming south after midnight. Protected waters a light chop. Sunday, southeast winds around 5 knots, becoming south near 10 knots in the afternoon. Protected waters a light chop. Sunday night, south winds 5 to 10 knots, becoming southeast after midnight. Protected waters a light chop. Monday, east winds 5 to 10 knots, becoming south in the afternoon. Protected waters a light chop. A slight chance of showers and thunderstorms in the afternoon. Monday night, south winds 5 to 10 knots, becoming southeast after midnight. Protected waters a light chop. Winds and waves higher and near thunderstorms. The Tallahassee climate summary for yesterday, May 13, 2026. Yesterday's high temperature was 83 degrees. This high was 4 degrees below the normal high of 87. Yesterday's low temperature was 63 degrees. This low was 1 degree above the normal low of 62. No precipitation fell yesterday, which leaves the monthly total at 3.82 inches. This is 2.73 inches above the normal amount of 1.09 inches for May. The total precipitation for the year still stands at 10.73 inches, which is 7.82 inches below normal. The normal high temperature for today is 87 degrees, and the normal low is 62. The record high for today is 99, which occurred in 1998, and the record low is 44, which occurred in 2013. Sunrise today is at 6:44 a.m. and sunset is at 8:24 p.m. The surf zone forecast general outlook. This afternoon will bring moderate westerly breezes, which will locally favor a high risk of rip currents for west-facing state park beaches of Gulf County. Otherwise, gentle breezes and nearshore afternoon sea breezes through the weekend will not be enough to raise the rip current risk past moderate levels. 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The latest weather and forecast information can also be accessed by calling our automated forecast line at 850-942-8851. The current time is 6:03 a.m. Eastern Daylight Time. These are the 5 a.m. Eastern Daylight Time conditions. At the Tallahassee Airport, it was clear. The temperature was 62 degrees. The wind was calm. At Florida State University, the temperature was 66 degrees. The wind was northwest at 3 miles an hour.
at Apalachicola. It was

clear. The temperature was 65 degrees. The wind was northwest at 5 miles an hour. At Panama City Northwest, it was clear. The temperature was 62 degrees. The wind was northwest at 3 miles an hour. At Dothan, it was clear. The temperature was 63 degrees. The wind was northwest at 6 miles an hour. At Albany, it was clear. The temperature was 60 degrees. The wind was calm. The report from Valdosta was not available. Over the marine area, at the buoy south of Apalachicola, winds were northwest at 14 knots. At the buoy south of Panama City, winds were northwest at 12 knots, and seas were 2 feet. At the buoy south of Pensacola, winds were northwest at 6 knots, and seas were 1 foot. These are the 6 a.m. Eastern Daylight Time conditions. At the Tallahassee Airport, it was clear. The temperature was 60 degrees. The wind was calm. The report from Florida State University was not available. At Apalachicola, it was clear. The temperature was 64 degrees. The wind was northwest at 5 miles an hour. At Panama City Northwest, it was clear. The temperature was 60 degrees. The wind was northwest at 5 miles an hour. At Dothan, it was clear. The temperature was 63 degrees. The wind was northwest at 7 miles an hour. At Albany, it was clear. The temperature was 60 degrees. The wind was calm. The report from Valdosta was not available. Over the marine area, at the buoy south of Apalachicola, winds were northwest at 14 knots. At the buoy south of Panama City, winds were northwest at 10 knots. At the buoy south of Pensacola, winds were northwest at 6 knots. The forecast for the local area. Today, sunny. Highs in the mid-80s. Northwest winds 5 to 10 miles per hour. Tonight, clear. Lows in the mid-50s. North winds 5 to 10 miles per hour. Friday, sunny. Highs in the mid-80s. Northeast winds around 5 miles per hour. Friday night, mostly clear. Lows in the upper 50s. Light and variable winds. Saturday, sunny. More humid with highs in the upper 80s. East winds around 5 miles per hour, becoming south in the afternoon. Saturday night and Sunday, partly cloudy. Lows in the mid-60s. Highs in the upper 80s. Sunday night, mostly clear. Lows in the upper 60s. Monday, mostly sunny. A slight chance of showers and thunderstorms in the afternoon. Highs around 90. Chance of rain 20%. Monday night, mostly clear. Lows in the upper 60s. Tuesday through Wednesday, partly cloudy with a slight chance of showers and thunderstorms. Highs around 90. Lows around 70. Chance of rain 20%. The coastal waters forecast for the following waters from Swanee River to Apalachicola, Florida, extending from 20 to 60 nautical miles. Coastal waters from Okaloosa, Walton County line to Mexico Beach out to 20 nautical miles. Coastal waters from Mexico Beach to Apalachicola out to 20 nautical miles. Waters from Okaloosa, Walton County line to Mexico Beach 20 to 60 nautical miles. And waters from Mexico Beach to Apalachicola 20 to 60 nautical miles. Today, northwest winds near 10 knots, becoming westerly this afternoon. Seas 1 or 2 feet. Wave detail, northeast 1 foot at 3 seconds and northwest 1 foot at 3 seconds. Protected waters a light chop. Tonight, northwest winds 10 to 15 knots, becoming north after midnight. Seas 1 or 2 feet. Wave detail, north 2 feet at 3 seconds. Protected waters a moderate chop. Friday, east winds 5 to 10 knots. Seas 1 or 2 feet. Wave detail, northeast 1 foot at 3 seconds and northwest 1 foot at 4 seconds. Protected waters a light chop. Friday night, west winds around 5 knots, becoming northeast after midnight. Waves 1 foot or less. Wave detail, northwest 1 foot at 2 seconds and northeast 1 foot at 3 seconds. Protected waters a light chop. Saturday, east winds 5 to 10 knots, becoming southeast in the afternoon. Waves 1 foot or less. Wave detail, east 1 foot at 3 seconds. Protected waters a light chop. Saturday night, south winds around 5 knots. Waves 1 foot or less. Wave detail, east 1 foot at 3 seconds. Protected waters smooth. Sunday, southeast winds 5.

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Waves 1 foot or less. Protected waters, a light shop. Sunday night, southeast winds 5 to 10 knots. Seas 1 or 2 feet. Protected waters, a light shop. Monday, southeast winds 10 to 15 knots. Seas 1 or 2 feet. Protected waters, a moderate shop. Monday night, east winds 5 to 10 knots, increasing to 10 to 15 knots after midnight. Seas around 2 feet. Protected waters, a moderate shop. The coastal waters forecast for the following St. Andrews Bay waterways. Today, northwest winds near 5 knots this morning, becoming west 10 to 15 knots this afternoon. Protected waters, a light to moderate shop. Tonight, north winds 5 to 10 knots. Protected waters, a light shop. Friday, northeast winds around 5 knots, becoming southwest near 10 knots in the afternoon. Protected waters, a light shop. Friday night, southwest winds 5 to 10 knots, becoming north after midnight. Protected waters, a light shop. Saturday, east winds around 5 knots, becoming south 10 to 15 knots in the afternoon. Protected waters, a light to moderate shop. Saturday night, southwest winds 5 to 10 knots, becoming south after midnight. Protected waters, a light shop. Sunday, southeast winds around 5 knots, becoming south near 10 knots in the afternoon. Protected waters, a light shop. Sunday night, south winds 5 to 10 knots, becoming southeast after midnight. Protected waters, a light shop. Monday, east winds 5 to 10 knots, becoming south in the afternoon. Protected waters, a light shop. A slight chance of showers and thunderstorms in the afternoon. Monday night, south winds 5 to 10 knots, becoming southeast after midnight. Protected waters, a light shop. Winds and waves higher and near thunderstorms. The surf zone forecast general outlook this afternoon will bring moderate westerly breezes, which will locally favor a high risk of recurrence for west-facing state park beaches of Gulf County. Otherwise, gentle breezes and nearshore afternoon sea breezes through the weekend will not be enough to raise the rip current risk past moderate levels. 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The latest weather and forecast information can also be accessed by calling our automated forecast line at 850-942-8851. The current time is 6:11 a.m. Eastern Daylight Time. These are the 6 a.m. Eastern Daylight Time conditions. At the Tallahassee Airport, it was clear. The temperature was 60 degrees. The wind was calm. The report from Florida State University was not available. At Apalachicola, it was clear. The temperature was 64 degrees. The wind was northwest at 5 miles an hour. At Panama City Northwest, it was clear. The temperature was 60 degrees. The wind was northwest at 5 miles an hour. At Dothan, it was clear. The temperature was 63 degrees. The wind was northwest at 7 miles an hour. At Albany, it was clear. The temperature was 60 degrees. The wind was calm. The report from Valdosta was not available. Over the marine area, at the buoy south of Apalachicola, winds were northwest at 14 knots. At the buoy south of Panama City, winds were northwest at 10 knots. At the buoy south of Pensacola, winds were northwest at 6 knots. These are the 6 a.m. Eastern Daylight Time conditions. At the Tallahassee Airport, it was clear. The temperature was 60 degrees. The wind was calm. At Florida State University, the temperature was 66 degrees. The wind was northwest at 3 miles an hour. At Apalachicola, it was clear. The temperature was 64 degrees. The wind was northwest at 5 miles an hour. At Panama City Northwest, it was clear. The temperature was 60 degrees. The wind was northwest at 5 miles an hour. At Dothan, it was clear. The temperature was 63 degrees. The wind was northwest at 7 miles an hour. At Albany, it was clear. The temperature was 60 degrees. The wind was calm. The report from Valdosta was not available. Over the marine area, at the buoy south of Apalachicola, winds were northwest at 14 knots. At the buoy south of Panama City, winds were northwest at 10 knots.
At the buoy south of Pensacola, winds were northwest at 6 knots. The forecast for the local area. Today, sunny. Highs in the mid-80s. Northwest winds 5 to 10 miles per hour. Tonight, clear. Lows in the mid-50s. North winds 5 to 10 miles per hour. Friday, sunny. Highs in the mid-80s. Northeast winds around 5 miles per hour. Friday night, mostly clear. Lows in the upper 50s. Light and variable winds. Saturday, sunny. More humid with highs in the upper 80s. East winds around 5 miles per hour, becoming south in the afternoon. Saturday night and Sunday, partly cloudy. Lows in the mid-60s. Highs in the upper 80s. Sunday night, mostly clear. Lows in the upper 60s. Monday, mostly sunny. A slight chance of showers and thunderstorms in the afternoon. Highs around 90. Chance of rain 20%. Monday night, mostly clear. Lows in the upper 60s. Tuesday through Wednesday, partly cloudy with a slight chance of showers and thunderstorms. Highs around 90. Lows around 70. Chance of rain 20%. The coastal waters forecast for the following waters from Swampy River to Apalachicola, Florida, extending from 20 to 60 nautical miles. Coastal waters from Okaloosa-Walton County line to Mexico Beach out to 20 nautical miles. Coastal waters from Mexico Beach to Apalachicola out to 20 nautical miles. Waters from Okaloosa-Walton County line to Mexico Beach 20 to 60 nautical miles. And waters from Mexico Beach to Apalachicola 20 to 60 nautical miles. Today, northwest winds near 10 knots, becoming westerly this afternoon. Seas 1 or 2 feet. Wave detail, northeast 1 foot at 3 seconds and northwest 1 foot at 3 seconds. Protected waters a light chop. Tonight, northwest winds 10 to 15 knots, becoming north after midnight. Seas 1 or 2 feet. Wave detail, north 2 feet at 3 seconds. Protected waters a moderate chop. Friday, east winds 5 to 10 knots. Seas 1 or 2 feet. Wave detail, northeast 1 foot at 3 seconds and northwest 1 foot at 4 seconds. Protected waters a light chop. Friday night, west winds around 5 knots, becoming northeast after midnight. Waves 1 foot or less. Wave detail, northwest 1 foot at 2 seconds and northeast 1 foot at 3 seconds. Protected waters a light chop. Saturday, east winds 5 to 10 knots, becoming southeast in the afternoon. Waves 1 foot or less. Wave detail, east 1 foot at 3 seconds. Protected waters a light chop. Saturday night, south winds around 5 knots. Waves 1 foot or less. Wave detail, east 1 foot at 3 seconds. Protected waters smooth. Sunday, southeast winds 5 to 10 knots. Waves 1 foot or less. Protected waters a light chop. Sunday night, southeast winds 5 to 10 knots. Seas 1 or 2 feet. Protected waters a light chop. Monday, southeast winds 10 to 15 knots. Seas 1 or 2 feet. Protected waters a moderate chop. Monday night, east winds 5 to 10 knots, increasing to 10 to 15 knots after midnight. Seas around 2 feet. Protected waters a moderate chop. The coastal waters forecast for the following St. Andrews Bay waterways. Today, northwest winds near 5 knots this morning, becoming west 10 to 15 knots this afternoon. Protected waters a light to moderate chop. Tonight, north winds 5 to 10 knots. Protected waters a light chop. Friday, northeast winds around 5 knots, becoming southwest near 10 knots in the afternoon. Protected waters a light chop. Friday night, southwest winds 5 to 10 knots, becoming north after midnight. Protected waters a light chop. Saturday, east winds around 5 knots, becoming south 10 to 15 knots in the afternoon. Protected waters a light to moderate chop. Saturday night, southwest winds 5 to 10 knots, becoming south after midnight. Protected waters a light chop. Sunday, southeast winds around 5 knots, becoming south near 10 knots in the afternoon. Protected waters a light chop. Sunday night, south winds 5 to 10 knots, becoming southeast after midnight. Protected waters a light chop. Monday, east winds 5 to 10 knots, becoming south in the afternoon. Protected waters a light chop. A slight chance of showers and thunderstorms in the afternoon.
Monday night, south winds 5 to 10 knots,

coming southeast after midnight. Protected waters, a light shop. Winds and waves higher and near thunderstorms. The surf zone forecast general outlook. This afternoon will bring moderate westerly breezes, which will locally favor a high risk of rip currents for west-facing state park beaches of Gulf County. Otherwise, gentle breezes and nearshore afternoon sea breezes through the weekend will not be enough to raise the rip current risk past moderate levels. 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The latest weather and forecast information can also be accessed by calling our automated forecast line at 850-942-8851. The current time is 6:19 a.m. Eastern Daylight Time. These are the 6 a.m. Eastern Daylight Time conditions. At the Tallahassee Airport, it was clear. The temperature was 60 degrees. The wind was calm. At Florida State University, the temperature was 66 degrees. The wind was northwest at 3 miles an hour. At Apalachicola, it was clear. The temperature was 64 degrees. The wind was northwest at 5 miles an hour. At Panama City Northwest, it was clear. The temperature was 60 degrees. The wind was northwest at 5 miles an hour. At Dothan, it was clear. The temperature was 63 degrees. The wind was northwest at 7 miles an hour. At Albany, it was clear. The temperature was 60 degrees. The wind was calm. The report from Valdosta was not available. Over the marine area, at the buoys south of Apalachicola, winds were northwest at 14 knots. At the buoys south of Panama City, winds were northwest at 12 knots, and seas were 2 feet. At the buoys south of Pensacola, winds were northwest at 6 knots, and seas were 1 foot. The forecast for the local area. Today, sunny. Highs in the mid-80s. Northwest winds 5 to 10 miles per hour. Tonight, clear. Lows in the mid-50s. North winds 5 to 10 miles per hour. Friday, sunny. Highs in the mid-80s. Northeast winds around 5 miles per hour. Friday night, mostly clear. Lows in the upper 50s. Light and variable winds. Saturday, sunny. More humid with highs in the upper 80s. East winds around 5 miles per hour, becoming south in the afternoon. Saturday night and Sunday, partly cloudy. Lows in the mid-60s. Highs in the upper 80s. Sunday night, mostly clear. Lows in the upper 60s. Monday, mostly sunny. A slight chance of showers and thunderstorms in the afternoon. Highs around 90. Chance of rain 20%. Monday night, mostly clear. Lows in the upper 60s. Tuesday through Wednesday, partly cloudy with a slight chance of showers and thunderstorms. Highs around 90. Lows around 70. Chance of rain 20%. The coastal waters forecast for the following waters from Suwannee River to Apalachicola, Florida, extending from 20 to 60 nautical miles. Coastal waters from Okaloosa-Walton County line to Mexico Beach out to 20 nautical miles. Coastal waters from Mexico Beach to Apalachicola out to 20 nautical miles. Waters from Okaloosa-Walton County line to Mexico Beach 20 to 60 nautical miles. And waters from Mexico Beach to Apalachicola 20 to 60 nautical miles. Today, northwest winds near 10 knots, becoming westerly this afternoon. Seas 1 or 2 feet. Wave detail, northeast 1 foot at 3 seconds and northwest 1 foot at 3 seconds. Protected waters, a light shop. Tonight, northwest winds 10 to 15 knots, becoming north after midnight. Seas 1 or 2 feet. Wave detail, north 2 feet at 3 seconds. Protected waters, a moderate shop. Friday, east winds 5 to 10 knots. Seas 1 or 2 feet. Wave detail, northeast 1 foot at 3 seconds and northwest 1 foot at 4 seconds. Protected waters, a light shop. Friday night, west winds around 5 knots, becoming northeast after midnight. Waves 1 foot or less. Wave detail, northwest 1 foot at 2 seconds and northeast 1 foot at 3 seconds. Protected waters, a light shop. Saturday, east winds 5 to 10 knots, becoming southeast in the afternoon. Waves 1 foot or less. Wave detail, east 1 foot at 3 seconds. Protected waters, a light shop. Saturday night, south wind.

today. Northwest winds near 5 knots this morning, becoming west 10 to 15 knots this afternoon. Protected waters, a light to moderate chop. Tonight, north winds 5 to 10 knots. Protected waters, a light chop. Friday, northeast winds around 5 knots, becoming southwest near 10 knots in the afternoon. Protected waters, a light chop. Friday night, southwest winds 5 to 10 knots, becoming north after midnight. Protected waters, a light chop. Saturday, east winds around 5 knots, becoming south 10 to 15 knots in the afternoon. Protected waters, a light to moderate chop. Saturday night, southwest winds 5 to 10 knots, becoming south after midnight. Protected waters, a light chop. Sunday, southeast winds around 5 knots, becoming south near 10 knots in the afternoon. Protected waters, a light chop. Sunday night, south winds 5 to 10 knots, becoming southeast after midnight. Protected waters, a light chop. Monday, east winds 5 to 10 knots, becoming south in the afternoon. Protected waters, a light chop. A slight chance of showers and thunderstorms in the afternoon. Monday night, south winds 5 to 10 knots, becoming southeast after midnight. Protected waters, a light chop. Winds and waves higher and near thunderstorms. The surf zone forecast general outlook this afternoon will bring moderate westerly breezes, which will locally favor a high risk of rip currents for west-facing state park beaches of Gulf County. Otherwise, gentle breezes and nearshore afternoon sea breezes through the weekend will not be enough to raise the rip current risk past moderate levels. 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The latest weather and forecast information can also be accessed by calling our automated forecast line at 850-942-8851. The current time is 6:26 a.m. Eastern Daylight Time. These are the 6 a.m. Eastern Daylight Time conditions. At the Tallahassee Airport, it was clear. The temperature was 60 degrees. The wind was calm. At Florida State University, the temperature was 66 degrees. The wind was northwest at 3 miles an hour. At Apalachicola, it was clear. The temperature was 64 degrees. The wind was northwest at 5 miles an hour. At Panama City Northwest, it was clear. The temperature was 60 degrees. The wind was northwest at 5 miles an hour. At Dothan, it was clear. The temperature was 63 degrees. The wind was northwest at 7 miles an hour. At Albany, it was clear. The temperature was 60 degrees. The wind was calm. The report from Valdosta was not available. Over the marine area, at the buoy south of Apalachicola, winds were northwest at 14 knots. At the buoy south of Panama City, winds were northwest at 12 knots, and seas were 2 feet. At the buoy south of Pensacola, winds were northwest at 6 knots, and seas were 1 foot. The forecast for the local area. Today, sunny. Highs in the mid-80s. Northwest winds 5 to 10 miles per hour. Tonight, clear. Lows in the mid-50s. North winds 5 to 10 miles per hour. Friday, sunny. Highs in the mid-80s. Northeast winds around 5 miles per hour. Friday night, mostly clear. Lows in the upper 50s. Light and variable winds. Saturday, sunny. More humid with highs in the upper 80s. East winds around 5 miles per hour, becoming south in the afternoon. Saturday night and Sunday, partly cloudy. Lows in the mid-60s. Highs in the upper 80s. Sunday night, mostly clear. Lows in the upper 60s. Monday, mostly sunny. A slight chance of showers and thunderstorms in the afternoon. Highs around 90. Chance of rain 20%. Monday night, mostly clear. Lows in the upper 60s. Tuesday through Wednesday, partly cloudy with a slight chance of showers and thunderstorms. Highs around 90. Lows around 70. Chance of rain 20%. The coastal waters forecast for the following waters from Suwannee River to Apalachicola, Florida, extending from 20 to 60 nautical miles. Coastal waters from Okaloosa Walton County line to Mexico Beach out to 20 nautical miles. Coastal waters from Mexico Beach to Apalachicola out to 20 nautical miles. Waters from Okaloosa Walton County line to Mexico Beach 20.

60 nautical miles, and waters from Mexico Beach to Apalachicola 20 to 60 nautical miles. Today, northwest winds near 10 knots, becoming westerly this afternoon. Seas 1 or 2 feet. Wave detail, northeast 1 foot at 3 seconds and northwest 1 foot at 3 seconds. Protected waters a light chop. Tonight, northwest winds 10 to 15 knots, becoming north after midnight. Seas 1 or 2 feet. Wave detail, north 2 feet at 3 seconds. Protected waters a moderate chop. Friday, east winds 5 to 10 knots. Seas 1 or 2 feet. Wave detail, northeast 1 foot at 3 seconds and northwest 1 foot at 4 seconds. Protected waters a light chop. Friday night, west winds around 5 knots, becoming northeast after midnight. Waves 1 foot or less. Wave detail, northwest 1 foot at 2 seconds and northeast 1 foot at 3 seconds. Protected waters a light chop. Saturday, east winds 5 to 10 knots, becoming southeast in the afternoon. Waves 1 foot or less. Wave detail, east 1 foot at 3 seconds. Protected waters a light chop. Saturday night, south winds around 5 knots. Waves 1 foot or less. Wave detail, east 1 foot at 3 seconds. Protected waters smooth. Sunday, southeast winds 5 to 10 knots. Waves 1 foot or less. Protected waters a light chop. Sunday night, southeast winds 5 to 10 knots. Seas 1 or 2 feet. Protected waters a light chop. Monday, southeast winds 10 to 15 knots. Seas 1 or 2 feet. Protected waters a moderate chop. Monday night, east winds 5 to 10 knots, increasing to 10 to 15 knots after midnight. Seas around 2 feet. Protected waters a moderate chop. The Tallahassee Climate Summary for yesterday, May 13, 2026. Yesterday's high temperature was 83 degrees. This high was 4 degrees below the normal high of 87. Yesterday's low temperature was 63 degrees. This low was 1 degree above the normal low of 62. No precipitation fell yesterday, which leaves the monthly total at 3.82 inches. This is 2.73 inches above the normal amount of 1.09 inches for May. The total precipitation for the year still stands at 10.73 inches, which is 7.82 inches below normal. The normal high temperature for today is 87 degrees, and the normal low is 62. The record high for today is 99, which occurred in 1998, and the record low is 44, which occurred in 2013. Sunrise today is at 6:44 a.m. and sunset is at 8:24 p.m. The coastal waters forecast for the following St. Andrews Bay waterways. Today, northwest winds near 5 knots this morning, becoming west 10 to 15 knots this afternoon. Protected waters a light to moderate chop. Tonight, north winds 5 to 10 knots. Protected waters a light chop. Friday, northeast winds around 5 knots, becoming southwest near 10 knots in the afternoon. Protected waters a light chop. Friday night, southwest winds 5 to 10 knots, becoming north after midnight. Protected waters a light chop. Saturday, east winds around 5 knots, becoming south 10 to 15 knots in the afternoon. Protected waters a light to moderate chop. Saturday night, southwest winds 5 to 10 knots, becoming south after midnight. Protected waters a light chop. Sunday, south to moderate chop. Saturday night, southwest winds 5 to 10 knots, becoming south after midnight. Protected waters a light chop. Sunday, southeast winds around 5 knots, becoming south near 10 knots in the afternoon. Protected waters a light chop. Sunday night, south winds 5 to 10 knots, becoming southeast after midnight. Protected waters a light chop. Monday, east winds 5 to 10 knots, becoming south in the afternoon. Protected waters a light chop. A slight chance of showers and thunderstorms in the afternoon. Monday night, south winds 5 to 10 knots, becoming southeast after midnight. Protected waters a light chop. Winds and waves higher in and near thunderstorms. The surf zone forecast general outlook, this afternoon will bring moderate westerly breezes, which will locally favor a high risk of rip currents for west-facing state park beaches of Gulf County. Otherwise, gentle breezes and nearshore afternoon sea breezes through the weekend will not be enough to raise the rip current risk past moderate levels. 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

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This broadcast originates from your National Weather Service office in Tallahassee, Florida. The latest weather and forecast information can also be accessed by calling our automated forecast line at 850-942-8851. The current time is 6:34 a.m. Eastern Daylight Time. These are the 6 a.m. Eastern Daylight Time conditions. At the Tallahassee Airport, it was clear. The temperature was 60 degrees. The wind was calm. At Florida State University, the temperature was 66 degrees. The wind was northwest at 3 miles an hour. At Apalachicola, it was clear. The temperature was 64 degrees. The wind was northwest at 5 miles an hour. At Panama City Northwest, it was clear. The temperature was 60 degrees. The wind was northwest at 5 miles an hour. At Dothan, it was clear. The temperature was 63 degrees. The wind was northwest at 7 miles an hour. At Albany, it was clear. The temperature was 60 degrees. The wind was calm. The report from Valdosta was not available. Over the marine area, at the buoy south of Apalachicola, winds were northwest at 14 knots. At the buoy south of Panama City, winds were northwest at 12 knots and seas were 2 feet. At the buoy south of Pensacola, winds were northwest at 6 knots and seas were 1 foot. The forecast for the local area. Today, sunny. Highs in the mid-80s. Northwest winds 5 to 10 miles per hour. Tonight, clear. Lows in the mid-50s. North winds 5 to 10 miles per hour. Friday, sunny. Highs in the mid-80s. Northeast winds around 5 miles per hour. Friday night, mostly clear. Lows in the upper 50s. Light and variable winds. Saturday, sunny. More humid with highs in the upper 80s. East winds around 5 miles per hour, becoming south in the afternoon. Saturday night and Sunday, partly cloudy. Lows in the mid-60s. Highs in the upper 80s. Sunday night, mostly clear. Lows in the upper 60s. Monday, mostly sunny. A slight chance of showers and thunderstorms in the afternoon. Highs around 90. Chance of rain 20%. Monday night, mostly clear. Lows in the upper 60s. Tuesday through Wednesday, partly cloudy with a slight chance of showers and thunderstorms. Highs around 90. Lows around 70. Chance of rain 20%. The coastal waters forecast for the following waters from Suwannee River to Apalachicola, Florida, extending from 20 to 60 nautical miles. Coastal waters from Okaloosa-Walton County line to Mexico Beach out to 20 nautical miles. Coastal waters from Mexico Beach to Apalachicola out to 20 nautical miles. Waters from Okaloosa-Walton County line to Mexico Beach 20 to 60 nautical miles. And waters from Mexico Beach to Apalachicola 20 to 60 nautical miles. Today, northwest winds near 10 knots, becoming westerly this afternoon. Seas 1 or 2 feet. Wave detail, northeast 1 foot at 3 seconds and northwest 1 foot at 3 seconds. Protected waters a light chop. Tonight, northwest winds 10 to 15 knots, becoming north after midnight. Seas 1 or 2 feet. Wave detail, north 2 feet at 3 seconds. Protected waters a moderate chop. Friday, east winds 5 to 10 knots. Seas 1 or 2 feet. Wave detail, northeast 1 foot at 3 seconds and northwest 1 foot at 4 seconds. Protected waters a light chop. Friday night, west winds around 5 knots, becoming northeast after midnight. Waves 1 foot or less. Wave detail, northwest 1 foot at 2 seconds and northeast 1 foot at 3 seconds. Protected waters a light chop. Saturday, east winds 5 to 10 knots, becoming southeast in the afternoon. Waves 1 foot or less. Wave detail, east 1 foot at 3 seconds. Protected waters a light chop. Saturday night, south winds around 5 knots. Waves 1 foot or less. Wave detail, east 1 foot at 3 seconds. Protected waters smooth. Sunday, southeast winds 5 to 10 knots. Waves 1 foot or less. Protected waters a light chop. Sunday night, southeast winds 5 to 10 knots. Seas 1 or 2 feet. Protected waters a light chop. Monday, southeast winds 10 to 15 knots. Seas 1 or 2 feet. Protected waters a moderate chop. Monday night, east winds 5 to

10 knots, increasing to 10 to 15 knots after midnight. Seas around 2 feet. Protected waters a moderate chop. The coastal waters forecast for the following St. Andrews Bay waterways. Today, northwest winds near 5 knots this morning, becoming west 10 to 15 knots this afternoon. Protected waters a light to moderate chop. Tonight, north winds 5 to 10 knots. Protected waters a light chop. Friday, northeast winds around 5 knots, becoming southwest near 10 knots in the afternoon. Protected waters a light chop. Friday night, southwest winds 5 to 10 knots, becoming north after midnight. Protected waters a light chop. Saturday, east winds around 5 knots, becoming south 10 to 15 knots in the afternoon. Protected waters a light to moderate chop. Saturday night, southwest winds 5 to 10 knots, becoming south after midnight. Protected waters a light chop. Sunday, southeast winds around 5 knots, becoming south near 10 knots in the afternoon. Protected waters a light chop. Sunday night, south winds 5 to 10 knots, becoming southeast after midnight. Protected waters a light chop. Monday, east winds 5 to 10 knots, becoming south in the afternoon. Protected waters a light chop. A slight chance of showers and thunderstorms in the afternoon. Monday night, south winds 5 to 10 knots, becoming southeast after midnight. Protected waters a light chop. Winds and waves higher and near thunderstorms. The surf zone forecasts general outlook. This afternoon will bring moderate westerly breezes, which will locally favor a high risk of rip currents for west-facing state park beaches of Gulf County. Otherwise, gentle breezes and nearshore afternoon sea breezes through the weekend will not be enough to raise the rip current risk past moderate levels. 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The latest weather and forecast information can also be accessed by calling our automated forecast line at 850-942-8851. The current time is 6:41 a.m. Eastern Daylight Time. These are the 6 a.m. Eastern Daylight Time conditions. At the Tallahassee Airport, it was clear. The temperature was 60 degrees. The wind was calm. At Florida State University, the temperature was 66 degrees. The wind was northwest at 3 miles an hour. At Apalachicola, it was clear. The temperature was 64 degrees. The wind was northwest at 5 miles an hour. At Panama City Northwest, it was clear. The temperature was 60 degrees. The wind was northwest at 5 miles an hour. At Dothan, it was clear. The temperature was 63 degrees. The wind was northwest at 7 miles an hour. At Albany, it was clear. The temperature was 60 degrees. The wind was calm. The report from Valdosta was not available. Over the marine area, at the buoys south of Apalachicola, winds were northwest at 14 knots. At the buoys south of Panama City, winds were northwest at 12 knots and seas were 2 feet. At the buoys south of Pensacola, winds were northwest at 6 knots and seas were 1 foot. The forecast for the local area. Today, sunny. Highs in the mid-80s. Northwest winds 5 to 10 miles per hour. Tonight, clear. Lows in the mid-50s. North winds 5 to 10 miles per hour. Friday, sunny. Highs in the mid-80s. Northeast winds around 5 miles per hour. Friday night, mostly clear. Lows in the upper 50s. Light and variable winds. Saturday, sunny. More humid with highs in the upper 80s. East winds around 5 miles per hour, becoming south in the afternoon. Saturday night and Sunday, partly cloudy. Lows in the mid-60s. Highs in the upper 80s. Sunday night, mostly clear. Lows in the upper 60s. Monday, mostly sunny. A slight chance of showers and thunderstorms in the afternoon. Highs around 90. Chance of rain 20%. Monday night, mostly clear. Lows in the upper 60s. Tuesday through Wednesday, partly cloudy with a slight chance of showers and thunderstorms. Highs around 90. Lows around 70. Chance of rain 20%. The coastal waters forecast for the following waters from Suwannee River to Apalachicola, Florida, extending from 20.

60 nautical miles. Coastal waters from Okaloosa, Walton County line to Mexico Beach out to 20 nautical miles. Coastal waters from Mexico Beach to Apalachicola out to 20 nautical miles. Waters from Okaloosa, Walton County line to Mexico Beach 20 to 60 nautical miles. And waters from Mexico Beach to Apalachicola 20 to 60 nautical miles. Today, northwest winds near 10 knots, becoming westerly this afternoon. Seas 1 or 2 feet. Wave detail, northeast 1 foot at 3 seconds and northwest 1 foot at 3 seconds. Protected waters a light chop. Tonight, northwest winds 10 to 15 knots, becoming north after midnight. Seas 1 or 2 feet. Wave detail, north 2 feet at 3 seconds. Protected waters a moderate chop. Friday, east winds 5 to 10 knots. Seas 1 or 2 feet. Wave detail, northeast 1 foot at 3 seconds and northwest 1 foot at 4 seconds. Protected waters a light chop. Friday night, west winds around 5 knots, becoming northeast after midnight. Waves 1 foot or less. Wave detail, northwest 1 foot at 2 seconds and northeast 1 foot at 3 seconds. Protected waters a light chop. Saturday, east winds 5 to 10 knots, becoming southeast in the afternoon. Waves 1 foot or less. Wave detail, east 1 foot at 3 seconds. Protected waters a light chop. Saturday night, south winds around 5 knots. Waves 1 foot or less. Wave detail, east 1 foot at 3 seconds. Protected waters smooth. Sunday, southeast winds 5 to 10 knots. Waves 1 foot or less. Protected waters a light chop. Sunday night, southeast winds 5 to 10 knots. Seas 1 or 2 feet. Protected waters a light chop. Monday, southeast winds 10 to 15 knots. Seas 1 or 2 feet. Protected waters a moderate chop. Monday night, east winds 5 to 10 knots, increasing to 10 to 15 knots after midnight. Seas around 2 feet. Protected waters a moderate chop. The coastal waters forecast for the following St. Andrews Bay waterways. Today, northwest winds near 5 knots this morning, becoming west 10 to 15 knots this afternoon. Protected waters a light to moderate chop. Tonight, north winds 5 to 10 knots. Protected waters a light chop. Friday, northeast winds around 5 knots, becoming southwest near 10 knots in the afternoon. Protected waters a light chop. Friday night, southwest winds 5 to 10 knots, becoming north after midnight. Protected waters a light chop. Saturday, east winds around 5 knots, becoming south 10 to 15 knots in the afternoon. Protected waters a light to moderate chop. Saturday night, southwest winds 5 to 10 knots, becoming south after midnight. Protected waters a light chop. Sunday, southeast winds around 5 knots, becoming south near 10 knots in the afternoon. Protected waters a light chop. Sunday night, south winds 5 to 10 knots, becoming southeast after midnight. Protected waters a light chop. Monday, east winds 5 to 10 knots, becoming south in the afternoon. Protected waters a light chop. A slight chance of showers and thunderstorms in the afternoon. Monday night, south winds 5 to 10 knots, becoming southeast after midnight. Protected waters a light chop. Winds and waves higher in and near thunderstorms. The surf zone forecast general outlook. This afternoon will bring moderate westerly breezes, which will locally favor a high risk of rip currents for west-facing state park beaches of Gulf County. Otherwise, gentle breezes and nearshore afternoon sea breezes through the weekend will not be enough to raise the rip current risk past moderate levels. 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The latest weather and forecast information can also be accessed by calling our automated forecast line at 850-942-8851. The current time is 6:48 a.m. Eastern Daylight Time. These are the 6 a.m. Eastern Daylight Time conditions. At the Tallahassee Airport, it was clear. The temperature was 60 degrees. The wind was calm. At Florida State University, the temperature was 66 degrees. The wind was northwest at 3 miles an hour. At Apalachicola, it was clear. The temperature was 64 degrees. The wind was northwest at 5 miles an hour. At Panama City Northwest, it was clear. The temperature

was 60 degrees. The wind was northwest at 5 miles an hour. At Dothan, it was clear. The temperature was 63 degrees. The wind was northwest at 7 miles an hour. At Albany, it was clear. The temperature was 60 degrees. The wind was calm. The report from Valdosta was not available. Over the marine area, at the buoy south of Apalachicola, winds were northwest at 14 knots. At the buoy south of Panama City, winds were northwest at 12 knots and seas were 2 feet. At the buoy south of Pensacola, winds were northwest at 6 knots and seas were 1 foot. The forecast for the local area. Today, sunny. Highs in the mid-80s. Northwest winds 5 to 10 miles per hour. Tonight, clear. Lows in the mid-50s. North winds 5 to 10 miles per hour. Friday, sunny. Highs in the mid-80s. Northeast winds around 5 miles per hour. Friday night, mostly clear. Lows in the upper 50s. Light and variable winds. Saturday, sunny. More humid with highs in the upper 80s. East winds around 5 miles per hour, becoming south in the afternoon. Saturday night and Sunday, partly cloudy. Lows in the mid-60s. Highs in the upper 80s. Sunday night, mostly clear. Lows in the upper 60s. Monday, mostly sunny. A slight chance of showers and thunderstorms in the afternoon. Highs around 90. Chance of rain 20%. Monday night, mostly clear. Lows in the upper 60s. Tuesday through Wednesday, partly cloudy with a slight chance of showers and thunderstorms. Highs around 90. Lows around 70. Chance of rain 20%. The coastal waters forecast for the following waters from Suwannee River to Apalachicola, Florida, extending from 20 to 60 nautical miles. Coastal waters from Okaloosa, Walton County line to Mexico Beach out to 20 nautical miles. Coastal waters from Mexico Beach to Apalachicola out to 20 nautical miles. Waters from Okaloosa, Walton County line to Mexico Beach 20 to 60 nautical miles. And waters from Mexico Beach to Apalachicola 20 to 60 nautical miles. Today, northwest winds near 10 knots, becoming westerly this afternoon. Seas 1 or 2 feet. Wave detail, northeast 1 foot at 3 seconds and northwest 1 foot at 3 seconds. Protected waters a light chop. Tonight, northwest winds 10 to 15 knots, becoming north after midnight. Seas 1 or 2 feet. Wave detail, north 2 feet at 3 seconds. Protected waters a moderate chop. Friday, east winds 5 to 10 knots. Seas 1 or 2 feet. Wave detail, northeast 1 foot at 3 seconds and northwest 1 foot at 4 seconds. Protected waters a light chop. Friday night, west winds around 5 knots, becoming northeast after midnight. Waves 1 foot or less. Wave detail, northwest 1 foot at 2 seconds and northeast 1 foot at 3 seconds. Protected waters a light chop. Saturday, east winds 5 to 10 knots, becoming southeast in the afternoon. Waves 1 foot or less. Wave detail, east 1 foot at 3 seconds. Protected waters a light chop. Saturday night, south winds around 5 knots. Waves 1 foot or less. Wave detail, east 1 foot at 3 seconds. Protected waters smooth. Sunday, southeast winds 5 to 10 knots. Waves 1 foot or less. Protected waters a light chop. Sunday night, southeast winds 5 to 10 knots. Seas 1 or 2 feet. Protected waters a light chop. Monday, southeast winds 10 to 15 knots. Seas 1 or 2 feet. Protected waters a moderate chop. Monday night, east winds 5 to 10 knots, increasing to 10 to 15 knots after midnight. Seas around 2 feet. Protected waters a moderate chop. The coastal waters forecast for the following St. Andrews Bay waterways. Today, northwest winds near 5 knots this morning, becoming west 10 to 15 knots this afternoon. Protected waters a light to moderate chop. Tonight, north winds 5 to 10 knots. Protected waters a light chop. Friday, northeast winds around 5 knots, becoming southwest near 10 knots in the afternoon. Protected waters a light chop. Friday night, southwest winds 5 to 10 knots, becoming north after midnight. Protected waters a light chop. Saturday, east winds around 5 knots, becoming south 10 to 15 knots in the afternoon. Protected waters a light to moderate chop.

Saturday night, southwest winds 5 to 10 knots, becoming south after midnight. Protected waters, a light chop. Sunday, southeast winds around 5 knots, becoming south near 10 knots in the afternoon. Protected waters, a light chop. Sunday night, south winds 5 to 10 knots, becoming southeast after midnight. Protected waters, a light chop. Monday, east winds 5 to 10 knots, becoming south in the afternoon. Protected waters, a light chop. A slight chance of showers and thunderstorms in the afternoon. Monday night, south winds 5 to 10 knots, becoming southeast after midnight. Protected waters, a light chop. Winds and waves higher and near thunderstorms. The surf zone forecast general outlook. This afternoon will bring moderate westerly breezes, which will locally favor a high risk of rip currents for west-facing state park beaches of Gulf County. Otherwise, gentle breezes and nearshore afternoon sea breezes through the weekend will not be enough to raise the rip current risk past moderate levels. 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The latest weather and forecast information can also be accessed by calling our automated forecast line at 850-942-8851. The current time is 6:55 a.m. Eastern Daylight Time. These are the 6 a.m. Eastern Daylight Time conditions. At the Tallahassee Airport, it was clear. The temperature was 60 degrees. The wind was calm. At Florida State University, the temperature was 66 degrees. The wind was northwest at 3 miles an hour. At Apalachicola, it was clear. The temperature was 64 degrees. The wind was northwest at 5 miles an hour. At Panama City Northwest, it was clear. The temperature was 60 degrees. The wind was northwest at 5 miles an hour. At Dothan, it was clear. The temperature was 63 degrees. The wind was northwest at 7 miles an hour. At Albany, it was clear. The temperature was 60 degrees. The wind was calm. The report from Valdosta was not available. Over the marine area, at the buoy south of Apalachicola, winds were northwest at 14 knots. At the buoy south of Panama City, winds were northwest at 12 knots and seas were 2 feet. At the buoy south of Pensacola, winds were northwest at 6 knots and seas were 1 foot. The forecast for the local area. Today, sunny. Highs in the mid-80s. Northwest winds 5 to 10 miles per hour. Tonight, clear. Lows in the mid-50s. North winds 5 to 10 miles per hour. Friday, sunny. Highs in the mid-80s. Northeast winds around 5 miles per hour. Friday night, mostly clear. Lows in the upper 50s. Light and variable winds. Saturday, sunny. More humid with highs in the upper 80s. East winds around 5 miles per hour, becoming south in the afternoon. Saturday night and Sunday, partly cloudy. Lows in the mid-60s. Highs in the upper 80s. Sunday night, mostly clear. Lows in the upper 60s. Monday, mostly sunny. A slight chance of showers and thunderstorms in the afternoon. Highs around 90. Chance of rain 20%. Monday night, mostly clear. Lows in the upper 60s. Tuesday through Wednesday, partly cloudy with a slight chance of showers and thunderstorms. Highs around 90. Lows around 70. Chance of rain 20%. The coastal waters forecast for the following waters from Suwannee River to Apalachicola, Florida, extending from 20 to 60 nautical miles, coastal waters from Okaloosa-Walton County line to Mexico Beach out to 20 nautical miles, coastal waters from Mexico Beach to Apalachicola out to 20 nautical miles, waters from Okaloosa-Walton County line to Mexico Beach 20 to 60 nautical miles, and waters from Mexico Beach to Apalachicola 20 to 60 nautical miles. Today, northwest winds near 10 knots, becoming westerly this afternoon. Seas 1 or 2 feet. Wave detail, northeast 1 foot at 3 seconds and northwest 1 foot at 3 seconds. Protected waters, a light chop. Tonight, northwest winds 10 to 15 knots, becoming north after midnight. Seas 1 or 2 feet. Wave detail, north 2 feet at 3 seconds. Protected waters, a moderate chop. Friday, east winds 5 to 10 knots. Seas 1 or 2 feet.
Wave detail, northeast 1 foot at 3 seconds and northwest 1 foot at 4 seconds. Protected waters, a light chop. Friday night, west winds around 5 knots, becoming northeast after midnight. Waves 1 foot or less. Wave detail, northwest 1 foot at 2 seconds and northeast 1 foot at 3 seconds. Protected waters, a light chop. Saturday, east winds 5 to 10 knots, becoming southeast in the afternoon. Waves 1 foot or less. Wave detail, east 1 foot at 3 seconds. Protected waters, a light chop. Saturday night, south winds around 5 knots. Waves 1 foot or less. Wave detail, east 1 foot at 3 seconds. Protected waters, smooth. Sunday, southeast winds 5 to 10 knots. Waves 1 foot or less. Protected waters, a light chop. Sunday night, southeast winds 5 to 10 knots. Seas 1 or 2 feet. Protected waters, a light chop. Monday, southeast winds 10 to 15 knots. Seas 1 or 2 feet. Protected waters, a moderate chop. Monday night, east winds 5 to 10 knots, increasing to 10 to 15 knots after midnight. Seas around 2 feet. Protected waters, a moderate chop. The coastal waters forecast for the following St. Andrews Bay waterways. Today, northwest winds near 5 knots this morning, becoming west 10 to 15 knots this afternoon. Protected waters, a light to moderate chop. Tonight, north winds 5 to 10 knots. Protected waters, a light chop. Friday, northeast winds around 5 knots, becoming southwest near 10 knots in the afternoon. Protected waters, a light chop. Friday night, southwest winds 5 to 10 knots, becoming north after midnight. Protected waters, a light chop. Saturday, east winds around 5 knots, becoming south 10 to 15 knots in the afternoon. Protected waters, a light to moderate chop. Saturday night, southwest winds 5 to 10 knots, becoming south after midnight. Protected waters, a light chop. Sunday, southeast winds around 5 knots, becoming south near 10 knots in the afternoon. Protected waters, a light chop. Sunday night, south winds 5 to 10 knots, becoming southeast after midnight. Protected waters, a light chop. Monday, east winds 5 to 10 knots, becoming south in the afternoon. Protected waters, a light chop. A slight chance of showers and thunderstorms in the afternoon. Monday night, south winds 5 to 10 knots, becoming southeast after midnight. Protected waters, a light chop. Winds and waves higher and near thunderstorms. The Tallahassee climate summary for yesterday, May 13, 2026. Yesterday's high temperature was 83 degrees. This high was 4 degrees below the normal high of 87. Yesterday's low temperature was 63 degrees. This low was 1 degree above the normal low of 62. No precipitation fell yesterday, which leaves the monthly total at 3.82 inches. This is 2.73 inches above the normal amount of 1.09 inches for May. The total precipitation for the year still stands at 10.73 inches, which is 7.82 inches below normal. The normal high temperature for today is 87 degrees, and the normal low is 62. The record high for today is 99, which occurred in 1998, and the record low is 44, which occurred in 2013. Sunrise today is at 6:44 a.m. and sunset is at 8:24 p.m. The surf zone forecast general outlook. This afternoon will bring moderate westerly breezes, which will locally favor a high risk of rip currents for west-facing state park beaches of Gulf County. Otherwise, gentle breezes and nearshore afternoon sea breezes through the weekend will not be enough to raise the rip current risk past moderate levels. 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The latest weather and forecast information can also be accessed by calling our automated forecast line at 850-942-8851. The current time is 7:03 a.m. Eastern Daylight Time. These are the 7 a.m. Eastern Daylight Time conditions. At the Tallahassee Airport, it was clear. The temperature was 60 degrees. The wind was calm. The report from Florida State University was not available. At Apalachicola, it was clear. The temperature was 65 degrees. The wind was northwest at 5 miles an hour. At Panama City Northwest, it was clear.
The temperature was 60.

61 degrees. The wind was calm. At Dothan, it was clear. The temperature was 62 degrees. The wind was northwest at 6 miles an hour. At Albany, it was clear. The temperature was 61 degrees. The wind was northwest at 5 miles an hour. The report from Valdosta was not available. Over the marine area, at the buoy south of Apalachicola, winds were northwest at 14 knots. At the buoy south of Panama City, winds were northwest at 10 knots. At the buoy south of Pensacola, winds were north at 8 knots. The forecast for the local area. Today, sunny. Highs in the mid-80s. Northwest winds 5 to 10 miles per hour. Tonight, clear. Lows in the mid-50s. North winds 5 to 10 miles per hour. Friday, sunny. Highs in the mid-80s. Northeast winds around 5 miles per hour. Friday night, mostly clear. Lows in the upper 50s. Light and variable winds. Saturday, sunny. More humid with highs in the upper 80s. East winds around 5 miles per hour, becoming south in the afternoon. Saturday night and Sunday, partly cloudy. Lows in the mid-60s. Highs in the upper 80s. Sunday night, mostly clear. Lows in the upper 60s. Monday, mostly sunny. A slight chance of showers and thunderstorms in the afternoon. Highs around 90. Chance of rain 20%. Monday night, mostly clear. Lows in the upper 60s. Tuesday through Wednesday, partly cloudy with a slight chance of showers and thunderstorms. Highs around 90. Lows around 70. Chance of rain 20%. The coastal waters forecast for the following: waters from Suwannee River to Apalachicola, Florida, extending from 20 to 60 nautical miles. Coastal waters from Okaloosa, Walton County line to Mexico Beach out to 20 nautical miles. Coastal waters from Mexico Beach to Apalachicola out to 20 nautical miles. Waters from Okaloosa, Walton County line to Mexico Beach 20 to 60 nautical miles. And waters from Mexico Beach to Apalachicola 20 to 60 nautical miles. Today, northwest winds near 10 knots, becoming westerly this afternoon. Seas 1 or 2 feet. Wave detail, northeast 1 foot at 3 seconds and northwest 1 foot at 3 seconds. Protected waters a light chop. Tonight, northwest winds 10 to 15 knots, becoming north after midnight. Seas 1 or 2 feet. Wave detail, north 2 feet at 3 seconds. Protected waters a moderate chop. Friday, east winds 5 to 10 knots. Seas 1 or 2 feet. Wave detail, northeast 1 foot at 3 seconds and northwest 1 foot at 4 seconds. Protected waters a light chop. Friday night, west winds around 5 knots, becoming northeast after midnight. Waves 1 foot or less. Wave detail, northwest 1 foot at 2 seconds and northeast 1 foot at 3 seconds. Protected waters a light chop. Saturday, east winds 5 to 10 knots, becoming southeast in the afternoon. Waves 1 foot or less. Wave detail, east 1 foot at 3 seconds. Protected waters a light chop. Saturday night, south winds around 5 knots. Waves 1 foot or less. Wave detail, east 1 foot at 3 seconds. Protected waters smooth. Sunday, southeast winds 5 to 10 knots. Waves 1 foot or less. Protected waters a light chop. Sunday night, southeast winds 5 to 10 knots. Seas 1 or 2 feet. Protected waters a light chop. Monday, southeast winds 10 to 15 knots. Seas 1 or 2 feet. Protected waters a moderate chop. Monday night, east winds 5 to 10 knots, increasing to 10 to 15 knots after midnight. Seas around 2 feet. Protected waters a moderate chop. The coastal waters forecast for the following: St. Andrews Bay waterways. Today, northwest winds near 5 knots this morning, becoming west 10 to 15 knots this afternoon. Protected waters a light to moderate chop. Tonight, north winds 5 to 10 knots. Protected waters a light chop. Friday, northeast winds around 5 knots, becoming southwest near 10 knots in the afternoon. Protected waters a light chop. Friday night, southwest winds 5 to 10 knots, becoming north after midnight. Protected waters a light chop. Saturday, east winds around 5 knots, becoming south 10 to 15 knots in the afternoon. Protected waters a light to moderate chop. Saturday night, southwest winds

5 to 10 knots, becoming south after midnight. Protected waters a light chop. Sunday, southeast winds around 5 knots, becoming south near 10 knots in the afternoon. Protected waters a light chop. Sunday night, south winds 5 to 10 knots, becoming southeast after midnight. Protected waters a light chop. Monday, east winds 5 to 10 knots, becoming south in the afternoon. Protected waters a light chop. A slight chance of showers and thunderstorms in the afternoon. Monday night, south winds 5 to 10 knots, becoming southeast after midnight. Protected waters a light chop. Winds and waves higher in and near thunderstorms. The surf zone forecast general outlook. This afternoon will bring moderate westerly breezes, which will locally favor a high risk of rip currents for west-facing state park beaches of Gulf County. Otherwise, gentle breezes and nearshore afternoon sea breezes through the weekend will not be enough to raise the rip current risk past moderate levels. 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The latest weather and forecast information can also be accessed by calling our automated forecast line at 850-942-8851. The current time is 7:10 a.m. Eastern Daylight Time. These are the 7 a.m. Eastern Daylight Time conditions. At the Tallahassee Airport, it was clear. The temperature was 60 degrees. The wind was calm. The report from Florida State University was not available. At Apalachicola, it was clear. The temperature was 65 degrees. The wind was northwest at 5 miles an hour. At Panama City Northwest, it was clear. The temperature was 61 degrees. The wind was calm. At Dothan, it was clear. The temperature was 62 degrees. The wind was northwest at 6 miles an hour. At Albany, it was clear. The temperature was 61 degrees. The wind was northwest at 5 miles an hour. The report from Valdosta was not available. Over the marine area, at the buoy south of Apalachicola, winds were northwest at 14 knots. At the buoy south of Panama City, winds were northwest at 10 knots. At the buoy south of Pensacola, winds were north at 8 knots. These are the 7 a.m. Eastern Daylight Time conditions. At the Tallahassee Airport, it was clear. The temperature was 60 degrees. The wind was calm. At Florida State University, the temperature was 66 degrees. The wind was northwest at 3 miles an hour. At Apalachicola, it was clear. The temperature was 65 degrees. The wind was northwest at 5 miles an hour. At Panama City Northwest, it was clear. The temperature was 61 degrees. The wind was calm. At Dothan, it was clear. The temperature was 62 degrees. The wind was northwest at 6 miles an hour. At Albany, it was clear. The temperature was 61 degrees. The wind was northwest at 5 miles an hour. The report from Valdosta was not available. Over the marine area, at the buoy south of Apalachicola, winds were northwest at 12 knots. At the buoy south of Panama City, winds were northwest at 10 knots, and seas were 2 feet. At the buoy south of Pensacola, winds were northwest at 8 knots, and seas were 1 foot. The forecast for the local area. Today, sunny. Highs in the mid-80s. Northwest winds 5 to 10 miles per hour. Tonight, clear. Lows in the mid-50s. North winds 5 to 10 miles per hour. Friday, sunny. Highs in the mid-80s. Northeast winds around 5 miles per hour. Friday night, mostly clear. Lows in the upper 50s. Light and variable winds. Saturday, sunny. More humid with highs in the upper 80s. East winds around 5 miles per hour, becoming south in the afternoon. Saturday night and Sunday, partly cloudy. Lows in the mid-60s. Highs in the upper 80s. Sunday night, mostly clear. Lows in the upper 60s. Monday, mostly sunny. A slight chance of showers and thunderstorms in the afternoon. Highs around 90. Chance of rain 20%. Monday night, mostly clear. Lows in the upper 60s. Tuesday through Wednesday, partly cloudy with a slight chance of showers and thunderstorms. Highs around 90. Lows around 70.

chance of rain 20%. The coastal waters forecast for the following: waters from Suwannee River to Apalachicola, Florida, extending from 20 to 60 nautical miles. Coastal waters from Okaloosa, Walton County line to Mexico Beach out to 20 nautical miles. Coastal waters from Mexico Beach to Apalachicola out to 20 nautical miles. Waters from Okaloosa, Walton County line to Mexico Beach 20 to 60 nautical miles. And waters from Mexico Beach to Apalachicola 20 to 60 nautical miles. Today, northwest winds near 10 knots, becoming westerly this afternoon. Seas 1 or 2 feet. Wave detail, northeast 1 foot at 3 seconds and northwest 1 foot at 3 seconds. Protected waters, a light chop. Tonight, northwest winds 10 to 15 knots, becoming north after midnight. Seas 1 or 2 feet. Wave detail, north 2 feet at 3 seconds. Protected waters, a moderate chop. Friday, east winds 5 to 10 knots. Seas 1 or 2 feet. Wave detail, northeast 1 foot at 3 seconds and northwest 1 foot at 4 seconds. Protected waters, a light chop. Friday night, west winds around 5 knots, becoming northeast after midnight. Waves 1 foot or less. Wave detail, northwest 1 foot at 2 seconds and northeast 1 foot at 3 seconds. Protected waters, a light chop. Saturday, east winds 5 to 10 knots, becoming southeast in the afternoon. Waves 1 foot or less. Wave detail, east 1 foot at 3 seconds. Protected waters, a light chop. Saturday night, south winds around 5 knots. Waves 1 foot or less. Wave detail, east 1 foot at 3 seconds. Protected waters, smooth. Sunday, southeast winds 5 to 10 knots. Waves 1 foot or less. Protected waters, a light chop. Sunday night, southeast winds 5 to 10 knots. Seas 1 or 2 feet. Protected waters, a light chop. Monday, southeast winds 10 to 15 knots. Seas 1 or 2 feet. Protected waters, a moderate chop. Monday night, east winds 5 to 10 knots, increasing to 10 to 15 knots after midnight. Seas around 2 feet. Protected waters, a moderate chop. The coastal waters forecast for the following: St. Andrews Bay waterways. Today, northwest winds near 5 knots this morning, becoming west 10 to 15 knots this afternoon. Protected waters, a light to moderate chop. Tonight, north winds 5 to 10 knots. Protected waters, a light chop. Friday, northeast winds around 5 knots, becoming southwest near 10 knots in the afternoon. Protected waters, a light chop. Friday night, southwest winds 5 to 10 knots, becoming north after midnight. Protected waters, a light chop. Saturday, east winds around 5 knots, becoming south 10 to 15 knots in the afternoon. Protected waters, a light to moderate chop. Saturday night, southwest winds 5 to 10 knots, becoming south after midnight. Protected waters, a light chop. Sunday, southeast winds around 5 knots, becoming south near 10 knots in the afternoon. Protected waters, a light chop. Sunday night, south winds 5 to 10 knots, becoming southeast after midnight. Protected waters, a light chop. Monday, east winds 5 to 10 knots, becoming south in the afternoon. Protected waters, a light chop. A slight chance of showers and thunderstorms in the afternoon. Monday night, south winds 5 to 10 knots, becoming southeast after midnight. Protected waters, a light chop. Winds and waves higher and near thunderstorms. The surf zone forecasts general outlook. This afternoon will bring moderate westerly breezes, which will locally favor a high risk of rip currents for west-facing state park beaches of Gulf County. Otherwise, gentle breezes and nearshore afternoon sea breezes through the weekend will not be enough to raise the rip current risk past moderate levels. 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The latest weather and forecast information can also be accessed by calling our automated forecast line at 850-942-8851. The current time is 7:18 a.m. Eastern Daylight Time. These are the 7 a.m. Eastern Daylight Time conditions. At the Tallahassee Airport, it was clear. The temperature was 60 degrees. The wind was calm. At Florida State University, the temperature was 66 degrees. The wind was northwest at 3 miles an hour. At Apalachicola, it was clear.

The temperature was 65 degrees. The wind was northwest at 5 miles an hour. At Panama City Northwest, it was clear. The temperature was 61 degrees. The wind was calm. At Dothan, it was clear. The temperature was 62 degrees. The wind was northwest at 6 miles an hour. At Albany, it was clear. The temperature was 61 degrees. The wind was northwest at 5 miles an hour. The report from Valdosta was not available. Over the marine area, at the buoy south of Apalachicola, winds were northwest at 12 knots. At the buoy south of Panama City, winds were northwest at 10 knots, and seas were 2 feet. At the buoy south of Pensacola, winds were northwest at 8 knots, and seas were 1 foot. The forecast for the local area. Today, sunny. Highs in the mid-80s. Northwest winds 5 to 10 miles per hour. Tonight, clear. Lows in the mid-50s. North winds 5 to 10 miles per hour. Friday, sunny. Highs in the mid-80s. Northeast winds around 5 miles per hour. Friday night, mostly clear. Lows in the upper 50s. Light and variable winds. Saturday, sunny. More humid with highs in the upper 80s. East winds around 5 miles per hour, becoming south in the afternoon. Saturday night and Sunday, partly cloudy. Lows in the mid-60s. Highs in the upper 80s. Sunday night, mostly clear. Lows in the upper 60s. Monday, mostly sunny. A slight chance of showers and thunderstorms in the afternoon. Highs around 90. Chance of rain 20%. Monday night, mostly clear. Lows in the upper 60s. Tuesday through Wednesday, partly cloudy with a slight chance of showers and thunderstorms. Highs around 90. Lows around 70. Chance of rain 20%. The coastal waters forecast for the following: waters from Suwannee River to Apalachicola, Florida, extending from 20 to 60 nautical miles. Coastal waters from Okaloosa-Walton County line to Mexico Beach out to 20 nautical miles. Coastal waters from Mexico Beach to Apalachicola out to 20 nautical miles. Waters from Okaloosa-Walton County line to Mexico Beach 20 to 60 nautical miles. And waters from Mexico Beach to Apalachicola 20 to 60 nautical miles. Today, northwest winds near 10 knots, becoming westerly this afternoon. Seas 1 or 2 feet. Wave detail, northeast 1 foot at 3 seconds and northwest 1 foot at 3 seconds. Protected waters, a light chop. Tonight, northwest winds 10 to 15 knots, becoming north after midnight. Seas 1 or 2 feet. Wave detail, north 2 feet at 3 seconds. Protected waters, a moderate chop. Friday, east winds 5 to 10 knots. Seas 1 or 2 feet. Wave detail, northeast 1 foot at 3 seconds and northwest 1 foot at 4 seconds. Protected waters, a light chop. Friday night, west winds around 5 knots, becoming northeast after midnight. Waves 1 foot or less. Wave detail, northwest 1 foot at 2 seconds and northeast 1 foot at 3 seconds. Protected waters, a light chop. Saturday, east winds 5 to 10 knots, becoming southeast in the afternoon. Waves 1 foot or less. Wave detail, east 1 foot at 3 seconds. Protected waters, a light chop. Saturday night, south winds around 5 knots. Waves 1 foot or less. Wave detail, east 1 foot at 3 seconds. Protected waters, smooth. Sunday, southeast winds 5 to 10 knots. Waves 1 foot or less. Protected waters, a light chop. Sunday night, southeast winds 5 to 10 knots. Seas 1 or 2 feet. Protected waters, a light chop. Monday, southeast winds 10 to 15 knots. Seas 1 or 2 feet. Protected waters, a moderate chop. Monday night, east winds 5 to 10 knots, increasing to 10 to 15 knots after midnight. Seas around 2 feet. Protected waters, a moderate chop. The coastal waters forecast for the following: St. Andrews Bay waterways. Today, northwest winds near 5 knots this morning, becoming west 10 to 15 knots this afternoon. Protected waters, a light to moderate chop. Tonight, north winds 5 to 10 knots. Protected waters, a light chop. Friday, northeast winds around 5 knots, becoming southwest near 10 knots in the afternoon. Protected waters, a light chop. Friday night, southwest winds 5 to 10 knots, becoming north after midnight. Protected waters, a light chop.

The light shop. Winds and waves higher and near thunderstorms. The surf zone forecast general outlook. This afternoon will bring moderate westerly breezes, which will locally favor a high risk of rip currents for west-facing state park beaches of Gulf County. Otherwise, gentle breezes and nearshore afternoon sea breezes through the weekend will not be enough to raise the rip current risk past moderate levels. 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The latest weather and forecast information can also be accessed by calling our automated forecast line at 850-942-8851. The current time is 7:25 a.m. Eastern Daylight Time. These are the 7 a.m. Eastern Daylight Time conditions. At the Tallahassee Airport, it was clear. The temperature was 60 degrees. The wind was calm. At Florida State University, the temperature was 66 degrees. The wind was northwest at 3 miles an hour. At Apalachicola, it was clear. The temperature was 65 degrees. The wind was northwest at 5 miles an hour. At Panama City Northwest, it was clear. The temperature was 61 degrees. The wind was calm. At Dothan, it was clear. The temperature was 62 degrees. The wind was northwest at 6 miles an hour. At Albany, it was clear. The temperature was 61 degrees. The wind was northwest at 5 miles an hour. The report from Valdosta was not available. Over the marine area, at the buoy south of Apalachicola, winds were northwest at 12 knots. At the buoy south of Panama City, winds were northwest at 10 knots, and seas were 2 feet. At the buoy south of Pensacola, winds were northwest at 8 knots, and seas were 1 foot. The forecast for the local area. Today, sunny. Highs in the mid-80s. Northwest winds 5 to 10 miles per hour. Tonight, clear. Lows in the mid-50s. North winds 5 to 10 miles per hour. Friday, sunny. Highs in the mid-80s. Northeast winds around 5 miles per hour. Friday night, mostly clear. Lows in the upper 50s. Light and variable winds. Saturday, sunny. More humid with highs in the upper 80s. East winds around 5 miles per hour, becoming south in the afternoon. Saturday night and Sunday, partly cloudy. Lows in the mid-60s. Highs in the upper 80s. Sunday night, mostly clear. Lows in the upper 60s. Monday, mostly sunny. A slight chance of showers and thunderstorms in the afternoon. Highs around 90. Chance of rain 20%. Monday night, mostly clear. Lows in the upper 60s. Tuesday through Wednesday, partly cloudy with a slight chance of showers and thunderstorms. Highs around 90. Lows around 70. Chance of rain 20%. The coastal waters forecast for the following: waters from Suwannee River to Apalachicola, Florida, extending from 20 to 60 nautical miles. Coastal waters from Okaloosa-Walton County line to Mexico Beach out to 20 nautical miles. Coastal waters from Mexico Beach to Apalachicola out to 20 nautical miles. Waters from Okaloosa-Walton County line to Mexico Beach 20 to 60 nautical miles. And waters from Mexico Beach to Apalachicola 20 to 60 nautical miles. Today, northwest winds near 10 knots, becoming westerly this afternoon. Seas 1 or 2 feet. Wave detail, northeast 1 foot at 3 seconds and northwest 1 foot at 3 seconds. Protected waters, a light shop. Tonight, northwest winds 10 to 15 knots, becoming north after midnight. Seas 1 or 2 feet. Wave detail, north 2 feet at 3 seconds. Protected waters, a moderate shop. Friday, east winds 5 to 10 knots. Seas 1 or 2 feet. Wave detail, northeast 1 foot at 3 seconds and northwest 1 foot at 4 seconds. Protected waters, a light shop. Friday night, west winds around 5 knots, becoming northeast after midnight. Waves 1 foot or less. Wave detail, northwest 1 foot at 2 seconds and northeast 1 foot at 3 seconds. Protected waters, a light shop. Saturday, east winds 5 to 10 knots, becoming southeast in the afternoon. Waves 1 foot or less. Wave detail, east 1 foot at 3 seconds. Protected waters, a light shop. Saturday night, south winds around 5 knots. Waves 1 foot or less.

Wave detail, east 1 foot at 3 seconds. Protected water smooth. Sunday, southeast winds 5 to 10 knots. Waves 1 foot or less. Protected waters a light chop. Sunday night, southeast winds 5 to 10 knots. Seas 1 or 2 feet. Protected waters a light chop. Monday, southeast winds 10 to 15 knots. Seas 1 or 2 feet. Protected waters a moderate chop. Monday night, east winds 5 to 10 knots, increasing to 10 to 15 knots after midnight. Seas around 2 feet. Protected waters a moderate chop. The coastal waters forecast for the following St. Andrews Bay waterways. Today, northwest winds near 5 knots this morning, becoming west 10 to 15 knots this afternoon. Protected waters a light to moderate chop. Tonight, north winds 5 to 10 knots. Protected waters a light chop. Friday, northeast winds around 5 knots, becoming southwest near 10 knots in the afternoon. Protected waters a light chop. Friday night, southwest winds 5 to 10 knots, becoming north after midnight. Protected waters a light chop. Saturday, east winds around 5 knots, becoming south 10 to 15 knots in the afternoon. Protected waters a light to moderate chop. Saturday night, southwest winds 5 to 10 knots, becoming south after midnight. Protected waters a light chop. Sunday, southeast winds around 5 knots, becoming south near 10 knots in the afternoon. Protected waters a light chop. Sunday night, south winds 5 to 10 knots, becoming southeast after midnight. Protected waters a light chop. Monday, east winds 5 to 10 knots, becoming south in the afternoon. Protected waters a light chop. A slight chance of showers and thunderstorms in the afternoon. Monday night, south winds 5 to 10 knots, becoming southeast after midnight. Protected waters a light chop. Winds and waves higher and near thunderstorms. The Tallahassee climate summary for yesterday, May 13, 2026. Yesterday's high temperature was 83 degrees. This high was 4 degrees below the normal high of 87. Yesterday's low temperature was 63 degrees. This low was 1 degree above the normal low of 62. No precipitation fell yesterday, which leaves the monthly total at 3.82 inches. This is 2.73 inches above the normal amount of 1.09 inches for May. The total precipitation for the year still stands at 10.73 inches, which is 7.82 inches below normal. The normal high temperature for today is 87 degrees, and the normal low is 62. The record high for today is 99, which occurred in 1998, and the record low is 44, which occurred in 2013. Sunrise today is at 6:44 a.m. and sunset is at 8:24 p.m. The surf zone forecast general outlook. This afternoon will bring moderate westerly breezes, which will locally and sunset is at 8:24 p.m. The surf zone forecast general outlook. This afternoon will bring moderate westerly breezes, which will locally favor a high risk of rip currents for west-facing state park beaches of Gulf County. Otherwise, gentle breezes and nearshore afternoon sea breezes through the weekend will not be enough to raise the rip current risk past moderate levels. 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The latest weather and forecast information can also be accessed by calling our automated forecast line at 850-942-8851. The current time is 7:33 a.m. Eastern Daylight Time. These are the 7 a.m. Eastern Daylight Time conditions. At the Tallahassee Airport, it was clear. The temperature was 60 degrees. The wind was calm. At Florida State University, the temperature was 66 degrees. The wind was northwest at 3 miles an hour. At Apalachicola, it was clear. The temperature was 65 degrees. The wind was northwest at 5 miles an hour. At Panama City Northwest, it was clear. The temperature was 61 degrees. The wind was calm. At Dothan, it was clear. The temperature was 62 degrees. The wind was northwest at 6 miles an hour. At Albany, it was clear. The temperature was 61 degrees. The wind was northwest at 5 miles an hour. The report from Valdosta was not available. Over the marine area, at the buoy south of Apalachicola, winds were northwest at 12 miles an hour.

knots. At the buoy south of Panama City, winds were northwest at 10 knots, and seas were 2 feet. At the buoy south of Pensacola, winds were northwest at 8 knots, and seas were 1 foot. The forecast for the local area. Today, sunny. Highs in the mid-80s. Northwest winds 5 to 10 miles per hour. Tonight, clear. Lows in the mid-50s. North winds 5 to 10 miles per hour. Friday, sunny. Highs in the mid-80s. Northeast winds around 5 miles per hour. Friday night, mostly clear. Lows in the upper 50s. Light and variable winds. Saturday, sunny. More humid with highs in the upper 80s. East winds around 5 miles per hour, becoming south in the afternoon. Saturday night and Sunday, partly cloudy. Lows in the mid-60s. Highs in the upper 80s. Sunday night, mostly clear. Lows in the upper 60s. Monday, mostly sunny. A slight chance of showers and thunderstorms in the afternoon. Highs around 90. Chance of rain 20%. Monday night, mostly clear. Lows in the upper 60s. Tuesday through Wednesday, partly cloudy with a slight chance of showers and thunderstorms. Highs around 90. Lows around 70. Chance of rain 20%. The coastal waters forecast for the following waters from Suwannee River to Apalachicola, Florida, extending from 20 to 60 nautical miles. Coastal waters from Okaloosa-Walton County line to Mexico Beach out to 20 nautical miles. Coastal waters from Mexico Beach to Apalachicola out to 20 nautical miles. Waters from Okaloosa-Walton County line to Mexico Beach 20 to 60 nautical miles. And waters from Mexico Beach to Apalachicola 20 to 60 nautical miles. Today, northwest winds near 10 knots. Becoming westerly this afternoon. Seas 1 or 2 feet. Wave detail, northeast 1 foot at 3 seconds and northwest 1 foot at 3 seconds. Protected waters a light chop. Tonight, northwest winds 10 to 15 knots, becoming north after midnight. Seas 1 or 2 feet. Wave detail, north 2 feet at 3 seconds. Protected waters a moderate chop. Friday, east winds 5 to 10 knots. Seas 1 or 2 feet. Wave detail, northeast 1 foot at 3 seconds and northwest 1 foot at 4 seconds. Protected waters a light chop. Friday night, west winds around 5 knots, becoming northeast after midnight. Waves 1 foot or less. Wave detail, northwest 1 foot at 2 seconds and northeast 1 foot at 3 seconds. Protected waters a light chop. Saturday, east winds 5 to 10 knots, becoming southeast in the afternoon. Waves 1 foot or less. Wave detail, east 1 foot at 3 seconds. Protected waters a light chop. Saturday night, south winds around 5 knots. Waves 1 foot or less. Wave detail, east 1 foot at 3 seconds. Protected waters smooth. Sunday, southeast winds 5 to 10 knots. Waves 1 foot or less. Protected waters a light chop. Sunday night, southeast winds 5 to 10 knots. Seas 1 or 2 feet. Protected waters a light chop. Monday, southeast winds 10 to 15 knots. Seas 1 or 2 feet. Protected waters a moderate chop. Monday night, east winds 5 to 10 knots, increasing to 10 to 15 knots after midnight. Seas around 2 feet. Protected waters a moderate chop. The coastal waters forecast for the following St. Andrews Bay waterways. Today, northwest winds near 5 knots this morning, becoming west 10 to 15 knots this afternoon. Protected waters a light to moderate chop. Tonight, north winds 5 to 10 knots. Protected waters a light chop. Friday, northeast winds around 5 knots, becoming southwest near 10 knots in the afternoon. Protected waters a light chop. Friday night, southwest winds 5 to 10 knots, becoming north after midnight. Protected waters a light chop. Saturday, east winds around 5 knots, becoming south 10 to 15 knots in the afternoon. Protected waters a light to moderate chop. Saturday night, southwest winds 5 to 10 knots, becoming south after midnight. Protected waters a light chop. Sunday, southeast winds around 5 knots, becoming south near 10 knots in the afternoon. Protected waters a light chop. Sunday night, south winds 5 to 10 knots, becoming southeast after midnight. Protected waters a light chop. Monday, east winds 5 to 10 knots, becoming south in the afternoon.

Protected water is a light shop. A slight chance of showers and thunderstorms in the afternoon. Monday night, south winds 5 to 10 knots, becoming southeast after midnight. Protected water is a light shop. Winds and waves higher in and near thunderstorms. The surf zone forecast general outlook this afternoon will bring moderate westerly breezes, which will locally favor a high risk of rip currents for west-facing state park beaches of Gulf County. Otherwise, gentle breezes and nearshore afternoon sea breezes through the weekend will not be enough to raise the rip current risk past moderate levels. 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The latest weather and forecast information can also be accessed by calling our automated forecast line at 850-942-8851. The current time is 7:40 a.m. Eastern Daylight Time. These are the 7 a.m. Eastern Daylight Time conditions. At the Tallahassee Airport, it was clear. The temperature was 60 degrees. The wind was calm. At Florida State University, the temperature was 66 degrees. The wind was northwest at 3 miles an hour. At Apalachicola, it was clear. The temperature was 65 degrees. The wind was northwest at 5 miles an hour. At Panama City Northwest, it was clear. The temperature was 61 degrees. The wind was calm. At Dothan, it was clear. The temperature was 62 degrees. The wind was northwest at 6 miles an hour. At Albany, it was clear. The temperature was 61 degrees. The wind was northwest at 5 miles an hour. The report from Valdosta was not available. Over the marine area, at the buoy south of Apalachicola, winds were northwest at 12 knots. At the buoy south of Panama City, winds were northwest at 10 knots, and seas were 2 feet. At the buoy south of Pensacola, winds were northwest at 8 knots, and seas were 1 foot. The forecast for the local area. Today, sunny. Highs in the mid-80s. Northwest winds 5 to 10 miles per hour. Tonight, clear. Lows in the mid-50s. North winds 5 to 10 miles per hour. Friday, sunny. Highs in the mid-80s. Northeast winds around 5 miles per hour. Friday night, mostly clear. Lows in the upper 50s. Light and variable winds. Saturday, sunny. More humid with highs in the upper 80s. East winds around 5 miles per hour, becoming south in the afternoon. Saturday night and Sunday, partly cloudy. Lows in the mid-60s. Highs in the upper 80s. Sunday night, mostly clear. Lows in the upper 60s. Monday, mostly sunny. A slight chance of showers and thunderstorms in the afternoon. Highs around 90. Chance of rain 20%. Monday night, mostly clear. Lows in the upper 60s. Tuesday through Wednesday, partly cloudy with a slight chance of showers and thunderstorms. Highs around 90. Lows around 70. Chance of rain 20%. The coastal waters forecast for the following: waters from Swanee River to Apalachicola, Florida, extending from 20 to 60 nautical miles. Coastal waters from Okaloosa-Walton County line to Mexico Beach out to 20 nautical miles. Coastal waters from Mexico Beach to Apalachicola out to 20 nautical miles. Waters from Okaloosa-Walton County line to Mexico Beach 20 to 60 nautical miles. And waters from Mexico Beach to Apalachicola 20 to 60 nautical miles. Today, northwest winds near 10 knots, becoming westerly this afternoon. Seas 1 or 2 feet. Wave detail, northeast 1 foot at 3 seconds and northwest 1 foot at 3 seconds. Protected waters a light shop. Tonight, northwest winds 10 to 15 knots, becoming north after midnight. Seas 1 or 2 feet. Wave detail, north 2 feet at 3 seconds. Protected waters a moderate shop. Friday, east winds 5 to 10 knots. Seas 1 or 2 feet. Wave detail, northeast 1 foot at 3 seconds and northwest 1 foot at 4 seconds. Protected waters a light shop. Friday night, west winds around 5 knots, becoming northeast after midnight. Waves 1 foot or less. Wave detail, northwest 1 foot at 2 seconds and northeast 1 foot at 3 seconds. Protected waters a light shop. Saturday, east winds 5 to 10 knots, becoming southeast in the afternoon.

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1: Wave detail, east 1 foot at 3 seconds. Protected waters, a light chop. Saturday night, south winds around 5 knots. Waves 1 foot or less. Wave detail, east 1 foot at 3 seconds. Protected waters, smooth. Sunday, southeast winds 5 to 10 knots. Waves 1 foot or less. Protected waters, a light chop. Sunday night, southeast winds 5 to 10 knots. Seas 1 or 2 feet. Protected waters, a light chop. Monday, southeast winds 10 to 15 knots. Seas 1 or 2 feet. Protected waters, a moderate chop. Monday night, east winds 5 to 10 knots, increasing to 10 to 15 knots after midnight. Seas around 2 feet. Protected waters, a moderate chop. The coastal waters forecast for the following St. Andrews Bay waterways. Today, northwest winds near 5 knots this morning, becoming west 10 to 15 knots this afternoon. Protected waters, a light to moderate chop. Tonight, north winds 5 to 10 knots. Protected waters, a light chop. Friday, northeast winds around 5 knots, becoming southwest near 10 knots in the afternoon. Protected waters, a light chop. Friday night, southwest winds 5 to 10 knots, becoming north after midnight. Protected waters, a light chop. Saturday, east winds around 5 knots, becoming south 10 to 15 knots in the afternoon. Protected waters, a light to moderate chop. Saturday night, southwest winds 5 to 10 knots, becoming south after midnight. Protected waters, a light chop. Sunday, southeast winds around 5 knots, becoming south near 10 knots in the afternoon. Protected waters, a light chop. Sunday night, south winds 5 to 10 knots, becoming southeast after midnight. Protected waters, a light chop. Monday, east winds 5 to 10 knots, becoming south in the afternoon. Protected waters, a light chop. A slight chance of showers and thunderstorms in the afternoon. Monday night, south winds 5 to 10 knots, becoming southeast after midnight. Protected waters, a light chop. Winds and waves higher in and near thunderstorms. The surf zone forecast general outlook. This afternoon will bring moderate westerly breezes, which will locally favor a high risk of rip currents for west-facing state park beaches of Gulf County. Otherwise, gentle breezes and nearshore afternoon sea breezes through the weekend will not be enough to raise the rip current risk past moderate levels. 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The latest weather and forecast information can also be accessed by calling our automated forecast line at 850-942-8851. The current time is 7:47 a.m. Eastern Daylight Time. These are the 7 a.m. Eastern Daylight Time conditions. At the Tallahassee Airport, it was clear. The temperature was 60 degrees. The wind was calm. At Florida State University, the temperature was 66 degrees. The wind was northwest at 3 miles an hour. At Apalachicola, it was clear. The temperature was 65 degrees. The wind was northwest at 5 miles an hour. At Panama City Northwest, it was clear. The temperature was 61 degrees. The wind was calm. At Dothan, it was clear. The temperature was 62 degrees. The wind was northwest at 6 miles an hour. At Albany, it was clear. The temperature was 61 degrees. The wind was northwest at 5 miles an hour. The report from Valdosta was not available. Over the marine area, at the buoy south of Apalachicola, winds were northwest at 12 knots. At the buoy south of Panama City, winds were northwest at 10 knots, and seas were 2 feet. At the buoy south of Pensacola, winds were northwest at 8 knots, and seas were 1 foot. The forecast for the local area. Today, sunny. Highs in the mid-80s. Northwest winds 5 to 10 miles per hour. Tonight, clear. Lows in the mid-50s. North winds 5 to 10 miles per hour. Friday, sunny. Highs in the mid-80s. Northeast winds around 5 miles per hour. Friday night, mostly clear. Lows in the upper 50s. Light and variable winds. Saturday, sunny. More humid with highs in the upper 80s. East winds around 5 miles per hour, becoming south in the afternoon. Saturday night and Sunday.

partly cloudy. Lows in the mid-60s. Highs in the upper 80s. Sunday night, mostly clear. Lows in the upper 60s. Monday, mostly sunny. A slight chance of showers and thunderstorms in the afternoon. Highs around 90. Chance of rain 20%. Monday night, mostly clear. Lows in the upper 60s. Tuesday through Wednesday, partly cloudy with a slight chance of showers and thunderstorms. Highs around 90. Lows around 70. Chance of rain 20%. The coastal waters forecast for the following waters from Suwannee River to Apalachicola, Florida, extending from 20 to 60 nautical miles. Coastal waters from Okaloosa-Walton County line to Mexico Beach out to 20 nautical miles. Coastal waters from Mexico Beach to Apalachicola out to 20 nautical miles. Waters from Okaloosa-Walton County line to Mexico Beach 20 to 60 nautical miles. And waters from Mexico Beach to Apalachicola 20 to 60 nautical miles. Today, northwest winds near 10 knots, becoming westerly this afternoon. Seas 1 or 2 feet. Wave detail, northeast 1 foot at 3 seconds and northwest 1 foot at 3 seconds. Protected waters a light chop. Tonight, northwest winds 10 to 15 knots, becoming north after midnight. Seas 1 or 2 feet. Wave detail, north 2 feet at 3 seconds. Protected waters a moderate chop. Friday, east winds 5 to 10 knots. Seas 1 or 2 feet. Wave detail, northeast 1 foot at 3 seconds and northwest 1 foot at 4 seconds. Protected waters a light chop. Friday night, west winds around 5 knots, becoming northeast after midnight. Waves 1 foot or less. Wave detail, northwest 1 foot at 2 seconds and northeast 1 foot at 3 seconds. Protected waters a light chop. Saturday, east winds 5 to 10 knots, becoming southeast in the afternoon. Waves 1 foot or less. Wave detail, east 1 foot at 3 seconds. Protected waters a light chop. Saturday night, south winds around 5 knots. Waves 1 foot or less. Wave detail, east 1 foot at 3 seconds. Protected waters smooth. Sunday, southeast winds 5 to 10 knots. Waves 1 foot or less. Protected waters a light chop. Sunday night, southeast winds 5 to 10 knots. Seas 1 or 2 feet. Protected waters a light chop. Monday, southeast winds 10 to 15 knots. Seas 1 or 2 feet. Protected waters a moderate chop. Monday night, east winds 5 to 10 knots, increasing to 10 to 15 knots after midnight. Seas around 2 feet. Protected waters a moderate chop. The coastal waters forecast for the following St. Andrews Bay waterways. Today, northwest winds near 5 knots this morning, becoming west 10 to 15 knots this afternoon. Protected waters a light to moderate chop. Tonight, north winds 5 to 10 knots. Protected waters a light chop. Friday, northeast winds around 5 knots, becoming southwest near 10 knots in the afternoon. Protected waters a light chop. Friday night, southwest winds 5 to 10 knots, becoming north after midnight. Protected waters a light chop. Saturday, east winds around 5 knots, becoming south 10 to 15 knots in the afternoon. Protected waters a light to moderate chop. Saturday night, southwest winds 5 to 10 knots, becoming south after midnight. Protected waters a light chop. Sunday, southeast winds around 5 knots, becoming south near 10 knots in the afternoon. Protected waters a light chop. Sunday night, south winds 5 to 10 knots, becoming southeast after midnight. Protected waters a light chop. Monday, east winds 5 to 10 knots, becoming south in the afternoon. Protected waters a light chop. A slight chance of showers and thunderstorms in the afternoon. Monday night, south winds 5 to 10 knots, becoming southeast after midnight. Protected waters a light chop. Winds and waves higher and near thunderstorms. The surf zone forecast general outlook. This afternoon will bring moderate westerly breezes, which will locally favor a high risk of rip currents for west-facing state park beaches of Gulf County. Otherwise, gentle breezes and nearshore afternoon sea breezes through the weekend will not be enough to raise the rip current risk past moderate levels. 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

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The current time is 7:54 a.m. Eastern Daylight Time. These are the 7 a.m. Eastern Daylight Time conditions. At the Tallahassee Airport, it was clear. The temperature was 60 degrees. The wind was calm. At Florida State University, the temperature was 66 degrees. The wind was northwest at 3 miles an hour. At Apalachicola, it was clear. The temperature was 65 degrees. The wind was northwest at 5 miles an hour. At Panama City Northwest, it was clear. The temperature was 61 degrees. The wind was calm. At Dothan, it was clear. The temperature was 62 degrees. The wind was northwest at 6 miles an hour. At Albany, it was clear. The temperature was 61 degrees. The wind was northwest at 5 miles an hour. The report from Valdosta was not available. Over the marine area, at the buoy south of Apalachicola, winds were northwest at 12 knots. At the buoy south of Panama City, winds were northwest at 10 knots, and seas were 2 feet. At the buoy south of Pensacola, winds were northwest at 8 knots, and seas were 1 foot. The forecast for the local area. Today, sunny. Highs in the mid-80s. Northwest winds 5 to 10 miles per hour. Tonight, clear. Lows in the mid-50s. North winds 5 to 10 miles per hour. Friday, sunny. Highs in the mid-80s. Northeast winds around 5 miles per hour. Friday night, mostly clear. Lows in the upper 50s. Light and variable winds. Saturday, sunny. More humid with highs in the upper 80s. East winds around 5 miles per hour, becoming south in the afternoon. Saturday night and Sunday, partly cloudy. Lows in the mid-60s. Highs in the upper 80s. Sunday night, mostly clear. Lows in the upper 60s. Monday, mostly sunny. A slight chance of showers and thunderstorms in the afternoon. Highs around 90. Chance of rain 20%. Monday night, mostly clear. Lows in the upper 60s. Tuesday through Wednesday, partly cloudy with a slight chance of showers and thunderstorms. Highs around 90. Lows around 70. Chance of rain 20%. The coastal waters forecast for the following: waters from Suwannee River to Apalachicola, Florida, extending from 20 to 60 nautical miles. Coastal waters from Okaloosa-Walton County line to Mexico Beach out to 20 nautical miles. Coastal waters from Mexico Beach to Apalachicola out to 20 nautical miles. Waters from Okaloosa-Walton County line to Mexico Beach 20 to 60 nautical miles. And waters from Mexico Beach to Apalachicola 20 to 60 nautical miles. Today, northwest winds near 10 knots, becoming westerly this afternoon. Seas 1 or 2 feet. Wave detail, northeast 1 foot at 3 seconds and northwest 1 foot at 3 seconds. Protected waters a light chop. Tonight, northwest winds 10 to 15 knots, becoming north after midnight. Seas 1 or 2 feet. Wave detail, north 2 feet at 3 seconds. Protected waters a moderate chop. Friday, east winds 5 to 10 knots. Seas 1 or 2 feet. Wave detail, northeast 1 foot at 3 seconds and northwest 1 foot at 4 seconds. Protected waters a light chop. Friday night, west winds around 5 knots, becoming northeast after midnight. Waves 1 foot or less. Wave detail, northwest 1 foot at 2 seconds and northeast 1 foot at 3 seconds. Protected waters a light chop. Saturday, east winds 5 to 10 knots, becoming southeast in the afternoon. Waves 1 foot or less. Wave detail, east 1 foot at 3 seconds. Protected waters a light chop. Saturday night, south winds around 5 knots. Waves 1 foot or less. Wave detail, east 1 foot at 3 seconds. Protected waters smooth. Sunday, southeast winds 5 to 10 knots. Waves 1 foot or less. Protected waters a light chop. Sunday night, southeast winds 5 to 10 knots. Seas 1 or 2 feet. Protected waters a light chop. Monday, southeast winds 10 to 15 knots. Seas 1 or 2 feet. Protected waters a moderate chop. Monday night, east winds 5 to 10 knots, increasing to 10 to 15 knots after midnight. Seas around 2 feet. Protected waters a moderate chop. The coastal

Waters forecast for the following St. Andrews Bay waterways. Today, northwest winds near 5 knots this morning, becoming west 10 to 15 knots this afternoon. Protected waters a light to moderate chop. Tonight, north winds 5 to 10 knots. Protected waters a light chop. Friday, northeast winds around 5 knots, becoming southwest near 10 knots in the afternoon. Protected waters a light chop. Friday night, southwest winds 5 to 10 knots, becoming north after midnight. Protected waters a light chop. Saturday, east winds around 5 knots, becoming south 10 to 15 knots in the afternoon. Protected waters a light to moderate chop. Saturday night, southwest winds 5 to 10 knots, becoming south after midnight. Protected waters a light chop. Sunday, southeast winds around 5 knots, becoming south near 10 knots in the afternoon. Protected waters a light chop. Sunday night, south winds 5 to 10 knots, becoming southeast after midnight. Protected waters a light chop. Monday, east winds 5 to 10 knots, becoming south in the afternoon. Protected waters a light chop. A slight chance of showers and thunderstorms in the afternoon. Monday night, south winds 5 to 10 knots, becoming southeast after midnight. Protected waters a light chop. Winds and waves higher and near thunderstorms. The Tallahassee climate summary for yesterday, May 13, 2026. Yesterday's high temperature was 83 degrees. This high was 4 degrees below the normal high of 87. Yesterday's low temperature was 63 degrees. This low was 1 degree above the normal low of 62. No precipitation fell yesterday, which leaves the monthly total at 3.82 inches. This is 2.73 inches above the normal amount of 1.09 inches for May. The total precipitation for the year still stands at 10.73 inches, which is 7.82 inches below normal. The normal high temperature for today is 87 degrees, and the normal low is 62. The record high for today is 99, which occurred in 1998, and the record low is 44, which occurred in 2013. Sunrise today is at 6:44 a.m. and sunset is at 8:24 p.m. The Surf Zone forecast general outlook. This afternoon will bring moderate westerly breezes, which will locally favor a high risk of rip currents for west-facing state park beaches of Gulf County. Otherwise, gentle breezes and nearshore afternoon sea breezes through the weekend will not be enough to raise the rip current risk past moderate levels. 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The latest weather and forecast information can also be accessed by calling our automated forecast line at 850-942-8851. The current time is 8:02 a.m. Eastern Daylight Time. These are the 7 a.m. Eastern Daylight Time conditions. At the Tallahassee Airport, it was clear. The temperature was 60 degrees. The wind was calm. At Florida State University, the temperature was 66 degrees. The wind was northwest at 3 miles an hour. At Apalachicola, it was clear. The temperature was 65 degrees. The wind was northwest at 5 miles an hour. At Panama City Northwest, it was clear. The temperature was 61 degrees. The wind was calm. At Dothan, it was clear. The temperature was 62 degrees. The wind was northwest at 6 miles an hour. At Albany, it was clear. The temperature was 61 degrees. The wind was northwest at 5 miles an hour. The report from Valdosta was not available. Over the marine area, at the buoy south of Apalachicola, winds were northwest at 12 knots. At the buoy south of Panama City, winds were northwest at 10 knots, and seas were 2 feet. At the buoy south of Pensacola, winds were northwest at 8 knots, and seas were 1 foot. These are the 8 a.m. Eastern Daylight Time conditions. At the Tallahassee Airport, it was sunny. The temperature was 65 degrees. The wind was calm. The report from Florida State University was not available. At Apalachicola, it was sunny. The temperature was 68 degrees. The wind was north at 6 miles an hour. At Panama City Northwest, it was sunny. The temperature was 64 degrees. The wind was northwest at 3 miles an hour. At Dothan, it was sunny. The temperature was 65 degrees. The wind was northwest at 9 miles an hour.

At Albany, it was sunny. The temperature was 65 degrees. The wind was calm. The report from Valdosta was not available. Over the marine area, at the buoy south of Apalachicola, winds were northwest at 10 knots. At the buoy south of Panama City, winds were northwest at 10 knots. At the buoy south of Pensacola, winds were north at 6 knots. The forecast for the local area. Today, sunny. Highs in the mid-80s. Northwest winds 5 to 10 miles per hour. Tonight, clear. Lows in the mid-50s. North winds 5 to 10 miles per hour. Friday, sunny. Highs in the mid-80s. Northeast winds around 5 miles per hour. Friday night, mostly clear. Lows in the upper 50s. Light and variable winds. Saturday, sunny. More humid with highs in the upper 80s. East winds around 5 miles per hour, becoming south in the afternoon. Saturday night and Sunday, partly cloudy. Lows in the mid-60s. Highs in the upper 80s. Sunday night, mostly clear. Lows in the upper 60s. Monday, mostly sunny. A slight chance of showers and thunderstorms in the afternoon. Highs around 90. Chance of rain 20%. Monday night, mostly clear. Lows in the upper 60s. Tuesday through Wednesday, partly cloudy with a slight chance of showers and thunderstorms. Highs around 90. Lows around 70. Chance of rain 20%. The coastal waters forecast for the following: waters from Suwannee River to Apalachicola, Florida, extending from 20 to 60 nautical miles. Coastal waters from Okaloosa, Walton County line to Mexico Beach out to 20 nautical miles. Coastal waters from Mexico Beach to Apalachicola out to 20 nautical miles. Waters from Okaloosa, Walton County line to Mexico Beach 20 to 60 nautical miles. And waters from Mexico Beach to Apalachicola 20 to 60 nautical miles. Today, northwest winds near 10 knots, becoming westerly this afternoon. Seas 1 or 2 feet. Wave detail, northeast 1 foot at 3 seconds and northwest 1 foot at 3 seconds. Protected waters, a light chop. Tonight, northwest winds 10 to 15 knots, becoming north after midnight. Seas 1 or 2 feet. Wave detail, north 2 feet at 3 seconds. Protected waters, a moderate chop. Friday, east winds 5 to 10 knots. Seas 1 or 2 feet. Wave detail, northeast 1 foot at 3 seconds and northwest 1 foot at 4 seconds. Protected waters, a light chop. Friday night, west winds around 5 knots, becoming northeast after midnight. Waves 1 foot or less. Wave detail, northwest 1 foot at 2 seconds and northeast 1 foot at 3 seconds. Protected waters, a light chop. Saturday, east winds 5 to 10 knots, becoming southeast in the afternoon. Waves 1 foot or less. Wave detail, east 1 foot at 3 seconds. Protected waters, a light chop. Saturday night, south winds around 5 knots. Waves 1 foot or less. Wave detail, east 1 foot at 3 seconds. Protected waters, smooth. Sunday, southeast winds 5 to 10 knots. Waves 1 foot or less. Protected waters, a light chop. Sunday night, southeast winds 5 to 10 knots. Seas 1 or 2 feet. Protected waters, a light chop. Monday, southeast winds 10 to 15 knots. Seas 1 or 2 feet. Protected waters, a moderate chop. Monday night, east winds 5 to 10 knots, increasing to 10 to 15 knots after midnight. Seas around 2 feet. Protected waters, a moderate chop. The coastal waters forecast for the following: St. Andrews Bay waterways. Today, northwest winds near 5 knots this morning, becoming west 10 to 15 knots this afternoon. Protected waters, a light to moderate chop. Tonight, north winds 5 to 10 knots. Protected waters, a light chop. Friday, northeast winds around 5 knots, becoming southwest near 10 knots in the afternoon. Protected waters, a light chop. Friday night, southwest winds 5 to 10 knots, becoming north after midnight. Protected waters, a light chop. Saturday, east winds around 5 knots, becoming south 10 to 15 knots in the afternoon. Protected waters, a light to moderate chop. Saturday night, southwest winds 5 to 10 knots, becoming south after midnight. Protected waters, a light chop. Sunday, southeast winds around 5 knots, becoming south near 10 knots in the afternoon.

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Sunday night, south winds 5 to 10 knots, becoming southeast after midnight. Protected waters a light shop. Monday, east winds 5 to 10 knots, becoming south in the afternoon. Protected waters a light shop. A slight chance of showers and thunderstorms in the afternoon. Monday night, south winds 5 to 10 knots, becoming southeast after midnight. Protected waters a light shop. Winds and waves higher and near thunderstorms. The Surf Zone forecasts general outlook. This afternoon will bring moderate westerly breezes, which will locally favor a high risk of rip currents for west-facing state park beaches of Gulf County. Otherwise, gentle breezes and nearshore afternoon sea breezes through the weekend will not be enough to raise the rip current risk past moderate levels. 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The latest weather and forecast information can also be accessed by calling our automated forecast line at 850-942-8851. The current time is 8:11 a.m. Eastern Daylight Time. These are the 8 a.m. Eastern Daylight Time conditions. At the Tallahassee Airport, it was sunny. The temperature was 65 degrees. The wind was calm. The report from Florida State University was not available. At Apalachicola, it was sunny. The temperature was 68 degrees. The wind was north at 6 miles an hour. At Panama City Northwest, it was sunny. The temperature was 64 degrees. The wind was northwest at 3 miles an hour. At Dothan, it was sunny. The temperature was 65 degrees. The wind was northwest at 9 miles an hour. At Albany, it was sunny. The temperature was 65 degrees. The wind was calm. The report from Valdosta was not available. Over the marine area, at the buoys south of Apalachicola, winds were northwest at 10 knots. At the buoys south of Panama City, winds were northwest at 10 knots. At the buoys south of Pensacola, winds were north at 6 knots. These are the 8 a.m. Eastern Daylight Time conditions. At the Tallahassee Airport, it was sunny. The temperature was 65 degrees. The wind was calm. At Florida State University, the temperature was 68 degrees. The wind was northwest at 5 miles an hour. At Apalachicola, it was sunny. The temperature was 68 degrees. The wind was north at 6 miles an hour. At Panama City Northwest, it was sunny. The temperature was 64 degrees. The wind was northwest at 3 miles an hour. At Dothan, it was sunny. The temperature was 65 degrees. The wind was northwest at 9 miles an hour. At Albany, it was sunny. The temperature was 65 degrees. The wind was calm. The report from Valdosta was not available. Over the marine area, at the buoys south of Apalachicola, winds were northwest at 10 knots. At the buoys south of Panama City, winds were northwest at 10 knots. At the buoys south of Pensacola, winds were north at 6 knots. The forecast for the local area. Today, sunny. Highs in the mid-80s. Northwest winds 5 to 10 miles per hour. Tonight, clear. Lows in the mid-50s. North winds 5 to 10 miles per hour. Friday, sunny. Highs in the mid-80s. Northeast winds around 5 miles per hour. Friday night, mostly clear. Lows in the upper 50s. Light and variable winds. Saturday, sunny. More humid with highs in the upper 80s. East winds around 5 miles per hour, becoming south in the afternoon. Saturday night and Sunday, partly cloudy. Lows in the mid-60s. Highs in the upper 80s. Sunday night, mostly clear. Lows in the upper 60s. Monday, mostly sunny. A slight chance of showers and thunderstorms in the afternoon. Highs around 90. Chance of rain 20%. Monday night, mostly clear. Lows in the upper 60s. Tuesday through Wednesday, partly cloudy with a slight chance of showers and thunderstorms. Highs around 90. Lows around 70. Chance of rain 20%. The coastal waters forecast for the following: waters from Swanee River to Apalachicola, Florida, extending from 20 to 60 nautical miles. Coastal waters from Okaloosa, Walton County line to Mexico Beach out to

20 nautical miles, coastal waters from Mexico Beach to Apalachicola out to 20 nautical miles, waters from Okaloosa Walton County line to Mexico Beach 20 to 60 nautical miles, and waters from Mexico Beach to Apalachicola 20 to 60 nautical miles. Today, northwest winds near 10 knots, becoming westerly this afternoon. Seas 1 or 2 feet. Wave detail, northeast 1 foot at 3 seconds and northwest 1 foot at 3 seconds. Protected waters a light chop. Tonight, northwest winds 10 to 15 knots, becoming north after midnight. Seas 1 or 2 feet. Wave detail, north 2 feet at 3 seconds. Protected waters a moderate chop. Friday, east winds 5 to 10 knots. Seas 1 or 2 feet. Wave detail, northeast 1 foot at 3 seconds and northwest 1 foot at 4 seconds. Protected waters a light chop. Friday night, west winds around 5 knots, becoming northeast after midnight. Waves 1 foot or less. Wave detail, northwest 1 foot at 2 seconds and northeast 1 foot at 3 seconds. Protected waters a light chop. Saturday, east winds 5 to 10 knots, becoming southeast in the afternoon. Waves 1 foot or less. Wave detail, east 1 foot at 3 seconds. Protected waters a light chop. Saturday night, south winds around 5 knots. Waves 1 foot or less. Wave detail, east 1 foot at 3 seconds. Protected waters move. Sunday, southeast winds 5 to 10 knots. Waves 1 foot or less. Protected waters a light chop. Sunday night, southeast winds 5 to 10 knots. Seas 1 or 2 feet. Protected waters a light chop. Monday, southeast winds 10 to 15 knots. Seas 1 or 2 feet. Protected waters a moderate chop. Monday night, east winds 5 to 10 knots, increasing to 10 to 15 knots after midnight. Seas around 2 feet. Protected waters a moderate chop. The coastal waters forecast for the following St. Andrews Bay waterways. Today, northwest winds near 5 knots this morning, becoming west 10 to 15 knots this afternoon. Protected waters a light to moderate chop. Tonight, north winds 5 to 10 knots. Protected waters a light chop. Friday, northeast winds around 5 knots, becoming southwest near 10 knots in the afternoon. Protected waters a light chop. Friday night, southwest winds 5 to 10 knots, becoming north after midnight. Protected waters a light chop. Saturday, east winds around 5 knots, becoming south 10 to 15 knots in the afternoon. Protected waters a light to moderate chop. Saturday night, southwest winds 5 to 10 knots, becoming south after midnight. Protected waters a light chop. Sunday, southeast winds around 5 knots, becoming south near 10 knots in the afternoon. Protected waters a light chop. Sunday night, south winds 5 to 10 knots, becoming southeast after midnight. Protected waters a light chop. Monday, east winds 5 to 10 knots, becoming south in the afternoon. Protected waters a light chop. A slight chance of showers and thunderstorms in the afternoon. Monday night, south winds 5 to 10 knots, becoming southeast after midnight. Protected waters a light chop. Winds and waves higher and near thunderstorms. The Surf Zone forecast general outlook this afternoon will bring moderate westerly breezes, which will locally favor a high risk of rip currents for west-facing state park beaches of Gulf County. Otherwise, gentle breezes and nearshore afternoon sea breezes through the weekend will not be enough to raise the rip current risk past moderate levels. 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The latest weather and forecast information can also be accessed by calling our automated forecast line at 850-942-8851. The current time is 8:19 a.m. Eastern Daylight Time. These are the 8 a.m. Eastern Daylight Time conditions. At the Tallahassee Airport, it was sunny. The temperature was 65 degrees. The wind was calm. At Florida State University, the temperature was 68 degrees. The wind was northwest at 5 miles an hour. At Apalachicola, it was sunny. The temperature was 68 degrees. The wind was north at 6 miles an hour. At Panama City Northwest, it was sunny. The temperature was 64 degrees. The wind was northwest at 3 miles an hour. At Dothan,

was sunny. The temperature was 65 degrees. The wind was northwest at 9 miles an hour. At Albany, it was sunny. The temperature was 65 degrees. The wind was calm. The report from Valdosta was not available. Over the marine area, at the buoy south of Apalachicola, winds were northwest at 10 knots. At the buoy south of Panama City, winds were northwest at 10 knots, and seas were 2 feet. At the buoy south of Pensacola, winds were northwest at 6 knots, and seas were 1 foot. The forecast for the local area. Today, sunny. Highs in the mid-80s. Northwest winds 5 to 10 miles per hour. Tonight, clear. Lows in the mid-50s. North winds 5 to 10 miles per hour. Friday, sunny. Highs in the mid-80s. Northeast winds around 5 miles per hour. Friday night, mostly clear. Lows in the upper 50s. Light and variable winds. Saturday, sunny. More humid with highs in the upper 80s. East winds around 5 miles per hour, becoming south in the afternoon. Saturday night and Sunday, partly cloudy. Lows in the mid-60s. Highs in the upper 80s. Sunday night, mostly clear. Lows in the upper 60s. Monday, mostly sunny. A slight chance of showers and thunderstorms in the afternoon. Highs around 90. Chance of rain 20%. Monday night, mostly clear. Lows in the upper 60s. Tuesday through Wednesday, partly cloudy with a slight chance of showers and thunderstorms. Highs around 90. Lows around 70. Chance of rain 20%. The coastal waters forecast for the following. Waters from Swanee River to Apalachicola, Florida, extending from 20 to 60 nautical miles. Coastal waters from Okaloosa-Walton County line to Mexico Beach out to 20 nautical miles. Coastal waters from Mexico Beach to Apalachicola out to 20 nautical miles. Waters from Okaloosa-Walton County line to Mexico Beach 20 to 60 nautical miles. And waters from Mexico Beach to Apalachicola 20 to 60 nautical miles. Today, northwest winds near 10 knots, becoming westerly this afternoon. Seas 1 or 2 feet. Wave detail, northeast 1 foot at 3 seconds and northwest 1 foot at 3 seconds. Protected waters, a light chop. Tonight, northwest winds 10 to 15 knots, becoming north after midnight. Seas 1 or 2 feet. Wave detail, north 2 feet at 3 seconds. Protected waters, a moderate chop. Friday, east winds 5 to 10 knots. Seas 1 or 2 feet. Wave detail, northeast 1 foot at 3 seconds and northwest 1 foot at 4 seconds. Protected waters, a light chop. Friday night, west winds around 5 knots, becoming northeast after midnight. Waves 1 foot or less. Wave detail, northwest 1 foot at 2 seconds and northeast 1 foot at 3 seconds. Protected waters, a light chop. Saturday, east winds 5 to 10 knots, becoming southeast in the afternoon. Waves 1 foot or less. Wave detail, east 1 foot at 3 seconds. Protected waters, a light chop. Waves 1 foot or less. Wave detail, east 1 foot at 3 seconds. Protected waters, move. Sunday, southeast winds 5 to 10 knots. Waves 1 foot or less. Protected waters, a light chop. Sunday night, southeast winds 5 to 10 knots. Seas 1 or 2 feet. Protected waters, a light chop. Monday, southeast winds 10 to 15 knots. Seas 1 or 2 feet. Protected waters, a moderate chop. Monday night, east winds 5 to 10 knots, increasing to 10 to 15 knots after midnight. Seas around 2 feet. Protected waters, a moderate chop. The coastal waters forecast for the following. St. Andrews Bay waterways. Today, northwest winds near 5 knots this morning, becoming west 10 to 15 knots this afternoon. Protected waters, a light to moderate chop. Tonight, north winds 5 to 10 knots. Protected waters, a light chop. Friday, northeast winds around 5 knots, becoming southwest near 10 knots in the afternoon. Protected waters, a light chop. Friday night, southwest winds 5 to 10 knots, becoming north after midnight. Protected waters, a light chop. Saturday, east winds around 5 knots, becoming south 10 to 15 knots in the afternoon. Protected waters, a light to moderate chop. Saturday night, southwest winds 5 to 10 knots, becoming south after midnight.

state park beaches of Gulf County. Otherwise, gentle breezes and nearshore afternoon sea breezes through the weekend will not be enough to raise the current risk past moderate levels. 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The latest weather and forecast information can also be accessed by calling our automated forecast line at 850-942-8851. The current time is 8:26 a.m. Eastern Daylight Time. These are the 8 a.m. Eastern Daylight Time conditions. At the Tallahassee Airport, it was sunny. The temperature was 65 degrees. The wind was calm. At Florida State University, the temperature was 68 degrees. The wind was northwest at 5 miles an hour. At Apalachicola, it was sunny. The temperature was 68 degrees. The wind was north at 6 miles an hour. At Panama City Northwest, it was sunny. The temperature was 64 degrees. The wind was northwest at 3 miles an hour. At Dothan, it was sunny. The temperature was 65 degrees. The wind was northwest at 9 miles an hour. At Albany, it was sunny. The temperature was 65 degrees. The wind was calm. The report from Valdosta was not available. Over the marine area, at the buoy south of Apalachicola, winds were northwest at 10 knots. At the buoy south of Panama City, winds were northwest at 10 knots, and seas were 2 feet. At the buoy south of Pensacola, winds were northwest at 6 knots, and seas were 1 foot. The forecast for the local area. Today, sunny. Highs in the mid-80s. Northwest winds 5 to 10 miles per hour. Tonight, clear. Lows in the mid-50s. North winds 5 to 10 miles per hour. Friday, sunny. Highs in the mid-80s. Northeast winds around 5 miles per hour. Friday night, mostly clear. Lows in the upper 50s. Light and variable winds. Saturday, sunny. More humid with highs in the upper 80s. East winds around 5 miles per hour, becoming south in the afternoon. Saturday night and Sunday, partly cloudy. Lows in the mid-60s. Highs in the upper 80s. Sunday night, mostly clear. Lows in the upper 60s. Monday, mostly sunny. A slight chance of showers and thunderstorms in the afternoon. Highs around 90. Monday night, mostly clear. Lows in the upper 60s. Tuesday through Wednesday, partly cloudy with a slight chance of showers and thunderstorms. Highs around 90. Lows around 70. Chance of rain 20%. For the following, waters from Swampy River to Appalachian miles. Coastal waters from Okaloosa, Walton County line to Mexico Beach out to 20 nautical miles. Coastal waters from Mexico Beach to Apalachicola out to 20 nautical miles. Waters from Okaloosa, Walton County line to Mexico Beach 20 to 60 nautical miles. And waters from Mexico Beach to Apalachicola 20 to 60 nautical miles. Today, northwest winds near 10 knots become westerly this afternoon. Seas 1 or 2 feet. Wave detail, northeast 1 foot at 3 seconds and northwest 1 foot at 3 seconds. Affected waters are light shock. Tonight, northwest winds 10 to 15 knots, and then north after midnight. Seas 1 or 2 feet. Wave detail, north 2 feet at 3 seconds. Affected waters are light shock. Friday, east winds 5 to 10 knots. Seas 1 or 2 feet. Northeast 1 foot at 3 seconds and northwest 1 foot at 4 seconds. Protected waters a light shock. Friday night, west winds around 5 knots, becoming northeast after midnight. Waves 1 foot or less. Wave detail, northwest 1 foot at 2 seconds and northeast 1 foot at 3 seconds. Protected waters a light shock. Saturday, east winds 5 to 10 knots, becoming southeast in the afternoon. Waves 1 foot or less. Wave detail, east 1 foot at 3 seconds. Protected waters a light shock. Saturday night, south winds around 5 knots. Waves 1 foot or less. Wave detail, east 1 foot at 3 seconds. Protected waters blue. Sunday, southeast winds 5 to 10 knots. Waves 1 foot or less.

southeast winds 5 to 10 knots. Seas 1 or 2 feet. Protected waters, a light shock. Monday, southeast winds 10 to 15 knots. Seas 1 or 2 feet. Protected waters, a moderate shock. Monday night, east winds 5 to 10 knots, increasing to 10 to 15 knots after midnight. Seas around 2 feet. Protected waters, a moderate shock. The Tallahassee climate summary for yesterday, 2026. Yesterday's high temperature was 83 degrees. This high was 4 degrees below the normal high of 87. Yesterday's low temperature was 63 degrees. This low was 1 degree above the normal low of 62. No precipitation fell yesterday, which leaves the monthly total at 3.82 inches. This is 2.73 inches above the normal amount of 1.09 inches for May. The total precipitation for the year still stands at 10.73 inches, which is 7.82 inches below normal. The normal high temperature for today is 87 degrees, and the normal low is 62. The record high for today is 99, which occurred in 1998, and the record low is 44, which occurred in 2013. Sunrise today is at 6:44 a.m. and sunset is at 8:24 p.m. The coastal waters forecast for the following St. Andrews Bay waterways. Today, northwest winds near 5 knots this morning, becoming north 10 to 15 knots this afternoon. Protected waters are light to moderate shock only, before sunny and 6 to 10 knots. Protected waters are light shock before sunny and 6 to northeast winds around 5 knots, becoming southwest near 10 knots with fog into 67, winds west 6 knots. Friday night, southwest winds 5 to 10 knots, becoming north after midnight. Protected waters are light shock. Saturday, east winds around 5 knots, becoming south 10 to 15 knots in the afternoon. Protected waters are light to moderate shock. Saturday night, southwest winds 5 to 10 knots, becoming south after midnight. Protected waters are light shock. Sunday, southeast winds around 5 knots, becoming south near 10 knots in the afternoon. Protected waters are light shock. Sunday night, south winds 5 to 10 knots, becoming southeast after midnight. Protected waters are light shock. Monday, east winds 5 to 10 knots, becoming south in the afternoon. There's a light shock. Sunday night, south winds 5 to 10 knots, becoming southeast after midnight. Protected waters are light shock. Monday, east winds 5 to 10 knots, becoming south in the afternoon. Surf zone forecast general outlook. This afternoon will bring moderate westerly breezes, which will locally favor a high risk of rip currents for West Clayton State Park beaches in Gulf County. Otherwise, gentle breezes and nearshore afternoon sea breezes through the weekend will not be enough to raise the rip current risk past moderate levels. 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Wednesday night, northwest in Tallahassee, Florida. Also be accessed by calling our automated forecast line at 850-942-8851. Eastern weather, water, and 34 a.m. Eastern Daylight Time. Eastern Daylight Time conditions. At the Tallahassee Airport, Eastern Daylight Time, where 65 degrees. The wind was calm. Florida State University, the temperature was 68 degrees. The wind was northwest at 5 miles an hour. At Apalachicola, it was sunny. The temperature was 68 degrees. It was sunny. The temperature was 64 degrees. The wind was northwest at 3 miles an hour. The temperature was 65 degrees. The wind was northwest at 9 miles an hour. At Albany, it was sunny. The temperature was 65 degrees. The wind was calm. The report from Valdosta was not available. Over the marine area, at the buoy south of Panama, northwest at 7 knots. At the buoy south of Panama City, winds were northwest at 10 knots. Dublin.

sunny. Highs in the mid-80s. Northwest winds are 10 miles per hour. Tonight, clear. North winds 5 to 10 miles per hour. North sunny. Highs in the mid-80s. Sunday, partly cloudy. Lows in the mid-60s. Highs in the upper 80s. Sunday night, mostly clear. Lows in the upper 60s. Monday, mostly sunny. A slight chance of showers and thunderstorms in the afternoon. Highs around 90. Chance of rain 20%. Monday night, mostly clear. Lows in the upper 60s. Tuesday through Wednesday, partly cloudy with a slight chance of showers and thunderstorms. Highs around 90. Lows around 70. Chance of rain 20%. The coastal waters forecast for the following. Waters from Swanee River to Apalachicola, Florida, extending from 20 to 60 nautical miles. Coastal waters from Okaloosa, Walton County line to Mexico Beach out to 20 nautical miles. Coastal waters from Mexico Beach to Apalachicola out to 20 nautical miles. Waters from Okaloosa, Walton County line to Mexico Beach 20 to 60 nautical miles. And waters from Mexico Beach to Apalachicola 20 to 60 nautical miles. Today, northwest winds near 10 knots. Becoming westerly this afternoon. Seas 1 or 2 feet. Wave details. Wind to the northwest 1 foot at 3 seconds. Passive waters are at 10. Tonight, northwest winds 10 to 15 knots. Becoming north after midnight. Seas 1 or 2 feet. Wave detail. North 2 feet at 3 seconds. Protected waters are moderate strong. Friday, east winds 5 to 10 knots. Seas 1 or 2 feet. Detail, northeast 1 foot at 3 seconds and northwest 1 foot at 4 seconds. Protected waters are light chop. Friday night, west winds around 5 knots. Become northeast after midnight. Waves 1 foot or less. Wave detail, northwest 1 foot at 2 seconds and northeast 1 foot at 3 seconds. Protected waters are light chop. Saturday, east winds 5 to 10 knots. Becoming southeast in the afternoon. Waves 1 foot or less. Wave detail, east 1 foot at 3 seconds. Protected waters are light chop. Saturday night, sunny northwest winds 5 knots. Waves 1 foot or less. Wave detail, northeast 1 foot at 3 seconds. Protected waters clear. Sunday, southeast winds 5 to 10 knots. Waves 1 foot or less. Protected waters are light chop. Sunday night, southeast winds 5 to 10 knots. Seas 1 or 2 feet. Protected waters are light chop. Monday, southeast winds 10 to 15 knots. Seas 1 or 2 feet. Protected waters are moderate chop. Monday night, east winds 5 to 10 knots, increasing to 10 to 15 knots after midnight. Seas around 2 feet. Protected waters are moderate chop. The coastal waters forecast for the following. St. Andrews Bay waterways. Today, northwest winds near 5 knots this morning, becoming west 10 to 15 knots this afternoon. Protected waters are light to moderate chop. Tonight, north winds 5 to 10 knots. Protected waters are light chop. Friday, northeast winds around 5 knots, becoming southwest near 10 knots in the afternoon. Protected waters are light chop. Friday night, southwest winds 5 to 10 knots, becoming north after midnight. Protected waters are light chop. Saturday, east winds around 5 knots, becoming south 10 to 15 knots in the afternoon. Protected waters are light to moderate chop. Saturday night, north winds 5 to 10 knots, becoming south after midnight. Protected waters are light to moderate chop. Saturday, southeast winds around 5 knots, becoming south near 10 knots in the afternoon. Protected waters are light chop. Sunday night, south winds 5 to 10 knots, becoming southeast after midnight. Protected waters are light chop. Monday, east winds 5 to 10 knots, becoming south in the afternoon. Protected waters are light chop. A slight chance of showers and thunderstorms in the afternoon. Monday night, south winds 5 to 10 knots, becoming southeast.

to midnight. Protected water is a light shop. Winds can wave higher and end near thunderstorms. The surf zone forecast general outlook this afternoon will bring moderate westerly breezes, which will locally favor a high risk of rip currents to the west facing state park beaches of Gulf County. Otherwise, gentle breezes and near shore afternoon sea breezes are the least. Florida. The latest weather and forecast information can also be accessed by calling our automated forecast line at 850-942-8851. The current time is 8:41 a.m. Eastern Daylight Time. These are the 8 a.m. Eastern Daylight Time conditions. At the Tallahassee Airport, it was sunny. The temperature was 65 degrees. The wind was calm. At Florida State University, the temperature was 68 degrees. The wind was northwest at 5 miles an hour. At Apalachicola, it was sunny. The temperature was 68 degrees. The wind was north at 6 miles an hour. At Panama City Northwest, it was sunny. The temperature was 64 degrees. The wind was northwest at 3 miles an hour. At Dothan, it was sunny. The temperature was 65 degrees. The wind was northwest at 9 miles an hour. At Albany, it was sunny. The temperature was 65 degrees. The wind was calm. The report from Valdosta was not available. Over the marine area, at the buoy south of Apalachicola, winds blew northwest at 10 knots. At the buoy south, winds blew northwest at 10 knots, and seas were 2 feet. At the buoy south of Pensacola, winds blew northwest at 6 knots, and seas were 1 foot. The forecast for the local area. Today, sunny. Highs in the mid-80s. Northwest winds 5 to 10 miles per hour. Tonight, lows in the mid-60s. North winds 5 to 10 miles per hour. Friday, sunny. Highs in the mid-80s. Northeast winds around 5 miles per hour. Friday night, mostly clear. Lows in the upper 50s. Light and variable winds. Saturday, sunny. More humid with highs in the upper 80s. East winds around 5 miles per hour, becoming south in the afternoon. Saturday night and Sunday, partly cloudy. Lows in the mid-60s. Highs in the upper 80s. Sunday night, mostly clear. Lows in the upper 60s. Monday, mostly sunny. A slight chance of showers and thunderstorms in the afternoon. Highs around 90. Chance of rain 20%. Monday night, mostly clear. Lows in the upper 60s. Tuesday through Wednesday, partly cloudy with a slight chance of showers and thunderstorms. Highs around 90. Lows around 70. Chance of rain 20%. The coastal waters forecast for the following. Waters from Swampy River to Apalachicola, Florida, extending from 20 to 60 nautical miles. Coastal waters from Okaloosa, Walton County line to Mexico Beach out to 20 nautical miles. Coastal waters from Mexico Beach to Apalachicola out to 20 nautical miles. Waters from Okaloosa, Walton County line to Mexico Beach 20 to 60 nautical miles. And waters from Mexico Beach to Apalachicola 20 to 60 nautical miles. Today, northwest winds near 10 knots, becoming westerly this afternoon. Seas 1 or 2 feet. Wave detail, northeast 1 foot at 3 seconds and northwest 1 foot at 3 seconds. Protected waters, a light shop. Tonight, northwest winds 10 to 15 knots, becoming north after midnight. Seas 1 or 2 feet. Wave detail, north 2 feet at 3 seconds. Protected waters, a moderate shop. Friday, east winds 5 to 10 knots. Seas 1 or 2 feet. Wave detail, northeast 1 foot at 3 seconds and northwest 1 foot at 4 seconds. Protected waters, a light shop. Friday night, west winds around 5 knots, becoming northeast after midnight. Waves 1 foot or less. Wave detail, northwest 1 foot at 2 seconds and northeast 1 foot at 3 seconds. Protected waters, a light shop. Saturday, east winds 5 to 10 knots, becoming southeast in the afternoon. Waves 1 foot or less. Wave detail, east 1 foot at 3 seconds. Protected waters, a light shot.

Performance.

lows in the mid-60s. Tuesday night, partly cloudy. Highs around 90. Lows in the mid-60s. Wednesday night, partly cloudy. A chance of showers and thunderstorms. Monday, east winds 5 to 10 knots, becoming south in the afternoon. Protected waters, a light chop. A slight chance of showers and thunderstorms in the afternoon. Monday night, south winds 5 to 10 knots, becoming southeast after midnight. Protected waters, a light chop. Winds can raise higher and end near thunderstorms. The surf zone forecast general outlook this afternoon will bring moderate westerly breezes, which will locally favor high risk of lift currents to the west facing state park beaches of Gulf County. Otherwise, gentle breezes and nearshore afternoon sea breezes through the weekend will not be enough to raise the lift current risk past moderate levels. 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The latest weather and forecast information can also be accessed by calling our automated forecast line at 850-942-8851. The current time is 8:48 a.m. Eastern Daylight Time. These are the 8 a.m. Eastern Daylight Time conditions. At the Tallahassee Airport, it was sunny. The temperature was 65 degrees. The wind was calm. At Florida State University, the temperature was 58 degrees. The wind was northwest at 5 miles an hour. At Apalachicola, it was sunny. The temperature was 68 degrees. The wind was north at 6 miles an hour. At Tallahassee Northwest, it was sunny. The temperature was 64 degrees. The wind was northwest at 3 miles an hour. At Dothan, it was sunny. The temperature was 65 degrees. The wind was northwest at 9 miles an hour. At Albany, it was sunny. The temperature was 65 degrees. The wind was calm. The report from Valdosta was not available. Over the marine area, at the buoy south of Apalachicola, winds were northwest at 10 knots. At the buoy south of Panama City, winds were northwest at 10 knots, and seas were 2 feet. At the buoy south of Pensacola, winds were northwest at 6 knots, and seas were 1 foot. The forecast for the local area. Today, sunny. Highs in the mid-80s. Northwest winds 5 to 10 miles per hour. Tonight, clear. Lows in the mid-50s. North winds 5 to 10 miles per hour. Friday, sunny. Highs in the mid-80s. Northeast winds around 5 miles per hour. Friday night, mostly clear. Lows in the upper 50s. Light and variable winds. Saturday, sunny. More humid with highs in the upper 80s. East winds around 5 miles per hour, becoming south in the afternoon. Saturday night and Sunday, partly

chance of showers and thunderstorms in the afternoon. Highs around 90. Chance of rain 20%. Monday night, mostly clear. Lows in the upper 60s. Tuesday through Wednesday, partly cloudy with a slight chance of showers and thunderstorms. Highs around 90. Lows around 70. Chance of rain 20%. The coastal waters forecast for the following: waters from Swampy River to Apalachicola, Florida, extending from 20 to 60 nautical miles. Coastal waters from Okaloosa, Walton County, lines Mexico Beach out to 20 nautical miles. Coastal waters from Mexico Beach to Apalachicola, out to 20 nautical miles. Waters from Okaloosa, Walton County, lines Mexico Beach 20 to 60 nautical miles. And waters from Mexico Beach to Apalachicola 20 to 60 nautical miles. Today, northwest winds near 10 knots, becoming westerly this afternoon. Seas 102 feet. Wave detail, northeast 1 foot at 3 seconds and northwest 1 foot at 3 seconds. Protected waters electron. Tonight, northwest winds 10 to 15 knots, becoming north after midnight. Seas 102 feet. Wave detail, north 2 feet at 3 seconds. Protected waters electron. Friday, east winds 5 to 10 knots. Seas 102 feet. Wave detail, northeast 1 foot at 3 seconds and northwest 1 foot at 4 seconds. Protected waters electron. Friday night, around 5 knots, becoming northeast after midnight. Waves 1 foot or less. Wave detail, northwest 1 foot at 2 seconds and northeast 1 foot at 3 seconds. Protected waters electron. Saturday, east winds 5 to 10 knots, becoming southeast in the afternoon. Waves 1 foot or less. Wave detail, east 1 foot at 3 seconds. Protected waters electron. Saturday night, south winds around 5 knots.

Woodshop. Monday night, east winds 5 to 10 knots, increasing to 10 to 15 knots at the midnight. Following St. Andrews Bay waterways. Today, northwest winds at 5 knots this morning, becoming west 10 to 15 knots this afternoon. Protected waters a light to moderate shot. Tonight, north winds 5 to 10 knots. Protected waters a light shot. Friday, northeast winds around 5 knots, becoming southwest near 10 knots in the afternoon. Protected waters a light shot. Friday night, southwest winds 5 to 10 knots, becoming north after midnight. Protected waters a light shot. Saturday, east winds around 5 knots, becoming south 10 to 15 knots in the afternoon. Protected waters a light to moderate shot. Saturday night, southwest winds 5 to 10 knots, becoming south after midnight. Protected waters a light shot. Sunday, southeast winds around 5 knots, becoming south near 10 knots in the afternoon. Protected waters a light shot. Sunday night, south winds 5 to 10 knots, becoming southeast after midnight. Protected waters a light shot. Monday, east winds 5 to 10 knots, becoming south in the afternoon. Protected waters a light shot. A slight chance of showers and thunderstorms in the afternoon. Monday night, south winds 5 to 10 knots, becoming southeast after midnight. Protected waters a light shot. Tyrant and their thunderstorms. The surf zone forecast general outlook this afternoon will bring moderate westerly breezes, which will locally favor a high risk of rip currents for west-facing state park beaches of Gulf County. Otherwise, gentle breezes and nearshore afternoon sea breezes through the weekend will not be enough to raise the rip current risk past moderate levels. 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The latest weather and forecast information can also be accessed by calling our automated forecast line at 850-942-8851. The current time is 8:55 a.m. Eastern Daylight Time. These are the 8 a.m. Eastern Daylight Time conditions. At the Tallahassee Airport, it was sunny. The temperature was 65 degrees. The wind was calm. At Florida State University, the temperature was 68 degrees. The wind was northwest at 5 miles an hour. At Apalachicola, it was sunny. The temperature was 68 degrees. The wind was north at 6 miles an hour. At Panama City Northwest, it was sunny. The temperature was 64 degrees. The wind was northwest at 3 miles an hour. At Dothan, it was sunny. The temperature was 65 degrees. The wind was northwest at 9 miles an hour. At Albany, it was sunny. The temperature was 65 degrees. The wind was calm. The report from Valdosta was not available. Over the marine area, at the buoy south of Apalachicola, winds were northwest at 10 knots. At the buoy south of Panama City, winds were northwest at 10 knots, and seas were 2 feet. At the buoy south of Pensacola, winds were northwest at 6 knots, and seas were 1 foot. The forecast for the local area. Today, sunny. Highs in the mid-80s. Northwest winds 5 to 10 miles per hour. Tonight, clear. Lows in the mid-50s. North winds 5 to 10 miles per hour. Friday, sunny. Highs in the mid-80s. Northeast winds around 5 miles per hour. Friday night, mostly clear. Lows in the upper 50s. Light and variable winds. Saturday, sunny. More humid with highs in the upper 80s. East winds around 5 miles per hour, becoming south in the afternoon. Saturday night and Sunday, partly cloudy. Lows in the mid-60s. Highs in the upper 80s. Sunday night, mostly clear. Lows in the upper 60s. Monday, mostly sunny. A slight chance of showers and thunderstorms in the afternoon. Highs around 90. Chance of rain 20%. Monday night, mostly clear. Lows in the upper 60s. Tuesday through Wednesday, partly cloudy with a slight chance of showers and thunderstorms. Highs around 90. Lows around 70. Chance of rain 20%.
The coastal waters forecast for the following: waters from Swampy River to Apalachicola, Florida, extending from 20 to 60 nautical miles. Coastal waters from Okaloosa, Walton County line to Mexico Beach out to 20 nautical miles. Coastal waters from Mexico Beach to Apalachicola out to 20 nautical miles. Waters from Okaloosa, Walton County line to Mexico Beach 20 to 60 nautical miles. And waters from Mexico Beach to Apalachicola 20 to 60 nautical miles. Today, northwest winds near 10 knots, becoming westerly this afternoon. Seas 1 or 2 feet. Wave detail, northeast 1 foot at 3 seconds and northwest 1 foot at 3 seconds. Protected waters, a light chop. Tonight, northwest winds 10 to 15 knots, becoming north after midnight. Seas 1 or 2 feet. Wave detail, north 2 feet at 3 seconds. Protected waters, a moderate chop. Friday, east winds 5 to 10 knots. Seas 1 or 2 feet. Wave detail, northeast 1 foot at 3 seconds and northwest 1 foot at 4 seconds. Protected waters, a light chop. Friday night, west winds around 5 knots, becoming northeast after midnight. Waves 1 foot or less. Wave detail, northwest 1 foot at 2 seconds and northeast 1 foot at 3 seconds. Protected waters, a light chop. Saturday, east winds 5 to 10 knots, becoming southeast in the afternoon. Waves 1 foot or less. Wave detail, east 1 foot at 3 seconds. Protected waters, a light chop. Saturday night, south winds around 5 knots. Waves 1 foot or less. Wave detail, east 1 foot at 3 seconds. Protected waters, smooth. Sunday, southeast winds 5 to 10 knots. Waves 1 foot or less. Protected waters, a light chop. Sunday night, southeast winds 5 to 10 knots. Seas 1 or 2 feet. Protected waters, a light chop. Monday, southeast winds 10 to 15 knots. Seas 1 or 2 feet. Protected waters, a moderate chop. Monday night, east winds 5 to 10 knots, increasing to 10 to 15 knots after midnight. Seas around 2 feet. Protected waters, a moderate chop. The coastal waters forecast for the following: St. Andrews Bay waterways. Today, northwest winds near 5 knots this morning, becoming west 10 to 15 knots this afternoon. Protected waters, a light tomorrow.

shop. Tonight, north winds 5 to 10 knots. Protected waters, a light shock. Friday, northeast winds around 5 knots, becoming southwest near 10 knots in the afternoon. Protected waters, a light shock. Friday night, southwest winds 5 to 10 knots, becoming north after midnight. Protected waters, a light shock. Saturday, east winds around 5 knots, becoming south 10 to 15 knots in the afternoon. Protected waters, a light to moderate shock. Saturday night, southwest winds 5 to 10 knots, becoming south after midnight. Protected waters, a light shock. Sunday, southeast winds around 5 knots, becoming south near 10 knots in the afternoon. Protected waters, a light shock. Sunday night, south winds 5 to 10 knots, becoming southeast after midnight. Protected waters, a light shock. Monday, east winds 5 to 10 knots, becoming south in the afternoon. Protected waters, a light shock. A slight chance of showers and thunderstorms in the afternoon. Monday night, south winds 5 to 10 knots, becoming southeast after midnight. Protected waters, a light shock. Winds and waves higher and near thunderstorms. The Tallahassee climate summary for yesterday, May 13, 2026. Yesterday's high temperature was 83 degrees. This high was 4 degrees below the normal high of 87. Yesterday's low temperature was 63 degrees. This low was 1 degree above the normal low of 62. No precipitation fell yesterday, which leaves the monthly total at 3.82 inches. This is 2.73 inches above the normal amount of 1.09 inches for May. The total precipitation for the year still stands at 10.73 inches, which is 7.82 inches below normal. The normal high temperature for today is 87 degrees, and the normal low is 62. The record high for today is 99, which occurred in 1998, and the record low is 44, which occurred in 2013. Sunrise today is at 6:44 a.m. and sunset is at 8:24 p.m. The surf zone forecasts general outlook. This afternoon will bring moderate westerly breezes, which will locally favor a high risk of rip currents for west-facing state park beaches of Gulf County. Otherwise, gentle breezes and nearshore afternoon sea breezes through the weekend will not be enough to raise the rip current risk past moderate levels. 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The latest weather and forecast information can also be accessed by calling our automated forecast line at 850-942-8851. The current time is 9:03 a.m. Eastern Daylight Time. These are the 8 a.m. Eastern Daylight Time conditions. At the Tallahassee Airport, it was sunny. The temperature was 65 degrees. The wind was calm. At Florida State University, the temperature was 68 degrees. The wind was northwest at 5 miles an hour. At Apalachicola, it was sunny. The temperature was 68 degrees. The wind was north at 6 miles an hour. At Panama City Northwest, it was sunny. The temperature was 64 degrees. The wind was northwest at 3 miles an hour. At Dothan, it was sunny. The temperature was 65 degrees. The wind was northwest at 9 miles an hour. At Albany, it was sunny. The temperature was 65 degrees. The wind was calm. The report from Valdosta was not available. Over the marine area, at the buoy south of Apalachicola, winds were northwest at 10 knots. At the buoy south of Panama City, winds were northwest at 10 knots, and seas were 2 feet. At the buoy south of Pensacola, winds were northwest at 6 knots, and seas were 1 foot. These are the 9 a.m. Eastern Daylight Time conditions. At the Tallahassee Airport, it was sunny. The temperature was 72 degrees. The wind was northwest at 6 miles an hour. The report from Florida State University was not available. At Apalachicola, it was sunny. The temperature was 73 degrees. The wind was north at 5 miles an hour. At Panama City Northwest, it was sunny. The temperature was 70 degrees. The wind was northwest at 7 miles an hour. At Dothan, it was sunny. The temperature was 69 degrees. The wind was north at 9 miles an hour. At Albany, it was sunny. The temperature was 70 degrees. The wind was north at 7 miles an hour. The report from Valdosta was not available.

The marine area at the buoy south of Apalachicola, winds were northwest at 8 knots. At the buoy south of Panama City, winds were northwest at 8 knots. At the buoy south of Pensacola, winds were northwest at 8 knots. The forecast for the local area. Today, sunny. Highs in the mid-80s. Northwest winds 5 to 10 miles per hour. Tonight, clear. Lows in the mid-50s. North winds 5 to 10 miles per hour. Friday, sunny. Highs in the mid-80s. Northeast winds around 5 miles per hour. Friday night, mostly clear. Lows in the upper 50s. Light and variable winds. Saturday, sunny. More humid with highs in the upper 80s. East winds around 5 miles per hour, becoming south in the afternoon. Saturday night and Sunday, partly cloudy. Lows in the mid-60s. Highs in the upper 80s. Sunday night, mostly clear. Lows in the upper 60s. Monday, mostly sunny. A slight chance of showers and thunderstorms in the afternoon. Highs around 90. Chance of rain 20%. Monday night, mostly clear. Lows in the upper 60s. Tuesday through Wednesday, partly cloudy with a slight chance of showers and thunderstorms. Highs around 90. Lows around 70. Chance of rain 20%. The coastal waters forecast for the following waters from Suwannee River to Apalachicola, Florida, extending from 20 to 60 nautical miles. Coastal waters from Okaloosa-Walton County line to Mexico Beach out to 20 nautical miles. Coastal waters from Mexico Beach to Apalachicola out to 20 nautical miles. Waters from Okaloosa-Walton County line to Mexico Beach 20 to 60 nautical miles. And waters from Mexico Beach to Apalachicola 20 to 60 nautical miles. Today, northwest winds near 10 knots, becoming westerly this afternoon. Seas 1 or 2 feet. Wave detail, northeast 1 foot at 3 seconds and northwest 1 foot at 3 seconds. Protected waters a light chop. Tonight, northwest winds 10 to 15 knots, becoming north after midnight. Seas 1 or 2 feet. Wave detail, north 2 feet at 3 seconds. Protected waters a moderate chop. Friday, east winds 5 to 10 knots. Seas 1 or 2 feet. Wave detail, northeast 1 foot at 3 seconds and northwest 1 foot at 4 seconds. Protected waters a light chop. Friday night, west winds around 5 knots, becoming northeast after midnight. Waves 1 foot or less. Wave detail, northwest 1 foot at 2 seconds and northeast 1 foot at 3 seconds. Protected waters a light chop. Saturday, east winds 5 to 10 knots, becoming southeast in the afternoon. Waves 1 foot or less. Wave detail, east 1 foot at 3 seconds. Protected waters a light chop. Saturday night, south winds around 5 knots. Waves 1 foot or less. Wave detail, east 1 foot at 3 seconds. Protected waters smooth. Sunday, southeast winds 5 to 10 knots. Waves 1 foot or less. Protected waters a light chop. Sunday night, southeast winds 5 to 10 knots. Seas 1 or 2 feet. Protected waters a light chop. Monday, southeast winds 10 to 15 knots. Seas 1 or 2 feet. Protected waters a moderate chop. Monday night, east winds 5 to 10 knots, increasing to 10 to 15 knots after midnight. Seas around 2 feet. Protected waters a moderate chop. The coastal waters forecast for the following St. Andrews Bay waterways. Today, northwest winds near 5 knots this morning, becoming west 10 to 15 knots this afternoon. Protected waters a light to moderate chop. Tonight, north winds 5 to 10 knots. Protected waters a light chop. Friday, northeast winds around 5 knots, becoming southwest near 10 knots in the afternoon. Protected waters a light chop. Friday night, southwest winds 5 to 10 knots, becoming north after midnight. Protected waters a light chop. Saturday, east winds around 5 knots, becoming south 10 to 15 knots in the afternoon. Protected waters a light to moderate chop. Saturday night, southwest winds 5 to 10 knots, becoming south after midnight. Protected waters a light chop. Sunday, southeast winds around 5 knots, becoming south near 10 knots in the afternoon. Protected waters a light chop. Sunday night, south winds 5 to 10 knots, becoming southeast after midnight. Protected waters a light chop. Monday, east

5 to 10 knots, becoming south in the afternoon. Protected waters, a light chop. A slight chance of showers and thunderstorms in the afternoon. Monday night, south winds 5 to 10 knots, becoming southeast after midnight. Protected waters, a light chop. Winds and waves higher and near thunderstorms. The surf zone forecast general outlook. This afternoon will bring moderate westerly breezes, which will locally favor a high risk of rip currents for west-facing state park beaches of Gulf County. Otherwise, gentle breezes and nearshore afternoon sea breezes through the weekend will not be enough to raise the rip current risk past moderate levels. 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The latest weather and forecast information can also be accessed by calling our automated forecast line at 850-942-8851. The current time is 9:11 a.m. Eastern Daylight Time. These are the 9 a.m. Eastern Daylight Time conditions. At the Tallahassee Airport, it was sunny. The temperature was 72 degrees. The wind was northwest at 6 miles an hour. At Florida State University, the temperature was 72 degrees. The wind was northwest at 5 miles an hour. At Apalachicola, it was sunny. The temperature was 73 degrees. The wind was north at 5 miles an hour. At Panama City Northwest, it was sunny. The temperature was 70 degrees. The wind was northwest at 7 miles an hour. At Dothan, it was sunny. The temperature was 69 degrees. The wind was north at 9 miles an hour. At Albany, it was sunny. The temperature was 70 degrees. The wind was north at 7 miles an hour. At Valdosta, it was sunny. Visibility 10 miles. Temperature was 72 degrees, dew point 61. And the pressure was 29.89 inches and rising. Over the marine area, at the buoy south of Apalachicola, winds were northwest at 8 knots. At the buoy south of Panama City, winds were northwest at 8 knots. At the buoy south of Pensacola, winds were northwest at 8 knots. The forecast for the local area. Today, sunny. Highs in the mid-80s. Northwest winds 5 to 10 miles per hour. Tonight, clear. Lows in the mid-50s. North winds 5 to 10 miles per hour. Friday, sunny. Highs in the mid-80s. Northeast winds around 5 miles per hour. Friday night, mostly clear. Lows in the upper 50s. Light and variable winds. Saturday, sunny. More humid with highs in the upper 80s. East winds around 5 miles per hour, becoming south in the afternoon. Saturday night and Sunday, partly cloudy. Lows in the mid-60s. Highs in the upper 80s. Sunday night, mostly clear. Lows in the upper 60s. Monday, mostly sunny. A slight chance of showers and thunderstorms in the afternoon. Highs around 90. Chance of rain 20%. Monday night, mostly clear. Lows in the upper 60s. Tuesday through Wednesday, partly cloudy with a slight chance of showers and thunderstorms. Highs around 90. Lows around 70. Chance of rain 20%. The coastal waters forecast for the following waters from Swanee River to Apalachicola, Florida, extending from 20 to 60 nautical miles. Coastal waters from Okaloosa, Walton County line to Mexico Beach out to 20 nautical miles. Coastal waters from Mexico Beach to Apalachicola out to 20 nautical miles. Waters from Okaloosa, Walton County line to Mexico Beach 20 to 60 nautical miles. And waters from Mexico Beach to Apalachicola 20 to 60 nautical miles. Today, northwest winds near 10 knots, becoming westerly this afternoon. Seas 1 or 2 feet. Wave detail, northeast 1 foot at 3 seconds and northwest 1 foot at 3 seconds. Protected waters, a light chop. Tonight, northwest winds 10 to 15 knots, becoming north after midnight. Seas 1 or 2 feet. Wave detail, north 2 feet at 3 seconds. Protected waters, a moderate chop. Friday, east winds 5 to 10 knots. Seas 1 or 2 feet. Wave detail, northeast 1 foot at 3 seconds and northwest 1 foot at 4 seconds. Protected waters, a light chop. Friday night, west winds around 5 knots, becoming northeast after midnight. Waves 1 foot or less. Wave detail.
detail, northwest 1 foot at 2 seconds and northeast 1 foot at 3 seconds. Protected waters, a light shop. Saturday, east winds 5 to 10 knots, becoming southeast in the afternoon. Waves 1 foot or less. Wave detail, east 1 foot at 3 seconds. Protected waters, a light shop. Saturday night, south winds around 5 knots. Waves 1 foot or less. Wave detail, east 1 foot at 3 seconds. Protected waters, smooth. Sunday, southeast winds 5 to 10 knots. Waves 1 foot or less. 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Sunday night, southeast winds 5 to 10 knots. Seas 1 or 2 feet. Protected waters, a light shop. Monday, southeast winds 10 to 15 knots. Seas 1 or 2 feet. Protected waters, a moderate shop. Monday night, east winds 5 to 10 knots, increasing to 10 to 15 knots after midnight. Seas around 2 feet. Protected waters, a moderate shop. The coastal waters forecast for the following St. Andrews Bay waterways. Today, northwest winds near 5 knots this morning, becoming west 10 to 15 knots this afternoon. Protected waters, a light to moderate shop. Tonight, north winds 5 to 10 knots. Protected waters, a light shop. Friday, northeast winds around 5 knots, becoming southwest near 10 knots in the afternoon. Protected waters, a light shop. Friday night, southwest winds 5 to 10 knots, becoming north after midnight. Protected waters, a light shop. Saturday, east winds around 5 knots, becoming south 10 to 15 knots in the afternoon. Protected waters, a light to moderate shop. Saturday night, southwest winds 5 to 10 knots, becoming south after midnight. Protected waters, a light shop. Sunday, southeast winds around 5 knots, becoming south near 10 knots in the afternoon. Protected waters, a light shop. Sunday night, south winds 5 to 10 knots, becoming southeast after midnight. Protected waters, a light shop. Monday, east winds 5 to 10 knots, becoming south in the afternoon. Protected waters, a light shop. A slight chance of showers and thunderstorms in the afternoon. Monday night, south winds 5 to 10 knots, becoming southeast after midnight. Protected waters, a light shop. Winds and waves higher and near thunderstorms. The surf zone forecasts general outlook. This afternoon will bring moderate westerly breezes, which will locally favor a high risk of rip currents for west-facing state park beaches of Gulf County. Otherwise, gentle breezes and nearshore afternoon sea breezes through the weekend will not be enough to raise the rip current risk past moderate levels. You are listening to NOAA Weather Radio Station KIH-24 in Tallahassee, Florida, operating 24 hours a day on a frequency of 162.40 MHz. 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The latest weather and forecast information can also be accessed by calling our automated forecast line at 850-942-8851. The current time is 9:18 a.m. Eastern Daylight Time. These are the 9 a.m. Eastern Daylight Time conditions. At the Tallahassee Airport, it was sunny. The temperature was 72 degrees. The wind was northwest at 6 miles an hour. At Florida State University, the temperature was 72 degrees. The wind was northwest at 5 miles an hour. At Apalachicola, it was sunny. The temperature was 73 degrees. The wind was north at 5 miles an hour. At Panama City Northwest, it was sunny. The temperature was 70 degrees. The wind was northwest at 7 miles an hour. At Dothan, it was sunny. The temperature was 69 degrees. The wind was north at 9 miles an hour. At Albany, it was sunny. The temperature was 70 degrees. The wind was north at 7 miles an hour. At Valdosta, it was sunny. Visibility 10 miles. Temperature was 72 degrees, dew point 61. And the pressure was 29.89 inches and rising. Over the marine area, at the buoy south of Apalachicola, winds were northwest at 8 knots. At the buoy south of Panama City, winds were northwest at 8 knots and seas were 2 feet. At the buoy south of Pensacola, winds were northwest at 8 knots and seas were 1 foot. The forecast for the local area. Today, sunny. Highs in the mid-80s. Northwest winds 5 to 10 miles per hour. Tonight, clear. Lows in the mid-50s. North winds 5 to 10 miles per hour.

sunny. Highs in the mid-80s. Northeast winds around 5 miles per hour. Friday night, mostly clear. Lows in the upper 50s. Light and variable winds. Saturday, sunny. More humid with highs in the upper 80s. East winds around 5 miles per hour, becoming south in the afternoon. Saturday night and Sunday, partly cloudy. Lows in the mid-60s. Highs in the upper 80s. Sunday night, mostly clear. Lows in the upper 60s. Monday, mostly sunny. A slight chance of showers and thunderstorms in the afternoon. Highs around 90. Chance of rain 20%. Monday night, mostly clear. Lows in the upper 60s. Tuesday through Wednesday, partly cloudy with a slight chance of showers and thunderstorms. Highs around 90. Lows around 70. Chance of rain 20%. The coastal waters forecast for the following waters from Suwannee River to Apalachicola, Florida, extending from 20 to 60 nautical miles. Coastal waters from Okaloosa, Walton County line to Mexico Beach out to 20 nautical miles. Coastal waters from Mexico Beach to Apalachicola out to 20 nautical miles. Waters from Okaloosa, Walton County line to Mexico Beach 20 to 60 nautical miles. And waters from Mexico Beach to Apalachicola 20 to 60 nautical miles. Today, northwest winds near 10 knots, becoming westerly this afternoon. Seas 1 or 2 feet. Wave detail, northeast 1 foot at 3 seconds and northwest 1 foot at 3 seconds. Protected waters a light chop. Tonight, northwest winds 10 to 15 knots, becoming north after midnight. Seas 1 or 2 feet. Wave detail, north 2 feet at 3 seconds. Protected waters a moderate chop. Friday, east winds 5 to 10 knots. Seas 1 or 2 feet. Wave detail, northeast 1 foot at 3 seconds and northwest 1 foot at 4 seconds. Protected waters a light chop. Friday night, west winds around 5 knots, becoming northeast after midnight. Waves 1 foot or less. Wave detail, northwest 1 foot at 2 seconds and northeast 1 foot at 3 seconds. Protected waters a light chop. Saturday, east winds 5 to 10 knots, becoming southeast in the afternoon. Waves 1 foot or less. Wave detail, east 1 foot at 3 seconds. Protected waters a light chop. Saturday night, south winds around 5 knots. Waves 1 foot or less. Wave detail, east 1 foot at 3 seconds. Protected waters smooth. Sunday, southeast winds 5 to 10 knots. Waves 1 foot or less. Protected waters a light chop. Sunday night, southeast winds 5 to 10 knots. Seas 1 or 2 feet. Protected waters a light chop. Monday, southeast winds 10 to 15 knots. Seas 1 or 2 feet. Protected waters a moderate chop. Monday night, east winds 5 to 10 knots, increasing to 10 to 15 knots after midnight. Seas around 2 feet. Protected waters a moderate chop. The coastal waters forecast for the following St. Andrews Bay waterways. Today, northwest winds near 5 knots this morning, becoming west 10 to 15 knots this afternoon. Protected waters a light to moderate chop. Tonight, north winds 5 to 10 knots. Protected waters a light chop. Friday, northeast winds around 5 knots, becoming southwest near 10 knots in the afternoon. Protected waters a light chop. Friday night, southwest winds 5 to 10 knots, becoming north after midnight. Protected waters a light chop. Saturday, east winds around 5 knots, becoming south 10 to 15 knots in the afternoon. Protected waters a light to moderate chop. Saturday night, southwest winds 5 to 10 knots, becoming south after midnight. Protected waters a light chop. Sunday, southeast winds around 5 knots, becoming south near 10 knots in the afternoon. Protected waters a light chop. Sunday night, south winds 5 to 10 knots, becoming southeast after midnight. Protected waters a light chop. Monday, east winds 5 to 10 knots, becoming south in the afternoon. Protected waters a light chop. A slight chance of showers and thunderstorms in the afternoon. Monday night, south winds 5 to 10 knots, becoming southeast after midnight. Protected waters a light chop. Winds and waves higher in and near thunderstorms. The surf zone forecast general outlook. This afternoon will bring moderate westerly breezes, which will locally favor a high risk of rip currents for west-facing state park beaches of Gulf County. Otherwise,

city, the temperature was 72 degrees. The wind was northwest at 5 miles an hour. At Apalachicola, it was sunny. The temperature was 73 degrees. The wind was north at 5 miles an hour. At Panama City Northwest, it was sunny. The temperature was 70 degrees. The wind was northwest at 7 miles an hour. At Dothan, it was sunny. The temperature was 69 degrees. The wind was north at 9 miles an hour. At Albany, it was sunny. The temperature was 70 degrees. The wind was north at 7 miles an hour. At Valdosta, it was sunny. Visibility 10 miles. Temperature was 72 degrees, dew point 61. And the pressure was 29.89 inches and rising. Over the marine area, at the buoy south of Apalachicola, winds were northwest at 8 knots. At the buoy south of Panama City, winds were northwest at 8 knots and seas were 2 feet. At the buoy south of Pensacola, winds were northwest at 8 knots and seas were 1 foot. The forecast for the local area. Today, sunny. Highs in the mid-80s. Northwest winds 5 to 10 miles per hour. Tonight, clear. Lows in the mid-50s. North winds 5 to 10 miles per hour. Friday, sunny. Highs in the mid-80s. Northeast winds around 5 miles per hour. Friday night, mostly clear. Lows in the upper 50s. Light and variable winds. Saturday, sunny. More humid with highs in the upper 80s. East winds around 5 miles per hour, becoming south in the afternoon. Saturday night and Sunday, partly cloudy. Lows in the mid-60s. Highs in the upper 80s. Sunday night, mostly clear. Lows in the upper 60s. Monday, mostly sunny. A slight chance of showers and thunderstorms in the afternoon. Highs around 90. Chance of rain 20%. Monday night, mostly clear. Lows in the upper 60s. Tuesday through Wednesday, partly cloudy with a slight chance of showers and thunderstorms. Highs around 90. Lows around 70. Chance of rain 20%. The coastal waters forecast for the following: waters from Suwannee River to Apalachicola, Florida, extending from 20 to 60 nautical miles. Coastal waters from Okaloosa, Walton County line to Mexico Beach out to 20 nautical miles. Coastal waters from Mexico Beach to Apalachicola out to 20 nautical miles. Waters from Okaloosa, Walton County line to Mexico Beach 20 to 60 nautical miles. And waters from Mexico Beach to Apalachicola 20 to 60 nautical miles. Rest of today, northwest winds 5 to 10 knots. Waves 1 foot or less. Wave detail, northeast 1 foot at 3 seconds and northwest 1 foot at 3 seconds. Protected waters a light chop. Tonight, northwest winds 10 to 15 knots, becoming north after midnight. Waves 1 foot or less. Wave detail, north 2 feet at 3 seconds. Protected waters a moderate chop. Friday, east winds 5 to 10 knots. Waves 1 foot or less. Wave detail, northeast 1 foot at 3 seconds and northwest 1 foot at 4 seconds. Protected waters a light chop. Friday night, west winds around 5 knots, becoming northeast after midnight. Waves 1 foot or less. Wave detail, northwest 1 foot at 2 seconds and northeast 1 foot at 3 seconds. Protected waters a light chop. Saturday, east winds 5 to 10 knots, becoming southeast in the afternoon. Waves 1 foot or less. Wave detail, east 1 foot at 3 seconds. Protected waters a light chop. Saturday night, south winds around 5 knots. Waves 1 foot or less. Wave detail, east 1 foot at 3 seconds. Protected waters smooth. Sunday, southeast winds 5 to 10 knots. Waves 1 foot or less. Protected waters a light chop. Sunday night, southeast winds 5 to 10 knots. Waves 1 foot or less. Protected waters a light chop. Monday, southeast winds 10 to 15 knots. Waves 1 foot or less. Protected waters a moderate chop. Monday night, east winds 5 to 10 knots, increasing to 10 to 15 knots after midnight. Waves 1 foot or less. Protected waters a moderate chop. The coastal waters forecast for the following: St. Andrews Bay waterways. Rest of today, northwest winds 5 to 10 knots. Protected waters a light chop. Tonight, north winds 5 to 10 knots. Protected waters

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Friday, northeast winds around 5 knots, becoming south in the afternoon. Protected waters, a light shop. Friday night, southwest winds 5 to 10 knots, becoming north after midnight. Protected waters, a light shop. Saturday, east winds around 5 knots, becoming south in the afternoon. Protected waters, a light shop. Saturday night, southwest winds 5 to 10 knots, becoming south after midnight. Protected waters, a light shop. Sunday, southeast winds around 5 knots, becoming south in the afternoon. Protected waters, a light shop. Sunday night, south winds 5 to 10 knots, becoming southeast after midnight. Protected waters, a light shop. Monday, east winds 5 to 10 knots, becoming south in the afternoon. Protected waters, a light shop. A slight chance of showers and thunderstorms in the afternoon. Monday night, south winds 5 to 10 knots, becoming southeast after midnight. Protected waters, a light shop. Winds and waves higher and near thunderstorms. The Tallahassee climate summary for yesterday, May 13, 2026. Yesterday's high temperature was 83 degrees. This high was 4 degrees below the normal high of 87. Yesterday's low temperature was 63 degrees. This low was 1 degree above the normal low of 62. No precipitation fell yesterday, which leaves the monthly total at 3.82 inches. This is 2.73 inches above the normal amount of 1.09 inches for May. The total precipitation for the year still stands at 10.73 inches, which is 7.82 inches below normal. The normal high temperature for today is 87 degrees, and the normal low is 62. The record high for today is 99, which occurred in 1998, and the record low is 44, which occurred in 2013. 87 degrees, and the normal low is 62. The record high for today is 99, which occurred in 1998, and the record low is 44, which occurred in 2013. Sunrise today is at 6:44 a.m. and sunset is at 8:24 p.m. The surf zone forecasts general outlook. This afternoon will bring moderate westerly breezes, which will locally favor a high risk of rip currents for west-facing state park beaches of Gulf County. Otherwise, gentle breezes and nearshore afternoon sea breezes through the weekend will not be enough to raise the rip current risk past moderate levels. 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The latest weather and forecast information can also be accessed by calling our automated forecast line at 850-942-8851. The current time is 9:33 a.m. Eastern Daylight Time. These are the 9 a.m. Eastern Daylight Time conditions. At the Tallahassee Airport, it was sunny. The temperature was 72 degrees. The wind was northwest at 6 miles an hour. At Florida State University, the temperature was 72 degrees. The wind was northwest at 5 miles an hour. At Apalachicola, it was sunny. The temperature was 73 degrees. The wind was north at 5 miles an hour. At Panama City Northwest, it was sunny. The temperature was 70 degrees. The wind was northwest at 7 miles an hour. At Dothan, it was sunny. The temperature was 69 degrees. The wind was north at 9 miles an hour. At Albany, it was sunny. The temperature was 70 degrees. The wind was north at 7 miles an hour. At Valdosta, it was sunny. Visibility 10 miles. Temperature was 72 degrees, dew point 61. And the pressure was 29.89 inches and rising. Over the marine area, at the buoy south of Apalachicola, winds were northwest at 8 knots. At the buoy south of Panama City, winds were northwest at 8 knots, and seas were 2 feet. At the buoy south of Pensacola, winds were northwest at 8 knots, and seas were 1 foot. The forecast for the local area. Rest of today, sunny. Highs in the mid-80s. Northwest winds 5 to 10 miles per hour. Tonight, clear. Lows in the mid-50s. North winds 5 to 10 miles per hour. Friday, sunny. Highs in the mid-80s. Northeast winds around 5 miles per hour. Friday night, mostly clear. Lows in the upper 50s. Light and variable winds. Saturday, sunny in the afternoon. More humid with highs in the upper 80s. East winds

around 5 miles per hour, becoming south in the afternoon. Saturday night and Sunday, partly cloudy. Lows in the mid-60s. Highs in the upper 80s. Sunday night, mostly clear. Lows in the upper 60s. Monday, mostly sunny. A slight chance of showers and thunderstorms in the afternoon. Highs around 90. Chance of rain 20%. Monday night, mostly clear. Lows in the upper 60s. Tuesday through Wednesday, partly cloudy with a slight chance of showers and thunderstorms. Highs around 90. Lows around 70. Chance of rain 20%. The coastal waters forecast for the following: waters from Swampy River to Apalachicola, Florida, extending from 20 to 60 nautical miles. Coastal waters from Okaloosa, Walton County line to Mexico Beach out to 20 nautical miles. Coastal waters from Mexico Beach to Apalachicola out to 20 nautical miles. Waters from Okaloosa, Walton County line to Mexico Beach 20 to 60 nautical miles. And waters from Mexico Beach to Apalachicola 20 to 60 nautical miles. Rest of today, northwest winds 5 to 10 knots. Waves 1 foot or less. Wave detail, northeast 1 foot at 3 seconds and northwest 1 foot at 3 seconds. Protected waters a light shot. Tonight, northwest winds 10 to 15 knots, becoming north after midnight. Waves 1 foot or less. Wave detail, north 2 feet at 3 seconds. Protected waters a moderate shot. Friday, east winds 5 to 10 knots. Waves 1 foot or less. Wave detail, northeast 1 foot at 3 seconds and northwest 1 foot at 4 seconds. Protected waters a light shot. Friday night, west winds around 5 knots, becoming northeast after midnight. Waves 1 foot or less. Wave detail, northwest 1 foot at 2 seconds and northeast 1 foot at 3 seconds. Protected waters a light shot. Saturday, east winds 5 to 10 knots, becoming southeast in the afternoon. Waves 1 foot or less. Wave detail, east 1 foot at 3 seconds. Protected waters a light shot. Saturday night, south winds around 5 knots. Waves 1 foot or less. Wave detail, east 1 foot at 3 seconds. Protected waters smooth. Sunday, southeast winds 5 to 10 knots. Waves 1 foot or less. Protected waters a light shot. Sunday night, southeast winds 5 to 10 knots. Waves 1 foot or less. Protected waters a light shot. Monday, southeast winds 10 to 15 knots. Waves 1 foot or less. Protected waters a moderate shot. Monday night, east winds 5 to 10 knots, increasing to 10 to 15 knots after midnight. Waves 1 foot or less. Protected waters a moderate shot. The coastal waters forecast for the following: St. Andrews Bay waterways. Rest of today, northwest winds 5 to 10 knots. Protected waters a light shot. Tonight, north winds 5 to 10 knots. Protected waters a light shot. Friday, northeast winds around 5 knots, becoming south in the afternoon. Protected waters a light shot. Friday night, southwest winds 5 to 10 knots, becoming north after midnight. Protected waters a light shot. Saturday, east winds around 5 knots, becoming south in the afternoon. Protected waters a light shot. Saturday night, southwest winds 5 to 10 knots, becoming south after midnight. Protected waters a light shot. Sunday, southeast winds around 5 knots, becoming south in the afternoon. Protected waters a light shot. Sunday night, south winds 5 to 10 knots, becoming southeast after midnight. Protected waters a light shot. Monday, east winds 5 to 10 knots, becoming south in the afternoon. Protected waters a light shot. A slight chance of showers and thunderstorms in the afternoon. Monday night, south winds 5 to 10 knots, becoming southeast after midnight. Protected waters a light shot. Winds and waves higher in and near thunderstorms. The surf zone forecast general outlook: this afternoon will bring moderate westerly breezes, which will locally favor a high risk of rip currents for west-facing state park beaches of Gulf County. Otherwise, gentle breezes and nearshore afternoon sea breezes through the weekend will not be enough to raise the rip current risk past moderate levels. 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The latest weather and forecast information

can also be accessed by calling our automated forecast line at 850-942-8851. The current time is 9:41 a.m. Eastern Daylight Time. These are the 9 a.m. Eastern Daylight Time conditions. At the Tallahassee Airport, it was sunny. The temperature was 72 degrees. The wind was northwest at 6 miles an hour. At Florida State University, the temperature was 72 degrees. The wind was northwest at 5 miles an hour. At Apalachicola, it was sunny. The temperature was 73 degrees. The wind was north at 5 miles an hour. At Panama City Northwest, it was sunny. The temperature was 70 degrees. The wind was northwest at 7 miles an hour. At Dothan, it was sunny. The temperature was 69 degrees. The wind was north at 9 miles an hour. At Albany, it was sunny. The temperature was 70 degrees. The wind was north at 7 miles an hour. At Valdosta, it was sunny. Visibility 10 miles. Temperature was 72 degrees, dew point 61. And the pressure was 29.89 inches and rising. Over the marine area, at the buoy south of Apalachicola, winds were northwest at 8 knots. At the buoy south of Panama City, winds were northwest at 8 knots and seas were 2 feet. At the buoy south of Pensacola, winds were northwest at 8 knots and seas were 1 foot. The forecast for the local area. Rest of today, sunny. Highs in the mid-80s. Northwest winds 5 to 10 miles per hour. Tonight, clear. Lows in the mid-50s. North winds 5 to 10 miles per hour. Friday, sunny. Highs in the mid-80s. Northeast winds around 5 miles per hour. Friday night, mostly clear. Lows in the upper 50s. Light and variable winds. Saturday, sunny in the afternoon. More humid with highs in the upper 80s. East winds around 5 miles per hour, becoming south in the afternoon. Saturday night and Sunday, partly cloudy. Lows in the mid-60s. Highs in the upper 80s. Sunday night, mostly clear. Lows in the upper 60s. Monday, mostly sunny. A slight chance of showers and thunderstorms in the afternoon. Highs around 90. Chance of rain 20%. Monday night, mostly clear. Lows in the upper 60s. Tuesday through Wednesday, partly cloudy with a slight chance of showers and thunderstorms. Highs around 90. Lows around 70. Chance of rain 20%. The coastal waters forecast for the following: waters from Suwannee River to Apalachicola, Florida, extending from 20 to 60 nautical miles. Coastal waters from Okaloosa-Walton County line to Mexico Beach out to 20 nautical miles. Coastal waters from Mexico Beach to Apalachicola out to 20 nautical miles. Waters from Okaloosa-Walton County line to Mexico Beach 20 to 60 nautical miles. And waters from Mexico Beach to Apalachicola 20 to 60 nautical miles. Rest of today, northwest winds 5 to 10 knots. Waves 1 foot or less. Wave detail, northeast 1 foot at 3 seconds and northwest 1 foot at 3 seconds. Protected waters, a light chop. Tonight, northwest winds 10 to 15 knots, becoming north after midnight. Waves 1 foot or less. Wave detail, north 2 feet at 3 seconds. Protected waters, a moderate chop. Friday, east winds 5 to 10 knots. Waves 1 foot or less. Wave detail, northeast 1 foot at 3 seconds and northwest 1 foot at 4 seconds. Protected waters, a light chop. Friday night, west winds around 5 knots, becoming northeast after midnight. Waves 1 foot or less. Wave detail, northwest 1 foot at 2 seconds and northeast 1 foot at 3 seconds. Protected waters, a light chop. Saturday, east winds 5 to 10 knots, becoming southeast in the afternoon. Waves 1 foot or less. Wave detail, east 1 foot at 3 seconds. Protected waters, a light chop. Saturday night, south winds around 5 knots. Waves 1 foot or less. Wave detail, east 1 foot at 3 seconds. Protected waters, smooth. Sunday, southeast winds 5 to 10 knots. Waves 1 foot or less. Protected waters, a light chop. Sunday night, southeast winds 5 to 10 knots. Waves 1 foot or less. Protected waters, a light chop. Monday, southeast winds 10 to 15 knots. Waves 1 foot or less. Protected waters, a moderate chop.

Monday night, east winds 5 to 10 knots, increasing to 10 to 15 knots after midnight. Waves 1 foot or less. Protected waters a moderate chop. The coastal waters forecast for the following St. Andrews Bay waterways. Rest of today, northwest winds 5 to 10 knots. Protected waters a light chop. Tonight, north winds 5 to 10 knots. Protected waters a light chop. Friday, northeast winds around 5 knots, becoming south in the afternoon. Protected waters a light chop. Friday night, southwest winds 5 to 10 knots, becoming north after midnight. Protected waters a light chop. Saturday, east winds around 5 knots, becoming south in the afternoon. Protected waters a light chop. Saturday night, southwest winds 5 to 10 knots, becoming south after midnight. Protected waters a light chop. Sunday, southeast winds around 5 knots, becoming south in the afternoon. Protected waters a light chop. Sunday night, south winds 5 to 10 knots, becoming southeast after midnight. Protected waters a light chop. Monday, east winds 5 to 10 knots, becoming south in the afternoon. Protected waters a light chop. A slight chance of showers and thunderstorms in the afternoon. Monday night, south winds 5 to 10 knots, becoming southeast after midnight. Protected waters a light chop. Winds and waves higher and near thunderstorms. The surf zone forecast general outlook this afternoon will bring moderate westerly breezes, which will locally favor a high risk of rip currents for west-facing state park beaches of Gulf County. Otherwise, gentle breezes and nearshore afternoon sea breezes through the weekend will not be enough to raise the rip current risk past moderate levels. 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The latest weather and forecast information can also be accessed by calling our automated forecast line at 850-942-8851. The current time is 9:48 a.m. Eastern Daylight Time. These are the 9 a.m. Eastern Daylight Time conditions. At the Tallahassee Airport, it was sunny. The temperature was 72 degrees. The wind was northwest at 6 miles an hour. At Florida State University, the temperature was 72 degrees. The wind was northwest at 5 miles an hour. At Apalachicola, it was sunny. The temperature was 73 degrees. The wind was north at 5 miles an hour. At Panama City Northwest, it was sunny. The temperature was 70 degrees. The wind was northwest at 7 miles an hour. At Dothan, it was sunny. The temperature was 69 degrees. The wind was north at 9 miles an hour. At Albany, it was sunny. The temperature was 70 degrees. The wind was north at 7 miles an hour. At Valdosta, it was sunny. Visibility 10 miles. Temperature was 72 degrees, dew point 61. And the pressure was 29.89 inches and rising. Over the marine area, at the buoy south of Apalachicola, winds were northwest at 8 knots. At the buoy south of Panama City, winds were northwest at 8 knots, and seas were 2 feet. At the buoy south of Pensacola, winds were northwest at 8 knots, and seas were 1 foot. The forecast for the local area. Rest of today, sunny. Highs in the mid-80s. Northwest winds 5 to 10 miles per hour. Tonight, clear. Lows in the mid-50s. North winds 5 to 10 miles per hour. Friday, sunny. Highs in the mid-80s. Northeast winds around 5 miles per hour. Friday night, mostly clear. Lows in the upper 50s. Light and variable winds. Saturday, sunny in the afternoon. More humid with highs in the upper 80s. East winds around 5 miles per hour, becoming south in the afternoon. Saturday night and Sunday, partly cloudy. Lows in the mid-60s. Highs in the upper 80s. Sunday night, mostly clear. Lows in the upper 60s. Monday, mostly sunny. A slight chance of showers and thunderstorms in the afternoon. Highs around 90. Chance of rain 20%. Monday night, mostly clear. Lows in the upper 60s. Tuesday through Wednesday, partly cloudy with a slight chance of showers and thunderstorms. Highs around 90. Lows around 70. Chance of rain 20%.

set. The coastal waters forecast for the following waters from Swanee River to Apalachicola, Florida, extending from 20 to 60 nautical miles. Coastal waters from Okaloosa, Walton County line to Mexico Beach out to 20 nautical miles. Coastal waters from Mexico Beach to Apalachicola out to 20 nautical miles. Waters from Okaloosa, Walton County line to Mexico Beach 20 to 60 nautical miles. And waters from Mexico Beach to Apalachicola 20 to 60 nautical miles. Rest of today, northwest winds 5 to 10 knots. Waves 1 foot or less. Wave detail, northeast 1 foot at 3 seconds and northwest 1 foot at 3 seconds. Protected waters, a light shop. Tonight, northwest winds 10 to 15 knots, becoming north after midnight. Waves 1 foot or less. Wave detail, north 2 feet at 3 seconds. Protected waters, a moderate shop. Friday, east winds 5 to 10 knots. Waves 1 foot or less. Wave detail, northeast 1 foot at 3 seconds and northwest 1 foot at 4 seconds. Protected waters, a light chop. Friday night, west winds around 5 knots, becoming northeast after midnight. Waves 1 foot or less. Wave detail, northwest 1 foot at 2 seconds and northeast 1 foot at 3 seconds. Protected waters, a light chop. Saturday, east winds 5 to 10 knots, becoming southeast in the afternoon. Waves 1 foot or less. Wave detail, east 1 foot at 3 seconds. Protected waters, a light chop. Saturday night, south winds around 5 knots. Waves 1 foot or less. Wave detail, east 1 foot at 3 seconds. Protected waters, Sunday, southeast winds 5 to 10 knots. Waves 1 foot or less. Protected waters, a light chop. Southeast winds 5 to 10 knots. Waves 1 foot or less. Monday, southeast winds 10 to 15 knots. Waves 1 foot or less. Protected waters, moderate chop. Monday night, east winds 5 to 10 knots, increasing to 10 to 15 knots after midnight. Waves 1 foot or less. Protected waters, a moderate chop. The coastal waters forecast for the following St. Andrews Bay waterways. Rest of today, northwest winds 5 to 10 knots. Protected waters, a light chop. Tonight, north winds 5 to 10 knots. Protected waters, a light chop. Friday, northeast winds around 5 knots, becoming south in the afternoon. Protected waters, a light chop. Friday night, southwest winds 5 to 10 knots, becoming north after midnight. Protected waters, a light chop. Saturday, east winds around 5 knots, becoming south in the afternoon. Protected waters, a light chop. Saturday night, southwest winds 5 to 10 knots, becoming south after midnight. Protected waters, a light chop. Sunday, southeast winds around 5 knots, becoming south in the afternoon. Protected waters, a light chop. Sunday night, south winds 5 to 10 knots, becoming southeast after midnight. Protected waters, a light chop. Monday, east winds 5 to 10 knots, becoming south in the afternoon. Protected waters, a light chop. A slight chance of showers and thunderstorms in the afternoon. Monday night, south winds 5 to 10 knots, becoming southeast after midnight. Protected waters, a light chop. Winds and waves higher in and near thunderstorms. The surf zone forecast general outlook. This afternoon will bring moderate westerly breezes, which will locally favor a high risk of rip currents for west-facing state park beaches of Gulf County. Otherwise, gentle breezes and nearshore afternoon sea breezes through the weekend will not be enough to raise the rip current risk past moderate levels. 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The latest weather and forecast information can also be accessed by calling our automated forecast line at 850-942-8851. The current time is 9:55 a.m. Eastern Daylight Time. These are the 9 a.m. Eastern Daylight Time conditions. At the Tallahassee Airport, it was sunny. The temperature was 72 degrees. The wind was northwest at 6 miles an hour. At Florida State University, the temperature was 72 degrees. The wind was northwest at 5 miles an hour. At Apalachicola, it was sunny. The temperature was 73 degrees. The wind was north at 5 miles an hour.
at Panama City Northwest. It was sunny. The temperature was 70 degrees. The wind was northwest at 7 miles an hour. At Dothan, it was sunny. The temperature was 69 degrees. The wind was north at 9 miles an hour. At Albany, it was sunny. The temperature was 70 degrees. The wind was north at 7 miles an hour. At Valdosta, it was sunny. Visibility 10 miles. Temperature was 72 degrees, dew point 61. And the pressure was 29.89 inches and rising. Over the marine area, at the buoy south of Apalachicola, winds were northwest at 8 knots. At the buoy south of Panama City, winds were northwest at 8 knots, and seas were 2 feet. At the buoy south of Pensacola, winds were northwest at 8 knots, and seas were 1 foot. The forecast for the local area. Rest of today, sunny. Highs in the mid-80s. Northwest winds 5 to 10 miles per hour. Tonight, clear. Lows in the mid-50s. North winds 5 to 10 miles per hour. Friday, sunny. Highs in the mid-80s. Northeast winds around 5 miles per hour. Friday night, mostly clear. Lows in the upper 50s. Light and variable winds. Saturday, sunny in the afternoon. More humid with highs in the upper 80s. East winds around 5 miles per hour, becoming south in the afternoon. Saturday night and Sunday, partly cloudy. Lows in the mid-60s. Highs in the upper 80s. Sunday night, mostly clear. Lows in the upper 60s. Monday, mostly sunny. A slight chance of showers and thunderstorms in the afternoon. Highs around 90. Chance of rain 20%. Monday night, mostly clear. Lows in the upper 60s. Tuesday through Wednesday, partly cloudy with a slight chance of showers and thunderstorms. Highs around 90. Lows around 70. Chance of rain 20%. The coastal waters forecast for the following waters from Swampy River to Apalachicola, Florida, extending from 20 to 60 nautical miles. Coastal waters from Okaloosa Walton County line to Mexico Beach out to 20 nautical miles. Coastal waters from Mexico Beach to Apalachicola out to 20 nautical miles. Waters from Okaloosa Walton County line to Mexico Beach 20 to 60 nautical miles. And waters from Mexico Beach to Apalachicola 20 to 60 nautical miles. Rest of today, northwest winds 5 to 10 knots. Waves 1 foot or less. Wave detail, northeast 1 foot at 3 seconds and northwest 1 foot at 3 seconds. Protected waters, a light chop. Tonight, northwest winds 10 to 15 knots, becoming north after midnight. Waves 1 foot or less. Wave detail, north 2 feet at 3 seconds. Protected waters, a moderate chop. Friday, east winds 5 to 10 knots. Waves 1 foot or less. Wave detail, northeast 1 foot at 3 seconds and northwest 1 foot at 4 seconds. Protected waters, a light chop. Friday night, west winds around 5 knots, becoming northeast after midnight. Waves 1 foot or less. Wave detail, northwest 1 foot at 2 seconds and northeast 1 foot at 3 seconds. Protected waters, a light chop. Saturday, east winds 5 to 10 knots, becoming southeast in the afternoon. Waves 1 foot or less. Wave detail, east 1 foot at 3 seconds. Protected waters, a light chop. Saturday night, south winds around 5 knots. Waves 1 foot or less. Wave detail, east 1 foot at 3 seconds. Protected waters, smooth. Sunday, southeast winds 5 to 10 knots. Waves 1 foot or less. Protected waters, a light chop. Sunday night, southeast winds 5 to 10 knots. Waves 1 foot or less. Protected waters, a light chop. Monday, southeast winds 10 to 15 knots. Waves 1 foot or less. Protected waters, a moderate chop. Monday night, east winds 5 to 10 knots, increasing to 10 to 15 knots after midnight. Waves 1 foot or less. Protected waters, a moderate chop. The coastal waters forecast for the following St. Andrews Bay waterways. Rest of today, northwest winds 5 to 10 knots. Protected waters, a light chop. Tonight, north winds 5 to 10 knots. Protected waters, a light chop. Friday, northeast winds around 5 knots, becoming south in the afternoon. Protected waters, a light chop. Friday night, southwest winds 5 to 10 knots,
becoming north after midnight.

Protected waters, a light chop. Saturday, east winds around 5 knots, becoming south in the afternoon. Protected waters, a light chop. Saturday night, southwest winds 5 to 10 knots, becoming south after midnight. Protected waters, a light chop. Sunday, southeast winds around 5 knots, becoming south in the afternoon. Protected waters, a light chop. Sunday night, south winds 5 to 10 knots, becoming southeast after midnight. Protected waters, a light chop. Monday, east winds 5 to 10 knots, becoming south in the afternoon. Protected waters, a light chop. A slight chance of showers and thunderstorms in the afternoon. Monday night, south winds 5 to 10 knots, becoming southeast after midnight. Protected waters, a light chop. Winds and waves higher and near thunderstorms. The Tallahassee Climate Summary for yesterday, May 13, 2026. Yesterday's high temperature was 83 degrees. This high was 4 degrees below the normal high of 87. Yesterday's low temperature was 63 degrees. This low was 1 degree above the normal low of 62. No precipitation fell yesterday, which leaves the monthly total at 3.82 inches. This is 2.73 inches above the normal amount of 1.09 inches for May. The total precipitation for the year still stands at 10.73 inches, which is 7.82 inches below normal. The normal high temperature for today is 87 degrees, and the normal low is 62. The record high for today is 99, which occurred in 1998, and the record low is 44, which occurred in 2013. Sunrise today is at 6:44 a.m. and sunset is at 8:24 p.m. The surf zone forecast general outlook this afternoon will bring moderate westerly breezes, which will locally favor a high risk of rip currents for west-facing state park beaches of Gulf County. Otherwise, gentle breezes and nearshore afternoon sea breezes through the weekend will not be enough to raise the rip current risk past moderate levels. 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The latest weather and forecast information can also be accessed by calling our automated forecast line at 850-942-8851. The current time is 10:03 a.m. Eastern Daylight Time. These are the 10 a.m. Eastern Daylight Time conditions. At the Tallahassee Airport, it was sunny. The temperature was 75 degrees. The wind was north at 7 miles an hour. The report from Florida State University was not available. At Apalachicola, it was sunny. The temperature was 78 degrees. The wind was north at 10 miles an hour. At Panama City Northwest, it was sunny. The temperature was 74 degrees. The wind was northwest at 8 miles an hour. At Dothan, it was sunny. The temperature was 72 degrees. The wind was north at 10 miles an hour. At Albany, it was sunny. The temperature was 74 degrees. The wind was north at 8 miles an hour. The report from Valdosta was not available. Over the marine area, at the buoy south of Apalachicola, winds were north at 10 knots. At the buoy south of Panama City, winds were northwest at 8 knots. At the buoy south of Pensacola, winds were northwest at 8 knots. The forecast for the local area. Rest of today, sunny. Highs in the mid-80s. Northwest winds 5 to 10 miles per hour. Tonight, clear. Lows in the mid-50s. North winds 5 to 10 miles per hour. Friday, sunny. Highs in the mid-80s. Northeast winds around 5 miles per hour. Friday night, mostly clear. Lows in the upper 50s. Light and variable winds. Saturday, sunny in the afternoon. More humid with highs in the upper 80s. East winds around 5 miles per hour, becoming south in the afternoon. Saturday night and Sunday, partly cloudy. Lows in the mid 60s. Highs in the upper 80s. Sunday night, mostly clear. Lows in the upper 60s. Monday, mostly sunny. A slight chance of showers and thunderstorms in the afternoon. Highs around 90. Chance of rain 20%. Monday night, mostly clear. Lows in the upper 60s. Tuesday through Wednesday, partly cloudy with a slight chance of showers and thunderstorms. Highs around 90. Lows around 70. Chance of rain.

20%. The coastal waters forecast for the following waters from Suwannee River to Apalachicola, Florida, extending from 20 to 60 nautical miles. Coastal waters from Okaloosa, Walton County line to Mexico Beach out to 20 nautical miles. Coastal waters from Mexico Beach to Apalachicola out to 20 nautical miles. Waters from Okaloosa, Walton County line to Mexico Beach 20 to 60 nautical miles. And waters from Mexico Beach to Apalachicola 20 to 60 nautical miles. Rest of today, northwest winds 5 to 10 knots. Waves 1 foot or less. Wave detail, northeast 1 foot at 3 seconds and northwest 1 foot at 3 seconds. Protected waters, a light chop. Tonight, northwest winds 10 to 15 knots, becoming north after midnight. Waves 1 foot or less. Wave detail, north 2 feet at 3 seconds. Protected waters, a moderate chop. Friday, east winds 5 to 10 knots. Waves 1 foot or less. Wave detail, northeast 1 foot at 3 seconds and northwest 1 foot at 4 seconds. Protected waters, a light chop. Friday night, west winds around 5 knots, becoming northeast after midnight. Waves 1 foot or less. Wave detail, northwest 1 foot at 2 seconds and northeast 1 foot at 3 seconds. Protected waters, a light chop. Saturday, east winds 5 to 10 knots, becoming southeast in the afternoon. Waves 1 foot or less. Wave detail, east 1 foot at 3 seconds. Protected waters, a light chop. Saturday night, south winds around 5 knots. Waves 1 foot or less. Wave detail, east 1 foot at 3 seconds. Protected waters, blue. Sunday, southeast winds 5 to 10 knots. Waves 1 foot or less. Protected waters, a light chop. Sunday night, southeast winds 5 to 10 knots. Waves 1 foot or less. Protected waters, a light chop. Monday, southeast winds 10 to 15 knots. Waves 1 foot or less. Protected waters, a moderate chop. Monday night, east winds 5 to 10 knots, increasing to 10 to 15 knots after midnight. Waves 1 foot or less. Protected waters, a moderate chop. The coastal waters forecast for the following St. Andrews Bay waterways. Rest of today, northwest winds 5 to 10 knots. Protected waters, a light chop. Tonight, north winds 5 to 10 knots. Protected waters, a light chop. Friday, northeast winds around 5 knots, becoming south in the afternoon. Protected waters, a light chop. Friday night, southwest winds 5 to 10 knots, becoming north after midnight. Protected waters, a light chop. Saturday, east winds around 5 knots, becoming south in the afternoon. Protected waters, a light chop. Saturday night, southwest winds 5 to 10 knots, becoming south after midnight. Protected waters, a light chop. Sunday, southeast winds around 5 knots, becoming south in the afternoon. Protected waters, a light chop. Sunday night, south winds 5 to 10 knots, becoming southeast after midnight. Protected waters, a light chop. Monday, east winds 5 to 10 knots, becoming south in the afternoon. Protected waters, a light chop. A slight chance of showers and thunderstorms in the afternoon. Monday night, south winds 5 to 10 knots, becoming southeast after midnight. Protected waters, a light chop. Winds and waves higher and near thunderstorms. The surf zone forecasts general outlook. This afternoon will bring moderate westerly breezes, which will locally favor a high risk of rip currents for west-facing state park beaches of Gulf County. Otherwise, gentle breezes and nearshore afternoon sea breezes through the weekend will not be enough to raise the rip current risk past moderate levels. 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The latest weather and forecast information can also be accessed by calling our automated forecast line at 850-942-8851. The current time is 10:10 a.m. Eastern Daylight Time. These are the 10 a.m. Eastern Daylight Time conditions. At the Tallahassee Airport, it was sunny. The temperature was 75 degrees. The wind was north at 7 miles an hour. The report from Florida State University was not available. At Apalachicola, it was sunny. The temperature was 78 degrees. The wind was north at 10 miles an hour. At Panama City Northwest, it was sunny.
The temperature was 74.

degrees. The wind was northwest at 8 miles an hour. At Dothan, it was sunny. The temperature was 72 degrees. The wind was north at 10 miles an hour. At Albany, it was sunny. The temperature was 74 degrees. The wind was north at 8 miles an hour. The report from Valdosta was not available. Over the marine area, at the buoy south of Apalachicola, winds were north at 10 knots. At the buoy south of Panama City, winds were northwest at 8 knots. At the buoy south of Pensacola, winds were northwest at 8 knots. These are the 10 a.m. Eastern Daylight Time conditions. At the Tallahassee Airport, it was sunny. The temperature was 75 degrees. The wind was north at 7 miles an hour. At Florida State University, the temperature was 77 degrees. The wind was north at 3 miles an hour. At Apalachicola, it was sunny. The temperature was 78 degrees. The wind was north at 10 miles an hour. At Panama City Northwest, it was sunny. The temperature was 74 degrees. The wind was northwest at 8 miles an hour. At Dothan, it was sunny. The temperature was 72 degrees. The wind was north at 10 miles an hour. At Albany, it was sunny. The temperature was 74 degrees. The wind was north at 8 miles an hour. The report from Valdosta was not available. Over the marine area, at the buoy south of Apalachicola, winds were north at 10 knots. At the buoy south of Panama City, winds were northwest at 8 knots, and seas were 2 feet. At the buoy south of Pensacola, winds were northwest at 10 knots, and seas were 1 foot. The forecast for the local area. Rest of today, sunny. Highs in the mid-80s. Northwest winds 5 to 10 miles per hour. Tonight, clear. Lows in the mid-50s. North winds 5 to 10 miles per hour. Friday, sunny. Highs in the mid-80s. Northeast winds around 5 miles per hour. Friday night, mostly clear. Lows in the upper 50s. Light and variable winds. Saturday, sunny in the afternoon. More humid with highs in the upper 80s. East winds around 5 miles per hour, becoming south in the afternoon. Saturday night and Sunday, partly cloudy. Lows in the mid-60s. Highs in the upper 80s. Sunday night, mostly clear. Lows in the upper 60s. Monday, mostly sunny. A slight chance of showers and thunderstorms in the afternoon. Highs around 90. Chance of rain 20%. Monday night, mostly clear. Lows in the upper 60s. Tuesday through Wednesday, partly cloudy with a slight chance of showers and thunderstorms. Highs around 90. Lows around 70. Chance of rain 20%. The coastal waters forecast for the following: waters from Swampy River to Apalachicola, Florida, extending from 20 to 60 nautical miles. Coastal waters from Okaloosa, Walton County line to Mexico Beach out to 20 nautical miles. Coastal waters from Mexico Beach to Apalachicola out to 20 nautical miles. Waters from Okaloosa, Walton County line to Mexico Beach 20 to 60 nautical miles. And waters from Mexico Beach to Apalachicola 20 to 60 nautical miles. West of today, northwest winds 5 to 10 knots. Waves 1 foot or less. Wave detail, northeast 1 foot at 3 seconds and northwest 1 foot at 3 seconds. Protected waters a light chop. Tonight, northwest winds 10 to 15 knots, becoming north after midnight. Waves 1 foot or less. Wave detail, north 2 feet at 3 seconds. Protected waters a moderate chop. Friday, east winds 5 to 10 knots. Waves 1 foot or less. Wave detail, northeast 1 foot at 3 seconds and northwest 1 foot at 4 seconds. Protected waters a light chop. Friday night, west winds around 5 knots, becoming northeast after midnight. Waves 1 foot or less. Wave detail, northwest 1 foot at 2 seconds and northeast 1 foot at 3 seconds. Protected waters a light chop. Saturday, east winds 5 to 10 knots, becoming southeast in the afternoon. Waves 1 foot or less. Wave detail, east 1 foot at 3 seconds. Protected waters a light chop. Saturday night, south winds around 5 knots. Waves 1 foot or less. Wave detail, east 1 foot at 3 seconds. Protected waters move up. Sunday, southeast winds 5 to 10 knots. Waves 1 foot or less. Protected waters a light chop.
Sunday night, southeast winds 5 to 10 knots. Waves 1 foot or less. Protected waters, a light chop. Monday, southeast winds 10 to 15 knots. Waves 1 foot or less. Protected waters, a moderate chop. Monday night, east winds 5 to 10 knots, increasing to 10 to 15 knots after midnight. Waves 1 foot or less. Protected waters, a moderate chop. The coastal waters forecast for the following St. Andrews Bay waterways. Rest of today, northwest winds 5 to 10 knots. Protected waters, a light chop. Tonight, north winds 5 to 10 knots. Protected waters, a light chop. Friday, northeast winds around 5 knots, becoming south in the afternoon. Protected waters, a light chop. Friday night, southwest winds 5 to 10 knots, becoming north after midnight. Protected waters, a light chop. Saturday, east winds around 5 knots, becoming south in the afternoon. Protected waters, a light chop. Saturday night, southwest winds 5 to 10 knots, becoming south after midnight. Protected waters, a light chop. Sunday, southeast winds around 5 knots, becoming south in the afternoon. Protected waters, a light chop. Sunday night, south winds 5 to 10 knots, becoming southeast after midnight. Protected waters, a light chop. Monday, east winds 5 to 10 knots, becoming south in the afternoon. Protected waters, a light chop. A slight chance of showers and thunderstorms in the afternoon. Monday night, south winds 5 to 10 knots, becoming southeast after midnight. Protected waters, a light chop. Winds and waves higher in and near thunderstorms. The surf zone forecast general outlook this afternoon will bring moderate westerly breezes, which will locally favor a high risk of rip currents for west-facing state park beaches of Gulf County. Otherwise, gentle breezes and nearshore afternoon sea breezes through the weekend will not be enough to raise the rip current risk past moderate levels. 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The latest weather and forecast information can also be accessed by calling our automated forecast line at 850-942-8851. The current time is 10:18 a.m. Eastern Daylight Time. These are the 10 a.m. Eastern Daylight Time conditions. At the Tallahassee Airport, it was sunny. The temperature was 75 degrees. The wind was north at 7 miles an hour. At Florida State University, the temperature was 77 degrees. The wind was north at 3 miles an hour. At Apalachicola, it was sunny. The temperature was 78 degrees. The wind was north at 10 miles an hour. At Panama City Northwest, it was sunny. The temperature was 74 degrees. The wind was northwest at 8 miles an hour. At Dothan, it was sunny. The temperature was 72 degrees. The wind was north at 10 miles an hour. At Albany, it was sunny. The temperature was 74 degrees. The wind was north at 8 miles an hour. The report from Valdosta was not available. Over the marine area, at the buoy south of Apalachicola, winds were north at 10 knots. At the buoy south of Panama City, winds were northwest at 8 knots, and seas were 2 feet. At the buoy south of Pensacola, winds were northwest at 10 knots, and seas were 1 foot. The forecast for the local area. Rest of today, sunny. Highs in the mid-80s. Northwest winds 5 to 10 miles per hour. Tonight, clear. Lows in the mid-50s. North winds 5 to 10 miles per hour. Friday, sunny. Highs in the mid-80s. Northeast winds around 5 miles per hour. Friday night, mostly clear. Lows in the upper 50s. Light and variable winds. Saturday, sunny in the afternoon. More humid with highs in the upper 80s. East winds around 5 miles per hour, becoming south in the afternoon. Saturday night and Sunday, partly cloudy. Lows in the mid-60s. Highs in the upper 80s. Sunday night, mostly clear. Lows in the upper 60s. Monday, mostly sunny. A slight chance of showers and thunderstorms in the afternoon. Highs around 90. Chance of rain 20%. Monday night, mostly clear. Lows in the upper 60s. Tuesday through Wednesday, partly cloudy with a slight chance of showers and thunderstorms.

storms. Highs around 90. Lows around 70. Chance of rain 20%. The coastal waters forecast for the following: waters from Suwannee River to Apalachicola, Florida, extending from 20 to 60 nautical miles. Coastal waters from Okaloosa-Walton County line to Mexico Beach out to 20 nautical miles. Coastal waters from Mexico Beach to Apalachicola out to 20 nautical miles. Waters from Okaloosa-Walton County line to Mexico Beach 20 to 60 nautical miles. And waters from Mexico Beach to Apalachicola 20 to 60 nautical miles. Rest of today, northwest winds 5 to 10 knots. Waves 1 foot or less. Wave detail, northeast 1 foot at 3 seconds and northwest 1 foot at 3 seconds. Protected waters a light shot. Tonight, northwest winds 10 to 15 knots, becoming north after midnight. Waves 1 foot or less. Wave detail, north 2 feet at 3 seconds. Protected waters a moderate shot. Friday, east winds 5 to 10 knots. Waves 1 foot or less. Wave detail, northeast 1 foot at 3 seconds and northwest 1 foot at 4 seconds. Protected waters a light shot. Friday night, west winds around 5 knots, becoming northeast after midnight. Waves 1 foot or less. Wave detail, northwest 1 foot at 2 seconds and northeast 1 foot at 3 seconds. Protected waters a light shot. Saturday, east winds 5 to 10 knots, becoming southeast in the afternoon. Waves 1 foot or less. Wave detail, east 1 foot at 3 seconds. Protected waters a light shot. Saturday night, south winds around 5 knots. Waves 1 foot or less. Wave detail, east 1 foot at 3 seconds. Protected waters move. Sunday, southeast winds 5 to 10 knots. Waves 1 foot or less. Protected waters a light shot. Sunday night, southeast winds 5 to 10 knots. Waves 1 foot or less. Protected waters a light shot. Monday, southeast winds 10 to 15 knots. Waves 1 foot or less. Protected waters a moderate shot. Monday night, east winds 5 to 10 knots, increasing to 10 to 15 knots after midnight. Waves 1 foot or less. Protected waters a moderate shot. The coastal waters forecast for the following: St. Andrews Bay waterways. West of today, northwest winds 5 to 10 knots. Protected waters a light shot. Tonight, north winds 5 to 10 knots. Protected waters a light shot. Friday, northeast winds around 5 knots, becoming south in the afternoon. Protected waters a light shot. Friday night, southwest winds 5 to 10 knots, becoming north after midnight. Protected waters a light shot. Saturday, east winds around 5 knots, becoming south in the afternoon. Protected waters a light shot. Saturday night, southwest winds 5 to 10 knots, becoming south after midnight. Protected waters a light shot. Sunday, southeast winds around 5 knots, becoming south in the afternoon. Protected waters a light shot. Sunday night, south winds 5 to 10 knots, becoming southeast after midnight. Protected waters a light shot. Monday, east winds 5 to 10 knots, becoming south in the afternoon. Protected waters a light shot. A slight chance of showers and thunderstorms in the afternoon. Monday night, south winds 5 to 10 knots, becoming southeast after midnight. Protected waters a light shot. Winds and waves higher and in their thunderstorms. The surf zone forecast general outlook: this afternoon will bring moderate westerly breezes, which will locally favor a high risk of rip currents for west-facing state parks and Gulf County. Otherwise, gentle breezes and nearshore afternoon sea breezes through the weekend will not be enough to raise the rip current risk past moderate levels. 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The latest weather and forecast information can also be accessed by calling our automated forecast line at 850-942-8851. The current time is 10:25 a.m. Eastern Daylight Time. These are the 10 a.m. Eastern Daylight Time conditions. At the Tallahassee Airport, it was sunny. The temperature was 75 degrees. The wind was north at 7 miles an hour. At Florida State University, the temperature was 77 degrees. The wind was north at 3 miles an hour. At Apalachicola, it was sunny.

the forecast for the local area. Rest of today, sunny. Highs in the mid-80s. Northwest winds 5 to 10 miles per hour. Tonight, clear. Lows in the mid-50s. North winds 5 to 10 miles per hour. Friday, sunny. Highs in the mid-80s. Northeast winds around 5 miles per hour. Friday night, mostly clear. Lows in the upper 50s. Light and variable winds. Saturday, sunny in the afternoon. More humid with highs in the upper 80s. East winds around 5 miles per hour, becoming south in the afternoon. Saturday night and Sunday, partly cloudy. Lows in the mid-60s. Highs in the upper 80s. Sunday night, mostly clear. Lows in the upper 60s. Monday, mostly sunny. A slight chance of showers and thunderstorms in the afternoon. Highs around 90. Chance of rain 20%. Monday night, mostly clear. Lows in the upper 60s. Tuesday through Wednesday, partly cloudy with a slight chance of showers and thunderstorms. Highs around 90. Lows around 70. Chance of rain 20%. The coastal waters forecast for the following waters from Suwannee River to Apalachicola, Florida, extending from 20 to 60 nautical miles. Coastal waters from Okaloosa, Walton County line to Mexico Beach out to 20 nautical miles. Coastal waters from Mexico Beach to Apalachicola out to 20 nautical miles. Waters from Okaloosa, Walton County line to Mexico Beach 20 to 60 nautical miles. And waters from Mexico Beach to Apalachicola 20 to 60 nautical miles. Rest of today, northwest winds 5 to 10 knots. Waves 1 foot or less. Wave detail, northeast 1 foot at 3 seconds and northwest 1 foot at 3 seconds. Protected waters, a light chop. Tonight, northwest winds 10 to 15 knots, becoming north after midnight. Waves 1 foot or less. Wave detail, north 2 feet at 3 seconds. Protected waters, a moderate chop. Friday, east winds 5 to 10 knots. Waves 1 foot or less. Wave detail, northeast 1 foot at 3 seconds and northwest 1 foot at 4 seconds. Protected waters, a light chop. Friday night, west winds around 5 knots, becoming northeast after midnight. Waves 1 foot or less. Wave detail, northwest 1 foot at 2 seconds and northeast 1 foot at 3 seconds. Protected waters, a light chop. Saturday, east winds 5 to 10 knots, becoming southeast in the afternoon. Waves 1 foot or less. Wave detail, east 1 foot at 3 seconds. Protected waters, a light chop. Saturday night, south winds around 5 knots. Waves 1 foot or less. Wave detail, east 1 foot at 3 seconds. Protected waters, smooth. Sunday, southeast winds 5 to 10 knots. Waves 1 foot or less. Protected waters, a light chop. Sunday night, southeast winds 5 to 10 knots. Waves 1 foot or less. Protected waters, a light chop. Monday, southeast winds 10 to 15 knots. Waves 1 foot or less. Protected waters, a moderate chop. Monday night, east winds 5 to 10 knots, increasing to 10 to 15 knots after midnight. Waves 1 foot or less. Protected waters, a moderate chop. The coastal waters forecast for the following St. Andrews Bay waterways. Rest of today, northwest winds 5 to 10 knots. Protected waters, a light chop. Tonight, north winds 5 to 10 knots. Protected waters, a light chop. Friday, northeast winds around 5 knots, becoming south in the afternoon. Protected waters, a light chop. Friday night, southwest winds 5 to 10 knots, becoming north after midnight. Protected waters, a light chop. Saturday, east winds around 5 knots, becoming south in the afternoon. Protected waters, a light chop. Saturday night, southwest winds 5 to 10 knots, becoming south after midnight. Protected waters, a light chop. Sunday, southeast winds around 5 knots, becoming south in the afternoon. Protected waters, a light chop. Sunday night, south winds 5 to 10 knots, becoming southeast after midnight. Protected waters, a light chop. Monday, east winds 5 to 10 knots, becoming south in the afternoon. Protected waters, a light chop. A slight chance of showers and thunderstorms in the afternoon. Monday night, south winds 5 to 10 knots, becoming southeast after midnight. Protected waters, a light chop. Winds and waves higher and

thunderstorms. The Tallahassee climate summer for yesterday, May 13, 2026. Yesterday's high temperature was 83 degrees. This high was 4 degrees below the normal high of 87. Yesterday's low temperature was 63 degrees. This low was 1 degree above the normal low of 62. No precipitation fell yesterday, which leaves the monthly total at 3.82 inches. This is 2.73 inches above the normal amount of 1.09 inches for May. The total precipitation for the year still stands at 10.73 inches, which is 7.82 inches below normal. The normal high temperature for today is 87 degrees, and the normal low is 62. The record high for today is 99, which occurred in 1998, and the record low is 44, which occurred in 2013. Sunrise today is at 6:44 a.m. and sunset is at 8:24 p.m. The Surf Zone forecast general outlook. This afternoon will bring moderate westerly breezes, which will locally favor a high risk of rip currents for west-facing state park beaches of Gulf County. Otherwise, gentle breezes and nearshore afternoon sea breezes through the weekend will not be enough to raise the rip current risk past moderate levels. 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Otherwise, gentle breezes and nearshore afternoon sea breezes through the weekend will not be enough to raise the rip current risk past moderate levels. 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The latest weather and forecast information can also be accessed by calling our automated forecast line at 850-942-8851. The current time is 10:33 a.m. Eastern Daylight Time. These are the 10 a.m. Eastern Daylight Time conditions. At the Tallahassee Airport, it was sunny. The temperature was 75 degrees. The wind was north at 7 miles an hour. At Florida State University, the temperature was 77 degrees. The wind was north at 3 miles an hour. At Apalachicola, it was sunny. The temperature was 78 degrees. The wind was north at 10 miles an hour. At Panama City Northwest, it was sunny. The temperature was 74 degrees. The wind was northwest at 8 miles an hour. At Dothan, it was sunny. The temperature was 72 degrees. The wind was north at 10 miles an hour. At Albany, it was sunny. The temperature was 74 degrees. The wind was north at 8 miles an hour. The report from Valdosta was not available. Over the marine area, at the buoy south of Apalachicola, winds were north at 10 knots. At the buoy south of Panama City, winds were northwest at 8 knots, and seas were 2 feet. At the buoy south of Pensacola, winds were northwest at 10 knots, and seas were 1 foot. The forecast for the local area. Rest of today, sunny. Highs in the mid-80s. Northwest winds 5 to 10 miles per hour. Tonight, clear. Lows in the mid-50s. North winds 5 to 10 miles per hour. Friday, sunny. Highs in the mid-80s. Northeast winds around 5 miles per hour. Friday night, mostly clear. Lows in the upper 50s. Light and variable winds. Saturday, sunny in the afternoon. More humid with highs in the upper 80s. East winds around 5 miles per hour, becoming south in the afternoon. Saturday night and Sunday, partly cloudy. Lows in the mid-60s. Highs in the upper 80s. Sunday night, mostly clear. Lows in the upper 60s. Monday, mostly sunny. A slight chance of showers and thunderstorms in the afternoon. Highs around 90. Chance of rain 20%. Monday night, mostly clear. Lows in the upper 60s. Tuesday through Wednesday, partly cloudy with a slight chance of showers and thunderstorms. Highs around 90. Lows around 70. Chance of rain 20%. The coastal waters forecast for the following waters from Suwannee River to Apalachicola, Florida, extending from 20 to 60 nautical miles. Coastal waters from Okaloosa, Walton County line to Mexico Beach out to 20 nautical miles. Coastal waters from Mexico Beach to Apalachicola out to 20 nautical miles. Waters from Okaloosa, Walton County line to Mexico Beach 20 to 60 nautical miles. And waters from Mexico Beach to Apalachicola 20 to 60 nautical miles. Rest of today, northwest winds 5 to 10 knots. Waves 1 foot or less.

in detail. Northeast 1 foot at 3 seconds and northwest 1 foot at 3 seconds. Protected waters, a light shop. Tonight, northwest winds 10 to 15 knots, becoming north after midnight. Waves 1 foot or less. Wave detail, north 2 feet at 3 seconds. Protected waters, a moderate chop. Friday, east winds 5 to 10 knots. Waves 1 foot or less. Wave detail, northeast 1 foot at 3 seconds and northwest 1 foot at 4 seconds. Protected waters, a light chop. Friday night, west winds around 5 knots, becoming northeast after midnight. Waves 1 foot or less. Wave detail, northwest 1 foot at 2 seconds and northeast 1 foot at 3 seconds. Protected waters, a light chop. Saturday, east winds 5 to 10 knots, becoming southeast in the afternoon. Waves 1 foot or less. Wave detail, east 1 foot at 3 seconds. Protected waters, a light chop. Saturday night, south winds around 5 knots. Waves 1 foot or less. Wave detail, east 1 foot at 3 seconds. Protected waters, smooth. Sunday, southeast winds 5 to 10 knots. Waves 1 foot or less. Protected waters, a light chop. Sunday night, southeast winds 5 to 10 knots. Waves 1 foot or less. Protected waters, a light chop. Monday, southeast winds 10 to 15 knots. Waves 1 foot or less. Protected waters, a moderate chop. Monday night, east winds 5 to 10 knots, increasing to 10 to 15 knots after midnight. Waves 1 foot or less. Protected waters, a moderate chop. The coastal waters forecast for the following St. Andrews Bay waterways. West of today, northwest winds 5 to 10 knots. Protected waters, a light chop. Tonight, north winds 5 to 10 knots. Protected waters, a light chop. Friday, northeast winds around 5 knots, becoming south in the afternoon. Protected waters, a light chop. Friday night, southwest winds 5 to 10 knots, becoming north after midnight. Protected waters, a light chop. Saturday, east winds around 5 knots, becoming south in the afternoon. Protected waters, a light chop. Saturday night, southwest winds 5 to 10 knots, becoming south after midnight. Protected waters, a light chop. Sunday, southeast winds around 5 knots, becoming south in the afternoon. Protected waters, a light chop. Sunday night, south winds 5 to 10 knots, becoming southeast after midnight. Protected waters, a light chop. Monday, east winds 5 to 10 knots, becoming south in the afternoon. Protected waters, a light chop. A slight chance of showers and thunderstorms in the afternoon. Monday night, south winds 5 to 10 knots, becoming southeast after midnight. Protected waters, a light chop. Winds and waves higher and near thunderstorms. The surf zone forecast general outlook this afternoon will bring moderate westerly breezes, which will locally favor a high risk of rip currents for west-facing state park beaches of Gulf County. Otherwise, gentle breezes and nearshore afternoon sea breezes through the weekend will not be enough to raise the rip current risk past moderate levels. 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The latest weather and forecast information can also be accessed by calling our automated forecast line at 850-942-8851. The current time is 10:40 a.m. Eastern Daylight Time. These are the 10 a.m. Eastern Daylight Time conditions. At the Tallahassee Airport, it was sunny. The temperature was 75 degrees. The wind was north at 7 miles an hour. At Florida State University, the temperature was 77 degrees. The wind was north at 3 miles an hour. At Apalachicola, it was sunny. The temperature was 78 degrees. The wind was north at 10 miles an hour. At Panama City Northwest, it was sunny. The temperature was 74 degrees. The wind was northwest at 8 miles an hour. At Dothan, it was sunny. The temperature was 72 degrees. The wind was north at 10 miles an hour. At Albany, it was sunny. The temperature was 74 degrees. The wind was north at 8 miles an hour. The report from Valdosta was not available. Over the marine area, at the buoy south of Apalachicola, winds were north at 10 knots. At the buoy south of Panama City, winds were north.
northwest at 8 knots, and seas were 2 feet. At the buoy south of Pensacola, winds were northwest at 10 knots, and seas were 1 foot. The forecast for the local area. Rest of today, sunny. Highs in the mid-80s. Northwest winds 5 to 10 miles per hour. Tonight, clear. Lows in the mid-50s. North winds 5 to 10 miles per hour. Friday, sunny. Highs in the mid-80s. Northeast winds around 5 miles per hour. Friday night, mostly clear. Lows in the upper 50s. Light and variable winds. Saturday, sunny in the afternoon. More humid with highs in the upper 80s. East winds around 5 miles per hour, becoming south in the afternoon. Saturday night and Sunday, partly cloudy. Lows in the mid-60s. Highs in the upper 80s. Sunday night, mostly clear. Lows in the upper 60s. Monday, mostly sunny. A slight chance of showers and thunderstorms in the afternoon. Highs around 90. Chance of rain 20%. Monday night, mostly clear. Lows in the upper 60s. Tuesday through Wednesday, partly cloudy with a slight chance of showers and thunderstorms. Highs around 90. Lows around 70. Chance of rain 20%. The coastal waters forecast for the following waters from Suwannee River to Apalachicola, Florida, extending from 20 to 60 nautical miles. Coastal waters from Okaloosa, Walton County line to Mexico Beach out to 20 nautical miles. Coastal waters from Mexico Beach to Apalachicola out to 20 nautical miles. Waters from Okaloosa, Walton County line to Mexico Beach 20 to 60 nautical miles. And waters from Mexico Beach to Apalachicola 20 to 60 nautical miles. Rest of today, northwest winds 5 to 10 knots. Waves 1 foot or less. Wave detail, northeast 1 foot at 3 seconds and northwest 1 foot at 3 seconds. Protected waters, a light chop. Tonight, northwest winds 10 to 15 knots, becoming north after midnight. Waves 1 foot or less. Wave detail, north 2 feet at 3 seconds. Protected waters, a moderate chop. Friday, east winds 5 to 10 knots. Waves 1 foot or less. Wave detail, northeast 1 foot at 3 seconds and northwest 1 foot at 4 seconds. Protected waters, a light chop. Friday night, west winds around 5 knots, becoming northeast after midnight. Waves 1 foot or less. Wave detail, northwest 1 foot at 2 seconds and northeast 1 foot at 3 seconds. Protected waters, a light chop. Saturday, east winds 5 to 10 knots, becoming southeast in the afternoon. Waves 1 foot or less. Wave detail, east 1 foot at 3 seconds. Protected waters, a light chop. Saturday night, south winds around 5 knots. Waves 1 foot or less. Wave detail, east 1 foot at 3 seconds. Protected waters, move on. Sunday, southeast winds 5 to 10 knots. Waves 1 foot or less. Protected waters, a light chop. Sunday night, southeast winds 5 to 10 knots. Waves 1 foot or less. Protected waters, a light chop. Monday, southeast winds 10 to 15 knots. Waves 1 foot or less. Protected waters, a moderate chop. Monday night, east winds 5 to 10 knots, increasing to 10 to 15 knots after midnight. Waves 1 foot or less. Protected waters, a moderate chop. The coastal waters forecast for the following St. Andrews Bay waterways. Rest of today, northwest winds 5 to 10 knots. Protected waters, a light chop. Tonight, north winds 5 to 10 knots. Protected waters, a light chop. Friday, northeast winds around 5 knots, becoming south in the afternoon. Protected waters, a light chop. Friday night, southwest winds 5 to 10 knots, becoming north after midnight. Protected waters, a light chop. Saturday, east winds around 5 knots, becoming south in the afternoon. Protected waters, a light chop. Saturday night, southwest winds 5 to 10 knots, becoming south after midnight. Protected waters, a light chop. Sunday, southeast winds around 5 knots, becoming south in the afternoon. Protected waters, a light chop. Sunday night, south winds 5 to 10 knots, becoming southeast after midnight. Protected waters, a light chop. Monday, east winds 5 to 10 knots, becoming south in the afternoon. Protected waters, a light chop. A slight chance of showers and thunderstorms in the afternoon. Monday night,
South wind 5 to 10 knots, becoming southeast after midnight. Protected waters a light chop. Winds and waves higher and near thunderstorms. The surf zone forecast general outlook. This afternoon will bring moderate westerly breezes, which will locally favor a high risk of currents for west-facing state park beaches of Gulf County. Otherwise, gentle breezes and nearshore afternoon sea breezes through the weekend will not be enough to raise the rip current risk past moderate levels. 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The latest weather and forecast information can also be accessed by calling our automated forecast line at 850-942-8851. The current time is 10:47 a.m. Eastern Daylight Time. These are the 10 a.m. Eastern Daylight Time conditions. At the Tallahassee Airport, it was sunny. The temperature was 75 degrees. The wind was north at 7 miles an hour. At Florida State University, the temperature was 77 degrees. The wind was north at 3 miles an hour. At Apalachicola, it was sunny. The temperature was 78 degrees. The wind was north at 10 miles an hour. At Panama City Northwest, it was sunny. The temperature was 74 degrees. The wind was northwest at 8 miles an hour. At Dothan, it was sunny. The temperature was 72 degrees. The wind was north at 10 miles an hour. At Albany, it was sunny. The temperature was 74 degrees. The wind was north at 8 miles an hour. The report from Valdosta was not available. Over the marine area, at the buoy south of Apalachicola, winds were north at 10 knots. At the buoy south of Panama City, winds were northwest at 8 knots, and seas were 2 feet. At the buoy south of Pensacola, winds were northwest at 10 knots, and seas were 1 foot. The forecast for the local area. Rest of today, sunny. Highs in the mid-80s. Northwest winds 5 to 10 miles per hour. Tonight, clear. Lows in the mid-50s. North winds 5 to 10 miles per hour. Friday, sunny. Highs in the mid-80s. Northeast winds around 5 miles per hour. Friday night, mostly clear. Lows in the upper 50s. Light and variable winds. Saturday, sunny in the afternoon. More humid with highs in the upper 80s. East winds around 5 miles per hour, becoming south in the afternoon. Saturday night and Sunday, partly cloudy. Lows in the mid-60s. Highs in the upper 80s. Sunday night, mostly clear. Lows in the upper 60s. Monday, mostly sunny. A slight chance of showers and thunderstorms in the afternoon. Highs around 90. Chance of rain 20%. Monday night, mostly clear. Lows in the upper 60s. Tuesday through Wednesday, partly cloudy with a slight chance of showers and thunderstorms. Highs around 90. Lows around 70. Chance of rain 20%. The coastal waters forecast for the following waters from Swampy River to Apalachicola, Florida, extending from 20 to 60 nautical miles. Coastal waters from Okaloosa, Walton County line to Mexico Beach out to 20 nautical miles. Coastal waters from Mexico Beach to Apalachicola out to 20 nautical miles. Waters from Okaloosa, Walton County line to Mexico Beach 20 to 60 nautical miles. And waters from Mexico Beach to Apalachicola 20 to 60 nautical miles. Rest of today, northwest winds 5 to 10 knots. Waves 1 foot or less. Wave detail, northeast 1 foot at 3 seconds and northwest 1 foot at 3 seconds. Protected waters a light chop. Tonight, northwest winds 10 to 15 knots, becoming north after midnight. Waves 1 foot or less. Wave detail, north 2 feet at 3 seconds. Protected waters a moderate chop. Friday, east winds 5 to 10 knots. Waves 1 foot or less. Wave detail, northeast 1 foot at 3 seconds and northwest 1 foot at 4 seconds. Protected waters a light chop. Friday night, west winds around 5 knots, becoming northeast after midnight. Waves 1 foot or less. Wave detail, northwest 1 foot at 2 seconds and northeast 1 foot at 3 seconds. Protected waters a light chop. Saturday, east winds 5 to 10 knots, becoming southeast in the afternoon. Waves 1 foot or less. Wave detail, east 1 foot at 3 seconds.

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Saturday night, south winds around 5 knots. Waves 1 foot or less. Wave detail, east 1 foot at 3 seconds. Protected waters through Sunday, southeast winds 5 to 10 knots. Waves 1 foot or less. 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Sunday night, southeast winds 5 to 10 knots. Waves 1 foot or less. 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Monday, southeast winds 10 to 15 knots. Waves 1 foot or less. Protected waters a moderate chop. Monday night, east winds 5 to 10 knots, increasing to 10 to 15 knots after midnight. Waves 1 foot or less. Protected waters a moderate chop. The coastal waters forecast for the following St. Andrews Bay waterways. Rest of today, northwest winds 5 to 10 knots. Protected waters a light chop. Tonight, north winds 5 to 10 knots. Protected waters a light chop. Friday, northeast winds around 5 knots, becoming south in the afternoon. Protected waters a light chop. Friday night, southwest winds 5 to 10 knots, becoming north after midnight. Protected waters a light chop. Saturday, east winds around 5 knots, becoming south in the afternoon. Protected waters a light chop. Saturday night, southwest winds 5 to 10 knots, becoming south after midnight. Protected waters a light chop. Sunday, southeast winds around 5 knots, becoming south in the afternoon. Protected waters a light chop. Sunday night, south winds 5 to 10 knots, becoming southeast after midnight. Protected waters a light chop. Monday, east winds 5 to 10 knots, becoming south in the afternoon. Protected waters a light chop. A slight chance of showers and thunderstorms in the afternoon. Monday night, south winds 5 to 10 knots, becoming southeast after midnight. Protected waters a light chop. Winds and waves higher and near thunderstorms. The surf zone forecast general outlook this afternoon will bring moderate westerly breezes, which will locally favor a high risk of rip currents for west-facing state park beaches of Gulf County. Otherwise, gentle breezes and nearshore afternoon sea breezes through the weekend will not be enough to raise the rip current risk past moderate levels. 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The latest weather and forecast information can also be accessed by calling our automated forecast line at 850-942-8851. The current time is 10:54 a.m. Eastern Daylight Time. These are the 10 a.m. Eastern Daylight Time conditions. At the Tallahassee Airport, it was sunny. The temperature was 75 degrees. The wind was north at 7 miles an hour. At Florida State University, the temperature was 77 degrees. The wind was north at 3 miles an hour. At Apalachicola, it was sunny. The temperature was 78 degrees. The wind was north at 10 miles an hour. At Panama City Northwest, it was sunny. The temperature was 74 degrees. The wind was northwest at 8 miles an hour. At Dothan, it was sunny. The temperature was 72 degrees. The wind was north at 10 miles an hour. At Albany, it was sunny. The temperature was 74 degrees. The wind was north at 8 miles an hour. The report from Valdosta was not available. Over the marine area, at the buoys south of Apalachicola, winds were north at 10 knots. At the buoys south of Panama City, winds were northwest at 8 knots, and seas were 2 feet. At the buoys south of Pensacola, winds were northwest at 10 knots, and seas were 1 foot. The forecast for the local area. Rest of today, sunny. Highs in the mid-80s. Northwest winds 5 to 10 miles per hour. Tonight, clear. Lows in the mid-50s. North winds 5 to 10 miles per hour. Friday, sunny. Highs in the mid-80s. Northeast winds around 5 miles per hour. Friday night, mostly clear. Lows in the upper 50s. Light and variable winds. Saturday, sunny in the afternoon. More humid with highs in the upper 80s. East winds around 5 miles per hour, becoming south in the afternoon. Saturday night and Sunday, partly cloudy. Lows in the mid-60s. Highs in the upper 80s. Sunday night, mostly clear.
lows in the upper 60s. Monday, mostly sunny. A slight chance of showers and thunderstorms in the afternoon. Highs around 90. Chance of rain 20%. Monday night, mostly clear. Lows in the upper 60s. Tuesday through Wednesday, partly cloudy with a slight chance of showers and thunderstorms. Highs around 90. Lows around 70. Chance of rain 20%. The coastal waters forecast for the following: waters from Suwannee River to Apalachicola, Florida, extending from 20 to 60 nautical miles. Coastal waters from Okaloosa, Walton County line to Mexico Beach out to 20 nautical miles. Coastal waters from Mexico Beach to Apalachicola out to 20 nautical miles. Waters from Okaloosa, Walton County line to Mexico Beach 20 to 60 nautical miles. And waters from Mexico Beach to Apalachicola 20 to 60 nautical miles. Rest of today, northwest winds 5 to 10 knots. Waves 1 foot or less. Wave detail, northeast 1 foot at 3 seconds and northwest 1 foot at 3 seconds. Protected waters a light chop. Tonight, northwest winds 10 to 15 knots, becoming north after midnight. Waves 1 foot or less. Wave detail, north 2 feet at 3 seconds. Protected waters a moderate chop. Friday, east winds 5 to 10 knots. Waves 1 foot or less. Wave detail, northeast 1 foot at 3 seconds and northwest 1 foot at 4 seconds. Protected waters a light chop. Friday night, west winds around 5 knots, becoming northeast after midnight. Waves 1 foot or less. Wave detail, northwest 1 foot at 2 seconds and northeast 1 foot at 3 seconds. Protected waters a light chop. Saturday, east winds 5 to 10 knots, becoming southeast in the afternoon. Waves 1 foot or less. Wave detail, east 1 foot at 3 seconds. Protected waters a light chop. Saturday night, south winds around 5 knots. Waves 1 foot or less. Wave detail, east 1 foot at 3 seconds. Protected waters smooth. Sunday, southeast winds 5 to 10 knots. Waves 1 foot or less. Protected waters a light chop. Sunday night, southeast winds 5 to 10 knots. Waves 1 foot or less. Protected waters a light chop. Monday, southeast winds 10 to 15 knots. Waves 1 foot or less. Protected waters a moderate chop. Monday night, east winds 5 to 10 knots, increasing to 10 to 15 knots after midnight. Waves 1 foot or less. Protected waters a moderate chop. The coastal waters forecast for the following: St. Andrews Bay waterways. Rest of today, northwest winds 5 to 10 knots. Protected waters a light chop. Tonight, north winds 5 to 10 knots. Protected waters a light chop. Friday, northeast winds around 5 knots, becoming south in the afternoon. Protected waters a light chop. Friday night, southwest winds 5 to 10 knots, becoming north after midnight. Protected waters a light chop. Saturday, east winds around 5 knots, becoming south in the afternoon. Protected waters a light chop. Saturday night, southwest winds 5 to 10 knots, becoming south after midnight. Protected waters a light chop. Sunday, southeast winds around 5 knots, becoming south in the afternoon. Protected waters a light chop. Sunday night, south winds 5 to 10 knots, becoming southeast after midnight. Protected waters a light chop. Monday, east winds 5 to 10 knots, becoming south in the afternoon. Protected waters a light chop. A slight chance of showers and thunderstorms in the afternoon. Monday night, south winds 5 to 10 knots, becoming southeast after midnight. Protected waters a light chop. Winds and waves higher in and near thunderstorms. The surf zone forecast general outlook: this afternoon will bring moderate westerly breezes, which will locally favor a high risk of rip currents for west-facing state park beaches of Gulf County. Otherwise, gentle breezes and nearshore afternoon sea breezes through the weekend will not be enough to raise the rip current risk past moderate levels. The Tallahassee climate summary for yesterday, May 13, 2026. Yesterday's high temperature was 83 degrees. This high was 4 degrees below the normal high of 87. Yesterday's low temperature was 63 degrees. This low was 1 degree above the normal low of 62. No precipitation fell yesterday, which leaves the monthly total at 3.82 inches. This is 2.73 inches above the normal amount of 1.09 inches for May.
The total precipitation

for the year still stands at 10.73 inches, which is 7.82 inches below normal. The normal high temperature for today is 87 degrees, and the normal low is 62. The record high for today is 99, which occurred in 1998, and the record low is 44, which occurred in 2013. Sunrise today is at 6:44 a.m. and sunset is at 8:24 p.m. You're listening to NOAA Weather Radio Station KIH-24 in Tallahassee, Florida, operating 24 hours a day on a frequency of 162.40 MHz. 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The latest weather and forecast information can also be accessed by calling our automated forecast line at 850-942-8851. The current time is 11:02 a.m. Eastern Daylight Time. These are the 10 a.m. Eastern Daylight Time conditions. At the Tallahassee Airport, it was sunny. The temperature was 75 degrees. The wind was north at 7 miles an hour. At Florida State University, the temperature was 77 degrees. The wind was north at 3 miles an hour. At Apalachicola, it was sunny. The temperature was 78 degrees. The wind was north at 10 miles an hour. At Panama City Northwest, it was sunny. The temperature was 74 degrees. The wind was northwest at 8 miles an hour. At Dothan, it was sunny. The temperature was 72 degrees. The wind was north at 10 miles an hour. At Albany, it was sunny. The temperature was 74 degrees. The wind was north at 8 miles an hour. The report from Valdosta was not available. Over the marine area, at the buoy south of Apalachicola, winds were north at 10 knots. At the buoy south of Panama City, winds were northwest at 8 knots and seas were 2 feet. At the buoy south of Pensacola, winds were northwest at 10 knots and seas were 1 foot. The surf zone forecast general outlook this afternoon will bring moderate westerly breezes, which will locally favor a high risk of rip currents for west-facing state park beaches of Gulf County. Otherwise, gentle breezes and nearshore afternoon sea breezes through the weekend will not be enough to raise the rip current risk past moderate levels. 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The latest weather and forecast information can also be accessed by calling our automated forecast line at 850-942-8851. The current time is 11:04 a.m. Eastern Daylight Time. These are the 11 a.m. Eastern Daylight Time conditions. At the Tallahassee Airport, it was sunny. The temperature was 79 degrees. The wind was north at 6 miles an hour. The report from Florida State University was not available. At Apalachicola, it was sunny. The temperature was 80 degrees. The wind was north at 10 miles an hour. At Panama City Northwest, it was sunny. The temperature was 78 degrees. The wind was northwest at 10 miles an hour. At Dothan, it was sunny. The temperature was 75 degrees. The wind was north at 7 miles an hour. At Albany, it was sunny. The temperature was 76 degrees. The wind was north at 7 miles an hour. The report from Valdosta was not available. Over the marine area, at the buoy south of Apalachicola, winds were north at 10 knots and seas were 2 feet. At the buoy south of Panama City, winds were north at 6 knots. At the buoy south of Pensacola, winds were north at 8 knots. The forecast for the local area. Rest of today, sunny. Highs in the mid-80s. Northwest winds 5 to 10 miles per hour. Tonight, clear. Lows in the mid-50s. North winds 5 to 10 miles per hour. Friday, sunny. Highs in the mid-80s. Northeast winds around 5 miles per hour. Friday night, mostly clear. Lows in the upper 50s. Light and variable winds. Saturday, sunny in the afternoon. More humid with highs in the upper 80s. East winds around 5 miles per hour, becoming south in the afternoon. Saturday night and Sunday, partly cloudy. Lows in the mid-60s. Highs in the upper 80s. Sunday night, mostly clear. Lows in the upper 60s. Monday, mostly sunny. A slight chance of showers and thunderstorms in the afternoon. Highs around 90. Chance of rain.

20%. Monday night, mostly clear. Lows in the upper 60s. Tuesday through Wednesday, partly cloudy with a slight chance of showers and thunderstorms. Highs around 90. Lows around 70. Chance of rain 20%. The coastal waters forecast for the following: waters from Suwannee River to Apalachicola, Florida, extending from 20 to 60 nautical miles. Coastal waters from Okaloosa-Walton County line to Mexico Beach out to 20 nautical miles. Coastal waters from Mexico Beach to Apalachicola out to 20 nautical miles. Waters from Okaloosa-Walton County line to Mexico Beach 20 to 60 nautical miles. And waters from Mexico Beach to Apalachicola 20 to 60 nautical miles. Rest of today, northwest winds 5 to 10 knots. Waves 1 foot or less. Wave detail, northeast 1 foot at 3 seconds and northwest 1 foot at 3 seconds. Protected waters a light chop. Tonight, northwest winds 10 to 15 knots, becoming north after midnight. Waves 1 foot or less. Wave detail, north 2 feet at 3 seconds. Protected waters a moderate chop. Friday, east winds 5 to 10 knots. Waves 1 foot or less. Wave detail, northeast 1 foot at 3 seconds and northwest 1 foot at 4 seconds. Protected waters a light chop. Friday night, west winds around 5 knots, becoming northeast after midnight. Waves 1 foot or less. Wave detail, northwest 1 foot at 2 seconds and northeast 1 foot at 3 seconds. Protected waters a light chop. Saturday, east winds 5 to 10 knots, becoming southeast in the afternoon. Waves 1 foot or less. Wave detail, east 1 foot at 3 seconds. Protected waters a light chop. Saturday night, south winds around 5 knots. Waves 1 foot or less. Wave detail, east 1 foot at 3 seconds. Protected waters through Sunday, southeast winds 5 to 10 knots. Waves 1 foot or less. Protected waters a light chop. Sunday night, southeast winds 5 to 10 knots. Waves 1 foot or less. Protected waters a light chop. Monday, southeast winds 10 to 15 knots. Waves 1 foot or less. Protected waters a moderate chop. Monday night, east winds 5 to 10 knots, increasing to 10 to 15 knots after midnight. Waves 1 foot or less. Protected waters a moderate chop. The coastal waters forecast for the following: St. Andrews Bay waterways. Rest of today, northwest winds 5 to 10 knots. Protected waters a light chop. Tonight, north winds 5 to 10 knots. Protected waters a light chop. Friday, northeast winds around 5 knots, becoming south in the afternoon. Protected waters a light chop. Friday night, southwest winds 5 to 10 knots, becoming north after midnight. Protected waters a light chop. Saturday, east winds around 5 knots, becoming south in the afternoon. Protected waters a light chop. Saturday night, southwest winds 5 to 10 knots, becoming south after midnight. Protected waters a light chop. Sunday, southeast winds around 5 knots, becoming south in the afternoon. Protected waters a light chop. Sunday night, south winds 5 to 10 knots, becoming southeast after midnight. Protected waters a light chop. Monday, east winds 5 to 10 knots, becoming south in the afternoon. Protected waters a light chop. A slight chance of showers and thunderstorms in the afternoon. Monday night, south winds 5 to 10 knots, becoming southeast after midnight. Protected waters a light chop. Winds and waves higher and near thunderstorms. The surf zone forecast general outlook: this afternoon will bring moderate westerly breezes, which will locally favor a high risk of rip currents for west-facing state park beaches of Gulf County. Otherwise, gentle breezes and nearshore afternoon sea breezes through the weekend will not be enough to raise the rip current risk past moderate levels. 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The latest weather and forecast information can also be accessed by calling our automated forecast line at 850-942-8851. The current time is 11:11 a.m. Eastern Daylight Time. These are the 11 a.m. Eastern Daylight Time conditions. At the Tallahassee Airport, it was sunny. The temperature was 79 degrees. The wind was north at 6 miles an hour.

report from Florida State University was not available. At Apalachicola, it was sunny. The temperature was 80 degrees. The wind was north at 10 miles an hour. At Panama City Northwest, it was sunny. The temperature was 78 degrees. The wind was northwest at 10 miles an hour. At Dothan, it was sunny. The temperature was 75 degrees. The wind was north at 7 miles an hour. At Albany, it was sunny. The temperature was 76 degrees. The wind was north at 7 miles an hour. The report from Valdosta was not available. Over the marine area, at the buoy south of Apalachicola, winds were north at 10 knots and seas were 2 feet. At the buoy south of Panama City, winds were north at 6 knots. At the buoy south of Pensacola, winds were north at 8 knots. These are the 11 a.m. Eastern Daylight Time conditions. At the Tallahassee Airport, it was sunny. The temperature was 79 degrees. The wind was north at 6 miles an hour. At Florida State University, the temperature was 81 degrees. The wind was northwest at 6 miles an hour. At Apalachicola, it was sunny. The temperature was 80 degrees. The wind was north at 10 miles an hour. At Panama City Northwest, it was sunny. The temperature was 78 degrees. The wind was northwest at 10 miles an hour. At Dothan, it was sunny. The temperature was 75 degrees. The wind was north at 7 miles an hour. At Albany, it was sunny. The temperature was 76 degrees. The wind was north at 7 miles an hour. At Valdosta, it was sunny. Visibility 10 miles. Temperature was 79 degrees, dew point 55. And the pressure was 29.90 inches. Over the marine area, at the buoy south of Apalachicola, winds were north at 10 knots. At the buoy south of Panama City, winds were north at 6 knots, and seas were 1 foot. At the buoy south of Pensacola, winds were north at 8 knots, and seas were 1 foot. The forecast for the local area. Rest of today, sunny. Highs in the mid-80s. Northwest winds 5 to 10 miles per hour. Tonight, clear. Lows in the mid-50s. North winds 5 to 10 miles per hour. Friday, sunny. Highs in the mid-80s. Northeast winds around 5 miles per hour. Friday night, mostly clear. Lows in the upper 50s. Light and variable winds. Saturday, sunny in the afternoon. More humid with highs in the upper 80s. East winds around 5 miles per hour, becoming south in the afternoon. Saturday night and Sunday, partly cloudy. Lows in the mid-60s. Highs in the upper 80s. Sunday night, mostly clear. Lows in the upper 60s. Monday, mostly sunny. A slight chance of showers and thunderstorms in the afternoon. Highs around 90. Chance of rain 20%. Monday night, mostly clear. Lows in the upper 60s. Tuesday through Wednesday, partly cloudy with a slight chance of showers and thunderstorms. Highs around 90. Lows around 70. Chance of rain 20%. The coastal waters forecast for the following: waters from Swampy River to Apalachicola, Florida, extending from 20 to 60 nautical miles. Coastal waters from Okaloosa, Walton County line to Mexico Beach out to 20 nautical miles. Coastal waters from Mexico Beach to Apalachicola out to 20 nautical miles. Waters from Okaloosa, Walton County line to Mexico Beach 20 to 60 nautical miles. And waters from Mexico Beach to Apalachicola 20 to 60 nautical miles. Rest of today, northwest winds 5 to 10 knots. Waves 1 foot or less. Wave detail, northeast 1 foot at 3 seconds and northwest 1 foot at 3 seconds. Protected waters, a light shop. Tonight, northwest winds 10 to 15 knots, becoming north after midnight. Waves 1 foot or less. Wave detail, north 2 feet at 3 seconds. Protected waters, a moderate shop. Friday, east winds 5 to 10 knots. Waves 1 foot or less. Wave detail, northeast 1 foot at 3 seconds and northwest 1 foot at 4 seconds. Protected waters, a light chop. Friday night, west winds around 5 knots, becoming northeast after midnight. Waves 1 foot or less. Wave detail, northwest 1 foot at 2 seconds and northeast 1 foot at 3 seconds. Protected waters, a light chop. Saturday, east winds 5 to 10 knots, becoming southeast in the afternoon.
Waves 1 foot or less. Wave detail, east 1 foot at 3 seconds. Protected waters, a light chop. Saturday night, south winds around 5 knots. Waves 1 foot or less. Wave detail, east 1 foot at 3 seconds. Protected waters, throughout. Sunday, southeast winds 5 to 10 knots. Waves 1 foot or less. Protected waters, a light chop. Sunday night, southeast winds 5 to 10 knots. Waves 1 foot or less. Protected waters, a light chop. Monday, southeast winds 10 to 15 knots. Waves 1 foot or less. Protected waters, a moderate chop. Monday night, east winds 5 to 10 knots, increasing to 10 to 15 knots after midnight. Waves 1 foot or less. Protected waters, a moderate chop. The coastal waters forecast for the following St. Andrews Bay waterways. Rest of today, northwest winds 5 to 10 knots. Protected waters, a light chop. Tonight, north winds 5 to 10 knots. Protected waters, a light chop. Friday, northeast winds around 5 knots, becoming south in the afternoon. Protected waters, a light chop. Friday night, southwest winds 5 to 10 knots, becoming north after midnight. Protected waters, a light chop. Saturday, east winds around 5 knots, becoming south in the afternoon. Protected waters, a light chop. Saturday night, southwest winds 5 to 10 knots, becoming south after midnight. Protected waters, a light chop. Sunday, southeast winds around 5 knots, becoming south in the afternoon. Protected waters, a light chop. Sunday night, south winds 5 to 10 knots, becoming southeast after midnight. Protected waters, a light chop. Monday, east winds 5 to 10 knots, becoming south in the afternoon. Protected waters, a light chop. A slight chance of showers and thunderstorms in the afternoon. Monday night, south winds 5 to 10 knots, becoming southeast after midnight. Protected waters, a light chop. Winds and waves higher and near thunderstorms. The Surfstone forecast general outlook this afternoon will bring moderate westerly breezes, which will locally favor a high risk of rip currents for west-facing state park beaches of Gulf County. Otherwise, gentle breezes and nearshore afternoon sea breezes through the weekend will not be enough to raise the rip current risk past moderate levels. 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The current time is 11:19 a.m. Eastern Daylight Time.

It was sunny. There were 7 to 8 degrees. The wind was no less than 10 miles an hour. At Doten, it was sunny. The temperature was 75 degrees. The wind was north at 7 miles an hour. At Albany, it was sunny. The temperature was 76 degrees. The wind was north at 7 miles an hour. At Valdosta, it was sunny. Visibility 10 miles. Temperature was 79 degrees, dew point 55. And the pressure was 29.90 inches. Over the marine area, at the buoy south of Apalachicola, winds were north at 10 knots. At the buoy south of Panama City, winds were north at 6 knots, and seas were 1 foot. At the buoy south of Pensacola, winds were north at 8 knots, and seas were 1 foot. The forecast for the local area. Rest of today, sunny. Highs in the mid-80s. Northwest winds 5 to 10 miles per hour. Tonight, clear. Lows in the mid-50s. North winds 5 to 10 miles per hour. Friday, sunny. Highs in the mid-80s. Northeast winds around 5 miles per hour. Friday night, mostly clear. Lows in the upper 50s. Light and variable winds. Saturday, sunny in the afternoon. More humid with highs in the upper 80s.

5 miles per hour, becoming south in the afternoon. Saturday night and Sunday, partly cloudy. Lows in the mid-60s. Highs in the upper 80s. Sunday night, mostly clear. Lows in the upper 60s. Monday, mostly sunny. A slight chance of showers and thunderstorms in the afternoon. Highs around 90. Chance of rain 20%. Monday night, mostly clear. Lows in the upper 60s. Tuesday through Wednesday, partly cloudy with a slight chance of showers and thunderstorms. Highs around 90. Lows around 70. Chance of rain 20%. The coastal waters forecast for the following: waters from Swampy River to Apalachicola, Florida, extending from 20 to 60 nautical miles. Coastal waters from

winds 5 to 10 knots. Wave detail, northeast 1 foot at 3 seconds and northwest 1 foot at 3 seconds. Protected water. Tonight, northwest winds 10 to 15 knots. At 4 seconds. Protected waters, Elect Shop. Friday night, west winds around 5 knots, become northeast after midnight. Waves 1 foot or less. Wave detail, northwest 1 foot at 2 seconds and northeast 1 foot at 3 seconds. Protected waters, Elect Shop. Saturday, east winds 5 to 10 knots, becoming southeast in the afternoon. Waves 1 foot or less. Wave detail, east 1 foot at 3 seconds. Protected waters, Elect Shop. Saturday night, south winds around 5 knots. Waves 1 foot or less. Wave detail, east 1 foot at 3 seconds. Protected waters, Mulu. Sunday, southeast winds 5 to 10 knots. Waves 1 foot or less. 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Sunday night, southeast winds 5 to 10 knots. Waves 1 foot or less. 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Monday, southeast winds 10 to 15 knots. Waves 1 foot or less. Protected waters, a marvelous shot. Monday night, east winds 5 to 10 knots, increasing to 10 to 15 knots after midnight. Waves 1 foot or less. Protected waters, a marvelous shot. The coastal waters forecast for the following St. Andrews Bay waterways. Rest of today, northwest winds 5 to 10 knots. Protected waters, a light shot. Tonight, north winds 5 to 10 knots. Protected waters, Elect Shop. Friday, northeast winds around 5 knots, becoming south in the afternoon. Protected waters, Elect Shop. Friday night, southwest winds 5 to 10 knots, becoming north after midnight. Protected waters, Elect Shop. Saturday, east winds around 5 knots, becoming south in the afternoon. Protected waters, Elect Shop. Saturday night, southwest winds 5 to 10 knots, becoming south after midnight. Protected waters, Elect Shop. Sunday, southeast winds around 5 knots, becoming south in the afternoon. Protected waters, Elect Shop. Sunday night, south winds 5 to 10 knots, becoming southeast after midnight. Protected waters, Elect Shop. Monday, east winds 5 to 10 knots, becoming south in the afternoon. Protected waters, Elect Shop. A slight chance of showers and thunderstorms in the afternoon. Monday night, south winds 5 to 10 knots, becoming southeast after midnight. Protected waters, Elect Shop. Winds and waves higher and near thunderstorms. The surf zone forecasts general outlook. This afternoon will bring moderate westerly breezes, which will locally favor a high risk of rip currents for west-facing state park beaches of Gulf County. Otherwise, gentle breezes and nearshore afternoon sea breezes through the weekend will not be enough to raise the rip current risk past moderate levels. 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This broadcast originates from your National Weather Service office in Tallahassee, Florida. The latest weather and forecast information

east. The wind was north at 7 miles an hour. At Albany, it was sunny. The temperature was 76 degrees. The wind was north at 7 miles an hour. At Valdosta, it was sunny. Visibility 10 miles. Temperature was 79 degrees, dew point 55. And the pressure was 29.90 inches. Over the marine area, at the buoy south of Apalachicola, winds were north at 10 knots. At the buoy south of Panama City, winds were north at 6 knots, and seas were 1 foot. At the buoy south of Pensacola, winds were north at 8 knots, and seas were 1 foot. The forecast for the local area. Rest of today, sunny. Highs in the mid-80s. Northwest winds 5 to 10 miles per hour. Tonight, clear. Lows in the mid-50s. North winds 5 to 10 miles per hour. Friday, sunny. Highs in the mid-80s. Northeast winds around 5 miles per hour. Friday night, mostly clear. Lows in the upper 50s. Light and variable winds. Saturday, sunny in the afternoon. More humid with highs in the upper 80s. East winds around 5 miles per hour, becoming south in the afternoon. Saturday night and Sunday, partly cloudy. Lows in the mid-60s. Highs in the upper 80s. Sunday night, mostly clear. Lows in the upper 60s. Monday, mostly sunny. A slight chance of showers and thunderstorms in the afternoon. Highs around 90. Chance of rain 20%. Monday night, mostly clear. Lows in the upper 60s. Tuesday through Wednesday, partly cloudy with a slight chance of showers and thunderstorms. Highs around 90. Lows around 70. Chance of rain 20%. The coastal waters forecast for the following waters from Swami River to Apalachicola, Florida, extending from 20 to 60 nautical miles. Coastal waters from Okaloosa, Walton County line to Mexico Beach out to 20 nautical miles. Coastal waters from Mexico Beach to Apalachicola out to 20 nautical miles. The Walton County line to Mexico Beach 20 to 60 nautical miles, and waters from Mexico Beach to Apalachicola 20 to 60 nautical miles. Rest of today, northwest winds 5 to 10 knots. Waves 1 foot or less. Wave detail, northeast 1 foot at 3 seconds and northwest 1 foot at 3 seconds. Protected waters electron. Tonight, northwest winds 10 to 15 knots, becoming north after midnight. Waves 1 foot or less. Wave detail, north 2 feet at 3 seconds. Protected waters a moderate chop. Friday, east winds 5 to 10 knots. Waves 1 foot or less. Wave detail, northeast 1 foot at 3 seconds and northwest 1 foot at 4 seconds. Protected waters a light chop. Friday night, west winds around 5 knots, becoming northeast after midnight. Waves 1 foot or less. Wave detail, northwest 1 foot at 2 seconds and northeast 1 foot at 3 seconds. Protected waters a light chop. Saturday, east winds 5 to 10 knots, becoming southeast in the afternoon. Waves 1 foot or less. Wave detail, east 1 foot at 3 seconds. Protected waters a light chop. Saturday night, south winds around 5 knots. Waves 1 foot or less. Wave detail, east 1 foot at 3 seconds. Protected waters smooth. Sunday, southeast winds 5 to 10 knots. Waves 1 foot or less. Protected waters a light chop. Sunday night, southeast winds 5 to 10 knots. Waves 1 foot or less. Protected waters a light chop. Monday, southeast winds 10 to 15 knots. Waves 1 foot or less. Protected waters a moderate chop. Monday night, east winds 5 to 10 knots, increasing to 10 to 15 knots after midnight. Waves 1 foot or less. Protected waters a moderate chop. The Tallahassee climate summary for yesterday, May 13, 2026. Yesterday's high temperature was 83 degrees. This high was 4 degrees below the normal high of 87. Yesterday's low temperature was 63 degrees. This low was 1 degree above the normal low of 62. No precipitation fell yesterday, which leaves the monthly total at 3.82 inches. This is 2.73 inches above the normal amount of 1.09 inches for May. The total precipitation for the year still stands at 10.73 inches, which is 7.82 inches below normal. The normal high temperature for today is 87 degrees, and the normal low is 62.

The record high for today is 99, which occurred in 1998, and the record low is 44, which occurred in 2013. Sunrise today is at 6:44 a.m. and sunset is at 8:24 p.m. The coastal waters forecast for the following St. Andrews Bay waterways. Rest of today, northwest winds 5 to 10 knots. Protected waters, a light chop. Tonight, north winds 5 to 10 knots. Protected waters, a light chop. Friday, northeast winds around 5 knots, becoming south in the afternoon. Protected waters, a light chop. Friday night, south chop. Friday, northeast winds around 5 knots, becoming south in the afternoon. Protected waters, a light chop. Friday night, southwest winds 5 to 10 knots, becoming north after midnight. Protected waters, a light chop. Saturday, east winds around 5 knots, becoming south in the afternoon. Protected waters, a light chop. Saturday night, southwest winds 5 to 10 knots, becoming south after midnight. Protected waters, a light chop. Sunday, southeast winds around 5 knots, becoming south in the afternoon. Protected waters, a light chop. Sunday night, south winds 5 to 10 knots, becoming southeast after midnight. Protected waters, a light chop. Monday, east winds 5 to 10 knots, becoming south in the afternoon. Protected waters, a light chop. A slight chance of showers and thunderstorms in the afternoon. Monday night, south winds 5 to 10 knots, becoming southeast after midnight. Protected waters, a light chop. Winds and waves higher and near thunderstorms. The surf zone forecast general outlook. This afternoon will bring moderate westerly breezes, which will locally favor a high risk of rip currents for west-facing state park beaches of Gulf County. Otherwise, gentle breezes and nearshore afternoon sea breezes through the weekend will not be enough to raise the rip current risk past moderate levels. 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The latest weather and forecast information can also be accessed by calling our automated forecast line at 850-942-8851. The current time is 11:34 a.m. Eastern Daylight Time. These are the 11 a.m. Eastern Daylight Time conditions. At the Tallahassee Airport, it was sunny. The temperature was 79 degrees. The wind was north at 6 miles an hour. At Florida State University, the temperature was 81 degrees. The wind was northwest at 6 miles an hour. At Apalachicola, it was sunny. The temperature was 80 degrees. The wind was north at 10 miles an hour. At Panama City Northwest, it was sunny. The temperature was 78 degrees. The wind was northwest at 10 miles an hour. At Dothan, it was sunny. The temperature was 75 degrees. The wind was north at 7 miles an hour. At Albany, it was sunny. The temperature was 76 degrees. The wind was north at 7 miles an hour. At Valdosta, it was sunny. Visibility 10 miles. Temperature was 79 degrees, dew point 55. And the pressure was 29.90 inches. Over the marine area, at the buoy south of Apalachicola, winds were north at 10 knots. At the buoy south of Panama City, winds were north at 6 knots, and seas were 1 foot. At the buoy south of Pensacola, winds were north at 8 knots, and seas were 1 foot. For the local area, west of today, sunny. Highs in the mid-80s. 10 miles per hour. Tonight, clear. Lows in the mid-50s. North winds 5 to 10 miles per hour. Friday, sunny. Highs in the mid-80s. Northeast winds around 5 miles per hour. Friday night, mostly clear. Lows in the upper 50s. Light and variable winds. Saturday, sunny in the afternoon. More humid with highs in the upper 80s. East winds around 5 miles per hour, becoming south in the afternoon. Saturday night and Sunday, partly cloudy. Lows in the mid-60s. Highs in the upper 80s. Sunday night, mostly clear. Lows in the upper 60s. Monday, mostly sunny. A slight chance of showers and thunderstorms in the afternoon. Highs around 90. Chance of rain 20%. Monday night, mostly clear. Lows in the

upper 60s. Tuesday through Wednesday, partly cloudy with a slight chance of showers and thunderstorms. Highs around 90. Lows around 70. Chance of rain 20%. The coastal waters forecast for the following: waters from Swanee River to Apalachicola, Florida, extending from 20 to 60 nautical miles. Coastal waters from Okaloosa, Walton County line to Mexico Beach out to 20 nautical miles. Coastal waters from Mexico Beach to Apalachicola out to 20 nautical miles. Waters from Okaloosa, Walton County line to Mexico Beach 20 to 60 nautical miles. And waters from Mexico Beach to Apalachicola 20 to 60 nautical miles. Rest of today, northwest winds 5 to 10 knots. Waves 1 foot or less. Wave detail, northeast 1 foot at 3 seconds and northwest 1 foot at 3 seconds. Protected waters, a light shop. Tonight, northwest winds 10 to 15 knots, becoming north after midnight. Waves 1 foot or less. Wave detail, north 2 feet at 3 seconds. Protected waters, a moderate shop. Friday, east winds 5 to 10 knots. Waves 1 foot or less. Wave detail, northeast 1 foot at 3 seconds and northwest 1 foot at 4 seconds. Protected waters, a light chop. Friday night, west winds around 5 knots, becoming northeast after midnight. Waves 1 foot or less. Wave detail, northwest 1 foot at 2 seconds and northeast 1 foot at 3 seconds. Protected waters, a light chop. Saturday, east winds 5 to 10 knots, becoming southeast in the afternoon. Waves 1 foot or less. Wave detail, east 1 foot at 3 seconds. Protected waters, a light chop. Saturday night, south winds around 5 knots. Waves 1 foot or less. Wave detail, east 1 foot at 3 seconds. Protected waters, moon. Sunday, southeast winds 5 to 10 knots. Waves 1 foot or less. Protected waters, a light chop. Sunday night, southeast winds 5 to 10 knots. Waves 1 foot or less. Protected waters, a light chop. Monday, southeast winds 10 to 15 knots. Waves 1 foot or less. Protected waters, a moderate chop. Monday night, east winds 5 to 10 knots, increasing to 10 to 15 knots after midnight. Waves 1 foot or less. Protected waters, a moderate chop. The coastal waters forecast for the following: St. Andrews Bay waterways. Rest of today, northwest winds 5 to 10 knots. Protected waters, a light chop. Tonight, north winds 5 to 10 knots. Protected waters, a light chop. Friday, northeast winds around 5 knots, becoming south in the afternoon. Protected waters, a light chop. Friday night, southwest winds 5 to 10 knots, becoming north after midnight. Protected waters, a light chop. Saturday, east winds around 5 knots, becoming south in the afternoon. Protected waters, a light chop. Saturday night, southwest winds 5 to 10 knots, becoming south after midnight. Protected waters, a light chop. Sunday, southeast winds around 5 knots, becoming south in the afternoon. Protected waters, a light chop. Sunday night, south winds 5 to 10 knots, becoming southeast after midnight. Protected waters, a light chop. Monday, east winds 5 to 10 knots, becoming south in the afternoon. Protected waters, a light chop. A slight chance of showers and thunderstorms in the afternoon. Monday night, south winds 5 to 10 knots, becoming southeast after midnight. Protected waters, a light chop. Winds can be higher and near thunderstorms. The third moon forecast. This afternoon will bring moderate westerly breezes, which will locally favor a high risk of rip currents for west-facing state park beaches of Gulf County. Otherwise, gentle breezes and nearshore afternoon sea breezes through the weekend will not be enough to raise the rip current risk past moderate levels. 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The latest weather and forecast information can also be accessed by calling our automated forecast line at 850-942-8851. The current time is 11:41 a.m. Eastern Daylight Time. These are the 11 a.m. Eastern Daylight Time conditions. At the Tallahassee Airport, it was sunny. The temperature was 79 degrees. The wind was north at 6 miles an hour. At Florida State University, the temperature was 81 degrees.

The wind was northwest at 6 miles an hour. At Apalachicola, it was sunny. The temperature was 80 degrees. The wind was north at 10 miles an hour. At Panama City Northwest, it was sunny. The temperature was 78 degrees. The wind was northwest at 10 miles an hour. At Dothan, it was sunny. The temperature was 75 degrees. The wind was north at 7 miles an hour. At Albany, it was sunny. The temperature was 76 degrees. The wind was north at 7 miles an hour. At Valdosta, it was sunny. Visibility 10 miles. Temperature was 79 degrees. And the pressure was 29.90 inches. Over the marine area, at the buoy south of Apalachicola, winds were north at 10 knots. At the buoy south of Panama City, winds were north at 6 knots, and seas were 1 foot. At the buoy south of Pensacola, winds were north at 8 knots, and seas were 1 foot. The forecast for the local area. Rest of today, sunny. Highs in the mid-80s. Northwest winds 5 to 10 miles per hour. Tonight, clear. Lows in the mid-50s. North winds 5 to 10 miles per hour. Friday, sunny. Highs in the mid-80s. Northeast winds around 5 miles per hour. Friday night, mostly clear. Lows in the upper 50s. Light and variable winds. Saturday, sunny in the afternoon. More humid with highs in the upper 80s. East winds around 5 miles per hour, becoming south in the afternoon. Saturday night and Sunday, partly cloudy. Lows in the mid-60s. Highs in the upper 80s. Sunday night, mostly clear. Lows in the upper 60s. Monday, mostly sunny. A slight chance of showers and thunderstorms in the afternoon. Highs around 90. Chance of rain 20%. Monday night, mostly clear. Lows in the upper 60s. Tuesday through Wednesday, partly cloudy with a slight chance of showers and thunderstorms. Highs around 90. Lows around 70. Chance of rain 20%. The coastal waters forecast for the following: waters from Swampy River to Apalachicola, Florida, extending from 20 to 60 nautical miles. Coastal waters from Okaloosa, Walton County line to Mexico Beach out to 20 nautical miles. Coastal waters from Mexico Beach to Apalachicola out to 20 nautical miles. Waters from Okaloosa, Walton County line to Mexico Beach 20 to 60 nautical miles. And waters from Mexico Beach to Apalachicola 20 to 60 nautical miles. Rest of today, northwest winds 5 to 10 knots. Waves 1 foot or less. Wave detail, northeast 1 foot at 3 seconds and northwest 1 foot at 3 seconds. Protected waters a light chop. Tonight, northwest winds 10 to 15 knots, becoming north after midnight. Waves 1 foot or less. Wave detail, north 2 feet at 3 seconds. Protected waters a moderate chop. Friday, east winds 5 to 10 knots. Waves 1 foot or less. Wave detail, northeast 1 foot at 3 seconds and northwest 1 foot at 4 seconds. Protected waters a light chop. Friday night, west winds around 5 knots, becoming northeast after midnight. Waves 1 foot or less. Wave detail, northwest 1 foot at 2 seconds and northeast 1 foot at 3 seconds. Protected waters a light chop. Saturday, east winds 5 to 10 knots, becoming southeast in the afternoon. Waves 1 foot or less. Wave detail, east 1 foot at 3 seconds. Protected waters a light chop. Saturday night, south winds around 5 knots. Waves 1 foot or less. Wave detail, east 1 foot at 3 seconds. Protected waters a light chop. 1 foot or less. Protected waters a light chop. Sunday night, southeast winds 5 to 10 knots. Waves 1 foot or less. Protected waters a light chop. Monday, south. East winds 5 to 10 knots, increasing to 10 to 15 knots after midnight. Waves 1 foot or less. Protected waters a moderate chop. The coastal waters forecast for the following: St. Andrews Bay waterways. West of today, northwest winds 5 to 10 knots. Protected waters a light chop. West winds 5 to 10 knots. Protected waters. Northeast winds are

25 knots, becoming south in the afternoon. Becoming north after midnight. Protected waters, a light shop. Saturday, east winds around 5 knots. Protected waters. Saturday night, southwest winds 5 knots. Becoming south after midnight. Protected waters, a light shop. Sunday, southeast winds around 5 knots. Becoming south in the afternoon. Protected waters, a light shop. Sunday night, south winds 5 to 10 knots. Becoming southeast after midnight. Protected waters, a light shop. Monday, east winds 5 to 10 knots. Becoming south in the afternoon. Protected waters, a light shop. A slight chance of showers and thunderstorms in the afternoon. Monday night, south winds 5 to 10 knots. Becoming southeast after midnight. Protected waters, a light shop. Winds and waves higher and near thunderstorms. The surf zone forecast general outlook this afternoon will bring moderate westerly winds. Otherwise, gentle breezes and nearshore afternoon sea breezes through the weekend will not be enough to raise the rip current risk past moderate levels. Based on communication with area and beach officials, the following signs: Yellow State Park Golf Beaches, Yellow West Basin Golf Beaches, Yellow South Basin Golf Beaches, Yellow Franklin, Yellow. 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The latest weather and forecast information can also be accessed by calling our automated forecast line at 850-942-8851. The current time is 11:49 a.m. Eastern Daylight Time. These are the 11 a.m. at the Tallahassee Airport. It was sunny. 79 degrees. The wind was north at 6 miles an hour. The temperature was 81 degrees. The wind was northwest at 6 miles an hour. At Apalachicola, it was sunny. The temperature was 80 degrees. The wind was north at 10 miles an hour. At Panama City Northwest, it was sunny. The temperature was 78 degrees. The wind was northwest at 10 miles an hour. At Dothan, it was sunny. The temperature was 75 degrees. The wind was north at 7 miles an hour.

forecast for the local area. Highs in the mid-80s. Northwest winds 5 to 10 miles per hour. Tonight, north winds 5 to 10 miles per hour. Friday, sunny. Highs in the mid-80s. Northeast winds around 5 miles per hour. Lows in the upper 60s. East winds around 5 miles per hour. Becoming south in the afternoon. Saturday night and Sunday, partly sunny. In the mid-60s. Highs in the upper 80s. Sunday night, mostly sunny. Monday, mostly sunny. Light chance of showers and thunderstorms in the afternoon. Highs around 90. Monday night, mostly clear. Lows in the upper 60s. Tuesday through Wednesday, partly cloudy with a slight chance of showers and thunderstorms. Highs around 90. Lows around 70. Chance of rain 20%. The coastal waters forecast for the following: waters from Swampy River to Apalachicola, Florida, extending from 20 to 60 nautical miles. Coastal waters from Okaloosa, Mexico, to 20 nautical miles. Coastal waters from Mexico Beach to

foot or less. Wave detail, northeast 1 foot at 3 seconds and northwest 1 foot at 3 seconds. Protected waters, a light chop. Tonight, northwest winds 10 to 15 knots, becoming north after midnight. Waves 1 foot or less. Wave detail, north 2 feet at 3 seconds. Protected waters, a moderate chop. Friday, east winds 5 to 10 knots. Waves 1 foot or less. Wave detail, northeast 1 foot at 3 seconds and northwest 1 foot at 4 seconds. Protected waters, a light chop. Friday night, west winds around 5 knots, becoming northeast after midnight. Waves 1 foot or less. Wave detail, northwest 1 foot at 2 seconds and northeast 1 foot at 3 seconds. Protected waters, a light chop. Saturday, east winds 5 to 10 knots, becoming southeast in the afternoon. Waves 1 foot or less. Wave detail, east 1 foot at 3 seconds. Protected waters, a light chop. Saturday night, south winds around 5 knots. Waves 1 foot or less. Wave detail, east 1 foot at 3 seconds. Protected waters, smooth. Sunday, southeast winds 5 to 10 knots. Waves 1 foot or less. Protected waters, a light chop. Sunday night, southeast winds 5 to 10 knots. Waves 1 foot or less. Protected waters, a light chop. Monday, southeast winds 10 to 15 knots. Waves 1 foot or less. Protected waters, a moderate chop. Monday night, east winds 5 to 10 knots, increasing to 10 to 15 knots after midnight. Waves 1 foot or less. Protected waters, a moderate chop. The coastal waters forecast for the following St. Andrews Bay waterways. Rest of today, northwest winds 5 to 10 knots. Protected waters, a light chop. Tonight, north winds 5 to 10 knots. Protected waters, a light chop. Friday, northeast winds around 5 knots, becoming south in the afternoon. Protected waters, a light chop. Friday night, southwest winds 5 to 10 knots, becoming north after midnight. Protected waters, a light chop. Protected waters, a light chop. Sunday, southeast winds around 5 knots, becoming south in the afternoon. Protected waters, a light chop. Sunday night, south winds 5 to 10 knots, becoming southeast after midnight. Protected waters, a light chop. Monday, east winds 5 to 10 knots, becoming south in the afternoon. Protected waters, a light chop. A slight chance of showers and thunderstorms in the afternoon. Monday night, south winds 5 to 10 knots, becoming southeast after midnight. Protected waters, a light chop. Winds and waves higher and near thunderstorms. The surf zone forecast general outlook. This afternoon will bring moderate westerly breezes, which will locally favor a high risk of rip currents for west-facing state park beaches of Gulf County. Otherwise, gentle breezes and nearshore afternoon sea breezes through the weekend will not be enough to raise the rip current risk past moderate levels. Based on communication with area beach officials, the following flags are flying at area beaches: Walton, Yellow Bay, Yellow State Park Gulf Beaches, Yellow West Facing Gulf Beaches, Yellow South Facing Gulf Beaches, Yellow Franklin, Yellow. 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The current time is 11:56 a.m. Eastern Daylight Time. 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
1: An hour?
0: It was 80 degrees. The wind was north at 10 miles an hour. It was sunny. The temperature was 78 degrees. The wind was northwest at 10 miles an hour. At Dothan, it was sunny. The temperature was 75 degrees. The wind was north at 7 miles an hour. At Albany, it was sunny. The temperature was 76 degrees. The wind was north at 7 miles an hour. At Valdosta, it was sunny. Visibility 10 miles. Temperature was 79 degrees, dew point 55. And the pressure was 29.90 inches. Over the marine area, at the buoy south of Apalachicola, winds were north at 10 knots. At the buoy south of Panama City, winds were north at 6 knots, and seas were 1 foot. At the buoy south of Pensacola, winds were north at 8 knots, and seas were 1 foot. The forecast for the local area. Rest of today, sunny. Highs in the mid-80s. Northwest winds 5 to 10 miles per hour. Tonight, clear. Lows in the mid-50s. North winds 5 to 10 miles per hour. Friday, sunny. Highs in the mid-80s. Northeast winds around 5 miles per hour. Friday night, mostly clear. Lows in the upper 50s. Light and variable winds. Saturday, sunny in the afternoon. More humid with highs in the upper 80s. East winds around 5 miles per hour, becoming south in the afternoon. Saturday night and Sunday, partly cloudy. Lows in the mid-60s. Highs in the upper 80s. Sunday night, mostly clear. Lows in the upper 60s. Monday, mostly sunny. A slight chance of showers and thunderstorms in the afternoon. Highs around 90. Chance of rain 20%. Monday night, mostly clear. Lows in the upper 60s. Tuesday through Wednesday, partly cloudy with a slight chance of showers and thunderstorms. Highs around 90. Lows around 70. Chance of rain 20%. The coastal waters forecast for the following: waters from Suwannee River to Apalachicola, Florida, extending from 20 to 60 nautical miles. Coastal waters from Okaloosa, Walton County line to Mexico Beach out to 20 nautical miles. Coastal waters from Mexico Beach to Apalachicola out to 20 nautical miles. Waters from Okaloosa, Walton County line to Mexico Beach 20 to 60 nautical miles. And waters from Mexico Beach to Apalachicola 20 to 60 nautical miles. Waves 1 foot or less. Wave detail, northeast 1 foot at 3 seconds and northwest 1 foot at 3 seconds. Protected waters, a light shop. Tonight, becoming north after midnight. Waves 1 foot or less. Wave detail, north 2 feet at 3 seconds. Protected waters, waves 1 foot or less. Wave detail, northeast 1 foot at 3 seconds, 1 foot at 4 seconds. Protected waters, a light shop. Friday night, west winds around 5 knots, becoming northeast after midnight. Waves 1 foot or less. Wave detail, northwest 1 foot. Saturday, east winds 5 to 10 knots, becoming southeast in the afternoon. Waves 1 foot or less. Wave detail, east 1 foot at 3 seconds. Protected waters, a light shop. Saturday night, south winds around 5 knots. Waves 1 foot or less. Wave detail, east 1 foot at 3 seconds. Protected waters, blue. Sunday, southeast winds 5 to 10 knots. Waves 1 foot or less. Protected waters, a light shop. Sunday night, southeast winds 5 to 10 knots. Waves 1 foot or less. Protected waters, a light shop. Monday, southeast winds 10 to 15 knots. Waves 1 foot or less. Protected waters, a moderate shop. Monday night, east winds 5 to 10 knots, increasing to 10 to 15 knots after midnight. Waves 1 foot or less. Protected waters, a moderate shop. The Tallahassee climate summary for yesterday, May 13, 2026. Yesterday's high temperature was 83 degrees. This high was 4 degrees below the normal high of 87. Yesterday's low temperature was 63 degrees. This low was 1 degree above the normal low of 62. No precipitation fell yesterday, which leaves the monthly total at 3.82 inches. This is 2.73 inches above the normal amount of 1.09 inches for May. The total precipitation for the year still stands

at 10.73 inches, which is 7.82 inches below normal. The normal high temperature for today is 87 degrees, and the normal low is 62. The record high for today is 99, which occurred in 1998, and the record low is 44, which occurred in 2013. Sunrise today is at 6:44 a.m. and sunset is at 8:24 p.m. The coastal waters forecast for the following St. Andrews Bay waterways. Rest of today, northwest winds 5 to 10 knots. Protected waters a light chop. Tonight, north winds 5 to 10 knots. Protected waters a light chop. Becoming south in the afternoon. Protected waters a light chop. Friday night, southwest winds 5 to 10 knots, becoming north after midnight. Protected waters a light chop. Saturday, east winds around 5 knots, becoming south in the afternoon. Protected waters a light chop. Saturday night, southwest winds 5 to 10 knots, becoming south after midnight. Protected waters a light chop. Sunday, southeast winds around 5 knots, becoming south in the afternoon. Protected waters a light chop. Sunday night, south winds 5 to 10 knots, becoming southeast after midnight. Protected waters a light chop. Monday, east winds 5 to 10 knots, becoming south in the afternoon. Protected waters a light chop. A slight chance of showers and thunderstorms in the afternoon. Monday night, south winds 5 to 10 knots, becoming southeast after midnight. Protected waters a light chop. Winds and waves higher and near thunderstorms. The surf zone forecast general outlook this afternoon will bring moderate westerly breezes, which will locally favor a high risk of rip currents for west-facing state park beaches of Gulf County. Otherwise, gentle breezes and nearshore afternoon sea breezes through the weekend will not be enough to raise the rip current risk past moderate levels. Based on communication with area beach officials, the following flags are flying at area beaches: Walton, Yellow Bay, Yellow State Park Gulf Beaches, Yellow West Facing Gulf Beaches, Yellow South Facing Gulf Beaches, Yellow Franklin, Yellow. 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This broadcast originates from your National Weather Service office in Tallahassee, Florida. The latest weather and forecast information can also be accessed by calling our automated forecast line at 850-942-8851. The current time is 12:05 p.m. Eastern Daylight Time. These are the noon Eastern Daylight Time conditions. At the Tallahassee Airport, it was sunny. The temperature was 82 degrees. The wind was northwest at 13 miles an hour. The report from Florida State University was not available. At Apalachicola, it was sunny. The temperature was 83 degrees. The wind was north at 13 miles an hour. At Panama City Northwest, it was sunny. The temperature was 81 degrees. The wind was northwest at 9 miles an hour. At Dothan, it was sunny. The temperature was 77 degrees. The wind was north at 9 miles an hour. At Albany, it was sunny. The temperature was 79 degrees. The wind was northwest at 14 miles an hour. The report from Valdosta was not available. Over the marine area, at the buoy south of Apalachicola, winds were north at 10 knots. At the buoy south of Panama City, winds were north at 6 knots. At the buoy south of Pensacola, winds were north at 4 knots. The forecast for the local area. Rest of today, sunny. Highs in the mid-80s. Northwest winds 5 to 10 miles per hour. Tonight, clear. Lows in the mid-50s. North winds 5 to 10 miles per hour. Friday. Northeast winds around 5 miles per hour. Friday night, mostly clear. Lows in the upper 50s. Light and variable winds. Saturday, sunny in the afternoon. More humid with highs in the upper 80s. East winds around 5 miles per hour, becoming south in the afternoon. Saturday night and Sunday, partly cloudy. Highs in the upper 80s. Sunday night, mostly clear. Lows in the upper 60s. Monday, mostly sunny. A slight chance of showers and thunderstorms in the afternoon. Highs around 90. Chance of rain 20%. Monday night, mostly clear. Lows in the upper 60s.

60s. Tuesday through Wednesday, partly cloudy with a slight chance of showers and thunderstorms. Highs around 90. Lows around 70. Chance of rain 20%. The coastal waters forecast for the following: waters from Suwannee River to Apalachicola, Florida, extending from 20 to 60 nautical miles. Coastal waters from Okaloosa, Walton County line to Mexico Beach out to 20 nautical miles. Coastal waters from Mexico Beach to Apalachicola out to 20 nautical miles. Waters from Okaloosa, Walton County line to Mexico Beach 20 to 60 nautical miles. And waters from Mexico Beach to Apalachicola 20 to 60 nautical miles. Rest of today, northwest winds 5 to 10 knots. Waves 1 foot or less. Wave detail. Northwest 1 foot at 3 seconds. Protected waters, a light chop. Tonight, northwest winds 10 to 15 knots, becoming north after midnight. Waves 1 foot or less. Wave detail, north 15 at 3 seconds. Protected waters, a moderate chop. Friday, east winds 5 to 10 knots. Waves 1 foot or less. Wave detail, northeast 1 foot at 3 seconds and northwest 1 foot at 4 seconds. Protected waters, a light chop. Friday night, west winds around 5 knots, becoming northeast after midnight. Waves 1 foot or less. Wave detail, northwest 1 foot at 2 seconds and northeast 1 foot at 3 seconds. Protected waters, a light chop. Saturday, east winds 5 to 10 knots, becoming southeast in the afternoon. Waves 1 foot or less. Wave detail, east 1 foot at 3 seconds. Protected waters, a light chop. Saturday night, south winds around 5 knots. Waves 1 foot or less. Wave detail, east 1 foot at 3 seconds. Protected waters, smooth. Sunday, southeast winds 5 to 10 knots. Waves 1 foot or less. Protected waters, a light chop. Sunday night, southeast winds 5 to 10 knots. Waves 1 foot or less. Protected waters, a light chop. Monday, southeast winds 10 to 15 knots. Waves 1 foot or less. Protected waters, a moderate chop. Monday night, east winds 5 to 10 knots, increasing to 10 to 15 knots after midnight. Waves 1 foot or less. Protected waters, a moderate chop. The coastal waters forecast for the following: St. Andrews Bay waterways. Rest of today, northwest winds 5 to 10 knots. Protected waters, a light chop. Tonight, north winds 5 to 10 knots. Protected waters, a light chop. Friday, northeast winds around 5 knots, becoming south in the afternoon. Protected waters, a light chop. Friday night, southwest winds 5 to 10 knots, becoming north after midnight. Protected waters, a light chop. Saturday, east winds around 5 knots, becoming south in the afternoon. Protected waters, a light chop. Saturday night, southwest winds 5 to 10 knots, becoming south after midnight. Protected waters, a light chop. Sunday, southeast winds around 5 knots, becoming south in the afternoon. Protected waters, a light chop. Sunday night, south winds 5 to 10 knots, becoming southeast after midnight. Protected waters, a light chop. Monday, east winds 5 to 10 knots, becoming south in the afternoon. Protected waters, a light chop. A slight chance of showers and thunderstorms in the afternoon. Monday night, south winds 5 to 10 knots, becoming southeast after midnight. Winds can wave higher and higher. Moderate westerly breezes. Restoring to the west facing state park beaches of Gulf County. Through the weekend, the current with past moderate levels. And some communication. The following flags are flying at area beaches. Yellow State Park Gulf Beaches. Yellow West facing Gulf Beaches. Yellow South facing Gulf Beaches. Yellow Greenland. Yellow. 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The current time is 12:12 p.m. These are the noon Eastern Daylight Time conditions.

State University. The temperature was 82 degrees. It was sunny. The temperature was 77 degrees. The wind was north at 9 miles an hour. At Albany, it was sunny. The temperature was 79 degrees. The wind was northwest at 14 miles an hour. The report from Valdosta was not available. Over the marine area, at the buoy south of Apalachicola, winds were north at 10 knots. At the buoy south of Panama City, winds were northwest at 8 knots, and seas were 1 foot. At the buoy south of Pensacola, winds were north at 4 knots, and seas were 1 foot. The forecast for the local area. West of today, northwest winds 5 to 10 miles per hour. Tonight, clear. Lows in the mid-50s. North winds 5 to 10 miles per hour. Friday, sunny. Highs in the mid-80s. Northeast winds around 5 miles per hour. Lows in the upper 50s. Light and variable winds. Saturday, sunny in the afternoon. East winds around 5 miles per hour. Lows in the mid 50s. Highs in the upper 80s. Lows in the upper 60s. Monday, mostly sunny. Highs around 90. Chance of rain 20%. Mostly clear. Lows in the upper 50s. Tuesday through Wednesday, partly cloudy with a slight chance of showers and thunderstorms. Highs around 90. Lows around 70. Chance of rain 20%. The coastal waters forecast for the following: waters from Swami River to Apalachicola, Florida, extending from 20 to 60 nautical miles. Coastal waters from Okaloosa, Walton County line to Mexico Beach out to 20 nautical miles. Coastal waters from Mexico Beach to Apalachicola out to 20 nautical miles. Waters from Okaloosa, Walton County line to Mexico Beach 20 to 60 nautical miles. And waters from Mexico Beach to Apalachicola 20 to 60 nautical miles. West of today, northwest winds 5 to 10 knots. Waves 1 foot or less. Wave detail, northeast 1 foot at 3 seconds and northwest 1 foot at 3 seconds. Protected waters, a light chop. Tonight, northwest winds 10 to 15 knots, become north after midnight. Waves 1 foot or less. Wave detail, north 2 feet at 3 seconds. Protected waters, a moderate chop. Friday, east winds 5 to 10 knots. Waves 1 foot or less. Northeast 1 foot at 3 seconds and northwest 1 foot at 4 seconds. Protected waters, a light chop. Friday night, west winds around 5 knots, becoming northeast after midnight. Waves 1 foot or less. Wave detail, northwest 1 foot at 2 seconds and northeast 1 foot at 3 seconds. Protected waters, a light chop. Saturday, east winds 5 knots, becoming southeast in the afternoon. 1 foot or less. East 1 foot at 3 seconds. Protected waters, a light chop. 1 foot or less. Wave detail, 1 foot at 3 seconds. Protected waters, smooth. Sunday, southeast winds 5 to 10 knots. Waves 1 foot or less. Protected waters, a light chop. Sunday night, southeast winds 5 to 10 knots. Waves 1 foot or less. Protected waters, a light chop. Monday, southeast winds 10 to 15 knots. Waves 1 foot or less. Protected waters, a moderate chop. Monday night, east winds 5 to 10 knots, increasing to 10 to 15 knots after midnight. Waves 1 foot or less. Protected waters, a moderate chop. The coastal waters forecast for the following: St. Andrews Bay waterways. Rest of today, northwest winds 5 to 10 knots. Protected waters, a light chop. Tonight, north winds 5 to 10 knots. Protected waters, a light chop. Friday, northeast winds around 5 knots, becoming south in the afternoon. Protected waters, a light chop.
Friday night, southwest winds 5 to 10 knots, becoming north after midnight. Protected waters, a light chop. Saturday, east winds around 5 knots, becoming south in the afternoon. Light chop. Saturday night, 5 to 10 knots, becoming south after midnight. Protected waters, a light chop. Sunday, southeast winds around 5 knots, becoming south in the afternoon. Protected waters, a light chop. Sunday night, south winds 5 to 10 knots, becoming southeast after midnight. Protected waters, a light chop. Monday, east winds 5 to 10 knots, becoming south in the afternoon. Protected waters, a light chop. A slight chance of showers and thunderstorms in the afternoon. Monday night. Protected waters, a light chop. Winds and waves higher and near thunderstorms. The surf zone forecast general outlook this afternoon will bring moderate westerly breezes, which will locally favor a high risk of rip currents for west-facing state park beaches of Gulf County. Otherwise, gentle breezes and nearshore afternoon sea breezes through the weekend will not be enough to raise the rip current to exact moderate levels. Based on communication with area and beach officials, the following flags are flying. Welcome, Yellow Bay, Yellow State Park Gulf Beaches, Yellow West Bay. Gulf Beaches, Yellow Franklin, Yellow. 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The latest weather and forecast information can also be accessed by calling our automated forecast line at 850-942-8851. These are the noon Eastern Daylight Time conditions. At the Tallahassee Airport, it was sunny. The temperature was 82 degrees. The wind was northwest at 13 miles an hour. At Florida State University, 82 degrees. The wind was northwest at 8 miles an hour. At Clyde Tacola, it was sunny. The temperature was 83 degrees. The wind was north at 13 miles an hour. At Panama City Northwest, it was sunny. The temperature was 81 degrees. The wind was northwest at 9 miles an hour. At Dothan, it was sunny. The temperature was 77 degrees. The wind was north at 9 miles an hour. It was sunny. The temperature was 79 degrees. The wind was northwest at 14 miles an hour. The report from Valdosta was not available. Over the marine area, at the buoy south of Apalachicola, winds were north at 10 knots. At the buoy south of Panama City, winds were northwest at 8 knots, and seas were 1 foot. At the buoy south of Pensacola, winds were north at 4 knots, and seas were 1 foot. The forecast for the local area. Rest of today, sunny. Highs in the mid-80s. Northwest winds. Tonight, clear. Lows in the mid-50s. North winds 5 to 10 miles per hour. Friday, sunny. Highs in the mid-80s. Northeast winds around 5 miles per hour. Friday night, mostly clear. Light and variable winds. Saturday, sunny in the afternoon. More humid with highs in the upper 80s. East winds around 5 miles per hour, becoming south in the afternoon. Saturday night, highs in the upper 80s. Sunday night, mostly clear. Lows in the upper 60s. Mostly clear. Monday night, mostly clear. Lows in the upper 60s. Tuesday through Monday, with a slight chance of showers and thunderstorms. Highs around 90. Lows around 70. Chance of rain 20%. The coastal waters forecast for the following waters from Suwannee River to Apalachicola, Florida, extending from 20 to 60 nautical miles. Coastal waters from Okaloosa, Walton County, Mexico Beach out to 20 nautical miles. Coastal waters from Apalachicola out to 20 nautical miles. Waters from Okaloosa, Walton County.

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Protected water is a light shop. Tonight, northwest winds 10 to 15 knots, becoming north after midnight. Waves 1 foot or less. Wave detail, north 2 feet at 3 seconds. Protected water is a moderate shop. Friday, east winds 5 to 10 knots. Waves 1 foot or less. Wave detail, northeast 1 foot at 3 seconds and northwest 1 foot at 4 seconds. Protected water is a light shop. Friday night, west winds around 5 knots, becoming northeast after midnight. Waves 1 foot or less. Wave detail, northwest 1 foot at 3 seconds. Protected water is a light shop. Saturday, east winds 5 to 10 knots, becoming southeast in the afternoon. Waves 1 foot or less. Wave detail, east 1 foot at 3 seconds. Protected water is a light shot. Saturday night, south winds around 5 knots. Waves 1 foot or less. Wave detail, east 1 foot at 3 seconds. Protected water is smooth. Sunday, southeast winds 5 to 10 knots. Waves 1 foot or less. Protected water is a light shot. Sunday night, southeast winds 5 to 10 knots. Waves 1 foot or less. Protected water is a light shot. Monday, southeast winds 10 to 15 knots. Waves 1 foot or less. Protected water is a moderate shot. Monday night, east winds 5 to 10 knots. Waves 1 foot or less. Protected water is a moderate shot. The coastal waters forecast for the following St. Andrews Bay waterways. Rest of today, northwest winds 5 to 10 knots. Protected water is a light shot. Tonight, north winds 5 to 10 knots. Protected water is a light shot. Friday, northeast winds around 5 knots, becoming south in the afternoon. Protected water is a light shot. Friday night, southwest winds 5 to 10 knots, becoming north after midnight. Protected water is a light shot. Saturday, east winds around 5 knots, becoming south in the afternoon. Protected water is a light shot. Saturday night, southwest winds 5 to 10 knots, becoming south after midnight. Protected water is a light shot. Sunday, southeast winds around 5 knots, becoming south in the afternoon. Protected water is a light shot. Sunday night, south winds 5 to 10 knots, becoming southeast after midnight. Protected water is a light shot. Monday, 5 to 10 knots, becoming south in the afternoon. Protected water is a light shot. In the afternoon. Monday night, south winds 5 to 10 knots, becoming southeast after midnight. Protected water is a light shot. Winds can wave higher and near thunderstorms. The surf zone forecast general outlook. This afternoon will bring moderate westerly breezes, which will locally favor a high risk of rip currents for west-facing state park beaches of Gulf County. Otherwise, gentle breezes and near-shore afternoon sea breezes through the weekend will not be enough to raise the rip current risk past moderate levels. Based on communication with area beach officials, the following flags are flying at area beaches: Waltham, Yellow Bay, Yellow State Park Golf Beaches, Yellow West Facing Golf Beaches, Yellow South Facing Golf Beaches, Yellow Franklin, Yellow. 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The latest weather and forecast information can also be accessed by calling our automated forecast line at 850-942-8851. The current time is 12:26 p.m. Eastern Daylight Time. These are the new Eastern Daylight Time conditions. At the Tallahassee Airport, it was sunny. The temperature was 82 degrees. The wind was northwest at 13 miles. At State University, the temperature was... It was sunny. The temperature was 83 degrees. The wind was north at 13 miles an hour. At Panama City Northwest, it was sunny. The temperature was 81 degrees. The wind was northwest at 9.

lows in the mid-50s. North winds 5 to 10 miles per hour. Friday, sunny. Highs in the mid-80s. Northeast winds around 5 miles per hour. Friday night, mostly clear. Lows in the upper 50s. Light and variable winds. Saturday, sunny in the afternoon. More humid with highs in the upper 80s. East winds around 5 miles per hour, becoming south in the afternoon. Saturday night and Sunday, partly cloudy. Lows in the mid-60s. Highs in the upper 80s. Sunday night, mostly clear. Lows in the upper 60s. Monday, mostly sunny. A slight chance of showers and thunderstorms in the afternoon. Highs around 90. Mostly clear. Lows in the upper 60s. Tuesday through Wednesday, partly cloudy with a slight chance of showers and thunderstorms. Highs around 90. Lows around 70. Chance of rain 20%. The coastal waters forecast for the following waters from Swampy River to Apalachicola, Florida, extending from 20 to 60 nautical miles. Coastal waters from Okaloosa, Walton County line to Mexico Beach out to 20 nautical miles. Coastal waters Apalachicola out to 20 nautical miles, waters from Okaloosa Walton County line to Mexico Beach 20 to 60 nautical miles, and waters from Mexico Beach to Apalachicola. Wave detail, northeast 1 foot at 3 seconds and northwest 1 foot at 3 seconds. Protected waters, a light shop. Tonight, northwest winds 10 to 15 knots, becoming north after midnight. Waves 1 foot or less. Wave detail, north 2 feet at 3 seconds. Protected waters, a moderate chop. Friday, east winds 5 to 10 knots. Wave detail, northeast 1 foot at 3 seconds and north. Protected waters, a light chop. Friday night, west winds around 5 knots, becoming northeast after midnight. Wave 1 foot or less. Wave detail, northwest 1 foot at 2 seconds. 3 seconds. Protected waters, a light chop. Saturday, east winds 5 to 10 knots, becoming southeast in the afternoon. Waves 1 foot or less. Wave detail, east 1 foot at 3 seconds. Or less. Wave detail, east 1 foot at 3 seconds. Protected waters, smooth. Sunday, southeast winds 5 to 10 knots. Waves 1 foot or less. Protected waters, a light chop. Sunday night, southeast winds 5 to 10 knots. Waves 1 foot or less. Protected waters, a light chop. Monday, southeast winds 10 to 15 knots. Waves 1 foot or less. Protected waters, a moderate chop. Monday night, east winds 5 to 10 knots, increasing to 10 to 15 knots after midnight. Waves 1 foot or less. Protected waters, a moderate chop. The Tallahassee climate summary for yesterday, May 13, 2026. Yesterday's high temperature was 83 degrees. This high was 4 degrees below the normal high of 87. Yesterday's low temperature was 63 degrees. This low was 1 degree above the normal low of 62. No precipitation fell yesterday, which leaves the monthly total at 3.82 inches. This is 2.73 inches above the normal amount of 1.09 inches for May. The total precipitation for the year still stands at 10.73 inches, which is 7.82 inches below normal. The normal high temperature for today is 87 degrees, and the normal low is 62. The record high for today is 99, which occurred in 1998, and the record low is 44, which occurred in 2013. Sunrise today is at 6:44 a.m. and sunset is at 8:24 p.m. The coastal waters forecast for the following St. Andrews Bay waterways. Rest of today, northwest winds 5 to 10 knots. Protected waters, a light chop. Tonight, north winds 5 to 10 knots. Protected waters, a light chop. Friday, northeast winds around 5 knots, becoming south in the afternoon. Protected waters, a light chop. Friday night, southwest winds 5 to 10 knots, becoming north after midnight. Protected waters, a light chop. Saturday, east winds around 5 knots, becoming south in the afternoon. Protect, becoming north after midnight.

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Saturday, east winds around 5 knots, becoming south in the afternoon. Protected waters, a light shop. Saturday night, southwest winds 5 to 10 knots, becoming south after midnight. Protected waters, a light shop. Sunday, southeast winds around 5 knots, becoming south in the afternoon. Protected waters, a light shop. Sunday night, south winds 5 to 10 knots, becoming southeast after midnight. Protected waters, a light shop. Monday, east winds 5 to 10 knots, becoming south in the afternoon. Protected waters, a light shop. A slight chance of showers and thunderstorms in the afternoon. Monday night, south winds 5 to 10 knots, becoming southeast after midnight. Protected waters, a light shop. Winds and waves higher and near thunderstorms. The surf zone.

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The latest weather and forecast information can also be accessed by calling our automated forecast line at 850-942-8851. The current time is 12:34 p.m. Eastern Daylight Time. These are the noon Eastern Daylight Time conditions. At the Tallahassee Airport, it was sunny. The temperature was 82 degrees. The wind was northwest at 13 miles an hour. At Florida State University, the temperature was 82 degrees. The wind was northwest at 8 miles an hour. At Apalachicola, it was sunny. The temperature was 83 degrees. The wind was north at 13 miles an hour. At Panama City Northwest, it was sunny. The temperature was 81 degrees. The wind was northwest at 9 miles an hour. At Dothan, it was sunny. The temperature was 77 degrees. The wind was north at 9 miles an hour. At Albany, it was sunny. The temperature was 79 degrees. The wind was northwest at 14 miles an hour. The report from Valdosta was not available. Over the marine area, at the buoy south of Apalachicola, winds were north at 10 knots. At the buoy south of Panama City, winds were northwest at 8 knots, and seas were 1 foot. At the buoy south of Pensacola, winds were north at 4 knots, and seas were 1 foot. The forecast for the local area. Rest of today, sunny. Highs in the mid-80s. Northwest winds 5 to 10 miles per hour. Tonight, clear. Lows in the mid-50s. North winds 5 to 10 miles per hour. Friday, sunny. Highs in the mid-80s. Northeast winds around 5 miles per hour. Friday night, mostly clear. Lows in the upper 50s. Light and variable winds. Saturday, sunny in the afternoon. More humid with highs in the upper 80s. East winds around 5 miles per hour, becoming south in the afternoon. Saturday night and Sunday, partly cloudy. Lows in the mid-60s. Highs in the upper 80s. Sunday night, mostly clear. Lows in the upper 60s. Monday, mostly sunny. A slight chance of showers and thunderstorms in the afternoon. Highs around 90. Chance of rain 20%. Monday night, lows in the upper 60s. Tuesday through Wednesday, partly cloudy with a slight chance of showers and thunderstorms. Highs around 90. Lows around 70. Chance of rain 20%. The coastal waters forecast for the following waters from Suwannee River to Apalachicola, Florida, extending from 20 to 60 nautical miles. Coastal waters from Okaloosa, Walton County line to Mexico Beach out to 20 nautical miles. Coastal waters from Mexico Beach to Apalachicola out to 20 nautical miles. Waters from Okaloosa, Walton County line to Mexico Beach 20 to 60 nautical miles. And waters from Mexico Beach to Apalachicola 20 to 60 nautical miles. Rest of today, northwest winds 5 to 10 knots. Waves 1 foot or less. Wave detail, north.

1 foot at 3 seconds and northwest 1 foot at 3 seconds. Protected waters, a light shop. Tonight, northwest winds 10 to 15 knots, becoming north after midnight. Waves 1 foot or less. Wave detail, north 2 feet at 3 seconds. Protected waters, a moderate chop. Friday, east winds 5 to 10 knots. Waves 1 foot or less. Wave detail, northeast 1 foot at 3 seconds and northwest 1 foot at 4 seconds. Protected waters, a light chop. Friday night, west winds around 5 knots, becoming northeast after midnight. Waves 1 foot or less. Wave detail, northwest 1 foot at 2 seconds and northeast 1 foot at 3 seconds. Protected waters, a light chop. Saturday, east winds 5 to 10 knots, becoming southeast in the afternoon. Waves 1 foot or less. Wave detail, east 1 foot at 3 seconds. Protected waters, a light chop. Saturday night, south winds around 5 knots. Waves 1 foot or less. Wave detail, east 1 foot at 3 seconds. Protected waters, smooth. Sunday, southeast. Protected waters, a light chop. Sunday night, southeast winds 5 to 10 knots. Waves 1 foot or less. Protected waters, a light chop. Winds 10 to 15 knots. Waves 1 foot or less. Protected waters, a moderate chop. Monday night, east winds 5 to 10 knots, increasing to 10 to 15 knots after midnight. Waves 1 foot or less. Protected waters, a moderate chop. The coastal waters forecast for the following St. Andrews Bay waterways. Rest of today, northwest winds 5 to 10 knots. Protected waters, a light chop. Tonight, north winds 5 to 10 knots. Protected waters, a light chop. Friday, northeast winds around 5 knots, becoming south in the afternoon. Protected waters, a light chop. Friday night, southwest winds 5 to 10 knots, becoming north after midnight. Protected waters, a light chop. Saturday, east winds around 5 knots, becoming south in the afternoon. Protected waters, a light chop. Saturday night, southwest winds 5 to 10 knots, becoming south after midnight. Protected waters, a light chop. Sunday, southeast winds around 5 knots, becoming south in the afternoon. Protected waters, a light chop. Sunday night, south winds 5 to 10 knots, becoming southeast after midnight. Protected waters, a light chop. Monday, east winds 5 to 10 knots, becoming south in the afternoon. Protected waters, a light chop. A slight chance of showers and thunderstorms in the afternoon. Monday night, south winds 5 to 10 knots, becoming southeast after midnight. Protected waters, a light chop. Winds and waves higher and near thunderstorms. The surf zone forecast general outlook. This afternoon will bring moderate westerly breezes, which will locally favor a high risk of rip currents for west-facing state park beaches of Gulf County. Otherwise, gentle breezes and nearshore afternoon sea breezes through the weekend will not be enough to raise the rip current risk past moderate levels. Based on communication with area beach officials, the following flags are flying at area beaches: Walton, Yellow Bay, Yellow State Park Gulf Beaches, Yellow West Facing Gulf Beaches, Yellow South Facing Gulf Beaches, Yellow Franklin, Yellow. 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This broadcast originates from your National Weather Service office in Tallahassee, Florida. The latest weather and forecast information can also be accessed by calling our automated forecast line at 850. The current time is 12:42 p.m. Eastern Daylight Time. These are the noon Eastern Daylight Time conditions. At the Tallahassee Airport, it was sunny. The temperature was 80 degrees. The wind was northwest at 13 miles per hour. At Florida State University, the wind was northwest at 8 miles an hour. At Apalachicola, it was sunny. The temperature was 83 degrees. The wind was north at 13 miles an hour. At Panama City Northwest, it was sunny. The temperature was 81 degrees. The wind was northwest at 9 miles an hour. At Dothan, it was sunny. The temperature was 77 degrees. The wind was north at 9 miles an hour. At Albany, it was sunny. The temperature was 79 degrees. The wind was

southwest at 14 miles an hour. The report from Valdosta was not available. Over the marine area, at the buoy south of Apalachicola, winds were north at 10 knots. At the buoy south of Panama City, winds were northwest at 8 knots, and seas were 1 foot. At the buoy south of Pensacola, winds were north at 4 knots, and seas were 1 foot. The forecast for the local area. Rest of today, sunny. Highs in the mid-80s. Northwest winds 5 to 10 miles per hour. Tonight, clear. Lows in the mid-50s. North winds 5 to 10 miles per hour. Friday, sunny. Highs in the mid-80s. Northeast winds around 5 miles per hour. Friday night, mostly clear. Lows in the upper 50s. Light and variable winds. Saturday, sunny in the afternoon. More humid with highs in the upper 80s. East winds around 5 miles per hour, becoming south in the afternoon. Saturday night and Sunday, partly cloudy. Highs in the upper 80s. Sunday night, mostly clear. Lows in the upper 60s. Monday, mostly sunny. A slight chance of showers and thunderstorms in the afternoon. Highs around 90. Chance of rain 20%. Monday night, mostly clear. Lows in the upper 60s. And thunderstorms. Highs around 90. Lows around 70. Chance of rain 20%. The coastal waters forecast for the following waters from Swanee River to Apalachicola, Florida, extending from 20 to 60 knots. Coastal waters from Okaloosa, Walton County line to Mexico Beach out to 20 nautical miles. Coastal waters from Mexico Beach to Apalachicola out to 20 nautical miles. Waters from Okaloosa, Walton County line to Mexico Beach 20 to 60 nautical miles. And waters from Mexico Beach to Apalachicola 20 to 60 nautical miles. Rest of today, northwest winds 10 knots. Waves 1 foot or less. Wave detail, northeast 1 foot at 3 seconds and northwest 1 foot at 3 seconds. Protected waters a light chop. Tonight, northwest winds 10 to 15 knots. North after midnight. Wave 1 foot. Wave detail, northeast 1 foot 3 seconds. Marvelous chop. Friday, east winds 5 waves 1 foot or less. Wave detail, northeast 1 foot at 3 seconds and northwest 1 foot at 4 seconds. Protected waters a light chop. Friday night, west winds around 5 knots. After midnight, waves 1 foot or less. Saturday, east winds 5 to 10 knots, becoming southeast in the afternoon. Waves 1 foot or less. Wave detail, east 1 foot at 3 seconds. Protected waters a light chop. Saturday night, south winds around 5 knots. Waves 1 foot or less. Wave detail, east 1 foot at 3 seconds. Protected waters. Sunday, southeast winds 5 to 10 knots. Waves 1 foot or less. Protected waters a light chop. Sunday night, southeast winds 5 to 10 knots. Waves 1 foot or less. Protected waters a light chop. Monday, southeast winds 10 to 15 knots. Waves 1 foot or less. Protected waters a moderate chop. Monday night, east winds 5 to 10 knots, increasing to 10 to 15 knots after midnight. Waves 1 foot or less. Protected waters a moderate chop. The coastal waters forecast for the following St. Andrews Bay waterways. Rest of today, northwest winds 5 to 10 knots. Protected waters a light chop. Tonight, north winds 5 to 10 knots. Protected waters a light chop. Friday, northeast winds around 5 knots, becoming south in the afternoon. Protected waters a light chop. Friday night, southwest winds 5 to 10 knots, becoming north after midnight. Protected waters a light chop. Saturday, east winds around 5 knots, becoming south in the afternoon. Protected waters a light chop. Saturday night, southwest winds 5 to 10 knots, becoming south after midnight. Protected waters a light chop. Sunday, southeast winds around 5 knots, becoming south in the afternoon. Protected waters a light chop. Sunday night, south winds 5 to 10 knots, becoming southeast after midnight. Protected waters alike.

off. Monday, east winds 5 to 10 knots, becoming south in the afternoon. Protected waters, a light chop. A slight chance of showers and thunderstorms in the afternoon. Monday night, south winds 5 to 10 knots, becoming southeast after midnight. Protected waters, a light chop. Winds and waves higher and near thunderstorms. The surf zone forecast general outlook this afternoon will bring moderate westerly breezes, which will locally favor a high risk of rip currents for west-facing state park beaches of Gulf County. Otherwise, gentle breezes and nearshore afternoon sea breezes through the weekend will not be enough to raise the rip current risk past moderate levels. Based on communication with area beach officials, the following flags are flying at area beaches: Walton, Yellow Bay, Yellow State Park Gulf Beaches, Yellow West Facing Gulf Beaches, Yellow South Facing Gulf Beaches, Yellow Franklin, Yellow. 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The latest weather and forecast information can also be accessed by calling our automated forecast line at 850-942-8851. The current time is 12:49 p.m. Eastern Daylight Time. These are the noon Eastern Daylight Time conditions. At the Tallahassee Airport, it was sunny. The temperature was 82 degrees. The wind was northwest at 13 miles an hour. At Florida State University, the temperature was 82 degrees. The wind was northwest at 8 miles an hour. At Apalachicola, it was sunny. The temperature was 83 degrees. The wind was north at 13 miles an hour. At Panama City Northwest, it was sunny. The temperature was 81 degrees. The wind was northwest at 9 miles an hour. At Dothan, it was sunny. The temperature was 77 degrees. The wind was north at 9 miles an hour. At Albany, it was sunny. The temperature was 79 degrees. The wind was northwest at 14 miles an hour. The report from Valdosta was not available. Over the marine area, at the buoy south of Apalachicola, winds were north at 10 knots. At the buoy south of Panama City, winds were northwest at 8 knots, and seas were 1 foot. At the buoy south of Pensacola, winds were north at 4 knots, and seas were 1 foot. The forecast for the local area. Rest of today, sunny. Highs in the mid-80s. Northwest winds 5 to 10 miles per hour. Tonight, clear. Lows in the mid-50s. North winds 5 to 10 miles per hour. Friday, sunny. Highs in the mid-80s. Northeast winds around 5 miles per hour. Friday night, mostly clear. Lows in the upper 50s. Light and variable winds. Saturday, sunny in the afternoon. More humid with highs in the upper 80s. East winds around 5 miles per hour, becoming south in the afternoon. Saturday night and Sunday, partly cloudy. Lows in the mid-60s. Highs in the upper 80s. Sunday night, mostly clear. Lows in the upper 60s. Monday, mostly sunny. A slight chance of showers and thunderstorms in the afternoon. Highs around 90. Chance of rain 20%. Monday night, mostly clear. Lows in the upper 60s. Tuesday through Wednesday, partly cloudy with a slight chance of showers and thunderstorms. Highs around 90. Lows around 70. Chance of rain 20%. The coastal waters forecast for the following: waters from Suwannee River to Apalachicola, Florida, extending from 20 to 60 nautical miles. Coastal waters from Okaloosa, Walton County line to Mexico Beach out to 20 nautical miles. Coastal waters from Mexico Beach to Apalachicola out to 20 nautical miles. Waters from Okaloosa, Walton County line to Mexico Beach 20 to 60 nautical miles. And waters from Mexico Beach to Apalachicola 20 to 60 nautical miles. Rest of today, northwest winds 5 to 10 knots. Waves 1 foot or less. Wave detail, northeast 1 foot at 3 seconds and northwest 1 foot at 3 seconds. Protected waters, a light chop. Tonight, northwest winds 10 to 15 knots, becoming north after midnight. Waves 1 foot or less. Wave detail, north 2 feet at 3 seconds. Protected waters, a moderate chop. Friday, east winds 5 to 10 knots. Waves 1 foot or less. Wave detail, northeast 1 foot at 3 seconds and northwest 1 foot at 4 seconds. Protected waters.

Friday night, west winds around 5 knots, becoming northeast after midnight. Waves 1 foot or less. Wave detail, northwest 1 foot at 2 seconds and northeast 1 foot at 3 seconds. Protected waters a light chop. Saturday, east winds 5 to 10 knots, becoming southeast in the afternoon. Waves 1 foot or less. Wave detail, east 1 foot at 3 seconds. Protected waters a light chop. Saturday night, south winds around 5 knots. Waves 1 foot or less. Wave detail, east 1 foot at 3 seconds. Protected waters maroon. Sunday, southeast winds 5 to 10 knots. Waves 1 foot or less. Protected waters a light chop. Sunday night, southeast winds 5 to 10 knots. Waves 1 foot or less. Protected waters a light chop. Monday, southeast winds 10 to 15 knots. Waves 1 foot or less. Protected waters a moderate chop. Monday night, east winds 5 to 10 knots, increasing to 10 to 15 knots after midnight. Waves 1 foot or less. Protected waters a moderate chop. The coastal waters forecast for the following St. Andrews Bay waterways. Rest of today, northwest winds 5 to 10 knots. Protected waters a light chop. Tonight, north winds 5 to 10 knots. Protected waters a light chop. Friday, northeast winds around 5 knots, becoming south in the afternoon. Protected waters a light chop. Friday night, southwest winds 5 to 10 knots, becoming north after midnight. Protected waters a light chop. Saturday, east winds around 5 knots, becoming south in the afternoon. Protected waters a light chop. Saturday night, southwest winds 5 to 10 knots, becoming south after midnight. Protected waters a light chop. Sunday, southeast winds around 5 knots, becoming south in the afternoon. Protected waters a light chop. Sunday night, south winds 5 to 10 knots, becoming southeast after midnight. Protected waters a light chop. Monday, east winds 5 to 10 knots, becoming south in the afternoon. Protected waters a light chop. A slight chance of showers and thunderstorms in the afternoon. Monday night, south winds 5 to 10 knots, becoming southeast after midnight. Protected waters a light chop. Winds and waves higher and near thunderstorms. The surf zone forecast general outlook. This afternoon will bring moderate westerly breezes, which will locally favor a high risk of rip currents for west-facing state park beaches of Gulf County. Otherwise, gentle breezes and nearshore afternoon sea breezes through the weekend will not be enough to raise the rip current risk past moderate levels. Based on communication with area beach officials, the following flags are flying at area beaches: Walton, Yellow Bay, Yellow State Park Gulf Beaches, Yellow West Facing Gulf Beaches, Yellow South Facing Gulf Beaches, Yellow Franklin, Yellow. 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The latest weather and forecast information can also be accessed by calling our automated forecast line at 850-942-8851. The current time is 12:56 p.m. Eastern Daylight Time. These are the noon Eastern Daylight Time conditions. At the Tallahassee Airport, it was sunny. The temperature was 82 degrees. The wind was northwest at 13 miles an hour. At Florida State University, the temperature was 82 degrees. The wind was northwest at 8 miles an hour. At Apalachicola, it was sunny. The temperature was 83 degrees. The wind was north at 13 miles an hour. At Panama City Northwest, it was sunny. The temperature was 81 degrees. The wind was northwest at 9 miles an hour. At Dothan, it was sunny. The temperature was 77 degrees. The wind was north at 9 miles an hour. At Albany, it was sunny. The temperature was 79 degrees. The wind was northwest at 14 miles an hour. The report from Valdosta was not available. Over the marine area, at the buoy south of Apalachicola, winds were north at 10 knots. At the buoy south of Panama City, winds were northwest at 8 knots, and seas were 1 foot. At the buoy south of Pensacola, winds were north at 4 knots, and seas were 1 foot. The forecast for the local area. Rest of today, sunny. Highs in the mid-80s. Northwest winds 5 to 10 miles per hour.
Tonight, clear. Lows in the mid-50s. North winds 5 to 10 miles per hour. Friday, sunny. Highs in the mid-80s. Northeast winds around 5 miles per hour. Friday night, mostly clear. Lows in the upper 50s. Light and variable winds. Saturday, sunny in the afternoon. More humid with highs in the upper 80s. East winds around 5 miles per hour, becoming south in the afternoon. Saturday night and Sunday, partly cloudy. Lows in the mid-60s. Highs in the upper 80s. Sunday night, mostly clear. Lows in the upper 60s. Monday, mostly sunny. A slight chance of showers and thunderstorms in the afternoon. Highs around 90. Chance of rain 20%. Monday night, mostly clear. Lows in the upper 60s. Tuesday through Wednesday, partly cloudy with a slight chance of showers and thunderstorms. Highs around 90. Lows around 70. Chance of rain 20%. The coastal waters forecast for the following: waters from Swanee River to Apalachicola, Florida, extending from 20 to 60 nautical miles. Coastal waters from Okaloosa, Walton County line to Mexico Beach out to 20 nautical miles. Coastal waters from Mexico Beach to Apalachicola out to 20 nautical miles. Waters from Okaloosa, Walton County line to Mexico Beach 20 to 60 nautical miles. And waters from Mexico Beach to Apalachicola 20 to 60 nautical miles. West of today, northwest winds 5 to 10 knots. Waves 1 foot or less. Wave detail, northeast 1 foot to 3 seconds in northwest. Protected waters, a light shop. Tonight, northwest winds 10 to 15 knots, becoming north after midnight. Waves 1 foot or less. Wave detail, north 2 feet at 3 seconds. Protected waters, a moderate shop. Friday, east winds 5 to 10 knots. Waves 1 foot or less. Wave detail, northeast 1 foot at 3 seconds and northwest 1 foot at 4 seconds. Protected waters, a light chop. Friday night, west winds around 5 knots, becoming northeast after midnight. Waves 1 foot or less. Wave detail, northwest 1 foot at 2 seconds and northeast 1 foot at 3 seconds. Protected waters, a light chop. Saturday, east winds 5 to 10 knots, becoming southeast in the afternoon. Waves 1 foot or less. Wave detail, east 1 foot at 3 seconds. Protected waters, a light chop. Saturday night, south winds around 5 knots. Waves 1 foot or less. Wave detail, east 1 foot at 3 seconds. Protected waters, smooth. Sunday, southeast winds 5 to 10 knots. Waves 1 foot or less. Protected waters, a light chop. Sunday night, southeast winds 5 to 10 knots. Waves 1 foot or less. Protected waters, a light chop. Monday, southeast winds 10 to 15 knots. Waves 1 foot or less. Protected waters, a moderate chop. Monday night, east winds 5 to 10 knots, increasing to 10 to 15 knots. Waves 1 foot or less. Protected waters, a moderate chop. The Tallahassee climate summary for yesterday, May 13, 2026. Yesterday's high temperature was 83 degrees. This high was 4 degrees below the normal high of 87. Yesterday's low temperature was 63 degrees. This low was 1 degree above the normal low of 62. No precipitation fell yesterday, which leaves the monthly total at 3.82 inches. This is 2.73 inches above the normal amount of 1.09 inches for May. The total precipitation for the year still stands at 10.73 inches, which is 7.82 inches below normal. The normal high temperature for today is 87 degrees, and the normal low is 62. The record high for today is 1998, and the record low is 44, which occurred in 2013. Sunrise today is at 6:44 a.m., and sunset is at 8:24 p.m. The coastal waters forecast for the following: St. Andrews Bay waterways. Rest of today, northwest winds 5 to 10 knots. Protected waters, a light chop. Tonight, north winds 5 to 10 knots. Protected waters, a light chop. Friday, northeast winds around 5 knots, becoming south in the afternoon. Protected waters, a light chop. Friday night, southwest winds 5 to 10 knots, becoming north after midnight. Protected waters, a light chop. Saturday, east winds around 5 knots, becoming south in the afternoon.

Saturday night. Southwest winds 5 to 10 knots. Protected waters, a light shop. Sunday, southeast winds around 5 knots, becoming south in the afternoon. Protected waters. Sunday night, south winds 5 to 10 knots, becoming southeast after midnight. Protected waters, a light shop. Monday, east winds 5 to 10 knots, becoming south in the afternoon. Protected waters, a light shop. A slight chance of showers and thunderstorms in the afternoon. Monday night, south winds 5 to 10 knots, becoming southeast after midnight. Protected waters, a light shop. Winds and waves higher and near thunderstorms. The surf zone forecast general outlook. This afternoon will bring moderate westerly breezes, which will locally favor a high risk of rip currents for west-facing state park beaches of Gulf County. Otherwise, gentle breezes and nearshore afternoon sea breezes through the weekend will not be enough to raise the rip current risk past moderate levels. Based on communication with area beach officials, the following flags are flying at area beaches: Walton, Yellow Bay, Yellow State Park Gulf Beaches, Yellow West Facing Gulf Beaches, Yellow South Facing Gulf Beaches, Yellow Franklin, Yellow. 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The latest weather and forecast information can also be accessed by calling our automated forecast line at 850-942-8851. The current time is 1:04 p.m. Eastern Daylight Time. These are the 1 p.m. Eastern Daylight Time conditions. At the Tallahassee Airport, it was mostly sunny. The temperature was 85 degrees. The wind was northwest at 18 miles an hour. The report from Florida State University was not available. At Apalachicola, it was mostly sunny. The temperature was 84 degrees. The wind was northwest at 7 miles an hour. At Panama City Northwest, it was mostly sunny. The temperature was 82 degrees. The wind was west at 14 miles an hour. At Dothan, it was sunny. The temperature was 79 degrees. The wind was northwest at 13 miles an hour. At Albany, it was sunny. The temperature was 80 degrees. The wind was northwest at 9 miles an hour. The report from Valdosta was not available. Over the marine area, at the buoy south of Apalachicola, winds were north at 10 knots. At the buoy south of Panama City, winds were north at 8 knots. At the buoy south of Pensacola, winds were northwest at 2 knots. The forecast for the local area. Rest of today, sunny. Highs in the mid-80s. Northwest winds 5 to 10 miles per hour. Tonight, clear. Lows in the mid-50s. North winds 5 to 10 miles per hour. Friday, sunny. Highs in the mid-80s. Northeast winds around 5 miles per hour. Friday night, mostly clear. Lows in the upper 50s. Light and variable winds. Saturday, sunny in the afternoon. More humid with highs in the upper 80s. East winds around 5 miles per hour, becoming south in the afternoon. Saturday night and Sunday, partly cloudy. Lows in the mid-60s. Highs in the upper 80s. Sunday night, mostly clear. Upper 60s. Monday, mostly sunny. A slight chance of showers and thunderstorms. Around 90. Chance of rain 20%. Monday night, mostly clear. Lows in the upper 60s. Tuesday through Wednesday, partly cloudy with a slight chance of showers and thunderstorms. Highs around 90. Lows around 70. Chance of rain 20%. The coastal waters forecast for the following: waters from Swampy River to Apalachicola, Florida, extending from 20 to 60 nautical miles. Coastal waters from Okaloosa, Walton County line to Mexico Beach out to 20 nautical miles. Coastal waters from Mexico Beach to Apalachicola out to 20 nautical miles. Waters from Okaloosa, Walton County line to Mexico Beach 20 to 60 nautical miles. And waters from Mexico Beach to Apalachicola 20 to 60 nautical miles. Rest of today, northwest winds 5 to 10 knots. Waves 1 foot or less. Wave detail, northeast 1 foot at 3 seconds and northwest 1 foot at 3 seconds. Protected waters, a light shop. Tonight, northwest winds 10 to 15 knots, becoming north after midnight.

Waves 1 foot or less. Wave detail, north 15 h 3 seconds. Protected waters a moderate chop. Friday, east winds 5 to 10 knots. Waves 1 foot or less. Wave detail, northeast 1 foot at 3 seconds and northwest 1 foot at 4 seconds. Protected waters a light chop. Friday night, west winds around 5 knots, becoming northeast after midnight. Waves 1 foot or less. Wave detail, northwest 1 foot at 2 seconds and northeast 1 foot at 3 seconds. Protected waters a light chop. Saturday, east winds 5 to 10 knots, becoming southeast in the afternoon. Waves 1 foot or less. Wave detail, east 1 foot at 3 seconds. Protected waters a light chop. Saturday night, south winds around 5 knots. Waves 1 foot or less. Wave detail, east 1 foot at 3 seconds. Protected waters smooth. Sunday, southeast winds 5 to 10 knots. Waves 1 foot or less. Protected waters a light chop. Sunday night, southeast winds 5 to 10 knots. Waves 1 foot or less. Protected waters a light chop. Monday, southeast winds 10 to 15 knots. Waves 1 foot or less. Protected waters a moderate chop. Monday night, east winds 5 to 10 knots, increasing to 10 to 15 knots after midnight. Waves 1 foot or less. Protected waters a moderate chop. The coastal waters forecast for the following St. Andrews Bay waterways. Rest of today, northwest winds 5 to 10 knots. Protected waters a light chop. Tonight, north winds 5 to 10 knots. Protected waters a light chop. Friday, northeast winds around 5 knots, becoming south in the afternoon. Protected waters a light chop. Friday night, southwest winds 5 to 10 knots, becoming north after midnight. Protected waters a light chop. Saturday, east winds around 5 knots, becoming south in the afternoon. Protected waters a light chop. Saturday night, southwest winds 5 to 10 knots, becoming south after midnight. Protected waters a light chop. Sunday, southeast winds around 5 knots, becoming south in the afternoon. Protected waters a light chop. Sunday night, south winds 5 to 10 knots, becoming southeast after midnight. Protected waters a light chop. Monday, east winds 5 to 10 knots, becoming south in the afternoon. Protected waters a light chop. A slight chance of showers and thunderstorms in the afternoon. Monday night, south winds 5 to 10 knots, becoming southeast after midnight. Protected waters a light chop. Winds and waves higher and near. This afternoon will bring moderate westerly breezes, which will locally favor a high risk of rip currents for west-facing state park beaches of Gulf County. Otherwise, breezes and nearshore afternoon sea breezes through the weekend will not be with past moderate levels. Based on communication with area beach officials, flags are flying at area beaches, Walton, Yellow State Park Gulf Beaches, Yellow West Facing Gulf Beaches, Yellow South Facing Gulf Beaches, Yellow Franklin, Yellow. 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The latest weather and forecast information can also be accessed by calling our automated forecast line at 850-942-8851. The current time is 1:11 p.m. Eastern Daylight Time. These are Eastern Daylight Time conditions. At the Tallahassee Airport, it was mostly sunny. The temperature was 85 degrees. The wind was northwest at 18 miles an hour. At Florida State University, the temperature was 84 degrees. The wind was north at 6 miles an hour. The temperature was 84 degrees. The wind was northwest at 7 miles an hour. At Panama City Northwest, it was mostly sunny. The temperature was 84 degrees. The wind was west at 14 miles an hour. At Billford, it was sunny. The temperature was 74 degrees. The wind was northwest at 13 miles an hour. At Albany, it was sunny. The temperature was 80 degrees. The wind was northwest at 9 miles an hour. The report from Zappa. The wind south of Tampa, northwest, 10
knots. At the buoy itself, east knots, 10 feet for 1 foot. At the buoy south of the winds were northwest at 2 knots, and seas were 1 foot. The forecast for the local area. Rest of today, sunny. Highs in the mid-80s. Northwest winds 5 to 10 miles per hour. Tonight, clear. Lows in the mid-50s. North winds 5 to 10 miles per hour. Friday, sunny. Highs in the mid-80s. Northeast winds 5 miles per hour. Friday night, mostly clear. Lows in the upper 50s. Light and variable winds. Saturday, sunny in the afternoon. East winds around 5 miles per hour. South in the afternoon. Saturday night and Sunday, partly clear. Highs in the upper 80s. Sunday night, mostly clear. Lows in the upper 60s. Monday, mostly sunny. A slight chance of showers and thunderstorms in the afternoon. Highs around 90. Chance of rain 20%. Monday night, mostly clear. Lows in the upper 60s. Tuesday through Wednesday, partly cloudy with a slight chance of showers and thunderstorms. Highs around 90. Lows around 70. Chance of rain 20%. The coastal waters forecast for the following. Waters from Swampy River to Apalachicola, Florida, extending from 20 to 60 nautical miles. Coastal waters from Okaloosa-Walton County line to Mexico Beach out to 20 nautical miles. Coastal waters from Mexico Beach to Apalachicola out to 20 nautical miles. Waters from Okaloosa-Walton County line to Mexico Beach 20 to 60 nautical miles. And waters from Mexico Beach to Apalachicola. West of today, northwest winds 5 to 10 miles.

Northwest winds 10 to 15 knots, becoming north after midnight. Waves 1 foot or less. Wave detail, north 50 at 3 seconds. Protected waters a moderate chop. Friday, east winds 5 to 10 knots. Waves 1 foot or less. Wave detail, northeast 1 foot at 3 seconds and northwest 1 foot at 4 seconds. Protected waters a light chop. Friday night, west winds around 5 knots, becoming northeast after midnight. Waves 1 foot or less. Wave detail, northwest 1 foot at 2 seconds and northeast 1 foot at 3 seconds. Protected waters a light chop. Saturday, east winds 5 to 10 knots, becoming southeast in the afternoon. Waves 1 foot or less. Wave detail, east 1 foot at 3 seconds. Protected waters a light chop. Saturday night, south winds around 5 knots. Waves 1 foot or less. Wave detail, east 1 foot at 3 seconds. Protected waters move. Sunday, southeast winds 5 to 10 knots. Waves 1 foot or less. Protected waters a light chop. Sunday night, southeast winds 5 to 10 knots. Waves 1 foot or less. Protected waters a light chop. Monday, southeast winds 10 to 15 knots. Waves 1 foot or less. Protected waters a moderate chop. Monday night, east winds 5 to 10 knots, increasing to 10 to 15 knots after midnight. Waves 1 foot or less. Protected waters a moderate chop. The coastal waters forecast for the following St. Andrews Bay waterways. Rest of today, northwest winds 5 to 10 knots. Protected waters a light chop. Tonight, north winds 5 to 10 knots. Protected waters a light chop. Friday, northeast winds around 5 knots, becoming south in the afternoon. Protected waters a light chop. Friday night, southwest winds 5 to 10 knots, becoming north after midnight. Protected waters a light chop. Saturday, east winds around 5 knots, becoming south in the afternoon. Protected waters a light chop. Saturday night, southwest winds 5 to 10 knots, becoming south after midnight. Protected waters a light chop. Becoming south in the afternoon. Protected waters a light chop. Sunday night, south winds 5 to 10 knots, becoming southeast after midnight. Protected waters a light chop. Monday, east winds 5 to 10 knots, becoming south in the afternoon. Protected waters a light chop.

afternoon. Monday night, south winds 5 to 10 knots, becoming southeast after midnight. Protected waters a light shop. Winds and waves higher and near thunderstorms. The surf zone forecast general outlook this afternoon will bring moderate westerly breezes, which will locally favor a high risk of rip currents for west-facing state park beaches of Gulf County. Otherwise, gentle breezes and nearshore afternoon sea breezes through the weekend will not be enough to raise the rip current risk past moderate levels. Based on communication with area beach officials, the following flags are flying at area beaches: Walton, Yellow Bay, Yellow State Park Gulf Beaches, Yellow West Facing Gulf Beaches, Yellow South Facing Gulf Beaches, Yellow Franklin, Yellow. 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The latest weather and forecast information can also be accessed by calling our automated forecast line at 850-942-8851. The current time is 1:19 p.m. Eastern Daylight Time. These are the 1 p.m. Eastern Daylight Time conditions. At the Tallahassee Airport, it was mostly sunny. The temperature was 85 degrees. The wind was northwest at 18 miles an hour. At Florida State University, the temperature was 84 degrees. The wind was north at 6 miles an hour. At Apalachicola, it was mostly sunny. The temperature was 84 degrees. The wind was northwest at 7 miles an hour. At Panama City Northwest, it was mostly sunny. The temperature was 82 degrees. The wind was west at 14 miles an hour. At Dothan, it was sunny. The temperature was 79 degrees. The wind was northwest at 13 miles an hour. At Albany, it was sunny. The temperature was 80 degrees. The wind was northwest at 9 miles an hour. At Valdosta, it was sunny. Visibility 10 miles. Temperature was 82 degrees, dew point 54. And the pressure was 29.88 inches and falling. Over the marine area, at the buoy south of Apalachicola, winds were northwest at 10 knots. At the buoy south of Panama City, winds were north at 8 knots, and seas were 1 foot. At the buoy south of Pensacola, winds were northwest at 2 knots, and seas were 1 foot. The forecast for the local area. Rest of today, sunny. Highs in the mid-80s. Northwest winds 5 to 10 miles per hour. Tonight, clear. Lows in the mid-60s. North winds 5 to 10 miles per hour. Friday, sunny. Highs in the mid-80s. Northeast winds around 5 miles per hour. Friday night, mostly clear. Lows in the upper 50s. Light and variable winds. Saturday, sunny in the afternoon. More humid with highs in the upper 80s. East winds around 5 miles per hour, becoming southerly. Saturday night and Sunday, partly cloudy. Lows in the mid-60s. Highs in the upper 80s. Sunday night, mostly clear. Lows in the upper 60s. Monday, mostly sunny. A slight chance of showers and thunderstorms in the afternoon. Highs around 90. Chance of rain 20%. Monday night, mostly clear. Lows in the upper 60s. Tuesday through Wednesday, partly cloudy with a slight chance of showers and thunderstorms. Highs around 90. Lows around 70. Chance of rain 20%. The coastal waters forecast for the following: waters from Suwannee River to Apalachicola, Florida, extending from 20 to 60 nautical miles. Coastal waters from Okaloosa, Walton County line to Mexico Beach out to 20 nautical miles. Coastal waters from Mexico Beach to Apalachicola out to 20 nautical miles. Waters from Okaloosa, Walton County line to Mexico Beach 20 to 60 nautical miles. And waters from Mexico Beach to Apalachicola 20 to 60 nautical miles. Waves 1 foot or less. Wave detail, northeast 1 foot at 3 seconds and northwest 1 foot at 3 seconds. Protected waters a light shop. Tonight, northwest winds 10 to 15 knots, becoming north after midnight. Waves 1 foot or less. Wave detail, north 2 feet at 3 seconds. Protected waters a moderate shop. Friday, east winds 5 to 10 knots. Waves 1 foot or less. Wave detail, northeast 1 foot at 3 seconds and northwest 1 foot at 4 seconds.

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Friday night, west winds. Waves 1 foot or less. Wave detail, northwest 1 foot at 2 seconds and northeast 1 foot at 3 seconds. Protected waters Elect Shop. Saturday, east winds 5 to 10 knots, becoming southeast in the afternoon. Waves 1 foot or less. Wave detail, east 1 foot at 3 seconds. 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Saturday night, south winds around 5 knots. Waves 1 foot or less. Wave detail, east 1 foot at 3 seconds. Protected waters Muon. Sunday, southeast winds 5 to 10 knots. Waves 1 foot or less. 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Sunday night, southeast winds 5 to 10 knots. Waves 1 foot or less. 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Monday, southeast winds 10 to 15 knots. Waves 1 foot or less. 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Monday night, east winds 5 to 10 knots, increasing to 10 to 15 knots after midnight. Waves 1 foot or less. Protected waters a moderate chop. The coastal waters forecast for the following St. Andrews Bay waterways. West of today, northwest winds 5 to 10 knots. Protected waters a light chop. Tonight, north winds 5 to 10 knots. Protected waters a light chop. Friday, northeast winds around 5 knots, becoming south in the afternoon. Protected waters a light chop. Friday night, southwest winds 5 to 10 knots, becoming north after midnight. Protected waters a light chop. Saturday, east winds around 5 knots, becoming south in the afternoon. Protected waters a light chop. Saturday night, southwest winds 5 to 10 knots, becoming south after midnight. Protected waters a light chop. Sunday, southeast winds around 5 knots, becoming south in the afternoon. Protected waters Elect Shop. Sunday night, south winds 5 to 10 knots, becoming southeast after midnight. Protected waters Elect Shop. Monday, east winds 5 to 10 knots, becoming south in the afternoon. Protected waters Elect Shop. A slight chance of showers and thunderstorms in the afternoon. Monday night, south winds 5 to 10 knots, becoming southeast after midnight. Protected waters Elect Shop. Winds and waves higher and near thunderstorms. The surf zone forecast general outlook this afternoon will bring moderate westerly breezes, which will locally favor a high risk of rip currents for west-facing state park beaches of Gulf County. Otherwise, gentle breezes and nearshore afternoon sea breezes through the weekend will not be enough to raise the rip current risk past moderate levels. Based on communication with area beach officials, the following flags are flying at area beaches: Welcome, Yellow Bay, Yellow State Park Gulf Beaches, Yellow West Facing Gulf Beaches, Yellow South Facing Gulf Beaches, Yellow Franklin, Yellow. 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The latest weather and forecast information can also be accessed at 850-942-8851. The current time is 1:26 p.m. Eastern Daylight Time. These are the 1 p.m. Eastern Daylight Time conditions. At the Tallahassee Airport, it was mostly sunny. The temperature was 85 degrees. The wind was northwest at 18 miles an hour. At Florida State University, the temperature was 84 degrees. The wind was north at 6 miles an hour. At Apalachicola, it was mostly sunny. The temperature was 84 degrees. The wind was northwest at 7 miles an hour. At Panama City Northwest, it was mostly sunny. The temperature was 82 degrees. The wind was west at 14 miles an hour. At Dothan, it was sunny. The temperature was 79 degrees. The wind was northwest at 13 miles an hour. At Albany, it was sunny. The temperature was 80 degrees. The wind was northwest at 9 miles an hour. At Valdosta, it was sunny. Visibility 10 miles. Temperature was 82 degrees, dew point 54. And the pressure was 29.88 inches and falling. Over the marine area, at the buoy south of Apalachicola. At the buoy south of Panama City, winds were north at 8 knots, and seas were 1 foot. At the buoy south of

cloudy with a slight chance of showers and thunderstorms. Highs around 90. Lows around 70. Chance of rain 20%. The coastal waters forecast for the following. Waters from Swanee River to Apalachicola, Florida, extending from 20 to 60 nautical miles. Coastal waters from Okaloosa, Walton County line to Mexico Beach out to 20 nautical miles. Coastal waters from Mexico Beach to Apalachicola out to 20 nautical miles. Waters from Okaloosa, Walton County line to Mexico Beach 20 to 60 nautical miles. And waters from Mexico Beach to Apalachicola 20 to 60 nautical miles. Rest of today, northwest winds 5 to 10 knots. Waves 1 foot or less. Wave detail, northeast 1 foot at 3 seconds and northwest 1 foot at 3 seconds. Protected waters a light chop. Tonight, northwest winds 10 to 15 knots, becoming north after midnight. Waves 1 foot or less. Wave detail, north 2 feet at 3 seconds. Protected waters a moderate chop. Friday, east winds 5 to 10 knots. Waves 1 foot or less. Wave detail, northeast 1 foot at 3 seconds and northwest 1 foot at 4 seconds. Protected waters a light chop. Friday night, west winds around 5 knots, becoming northeast after midnight. Waves 1 foot or less. Wave detail, northwest 1 foot at 2 seconds and northeast 1 foot at 3 seconds. Protected waters a light chop. Saturday, east winds 5 to 10 knots, becoming southeast in the afternoon. Waves 1 foot or less. Wave detail, east 1 foot at 3 seconds. Protected waters a light chop. Saturday night, south winds around 5 knots. Waves 1 foot or less. Wave detail, east 1 foot at 3 seconds. Protected waters move up. Sunday, southeast winds 5 to 10 knots. Waves 1 foot or less. Protected waters a light chop. Sunday night, southeast winds 5 to 10 knots. Waves 1 foot or less. Protected waters a light chop. Monday, southeast winds 10 to 15 knots. Waves 1 foot or less. Protected waters a moderate chop. Monday night, east winds 5 to 10 knots, increasing to 10 to 15 knots after midnight. Waves 1 foot or less. Protected waters a moderate chop. The Tallahassee climate summary for yesterday, May 13, 2026. Yesterday's high temperature was 83 degrees. 4 degrees below the normal high of 87. Yesterday's low temperature was 63 degrees. This low was 1 degree above the normal low of 62. No precipitation. The monthly total at 3.82 inches. 2.73 inches above the normal. The total precipitation for the year still stands at 10.7, which is 7.82 inches below normal. The normal high temperature for today is 87 degrees, and the normal low is 62. The record high for today is 99, which occurred in 1998, and the record low occurred in 2013. Sunrise today is at 6:44 a.m. and sunset at 7:24 p.m. For the following, St. Andrews Bay waterways. West of today, northwest winds 5 to 10 knots. Protected waters a light chop. Tonight, north winds 5 to 10 knots. Protected waters a light chop. Friday, northeast winds around 5 to 10 knots. Protected waters a light chop. Friday night, southwest winds 5 to 10 knots. North winds to midnight. Protected waters a light chop. Saturday. Protected waters a light chop. Friday night, southwest winds 5 to 10 knots. North winds to midnight. Protected waters a light chop. Saturday, east winds around 5 knots, becoming south in the afternoon. Protected waters a light chop. Saturday night, southwest winds 5 to 10 knots, becoming south after midnight. Protected waters a light chop. Sunday, southeast winds around 5 knots, becoming south in the afternoon. Protected waters a light chop. Sunday night, south winds 5 to 10 knots, becoming southeast after midnight.

Protected waters, a light chop. Monday, east winds 5 to 10 knots, becoming south in the afternoon. Protected waters, a light chop. A slight chance of showers and thunderstorms in the afternoon. Monday night, south winds 5 to 10 knots, becoming southeast after midnight. Protected waters, a light chop. Winds and waves higher in and near thunderstorms. The surf zone forecasts general outlook. This afternoon will bring moderate westerly breezes, which will locally favor a high risk of rip currents for west-facing state parks. Otherwise, gentle breezes and nearshore afternoon sea breezes through the weekend will not be enough to raise the rip current risk past moderate levels. Based on communication with area beach officials, the following flags are flying at area beaches. State Park Gulf Beaches, yellow west-facing Gulf Beaches, yellow south-facing Gulf Beaches, yellow Franklin, yellow. 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The latest weather and forecast information can also be accessed by calling our automated forecast line at 850-942-8851. The current time is 1:34 p.m. Eastern Daylight Time. These are the 1 p.m. Eastern Daylight Time conditions. At the Tallahassee Airport, it was mostly sunny. The temperature was 85 degrees. The wind was northwest at 18 miles an hour. At Florida State University, the temperature was 84 degrees. The wind was north at 6 miles an hour. At Apalachicola, it was mostly sunny. The temperature was 84 degrees. The wind was northwest at 7 miles an hour. At Panama City Northwest, it was mostly sunny. The temperature was 82 degrees. The wind was west at 14 miles an hour. At Dothan, it was sunny. The temperature was 79 degrees. The wind was northwest at 13 miles an hour. At Albany, it was sunny. The temperature was 80 degrees. The wind was northwest at 9 miles an hour. At Valdosta, it was sunny. Visibility 10 miles. Temperature was 82 degrees, dew point 54, and the pressure was 29.88 inches and falling. Over the marine area, at the buoy south of Apalachicola, winds were northwest at 10 knots. At the buoy south of Panama City, winds were north at 8 knots, and seas were 1 foot. At the buoy south of Pensacola, winds were northwest at 2 knots, and seas were 1 foot. For the local area, rest of today, sunny. Northwest winds 5 to 10 miles per hour. Tonight, clear. Lows in the mid-50s. North winds 5 to 10 miles per hour. Friday, sunny. Highs in the mid-80s. Northeast winds around 5 miles per hour. Friday night, mostly clear. Lows in the upper 50s. Light and variable winds. Saturday, sunny in the afternoon. More humid with highs in the upper 80s. East winds around 5 miles per hour, becoming south in the afternoon. Saturday night and Sunday, partly cloudy. Lows in the mid-60s. Highs in the upper 80s. Sunday night, mostly clear. Lows in the upper 60s. Monday, a slight chance of showers in the afternoon. Highs around 90%. Monday night. Partly cloudy with a slight chance of showers and thunderstorms. Highs around 90. Lows around 70. Chance of rain 20%. The coastal waters forecast for the following. Waters from Swampy River to Apalachicola, Florida, extending from 20 to 60 nautical miles. Coastal waters. 20 nautical miles. Coastal waters from Mexico Beach to Apalachicola, out to 20 nautical miles, waters from Okaloosa-Walton County line to Mexico Beach, 20 to 60 nautical miles, and waters from Mexico Beach to Apalachicola, 20 to 60 nautical miles. Rest of today, northwest winds 5 to 10 knots. Waves 1 foot or less. Wave detail, northeast 1 foot and 3 seconds and northwest 1 foot. Tonight, northwest winds 10 to 15 knots. 1 foot or less. Wave detail, 1 foot 3 seconds. Protected waters, a moderate chop.
Friday, east winds 5 to 10 knots. Waves 1 foot or less. Wave detail, northeast 1 foot at 3 seconds and northwest 1 foot at 4 seconds. Protected waters, a light chop. Friday night, west winds around 5 knots, becoming northeast after midnight. Waves 1 foot or less. Wave detail, northwest 1 foot at 2 seconds and northeast 1 foot at 3 seconds. Protected waters, a light chop. Saturday, east winds 5 to 10 knots, becoming southeast in the afternoon. Waves 1 foot or less. Wave detail, east 1 foot at 3 seconds. Protected waters, a light chop. Saturday night, south winds around 5 knots. Waves 1 foot or less. Wave detail, east 1 foot at 3 seconds. Protected waters. Southeast winds 5 to 10 knots. Waves 1 foot or less. Protected waters, a moderate chop. Monday night, east winds 5 to 10 knots, increasing to 10 to 15 knots after midnight. Waves 1 foot or less. Protected waters, a moderate chop. The coastal waters forecast for the following St. Andrews Bay waterways. Rest of today, northwest winds 5 to 10 knots. Protected waters, a light chop. Tonight, north winds 5 to 10 knots. Protected waters, a light chop. Friday, northeast winds around 5 knots, becoming south in the afternoon. Protected waters, a light chop. Friday night, southwest winds 5 to 10 knots, becoming north after midnight. Saturday. Saturday night, winds 5 to 10 knots, becoming south after midnight. Protected waters, a light chop. Sunday, southeast winds around 5 knots, becoming south in the afternoon. Protected waters, a light chop. Sunday night, south winds 5 to 10 knots, becoming southeast after midnight. Protected waters, a light chop. Monday, east winds 5 to 10 knots, becoming south in the afternoon. Protected waters, a light chop. A slight chance of showers and thunderstorms in the afternoon. Monday night, south winds 5 to 10 knots, becoming southeast after midnight. Protected waters, a light chop. Winds and waves higher and near thunderstorms. The surf zone forecast general outlook this afternoon will bring moderate westerly breezes, which will locally favor a high risk of state park beaches of Gulf County. Otherwise, gentle breezes and nearshore afternoon sea breezes through the weekend will not be enough to raise the current risk past moderate levels. Based on communication with area beach officials, the following flags are flying at area beaches: Walton, Yellow Bay, Yellow State Park Gulf Beaches, Yellow West Facing Gulf Beaches, Yellow South Facing Gulf Beaches, Yellow Franklin, Yellow. 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The latest weather and forecast information can also be accessed by calling our automated forecast line at 850-942-8851. The current time is 1 p.m. Eastern Daylight Time. These are the 1 p.m. Eastern Daylight Time. At the Tallahassee Airport, it was mostly sunny. The temperature was the wind was northwest at 18 miles an hour. The temperature was 84 degrees. The wind was north at 6 miles an hour. At Apalachicola, it was mostly sunny. The temperature was 84 degrees. The wind was northwest at 7 miles an hour. At Panama City Northwest, it was mostly sunny. The temperature was 82 degrees. The wind was west at 14 miles an hour. At Dothan, it was sunny. The temperature was 79 degrees. The wind was northwest at 13 miles an hour. At Albany, it was sunny. The temperature was 80 degrees. The wind was northwest at 9 miles an hour. At Valdosta, it was sunny. 70-10 miles. Temperature was 82 degrees, dew point 54. And the pressure was 29.88 inches and falling.
over the marine area as it buoys south of Apalachicola. Winds were northwest. As it buoys south of Panama City, winds were north at 8 knots and seas were 1 foot. As it buoys south of Pensacola, winds were northwest at 2 knots and seas were 1 foot. Rest of today, sunny. Highs in the mid-80s. Northwest winds 5 to 10 miles per hour. Clear. North winds 5 to 10 miles per hour. Highs in the mid-80s. Northeast winds around 5 miles per hour. Friday night, mostly clear. Lows in the upper 60s. Variable winds. Saturday, more humid with highs in the upper 80s. Winds around 5 miles per hour, becoming south in the afternoon. Saturday night and Sunday, partly cloudy. Lows in the mid-60s. Highs in the upper 80s. Sunday night, lows in the upper 60s. Monday, mostly sunny. Around 90. Chance of rain. Lows in the upper 60s. Tuesday through Wednesday, partly cloudy with a slight chance of showers. Lows around 70. The coastal waters forecast for the following water. Extending from 20 to 60 nautical miles, coastal waters from Okaloosa Walton County line to Mexico Beach up to 20 nautical miles, coastal waters from Mexico Beach to 20 nautical miles, waters from Okaloosa Walton County line to Mexico Beach 20 to 60 nautical miles, and waters from Mexico Beach to Apalachicola 20 to 60 nautical miles. Rest of today, northwest winds 5 to 10 knots, waves 1 foot or less. Wave detail, northeast 1 foot at 3 seconds and northwest 1 foot at 3 seconds. Tonight, northwest winds 10 to 15 knots, becoming north after midnight. Waves 1 foot or less. Wave detail, north 2 feet at 3 seconds. Protected waters a moderate chop. Friday, east winds 5 to 10 knots. Waves 1 foot or less. Wave detail, northeast 1 foot at 3 seconds and northwest 1 foot at 4 seconds. Protected waters a light chop. Friday night, west winds around 5 knots. Waves 1 foot or less. Wave detail, northwest 1 foot at 2 seconds and northeast 1 foot at 3 seconds. Protected waters a light chop. Saturday, east winds 5 to 10 knots, becoming southeast in the afternoon. Waves 1 foot or less. Wave detail, east 1 foot at 3 seconds. Protected waters a light chop. Saturday night, south winds around 5 knots. Waves 1 foot or less. Wave detail, east 1 foot at 3 seconds. Protected waters smooth. Sunday, southeast winds 5 to 10 knots. Waves 1 foot or less. Protected waters a light chop. Southeast winds 5 to 10 knots. Waves 1 foot or less. Protected waters a light chop. Monday, southeast winds 10 to 15 knots. Waves 1 foot or less. Protected waters a moderate chop. Monday night, east winds 5 to 10 knots, increasing to 10 to 15 knots after midnight. Waves 1 foot or less. Protected waters a moderate chop. The coastal waters forecast for the following St. Andrews Bay waterways. Rest of today, northwest winds 5 to 10 knots. Protected waters a light chop. Tonight, north winds 5 to 10 knots. Protected waters a light chop. Friday, northeast winds around 5 knots, becoming south in the afternoon. Protected waters a light chop. Friday night, southwest winds 5 to 10 knots, becoming north after midnight. Protected waters a light chop. Saturday, east winds around 5 knots, becoming south in the afternoon. Protected waters a light chop. Saturday night, southwest winds. Southwest at midnight. Protected waters a light chop. Sunday, southeast winds around 5 knots, becoming south in the afternoon. Protected waters a light chop. Sunday night, south winds 5 to 10 knots, becoming southeast after midnight. Protected waters a light chop.
Monday, east winds 5 to 10 knots, becoming south in the afternoon. Protected waters, light chop. Winds and waves higher and near thunderstorms. The surf zone forecasts general outlook. This afternoon will bring moderate westerly breezes, which will locally favor a high risk of rip currents for west-facing state park beaches of Gulf County. Otherwise, gentle breezes and nearshore afternoon sea breezes through the weekend will not be enough to raise the rip current risk past moderate levels. Based on communication with area beach officials, the following flags are flying at area beaches: Walton, Yellow Bay, Yellow State Park Gulf Beaches, Yellow West Facing Gulf Beaches, Yellow South Facing Gulf Beaches, Yellow Franklin, Yellow. 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The latest weather and forecast information can also be accessed by calling our automated forecast line at 850-942-8851. The current time is 1:49 p.m. Eastern Daylight Time. These are the 1 p.m. Eastern Daylight Time conditions. At the Tallahassee Airport, it was mostly sunny. The temperature was 85 degrees. The wind was northwest at 18 miles an hour. At Florida State University, the temperature was 84 degrees. The wind was north at 6 miles an hour. At Apalachicola, it was mostly sunny. The temperature was 84 degrees. The wind was northwest at 7 miles an hour. At Panama City Northwest, it was mostly sunny. The temperature was 82 degrees. The wind was west at 14 miles an hour. At Dothan, it was sunny. The temperature was 79 degrees. The wind was northwest at 13 miles an hour. At Albany, it was sunny. The temperature was 80 degrees. The wind was northwest at 9 miles an hour. At Valdosta, it was sunny. Visibility 10 miles. Temperature was 82 degrees, dew point 54. And the pressure was 29.88 inches and falling. Over the marine area, at the buoy south of Apalachicola, winds were northwest at 10 knots. At the buoy south of Panama City, winds were north at 8 knots, and seas were 1 foot. At the buoy south of Pensacola, winds were northwest at 2 knots, and seas were 1 foot. The forecast for the local area. West of today, sunny. Highs in the mid-80s. Northwest winds 5 to 10 miles per hour. Tonight, clear. Lows in the mid-50s. North winds 5 to 10 miles per hour. Sunny. Highs in the mid-80s. Northeast winds around 5 miles per hour. Friday night, mostly clear. Lows in the upper 50s. Light and variable winds. Saturday, sunny in the afternoon. More humid with highs in the upper 80s. East winds around 5 miles per hour, becoming south in the afternoon. Saturday night and Sunday, partly cloudy. Lows in the mid-60s. Highs in the upper 80s. Sunday night, mostly clear. Lows in the upper 60s. Monday, mostly sunny. A slight chance of showers and thunderstorms in the afternoon. Highs around 90. Chance of rain 20%. Monday night, mostly clear. Lows in the upper 60s. Tuesday through Wednesday, partly cloudy with a chance of rain and thunderstorms. Highs around 90. Lows around 70. Chance of rain 20%. The coastal waters forecast for the following: waters from Swampy River to Apalachicola, Florida, extending from 60 nautical miles from Okaloosa, Walton County, miles. Coastal waters from Mexico Beach to Apalachicola, out to 20 miles. Waters from Okaloosa, Walton County, line to Mexico Beach, 20 to 60 nautical miles. And waters from Mexico Beach to Apalachicola, 20 to 60 nautical miles. West of today, northwest and north. Waves 1 foot or less. Wave detail, northeast 1 foot at 3 seconds and northwest 1 foot at 3 seconds. Protected waters, a light chop. Tonight, northwest winds 10 to 15 knots, becoming north after midnight. Waves 1 foot or less. Wave detail, north 2 feet at 3 seconds. Protected waters, a moderate chop.
Friday, east winds 5 to 10 knots. Waves 1 foot or less. Wave detail, northeast 1 foot.

at 3 seconds and northwest 1 foot at 4 seconds. Protected waters, a light shot. Friday night, west winds around 5 knots, becoming northeast after midnight. Waves 1 foot or less. Wave detail, northwest 1 foot at 2 seconds and northeast 1 foot at 3 seconds. Protected waters. Saturday, east winds 5 to 10 knots, becoming southeast in the afternoon. Wave detail, east 1 foot at 3 seconds. Protected waters, a light shot. Saturday night, south winds around 5 knots. Waves 1 foot or less. East 1 foot at 3 seconds. Southeast winds 5 to 10 knots. Waves 1 foot. Protected waters, a light shot. 5 to 10 knots. Waves 1 foot or less. Protected waters, a light shot. Monday, southeast winds 10 to 15 knots. Protected waters, a moderate shot. Monday night, east winds 5 to 10 knots, increasing to 10 to 15 knots after midnight. Waves 1 foot or less. Protected waters, a moderate shot. The coastal waters forecast for the Bay waterways. Rest of today, northwest winds 5 to 10 knots. Protected waters, a light shot. Tonight, north winds. Protected waters, a light shot. Friday, northeast winds around 5 knots, becoming south in the afternoon. Friday night, southwest winds 5 to 10 knots, becoming north after midnight. Protected waters, a light shot. Saturday, east winds around 5 knots, becoming south in the afternoon. Protected waters, a light shot. Saturday night, southwest winds 5 to 10 knots, becoming south after midnight. Protected waters, a light shot. Sunday, southeast winds around 5 knots, becoming south in the afternoon. Protected waters, a light shot. Sunday night, south winds 5 to 10 knots, becoming southeast after midnight. Protected waters, a light shot. Monday, east winds 5 to 10 knots, becoming south in the afternoon. Protected waters, a light shot. A slight chance of showers and thunderstorms in the afternoon. Monday night, south winds 5 to 10 knots, becoming south. This afternoon will bring moderate westerly breezes, which will locate the current to the west facing State Park beaches of Gulf County. Otherwise, gentle breezes and near shore afternoon sea breezes through the weekend will not. The following flags are flying at Area Beach. Yellow south facing Gulf beaches. Yellow. 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The latest weather and forecast information. These are the 1 p.m. Eastern Daylight Time. At the Tallahassee Airport, it was not. The time the temperature was 84 degrees. The wind was at Apalachicola, it was most eastern. The temperature was 84 degrees. The wind was northwest at 7 miles an hour. At Panama City Northwest, it was mostly sunny. The temperature was 82 degrees. The wind was west at 14 miles an hour. At Dothan, it was sunny. The temperature was 79 degrees. The wind was northwest at 13 miles an hour. At Albany, it was sunny. The temperature was 80 degrees. The wind was northwest at 9 miles an hour. At Valdosta, it was sunny. Visibility 10 miles. Temperature was 82.64, and the pressure was 29.88 inches and falling. Over the marine area, at the buoy south of Apalachicola, northwest, at 10 knots. At the buoy south of Apalachicola, 10 knots, and seas were 1.6.
At the buoy south of Pensacola, winds were northwest at 2 knots and seas were 1 foot. The forecast for the local area. Rest of today, sunny. Highs in the mid-80s. Northwest winds 5 to 10 miles per hour. Tonight, clear. Lows in the mid-50s. North winds 5 to 10 miles per hour. Friday, sunny. Highs in the mid-80s. Northeast winds around 5 miles per hour. Friday night, mostly clear. Lows in the upper 50s. Light and variable winds. Saturday, sunny in the afternoon. More humid with highs in the upper 80s. Around 5 miles per hour, becoming south in the afternoon. Saturday, lows in the mid-60s. Lows in the upper 60s. Monday, mostly sunny. A slight chance of showers and thunderstorms in the afternoon. Highs around 90. Chance of rain 20%. Monday night, mostly clear. Lows in the upper 60s. Tuesday through Wednesday, partly cloudy with a slight chance of showers and thunderstorms. Highs around 90. Lows around 70. Chance of rain 20%. The coastal waters Florida extending from 20 to 60 nautical miles, coastal waters from Okaloosa-Walton County line to Mexico Beach out to 20 nautical miles, coastal waters from Mexico Beach to Apalachicola, waters from Okaloosa-Walton County line to Mexico Beach 20 to 60 nautical miles, and waters from Mexico Beach to Apalachicola 20 to 60 nautical miles. West of today, northwest winds 5 to 10 knots, waves 1 to 4 knots. Wave detail, northeast 1 foot at 3 seconds and northwest 1 foot at 3 seconds. Waters a light chop. Tonight, northwest winds 10 to 15 knots, becoming north after midnight. Waves 1 foot or less. Wave detail, north 2 feet at 3 seconds. Protected waters not Friday, east winds 5 to 10 knots. Waves 1 foot or less. Wave detail, northeast 1 foot at 3 seconds and northwest 1 foot at 4 seconds. Protected water. Friday night, west winds around 5 knots, becoming northeast after midnight. Waves 1 foot or less. Wave detail, northwest 1 foot at 2 seconds and northeast 1 foot at 3 seconds. Protected waters a light chop. Saturday, east winds 5 to 10 knots, becoming southeast in the afternoon. Waves 1 foot or less. Wave detail, east 1 foot at 3 seconds. Protected waters a light chop. Saturday night, south winds around 5 knots. Waves 1 foot or less. Wave detail, east 1 foot at 3 seconds. Protected waters 5 to 10 knots. Waves 1 foot or less. Protected waters a light chop. 5 to 10 knots. Foot or less. Waters a moderate chop. Monday night, east winds 5 to 10 knots, increasing to 10 to 15 knots after midnight. Waves 1 foot or less. Protected waters a moderate chop. The Tallahassee climate summary for yesterday, May 13, 2026. Yesterday's high temperature was 83 degrees. This high was 4 degrees below the normal high of 87. Yesterday's low above the normal low of 62. No precipitation fell yesterday, which leaves the monthly total at 3.82 inches. 3 inches above the normal amount of 1.09 inches for May. The normal high temperature for today is 87 degrees, and the normal low is 62. The record high for today is 99, which occurred which occurred in 2013. Today is at 6:44 a.m. The coastal waters forecast for the following St. Andrews Bay waterways. Rest of today, northwest winds 5 to 10 knots. Protected waters a light chop. Tonight, north winds 5 to 10 knots. Protected waters a light chop. Friday, northeast winds around 5 knots.

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0: Friday night, southwest winds 5 to 10 knots.
1: 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Saturday, east winds around 5 knots, becoming south in the afternoon. Protected water is a light shop. Saturday night, southwest winds 5 to 10 knots. Protected water is a light shop. Sunday, southeast winds around becoming south in the afternoon. Protected water is a light shop. Monday, east winds 5 to 10 knots, becoming south in the afternoon. Protected water is a light shop. Monday night, south winds 5 to 10 knots, becoming midnight. And near thunderstorms. The surf zone forecast general outlook this afternoon will bring moderate westerly breezes, which will locally favor a high risk of rip currents for west-facing state park beaches of Gulf County. Otherwise, gentle breezes and nearshore afternoon sea breezes through the weekend will not be enough to raise the rip current risk past moderate levels. Based on communication with area beach officials, the following flags are flying at area beaches: Walton, Yellow Bay, Yellow State Park Gulf Beaches, Yellow West-facing Gulf Beaches, Yellow South-facing Gulf Beaches, Yellow Franklin, Yellow. 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The latest weather and forecast information can also be accessed by calling our automated forecast line at 850-942-8851. The current time is 2:05 p.m. Eastern Daylight Time. These are the 2 p.m. Eastern Daylight Time conditions. At the Tallahassee Airport, it was mostly sunny. The temperature was 85 degrees. The wind was north at 10 miles an hour. The report from Florida State University was not available. At Apalachicola, it was partly sunny. The temperature was 84 degrees. The wind was north at 9 miles an hour. At Panama City Northwest, it was sunny. The temperature was 82 degrees. The wind was northwest at 15 miles an hour. At Dothan, it was sunny. The temperature was 80 degrees. At Albany, the temperature was 81 degrees. The wind was northwest at 15 miles an hour. The report from Valdosta was not available. Winds were northwest at 10 knots. At the buoy south of Panama City, winds were northwest at 6 knots. At the buoy south of Pensacola, winds were west at 4 knots. The forecast for the local area. Rest of today, sunny. Highs in the mid-80s. Northwest winds 5 to 10 miles per hour. Tonight, clear. Lows in the mid-50s. Northwest 10 miles per hour. Friday, sunny. Highs in the mid-80s. Northeast winds around 5 miles per hour. Friday night, mostly clear. Lows in the upper 50s. Light and variable winds. Saturday, sunny in the afternoon. More humid with highs in the upper 80s. East winds around 5 miles per hour, becoming south in the afternoon. Saturday night and Sunday, partly cloudy. Lows in the mid-60s. Highs in the upper 80s. Sunday night, mostly clear. Lows in the upper 60s. Monday, mostly sunny. A slight chance of showers and thunderstorms in the afternoon. Highs around 90. Chance of rain 20%. Monday night, mostly clear. Lows in the upper 60s. Tuesday through Wednesday, partly cloudy with a slight chance of showers and thunderstorms. Highs around 90. Lows around 70. Chance of rain 20%. The coastal waters forecast for the following: waters from Swanee River to Apalachicola, Florida, extending from 20 to 60 nautical miles. Coastal waters from Opelousas, Walton County line to Mexico Beach out to 20 nautical miles. Coastal waters from Mexico Beach to Apalachicola out to 20 nautical miles. Waters from Opelousas, Walton County line to Mexico Beach 20 to 60 nautical miles. And waters from Mexico Beach to Apalachicola 20 to 60 nautical miles. Rest of today, northwest winds 5 to 10 knots.

Waves 1 foot or less. Wave detail, northeast 1 foot at 3 seconds. Protected waters, a light shop. Tonight, northwest winds 10 to 15 knots, becoming north after midnight. Waves 1 foot or less. Wave detail, north 2 feet at 3 seconds. Protected waters, a moderate shop. Friday, east winds 5 to 10 knots. Waves 1 foot or less. Wave detail, northeast 1 foot at 3 seconds and northwest 1 foot at 4 seconds. Protected waters, a light shop. Friday night, west winds around 5 knots, becoming northeast after midnight. Waves 1 foot or less. Wave detail, northwest 1 foot at 2 seconds and northeast 1 foot at 3 seconds. Protected waters, a light shop. Saturday, east winds 5 to 10 knots, becoming southeast in the afternoon. Waves 1 foot or less. Wave detail, east 1 foot at 3 seconds. Protected waters, a light shop. Saturday night, south winds around 5 knots. Waves 1 foot or less. Wave detail, east 1 foot at 3 seconds. Protected waters, smooth. Sunday, southeast winds 5 to 10 knots. Waves 1 foot or less. Protected waters, a light shop. Sunday night, southeast winds 5 to 10 knots. Waves 1 foot or less. Protected waters, a light shop. Monday, southeast winds 10 to 15 knots. Waves 1 foot or less. Protected waters, a moderate shop. Monday night, east winds 5 to 10 knots, increasing to 10 to 15 knots after midnight. Waves 1 foot or less. Protected waters, a moderate shop. The coastal waters forecast for the following St. Andrews Bay waterways. Rest of today, northwest winds 5 to 10 knots. Protected waters, a light shop. Tonight, north winds 5 to 10 knots. Protected waters, a light shop. Friday, northeast winds around 5 knots, becoming south in the afternoon. Protected waters, a light shop. Friday night, southwest winds 5 to 10 knots, becoming north after midnight. Protected waters, a light shop. Saturday, east winds around 5 knots, becoming south in the afternoon. Protected waters, a light shop. Saturday night, southwest winds 5 to 10 knots, becoming south after midnight. Protected waters, a light shop. Sunday, southeast winds around 5 knots, becoming south in the afternoon. Protected waters, a light shop. Sunday night, south winds 5 to 10 knots, becoming southeast after midnight. Protected waters, a light shop. Monday, east winds 5 to 10 knots, becoming south in the afternoon. Protected waters, a light shop. A slight chance of showers and thunderstorms in the afternoon. Monday night, south winds 5 to 10 knots, becoming southeast after midnight. Protected waters, a light shop. Winds and waves higher and near thunderstorms. The surf zone forecast general outlook this afternoon will bring moderate westerly breezes, which will locally favor a high risk of rip currents for west-facing state park beaches of Gulf County. Otherwise, gentle breezes and nearshore afternoon sea breezes through the weekend will not be enough to raise the rip current risk past moderate levels. Based on communication with area beach officials, the following flags are flying at area beaches: Walton, Yellow Bay, Yellow State Park Gulf Beaches, Yellow West Facing Gulf Beaches, Yellow South Facing Gulf Beaches, Yellow Franklin, Yellow. 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The latest weather and forecast information can also be accessed via the forecast line at 850-942-8851. The current time is 2:12 p.m. Eastern Daylight Time. These are the 2 p.m. Eastern Daylight Time conditions. The airport, it was most hot. The temperature was 85 degrees. 10 miles an hour. In Florida, the temperature was 86 degrees. At 10 miles an hour. At Apalachicola, it was partly sunny. The temperature was 84 degrees. The wind was north of 9 miles an hour. At Panama City Northwest, it was sunny. The temperature was 82 degrees. The wind was northwest at 15 miles an hour. At Dothan, it was sunny. The temperature was 80 degrees. The wind was north at 10 miles an hour. At Albany, it was sunny.
The temperature was 81 degrees. The wind was northwest at 15 miles an hour. The report from Valdosta was not available. Over the marine area, at the buoy south of Panama City, winds were northwest at 6 knots. At the buoy south of Pensacola, winds were west at 4 knots. Highs in the mid-80s. Northwest winds in the mid-50s. North winds 5 to 10 miles per hour. Friday. Highs in the mid-80s. North winds 5 miles per hour. Friday night, mostly clear. Lows in the upper 50s. Light and variable winds. Saturday, sunny in the afternoon. More humid with highs in the upper 80s. East winds around 5 miles per hour, becoming south in the afternoon. Saturday and Sunday, partly cloudy. Lows in the mid-60s. Highs in the upper 80s. Sunday night. Sunny. A slight chance of showers and thunderstorms in the afternoon. Highs around 90. Chance of rain 20%. Monday night, mostly clear. Lows in the upper 60s. Tuesday through Wednesday, partly cloudy with a slight chance of showers and thunderstorms. Highs around 90. Lows around 70. Chance of rain 20%. The coastal waters forecast for the following waters from Suwannee River to Apalachicola, Florida, extending from 20 to 60 nautical miles. Coastal waters from Okaloosa, Walton County, Lyons, from Mexico Beach to Apalachicola out to 20 nautical miles, waters from Okaloosa Walton County line to Mexico Beach 20 to 60 nautical miles, and waters from Mexico Beach to Apalachicola 20 to 60 nautical miles. Rest of today, northwest winds 5 to 10 knots. Waves 1 foot or less. Wave detail, northeast 1 foot at 3 seconds and northwest 1 foot at 3 seconds. Protected waters a light shop. Tonight, northwest winds 10 to 15 knots, becoming north after midnight. Waves 1 foot or less. Wave detail, north 50 at 3 seconds. Protected waters a moderate chop. Friday, east winds 5. Waves 1 foot or less. Wave detail, northeast 1 foot at 3 seconds and northwest 1 foot at 4 seconds. Protected waters a light chop. Friday night, west winds around 5 knots, becoming northeast after midnight. Waves 1 foot or less. Detail, northwest 1 foot at 2 seconds and northeast 1 foot at 3 seconds. Waters a light chop. Saturday, east winds 5 to 10 knots, becoming southeast in the afternoon. Waves 1 foot. Wave detail, east 1 foot at 3 seconds. Waters a light chop. Saturday night, south winds around 5 knots. Waves 1 foot or less. 1 foot at 3 seconds. Protected waters blue. Sunday, southeast winds 5 to 10 knots. Waves 1 foot or less. Protected waters a light chop. Sunday night, southeast winds 5 to 10 knots. Waves 1 foot or less. Protected waters a light chop. Monday, southeast winds 10 to 15 knots. Waves 1 foot or less. Protected waters a moderate chop. Monday night, east winds 5 to 10 knots, increasing to 10 to 15 knots after midnight. Waves 1 foot or less. Protected waters a moderate chop. The coastal waters forecast for the following St. Andrews Bay waterways. Rest of today, northwest winds 5 to 10 knots. Protected waters a light chop. Tonight, north winds 5 to 10 knots. Protected waters a light chop. Friday, northeast winds around 5 knots, becoming south in the afternoon. Protected waters a light chop. Friday night, southwest winds 5 to 10 knots, becoming north after midnight. Protected waters a light chop. Saturday, east winds around 5 knots, becoming south in the afternoon. Protected waters a light chop. Saturday night, southwest winds 5 to 10 knots, becoming south after midnight. Sunday, southeast winds, becoming south in the afternoon. Waters a light chop. Sunday night, winds 5 to 10 knots.

midnight. Protected waters a light shop. Monday, east winds 5 to 10 knots. Afternoon. Protected waters a light shop. A slight chance of showers and thunderstorms. Winds 5 to 10 knots. Waters a light shop. Winds and waves higher and near thunderstorms. The surf zone forecast. Afternoon will bring moderate westerly breezes, which will locally favor a high risk of rip currents for west facing state park beaches of Gulf County. Afternoon sea breezes through the weekend will not be enough to raise the rip current risk. Based on communication with area beach officials, the following flags are flying at area beaches: Walton, Yellow Bay, Yellow State Park Gulf Beaches, Gulf Beaches, Yellow South Facing Gulf Beaches, Yellow. 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The latest weather by calling our automated forecast line at 850-942-8851. The current time is 2:19 p.m. Eastern Daylight Time. These are the 2 p.m. Eastern Daylight Time. At the Tallahassee Airport, the temperature was 85 degrees. The wind was north at 10 miles an hour. At Florida State University, the temperature was 86 degrees. The wind was northwest at 10 miles an hour. At Apalachicola, it was partly sunny. The temperature was 84 degrees. The wind was north at 9 miles an hour. At Panama City Northwest, it was sunny. The temperature was 82 degrees. The wind was northwest at 15 miles an hour. At Dothan, it was sunny. The temperature was 80 degrees. At 10 miles an hour. At Albany, it was sunny. The temperature was 81 degrees. The wind was northwest at 15 miles an hour. From Valdosta was not available. Over the marine area, at the wind south of Apalachicola, west at 10 knots. Wind south of Panama City, wind south of Pensacola, winds were west at 6 knots, and seas were 1 foot. The forecast for the local area. West of today, sunny. Highs in the mid-80s. Northwest winds 5 miles per hour. Tonight, clear. In the mid-60s. North winds 5 to 10 miles per hour. Friday, sunny. Highs in the mid-80s. Northeast winds around 5 miles per hour. Friday night, mostly clear. Lows in the upper 50s. Light and variable winds. Saturday, sunny in the afternoon. More humid with highs in the upper 80s. Around 5 miles per hour, becoming south in the afternoon. Saturday night and Sunday, partly cloudy. Lows in the mid-60s. Highs in the upper 80s. Sunday night, mostly clear. Lows in the upper 60s. Mostly sunny. Highs around 90. Chance of rain 20%. Monday night, mostly clear. Lows in the upper 60s. Tuesday through Wednesday, partly cloudy with a slight chance of showers and thunderstorms. Highs around 90. Lows around 70. Chance of rain 20%. The coastal waters forecast for the following. Waters from Swanee River to Apalachicola, Florida, extending from 20 to 60 nautical miles. Coastal waters from Okaloosa, Walton County line to Mexico Beach out to 20 nautical miles. Coastal waters from Mexico Beach to Apalachicola out to 20 nautical miles. Waters from Okaloosa, Walton County line to Mexico Beach 20 to 60 nautical miles. And waters from Mexico Beach to Apalachicola 20 to 60 nautical miles. Rest of today, northwest winds 5 to 10 knots. Waves 1 foot or less. Wave detail, northeast 1 foot at 3 seconds and north 1 foot at 3 seconds. Protected waters a light shop. Tonight, northwest winds 10 to 15 knots, becoming north after midnight. Waves 1 foot or less. Wave detail, north 2 feet at 3 seconds. Protected waters a moderate shop. Friday, east winds 5 to 10 knots. Waves 1 foot or less.
Wave detail, northeast 1 foot at 3 seconds and northwest 1 foot at 4 seconds. Protected waters a light shop. Friday night, west winds around 5 knots, becoming northeast after midnight. Waves 1 foot or less. Wave detail, northwest 1 foot at 2 seconds and northeast 1 foot at 3 seconds. Protected waters a light shop. Saturday, east winds 5 to 10 knots, becoming southeast in the afternoon. Waves 1 foot or less. Wave detail, east 1 foot at 3 seconds. Protected waters a light shop. Saturday night, south winds around 5 knots. Waves 1 foot or less. Wave detail, east 1 foot at 3 seconds. Protected waters smooth. Sunday, southeast winds 5 to 10 knots. Waves 1 foot or less. Protected waters a light shop. Sunday night, southeast winds 5 to 10 knots. Waves 1 foot or less. 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Monday, southeast winds 10 to 15 knots. Waves 1 foot or less. Protected waters a moderate shop. Monday night, east winds 5 to 10 knots, increasing to 10 to 15 knots after midnight. Waves 1 foot or less. The coastal waters forecast for the following Andrews Bay waterways. West of today, northwest winds 5 to 10 knots. Tonight, north winds 5 to 10 knots. Protected waters a light shop. Friday, northeast winds around 5 knots, becoming south in the afternoon. Protected waters a light shop. Friday night, southwest winds 5 to 10 knots, becoming north. Saturday. Winds 5 to 10 knots, becoming south after midnight. Protected waters a light shop. Sunday, southeast winds around 5 knots, becoming south in the afternoon. Protected waters a light shop. Sunday night, south winds 5 to 10 knots, becoming southeast after midnight. Protected waters a light shop. Monday, east winds 5 to 10 knots, becoming south in the afternoon. Protected waters a light shop. A slight chance of showers and thunderstorms in the afternoon. Monday night, south winds 5 to 10 knots, becoming southeast after midnight. Protected waters a light shop. Winds and waves higher and near thunderstorms. The surf zone forecast general outlook. This afternoon will bring moderate westerly breezes, which will locally favor a high risk of rip currents for west-facing state park beaches of Gulf County. Otherwise, gentle breezes and nearshore afternoon sea breezes through the weekend will not be enough to raise the rip current risk past moderate levels. Based on communication with area beach officials, the following flags are flying at area beaches: Walton, Yellow Bay, Yellow State Park Gulf Beaches, Yellow West-facing Gulf Beaches, Yellow South-facing Gulf Beaches, Yellow Sunset, Yellow. 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The current time is 2:27 p.m. Eastern Daylight Time. These are the 2 p.m. Eastern Daylight Time conditions. At the Tallahassee Airport, it was mostly sunny. It was 85 degrees. The wind was north at 10 miles an hour. At Florida State University, the temperature was 86 degrees. The wind was northwest at 10 miles an hour. At Apalachicola, it was partly sunny. The temperature was 84 degrees. The wind was north at 9 miles an hour. At Panama City Northwest, it was sunny. The temperature was 85 degrees. The wind was northwest at 15 miles an hour. At Albany, it was sunny. The wind was northwest at 15 miles an hour. It was not available. Over the marine area, at the buoy south of Apalachicola, winds were northwest at 10 knots. At the buoy south of Panama City, winds were northwest at 6 knots, and seas were 1 foot. At the buoy south of Pensacola, winds were west at 6 knots, and seas were 1 foot.
the forecast for the local area. Tonight, clear.

slight chance of showers and thunderstorms in the afternoon. Highs around 90. Chance of rain 20%. Monday night, mostly clear. Lows in the upper 60s. Tuesday through Thursday, partly cloudy with a slight chance of showers and thunderstorms. Highs around 90. Lows in the upper 60s. Chance of rain 20%. The coastal waters. Swampy River to Apalachicola, Florida, extends from 20 to 50 nautical miles. Coastal waters. Coastal waters from Mexico Beach to Apalachicola. Nautical miles. Waters from Walton County line to Mexico Beach 20 to 60 nautical miles. And waters from Mexico Beach to Apalachicola 20 to 60 nautical miles. Rest of today, northwest winds 5 to 10 knots. Waves 1 foot or less. Wave detail, northeast 1 foot at 3 seconds and northwest 1 foot at 3 seconds. Protected waters, a light shop. Tonight, northwest winds 10 to 15 knots, becoming north after midnight. Waves 1 foot or less. Waves 3 seconds. Protected waters, a moderate chop. Friday, east winds 5 to 10 knots. Waves 1 foot or less. Waves 1 foot at 3 seconds and northwest 1 foot at 4 seconds. Protected waters, a light chop. Friday night, west winds around 5 knots. Becoming northeast after midnight. Waves 1 foot or less. Wave detail, northwest 1 foot at 2 seconds and northeast 1 foot. Protected waters, a light shot. Saturday. Foot or less. Wave detail, east 1 foot at 3 seconds. Protected waters, a light shot. Saturday night, south winds around 5 knots. Waves 1 foot or less. Wave detail, east 1 foot. Protected waters, smooth. Sunday, southeast 5 to 10 knots. Waves 1 foot or less. Protected waters, a light shop. Sunday night, southeast winds 5 to 10 knots. Waves 1 foot or less. Protected waters, a light shop. Monday, southeast winds 10 to 15 knots. Waters a moderate chop. Monday night, east winds 5 to 10 knots, increasing to 10 to 15 knots after midnight. Waves 1 foot or less. Protected waters a moderate chop. Climate summary for yesterday, May 13, 2026. Yesterday's high temperature was 87 degrees. This high was 4 degrees below the normal high of 87. Yesterday's low temperature was 87 degrees. This low was 1 degree above the normal low. The precipitation fell yesterday, which leaves the monthly total at 3.82 inches. This is 2.73 inches above the normal amount of 2.09 inches for May. The total precipitation for the year still stands at 10.73 inches, which is 7.82 inches below the normal. The temperature for today is 87 degrees, and the normal low is 60. The record high for today is 99, which occurred in 1998, and the record low in 2013. Sunrise today is at 6:44 a.m. and sunset is at 8:24 p.m. The coastal waters forecast for the following St. Andrews Bay waterways. Sunrise today is at 6:44 a.m. and sunset is at 8:24 p.m. The coastal waters forecast for the following St. Andrews Bay waterways. Rest of today, northwest winds 5 to 10 knots. Protected waters, a light chop. Tonight, north winds 5 to 10 knots. Protected waters, a light chop. Friday, northeast winds around 5 knots, becoming south in the afternoon. Protected waters, a light chop. Friday night, southwest winds 5 to 10 knots, becoming north after midnight. Protected waters, a light chop. Saturday, east winds around 5 knots, becoming south in the afternoon. Protected waters, a light shot. Protected waters, a light shot. Sunday, southeast winds around 5 knots, becoming south in the afternoon. Protected waters, a light shot. Winds 5 to 10 knots, becoming southeast after midnight. Protected waters, a light shot. Monday, east winds 5 to 10 knots, becoming south in the afternoon. Protected waters, a light shot. A slight chance of showers and thunderstorms.

Storms in the afternoon. Monday night, south winds 5 to 10 knots, becoming southeast after midnight. Protected waters a light shop. Winds and waves higher in and near thunderstorms. The surf zone forecasts general outlook. This afternoon will bring moderate westerly breezes, which will locally favor a high risk of rip currents for west-facing state park beaches of Gulf County. Otherwise, gentle breezes and nearshore afternoon sea breezes through the weekend will not be enough to raise the rip current risk past moderate levels. Based on communication with area beach officials, the following flags are flying at area beaches: Walton, Yellow Bay, Yellow State Park Gulf Beaches, Yellow West Facing Gulf Beaches, Yellow South Facing Gulf Beaches, Yellow Franklin, Yellow. 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The latest weather and forecast information can also be accessed by calling our office at 850-942-8851. Time conditions. At the Tallahassee Airport, it was mostly sunny. The temperature was 85 degrees. The wind was north at 10 miles an hour. At Florida State University, the temperature was 86 degrees. The wind was northwest at 10 miles an hour. At Appalachian State, it was partly sunny. The temperature was 84 degrees. The wind was north at 9 miles an hour. At Panama City Northwest, it was sunny. The temperature was 82 degrees. The wind was northwest at 15 miles an hour. At Dothan, it was sunny. The temperature was 80 degrees. The wind was north. It was sunny. The temperature was 81 degrees. The wind was northwest at 15 miles an hour. The report from Valdosta was not available. Over the marine area, at the buoy south of Apalachicola, winds were northwest at 10 knots. At the buoy south of Panama City, winds were northwest at 6 knots, and seas were 1 foot. At the buoy south of Pensacola, winds were west at 6 knots, and seas were 1 foot. The forecast for the local area. Tonight, lows in the mid-60s. North winds 5 to 10 miles per hour. Friday, sunny. Northeast winds are 5 miles per hour. Friday night, mostly lows in the upper 50s. Northeast winds around 5 miles per hour. Mostly sunny. Northeast winds in the upper 80s. East winds 5 to 10 miles per hour, becoming south in the afternoon. Saturday night, mostly cloudy in the evening, then becoming partly cloudy. Lows in the upper 60s. Southeast winds around 5 miles per hour. Sunday, mostly sunny. Highs in the upper 80s. Sunday night, mostly clear. Lows in the upper 60s. A slight chance in the afternoon. Highs around 90. Chance of rain. Sunday night, mostly clear. Lows in the upper 60s. Tuesday through Thursday, partly cloudy. Showers and thunderstorms. Highs around 90. Chance of rain 20%. Coastal waters for the following: waters from Swanee River to Apalachicola, Florida, extending. Coastal waters from Okaloosa, Walton County, to Mexico Beach, out to 20 nautical miles. Coastal waters from Mexico Beach to Apalachicola, out to 20 nautical miles. Waters from Okaloosa, Walton County, line to Mexico Beach, 20 to 60 nautical miles. Waters from Mexico Beach to Apalachicola, 60 nautical miles. West of today, northwest winds 5 to 10 knots. Waves 1 foot or less. Water the moderate shop. Friday, east winds 5 to 10 knots. Waves 1 foot or less. Wave detail, northeast 1 foot at 3 seconds and northwest 1 foot at 4 seconds. Protected waters light shop. Friday night, west winds around 5 knots, becoming northeast after midnight. Waves 1 foot or less.
Northwest 1 foot at 2 seconds and northwest 1 foot at 3 seconds. Protected waters a light chop. Saturday, east winds 5 to 10 knots, becoming southeast in the afternoon. Waves 1 foot or less. Detail, east 1 foot at 3 seconds. Protected waters a light chop. Saturday night, south winds around 5 knots. Waves 1 foot. Waters through Sunday, southeast winds 5 to 10 knots. Waves 1 foot or less. Protected waters a light chop. Sunday night, southeast winds 5 to 10 knots. Waves 1 foot or less. Protected waters a light chop. Monday, southeast winds 10 to 15 knots. Waves 1 foot or less. Waters chop. Monday night, winds 5 to 10 knots. 15 knots after midnight. Waves 1 foot or less. Waters a moderate chop. Waters forecast for the following. Rest of today, northwest winds 5 to 10 knots. Protected waters a light chop. Tonight, north winds 5 to 10 knots. Protected waters a light chop. Friday, northeast winds around 5 knots, becoming south in the afternoon. Protected waters a light chop. Southwest winds 5 to 10 knots, becoming north after midnight. Protected waters a light chop. Saturday, east winds around 5 knots, becoming south in the afternoon. Protected waters a light chop. Saturday night, midnight. Protected waters a light chop. Sunday, southwest winds around 5 knots, becoming south in the afternoon. Protected waters a light chop. Sunday night, south winds 5 to 10 knots, becoming southeast afternoon. Protected waters a light chop. Monday, east winds 5 to 10 knots, becoming south in the afternoon. A slight chance of showers and thunderstorms in the afternoon. Monday night, south winds 5 to 10 knots, becoming southeast after midnight. Protected waters a light chop. Winds and only. Locally favor a high risk of recurrence. Gulf County. Afternoon sea breezes through the weekend will not be enough to raise the rip current risk past moderate levels. Based on communication with area beach officials, the following flags are flying at area beaches: Walton, Yellow Bay, Yellow State Park. Gulf beaches, Yellow South facing Gulf beaches. 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The latest weather and forecast information can also be accessed by calling our line at 850-942. The current time is 2:42 p.m. Eastern Daylight Time. The temperature was 18 degrees. The wind was north at 10 miles an hour. At Florida State University, the temperature was 86 degrees. The wind was northwest at 10 miles an hour. At Apalachicola, it was partly sunny. The temperature was 86 degrees. The wind was north at 9 miles an hour. At Panama City Northwest, it was sunny. The wind was northwest at 15 miles an hour. It was sunny. The temperature was 80 degrees. It was sunny. The temperature was 81 degrees. The wind was northwest at 15 miles an hour. The report from Valdosta was not available. Over the marine area, at the buoy south of Apalachicola, winds were northwest at 10 knots. South of Panama City, winds were northwest at 6 knots, and seas were 1 foot. At the buoy south of Pensacola, winds were west at 6 knots, and seas were 1 foot. The forecast for the local area. Tonight, clear. Lows in the mid-50s. North winds 5 to 10 miles per hour. Friday, sunny. Highs in the mid-80s. Northeast winds around 5 miles per hour. Friday night.

mostly clear. Lows in the upper 50s. Northeast winds around 5 miles per hour. More humid with highs in the upper 5 to 10 miles per hour, becoming south in the afternoon. Saturday night, mostly cloudy in the evening, then becoming partly cloudy. Lows south 5 miles per hour. Sunday, upper 80s. Sunday night, mostly clear. Lows in the upper 60s. Monday, sunny. A slight chance of showers and thunderstorms in the afternoon. Highs around 90. Chance of rain 20%. Monday night, mostly clear. Lows in the upper 60s. Tuesday, chance of showers and thunderstorms. Around 90. Lows in the upper 60s. Chance of rain 20%. The coastal waters forecast for the following water. Extending from 20 to 60 nautical miles, coastal waters from Okaloosa, Walton County line to Mexico Beach out to 20 nautical miles, coastal waters from Mexico Beach to Apalachicola out to 20 nautical miles, waters from Okaloosa, Walton County line to Mexico Beach 20 to 60 nautical miles, and waters from Mexico Beach to Apalachicola 20 to 60 nautical miles. Rest of today, northwest winds 5 to 10 knots. Waves 1 foot or less. Wave detail, northeast 1 foot at 3 seconds and northwest 1 foot at 3 seconds. Protected waters a light shot. Tonight, northwest winds 10 to 15 knots, becoming north after midnight. Waves 1 foot or less. Wave detail, north 2 feet at 3 seconds. Protected waters a moderate shot. Friday, east winds 5 to 10 knots. Waves 1 foot or less. Wave detail, northeast 1 foot at 3 seconds and north. Protected waters a light shot. Friday night, west winds around 5 knots, becoming northeast after midnight. Waves 1 foot or less. Wave detail, northwest 1 foot at 2 seconds and northeast 1 foot at 3 seconds. Protected waters a light shot. Saturday, east winds 5 to 10 knots, becoming southeast in the afternoon. Waves 1 foot or less. Wave detail, east 1 foot at 3 seconds. Protected waters a light shot. Saturday night, south winds around 5 knots. Waves 1 foot or less. Wave detail, east 1 foot at 3 seconds. Protected waters blue. Sunday, southeast winds 5 knots. Waves 1 foot or less. Protected waters a light shot. Sunday night, southeast winds 5 to 10 knots. Waves 1 foot or less. Protected waters a light shot. Monday, southeast winds 10 to 15 knots. Waves 1 foot or less. Protected waters moderate shot. Monday night, east winds 5 to 10 knots, increasing to 10 to 15 knots after midnight. Waves 1 foot or less. Protected waters a moderate shot. The coastal waters forecast for the following St. Andrews Bay waterways. West of today, northwest winds 5 to 10 knots. Protected waters a light shot. Tonight, north winds 5 to 10 knots. Winds around 5 knots, becoming south in the afternoon. Protected waters a light shot. Friday night, southwest winds 5 to 10 knots, becoming north after midnight. Protected waters a light shot. Saturday, east winds around 5 knots, becoming south in the afternoon. Protected waters a light shot. Sunday, southeast winds around 5 knots, becoming south. Southeast after midnight. Protected waters a light shot. Monday, east winds. Protected waters a light shot. A slight chance of showers and thunderstorms in the afternoon. Monday night, south winds 5 to 10 knots, becoming southeast after midnight. Protected waters a light shot. The first moon forecast general outlook. This afternoon will bring moderate westerly winds. Will locally favor a high risk of rip currents for west facing state park beaches of Gulf County. Otherwise, the increases through the weekend will not be enough to raise risk.
has passed moderate levels. Based on communication with area beach officials, the following flags are flying at area beaches. Walton, Yellow Bay, Yellow State Park Golf Beaches, Yellow West Facing Golf Beaches, Yellow South Facing Golf Beaches, Yellow Franklin, Yellow. 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This broadcast originates from the office in Tallahassee, Florida. The latest weather and forecast information can also be accessed by calling our automated forecast line at 850-942-8851. The current time is 2:49 p.m. Eastern Daylight Time. These are the 2 p.m. Eastern Daylight Time conditions. At the Tallahassee Airport, it was mostly sunny. The temperature was 85 degrees. The wind was north at 10 miles an hour. At Florida State University, the temperature was 86 degrees. The wind was northwest at 10 miles an hour. The temperature was 84 degrees. The wind was north at 9 miles an hour. At Panama City Northwest, it was sunny. The temperature was 82 degrees. The wind was northwest at 15 miles an hour. At Dothan, it was sunny. The temperature was 80 degrees. The wind was north at 10 miles an hour. At Albany, it was sunny. The temperature was 81 degrees. The wind was northwest at 15 miles an hour. The report from Valdosta was not available. Over the marine area, at the buoy south of Apalachicola, winds were northwest at 10 knots. At the buoy south of Panama City, winds were northwest at 6 knots, and seas were 1 foot. At the buoy south of Pensacola, winds were west at 6 knots, and seas were 1 foot. The forecast for the local area. Tonight, clear. Lows in the mid-50s. North winds 5 to 10 miles per hour. Friday, sunny. Highs in the mid-80s. Northeast winds around 5 miles per hour. Friday night, mostly clear. Lows in the upper 50s. Northeast winds around 5 miles per hour. Saturday, mostly sunny. More humid with highs in the upper 80s. East winds 5 to 10 miles per hour, becoming south in the afternoon. Saturday night, mostly cloudy in the evening, then becoming partly cloudy. Lows in the upper 60s. Southeast winds around 5 miles per hour. Sunday, mostly sunny. Highs in the upper 80s. Sunday night, mostly clear. Lows in the upper 60s. Monday, sunny. A slight chance of showers and thunderstorms in the afternoon. Highs around 90. Chance of rain 20%. Monday night, mostly clear. Lows in the upper 60s. Tuesday through Thursday, partly cloudy with a slight chance of showers and thunderstorms. Highs around 90. Lows in the upper 60s. Chance of rain 20%. The coastal waters forecast for the following: waters from Swanee River to Apalachicola, Florida, extending from 20 to 60 nautical miles. Coastal waters from Okaloosa, Walton County line to Mexico Beach out to 20 nautical miles. Coastal waters from Mexico Beach to Apalachicola out to 20 nautical miles. Waters from Okaloosa, Walton County line to Mexico Beach 20 to 60 nautical miles. And waters from Mexico Beach to Apalachicola 20 to 60 nautical miles. Rest of today, northwest winds 5 to 10 knots. Waves 1 foot or less. Wave detail, northeast 1 foot at 3 seconds and northwest 1 foot at 3 seconds. Protected waters, a light shop. Tonight, northwest winds 10 to 15 knots, becoming north after midnight. Waves 1 foot or less. Wave detail, north 2 feet at 3 seconds. Protected waters, a moderate shop. Friday, east winds 5 to 10 knots. Waves 1 foot or less. Wave detail, northeast 1 foot at 3 seconds and northwest 1 foot at 4 seconds. Protected waters, a light shop. Friday night, west winds around 5 knots, becoming northeast after midnight. Waves 1 foot or less. Wave detail, northwest 1 foot at 2 seconds and northeast 1 foot at 3 seconds. Protected waters, a light shop. Saturday. South winds around 5 knots. Wave detail, east 1 foot at 3 seconds.

Protected waters move. Sunday, southeast winds 5 to 10 knots. Waves 1 foot or less. Protected waters a light shop. Sunday night, southeast winds 5 to 10 knots. Waves 1 foot. Monday, southeast winds 10 to 15 knots. Waves 1 foot. Protected waters a moderate shop. 5 to 10 knots, increasing to 10 to 15 knots after midnight. Waves 1 foot or less. Protected waters a moderate shock. The coastal waters forecast for the following St. Andrews Bay waterways. Rest of today, northwest winds 5 to 10 knots. Protected waters a light shock. Tonight, north winds 5 to 10 knots. Protected waters a light shock. Friday, northeast winds around 5 knots, becoming south in the afternoon. Friday night, southwest winds 5 to 10 knots, becoming north after midnight. Protected waters. Saturday, east winds, becoming south in the afternoon. Protected waters a light shop. Saturday night, southwest winds 5 to 10 knots, becoming south after midnight. Protected waters a light shop. Southeast winds around 5 knots, becoming south in the afternoon. Protected waters a light shop. Sunday night, south winds 5 to 10 knots, becoming southeast after midnight. Protected waters a light shot. Monday, east winds 5 to 10 knots, becoming south in the afternoon. Protected waters a light shot. A slight chance of showers and thunderstorms in the afternoon. Monday night, south winds 5 to 10 knots, becoming southeast after midnight. Protected waters a light shot. Winds and waves. The surf zone forecast general outlook this afternoon will bring moderate westerly breezes, which will locally favor a high risk of rip currents to west beaches of Gulf Coast. Otherwise, gentle breezes and nearshore afternoon sea breezes through the weekend will not be enough to raise the rip current to past moderate levels. Based on communication with area beach officials, the following flags are flying at area beaches: Walton, Yellow Bay, Yellow State Park Gulf Beaches, Yellow West Facing Gulf Beaches, Yellow South Facing Gulf Beaches, Yellow Franklin, Yellow. 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The latest weather and forecast information can also be accessed by calling our automated forecast line at 850-942-8851. The current time is 2:57 p.m. Eastern Daylight Time. These are the 2 p.m. Eastern Daylight Time conditions. At the Tallahassee Airport, it was mostly sunny. The temperature was 85 degrees. The wind was north at 10 miles an hour. At Florida State University, the wind was northwest at 10 miles an hour. At Apalachicola, the temperature was 84 degrees. The wind was north at 9 miles an hour. Northwest, it was 30 degrees. The wind was northwest. It was sunny. The temperature was 80 degrees. The wind was north at 10 miles an hour. At Albany, it was sunny. The temperature was 81 degrees. The report from Valdosta was not available. Over the marine area, at the buoy south of Apalachicola, winds were northwest at 10 knots. At the buoy south of Panama City, winds were northwest at 6 knots, and seas were 1 foot. At the buoy south of Pensacola, winds were northwest. The forecast for the local area. Tonight, clear. North winds 5 to 10 miles per hour. Friday, sunny. Highs in the mid-80s. Northeast winds around 5 miles per hour. Saturday, mostly sunny. More humid with highs in the upper 80s. East winds 5 to 10 miles per hour, becoming south in the afternoon. Saturday night, mostly cloudy in the evening, then becoming partly cloudy. Lows in the upper 60s. Southeast winds around 5 miles per hour. Sunday, mostly sunny.

Highs in the upper 80s. Sunday night, mostly clear. Lows in the upper 60s. Monday, sunny. A slight chance of showers and thunderstorms in the afternoon. Highs around 90. Chance of rain 20%. Monday night, mostly clear. Lows in the upper 60s. Tuesday through Thursday, partly cloudy with a slight chance of showers and thunderstorms. Highs around 90. Lows in the upper 60s. Chance of rain 20%. The coastal waters. Waters from Swampy River to Apalachicola, Florida, extending for 20 nautical miles. Coastal waters from Okaloosa, Walton County line to Mexico Beach out to 20 nautical miles. Coastal waters from Mexico Beach to Apalachicola out to 20 nautical miles. Waters from Okaloosa, Walton County line to Mexico Beach 20 to 60 nautical miles. And waters from Mexico Beach to Apalachicola 20 to 60 nautical miles. Rest of today, northwest winds 5 to 10 knots. Waves 1 foot or less. Wave detail, northeast 1 foot at 3 seconds and northwest 1 foot at 3 seconds. Protected waters a light shot. Tonight, northwest winds 10 to 15 knots, becoming north after midnight. Wave detail, north 2 feet at 3 seconds. Protected waters a moderate shot. Friday, east winds 5 to 10 knots. Waves 1 foot or less. Wave detail, northeast 1 foot. Protected waters a light shot. Friday night, west winds around 5 knots, becoming northeast. Waves 1 foot or less. Wave detail, northwest 1 foot, and northeast 1 foot at 3 seconds. Protected waters. Saturday, east winds, southeast in the afternoon. Wave detail, east 1 foot at 3 seconds. Protected waters. Around 5 knots. Waves 1 foot or less. Wave detail, east 1 foot or less. Protected waters through Sunday, southeast 5 to 10 knots. Waves 1 foot or less. Protected waters electron. Sunday night, southeast winds 5 to 10 knots. Waves 1 foot or less. Monday, southeast winds 10 to 15 knots. Waves 1 foot or less. Protected waters a moderate chop. Monday night, east winds 5 to 10 knots, increasing to 10 to 15 knots after midnight. Waves 1 foot or less. Protected waters a moderate chop. Forecast for the following St. Andrews Bay waterways. Rest of today, northwest winds 5 to 10 knots. Protected waters chop. Tonight, north winds 5 to 10 knots. Protected waters a light chop. Friday, northeast winds around 5 knots, becoming south in the afternoon. Protected waters a light chop. Friday night, southwest winds 5 to 10 knots, becoming north after midnight. Protected waters a light chop. Saturday, east winds around 5 knots, becoming south in the afternoon. Protected waters a light chop. Saturday night, southwest winds 5 to 10 knots, becoming south after midnight. Protected waters a light chop. Sunday, southeast winds around 5 knots, becoming south in the afternoon. Protected waters a light chop. Sunday night, south winds 5 to 10 knots, becoming southeast after midnight. Protected waters a light chop. Monday, east winds 5 to 10 knots, becoming south in the afternoon. Protected waters a light chop. A slight chance of showers and thunderstorms in the afternoon. Monday night, south winds 5 to 10 knots, becoming southeast after midnight. Protected waters a light chop. Winds and waves higher and near thunderstorms. The surf zone forecast general outlook this afternoon will bring moderate westerly breezes, which will locally favor a high risk of rip currents for west-facing state park beaches of Gulf County. Otherwise, gentle breezes and nearshore afternoon sea breezes through the weekend will not be enough to raise the rip current risk past moderate levels. Based on communication with area beach officials, the following flags are flying at area beaches: Walton, Yellow Bay, Yellow State Park Gulf Beaches, Yellow West Facing Gulf Beaches, Yellow South Facing Gulf Beaches, Yellow Franklin, Yellow. 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Originates from your national.
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These are the 3 p.m. Eastern Daylight. It was mostly sunny. The temperature was 86 degrees. The wind was northwest at 12 miles an hour. The report from Florida State University was not available. At Apalachicola, it was partly sunny. The temperature was 85 degrees. The wind was northwest at 10 miles an hour. At Panama City Northwest, it was sunny. The temperature was 84 degrees. The wind was northwest. At Hilton, it was sunny. The temperature was 81 degrees. The wind was north at 13. It was sunny. The wind was northwest at 9 miles an hour. The report from Valdosta was not available. Over the marine area, at the buoy, the wind knots and seas were 2 feet. At the buoy south of Panama City, winds were northwest at 8 knots, and seas were 1 foot. At the buoy south of Pensacola, winds were northwest at 6 knots. The forecast for the local area. Tonight, clear. Lows in the mid-40s. Friday, sunny. Highs in the mid-80s. Friday night, mostly clear. Northeast winds around 5 miles per hour. Humid with highs in the upper 80s. East winds becoming south in the afternoon. Saturday night, mostly cloudy. Becoming partly cloudy. Lows in the upper 60s. Southeast winds around 5 miles per hour. Sunday, mostly sunny. Highs in the upper 80s. Sunday night, mostly clear. Lows in the upper 60s. Monday, sunny. A slight chance of showers and thunderstorms in the afternoon. Highs around 90. Chance of rain 20%. Monday night, mostly clear. Lows in the upper 60s. Tuesday through Thursday, partly cloudy with a slight chance of showers and thunderstorms. Highs around 90. Lows in the upper 60s. Chance of rain 20%. The coastal waters forecast for the following waters from Suwannee River to Apalachicola, Florida, extending from 20 to 60 nautical miles. Coastal waters from Okaloosa, Walton County line to Mexico Beach out to 20 nautical miles. Coastal waters from Mexico Beach to Apalachicola out to 20 nautical miles. Waters from Okaloosa, Walton County line to Mexico Beach 20 to 60 nautical miles. And waters from Mexico Beach to Apalachicola 20 to 60 nautical miles. Rest of today, northwest winds 5 to 10 knots. Waves 1 foot or less. Wave detail, northeast 1 foot at 3 seconds and northwest 1 foot at 3 seconds. Protected waters, a light shop. Tonight, northwest winds 10 to 15 knots, becoming north after midnight. Waves 1 foot or less. Wave detail, north 2 feet at 3 seconds. Protected waters, a moderate shop. Friday, east winds 5 to 10 knots. Waves 1 foot or less. Wave detail, northeast 1 foot at 3 seconds and northwest 1 foot at 4 seconds. Protected waters, a light chop. Friday night, west winds around 5 knots, becoming northeast after midnight. Waves 1 foot or less. Wave detail, northwest 1 foot at 2 seconds and northeast 1 foot at 3 seconds. Protected waters, a light chop. Saturday, east winds 5 to 10 knots, becoming southeast in the afternoon. Waves 1 foot or less. Wave detail, east 1 foot at 3 seconds. Protected waters, a light chop. Saturday night, south winds around 5 knots. Waves 1 foot or less. Wave detail, east 1 foot at 3 seconds. Protected waters, Sunday, southeast winds 5 to 10 knots. Waves 1 foot or less. Protected waters, a light chop. Sunday night, southeast winds 5 to 10 knots. Waves 1 foot or less. Protected waters, a light chop. Monday, southeast winds 10 to 15 knots. Waves 1 foot or less. Protected waters, a moderate chop. Monday night, east winds 5 to 10 knots, increasing to 10 to 15 knots after midnight.

1 foot or less. Protected waters a moderate shot. The coastal waters forecast for the following St. Andrews Bay waterways. West of today, northwest wind 5 to 10 knots. Protected waters a light shot. Tonight, north winds 5 to 10 knots. Protected waters a light shot. Northeast winds around 5 knots, becoming south in the afternoon. Friday night, southwest winds 5 to 10 knots, becoming north after midnight. Protected waters a light shot. Saturday, east winds around 5 knots, becoming south in the afternoon. Protected waters a light shot. Saturday night, southwest winds 5 to 10 knots. Protected waters a light shot. Sunday, southeast winds around 5 knots. Protected waters a light shot. Sunday night, south winds 5 to 10 knots, becoming southeast after midnight. Protected waters a light shot. Monday, east winds 5 to 10 knots, becoming south in the afternoon. Protected waters a light shot. A slight chance of showers and thunderstorms in the afternoon. Monday night, south winds 5 to 10 knots, becoming southeast after midnight. Protected waters a light shot. Winds and waves higher in the end of thunderstorms. The surf winds. This afternoon will bring moderate westerly breezes, which will locate the currents to the west facing State Park beaches of Gulf County. Gentle breezes and nearshore afternoon sea breezes through the weekend will not be enough to raise past moderate levels. Based on communication with area beach officials, the following flags are flying at area beaches. Walton, Yellow Bay, Yellow State Park Gulf Beaches, Yellow West Facing Gulf Beaches, Yellow South Facing Gulf Beaches, Yellow Franklin, Yellow. 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The latest weather and forecast information. Temperature was 86 degrees. The wind was northwest at 12 miles an hour. At Florida State University, the temperature was 86 degrees. The wind was west at 7 miles an hour. At Apalachicola, it was hard to tell. The temperature was 85 degrees. The wind was northwest at 10 miles an hour. At Panama City Northwest, it was sunny. The temperature was 84 degrees. The wind was northwest at 15 miles an hour. At Dothan, it was sunny. It was 81 degrees. The wind was north at 13 miles an hour. At Albany, it was sunny. The temperature was 82 degrees. The wind was northwest at 9 miles an hour. At Valdosta, it was sunny. Visibility 10 miles. Temperature was 86 degrees, dew point 52. And the pressure was 3.86 inches and falling. Over the marine area, at the buoy south of Apalachicola, winds were northwest at 10 knots and seas were 2 feet. At Panama City, winds were northwest at 8 knots. At the buoy south of Apalachicola, northwest at 6 knots. The forecast for the local area. Tonight, clear. Lows in the mid-50s. North winds 5 to 10 miles per hour. Friday, sunny. Highs in the mid-80s. Friday night, mostly clear. Lows in the upper 50s. Northeast winds around 5 miles per hour. Saturday, northeast winds 5 to 10 miles per hour. And south in the afternoon. Saturday night, mostly cloudy in the evening, then becoming partly cloudy. Lows in the upper 60s. Southeast winds around 5 miles per hour. Mostly sunny. Highs in the upper 80s. Sunday night, mostly clear. Lows in the upper 60s. Monday, a slight chance of showers and thunderstorms in the afternoon. Highs around 90. Chance of rain 20%. Monday night, mostly clear. Lows in the
Tuesday through Thursday, partly cloudy with a slight chance of showers. Storm. Highs around 90. Lows in the upper 60s. Chance of rain 20%. The coastal waters forecast for the following waters from extending from 20 to 60 nautical miles, coastal waters from Okaloosa, Walton County line to Mexico Beach, waters from Mexico Beach to Apalachicola out to 20 nautical miles, waters from Okaloosa, Walton County to Mexico Beach 20 to 60 nautical miles, from Mexico Beach to Apalachicola 20 to 60 nautical miles. Rest of today, west winds 5 to 10 knots. Waves 1 foot or less. Wave detail, northeast 1 foot at 3 seconds and northwest 1 foot. Tonight, northwest winds 10 to 15 knots, becoming north after midnight. Waves 1 foot or less. Wave detail, north 2 feet at 3 seconds. Protected waters a moderate chop. Friday, east winds 5 to 10 knots. Waves 1 foot or less. Wave detail, northeast 1 foot at 3 seconds and northwest 1 foot at 4 seconds. Protected waters a light chop. Friday night, west winds around 5 knots, becoming northeast after midnight. Waves 1 foot. Northwest 1 foot at 2 seconds and northeast 1 foot at 3 seconds. Saturday, east winds 5 to 10 knots, becoming southeast in the afternoon. Waves 1 foot or less. Wave detail, east 1 foot at 3 seconds. Protected waters a light chop. Saturday night, south winds around 5 knots. Waves 1 foot or less. Wave detail, east 1 foot at 3 seconds. Protected waters smooth. Sunday, southeast winds 5 to 10 knots. Waves 1 foot or less. Protected waters a light chop. Sunday night, southeast winds 5 to 10 knots. Waves 1 foot or less. Protected waters a light chop. Monday, southeast winds 10 to 15 knots. Waves 1 foot or less. Protected waters a moderate chop. 5 to 10 knots, increasing to 10 to 15 knots after midnight. Waves 1 foot or less. Protected waters a moderate chop. The coastal waters are forecast. St. Andrews Bay waterways. Rest of today, northwest winds 5 to 10 knots. Protected waters a light chop. Winds 5 to 10 knots. Protected waters a light chop. Friday, northeast winds around 5 knots, becoming south in the afternoon. Protected waters a light chop. Friday night, southwest winds 5 to 10 knots. Protected waters a light chop. Winds around 5 knots, becoming south. Protected waters a light chop. Saturday night, becoming south after midnight. Protected waters a light chop. Southeast winds around 5 knots, becoming south. Protected waters. Sunday night, south. Becoming southeast after midnight. Waters a light chop. Monday, east winds 5 to 10 knots, becoming south in the afternoon. Protected waters a light chop. A slight chance of showers in the afternoon. 5 to 10 knots, becoming southeast after midnight. Protected waters a light chop. Winds and waves higher and near thunderstorms. The surf zone forecast general outlook this afternoon will bring moderate westerly breezes. Will not be enough. It is past moderate level. Based on communication with area beach officials, the following flags are flying at area beaches. Welcome, Yellow Bay, Yellow State Park Golf Beaches, Yellow West Facing Golf Beaches, Yellow South Facing Golf Beaches, Yellow Franklin, Yellow. 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The latest weather and forecast information can also be accessed by calling our automated forecast line at 850-942-8851. The current time is 3:19 p.m. Eastern Daylight Time. These are the 3 p.m. Eastern Daylight Time conditions.
at the Tallahassee Airport.

was mostly sunny. The temperature was 86 degrees. The wind was northwest at 12 miles an hour. At Florida State University, the temperature was 86 degrees. The wind was west at 7 miles an hour. At Apalachicola, it was partly sunny. The temperature was 85 degrees. The wind was northwest at 10 miles an hour. At it was sunny. The temperature was 84 degrees. The wind was northwest at 15 miles an hour. At Dothan, it was sunny. The temperature was 81 degrees. The wind was north at 13 miles an hour. It was sunny. The wind was northwest at 9 miles an hour. It was sunny. Visibility 10 miles. It was 86 degrees, dew point 52. And the pressure was 29.86 inches. Over the marine area, at the buoy south of Apalachicola, winds blew northwest at 10 knots. At the buoy south of Panama City, winds were northwest at 8 knots, and seas were 1 foot. At the buoy south of Pensacola, winds were southwest at 6 knots, and seas were 1 foot. The forecast. Tonight, clear. Lows in the mid-50s. Friday, sunny. Highs in the mid-80s. Winds around 5 miles per hour. Friday night, mostly clear. Lows in the upper 50s. Northeast winds around 5 miles per hour. Saturday, mostly sunny. More humid with highs in the upper 80s. East winds 5 to 10 miles per hour, becoming south in the afternoon. Saturday night, mostly cloudy in the evening. Cloudy. Lows in the upper 60s. Sunday, mostly sunny. Highs in the upper 80s. And thunderstorms in the afternoon. Highs around 90. Chance of rain 20%. Monday night, mostly clear. Lows in the upper 60s. Tuesday through Thursday, partly cloudy with a slight chance of showers and thunderstorms. Highs around 90. Lows in the upper 60s. Chance of rain 20%. The coastal waters forecast for the following: waters from Swami River to Apalachicola, Florida, extending from 20 to 60 nautical miles. Coastal waters from Okaloosa, Walton County line to Mexico Beach out to 20 nautical miles. Coastal waters from Mexico Beach to Apalachicola out to 20 nautical miles. Waters from Okaloosa, 20 to 60 nautical miles. And waters from Mexico Beach to Apalachicola, 20 to 60 nautical miles. Rest of today, northwest winds 5 to 10 knots. Waves 1 foot or less. Wave detail, northeast 1 foot at 3 seconds and northwest 1 foot at 3 seconds. Protected waters, a light chop. Tonight, northwest winds 10 to 15 knots, becoming north after midnight. Waves 1 foot or less. Wave detail, north 2 feet at 3 seconds. Protected waters, a moderate chop. Friday, east winds 5 to 10 knots. Waves 1 foot or less. Wave detail, northeast 1 foot at 3 seconds and northwest 1 foot at 4 seconds. Friday night, west winds around 5 knots. Wave 1 foot or less. Wave detail, northwest 1 foot at 2 seconds and northeast 1 foot at 3 seconds. Saturday, east winds 5 to 10 knots, becoming southeast in the afternoon. Waves 1 foot or less. Saturday night. Waves at 3 seconds. Protected waters smooth. Sunday, southeast winds 5 to 10 knots. Waves 1 foot or less. Protected waters a light chop. Sunday night, southeast winds 5 to 10 knots. Waves 1 foot or less. Protected waters a light chop. Monday, southeast winds 10 to 15 knots. Waves 1 foot or less. Protected waters a moderate chop. Monday night, east winds 5 to 10 knots, increasing to 10 to 15 knots. Waves 1 foot or less. Protected waters a moderate chop. The coastal waters forecast.

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Protected waters, a light shop. Tonight, north winds 5 to 10 knots. Protected waters, a light shop. Friday, northeast winds around 5 knots, becoming south in the afternoon. Protected waters, a light shop. Friday night, southwest winds 5 to 10 knots. Protected waters, a light shop. Saturday, east winds around 5 knots, becoming south in the afternoon. Protected waters, a light shop. Saturday night, southwest winds 5 to 10 knots, becoming south after midnight. Protected waters, a light shop. Sunday, southeast winds around 5 knots, becoming south in the afternoon. Protected waters. Sunday night, south winds 5 to 10 knots, becoming southeast after midnight. Protected waters, a light shop. Monday, east winds 5 to 10 knots, becoming south in the afternoon. Protected waters, a light shop. A slight chance of showers and thunderstorms in the afternoon. Monday night, south winds 5 to 10 knots, becoming southeast after midnight. Protected waters, a light shop. Winds and waves. The surf zone forecast general outlook. This afternoon will bring moderate westerly breezes, which will locally favor a high risk of rip currents for west-facing state park beaches of Gulf County. Otherwise, gentle breezes and nearshore afternoon with the weekend will not be enough to raise the rip current risk to moderate levels. Area beaches. Hurricanes are flying at area beaches. Yellow Bay, Yellow State Park Gulf Beaches, Yellow West-facing Gulf Beaches. Yellow Franklin, Yellow. 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This broadcast originates from your in Tallahassee, Florida. The latest weather and forecast information can also be on the automated forecast line at 850-942-8851. The current time is 3:26 p.m. Eastern Daylight Time. These are the 3 p.m. Eastern Daylight Time conditions. At the Tallahassee Airport, it's mostly sunny. The temperature is the wind was northwest at 12 miles an hour. At Florida State University, the temperature was 86 degrees. The wind was west at 7 miles an hour. At Apalachicola, it was partly sunny. The temperature was 85 degrees. The wind was northwest at 10 miles an hour. At Panama City Northwest, it was sunny. The temperature was 84 degrees. The wind was northwest at 15 miles an hour. At Dothan, it was sunny. The wind was northwest. It was sunny. The temperature was 82 degrees. The wind was northwest at 9 miles an hour. At Valdosta, it was sunny. Visibility 10 miles. Temperature was 86 degrees. And the pressure was 29.86 inches. Over the marine area, at the buoy south of Apalachicola, winds were northwest at 10 knots. At the buoy northwest at the buoy south of Pensacola, winds were southwest at 6 knots. And tonight, clear. Lows in the mid-50s. North winds 5 to 10 miles per hour. Friday, sunny. Highs in the mid-80s. Northeast winds around 5 miles per hour. Friday night, mostly clear. Lows in the upper 50s. Northeast winds around 5 miles per hour. Saturday, mostly sunny. More humid with highs in the upper 80s. East winds 5 to 10 miles per hour, becoming south in the afternoon. Saturday, mostly cloudy in the evening. Highs in the upper 80s. Sunday night, Monday, sunny. Thunderstorms in the afternoon. Highs around 90. Monday night, mostly clear. Lows in the upper 60s. Tuesday through Thursday, partly cloudy with a slight chance of showers and thunderstorms. Highs around 90. Lows in the upper 60s. Chance of rain 20.

2 feet at 3 seconds. Protected waters a moderate chop. Friday, east winds 5 to 10 knots. Waves 1 foot or less. Wave detail, northeast 1 foot at 3 seconds and northwest 1 foot at 4 seconds. Protected waters a light chop. Friday night, west winds around 5 knots, becoming northeast after midnight. Waves 1 foot or less. Wave detail, northwest 1 foot at 2 seconds and northeast 1 foot at 3 seconds. Protected waters a light chop. Saturday, east winds 5 to 10 knots, becoming southeast in the afternoon. Waves 1 foot or less. Wave detail, 1 foot at 3 seconds. Protected waters a light chop. Saturday night, south winds around 5 knots. Waves 1 foot or less. Wave detail, east 1 foot at 3 seconds. Protected waters 3 knots for Sunday, southeast winds 5 to 10 knots. Waves 1 foot or less. Protected waters a light chop. Sunday night, southeast winds 5 to 10 knots. Waves 1 foot or less. Protected waters a light chop. Monday, southeast winds 10 to 15 knots. Waves 1 foot or less. Protected waters a moderate chop. Monday night, east winds 5 to 10 knots, increasing to 10 to 15 knots after midnight. Waves 1 foot or less. Protected waters a moderate chop. The surf zone forecast general outlook. This afternoon will bring moderate westerly breezes, which will locally favor a high risk of rip currents for west-facing state park beaches of Gulf County. Otherwise, gentle breezes and nearshore afternoon sea breezes through the weekend will not be enough to raise the rip current risk past moderate levels. The following flags are flying at area beaches: Walton, Yellow Bay, Yellow State Park Gulf Beaches, Yellow West-facing Gulf Beaches, Yellow South-facing Gulf Beaches, Yellow Franklin, Yellow. 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From the National Weather Center, Florida, the latest weather in the current time is 3:32 p.m. Eastern Daylight Time. These are the 3 p.m. Eastern Daylight. The temperature was 86 degrees. The wind was northwest at 12 miles an hour. At Florida State University, the temperature was 86 degrees. The wind was west at 7 miles an hour. At Apalachicola, it was partly sunny. The temperature was 85 degrees. The wind was northwest at 10 miles an hour. At Panama City Northwest, it was sunny. At Apalachicola, it was partly sunny. The temperature was 85 degrees. The wind was northwest at 10 miles an hour. At Panama City Northwest, it was sunny. The temperature was 84 degrees. The wind was northwest at 15 miles an hour. At Dothan, it was sunny. The temperature was 81 degrees. The wind was north at 13 miles an hour. At Albany, it was sunny. The temperature was 82 degrees. The wind was northwest at 9 miles an hour. At Valdosta, it was sunny. Visibility 10 miles. Temperature was 86 degrees, dew point 52. And the pressure was 29.86 inches. Over the marine area, at the buoy south of Apalachicola, winds were northwest at 10 knots. At the buoy south of Panama City, winds were northwest at 8 knots, and seas were 1 foot. At the buoy south of Pensacola, winds were southwest at 6 knots, and seas were 1 foot. The forecast for the local area. Tonight, clear. Lows in the mid-50s. North winds 5 to 10 miles per hour. Friday, sunny. Highs in the mid-80s. Northeast winds around 5 miles per hour. Friday night, mostly clear. Lows in the upper 50s. Northeast winds around 5 miles per hour. Saturday, mostly sunny. More humid with highs in the upper 80s. East winds 5 to 10 miles per hour, becoming south in the afternoon. Saturday night, mostly cloudy in the evening, then becoming partly cloudy. Lows in the upper 60s. Southeast winds around 5 miles per hour. Sunday, mostly sunny. Highs in the upper 80s. Sunday night, mostly clear. Lows in the upper 60s.

sunny. A slight chance of showers and thunderstorms in the afternoon. Highs around 90. Chance of rain 20%. Monday night, mostly clear. Lows in the upper 60s. Tuesday through Thursday, partly cloudy with a slight chance of showers and thunderstorms. Highs around 90. Lows in the upper 60s. Chance of rain 20%. The Surf Zone forecast general outlook. This afternoon will bring moderate westerly breezes, which will locally favor a high risk of rip currents for west-facing state park beaches of Gulf County. Otherwise, gentle breezes and nearshore afternoon sea breezes through the weekend will not be enough to raise the rip current risk past moderate levels. Based on communication with area beach officials, the following flags are flying at area beaches: Walton, Yellow Bay, Yellow State Park Gulf Beaches, Yellow West-facing Gulf Beaches, Yellow South-facing Gulf Beaches, Yellow Franklin, Yellow. 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The latest weather and forecast information can also be accessed by calling our automated forecast line at 850-942-8851. The current time is 3:36 p.m. Eastern Daylight Time. These are the 3 p.m. Eastern Daylight Time conditions. At the Tallahassee Airport, it was mostly sunny. The temperature was 86 degrees. The wind was northwest at 12 miles an hour. At Florida State University, the temperature was 86 degrees. The wind was west at 7 miles an hour. At Apalachicola, it was partly sunny. The temperature was 85 degrees. The wind was northwest at 10 miles an hour. At Panama City Northwest, it was sunny. The temperature was 84 degrees. The wind was northwest at 15 miles an hour. At Dothan, it was sunny. The temperature was 81 degrees. The wind was north at 13 miles an hour. At Albany, it was sunny. The temperature was 82 degrees. The wind was northwest at 9 miles an hour. At Valdosta, it was sunny. Visibility 10 miles. Temperature was 86 degrees. And the pressure was 29.86. At the buoy south of Panama City, winds were 1 foot. And seas were 1 foot. At the buoy south of Pensacola, winds were southwest at 6 knots. And seas were 1 foot. The forecast for the local area. Tonight, clear. Lows in the mid-50s. North winds 5 to 10 miles per hour. Friday, sunny. Highs in the mid-80s. Northeast winds around 5 miles per hour. Friday night, mostly clear. Lows in the upper 50s. Northeast winds around 5 miles per hour. Saturday, mostly sunny. More humid with highs in the upper 80s. East winds 5 to 10 miles per hour, becoming south in the afternoon. Saturday night, mostly cloudy in the evening, then becoming partly cloudy. Lows in the upper 60s. Southeast winds around 5 miles per hour. Sunday, mostly sunny. Highs in the upper 80s. Sunday, mostly clear. Lows in the upper 60s. Monday, sunny. And thunderstorms in the afternoon. Highs around 90. Chance of rain 20%. Monday night, mostly lows in the upper 60s. Partly cloudy with a slight chance of showers and thunderstorms. Highs around 90. Lows in the upper 60s. Chance of rain 20%. The Surf Zone forecast general outlook. This afternoon will bring moderate westerly breezes. Will locally favor a high risk of rip currents for west-facing state park beaches of Gulf County. Otherwise, gentle breezes and nearshore afternoon sea breezes through the weekend will not be enough. Beach officials, the following flags are flying at Yellow Bay, Yellow State Park Gulf Beaches, Yellow West facing Gulf Beaches, Yellow Franklin, Yellow. 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The latest weather and forecast information can also be
time is 3:39 p.m. Eastern Daylight Time. These are the 3 p.m. Eastern Daylight Time conditions. At the Tallahassee Airport, it was mostly sunny. The temperature was heated. The wind was northwest at 12 miles an hour. At the university, the temperature was heated. It was partly sunny. The temperature was 85 degrees. The wind was northwest at 10 miles an hour. At Panama City North, the temperature was 84 degrees. It was sunny. The temperature was 81 degrees. In Albany, it was sunny. The temperature was 82 degrees. It was northwest at 9 miles an hour. At Valdosta, it was sunny. South of Apalachicola, winds were northwest at 10 knots. At the buoy south of Panama City, winds were northwest at 8 knots, and seas were 1 foot. At the buoy south of Pensacola, winds were southwest at 6 knots, and seas were 1 foot. The forecast for the local area. Tonight, clear. Lows in the mid-50s. North winds 5 to 10 miles per hour. Friday, sunny. Highs in the mid-80s. Northeast winds around 5 miles per hour. Friday night, mostly clear. Lows in the upper 80s. East winds 5 to 10 miles per hour, becoming south in the afternoon. Saturday night, partly cloudy. Southeast winds around 5 miles per hour. Sunday, mostly sunny. Highs in the upper 80s. Sunday night, mostly clear. Lows in the upper 60s. Monday, sunny. A slight chance of showers and thunderstorms in the afternoon. Highs around 90. Chance of rain 20%. Mostly clear. Tuesday through Thursday, partly cloudy with a slight chance of showers and thunderstorms. Highs around 90. Chance of rain 20%. The Thursday forecast. General outlook. This afternoon will bring moderate westerly breezes, which will locally favor a high risk of rip currents for west-facing state park beaches of Gulf County. Otherwise, gentle breezes and nearshore afternoon will not be enough to raise the risk levels. Based on communication with area beach officials, the following flags are flying at Walton, Yellow Bay, Yellow State Park Gulf Beaches, Yellow West Facing Gulf Beaches, Yellow Gulf Beaches, Yellow Franklin, Yellow. 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The latest weather and forecast information can also be accessed by calling our automated forecast line at 850-942-8851. The current time is 3:43 p.m. Eastern Daylight Time. These are the 3 p.m. Eastern Daylight Time conditions. At the Tallahassee Airport, it was mostly sunny. The temperature was 86 degrees. The wind was northwest at 12 miles an hour. Florida State University, the temperature was 86 degrees. The wind was west at 7 miles an hour. At Apalachicola, it was partly sunny. The temperature was 85 degrees. At Panama City Northwest, it was sunny. The temperature was 84 degrees. The wind was northwest at 15 miles an hour. At Dothan, it was sunny. The temperature was 81 degrees. The wind was north at 13 miles an hour. At Albany, the temperature was 80 degrees. The wind was northwest at 9 miles an hour. It was sunny. Visibility 10 miles. Temperature was 86 degrees. And the pressure was 29.8.

wind, we're northwest at 10 knots. At the buoy south of Panama City, winds were northwest at 8 knots, and seas were 1 foot. At the buoy south of Pensacola, winds were southwest at 6 knots, and seas were 1 foot. The forecast for the local area. Tonight, clear. Lows in the mid-50s. North winds 5 to 10 miles per hour. Friday, sunny. Highs in the mid-80s. Northeast winds around 5 miles. Friday night, mostly clear. Lows in the upper 50s. Northeast winds around 5 miles per hour. Saturday, mostly sunny. More humid with highs in the upper 80s. East winds around 10 miles per hour, becoming south in the afternoon. Saturday night, Sunday, mostly sunny. In the upper 80s. Sunday night, mostly clear. Lows in the upper 60s. Monday, sunny. A slight chance of showers and thunderstorms in the afternoon. Clear. Lows in the upper 60s. Tuesday through Thursday, partly cloudy with a slight chance of showers and thunderstorms. Highs around 90. Lows in the upper 60s. Thunderstorm forecast. General outlook. This afternoon will bring moderate westerly breezes, which will locally facing state park beaches of Gulf County. Gentle breezes through the weekend will not be enough to raise area beach officials. The following flags are flying at area beaches. Yellow South facing Gulf Beaches. 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The latest weather and forecast information can also be accessed by calling our automated forecast line at 850-942-8851. The current time is 3:47 p.m. Eastern Daylight Time. These are the 3 p.m. Eastern Daylight Time conditions. At the Tallahassee Airport, it was mostly sunny. At Florida State University, the temperature was 86 degrees. The wind was west at 7 miles an hour. At Apalachicola, it was partly sunny. The temperature was 85 degrees. The wind was northwest at 10 miles an hour. At northwest, it was sunny. The temperature was northwest at 15 miles an hour. At Dothan, it was sunny. The temperature was 81 degrees. The wind was north at 13 miles an hour. At Albany, it was sunny. The temperature was 82 degrees. The wind was northwest at 9 miles an hour. At Philadelphia, it was sunny. Visibility 10 miles. Temperature was 82. And the pressure was 29.86 inches. South of Apalachicola, winds were northwest at 10 knots. At the buoy south of Panama City, winds were northwest at 8 knots, and seas were 1 foot. At the buoy south of Pensacola, winds were southwest at 6 knots, and seas were 1 foot. The forecast for the local area. Tonight, clear. Lows in the mid-60s. North winds 5 to 10 miles per hour. Friday, sunny. Highs in the mid-80s. Northeast winds around 5 miles per hour. Friday night, mostly clear. Lows in the upper 50s. Northeast winds around 5 miles per hour. Saturday, mostly sunny. More humid with highs in the upper 80s. East winds 5 to 10 miles per hour, becoming south in the afternoon. Saturday night, mostly cloudy in the evening, then becoming partly cloudy. Lows in the upper 60s. Southeast winds around 5 miles per hour. Sunday, mostly sunny. Highs in the upper 80s. Sunday night, mostly clear. Lows in the upper 60s. Monday, sunny. A slight chance of showers and thunderstorms in the afternoon. Highs around 90. Chance of rain 20%.
Monday night, mostly clear. Lows in the upper 60s. Tuesday through Thursday, showers and thunderstorms. Highs around in the upper 60s. Chance of rain 20%. The coastal waters forecast for the following: waters from Suwannee River to Apalachicola, Florida, extending from 20 to 60 nautical miles. Coastal waters from Okaloosa, Walton County line to Mexico Beach out to 20 nautical miles. Coastal waters from Mexico Beach to Apalachicola out to 20 nautical miles. Waters from Okaloosa, Walton County line to Mexico Beach 20 to 60 nautical miles. And waters from Mexico Beach to Apalachicola 20 to 60 nautical miles. Tonight, northwest winds 10 to 15 knots, becoming north after midnight. Waves 1 foot or less. Wave detail, west 2 feet at 3 seconds and northeast 1 foot at 3 seconds. Protected waters a moderate chop. Friday, east winds 5 to 10 knots. Waves 1 foot or less. Wave detail, northeast 1 foot at 3 seconds and northwest 1 foot at 4 seconds. Protected waters a light chop. Friday night, west winds around 5 knots, becoming northeast after midnight. Waves 1 foot or less. Wave detail, northwest 1 foot at 2 seconds and northeast 1 foot at 3 seconds. Protected waters a light chop. Saturday, east winds 5 to 10 knots, becoming southeast in the afternoon. Waves 1 foot or less. Wave detail, east 1 foot at 3 seconds. Protected waters a light chop. Saturday night, south winds 5 to 10 knots, becoming southeast after midnight. Waves 1 foot or less. Wave detail, east 1 foot at 3 seconds. Protected waters a light chop. Sunday, southeast winds 5 to 10 knots. Waves 1 foot or less. Wave detail, southeast 1 foot at 3 seconds. Protected waters a light chop. Sunday night, southeast winds 5 to 10 knots. Waves 1 foot or less. Protected waters a light chop. Monday, southeast winds 10 to 15 knots. Waves 1 foot or less, then around 3 feet in the afternoon. Protected waters a moderate chop. Monday night, east winds 5 to 10 knots, increasing to 10 to 15 knots after midnight. Seas around 3 feet. Protected waters a moderate chop. Tuesday, southeast winds 10 to 15 knots. Seas around 3 feet. Protected waters a moderate chop. Tuesday night, east winds 5 to 10 knots. Seas around 3 feet in the evening, then 1 foot or less. Protected waters a light chop. The coastal waters forecast for the following St. Andrews Bay waterways. Tonight, northwest winds 5 to 10 knots, becoming north after midnight. Protected waters a light chop. Friday, northeast winds 5 to 10 knots, becoming south in the afternoon. Protected waters a light chop. Friday night, southwest winds 5 to 10 knots, becoming north after midnight. Protected waters a light chop. Saturday, east winds around 5 knots, becoming south in the afternoon. Protected waters a light chop. Saturday night, southwest winds 5 to 10 knots, becoming southeast after midnight. Protected waters a light chop. Sunday, southeast winds 5 to 10 knots, becoming south in the afternoon. Protected waters a light chop. Sunday night, south winds 5 to 10 knots, becoming east after midnight. Protected waters a light chop. Monday, east winds 5 to 10 knots, becoming south in the afternoon. Protected waters a light chop. Monday night, south winds 5 to 10 knots, becoming east after midnight. Protected waters a light chop. Tuesday, east winds 5 to 10 knots, becoming south in the afternoon. Protected waters a light chop. A slight chance of showers. A slight chance of thunderstorms in the afternoon. Tuesday night, south winds 5 to 10 knots, becoming east after midnight. Protected waters a light chop. A slight chance of showers and thunderstorms in the evening. Winds and waves higher and near thunderstorms. The surf zone forecast general outlook. This afternoon will bring moderate westerly breezes, which will locally favor a high risk of rip currents for west-facing state park beaches of Gulf County. Otherwise, gentle breezes and nearshore afternoon sea breezes through the weekend will not be enough to raise the rip current risk past moderate levels. Based on communication with area beach officials, the following flags are flying at area beaches: Walton, Yellow Bay, Yellow State Park Gulf Beaches, Yellow West Facing Gulf Beaches, Yellow South Facing Gulf Beaches.

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The latest weather and forecast information can also be accessed by calling our automated forecast line at 850-942-8851. The current time is 3:55 p.m. Eastern Daylight Time. These are the 3 p.m. Eastern Daylight Time conditions. At the Tallahassee Airport, it was mostly sunny. The temperature was 86 degrees. The wind was northwest at 12 miles an hour. At Florida State University, the temperature was 86 degrees. The wind was west at 7 miles an hour. At Apalachicola, it was partly sunny. The temperature was 85 degrees. The wind was northwest at 10 miles an hour. At Panama City Northwest, it was sunny. The temperature was 84 degrees. The wind was northwest at 15 miles an hour. At Dothan, it was sunny. The temperature was 81 degrees. The wind was north at 13 miles an hour. At Albany, it was sunny. The temperature was 82 degrees. The wind was northwest at 9 miles an hour. At Valdosta, it was sunny. Visibility 10 miles. Temperature was 86 degrees, dew point 52. And the pressure was 29.86 inches. Over the marine area, at the buoy south of Apalachicola, winds were northwest at 10 knots. At the buoy south of Panama City, winds were northwest at 8 knots, and seas were 1 foot. At the buoy south of Pensacola, winds were southwest at 6 knots, and seas were 1 foot. The forecast for the local area. Tonight, clear. Lows in the mid-50s. North winds 5 to 10 miles per hour. Friday, sunny. Highs in the mid-80s. Northeast winds around 5 miles per hour. Friday night, mostly clear. Lows in the upper 50s. Northeast winds around 5 miles per hour. Saturday, mostly sunny. More humid with highs in the upper 50s. Lows in the upper 60s. Southeast winds around 5 miles per hour. Sunday, mostly sunny. Highs in the upper 80s. Sunday night, mostly clear. Lows in the upper 60s. Monday, sunny. A slight chance of showers and thunderstorms in the afternoon. Highs around 90s. Chance of rain 20%. Monday night, mostly clear. Lows in the upper 80s. Through Thursday, partly cloudy with a around 90. Lows in the upper 60s. The coastal waters forecast for the following waters from Swampy River to Apalachicola, Florida, extending from 20 to 60 nautical miles. Coastal waters from Okaloosa, Walton County line to Mexico Beach out to 20 nautical miles. Coastal waters from Mexico Beach to Apalachicola out to 20 nautical miles. Waters from Okaloosa, Walton County line to Mexico Beach 20 to 60 nautical miles. And waters from Mexico Beach to Apalachicola 20 to 60 nautical miles. Tonight, northwest winds 10 to 15 knots, becoming north after midnight. West 2 feet at 3 seconds and northeast 1 foot at 3 seconds. Protected waters a moderate chop. Friday, east winds 5 to 10 knots. Waves 1 foot or less. Wave detail, northeast 1 foot at 3 seconds and northwest 1 foot at 4 seconds. Protected waters a light chop. Seconds and northeast 1 foot. Saturday, east winds 5 to 10 knots, becoming southeast in the afternoon. Waves 1 foot or less. Wave detail, east 1 foot at 3 seconds. Protected waters a light chop. Saturday night, south winds 5 to 10 knots, becoming southeast after midnight. Waves 1 foot or less. Wave detail, 1 foot at 3 seconds. Protected waters a light chop. Southeast winds 5 to 10 knots. Waves 1 foot. Wave detail. Southeast 1 foot at 3 seconds. Protected waters a light chop.

Sunday night, southeast winds 5 to 10 knots. Waves 1 foot or less. Protected waters a light chop. Monday, southeast winds 10 to 15 knots. Waves 1 foot or less, then around 3 feet in the afternoon. Protected waters a moderate chop. Winds 5 to 10 knots, increasing to 10 to 15 knots after midnight. Seas around 3 feet. Protected waters a moderate chop. Tuesday, southeast winds 10 to 15 knots. Seas around 3 feet. Protected waters a moderate chop. Tuesday night, east winds 5 to 10 knots. Seas around 3 feet in the evening, then 1 foot or less. Protected waters a light chop. The coastal waters forecast for the following St. Andrews Bay waterways. Tonight, northwest winds 5 to 10 knots, becoming north after midnight. Protected waters a light chop. Friday, northeast winds 5 to 10 knots, becoming south in the afternoon. Protected waters a light chop. Friday night, southwest winds 5 to 10 knots, becoming north after midnight. Protected waters a light chop. Saturday, east winds around 5 knots, becoming south in the afternoon. Protected waters a light chop. Saturday night, southwest winds 5 to 10 knots, becoming southeast after midnight. Protected waters a light chop. Sunday, southeast winds 5 to 10 knots, becoming south in the afternoon. Protected waters a light chop. Sunday night, south winds 5 to 10 knots, becoming east after midnight. Protected waters a light chop. Monday, east winds 5 to 10 knots, becoming protected waters a light chop. Monday night, south winds 5 to 10 knots, becoming east after midnight. Protected waters a light chop. Tuesday, east winds 5 to 10 knots, becoming south in the afternoon. Protected waters a light chop. A slight chance of shower. In the afternoon. Tonight, south winds 5 to 10 knots, becoming east after midnight. Protected waters. A slight chance of shower. Winds can wave high. Forecast general outlook. This afternoon will bring moderate westerly breezes, which will locally favor a high risk of current to west facing otherwise, for afternoon sea breezes through the weekend are enough to raise the risk of moderate levels. Area beach officials, the following flags are flying at area beaches: Waltham, Yellow Bay, Yellow Safe Park Gulf Beaches, Yellow West Facing Gulf Beaches, Yellow South Facing Gulf Beaches. Tallahassee, Florida, operating 24 hours a day on a frequency of 162.40 MHz. 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The latest weather and forecast information can also be accessed by calling our automated forecast line at 850-942-8851. The current time is 4:03 p.m. Eastern Daylight Time. These are the 3 p.m. It was mostly sunny. The temperature was 86 degrees. The wind was west at 7 miles an hour. At Apalachicola, it was partly sunny. The temperature was 85 degrees. The wind was northwest at 10 miles an hour. At Panama City Northwest, it was sunny. The temperature was 84 degrees. The wind was northwest at 15 miles an hour. At Dothan, it was sunny. The temperature was the wind was north at 13 miles an hour. At Albany, it was sunny. The temperature was 82 degrees. The wind was northwest at 9 miles an hour. At Valdosta, it was sunny. Visibility 10 miles. Temperature was 86 degrees, dew point 52. And the pressure was 29.86 inches. Over the marine area, at the buoys south of Apalachicola, winds were northwest at 10 knots. At the buoys south of Panama City, winds were northwest at 8 knots. At the buoys south of Pensacola, winds were southwest at 6 knots. These are the 4 p.m. Eastern Daylight Time conditions. The temperature was 86 degrees. The wind was west at 8 miles an hour.
Apalachicola, it was mostly sunny. The temperature was 8 degrees. The wind was west at 16 miles an hour. The temperature was 84 degrees. The wind was northwest at 7 miles an hour. At Dothan, it was sunny. The temperature was 82 degrees. The wind was north of 14 miles an hour. At Albany, it was sunny. The temperature was 82 degrees. The wind was northwest at 9 miles an hour. At Valdosta, it was sunny. Visibility 10 miles. Temperature was 82 degrees. And the pressure was 29.4 and falling. Over the marine area, at the buoy south of Apalachicola, winds were northwest at 8 knots. Winds were west at 8 knots. North winds 5 to 10 miles per hour. Friday, sunny. Highs in the mid-80s. Northeast winds around 5 miles per hour. Friday night, mostly clear. Lows in the upper 50s. Northeast winds around 5 miles per hour. Saturday, mostly sunny. More humid with highs in the upper 80s. East winds 5 to 10 miles per hour, becoming south in the afternoon. Saturday night, mostly cloudy in the evening, then becoming partly cloudy. East. Southeast winds around 5 miles per hour. Sunday, highs in the upper 80s. Sunday night, mostly clear. Lows in the upper 60s. Sunny. A slight in the afternoon. Highs around 90. Chance of rain 20%. Monday night, mostly clear. Lows in the upper 60s. Tuesday through Thursday, partly cloudy with a slight chance of showers and thunderstorms. Highs around 90. Lows in the upper 60s. Chance of rain 20%. Nautical miles, coastal waters from Okaluka Lake, Mexico Beach out to 20 nautical miles, coastal waters from Mexico Beach to Apalachicola out to 20 nautical miles, waters from Okaloosa Walton County line to Mexico Beach 20 to 50 nautical miles, Mexico Beach to Apalachicola 50 nautical miles. Tonight, northwest winds 10 to 20 knots. Waves 1 foot or less. Wave detail, west 2 feet at 3 seconds and northeast 3 seconds. Protected waters a moderate chop. Friday, east winds 5 to 10 knots. Waves 1 foot or less. Wave detail, northeast 1 foot to 3 seconds. 1 foot to 3 seconds. Protected waters a light chop. Friday night, west 5 knots, becoming northeast after midnight. Waves 1 foot or less. Wave detail, northwest 1 foot at 2 seconds and northeast 1 foot at 3 seconds. Protected waters a light chop. Saturday, east winds 5 to 10 knots, becoming southeast in the afternoon. 1 foot or less. Wave detail, east 1 foot at 3 seconds. Protected waters a light chop. Saturday night, south winds 5 to 10 knots, becoming southeast after midnight. Waves 1 foot or less. Wave detail, east 1 foot at 3 seconds. Protected waters a light chop. Sunday, southeast winds 5 to 10 knots. Waves 1 foot or less. Wave detail, southeast 1 foot at 3 seconds. Protected waters a light chop. Sunday night, southeast winds 5 to 10 knots. Waves 1 foot or less. Protected waters a light chop. Monday, southeast winds 10 to 15 knots. Waves 1 foot or less, then around 3 feet in the afternoon. Protected waters. Saturday night, east winds 5 to 10 knots, increasing to 10 to 15 knots after midnight. Protected waters a moderate chop. Saturday winds 10 to 15 knots. Seas around 3 feet. Protected waters a moderate chop. Tuesday night, east winds 5 to 10 knots. Seas around 3 feet in the evening, then 1 foot or less. The coastal waters are

St. Andrews Bay Waterway. Tonight, northwest winds. Friday, northeast winds 5 to 10 knots, becoming south in the afternoon. Protected waters, a light chop. Friday night, south after midnight. Protected waters, a light chop. Saturday, east winds around 5 knots, becoming south in the afternoon. Protected waters, a light chop. Saturday night, southwest winds 5 to 10 knots, becoming southeast after midnight. Protected waters, a light chop. Sunday, southeast winds 5 to 10 knots, becoming south in the afternoon. Protected waters, a light chop. Sunday night, after midnight. Protected waters, a light chop. 5 to 10 knots, becoming south in the afternoon. Protected waters, a light chop. Monday night, south winds 5 to 10 knots, after midnight. Protected waters, a light chop. A slight chance of thunderstorms in the afternoon. Tuesday night, south winds 5 to 10 knots, becoming east after midnight. A slight chance of showers and thunderstorms in the evening. The surf zone forecast generally this afternoon will be with westerly breezes, which will locally favor a high risk of lift currents for west facing. Past moderate. Area beach officials, the following flags are flying at area beaches. Welcome, Yellow Bay. Yellow Safe Park Golf Beaches. Yellow West Facing Golf Beaches. 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Yellow. 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The latest weather and forecast information can be accessed by calling 942-1800. The current time is 4:12 p.m. Eastern Daylight Time. These are the 4 p.m. Eastern Daylight Time conditions. At the Tallahassee Airport, it was mostly 8 degrees. The wind was west at 8 miles an hour. At Florida State University, the temperature was 86 degrees. The wind was west at 10 miles an hour. At Apalachicola, it was mostly sunny. The temperature was 86 degrees. The wind was west at 6 miles an hour. At Panama City Northwest, it was sunny. The temperature was 84 degrees. The wind was northwest at 7 miles an hour. At Dothan, it was sunny. The temperature was 82 degrees. The wind was north at 14 miles an hour. The temperature was 82 degrees. The wind was 10 miles an hour. Visibility 10 miles. Temperature was 86 degrees, dew point 52. And the pressure was 29.84 inches and falling. Over the moon, blowing south to the northwest at 10 knots. At the buoy northwest at 8 knots. At the buoy northwest at 8 knots. The forecast. Tonight, clear. Lows in the mid 50s. 5 to 10 miles per hour. Friday, sunny. Northeast winds around 5 miles per hour. Friday, lows in the upper 50s. Northeast 5 miles per hour. Saturday, mostly sunny. More humid with highs in the upper 80s. East winds 5 to 10 miles per hour, becoming south in the afternoon. Saturday night, mostly cloudy in the evening, then becoming partly cloudy. Lows in the upper 60s. Southeast winds around 5 miles per hour. Sunday, mostly sunny. Highs in the upper 80s. Sunday night, mostly clear. Lows in the upper 60s. Monday, sunny. A slight chance of showers and thunderstorms in the afternoon. Highs around 90. Chance of rain.
in the upper 60s. Tuesday through Thursday, partly cloudy with a slight chance of showers and thunderstorms. Highs around 90. Lows in the upper 60s. Chance of rain 20%. The coastal waters forecast for the following: waters from Suwannee River to Apalachicola, Florida, extending from 20 to 60 nautical miles. Coastal waters from Okaloosa, Walton County line to Mexico Beach out to 20 nautical miles. Coastal waters from Mexico Beach to Apalachicola out to 20 nautical miles. Waters from Okaloosa, Walton County line to Mexico Beach 20 to 60 nautical miles. And waters from Mexico Beach to Apalachicola 20 to 60 nautical miles. Tonight, northwest winds 10 to 15 knots, becoming north after midnight. Waves 1 foot or less. Wave detail, west 2 feet at 3 seconds and northeast 1 foot at 3 seconds. Protected waters a moderate chop. Friday, east winds 5 to 10 knots. Waves 1 foot or less. Wave detail, northeast 1 foot at 3 seconds and northwest 1 foot at 4 seconds. Protected waters a light chop. Friday night, west winds around 5 knots, becoming northeast. Waves 1 foot or less. Wave detail, northwest 1 foot at 2 seconds and northeast 1 foot at 3 seconds. Protected waters a light chop. Saturday, east winds 5 to 10 knots, becoming southeast in the afternoon. Waves 1 foot or less. East 1 foot at 3 seconds. Protected waters a light chop. Saturday night, south winds 5 to 10 knots, becoming southeast after midnight. Waves 1 foot or less. Wave detail, east 1 foot at 3 seconds. Protected waters a light chop. Sunday, southeast winds 5 to 10 knots. Waves 1 foot or less. Wave detail, southeast 1 foot at 3 seconds. Protected waters a light chop. Waves 1 foot or less. Protected waters a light chop. Waves 1 foot or less, then. Waters a moderate chop. 5 to 10 knots, increasing to 10 to 15 knots after midnight. Seas around 3 feet. Protected waters a moderate chop. Tuesday, southeast winds 10 to 15 knots. Seas around 3 feet. Protected waters a moderate chop. Tuesday night, east winds 5 to 10 knots. Seas around 3 feet on the evening, then 1 foot or less. Protected waters a light chop. The coastal waters forecast for the following St. Andrews Bay waterways. Tonight, northwest winds 5 to 10 knots, becoming north after midnight. Protected waters a light chop. Friday, northeast winds 5 to 10 knots, becoming south in the afternoon. Protected waters a light chop. Friday night, southwest winds 5 to 10 knots, becoming north after midnight. Protected waters a light chop. Saturday, east winds around 5 knots, becoming south in the afternoon. Protected waters a light chop. Saturday night, southwest winds 5 to 10 knots, becoming southeast after midnight. Protected waters a light chop. Sunday, southeast winds 5 to 10 knots, becoming south in the afternoon. Protected waters a light chop. Sunday night, south winds 5 to 10 knots, becoming east after midnight. Protected waters a light chop. Monday, east winds 5 to 10 knots, becoming south in the afternoon. Protected waters a light chop. Monday night, south winds 5 to 10 knots, becoming east after midnight. Protected waters a light chop. Tuesday, east winds 5 to 10 knots, becoming south in the afternoon. Protected waters a light chop. A slight chance of thunderstorms.

1.40 megahertz. This broadcast originates from the National Weather Service Office in Tallahassee, Florida. The latest weather and forecast information can also be accessed by calling our automated forecast line at 850-942-8851. The current time is 4:19 p.m. Eastern Daylight Time. These are the 4 p.m. Eastern Daylight Time conditions at the Tallahassee Airport.

temperature was 86 degrees. The wind was west at 8 miles an hour. A Florida State University. The wind was west at 10 miles an hour. And clouds go up. It was mostly sunny. The temperature was 86 degrees. The wind was west at 16 miles an hour. At Panama City Northwest, it was sunny. The temperature was 84 degrees. The wind was northwest at 7 miles an hour. At Dothan, it was sunny. The temperature was 82 degrees. The wind was north at 14 miles an hour. At Albany, it was sunny. The temperature was 82 degrees. The wind was northwest at 9 miles an hour. At Valdosta, it was sunny. Visibility 10 miles. Temperature was 86 degrees, dew point 52. And the pressure was 29.84 inches and falling. Over the marine area, at the buoy south of Apalachicola, winds were northwest at 10 knots. At the buoy south of Panama City, winds were northwest at 8 knots and seas were 1 foot. At the buoy south of Pensacola, winds were west at 8 knots and seas were 0 feet. The forecast for the local area. Tonight, clear. Lows in the mid-50s. North winds 5 to 10 miles per hour. Friday, sunny. Highs in the mid-80s. Northeast winds around 5 miles per hour. Friday night, mostly clear. Lows in the upper 50s. Northeast winds around 5 miles per hour. Saturday, mostly sunny. More humid with highs in the upper 80s. East winds 5 to 10 miles per hour, becoming south in the afternoon. Saturday night, mostly cloudy in the evening, then becoming partly cloudy. Lows in the upper 60s. Southeast winds around 5 miles per hour. Sunday, mostly sunny. Highs in the upper 80s. Sunday night, mostly clear. Lows in the upper 60s. Monday, sunny. A slight chance of showers and thunderstorms in the afternoon. Highs around 90. Chance of rain 20%. Monday night, mostly clear. Lows in the upper 60s. Tuesday through Thursday, partly cloudy with a slight chance of showers and thunderstorms. Highs around 90. Lows in the upper 60s. Chance of rain 20%. The coastal waters forecast for the following. Waters from Swanee River to Apalachicola, Florida, extending from 20 to 60 nautical miles. Coastal waters from Okaloosa, Walton County line to Mexico Beach out to 20 nautical miles. Coastal waters from Mexico Beach to Apalachicola out to 20 nautical miles. Waters from Okaloosa, Walton County line to Mexico Beach 20 to 60 nautical miles. And waters from Mexico Beach to Apalachicola 20 to 60 nautical miles. Tonight, northwest winds 10 to 15 knots, becoming north after midnight. Waves 1 foot or less. Wave detail, west 2 feet at 3 seconds and northeast 1 foot at 3 seconds. Protected waters a moderate chop. Friday, east winds 5 to 10 knots. Waves 1 foot or less. Wave detail, northeast 1 foot at 3 seconds and northwest 1 foot at 4 seconds. Protected waters a light chop. Friday night, west winds around 5 knots, becoming northeast after midnight. Waves 1 foot or less. Wave detail, northwest 1 foot at 2 seconds and northeast 1 foot at 3 seconds. Protected waters a light chop. Saturday, east winds 5 to 10 knots, becoming southeast in the afternoon. Waves 1 foot or less. Wave detail, east 1 foot at 3 seconds. Protected waters a light chop. South winds 5 to 10 knots, becoming southeast after midnight. Waves 1 foot or less. Wave detail, east 1 foot at 3 seconds. Protected water a light chop. Sunday, southeast winds 5 to 10 knots. Waves 1 foot or less. Wave detail, southeast 1 foot at 3 seconds. Protected waters a light chop. Sunday night, southeast winds 5 to 10 knots. Waves 1 foot or less. Protected waters a light chop. Monday, southeast winds 10 to 15 knots. Waves 1 foot or less, then around 3 feet in the afternoon. Protected waters a moderate chop. Monday night, east winds 5 to 10 knots, increasing to 10 to 15 knots after midnight. Seas around 3 feet. Protected waters a moderate chop. Tuesday, southeast winds 10 to 15 knots. Seas around 3 feet. Protected waters a moderate chop. Tuesday night.

southeast winds 5 to 10 knots. Seas around 3 feet in the evening, then 1 foot or less. Protected waters a light shock. The coastal waters forecast for the following St. Andrews Bay waterways. Tonight, northwest winds 5 to 10 knots, becoming north after midnight. Protected waters a light shock. Friday, northeast winds 5 to 10 knots, becoming south in the afternoon. Protected waters a light shock. Friday night, southwest winds 5 to 10 knots, becoming north after midnight. Protected waters a light shock. Saturday, east winds around 5 knots, becoming south in the afternoon. Protected waters a light shock. Saturday night, southwest winds 5 to 10 knots, becoming southeast after midnight. Protected waters a light shock. Sunday, southeast winds 5 to 10 knots, becoming south in the afternoon. Protected waters a light shock. Sunday night, south winds 5 to 10 knots, becoming east after midnight. Protected waters a light shock. Monday, east winds 5 to 10 knots, becoming south in the afternoon. Monday night, south winds 5 to 10 knots, becoming east after midnight. Protected waters a light shock. Tuesday, east winds 5 to 10 knots, becoming south in the afternoon. Protected waters a light shock. A slight chance of showers. A slight chance of thunderstorms in the afternoon. Tuesday night, south winds 5 to 10 knots, becoming east after midnight. Protected waters a light shock. A slight chance of showers and thunderstorms in the evening. Winds and waves higher and near thunderstorms. 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This broadcast originates from your National Weather Service office in Tallahassee, Florida. The latest weather and forecast information can also be accessed by calling our automated forecast line at 850-942-8851. The current time is 4:27 p.m. Eastern Daylight Time. These are the 4 p.m. Eastern Daylight Time conditions. At the Tallahassee Airport, it was mostly sunny. The temperature was 86 degrees. The wind was west at 8 miles an hour. At Florida State University, the temperature was 86 degrees. The wind was west at 10 miles an hour. At Apalachicola, it was mostly sunny. The temperature was 86 degrees. The wind was west at 16 miles an hour. At Panama City Northwest, it was sunny. The temperature was 84 degrees. The wind was northwest at 7 miles an hour. At Dothan, it was sunny. The wind was north at 14 miles an hour. At Albany, it was sunny. The temperature was 82 degrees. The wind was northwest at 9 miles an hour. At Valdosta, it was sunny. Visibility 10 miles. Temperature was 86 degrees, dew point 52. And the pressure was 29.84 inches and falling. Over the marine area, at the buoy south of Apalachicola, winds were northwest at 10 knots. At the buoy south of Panama City, winds were northwest at 8 knots and seas were 1 foot. At the buoy south of Pensacola, winds were west at 8 knots and seas were 0 feet. The forecast for the local area. North winds 5 to 10 miles per hour. Friday, highs in the mid-80s. Northeast winds around 5 miles per hour. Friday night, mostly clear. Lows in the upper 50s. Northeast winds around 5 miles per hour. Saturday, mostly sunny. More humid with highs in the upper 80s. East winds 5 to 10 miles per hour, becoming south in the afternoon. Saturday night, mostly cloudy in the evening, then becoming partly cloudy. Lows in the upper 60s. Southeast winds around 5 miles per hour. Sunday, mostly sunny. Highs in the upper 80s. Sunday night, mostly clear. Lows in the upper 60s. Monday, sunny. A slight chance of showers and thunderstorms in the afternoon. Highs around 90. Monday night, mostly clear. Lows in the upper 60s. Tuesday through Thursday, partly cloudy with a slight chance of showers and thunderstorms. Highs around 90. Lows in the upper 60s. Chance of rain 20%. The coastal waters forecast for the following waters.

There's a lake chop. Friday night, west winds around 5 knots, becoming northeast after midnight. Waves 1 foot or less. Wave detail, northwest 1 foot at 2 seconds and northeast 1 foot at 3 seconds. Protected waters, a lake chop. Saturday, east winds 5 to 10 knots, becoming southeast in the afternoon. Waves 1 foot or less. Wave detail, east 1 foot at 3 seconds. Protected waters, a lake chop. Saturday night, south winds 5 to 10 knots, becoming southeast after midnight. Waves 1 foot or less. Wave detail, east 1 foot at 3 seconds. Protected waters, a light chop. Sunday, southeast winds 5 to 10 knots. Waves 1 foot or less. Wave detail, southeast 1 foot at 3 seconds. Protected waters, a light chop. Sunday night, southeast winds 5 to 10 knots. Waves 1 foot or less. Protected waters, a light chop. Monday, southeast winds 10 to 15 knots. Waves 1 foot or less, then around 3 feet in the afternoon. Protected waters, a moderate chop. Monday night, east winds 5 to 10 knots, increasing to 10 to 15 knots after midnight. Seas around 3 feet. Protected waters, a moderate chop. Tuesday, southeast winds 10 to 15 knots. Seas around 3 feet. Protected waters, a moderate chop. Tuesday night, east winds 5 to 10 knots. Seas around 3 feet in the evening, then 1 foot or less. Protected waters, a light chop. The coastal waters forecast for the following St. Andrews Bay waterways. Tonight, northwest winds 5 to 10 knots, becoming north after midnight. Protected waters, a light chop. Friday, northeast winds 5 to 10 knots, becoming south in the afternoon. Protected waters, a light chop. Friday night, southwest winds 5 to 10 knots, becoming north after midnight. Protected waters, a light chop. Saturday, east winds around 5 knots, becoming south in the afternoon. Protected waters, a light chop. Saturday night, southwest winds 5 to 10 knots, becoming southeast after midnight. Protected waters, a light chop. Sunday, southeast winds 5 to 10 knots, becoming south in the afternoon. Saturday night, southwest winds 5 to 10 knots, becoming southeast after midnight. Protected waters, a light chop. Sunday, southeast winds 5 to 10 knots, becoming south in the afternoon. Protected waters, a light chop. Sunday night, south winds 5 to 10 knots, becoming east after midnight. Protected waters, a light chop. Monday, east winds 5 to 10 knots, in the afternoon. Protected waters, a light chop. Monday night, south winds 5 to 10 knots, becoming east after midnight. Protected waters, a light chop. Tuesday, east winds 5 to 10 knots, becoming south in the afternoon. Protected waters, a light chop. A slight chance of showers. A slight chance of thunderstorms in the afternoon. Tuesday night, south winds 5 to 10 knots, becoming east after midnight. Protected waters, a light chop. A slight chance of showers and thunderstorms in the evening. Winds and wave higher and near thunderstorms. 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The latest weather and forecast information can also be accessed by calling our automated forecast line at 850-942-8851. The current time is 4:34 p.m. Eastern Daylight Time. These are the 4 p.m. Eastern Daylight Time conditions. At the Tallahassee Airport, it was mostly sunny. The temperature was 86 degrees. The wind was west at 8 miles an hour. At Florida State University, the temperature was 87 degrees. The wind was west at 10 miles an hour. At Apalachicola, it was mostly sunny. The temperature was 86 degrees. The wind was west at 16 miles an hour. At Panama City Northwest, it was sunny. The temperature was 84 degrees. The wind was northwest at 7 miles an hour. At Dothan, it was sunny. The temperature was 82 degrees. The wind was north at 14 miles an hour. At Albany, it was sunny. The temperature was 82 degrees. The wind was northwest at 9 miles an hour. At Valdosta, it was sunny. Visibility 10 miles. Temperature was 86 degrees, dew point 52.

and the pressure was 29.84 inches and falling. Over the marine area at the buoy south of Apalachicola, winds were northwest at 10 knots. At the buoy south of Panama City, winds were northwest at 8 knots. At the buoy south of Pensacola, winds were west at 8 knots and seas were 0 feet. The forecast for the local area. Tonight, clear. Lows in the mid-50s. North winds 5 to 10 miles per hour. Friday, sunny. Highs in the mid-80s. Northeast winds around 5 miles per hour. Friday night, mostly clear. Lows in the upper 50s. Northeast winds around 5 miles per hour. Saturday, mostly sunny. More humid with highs in the upper 80s. East winds 5 to 10 miles per hour, becoming south in the afternoon. Saturday night, mostly cloudy in the evening. Sunday, mostly sunny.

0: down 90. Chance of rain 20%.
1: Monday night, mostly clear.
0: Lows in the upper.
1: Tuesday through Thursday, partly cloudy with a slight chance of showers and thunderstorms. Highs around 90. Lows in the upper 60s. Chance of rain 20%. The coastal waters forecast for the following water. Coastal waters from Okaloosa, Walton County line to Mexico Beach out to 20 nautical miles. Coastal waters from Mexico Beach to Apalachicola out to 20 nautical miles. Waters from Okaloosa, Walton County line to Mexico Beach 20 to 60 nautical miles. And waters from Mexico Beach to Apalachicola 20 to 60 nautical miles. Tonight, becoming north after midnight. Waves 1 foot or less. West 1 foot at 3 seconds. Tomorrow's chop. Friday, east winds 5 to 10 knots. Waves 1 foot or less. Wave detail, northeast 1 foot at 3 seconds. Northwest 1 foot at 4 seconds. Protected waters a light chop. Friday night, west winds are. Wave 1 foot or less. Wave detail, northwest 1 foot at 2 seconds and northeast 1 foot at 3 seconds. Saturday, east winds 5 to 10 knots, becoming southeast and west. Waves 1 foot or less. Wave detail, east 1 foot at 3 seconds. Protected waters a light chop. Saturday night, south winds 5 to 10 knots, becoming southeast after midnight. Waves 1 foot or less. Wave detail, east 1 foot at 3 seconds. Protected waters a light chop. Sunday, southeast winds 5 to 10 knots. Waves 1 foot or less. Protected waters a light chop. Sunday night, southeast winds 5 to 10 knots. Waves 1 foot or less. Protected waters a light chop. Monday, southeast winds 10 to 15 knots. Waves 1 foot or less, then around 3 feet in the afternoon. Protected waters a moderate chop. Monday night, east winds 5 to 10 knots, increasing to 10 to 15 knots after midnight. Seas around 3 feet. Protected waters a moderate chop. Tuesday, southeast winds 10 to 15 knots. Seas around 3 feet. Protected waters a moderate chop. Tuesday night, east winds 5 to 10 knots. Seas around 3 feet in the evening, then 1 foot or less. Protected waters a light chop. The coastal waters forecast for the following St. Andrews Bay waterways. Tonight, northwest winds 5 to 10 knots, becoming north after midnight. Protected waters a light chop. Friday, winds 5 to 10 knots, becoming south in the afternoon. Protected waters a light chop. Friday night, southwest winds 5 to 10 knots, becoming north after midnight. Protected waters a light chop. Saturday, east winds around 5 knots, becoming south in the afternoon. Protected waters a light chop. Saturday night, southwest winds 5 to 10 knots, becoming southeast after midnight. Protected waters a light chop. Sunday, southwest

5 to 10 knots, becoming south in the afternoon. Protected water is a light shock. Monday night, water is a light shock. Tuesday, easterlies 5 to 10 knots, becoming south in the afternoon. Water is a light shock. Light chance of thunderstorms in the afternoon. Tuesday night, south winds 5 to 10 knots, becoming east after midnight. Water is a light shock. A slight chance of showers and thunderstorms in the evening. Winds and waves higher in your thunderstorms. 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This broadcast originates from your National Weather Service office in Tallahassee, Florida. The latest weather and forecast information can also be accessed by calling our automated forecast line at 850-942-8851. The current time is 4:41 p.m. Eastern Daylight Time. These are the 4 p.m. Eastern Daylight Time conditions. At the Tallahassee Airport, it was mostly sunny. The temperature was 86 degrees. The wind was west. At Florida State University, the temperature was 86 degrees. The wind was west at 10 miles an hour. At Apalachicola, it was mostly sunny. The temperature was 86 degrees. The wind was west at 16 miles an hour. At Panama City Northwest, it was sunny. The temperature was 84 degrees. The wind was northwest at 7 miles an hour. At Gilpin, it was sunny. The temperature was 82 degrees. The wind was north at 14 miles an hour. At Albany, it was sunny. The temperature was 82 degrees. The wind was northwest at 9 miles an hour. At Valdosta, it was sunny. Visibility 10 miles. Temperature was 86 degrees, dew point 52, and the pressure was 29.84 inches and falling. Over the marine area, at the buoy south of Apalachicola, winds were northwest at 10 knots. At the buoy south of Panama City, winds were northwest at 8 knots, and seas were 1 foot. At the buoy south of Pensacola, winds were west at 8 knots, and seas were 0 feet. The forecast for the local area. Tonight, clear. Lows in the mid-50s. North winds 5 to 10 miles per hour. Friday, sunny. Highs in the mid-80s. Northeast winds around 5 miles per hour. Friday night, mostly clear. Lows in the upper 50s. Northeast winds. East winds 5 to 10 miles per hour, becoming south in the afternoon. Saturday night, mostly cloudy in the evening, then becoming partly cloudy. Lows in the upper 60s. Southeast winds around 5 miles per hour. Sunday, mostly sunny. Highs in the upper 80s. Sunday night, mostly clear. Lows in the upper 60s. Monday, sunny. A slight chance of showers and thunderstorms in the afternoon. Highs around 90. Rain 20%. Monday night, mostly clear. Lows in the upper 60s. Tuesday through Thursday, partly cloudy with a slight chance of showers and thunderstorms. Lows in the upper 60s. Chance of rain 20%. The coastal waters forecast for the following. Waters from Swanee River to Apalachicola, Florida, extending from 20 to 60 nautical miles. Coastal waters from Okaloosa-Walton County line to Mexico Beach out to 20 nautical miles. Coastal waters from Mexico Beach to Apalachicola out to 20 nautical miles. Waters from Okaloosa-Walton County line to Mexico Beach 20 to 60 nautical miles. And waters from Mexico Beach to 20 to 60 nautical miles. Tonight, northwest winds 10 to 15 knots, becoming north after midnight. Wave 1 foot or less. Wave detail, west 2 feet at 3 seconds and northeast 1 foot at 3 seconds. Protected waters and light. Friday, 5 to 10 knots. Waves 1 foot or less. Wave detail, northeast 1 foot at 3 seconds and northwest 1 foot at 4 seconds. Protected waters a light shock. Friday night, west winds around the corner, becoming northeast after midnight.

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Wave detail, northwest 1 foot. 3 seconds. Protected waters, a light shop. Saturday, east winds 5 to 10 knots, becoming south. Waves 1 foot or less. Wave detail, east 1 foot at 3 seconds. Saturday night, south winds 5 to 10 knots. Midnight, waves 1 foot or less. Wave detail, east 1 foot at 3 seconds. Protected waters, a light shop. Sunday, south waves 1 foot or less. Wave detail, south 1 foot. Southeast winds 5 to 10 knots. Waves 1 foot or less. Protected waters, a light shop. Monday, southeast winds 10 to 15 knots. Waves 1 foot or less, then around 3 feet in the afternoon. Protected waters, a moderate shop. Monday, 10 to 15 knots. Protected waters, a moderate shop. Tuesday, 10 to 15 knots. Seas around 3 feet. Water is a moderate chop. Tuesday night, east winds around 3 feet in the evening, then 1 foot or less. The coastal water is the following St. Andrews Bay waterways. Tonight, north to 10 knots, becoming north after midnight. Friday, northeast winds 5 to 10 knots, becoming south in the afternoon. Protected waters winds 5 to 10 knots, becoming north afternoon. Saturday, east winds around 5 knots, becoming south in the afternoon. Saturday night, southwest winds 5 to 10 knots, southeast after midnight. Protected waters, a light shop. Sunday, southeast winds 5 to 10 knots, becoming south in the afternoon. Protected waters, a light shop. Sunday night, south winds 5 to 10 knots. Protected waters, a light shop. Monday, east winds 5 to 10 knots in the afternoon. Protected waters, a light shop. Monday night, south winds 5 to 10 knots, becoming east after midnight. Protected waters, a light shop. South in the afternoon. Protected waters, a light shop. A slight chance of thunderstorms in the afternoon. Tuesday night, south winds 5 to 10 knots, becoming east after midnight. Protected waters, a light shop. A slight chance of showers and thunderstorms in the evening. Winds and waves higher and near thunderstorms. 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This broadcast originates from your National Weather Service office in Tallahassee, Florida. The latest weather and forecast information can also be accessed by calling our automated forecast line at 850-942-8851. The current time is 4:49 p.m. Eastern Daylight Time. These are the 4 p.m. Eastern Daylight Time conditions. At the Tallahassee Airport, it was mostly sunny. The temperature was 86 degrees. The wind was west at 8 miles an hour. At Florida State University, the temperature was 86 degrees. The wind was west at 10 miles an hour. At Apalachicola, it was mostly sunny. The temperature was 86 degrees. At Panama City Northwest, it was sunny. The temperature was 84 degrees. The wind was northwest at 7 miles an hour. At Dothan, it was sunny. The temperature was 82 degrees. The wind was north at 14 miles an hour. At Albany, it was sunny. The temperature was 82 degrees. The wind was northwest at 9 miles an hour. At Valdosta, it was sunny. Visibility 10 miles. Temperature was 86 degrees, dew point 52, and the pressure was 29.84 inches and falling. Over the marine area, at the buoy south of Apalachicola, winds were northwest at 10 knots. At the buoy south of Panama City, winds were northwest at 8 knots, and seas were 1 foot.
At the buoy south of Pensacola, winds were west at 8 knots and seas were 0 feet. The forecast for the local area. Tonight, clear. Lows in the mid-50s. North winds 5 to 10 miles per hour. Friday, sunny. Highs in the mid-80s. Northeast winds around 5 miles per hour. Friday night, mostly clear. Lows in the upper 50s. Northeast winds around 5 miles per hour. Saturday, mostly sunny. More humid with highs in the upper 80s. East winds 5 to 10 miles per hour, becoming south in the afternoon. Saturday night, mostly cloudy in the evening, then becoming partly cloudy. Lows in the upper 60s. Southeast winds around 5 miles per hour. Sunday, mostly sunny. Highs in the upper 80s. Sunday night, mostly clear. Lows in the upper 60s. Monday, sunny. A slight chance of showers and thunderstorms in the afternoon. Highs around 90. Chance of rain 20%. Monday night, mostly clear. Lows in the upper 60s. Tuesday through Thursday, partly cloudy with a slight chance of showers and thunderstorms. Highs around 90. Lows in the upper 60s. Chance of rain 20%. The coastal waters forecast for the following. Waters from Swampy River to Apalachicola, Florida, extending from 20 to 60 nautical miles. Coastal waters from Okaloosa, Walton County line to Mexico Beach out to 20 nautical miles. Coastal waters from Mexico Beach to Apalachicola out to 20 nautical miles. Waters from Okaloosa, Walton County line to Mexico Beach 20 to 60 nautical miles. And waters from Mexico Beach to Apalachicola 20 to 60 nautical miles. Tonight, northwest winds 10 to 15 knots, becoming north after midnight. Waves 1 foot or less. West 2 feet at 3 seconds and northeast 1 foot at 3 seconds. Protected waters a moderate chop. Friday, east winds 5 to 10 knots. Waves 1 foot or less. Wave detail, northeast 1 foot at 3 seconds and northwest 1 foot at 4 seconds. Protected waters a light chop. Friday night, west winds around 5 knots, becoming northeast after midnight. Waves 1 foot or less. Wave detail, northwest 1 foot at 2 seconds and northeast 1 foot at 3 seconds. Protected waters a light chop. Saturday, east winds 5 to 10 knots, becoming southeast in the afternoon. Waves 1 foot or less. Wave detail, east 1 foot at 3 seconds. Saturday night, south winds 5 to 10 knots, becoming southeast after midnight. Waves 1 foot or less. Wave detail, east 1 foot at 3 seconds. Protected waters a light chop. Sunday, southeast winds 5 to 10 knots. Waves 1 foot or less. Wave detail, southeast 1 foot at 3 seconds. Protected waters a light chop. Sunday night, southeast winds 5 to 10 knots. Waves 1 foot or less. Protected waters a light chop. Monday, southeast winds 10 to 15 knots. Waves 1 foot or less, then around 3 feet in the afternoon. Protected waters a moderate chop. Monday night, east winds 5 to 10 knots, increasing to 10 to 15 knots after midnight. Seas around 3 feet. Protected waters a moderate chop. Tuesday, southeast winds 10 to 15 knots. Seas around 3 feet. Protected waters a moderate chop. Tuesday night, east winds 5 to 10 knots. Seas around 3 feet in the evening, then 1 foot or less. Protected waters a light chop. The coastal waters forecast for the following St. Andrews Bay waterways. Tonight, northwest winds 5 to 10 knots, becoming north after midnight. Protected waters a light chop. Friday, northeast winds 5 to 10 knots, becoming south in the afternoon. Protected waters a light chop. Friday night, southwest winds 5 to 10 knots, becoming north after midnight. Protected waters a light chop. Saturday, east winds around 5 knots, becoming south in the afternoon. Protected waters a light chop. Saturday night, southwest winds 5 to 10 knots, becoming southeast after midnight. Protected waters a light chop. Sunday, southeast winds 5 to 10 knots, becoming south in the afternoon. Protected waters a light chop. Sunday night, south winds 5 to 10 knots, becoming east after midnight. Protected waters a light chop. Monday, east winds 5 to 10 knots, becoming south in the afternoon.
Protected Waters Electron. Monday night, south winds 5.

to 10 knots, becoming east after midnight. Protected waters, a light chop. Tuesday, east winds 5 to 10 knots, becoming south in the afternoon. Protected waters, a light chop. A slight chance of showers. A slight chance of thunderstorms in the afternoon. Tuesday night, south winds 5 to 10 knots, becoming east after midnight. Protected waters, a light chop. A slight chance of showers and thunderstorms in the evening. Winds can wave higher and thinner thunderstorms. Tallahassee, Florida, operating 24 hours a day on a frequency of 160.4 kHz. 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Information can also be accessed by calling our automated forecast line. Eastern Daylight Time. These are the 4 p.m. Eastern Daylight Time conditions. At the Tallahassee Airport, the temperature was 86 degrees. The wind was west at 8 miles an hour. At Florida State University, the temperature was 86 degrees. The wind was west at 10 miles an hour. At Apalachicola, it was mostly sunny. The temperature was 86 degrees. The wind was west at 16 miles an hour. At Panama City Northwest, it was sunny. The temperature was 84 degrees. The wind was northwest at 7 miles an hour. At Dothan, it was sunny. The temperature was 82 degrees. The wind was north at 14 miles an hour. At Albany, it was sunny. The temperature was 82 degrees. The wind was northwest at 9 miles an hour. At Valdosta, it was sunny. Visibility 10 miles. Temperature was 86 degrees, dew point 52. And the pressure was 29.84 inches and falling. Over the marine area, at the buoys south of Apalachicola, winds were northwest at 10 knots. At the buoys south of Panama City, winds were northwest at 8 knots and seas were 1 foot. At the buoys south of Pensacola, winds were west at 8 knots and seas were 0 feet. The forecast for the local area. Tonight, clear. Lows in the mid-50s. North winds 5 to 10 miles per hour. Friday, sunny. Highs in the mid-80s. Northeast winds around 5 miles per hour. Friday night, mostly clear. Lows in the upper 50s. Northeast winds around 5 miles per hour. Saturday, mostly sunny. More humid with highs in the upper 80s. East winds 5 to 10 miles per hour, becoming south in the afternoon. Saturday night, mostly cloudy in the evening, then becoming partly cloudy. Lows in the upper 60s. Southeast winds around 5 miles per hour. Sunday, mostly sunny. Highs in the upper 80s. Sunday night, mostly clear. Lows in the upper 60s. Monday, sunny. A slight chance of showers and thunderstorms in the afternoon. Highs around 90. Chance of rain 20%. Monday night, mostly clear. Lows in the upper 60s. Tuesday through Thursday, partly cloudy with a slight chance of showers and thunderstorms. Highs around 90. Lows in the upper 60s. Chance of rain 20%. The coastal waters forecast for the following waters from Swampy River to Apalachicola, Florida, extending from 20 to 60 nautical miles. Coastal waters from Okaloosa, Walton County line to Mexico Beach out to 20 nautical miles. Coastal waters from Mexico Beach to Apalachicola out to 20 nautical miles. Waters from Okaloosa, Walton County line to Mexico Beach 20 to 60 nautical miles. And waters from Mexico Beach to Apalachicola 20 to 60 nautical miles. Tonight, northwest winds 10 to 15 knots, becoming north after midnight. Waves 1 foot or less. Wave detail, west 2 feet at 3 seconds and northeast 1 foot at 3 seconds. Protected waters a moderate chop. Friday, east winds 5 to 10 knots. Waves 1 foot or less. Wave detail, northeast 1 foot at 3 seconds and northwest 1 foot at 4 seconds. Protected waters a light chop. Friday night, west winds around 5 knots, becoming northeast after midnight. Waves 1 foot or less. Wave detail, northwest 1 foot at 2 seconds and northeast 1 foot at 3 seconds. Protected waters a light chop. Saturday, east winds 5 to 10 knots, becoming southeast in the afternoon. Waves 1 foot or less. Wave detail, east

1 foot at 3 seconds. Protected waters a light shot. Saturday night, south wind 5 to 10 knots, becoming southeast after midnight. Wave detail, east 1 foot at 3 seconds. Protected waters a light shot. Sunday, southeast winds 5 to 10 knots. Waves 1 foot or less. Wave detail, southeast 1 foot at 3 seconds. Protected waters a light shot. Sunday night, southeast winds 5 to 10 knots. Waves 1 foot or less. Protected waters a light shot. Monday, southeast winds 10 to 15 knots. Waves 1 foot or less, then around 3 feet in the afternoon. Protected waters a moderate shot. Monday night, east winds 5 to 10 knots, increasing to 10 to 15 knots after midnight. Seas around 3 feet. Protected waters a moderate shot. Tuesday, southeast winds 10 to 15 knots. Seas around 3 feet. Protected waters a moderate shot. Tuesday night, east winds 5 to 10 knots. Seas around 3 feet in the evening, then 1 foot or less. Protected waters a light shot. The coastal waters forecast for the following St. Andrews Bay waterways. Tonight, northwest winds 5 to 10 knots, becoming north after midnight. Protected waters a light shot. Friday, northeast winds 5 to 10 knots, becoming south in the afternoon. Protected waters a light shot. Friday night, southwest winds 5 to 10 knots, becoming north after midnight. Protected waters a light shot. Saturday, east winds around 5 knots, becoming south in the afternoon. Protected waters a light shot. Southwest winds 5 to 10 knots, becoming south in the afternoon. Protected waters a light shot. Sunday, southeast winds 5 to 10 knots, becoming south in the afternoon. Protected waters a light shot. Sunday night, south winds 5 to 10 knots, becoming east after midnight. Protected waters a light shot. Monday, east winds 5 to 10 knots, becoming south in the afternoon. Protected waters a light shot. Monday night, south winds 5 to 10 knots, becoming east after midnight. Protected waters a light shot. Tuesday, east winds 5 to 10 knots, becoming south in the afternoon. Protected waters a light shot. A slight chance of showers. A slight chance of thunderstorms in the afternoon. Tuesday night, south winds 5 to 10 knots, becoming east after midnight. Protected waters a light shot. A slight chance of showers and thunderstorms in the evening. Winds and waves higher and near thunderstorms. 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The latest weather and forecast information can also be accessed by calling our automated forecast line at 850-942-8851. The current time is 5:03 p.m. Eastern Daylight Time. These are the 5 p.m. Eastern Daylight Time conditions. At the Tallahassee Airport, it was sunny. The temperature was 87 degrees. The wind was northwest at 16 miles an hour. The report from Florida State University was not available. At that point, the wind was west at 16 miles an hour. At Panama City Northwest, it was the wind was northwest at 10 miles an hour. At Brooklyn, it was sunny. The temperature was 81 degrees. The wind was northwest at 14 miles an hour. At Albany, it was sunny. The temperature was 12 miles an hour. The report from Valdosta was not available. Over the marine area, at the buoy south of Apalachicola, winds were at 8 knots. At the buoy south of Panama City, winds were northwest at 8 knots. At the buoy south of Pensacola, winds were west at 8 knots. The forecast for the local area. Tonight, clear. Lows in the mid-50s. North winds 5 to 10 miles per hour. Friday, sunny. Highs in the mid-50s. Winds around 5 miles per hour. Friday night, mostly clear. Lows in the upper 50s. Northeast winds around 5 miles per hour. Saturday, mostly sunny. More humid with highs in the upper 80s. East winds 5 to 10 miles per hour.
becoming south in the afternoon. Saturday night, mostly cloudy in the evening, then becoming partly cloudy. Lows in the upper 60s. Southeast winds around 5 miles per hour. Sunday, mostly sunny. Highs in the upper 80s. Sunday night, mostly clear. Lows in the upper 60s. Monday, sunny. A slight chance of showers and thunderstorms in the afternoon. Highs around 90. Chance of rain 20%. Monday night, mostly clear. Lows in the upper 60s. Tuesday through Thursday, partly cloudy with a slight chance of showers and thunderstorms. Lows in the upper 60s. Chance of rain 20%. Coastal waters forecast for the following waters from Swanson River to Apalachicola, Florida, extending from 20 to 60 nautical miles. Coastal waters from Okaloosa, Walton County line to Mexico Beach out to 20 nautical miles. Coastal waters from Mexico Beach to Apalachicola out to 20 nautical miles. Waters from Okaloosa, Walton County line to Mexico Beach 20 to 60 nautical miles. And waters from Mexico Beach to Apalachicola 20 to 60 nautical miles. Tonight, northwest winds 10 to 15 knots, becoming north after midnight. Waves 1 foot or less. Wave detail, west 2 feet at 3 seconds and northeast 1 foot at 3 seconds. Affected waters, Margo Chalk. Friday, east winds 5 to 10 knots. Waves 1 foot or less. Wave detail, northeast 1 foot at 3 seconds and northwest 1 foot at 4 seconds. Friday night, west winds around 5 knots, becoming northeast after midnight. Waves 1 foot or less. Wave detail, northwest 1 foot at 2 seconds and northeast 1 foot at 3 seconds. Protected waters, a light chop. Saturday. Waves 1 foot or less. Wave detail, east 1 foot at 3 seconds. Protected waters, a light chop. Saturday night, south winds 5 to 10 knots, becoming southeast after midnight. Waves 1 foot or less. Wave detail, east 1 foot at 3 seconds. Protected waters, a light chop. Sunday, southeast winds 5 to 10 knots. Waves 1 foot or less. Wave detail, southeast 1 foot at 3 seconds. Protected waters, a light chop. Sunday night, southeast winds. Monday, southeast winds 10 to 15 knots. Waves 1 foot or less, then around 3 feet in the afternoon. Protected waters, a moderate chop. Monday night, east winds 5 to 10 knots, increasing to 10 to 15 knots after midnight. Seas around 3 feet. Protected waters, a moderate chop. Tuesday, southeast winds 10 to 15 knots. Seas around 3 feet. Tuesday night, east winds 5 to 10 knots. Protected waters, a light chop. The coastal waters for the following St. Andrews. Tonight, northwest winds 5 to 10 knots, becoming north after midnight. Protected waters, a light chop. Winds 5 to 10 knots. Protected waters, a light chop. North after midnight. Protected waters, a light chop. Protected waters, a light chop. Saturday night, southwest winds 5. Becoming southeast after midnight. Protected waters, a light chop. Southeast winds 5. Afternoon. Protected waters, a light chop. 10 knots, becoming east after midnight. East winds 5 to 10 knots. A light chop. Monday night, south winds 5 to 10 knots, becoming east after midnight. Protected waters, a light chop. Tuesday, east winds 5 to 10 knots, becoming south in the afternoon. Protected waters, a light chop. A slight chance of showers. A slight chance of thunderstorms in the afternoon. Tuesday night, south winds 5 to 10 knots, becoming east after midnight. Protected waters, a light chop. A slight chance of showers and thunderstorms in the evening. Winds and waves higher and near thunderstorms.
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in Tallahassee, Florida, operating 24 hours a day on a frequency of 162.40 megahertz. 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The latest weather and forecast information can also be accessed by calling our automated forecast line at 850-942-8851. The current Eastern Daylight Time. These are the 5 p.m. Eastern Daylight Time conditions. At the Tallahassee Airport, it was sunny. The temperature was 87 degrees. The wind was northwest at 16 miles an hour. The report from Florida State University was not available. At Apalachicola, it was sunny. The temperature was 86 degrees. The wind was west at 15 miles an hour. At Panama City Northwest, it was sunny. The temperature was 86 degrees. The wind was northwest at 10 miles an hour. At Dothan, it was sunny. The temperature was 81 degrees. The wind was northwest at 14 miles an hour. At Albany, it was sunny. The wind was west at 12 miles an hour. The report from Valdosta was not available. Over the marine area, at the buoy south, the wind to the west at 8 knots. At the buoy south, northwest at 8 knots. At the buoy south of Pensacola, winds to the west at 8 knots. These are the 5 p.m. Eastern Daylight Time conditions. At the Tallahassee Airport, it was sunny. At Florida State University, the temperature was 86 degrees. At Apalachicola, it was sunny. The temperature was 86 degrees. The wind was west at 15 miles an hour. At Panama City Northwest, it was sunny. The temperature was 86 degrees. At Dothan, it was sunny. The temperature was 81 degrees. The wind was west at 15 miles an hour. The wind was west at 12 miles an hour. At Valdosta, it was sunny. Visibility 10 miles. Temperature was 84 degrees, dew point 48. And the pressure was 29.84 inches and steady. Over the marine area, at the buoy south of Apalachicola, winds were west at 8 knots. At the buoy south of Panama City, winds were northwest at 8 knots, and seas were 1 foot. At the buoy south of Pensacola, winds were west at 6 knots, and seas were 1 foot. The forecast for the local area. Tonight, clear. Lows in the mid-50s. North winds 5 to 10 miles per hour. Friday, sunny. Highs in the mid-80s. Northeast winds around 5 miles per hour. Friday night, mostly clear. Lows in the upper 50s. Northeast winds around 5 miles per hour. Saturday, mostly sunny. More humid with highs in the upper 80s. East winds 5 to 10 miles per hour, becoming south in the afternoon. Saturday night, mostly cloudy in the evening, then becoming partly cloudy. Lows in the upper 60s. Southeast winds around 5 miles per hour. Sunday, mostly sunny. Highs in the upper 80s. Sunday night, mostly clear. Lows in the upper 60s. Monday, sunny. A slight chance of showers and thunderstorms in the afternoon. Highs around 90. Chance of rain 20%. Monday night, mostly clear. Lows in the upper 60s. Tuesday through Thursday, partly cloudy with a slight chance of showers and thunderstorms. Highs around 90. Lows in the upper 60s. Chance of rain 20%. The coastal waters forecast for the following: waters from Swanee River to Apalachicola, Florida, extending from 20 to 60 nautical miles. Coastal waters from Okaloosa, Walton County line to Mexico Beach out to 20 nautical miles. Coastal waters from Mexico Beach to Apalachicola out to 20 nautical miles. Waters from Okaloosa, Walton County line to Mexico Beach 20 to 60 nautical miles. And waters from Mexico Beach to Apalachicola 20 to 60 nautical miles. Tonight, northwest winds 10 to 15 knots, becoming north after midnight. Waves 1 foot or less. Wave detail, west 2 feet at 3 seconds and northeast 1 foot at 3 seconds. Protected waters a moderate chop. Friday, east winds 5 to 10 knots. Waves 1 foot or less.
Wave detail, northeast 1 foot at 3 seconds and northwest 1 foot at 4 seconds. Protected waters electron. Friday night, west winds around 5 knots, becoming northeast after midnight. Waves 1 foot or less. Wave detail, northwest 1 foot at 2 seconds and northeast 1 foot. Protected waters electron. Saturday, east winds 5 to 10 knots, becoming southeast in the afternoon. Waves 1 foot or less. Wave detail, east 1 foot at 3 seconds. Protected waters electron. Saturday night, south winds 5 to 10 knots, becoming southeast after midnight. Waves 1 foot or less. Wave detail, east 1 foot at 3 seconds. Protected water. Sunday, southeast winds 5 to 10 knots. Waves 1 foot or less. Wave detail, southeast 1 foot at 3 seconds. Protected waters electron. Sunday night, southeast winds 5 to 10 knots. Waves 1 foot or less. Protected waters electron. Monday, southeast winds 10 to 15 knots. Waves 1 foot or less, then around 3 feet in the afternoon. Protected waters a moderate chop. Monday night, east winds 5 to 10 knots, increasing to 10 to 15 knots after midnight. Seas around 3 feet. Protected waters a moderate chop. Tuesday, southeast winds 10 to 15 knots. 3 feet. Protected waters a moderate chop. Tuesday night, east winds 5 to 10 knots. Seas around 3 feet in the evening, then 1 foot or less. Protected waters a light chop. The coastal waters forecast for the following St. Andrews Bay waterways. Tonight, northwest winds 5 to 10 knots. Protected waters a light chop. Friday, in the afternoon. Protected waters a light chop. Friday night, southwest winds 5 to 10 knots, becoming north after midnight. Protected waters a light chop. Saturday, east winds around 5 knots, becoming south in the afternoon. Protected waters a light chop. Saturday night, southwest winds 5 to 10 knots, becoming southeast after midnight. Protected waters a light chop. Sunday, southeast winds 5 to 10 knots, becoming south in the afternoon. Protected waters a light chop. Sunday night, south winds 5 to 10 knots, becoming east after midnight. Protected waters a light chop. Monday, east winds 5 to 10 knots, becoming south in the afternoon. Protected waters a light chop. Monday night, south winds 5 to 10 knots, becoming east after midnight. Protected waters a light chop. Tuesday, east winds 5 to 10 knots, becoming south in the afternoon. Protected waters a light chop. A slight chance of thunderstorms in the afternoon. Tuesday night, south winds 5 to 10 knots, becoming east after midnight. Protected waters a light chop. A slight chance of showers and thunderstorms in the evening. Winds and waves higher and near thunderstorms. 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The latest weather and forecast information can also be accessed by calling our automated forecast line at 850-942-8851. The current time is 5:19 p.m. Daylight Time. These are the 5 p.m. Eastern Daylight Time conditions. At the Tallahassee Airport, it was sunny. The temperature was 87 degrees. West at 16 miles an hour. At Florida State University, the wind was west at 10 miles an hour. At Apalachicola, it was sunny. The temperature was 86 degrees. At Panama City Northwest, it was sunny.

about onset. It was sunny. Visibility 10 miles. Temperature was 84 degrees, 2.48. And the pressure was 29.84 inches and steady. Over the Marine area, as it moved south of Apalachicola, winds were

west at 8 knots. At the buoy south of Panama City, winds were northwest at 8 knots and seas were 1 foot. At the buoy south of Pensacola, winds were west at 6 knots and seas were 1 foot. The forecast for the local area. Tonight, clear. North winds 5 to 10 miles per hour. Friday, sunny. Highs in the mid-80s. Northeast winds around 5 miles per hour. Friday night, mostly clear. Lows in the upper 50s. Northeast winds around 5 miles per hour. Saturday, mostly sunny. More humid with highs in the upper 80s. East winds 5 to 10 miles per hour, becoming south in the afternoon. Saturday night, mostly cloudy in the evening, then becoming partly cloudy. Lows in the upper 60s. Southeast winds around 5 miles per hour. Sunday, mostly sunny. Highs in the upper 80s. Sunday night, mostly clear. Lows in the upper 60s. Monday, sunny. A slight chance of showers and thunderstorms in the afternoon. Highs around 90. Chance of rain 20%. Monday night, mostly clear. Lows in the upper 60s. Tuesday through Thursday, partly cloudy. Thunderstorms. Highs around 90. Lows in the upper 60s. Chance of rain 20%. The coastal waters forecast for the following waters from Suwannee River to Apalachicola, Florida, extending from 20 to 60 nautical miles. Coastal waters from Okaloosa, Walton County line to Mexico Beach out to 20 nautical miles. Coastal waters from Mexico Beach to Apalachicola out to 20 nautical miles. Waters from Okaloosa, Walton County line to Mexico Beach 20 to 60 nautical miles. And waters from Mexico Beach to Apalachicola 20 to 60 nautical miles. Tonight, northwest winds 10 to 15 knots, becoming north after midnight. Waves 1 foot or less. Wave detail, west 2 feet at 3 seconds and northeast 1 foot at 3 seconds. Protected waters a moderate chop. Friday, east winds 5 to 10 knots. Waves 1 foot or less. Wave detail, northeast 1 foot at 3 seconds and northwest 1 foot at 4 seconds. Protected waters a light chop. West winds around 5 knots, becoming northeast after midnight. Waves 1 foot or less. Wave detail, northwest 1 foot at 2 seconds and northeast 1 foot at 3 seconds. Protected waters a light chop. Saturday, east winds 5 to 10 knots, becoming southeast in the afternoon. Waves 1 foot or less. Wave detail, east 1 foot at 3 seconds. Protected waters. Saturday night, south winds 5 to 10 knots, becoming southeast after midnight. Waves 1 foot or less. Wave detail, east 1 foot at 3 seconds. Protected waters a light chop. Sunday, southeast winds 5 to 10 knots. Waves 1 foot or less. Wave detail, southeast 1 foot at 3 seconds. Protected waters a light chop. Sunday night, southeast winds 5 to 10 knots. Waves 1 foot or less. Protected waters a light chop. Monday, southeast winds 10 to 15 knots. Waves 1 foot or less, then around 3 feet in the afternoon. Protected waters a moderate chop. Monday night, east winds 5 to 10 knots, increasing to 10 to 15 knots after midnight. Seas around 3 feet. Protected waters a moderate chop. Tuesday, southeast winds 10 to 15 knots. Seas around 3 feet. Protected waters a moderate chop. Tuesday night, east winds 5 to 10 knots. Seas around 3 feet in the evening, then 1 foot or less. Protected waters a light chop. The coastal waters forecast for the following St. Andrews Bay waterways. Tonight, northwest winds 5 to 10 knots, becoming north after midnight. Protected waters a light chop. Friday, northeast winds 5 to 10 knots, becoming south in the afternoon. Protected waters a light chop. Friday night, southwest winds 5 to 10 knots, becoming north after midnight. Protected waters a light chop. Saturday, east winds around 5 knots, becoming south in the afternoon. Protected waters a light chop. Saturday night, southwest winds 5 to 10 knots, becoming southeast after midnight. Protected waters a light chop. Sunday, southeast winds 5 to 10 knots, becoming south in the afternoon. Protected waters a light chop. Sunday night, south winds 5 to 10 knots, becoming east after midnight. Protected

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Monday, east winds 5 to 10 knots, becoming south in the afternoon. Protected waters a light shop. Monday night, south winds 5 to 10 knots, becoming east after midnight. Protected waters a light shop. Tuesday, east winds 5 to 10 knots, becoming south in the afternoon. Protected waters a light shop. A slight chance of showers. A slight chance of thunderstorms in the afternoon. Tuesday night, south winds 5 to 10 knots, becoming east after midnight. Protected waters a light shop. A slight chance of showers and thunderstorms in the evening. Winds and waves higher and near thunderstorms. 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The latest weather and forecast information can also be accessed by calling our automated forecast line at 850-942-8. The current time is 5:26 p.m. Eastern Daylight Time. These are the 5 p.m. Eastern Daylight Time conditions. At the Tallahassee Airport, it was sunny. The temperature was 87 degrees. The wind was northwest at 16 miles an hour. At Florida State University, the temperature was 86 degrees. The wind was west at 10 miles an hour. At Apalachicola, it was sunny. The temperature was 86 degrees. The wind was west at 15 miles an hour. At Panama City Northwest, it was sunny. The temperature was 86 degrees. The wind was northwest at 10 miles an hour. At Dothan, it was sunny. The temperature was 81 degrees. The wind was northwest at 14 miles an hour. At Albany, it was sunny. The temperature was 82 degrees. The wind was west at 12 miles an hour. At Valdosta, it was sunny. Visibility 10 miles. Temperature was 84 degrees, dew point 48. And the pressure was 29.84 inches and steady. Over the marine area, at the buoy south of Apalachicola, winds were west at 8 knots. At the buoy south of Panama City, winds were northwest at 8 knots, and seas were 1 foot. At the buoy south of Pensacola, winds were west at 6 knots, and seas were 1 foot. The forecast for the local area. Tonight, clear. Lows in the mid-50s. North winds 5 to 10 miles per hour. Friday, sunny. Highs in the mid-80s. Northeast winds around 5 miles per hour. Friday night, mostly clear. Lows in the upper 50s. Northeast winds around 5 miles per hour. Saturday, mostly sunny. More humid with highs in the upper 80s. East winds 5 to 10 miles per hour, becoming south in the afternoon. Saturday night, mostly cloudy in the evening, then becoming partly cloudy. Lows in the upper 60s. Southeast winds around 5 miles per hour. Sunday, mostly sunny. Highs in the upper 80s. Sunday night, mostly clear. Lows in the upper 60s. Monday, sunny. A slight chance of showers and thunderstorms in the afternoon. Highs around 90. Chance of rain 20%. Monday night, mostly clear. Lows in the upper 60s. Tuesday through Thursday, partly cloudy with a slight chance of showers and thunderstorms. Highs around 90. Lows in the upper 60s. Chance of rain 20%. The coastal waters forecast for the following waters from Swanee River to Apalachicola, Florida, extending from 20 to 60 nautical miles. Coastal waters from Okaloosa-Walton County line to Mexico Beach out to 20 nautical miles. Coastal waters from Mexico Beach to Apalachicola out to 20 nautical miles. Waters from Okaloosa-Walton County and waters from Mexico Beach to Apalachicola 20 to 60 nautical miles. Tonight, northwest winds 10 to 15 knots, becoming north after midnight. Waves 1 foot or less. Wave detail, west 2 feet at 3 seconds and northeast 1 foot at 3 seconds. Protected waters a marvelous shot. Winds 5 to 10 knots. Waves 1 foot or less. Wave detail, northeast 1 foot at 3 seconds, west 1 foot at 4 seconds. Friday night, west winds around 5 knots, becoming northeast after midnight. Waves 1 foot or less. Wave detail, northwest 1 foot at 2 seconds and northeast 1 foot at 3 seconds. Protected waters a light shot.

later in the afternoon. Protected water is a moderate shot. Monday night, east winds 5 to 10 knots, increasing to 10 to 15 knots after midnight. Seas around 3 feet. Protected water is a moderate shot. Tuesday, southeast winds 10 to 15 knots. Seas around 3 feet. Protected water is a moderate shot. Tuesday night, east winds 5 to 10 knots. Seas around 3 feet on the evening, then 1 to 4 less. Protected water is a light shot. The coastal waters forecast for the following St. Andrews Bay waterways. Tonight, northwest winds 5 to 10 knots, becoming north after midnight. Protected water is a light shot. Friday, northeast winds 5 to 10 knots, becoming south in the afternoon. Protected water is a light shot. Friday night, southwest winds 5 to 10 knots, becoming north after midnight. Protected water is a light shot. Saturday, east winds around 5 knots, becoming south in the afternoon. Protected water is a light shot. Saturday night, southwest winds 5 to 10 knots, becoming southeast after midnight. Protected water is a light shot. Sunday, southeast winds 5 to 10 knots, becoming south. Protected water is a light shot. Sunday night, south winds 5 to 10 knots, becoming east after midnight. Tuesday, east winds 5 to 10 knots, becoming south in the afternoon. Protected water is a light shot to 10 knots, becoming east after midnight. Tuesday, east winds 5 to 10 knots, becoming south in the afternoon. Protected water is a light shot. A slight chance of showers. A slight chance of thunderstorms in the afternoon. Tuesday night, south winds 5 to 10 knots, becoming east after midnight. Protected water is a light shot. A slight chance of showers and thunderstorms in the afternoon. Winds can wave higher and near thunderstorms. May 14, 2026. Today's high temperature of 87 degrees occurred at 3:57 p.m. This had a normal high of 87. Today's low temperature of 59 degrees occurred at 6:11 a.m. This low was 3 degrees below the normal low of 62.

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The latest weather and forecast information can also be accessed by calling our automated forecast line at 850-942-8851. The current time is 5:34 p.m. Eastern Daylight Time. The wind was west at 10 miles an hour. At Apalachicola, it was sunny. The temperature was 86 degrees. The wind was west at 15 miles an hour. At Panama City Northwest, it was sunny. The temperature was 86 degrees. The wind was northwest at 10 miles an hour. At Dothan, it was sunny. The temperature was 81 degrees. The wind was northwest at 14 miles an hour. At Albany, it was sunny. The temperature was 82 degrees. The wind was west at 12 miles an hour.

and seas were 1 foot. At the buoy south of Pensacola, winds were west at 6 knots, and seas were 1 foot. The forecast for the local area. Tonight, clear. North winds 5 to 10 miles per hour. Friday, sunny. Highs in the mid-80s. Northeast winds around 5 miles per hour. Friday night, mostly clear. Lows in the upper 50s. Northeast winds around 5 miles per hour. Saturday, mostly sunny. More humid with highs in the upper 80s. East winds 5 to 10 miles per hour, becoming south in the afternoon. Saturday night, mostly cloudy in the evening, then becoming partly cloudy. Lows in the upper 60s. Southeast winds around 5 miles per hour. Sunday, mostly sunny. Highs in the upper 80s. Sunday night, mostly clear. Lows in the upper 60s. Monday, sunny. A slight chance of showers and thunderstorms in the afternoon. Highs around 90. Chance of rain 20%. Monday night, mostly clear. Lows in the upper 60s. Tuesday through Thursday, partly cloudy with a slight chance of showers and thunderstorms. Highs around 90. Lows in the upper 60s. Chance of rain 20%. The coastal waters forecast for the following waters from Suwannee River to Apalachicola, Florida, extending from 20 to 60 nautical miles. Coastal waters from Okaloosa, Walton County line to Mexico Beach out to 20 nautical miles. Coastal waters from Mexico Beach to Apalachicola out to 20 nautical miles. Waters from Okaloosa, Walton County line to Mexico Beach 20 to 60 nautical miles. And waters from Mexico Beach to Apalachicola 20 to 60 nautical miles. Tonight, northwest winds 10 to 15 knots, becoming north after midnight. Waves 1 foot or less. Wave detail, west 2 feet at 3 seconds and northeast 1 foot at 3 seconds. Protected waters and off the top. Friday, east winds 5 to 10 knots. Waves 1 foot or less. Wave detail, northeast 1 foot at 3 seconds and northwest 1 foot at 4 seconds. Protected waters a light chop. Waves 1 foot or less.

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1: Wave detail. Water light up. Saturday night, south winds 5 to 10 knots, becoming southeast passing. Waves 1 foot or less. Wave detail, east 1 foot at 3 seconds. Water to lake top. Sunday, southeast winds 5 to 10 knots. Wave detail, southeast 1 foot at 3 seconds. Water to lake top. Sunday night, southeast winds 5 to 10 knots. Waves 1 foot or less. Protected waters a light chop. Monday, southeast wind 10 to 15 knots. Waves 1 foot or less, then around 3 feet in the afternoon. Protected waters a moderate chop. Wind 5 to 10 knots, increasing to 10 to 15 knots after midnight. Seas around 3 feet. Protected waters a moderate chop. Tuesday, southeast wind 10 to 15 knots. Seas around 3 feet. Protected waters a moderate chop. Tuesday night, east winds 5 to 10 knots. Seas around 3 feet in the evening, then 1 foot or less. Protected waters a light chop. The coastal waters forecast for the following St. Andrews Bay waterways. Tonight, northwest winds 5 to 10 knots, becoming north after midnight. Protected waters a light chop. Friday, northeast winds 5 to 10 knots, becoming south in the afternoon. Protected waters a light chop. Friday night, southwest winds 5 to 10 knots, becoming north. Waters a light chop. Saturday, east winds around 5 to 10 knots. Protected waters a light chop. Protected waters a light chop. Sunday, southeast winds 5 to 10 knots, becoming south in the afternoon. Protected waters a light chop. Sunday night, south winds 5 to 10 knots. Protected waters a light chop. Monday night, south winds 5 to 10 knots. East after midnight. Protected waters a light chop. Tuesday, east winds 5 to 10 knots, becoming south in the afternoon. Protected waters a light chop. A slight chance of showers. A slight chance of thunderstorms in the afternoon. Tuesday night, south winds 5 to 10 knots, becoming east after midnight. Protected waters a light chop. A slight chance of showers and thunderstorms in the evening. Winds and waves higher and near thunderstorms. 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The latest weather and forecast information can also be accessed by calling our automated forecast line at 850-942-8851. The current time is 5:42 p.m. Eastern Daylight Time. These are the 5 p.m. Eastern Daylight Time conditions. At the Tallahassee Airport, it was sunny. The temperature was 87 degrees. The wind was northwest at 16 miles an hour. At Florida State University, the temperature was 86 degrees. The wind was west at 10 miles an hour. At Apalachicola, it was sunny. The temperature was 86 degrees. The wind was west at 15 miles an hour. At Panama City Northwest, it was sunny. The temperature was 86 degrees. The wind was northwest at 10 miles an hour. At Dothan, it was sunny. The temperature was 81 degrees. The wind was northwest at 14 miles an hour. At Albany, it was sunny. The temperature was 82 degrees. The wind was west at 12 miles an hour. At Valdosta, it was sunny. The wind was 10 miles an hour. The temperature was 84 degrees, dew point 48. And the pressure was 29.84 inches. Over the marine area, at the buoy south of Apalachicola, winds were west at 8 knots. At the buoy south of Panama City, winds were northwest at 8 knots, and seas were 1 foot. At the buoy south of Pensacola, winds were west at 6 knots, and seas were 1 foot. The forecast for the local area. Tonight, clear. Lows in the mid-50s. North winds 5 to 10 miles per hour. Friday, sunny. Highs in the mid-80s. Northeast winds around around 5 miles per hour. Friday night, mostly clear. Lows in the upper 50s. Northeast winds around 5 miles per hour. Saturday, mostly sunny. More humid with highs in the upper 80s. East winds 5 to 10 miles per hour, becoming south in the afternoon. Saturday night, mostly cloudy in the evening, then becoming partly cloudy. Lows in the upper 60s. Southeast winds around 5 miles per hour. Sunday, mostly sunny. Highs in the upper 80s. A slight chance of showers and thunderstorms in the afternoon. Highs around 90. Chance of rain 20%. Monday night, mostly clear. Lows in the upper 60s. Tuesday through Thursday, partly cloudy with a slight chance of showers and thunderstorms. Highs around 90. Lows in the upper 60s. Chance of rain 20%. The coastal waters forecast for the following waters from Swanee River to Apalachicola, Florida, extending from 20 to 60 nautical miles. Coastal waters from Okaloosa, Walton County line to Mexico Beach out to 20 nautical miles. Coastal waters from Mexico Beach to Apalachicola out to 20 nautical miles. Waters from Okaloosa, Walton County line to Mexico Beach 20 to 60 nautical miles. And waters from Mexico Beach to Apalachicola 20 to 60 nautical miles. Tonight, northwest winds 10 to 15 knots, becoming north after midnight. Waves 1 foot or less. Wave detail, west 2 feet at 3 seconds and northeast 1 foot at 3 seconds. Protected waters a moderate chop. Friday, east winds 5 to 10 knots. Waves 1 foot or less. Wave detail, northeast 1 foot at 3 seconds and northwest 1 foot at 4 seconds. Protected waters a light chop. Friday night, west winds around 5 knots, becoming northeast after midnight. Waves 1 foot or less. Wave detail, northwest 1 foot at 2 seconds and northeast 1 foot at 3 seconds. Protected waters a light chop.

Saturday, east winds 5 to 10 knots, becoming southeast in the afternoon. Waves 1 foot or less. Wave detail, east 1 foot at 3 seconds. Protected waters, a light shop. Saturday night, south winds 5 to 10 knots, becoming southeast after midnight. Waves 1 foot or less. Wave detail, east 1 foot at 3 seconds. Protected waters, a light shop. Sunday, southeast winds 5 to 10 knots. Waves 1 foot or less. Wave detail, southeast 1 foot at 3 seconds. Protected waters, a light shop. Sunday night, southeast winds 5 to 10 knots. Waves 1 foot or less. Protected waters, a light shop. Monday, southeast winds 10 to 15 knots. Waves 1 foot or less, then around 3 feet in the afternoon. Protected waters, a moderate shop. Monday night, east winds 5 to 10 knots, increasing to 10 to 15 knots after midnight. Seas around 3 feet. Protected waters, a moderate shop. Tuesday, southeast winds 10 to 15 knots. Tuesday night, east winds 5 to 10 knots. Seas around 3 feet in the evening, then 1 foot or less. Protected waters, a light shop. The coastal waters forecast for the following St. Andrews Bay waterway. Northwest winds 5 to 10 knots, becoming north after midnight. Protected waters, a light shop. Friday, northeast winds 5 to 10 knots, becoming south in the afternoon. Winds 5 to 10 knots, becoming north after midnight. Saturday, east winds around 5 knots, becoming south in the afternoon. Protected waters, a light shop. Southwest winds 5 to 10 knots, becoming southeast after midnight. Protected waters, a light shop. Sunday, southeast winds 5 to 10 knots, becoming south in the afternoon. Protected waters, a light shop. Sunday night, south winds 5 to 10 knots, becoming east after midnight. Protected waters, a light shop. Monday, east winds 5 to 10 knots, becoming south in the afternoon. Protected waters, a light shop. Monday night, south winds 5 to 10 knots, becoming east after midnight. Protected waters, a light shop. Tuesday, east winds 5 to 10 knots, protected waters, a light shop. A slight chance of showers. A slight chance of thunderstorms in the afternoon. Tuesday night, south winds 5 to 10 knots, becoming east after midnight. Protected waters. A slight chance of showers and thunderstorms in the evening. Winds can wave higher and near thunderstorms. You are listening to operating 24 hours a day. This broadcast originates from the National Florida. The latest weather and forecast information can also be accessed by calling our automated phone number 942-8851. The current time is 5:49 p.m. Eastern Daylight Time. At the Tallahassee Airport, it was sunny. The temperature was 87 degrees. The wind was northwest at 16 miles an hour. At Florida State University, the temperature was 86 degrees. The wind was west at 10 miles an hour. At Apalachicola, it was sunny. The temperature was 86 degrees. The wind was west at 15 miles an hour. At Panama City Northwest, it was sunny. The temperature was 86 degrees. The wind was northwest at 10 miles an hour. At Dothan, it was sunny. The temperature was 81 degrees. The wind was northwest at 14 miles an hour. At Albany, it was sunny. The temperature was 82 degrees. The wind was west at 12 miles an hour. At Valdosta, it was sunny. Visibility 10 miles. The temperature was 82 degrees. And the pressure was 29 and steady. Or west at 6 knots, and seas were 1 foot. The forecast for the local area. Tonight, clear. Lows in the mid-50s. North winds 5 to 10 miles.

0: Northeast winds around 5 knots.
1: Humid with highs in the upper 80s. East winds 5 to 10 miles per hour, becoming south in the afternoon. Mostly cloudy in the evening, then becoming partly cloudy. Lows in the upper 60s. Southeast winds around 5 miles per hour. Sunday, mostly sunny. Highs in the upper 80s. Mostly clear. Lows in the upper 60s. Monday, sunny. Thunderstorms in the afternoon. Highs around 90. Chance of rain 20%. Monday night, mostly clear. Lows in the upper 60s. Tuesday through Thursday, partly cloudy with a slight chance of showers and thunderstorms. Highs around 90. Lows in the upper 60s. Chance of rain 20%. For the following, waters from Swampy, Pensacola, Florida, extending from 20 nautical miles, coastal waters from Okaloosa, Walton County, line to Mexico Beach, out to 20 nautical miles, coastal waters from Mexico Beach to Apalachicola, out to 20 nautical miles. Becoming north after midnight. Waves 1 foot or less. Wave detail, west 2 feet at 3 seconds and northeast 1 foot. Protected water is a moderate chop. Friday, east winds 5 to 10 knots. Waves 1 foot or less. Wave detail, northeast 1 foot at 3 seconds and northwest. Protected water is a light chop. Friday night, west winds around 5 knots. Foot or less. Northwest 1 foot at 2 seconds and northeast 1 foot. Protected water is a light chop. Winds 5 to 10 knots, becoming southeast in the afternoon. Waves 1 foot or less. Wave detail, east 1 foot at 3 seconds. Protected water is a light chop. Saturday night, south winds 5 to 10 knots, becoming southeast after midnight. Waves 1 foot or less. Wave detail, east 1 foot at 3 seconds. Protected water is a light chop. Sunday, southeast winds 5 to 10 knots. Waves 1 foot or less. Wave detail, southeast 1 foot at 3 seconds. Protected water is a light chop. Winds 5 to 10 knots. Waves 1 foot or less. Protected water is a light chop. Monday, southeast winds 10 to 15 knots. Waves 1 foot or less, then around 3 feet in the afternoon. Protected water is a moderate chop. Monday night, east winds 5 to 10 knots, increasing to 10 to 15 knots. Protected water is a moderate chop. Southeast winds 10 to 15 knots. Protected water is a moderate chop. Tuesday night, east winds 5 to 10 knots. Seas around 3 feet in the evening, then 1 foot or less. Protected water is a light chop. The coastal waters forecast for the following St. Andrews Bay waterways. Tonight, northwest winds 5 to 10 knots, becoming north after midnight. Protected water is a light chop. Friday, northeast winds 5 to 10 knots, becoming south in the afternoon. Protected water is a light chop. Friday night, southwest winds 5 to 10 knots, becoming north after midnight. Protected water is a light chop. Saturday, east winds around 5 knots, becoming south in the afternoon. Protected water is a light chop. Midnight. Protected water is a light chop. Monday, east winds 5 to 10 knots, becoming south in the afternoon. Protected water is a light chop. Monday night, south winds 5 to 10 knots, becoming east after midnight. Protected water is a light chop. Tuesday, east winds 5 to 10 knots, becoming south in the afternoon. Protected water is a light chop.

A slight chance of showers. A slight chance of thunderstorms in the afternoon. Tuesday night, south winds 5 to 10 knots, becoming east after midnight. Protected waters, a light chop. A slight chance of showers and thunderstorms in the evening. Winds and waves higher in the end near thunderstorms. 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The latest weather and forecast information can also be accessed by calling our automated forecast line at 850-942-8851. The current time is 5:56 p.m. Eastern Daylight Time. These are the 5 p.m. Eastern Daylight Time conditions. At the Tallahassee Airport, it was sunny. The temperature was 87 degrees. The wind was northwest at 16 miles an hour. At Florida State University, the temperature was 86 degrees. The wind was west at 10 miles an hour. At Apalachicola, it was sunny. The temperature was 86 degrees. The wind was west at 15 miles an hour. At Panama City Northwest, it was sunny. The temperature was 86 degrees. The wind was northwest at 10 miles an hour. At Dothan, it was sunny. The temperature was 81 degrees. The wind was northwest at 14 miles an hour. At Albany, it was sunny. The temperature was 82 degrees. The wind was west at 12 miles an hour. At Valdosta, it was sunny. Visibility 10 miles. Temperature was 84 degrees, dew point 48. And the pressure was 29.84 inches and steady. Over the marine area, at the buoy south of Apalachicola, winds were west at 8 knots. At the buoy south of Panama City, winds were northwest at 8 knots, and seas were 1 foot. At the buoy south of Pensacola, winds were west at 6 knots. The forecast for the local area. Tonight, clear. Lows in the mid-50s. North winds 5 to 10 miles per hour. Friday, sunny. Highs in the mid-80s. Northeast winds around 5 miles per hour. Friday night, mostly clear. Lows in the upper 50s. Northeast winds around 5 miles per hour. Saturday, mostly sunny. More humid with highs in the upper 80s. East winds 5 to 10 miles per hour, becoming south in the afternoon. Saturday night, mostly cloudy in the evening, then becoming partly cloudy. Lows in the upper 60s. Southeast winds around 5 miles per hour. Sunday, mostly sunny. Highs in the upper 80s. Sunday night, mostly clear. Lows in the upper 60s. Monday, sunny. A slight chance of showers and thunderstorms in the afternoon. Highs around 90. Chance of rain 20%. Monday night, mostly clear. Lows in the upper 60s. Tuesday through Thursday, partly cloudy with a slight chance of showers and thunderstorms. Highs around 90. Lows in the upper 60s. Chance of rain 20%. The coastal waters forecast for the following waters from Swampy River to Apalachicola, Florida, extending from 20 to 60 nautical miles. Coastal waters from Okaloosa, Walton County line to Mexico Beach out to 20 nautical miles. Coastal waters from Mexico Beach to Apalachicola out to 20 nautical miles. Waters from Okaloosa, Walton County line to Mexico Beach 20 to 60 nautical miles. And waters from Mexico Beach to Apalachicola 20 to 60 nautical miles. Tonight, northwest winds 10 to 15 knots, becoming north after midnight. Waves 1 foot or less. Wave detail, west 2 feet at 3 seconds and northeast 1 foot at 3 seconds. Protected waters a moderate chop. Friday, east winds 5 to 10 knots. Waves 1 foot or less. Wave detail, northeast 1 foot at 3 seconds and northwest 1 foot at 4 seconds. Protected waters a light chop. Friday night, west winds 5 to 10 knots. Wave detail, northwest 1 foot at 2 seconds and northeast 1 foot at 3 seconds. Protected water is a light chop. Saturday, east winds 5 to 10 knots, becoming southeast in the afternoon. Waves 1 foot or less. Wave detail, east 1 foot at 3 seconds. Protected water is a light chop.

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Wave detail, southeast 1 foot at 3 seconds. Protected waters, a light shop. Sunday night, southeast winds 5 to 10 knots. Waves 1 foot or less. Protected waters, a light shop. Southeast winds 10 to 15 knots. Waves 1 foot or less, then around 3 feet in the afternoon. Protected waters, a moderate shop. Monday night, east winds 5 to 10 knots, increasing to 10 to 15 knots after midnight. Seas around 3 feet. Protected waters and moderate shop. Tuesday, southeast winds 10 to 15 knots. Seas around 3 feet. Protected waters and moderate shop. Tuesday night, east winds 5 to 10 knots. Seas around 3 feet in the evening, then 1 foot or less. Protected waters, a light shop. The Tallahassee climate summary for this evening, as of 5 p.m., May 14, 2026. Today's high temperature of 87 degrees occurred at 3:57 p.m. This time the normal high of 87. Today's low temperature of 59 degrees occurred at 6:11 a.m. This low was 3 degrees below the normal low of 62. No precipitation fell today, which leaves the monthly total at 3.82 inches. This is 2.64 inches above the normal amount of 1.18 inches for May. The total precipitation for the year still stands at 10.73 inches, which is 7.91 inches below normal. The normal high temperature for tomorrow is 88 degrees, and the normal low is 63. The record high for tomorrow is 99, which occurred in 1998, and the record low is 51, which occurred in 1978. Sunset tonight is at 8:24 p.m. Sunrise tomorrow is at 6:43 a.m. The coastal waters forecast for the following St. Andrews Bay waterways. Tonight, northwest winds 5 to 10 knots, becoming north after midnight. Protected waters, a light shop. Friday, northeast winds 5 to 10 knots, becoming south in the afternoon. Protected waters, a light shop. Friday night, southwest winds 5 to 10 knots, becoming north after midnight. Protected waters, a light shop. Saturday, east winds around 5 knots, becoming south in the afternoon. Protected waters, a light shop. Protected waters, a light shop. 5 to 10 knots, becoming east after midnight. Protected waters, a light shop. Monday, east winds 5 to 10 knots, becoming south in the afternoon. Protected waters, a light shop. Monday night, 10 knots, becoming east after midnight. Protected waters, a light shop. Tuesday, east winds 5 to 10 knots, becoming south in the afternoon. Protected waters, a light shop. A slight chance of showers. A slight chance of thunderstorms in the afternoon. 5 to 10 knots, becoming east after midnight. Protected waters, a light shop. A slight chance of showers and thunderstorms in the evening. 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You are covered in 24 hours a day on a frequency of broadcast originates from your national Florida. The latest weather and forecast information can also be accessed by calling our automated forecast line at 850-942-8851. The current time is 6:05 p.m. Eastern Daylight Time. 6 p.m. Eastern Daylight Time conditions. At 10 miles an hour. The report from Florida State University was not available. At Apalachicola, it was sunny. The temperature was 84 degrees. The wind was northwest at 16 miles an hour. At Panama City Northwest, it was sunny. The wind was north at 13 miles an hour. It was sunny. The temperature was 81 degrees. The temperature was 82 degrees. The report from Valdosta was not available.
over the marine area at the buoy south of Apalachicola, winds were west at 10 knots. At the buoy south of Panama City, winds were northwest at 10 knots. At the buoy south of Pensacola, winds were northwest at 12 knots. The forecast for the local area. Tonight, clear. Lows in the mid-50s. North winds 5 to 10 miles per hour. Friday, sunny. Highs in the mid-80s. Northeast winds around 5 miles per hour. Friday night, mostly clear. Lows in the upper 50s. Northeast winds around 5 miles per hour. Saturday, mostly sunny. More humid with highs in the upper 80s. East winds 5 to 10 miles per hour, becoming south in the afternoon. Saturday night, mostly cloudy in the evening, then becoming partly cloudy. Lows in the upper 60s. Southeast winds around 5 miles per hour. Sunday, mostly sunny. Highs in the upper 80s. Friday night, mostly clear. Lows in the upper 60s. Monday, sunny. Monday night, mostly clear. Lows in the upper 60s. Tuesday through Thursday, partly cloudy with a slight chance of showers and thunderstorms. Highs around 90. Lows in the upper 60s. Chance of rain 20%. The coastal waters forecast for the following waters from Swanee River to Apalachicola, Florida, extending from 20 to 60 nautical miles. Coastal waters from Okaloosa, Walton County line to Mexico Beach out to 20 nautical miles. Coastal waters from Mexico Beach to Apalachicola out to 20 nautical miles. Waters from Okaloosa, Walton County line to Mexico Beach 20 to 60 nautical miles. And waters from Mexico Beach to Apalachicola 20 to 60 nautical miles. Tonight, northwest winds 10 to 15 knots, becoming north after midnight. Waves 1 foot or less. Wave detail, west 2 feet at 3 seconds and northeast 1 foot at 3 seconds. Protected waters a moderate chop. Friday, east winds 5 to 10 knots. Waves 1 foot or less. Wave detail, northeast 1 foot at 3 seconds and northwest 1 foot at 4 seconds. Protected waters a light chop. Friday night, west winds around 5 knots, becoming northeast after midnight. Waves 1 foot or less. Wave detail, northwest 1 foot at 2 seconds and northeast 1 foot at 3 seconds. Protected waters a light chop. Saturday, east winds 5 to 10 knots, becoming southeast in the afternoon. Waves 1 foot or less. Wave detail, east 1 foot at 3 seconds. Protected waters a light chop. Saturday night, south winds 5 to 10 knots, becoming southeast after midnight. Waves 1 foot or less. Wave detail, east 1 foot at 3 seconds. Protected waters a light chop. Sunday, southeast winds 5 to 10 knots. Waves 1 foot or less. Wave detail, southeast 1 foot at 3 seconds. Protected waters a light chop. Sunday night, southeast winds 5 to 10 knots. Waves 1 foot or less. Protected waters a light chop. Monday, southeast winds 10 to 15 knots. Waves 1 foot or less, then around 3 feet in the afternoon. Protected waters a moderate chop. Monday night, east winds 5 to 10 knots, increasing to 10 to 15 knots after midnight. Seas around 3 feet. Protected waters a moderate chop. Tuesday, southeast winds 10 to 15 knots. Seas around 3 feet. Protected waters a moderate chop. Tuesday night, east winds 5 to 10 knots. Seas around 3 feet in the evening, then 1 foot or less. Protected waters a light chop. The coastal waters forecast for the following St. Andrews Bay waterways. Tonight, northwest winds 5 to 10 knots, becoming north after midnight. Protected waters a light chop. Friday, northeast winds 5 to 10 knots, becoming south in the afternoon. Protected waters a light chop. Friday night, southwest winds 5 to 10 knots, becoming north after midnight. Protected waters a light chop. Saturday, east winds around 5 knots, becoming south in the afternoon. Protected waters a light chop. Saturday night, southwest winds 5 to 10 knots, becoming southeast after midnight. Protected waters a light chop. Sunday, southeast winds 5 to 10 knots, becoming south in the afternoon. Sunday night, south winds 5 to 10 knots.

Monday. East winds 5 to 10 miles. Monday night, south winds 5 to 10 knots, becoming east after midnight. Protected waters, a light chop. Tuesday, east winds 5 to 10 knots, becoming south. Protected waters, a light chop. Slight chance of showers. A slight chance of thunderstorms in the afternoon. After midnight. Protected waters, a light chop. A slight chance of showers and thunderstorms in the evening. Winds and waves higher. 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This broadcast originates from your National Weather Service. The latest weather and forecast information can also be accessed by calling the Weather Forecast line at 850-942-8851. The current time is 6:12 p.m. These are the 6 p.m. Eastern Daylight Time conditions. At the Tallahassee Airport, it was mostly sunny. The wind was northwest at 10 miles an hour. It was. The temperature was 84 degrees. The wind was west at 9 miles an hour. At Apalachicola, it was sunny. The temperature was 84 degrees. The wind was northwest at 16 miles an hour. At Panama City Northwest, it was sunny. The temperature was 84 degrees. The wind was north at 13 miles an hour. At Dothan, it was sunny. The temperature was 81 degrees. The wind was north at 8 miles an hour. At Albany, it was sunny. The temperature was 82 degrees. The wind was northwest at 14 miles an hour. At Valdosta, it was sunny. Visibility 10 miles. Temperature was 82 degrees, dew point 48. And the pressure was 29.84 inches and steady. Over the marine area, at the buoy south of Apalachicola, winds were west at 10 knots. At the buoy south of Panama City, winds were northwest at 10 knots, and seas were 1 foot. At the buoy south of Pensacola, winds were northwest at 12 knots, and seas were 1 foot. The forecast for the local area. Tonight, clear. Lows in the mid-50s. North winds 5 to 10 miles per hour. Friday, sunny. Highs in the mid-80s. Northeast winds around 5 miles per hour. Friday night, mostly clear. Lows in the upper 50s. Northeast winds around 5 miles per hour. Saturday, mostly sunny. More humid with highs in the upper 80s. East winds 5 to 10 miles per hour, becoming south in the afternoon. Saturday night, mostly cloudy in the evening, then becoming partly cloudy. Lows in the upper 60s. Southeast winds around 5 miles per hour. Sunday, mostly sunny. Highs in the upper 80s. Sunday night, mostly clear. Lows in the upper 60s. Monday, sunny. A slight chance of showers and thunderstorms in the afternoon. Highs around 90. Chance of rain 20%. Monday night, mostly clear. Lows in the upper 60s. Tuesday through Thursday, partly cloudy with a slight chance of showers and thunderstorms. Highs around 90. Lows in the upper 60s. Chance of rain 20%. The coastal waters forecast for the following waters from Suwannee River to Apalachicola, Florida, extending from 20 to 60 nautical miles. Coastal waters from Okaloosa-Walton County line to Mexico Beach out to 20 nautical miles. Coastal waters from Mexico Beach to Apalachicola out to 20 nautical miles. Waters from Okaloosa-Walton County line to Mexico Beach 20 to 60 nautical miles. And waters from Mexico Beach to Apalachicola 20 to 60 nautical miles. Tonight, northwest winds 10 to 15 knots, becoming north after midnight. Waves 1 foot or less. Wave detail, west 2 feet at 3 seconds and northeast 1 foot at 3 seconds. Protected waters, a moderate chop. Friday, east winds 5 to 10 knots. Waves 1 foot or less. Wave detail, northeast 1 foot at 3 seconds and northwest 1 foot at 4 seconds. Protected waters, a light chop. Friday night, west winds around 5 knots, becoming northeast after midnight. Waves 1 foot or less. Wave detail, northwest 1 foot at 2 seconds and northeast 1 foot at 3 seconds. Protected waters, a light chop.
Saturday, east winds 5 to 10 knots, becoming southeast in the afternoon. Waves 1 foot or less. Wave detail, east 1 foot at 3 seconds. Protected waters, a light chop. Saturday night, south winds 5 to 10 knots, becoming southeast after midnight. Waves 1 foot or less. Wave detail, east 1 foot at 3 seconds. Protected waters, a light chop. Sunday, southeast winds 5 to 10 knots. Waves 1 foot or less. Wave detail, southeast 1 foot at 3 seconds. Protected waters, a light chop. Sunday night, southeast winds 5 to 10 knots. Waves 1 foot or less. Protected waters, a light chop. Monday, southeast winds 10 to 15 knots. Waves 1 foot or less, then around 3 feet in the afternoon. Protected waters, a moderate chop. Monday night, east winds 5 to 10 knots, increasing to 10 to 15 knots after midnight. Seas around 3 feet. Protected waters, a moderate chop. Tuesday, southeast winds 10 to 15 knots. Seas around 3 feet. Protected waters, a moderate chop. Tuesday night, east winds 5 to 10 knots. Seas around 3 feet in the evening, then 1 foot or less. Protected waters, a light chop. The coastal waters forecast for the following St. Andrews Bay waterways. Tonight, northwest winds 5 to 10 knots, becoming north after midnight. Protected waters, a light chop. Friday, northeast winds 5 to 10 knots, becoming south in the afternoon. Protected waters, a light chop. Friday night, southwest winds 5 to 10 knots, becoming north after midnight. Protected waters, a light chop. Saturday, east winds around 5 knots, becoming south in the afternoon. Protected waters, a light chop. Saturday night, southwest winds 5 to 10 knots, becoming southeast after midnight. Protected waters, a light chop. Sunday, southeast winds 5 to 10 knots, becoming south in the afternoon. Protected waters, a light chop. Sunday night, south winds 5 to 10 knots, becoming east after midnight. Protected waters, a light chop. Monday, east winds 5 to 10 knots, becoming south in the afternoon. Protected waters, a light chop. Monday night, south winds 5 to 10 knots, becoming east after midnight. Protected waters, a light chop. Tuesday, east winds 5 to 10 knots, becoming south in the afternoon. Protected waters, a light chop. A slight chance of showers. A slight chance of thunderstorms in the afternoon. Tuesday night, south winds 5 to 10 knots, becoming east after midnight. Protected waters, a light chop. A slight chance of showers and thunderstorms in the evening. Winds and waves higher and near thunderstorms. 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The latest weather and forecast information can also be accessed by calling our automated forecast line at 850-942-8851. The current time is 6:19 p.m. Eastern Daylight Time. These are the 6 p.m. Eastern Daylight Time conditions. At the Tallahassee Airport, it was mostly sunny. The temperature was 85 degrees. The wind was northwest at 10 miles an hour. At Florida State University, the temperature was 84 degrees. The wind was west at 9 miles an hour. At Apalachicola, it was sunny. The temperature was 84 degrees. The wind was northwest at 16 miles an hour. At Panama City Northwest, it was sunny. The temperature was 84 degrees. The wind was north at 13 miles an hour. At Dothan, it was sunny. The temperature was 81 degrees. The wind was north at 8 miles an hour. At Albany, it was sunny. The temperature was 82 degrees. The wind was northwest at 14 miles an hour. At Valdosta, it was sunny. Visibility 10 miles. Temperature was 82 degrees, dew point 48, and the pressure was 29.84 inches, and steady. Over the marine area, at the buoy south of Apalachicola, winds were west at 10 knots. At the buoy south of Panama City, winds were northwest at 10 knots, and seas were 1 foot. At the buoy south of Pensacola, winds were northwest at 12 knots, and seas were 1 foot. The forecast for the local area. Tonight, clear,

lows in the mid-50s. North winds 5 to 10 miles per hour. Friday, sunny. Highs in the mid-80s. Northeast winds around 5 miles per hour. Friday night, mostly clear. Lows in the upper 50s. Northeast winds around 5 miles per hour. Saturday, mostly sunny. More humid with highs in the upper 80s. East winds 5 to 10 miles per hour, becoming south in the afternoon. Saturday night, mostly cloudy in the evening, then becoming partly cloudy. Lows in the upper 60s. Southeast winds around 5 miles per hour. Sunday, mostly sunny. Highs in the upper 80s. Sunday night, mostly clear. Lows in the upper 60s. Monday, sunny. A slight chance of showers and thunderstorms in the afternoon. Highs around 90. Chance of rain 20%. Monday night, mostly clear. Lows in the upper 60s. Tuesday through Thursday, partly cloudy with a slight chance of showers and thunderstorms. Highs around 90. Lows in the upper 60s. Chance of rain 20%. The coastal waters forecast for the following waters from Swampy River to Apalachicola, Florida, extending from 20 to 60 nautical miles. Coastal waters from Okaloosa, Walton County line to Mexico Beach out to 20 nautical miles. Coastal waters from Mexico Beach to Apalachicola out to 20 nautical miles. Waters from Okaloosa, Walton County line to Mexico Beach 20 to 60 nautical miles. And waters from Mexico Beach to Apalachicola 20 to 60 nautical miles. Tonight, northwest wind 10 to 15 knots, becoming north after midnight. Waves 1 foot or less. Wave detail, west 2 feet at 3 seconds and northeast 1 foot at 3 seconds. Protected waters a moderate chop. Friday, east winds 5 to 10 knots. Waves 1 foot or less. Wave detail, northeast 1 foot at 3 seconds and northwest 1 foot at 4 seconds. Protected waters a light chop. Winds around 5 knots, becoming northeast after midnight. Waves 1 foot or less. Wave detail, northwest 1 foot at 2 seconds and northeast 1 foot at 3 seconds. Protected waters a light chop. Saturday, east winds 5 to 10 knots, becoming southeast in the afternoon. Waves 1 foot or less. East 1 foot at 3 seconds. Saturday night, south winds 5 to 10 knots, becoming southeast after midnight. Waves 1 foot or less. Wave detail, east 1 foot at 3 seconds. Protected waters a light chop. Sunday, southeast winds 5 to 10 knots. Waves 1 foot or less. Southeast 1 foot at 3 seconds. Protected waters a light chop. Sunday night, southeast winds 5 to 10 knots. Waves 1 foot or less. Protected waters a light chop. Monday, 10 to 15 knots. Waves 1 foot or less, then around. Protected waters a moderate chop. Monday night, east winds 5 to 10 knots, increasing to 10 to 15 knots after midnight. Protected waters a moderate chop. 10 to 15 knots. Seas around 3 feet. Tuesday night, east winds 5 to 10 knots. Seas around 3 feet in the evening, then 1 foot or less. Protected waters a light chop. The coastal waters forecast for the following St. Andrews Bay waterways. Tonight, northwest winds 5 to 10 knots, becoming north after midnight. Protected waters a light chop. Friday, northeast winds 5 to 10 knots, becoming south in the afternoon. Friday night, southwest winds 5 to 10 knots, becoming north after midnight. Protected waters a light chop. Saturday, east winds around 5 knots, becoming south in the afternoon. Protected waters a light chop. Saturday night, southwest winds 5 to 10 knots, becoming southeast after midnight. Protected waters a light chop. Sunday, southeast winds 5 to 10 knots, becoming south in the afternoon. Protected waters a light chop. Sunday night, south winds 5 to 10 knots, becoming east after midnight. Protected waters a light chop. Monday, east winds 5 to 10 knots, becoming south in the afternoon. Protected waters a light chop. Monday night, south winds 5 to 10 knots, becoming east after midnight. Protected waters a light chop. Tuesday, east winds 5.

Tides at 10 knots, becoming south in the afternoon. Protected water is a light shop. A slight chance of showers. A slight chance of thunderstorms in the afternoon. Tuesday night, south winds 5 to 10 knots, becoming east after midnight. Protected water is a light shop. A slight chance of showers and thunderstorms in the evening. Winds and waves higher and near thunderstorms. 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The current time is 6:26 p.m. Eastern Daylight Time. These are the 6 p.m. Eastern Daylight Time conditions. At the Tallahassee Airport, it was mostly sunny. The temperature was 85 degrees. The wind was northwest at 10 miles an hour. At Florida State University, the temperature was 84 degrees. The wind was west at 9 miles an hour. At Apalachicola, it was sunny. The temperature was 84 degrees. The wind was northwest at 16 miles an hour. At Panama City Northwest, it was sunny. The temperature was 84 degrees. The wind was north at 13 miles an hour. At Dothan, it was sunny. The temperature was 81 degrees. The wind was north at 8 miles an hour. At Albany, it was sunny. The temperature was 82 degrees. The wind was northwest at 14 miles an hour. At Valdosta, it was sunny. Visibility 10 miles. Temperature was 82 degrees, dew point 48, and the pressure was 29.84 inches and steady. Over the marine area, at the buoy south of Apalachicola, winds were west at 10 knots. At the buoy south of Panama City, winds were northwest at 10 knots, and seas were 1 foot. At the buoy south of Pensacola, winds were northwest at 12 knots, and seas were 1 foot. The forecast for the local area. Tonight, clear. Lows in the mid-50s. North winds 5 to 10 miles per hour. Friday, sunny. Highs in the mid-80s. Northeast winds around 5 miles per hour. Friday night, mostly clear. Lows in the upper 50s. Northeast winds around 5 miles per hour. Saturday, mostly sunny. More humid with highs in the upper 80s. East winds 5 to 10 miles per hour, becoming south in the afternoon. Saturday night, mostly cloudy in the evening, then becoming partly cloudy. Lows in the upper 60s. Southeast winds around 5 miles per hour. Sunday, mostly sunny. Highs in the upper 80s. Sunday night, mostly clear. Lows in the upper 60s. Monday, sunny. Showers and thunderstorms in the afternoon. Highs around 90. Chance of rain 20%. Monday night, mostly clear. Lows in the upper 60s. Tuesday through Thursday, partly cloudy with a slight chance of showers and thunderstorms. Highs around 90. Lows in the upper 60s. Chance of rain 20%. The coastal waters forecast for the following: waters from Swami River to Apalachicola, Florida, extending from 20 to 60 nautical miles. Coastal waters from Okaloosa, Walton County line to Mexico Beach out to 20 nautical miles. Coastal waters from Mexico Beach to Apalachicola out to 20 nautical miles. Waters from Okaloosa, Walton County line to Mexico Beach 20 to 60 nautical miles. And waters from Mexico Beach to Apalachicola 20 to 60 nautical miles. Tonight, northwest winds 10 to 15 knots, becoming north after midnight. Waves 1 foot or less. Wave detail, west 2 feet at 3 seconds and northeast 1 foot at 3 seconds. Protected water is a moderate chop. Friday, east winds 5 to 10 knots. Waves 1 foot or less. Wave detail, northeast 1 foot at 3 seconds and northwest 1 foot at 4 seconds. Protected water is a light chop. Friday night, west winds around 5 knots, becoming northeast after midnight. Waves 1 foot or less. Wave detail, northwest 1 foot at 2 seconds and northeast 1 foot at 3 seconds. Protected water is a light chop. Saturday, east winds 5 to 10 knots, becoming southeast in the afternoon. Waves 1 foot or less. Wave detail, east 1 foot at 3 seconds. Protected water is a light chop. Saturday night, south winds 5 to 10 knots.

Tuesday, southeast wind. Protected water is a moderate chunk. Tuesday night, east winds 5 to 10 knots. Seas around 3 feet in the evening, then 1 foot or less. Protected water is a light chop. The Tallahassee Climate Summary for this evening, at 5 p.m., May 14, 2026. Today's high temperature of 87 degrees occurred at 3:57 p.m. This tied the normal high of 87. Today's low temperature of 69 degrees occurred at 6:11 a.m. This low was 3 degrees below the normal low of 62. No precipitation fell today, which leaves the monthly total at 3.82 inches. This is 2.64 inches above the normal amount of 1.18 inches for May. The total precipitation for the year still stands at 10.73 inches, 1.91 inches below normal. The normal high temperature for tomorrow and the normal low is 63. The record high for tomorrow is 99, which occurred in 1998, and the record low is 61, which occurred in tomorrow. And the normal low is 63. The record high for tomorrow is 99, which occurred in 1998, and the record low is 61, which occurred in 1978. Sunset tonight is at 8:24 p.m. Sunrise tomorrow is at 6:43 a.m. The forecast for the following St. Andrews Bay waterways. Tonight, 5 to 10 knots, becoming north after midnight. Friday, northeast winds 5 to 10 knots. Protected waters a light chop. Friday, southwest winds 5 to 10 knots.

southwest winds 5 to 10 knots, becoming southeast after midnight. Protected waters a light shot. Sunday, southeast winds 5 to 10 knots, becoming south in the afternoon. Protected waters a light shot. Sunday night, south winds 5 to 10 knots, becoming east after midnight. Protected waters a light shot. Monday, east winds 5 to 10 knots, becoming south in the afternoon. Protected waters a light shot. Monday night, south winds 5 to 10 knots, becoming east after midnight. Protected waters a light shot. Tuesday, east winds 5 to 10 knots, becoming south in the afternoon. Protected waters a light shot. A slight chance of showers. A slight chance of thunderstorms in the afternoon. Tuesday night, south winds 5 to 10 knots, becoming east after midnight. Protected waters a light shot. A slight chance of thunderstorms in the evening. Winds and waves higher and near thunderstorm. 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Eastern Daylight Time. These are the 6 p.m. Eastern Daylight Time. The temperature was 85 degrees. The wind was northwest at 10 miles an hour. At Florida State University, the temperature was 84 degrees. The wind was west at 9 miles an hour. At Apalachicola, it was sunny. The temperature was 84 degrees. The wind was northwest at 16 miles an hour. At Panama City Northwest, it was sunny. The temperature was 84 degrees. The wind was north at 13 miles an hour. At Dothan, it was sunny. The temperature was 81 degrees. The wind was north at 8 miles an hour. At Albany, it was sunny. The temperature was 82 degrees. The wind was northwest at 14 miles an hour. At Valdosta, it was sunny. Visibility 10 miles. Temperature was 82 degrees, dew point 48, and the pressure was 29.84 inches, and steady.

5 miles per hour. Saturday, low tide in the upper 80s.

Sunday, mostly sunny. Highs in the upper 80s. Sunday night, mostly clear. Lows in the upper 60s. Monday, sunny. A slight chance of showers and thunderstorms in the afternoon. Highs around 90. Chance of rain 20%. Monday night, mostly clear. Lows in the upper 60s. Tuesday through Thursday, partly cloudy with a slight chance of showers and thunderstorms. Highs around 90. Lows in the upper 60s. Chance of rain 20%. The coastal waters forecast for the following waters from Swami River to Apalachicola, Florida, extending from 20 to 60 nautical miles. Coastal waters from Okaloosa, Walton County line to Mexico Beach out to 20 nautical miles. Coastal waters from Mexico Beach to Apalachicola out to 20 nautical miles. Waters from Okaloosa, Walton County line to Mexico Beach 20 to 60 nautical miles. And waters from Mexico Beach to Apalachicola 20 to 60 nautical miles. Tonight, northwest winds 10 to 15 knots, becoming north after midnight. Waves 1 foot or less. Wave detail, west 2 feet at 3 seconds and northeast 1 foot at 3 seconds. Protected waters a moderate chop. Friday, east winds 5 to 10 knots. Waves 1 foot or less. Wave detail, northeast 1 foot at 3 seconds and northwest 1 foot at 4 seconds. Protected waters a light chop. Friday night, west winds around 5 knots, becoming northeast after midnight. Waves 1 foot or less. Wave detail, northwest 1 foot at 2 seconds and northeast 1 foot at 3 seconds. Becoming southeast in the afternoon. Waves 1 foot or less. Wave detail, east 1 foot at 3 seconds. Protected waters a light chop. Saturday night. Waves 1 foot or less. Wave detail, east 1 foot at 3 seconds. Protected waters a light chop. Sunday, southeast winds 5 to 10 knots. Waves 1 foot or less. Wave detail, southeast 1 foot at 3 seconds. Protected waters a light chop. Sunday night, southeast winds 5 to 10 knots. Waves 1 foot or less. Protected waters a light chop. Monday, southeast winds 10 to 15 knots. Waves 1 foot or less, then around 3 feet in the afternoon. Monday night, winds 5 to 10 knots, increasing to 10 to 15 knots after midnight. Seas around 3 feet. Protected waters a moderate chop. Tuesday, southeast winds 10 to 15 knots. Seas around 3 feet. Protected waters a light chop. The coastal waters forecast for the following St. Andrews Bay waterways. Tonight, northwest winds 5 to 10 knots, becoming north after midnight. Protected waters a light chop. Friday, northeast winds 5 to 10 knots, becoming south in the afternoon. Protected waters a light chop. Friday night, southwest winds 5 to 10 knots, becoming north after midnight. Protected waters a light chop. Saturday, east winds around 5 knots, becoming south in the afternoon. Protected waters a light chop. Saturday night, southwest winds 5 to 10 knots, becoming southeast after midnight. Protected waters a light chop. Sunday, southeast winds 5 to 10 knots, becoming south in the afternoon. Protected waters a light chop. Sunday night, south winds 5 to 10 knots, becoming east after midnight. Protected waters a light chop. Monday, east winds 5 to 10 knots, becoming south in the afternoon. Protected waters a light chop. Monday night, south winds 5 to 10 knots, becoming east after midnight. Protected waters a light chop. Tuesday,

East winds 5 to 10 knots, becoming south in the afternoon. Protected waters, a light chop. A slight chance of showers. A slight chance of thunderstorms in the afternoon. Tuesday night, south winds 5 to 10 knots, becoming east after midnight. Protected waters, a light chop. A slight chance of showers and thunderstorms in the evening. Winds and waves higher and near thunderstorms. 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The latest weather and forecast information can also be accessed by calling our automated forecast line at 850-942-8851. The current time is 6:42 p.m. Eastern Daylight Time. Conditions. At the Tallahassee Airport, it was mostly sunny. The temperature was 85 degrees. The wind was northwest at 10 miles an hour. At Florida State University, the temperature was 84 degrees. The wind was west at 9 miles an hour. It was sunny. The temperature was 84 degrees. The wind was northwest at 16 miles an hour. At Panama City Northwest, it was sunny. The temperature was 84 degrees. The wind was north at 13 miles an hour. At Dothan, it was sunny. The temperature was 81 degrees. The wind was north at 8 miles an hour. At Albany, it was sunny. The temperature was 82 degrees. The wind was northwest at 14 miles an hour. At Valdosta, it was sunny. Visibility 10 miles. Temperature was 82 degrees, dew point 48. And the pressure was 29.84 inches and steady. Over the marine area, at the buoy south of Apalachicola, winds were west at 10 knots. At the buoy south of Panama City, winds were northwest at 10 knots, and seas were 1 foot. At the buoy south of Pensacola, winds were northwest at 12 knots, and seas were 1 foot. The forecast for the local area. Tonight, clear. Lows in the mid-50s. North winds 5 to 10 miles per hour. Friday, sunny. Highs in the mid-80s. Northeast winds around 5 miles per hour. Friday night, mostly clear. Lows in the upper 50s. Northeast winds around 5 miles per hour. Saturday, mostly sunny. More humid with highs in the upper 80s. East winds 5 to 10 miles per hour, becoming south in the afternoon. Saturday night, mostly cloudy in the evening, then becoming partly cloudy. Lows in the upper 60s. Southeast winds around 5 miles per hour. Sunday, mostly sunny. Highs in the upper 80s. Sunday night, mostly clear. Lows in the upper 60s. Monday, sunny. A slight chance of showers and thunderstorms in the afternoon. Highs around 90. Chance of rain 20%. Monday night, mostly clear. Lows in the upper 60s. Tuesday through Thursday, partly cloudy with a slight chance of showers and thunderstorms. Highs around 90. Lows in the upper 60s. Chance of rain 20%. The coastal waters forecast for the following waters from Suwannee River to Apalachicola, Florida, extending from 20 to 60 nautical miles. Coastal waters from Okaloosa-Walton County line to Mexico Beach out to 20 nautical miles. Coastal waters from Mexico Beach to Apalachicola out to 20 nautical miles. Waters from Okaloosa-Walton County line to Mexico Beach 20 to 60 nautical miles. And waters from Mexico Beach to Apalachicola 20 to 60 nautical miles. Tonight, northwest winds 10 to 15 knots, becoming north after midnight. Waves 1 foot or less. Wave detail, west 2 feet at 3 seconds and northeast 1 foot at 3 seconds. Protected waters a moderate chop. Friday, east winds 5 to 10 knots. Waves 1 foot or less. Wave detail, northeast 1 foot at 3 seconds and northwest 1 foot at 4 seconds. Protected waters a light chop. Friday night, west winds around 5 knots, becoming northeast after midnight. Waves 1 foot or less. Wave detail, northwest 1 foot at 2 seconds and northeast 1 foot at 3 seconds. Protected waters a light chop. Saturday, east winds 5 to 10 knots, becoming southeast in the afternoon. Waves 1 foot or less. Wave detail, east 1 foot at 3 seconds. Protected waters a light chop. Saturday night, south winds 5.

10 knots, becoming southeast after midnight. Waves 1 foot or less. Wave detail, east 1 foot at 3 seconds. Protected waters, a light shop. Sunday, southeast winds 5 to 10 knots. Waves 1 foot or less. Wave detail, southeast 1 foot at 3 seconds. Protected waters, a light shop. Sunday night, southeast winds 5 to 10 knots. Waves 1 foot or less. Protected waters, a light shop. Monday, southeast winds 10 to 15 knots. Waves 1 foot or less, then around 3 feet in the afternoon. Protected waters, a moderate chop. Monday night, east winds 5 to 10 knots, increasing to 10 to 15 knots after midnight. Seas around 3 feet. Protected waters, a moderate chop. Tuesday, southeast winds 10 to 15 knots. Seas around 3 feet. Protected waters, a moderate chop. Tuesday night, east winds 5 to 10 knots. Seas around 3 feet in the evening, then 1 foot or less. Protected waters, a light chop. The coastal waters forecast for the following St. Andrews Bay waterways. Tonight, northwest winds 5 to 10 knots, becoming north after midnight. Protected waters, a light chop. Friday, northeast winds 5 to 10 knots, becoming south in the afternoon. Protected waters, a light chop. Friday night, southwest winds 5 to 10 knots, becoming north after midnight. Protected waters, a light chop. Saturday, east winds around 5 knots, becoming south in the afternoon. Protected waters, a light chop. Saturday night, southwest winds 5 to 10 knots, becoming southeast after midnight. Protected waters, a light chop. Sunday, southeast winds 5 to 10 knots, becoming south in the afternoon. Protected waters, a light chop. Sunday night, south winds 5 to 10 knots, becoming east after midnight. Protected waters, a light chop. Monday, east winds 5 to 10 knots, becoming south in the afternoon. Protected waters, a light chop. Monday night, south winds 5 to 10 knots, becoming east after midnight. Protected waters, a light chop. Tuesday, east winds 5 to 10 knots, becoming south in the afternoon. Protected waters, a light chop. A slight chance of showers. A slight chance of thunderstorms in the afternoon. Tuesday night, south winds 5 to 10 knots, becoming east after midnight. Protected waters, a light chop. A slight chance of showers and thunderstorms in the evening. Winds and waves higher in and near thunderstorms. 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The latest weather and forecast information can also be accessed by calling our automated forecast line at 850-942-8851. The current time is 6:49 p.m. Eastern Daylight Time. These are the 6 p.m. Eastern Daylight Time conditions. At the Tallahassee Airport, it was mostly sunny. The temperature was 85 degrees. The wind was northwest at 10 miles an hour. At Florida State University, the temperature was 84 degrees. The wind was west at 9 miles an hour. At Apalachicola, it was sunny. The temperature was 84 degrees. The wind was northwest at 16 miles an hour. At Panama City Northwest, it was sunny. The temperature was 84 degrees. The wind was north at 13 miles an hour. At Dothan, it was sunny. The temperature was 81 degrees. The wind was north at 8 miles an hour. At Albany, it was sunny. The temperature was 82 degrees. The wind was northwest at 14 miles an hour. At Valdosta, it was sunny. Visibility 10 miles. Temperature was 82 degrees, dew point 48. And the pressure was 29.84 inches, and steady. Over the marine area, at the buoy south of Apalachicola, winds were west at 10 knots. At the buoy south of Panama City, winds were northwest at 10 knots, and seas were 1 foot. At the buoy south of Pensacola, winds were northwest at 12 knots, and seas were 1 foot. The forecast for the local area. Tonight, clear. Lows in the mid-50s. North winds 5 to 10 miles per hour. Friday, sunny. Highs in the mid-80s. Northeast winds around 5 miles per hour. Friday night, mostly clear. Lows in the upper 50s. Northeast winds around 5 miles per hour.

per hour. Saturday, mostly sunny. More humid with highs in the upper 80s. East winds 5 to 10 miles per hour, becoming south in the afternoon. Saturday night, mostly cloudy in the evening, then becoming partly cloudy. Lows in the upper 60s. Southeast winds around 5 miles per hour. Sunday, mostly sunny. Highs in the upper 80s. Sunday night, mostly clear. Lows in the upper 60s. Monday, sunny. A slight chance of showers and thunderstorms in the afternoon. Highs around 90. Chance of rain 20%. Monday night, mostly clear. Lows in the upper 60s. Tuesday through Thursday, partly cloudy with a slight chance of showers and thunderstorms. Highs around 90. Lows in the upper 60s. The coastal waters forecast for the following waters from swampy rivers. Coastal waters from Okaloosa, Walton County line to Mexico Beach out to 20 nautical miles. Apalachicola out to 20 nautical miles. Waters from Okaloosa, Walton County line to Mexico Beach 20 to 60 nautical miles. And waters from Mexico Beach to Apalachicola 20 to 60 nautical miles. Tonight, northwest winds 10 to 15 knots, becoming north after midnight. Waves 1 foot or less. Wave detail, west 2 feet at 3 seconds and northeast 1 foot at 3 seconds. Protected waters a moderate chop. Friday, east winds 5 to 10 knots. Waves 1 foot or less. Wave detail, northeast 1 foot at 3 seconds and northwest 1 foot at 4 seconds. Protected waters a light chop. Friday night, west winds around 5 knots, becoming northeast after midnight. Waves 1 foot or less. Wave detail, northwest 1 foot at 2 seconds and northeast 1 foot at 3 seconds. Protected waters a light chop. Saturday, east winds 5 to 10 knots, becoming southeast in the afternoon. Waves 1 foot or less. Wave detail, east 1 foot at 3 seconds. Protected waters a light chop. Saturday night, south winds 5 to 10 knots, becoming southeast after midnight. Waves 1 foot or less. Wave detail, east 1 foot at 3 seconds. Protected waters a light chop. Sunday, southeast winds 5 to 10 knots. Waves 1 foot or less. Wave detail, southeast 1 foot at 3 seconds. Protected waters a light chop. Sunday night, southeast winds 5 to 10 knots. Waves 1 foot or less. Protected waters a light chop. Monday, southeast winds 10 to 15 knots. Waves 1 foot or less, then around 3 feet in the afternoon. Protected waters a moderate chop. Monday night, east winds 5 to 10 knots, increasing to 10 to 15 knots after midnight. Seas around 3 feet. Protected waters a moderate chop. Tuesday, southeast winds 10 to 15 knots. Seas around 3 feet. Protected waters a moderate chop. Tuesday night, east winds 5 to 10 knots. Seas around 3 feet in the evening, then 1 foot or less. Protected waters a light chop. The coastal waters forecast for the following St. Andrews Bay waterways. Tonight, northwest winds 5 to 10 knots, becoming north after midnight. Protected waters a light chop. Friday, northeast winds 5 to 10 knots, becoming south in the afternoon. Protected waters a light chop. Friday night, southwest winds 5 to 10 knots, becoming north after midnight. Protected waters a light chop. Saturday, east winds around 5 knots, becoming south in the afternoon. Protected waters a light chop. Saturday night, southwest winds 5 to 10 knots, becoming southeast after midnight. Protected waters a light chop. Sunday, southeast winds 5 to 10 knots, becoming south in the afternoon. Protected waters a light chop. Sunday night, south winds 5 to 10 knots, becoming east after midnight. Protected waters a light chop. Monday, east winds 5 to 10 knots, becoming south in the afternoon. Protected waters a light chop. Monday night, south winds 5 to 10 knots, becoming east after midnight. Protected waters a light chop. Tuesday, east winds 5 to 10 knots, becoming south in the afternoon. Protected waters a light chop. A slight chance of showers. A slight chance of thunderstorms in the afternoon. Tuesday night, south winds 5 to 10 knots, becoming east after midnight. Protected waters a light chop. A slight chance of showers.

and thunderstorms in the evening. Winds and waves higher and near thunderstorms. 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This broadcast originates from your National Weather Service office in Tallahassee, Florida. The latest weather and forecast information can also be accessed by calling our automated forecast line at 850-942-8851. The current time is 6:57 p.m. Eastern Daylight Time. These are the 6 p.m. Eastern Daylight Time conditions. At the Tallahassee Airport, it was mostly sunny. The temperature was 85 degrees. The wind was northwest at 10 miles an hour. At Florida State University, the temperature was 84 degrees. The wind was west at 9 miles an hour. At Apalachicola, it was sunny. The temperature was 84 degrees. The wind was northwest at 16 miles an hour. At Panama City Northwest, it was sunny. The temperature was 84 degrees. The wind was north at 13 miles an hour. At Dothan, it was sunny. The temperature was 81 degrees. The wind was north at 8 miles an hour. At Albany, it was sunny. The temperature was 82 degrees. The wind was northwest at 14 miles an hour. At Valdosta, it was sunny. Visibility 10 miles. Temperature was 82 degrees, dew point 48. And the pressure was 29.84 inches and steady. Over the marine area, at the buoy south of Apalachicola, winds were west at 10 knots. At the buoy south of Panama City, winds were northwest at 10 knots, and seas were 1 foot. At the buoy south of Pensacola, winds were northwest at 12 knots, and seas were 1 foot. The forecast for the local area. Tonight, clear. Lows in the mid-50s. North winds 5 to 10 miles per hour. Friday, sunny. Highs in the mid-80s. Northeast winds around 5 miles per hour. Friday night, mostly clear. Lows in the upper 50s. Northeast winds around 5 miles per hour. Saturday, mostly sunny. More humid with highs in the upper 80s. East winds 5 to 10 miles per hour, becoming south in the afternoon. Saturday night, mostly cloudy in the evening, then becoming partly cloudy. Lows in the upper 60s. Southeast winds around 5 miles per hour. Sunday, mostly sunny. Highs in the upper 80s. Sunday night, mostly clear. Lows in the upper 60s. Monday, sunny. A slight chance of showers and thunderstorms in the afternoon. Highs around 90. Chance of rain 20%. Monday night, mostly clear. Lows in the upper 60s. Tuesday through Thursday, partly cloudy with a slight chance of showers and thunderstorms. Highs around 90. Lows in the upper 60s. Chance of rain 20%. The Tallahassee climate summary for this evening, as of 5 p.m., May 14, 2026. Today's high temperature of 87 degrees occurred at 3:57 p.m. This tied the normal high of 87. Today's low temperature of 59 degrees occurred at 6:11 a.m. This low was 3 degrees below the normal low of 62. No precipitation fell today, which leaves the monthly total at 3.82 inches. This is 2.64 inches above the normal amount of 1.18 inches for May. The total precipitation for the year still stands at 10.73 inches, which is 7.91 inches below normal. The normal high temperature for tomorrow is 88 degrees, and the normal low is 63. The record high for tomorrow is 99, which occurred in 1998, and the record low is 51, which occurred in 1978. Sunset tonight is at 8:24 p.m. Sunrise tomorrow is at 6:43 a.m. The coastal waters forecast for the following: waters from Suwannee River to Apalachicola, Florida, extending from 20 to 60 nautical miles. Coastal waters from Okaloosa, Walton County line to Mexico Beach out to 20 nautical miles. Coastal waters from Mexico Beach to Apalachicola out to 20 nautical miles. Waters from Okaloosa, Walton County line to Mexico Beach 20 to 60 nautical miles. And waters from Mexico Beach to Apalachicola 20 to 60 nautical miles. Tonight, northwest winds 10 to 15 knots, becoming north after midnight. Waves 1 foot or less. Wave detail, west 2 feet at 3 seconds and northeast 1 foot at 3 seconds. Protected waters a moderate chop. Friday, east winds 5 to 10 knots.

Waves 1 foot or less. Wave detail, northeast 1 foot at 3 seconds and northwest 1 foot at 4 seconds. Protected waters, a light chop. Friday night, west winds around 5 knots, becoming northeast after midnight. Waves 1 foot or less. Wave detail, northwest 1 foot at 2 seconds and northeast 1 foot at 3 seconds. Protected waters, a light chop. Saturday, east winds 5 to 10 knots, becoming southeast in the afternoon. Waves 1 foot or less. Wave detail, east 1 foot at 3 seconds. Protected waters, a light chop. Saturday night, south winds 5 to 10 knots, becoming southeast after midnight. Waves 1 foot or less. Wave detail, east 1 foot at 3 seconds. Protected waters, a light chop. Sunday, southeast winds 5 to 10 knots. Waves 1 foot or less. Wave detail, southeast 1 foot at 3 seconds. Protected waters, a light chop. Sunday night, southeast winds 5 to 10 knots. Waves 1 foot or less. Protected waters, a light chop. Monday, southeast winds 10 to 15 knots. Waves 1 foot or less, then around 3 feet in the afternoon. Protected waters, a moderate chop. Monday night, east winds 5 to 10 knots, increasing to 10 to 15 knots after midnight. Seas around 3 feet. Protected waters, a moderate chop. Tuesday, southeast winds 10 to 15 knots. Seas around 3 feet. Protected waters, a moderate chop. Tuesday night, east winds 5 to 10 knots. Seas around 3 feet in the evening, then 1 foot or less. Protected waters, a light chop. Tide information for Friday, May 15, 2026. St. Mark's River entrance. High 2:13 a.m., low 7:29 a.m., high 1:18 p.m., low 8:25 p.m. Apalachicola. High 5:04 a.m., low 9:14 a.m., high 2:10 p.m., low 10:22 p.m. St. Andrews Bay of Panama City. High 8:20 a.m., low 7:08 p.m. Note that the times of high and low tide are 3 minutes earlier at Channel Point than at the St. Mark's River entrance. The average water temperature at Apalachicola was 77.0 degrees. Sunrise and sunset in Tallahassee. May 15, 2026, sunrise 6:43 a.m. Eastern Daylight Time, sunset 8:25 p.m. Eastern Daylight Time. 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The latest weather and forecast information can also be accessed by calling our automated forecast line at 850-942-8851. The current time is 7:04 p.m. Eastern Daylight Time. These are the 7 p.m. Eastern Daylight Time conditions. At the Tallahassee Airport, it was mostly sunny. The temperature was 84 degrees. The wind was northwest at 10 miles an hour. The report from Florida State University was not available. At Apalachicola, it was sunny. The temperature was 82 degrees. The wind was northwest at 13 miles an hour. At Panama City Northwest, it was sunny. The temperature was 82 degrees. The wind was northwest at 10 miles an hour. At Dothan, it was sunny. The temperature was 80 degrees. The wind was north at 10 miles an hour. At Albany, it was sunny. The temperature was 80 degrees. The wind was northwest at 12 miles an hour. At Valdosta, it was sunny. Visibility 10 miles. Temperature was 81 degrees, dew point 45. And the pressure was 29.84 inches and steady. Over the marine area, at the buoy south of Apalachicola, winds were west at 12 knots. At the buoy south of Panama City, winds were west at 10 knots. At the buoy south of Pensacola, winds were northwest at 10 knots. The forecast for the local area. Tonight, clear. Lows in the mid-50s. North winds 5 to 10 miles per hour. Friday, sunny. Highs in the mid-80s. Northeast winds around 5 miles per hour. Friday night, mostly clear. Lows in the upper 50s. Northeast winds around 5 miles per hour. Saturday, mostly sunny. More humid with highs in the upper 80s. East winds 5 to 10 miles per hour, becoming south in the afternoon.
Saturday night, mostly cloudy in the evening, then becoming partly cloudy. Lows in the upper 60s. Southeast winds around 5 miles per hour. Sunday, mostly sunny. Highs in the upper 80s. Sunday night, mostly clear. Lows in the upper 60s. Monday, sunny. A slight chance of showers and thunderstorms in the afternoon. Highs around 90. Chance of rain 20%. Monday night, mostly clear. Lows in the upper 60s. Tuesday through Thursday, partly cloudy with a slight chance of showers and thunderstorms. Highs around 90. Lows in the upper 60s. Chance of rain 20%. The coastal waters forecast for the following waters from Swampy River to Apalachicola, Florida, extending from 20 to 60 nautical miles. Coastal waters from Okaloosa, Walton County line to Mexico Beach out to 20 nautical miles. Coastal waters from Mexico Beach to Apalachicola out to 20 nautical miles. Waters from Okaloosa, Walton County line to Mexico Beach 20 to 60 nautical miles. And waters from Mexico Beach to Apalachicola 20 to 60 nautical miles. Rest of tonight, northwest winds 10 to 15 knots, becoming north. Waves 1 foot or less. Wave detail, west 2 feet at 3 seconds and northeast 1 foot at 3 seconds. Protected waters a moderate chop. Friday, east winds 5 to 10 knots. Waves 1 foot or less. Wave detail, northeast 1 foot at 3 seconds and northwest 1 foot at 4 seconds. Protected waters a light chop. Friday night, west winds around 5 knots, becoming northeast after midnight. Waves 1 foot or less. Wave detail, northwest 1 foot at 2 seconds and northeast 1 foot at 3 seconds. Protected waters a light chop. Saturday, east winds 5 to 10 knots, becoming southeast in the afternoon. Waves 1 foot or less. Wave detail, east 1 foot at 3 seconds. Protected waters a light chop. Saturday night, south winds 5 to 10 knots, becoming southeast after midnight. Waves 1 foot or less. Wave detail, east 1 foot at 3 seconds. Protected waters a light chop. Sunday, southeast winds 5 to 10 knots. Waves 1 foot or less. Wave detail, southeast 1 foot at 3 seconds. Protected waters a light chop. Sunday night, southeast winds 5 to 10 knots. Waves 1 foot or less. Protected waters a light chop. Monday, southeast winds 10 to 15 knots. Waves 1 foot or less, then around 3 feet in the afternoon. Protected waters a moderate chop. Monday night, east winds 5 to 10 knots, increasing to 10 to 15 knots after midnight. Seas around 3 feet. Protected waters a moderate chop. Tuesday, southeast winds 10 to 15 knots. Seas around 3 feet. Protected waters a moderate chop. Tuesday night, east winds 5 to 10 knots. Seas around 3 feet in the evening, then 1 foot or less. Protected waters a light chop. The coastal waters forecast for the following St. Andrews Bay waterways. Rest of tonight, northwest winds 5 to 10 knots, becoming north. Protected waters a light chop. Friday, northeast winds 5 to 10 knots, becoming south in the afternoon. Protected waters a light chop. Friday night, southwest winds 5 to 10 knots, becoming north after midnight. Protected waters a light chop. Saturday, east winds around 5 knots, becoming south in the afternoon. Protected waters a light chop. Saturday night, southwest winds 5 to 10 knots, becoming southeast after midnight. Protected waters a light chop. Sunday, southeast winds 5 to 10 knots, becoming south in the afternoon. Protected waters a light chop. Sunday night, south winds 5 to 10 knots, becoming east after midnight. Protected waters a light chop. Monday, east winds 5 to 10 knots, becoming south in the afternoon. Protected waters a light chop. Monday night, south winds 5 to 10 knots, becoming east after midnight. Protected waters a light chop. Tuesday, east winds 5 to 10 knots, becoming south in the afternoon. Protected waters a light chop. A slight chance of showers. Tuesday night, south winds 5 to 10 knots, becoming east after midnight. Protected waters a light chop. A slight chance of showers and thunderstorms in the evening. Winds and waves higher and near thunderstorms. Tide information for Friday, May 15th, 2026. St. Mark's River entrance,
high 213 a.m., low 729 a.m.

Thai 1:18 p.m., low 8:25 p.m. Apalachicola. High 5:04 a.m., low 9:14 a.m., high 2:10 p.m., low 10:22 p.m. St. Andrews Bay of Panama City. High 8:20 a.m., low 7:00 a.m. Note that the times of high and low tide are 3 minutes earlier at Channel 22. The average water temperature at Apalachicola was 77.0 degrees. May 15, 2026, sunrise 6:43 a.m. Eastern Daylight Time, sunset 8:25 p.m. Eastern Daylight Time. 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This broadcast originates from your National Weather Service office in Tallahassee, Florida. The latest weather and forecast information can also be accessed by calling our automated forecast line at 850-942-8851. The current time is 7:12 p.m. Eastern Daylight Time. These are the 7 p.m. Eastern Daylight Time conditions. At the Tallahassee Airport, it was mostly sunny. The temperature was 84 degrees. The wind was northwest at 10 miles an hour. At Florida State University, the temperature was 82 degrees. The wind was northwest at 7 miles an hour. At Apalachicola, it was sunny. The temperature was 82 degrees. The wind was northwest at 13 miles an hour. At Panama City Northwest, it was sunny. The temperature was 82 degrees. The wind was northwest at 10 miles an hour. At Dothan, it was sunny. The temperature was 80 degrees. The wind was north at 10 miles an hour. At Albany, it was sunny. The temperature was 80 degrees. The wind was northwest at 12 miles an hour. At Valdosta, it was sunny. Visibility 10 miles. Temperature was 81 degrees, dew point 45, and the pressure was 29.84 inches, and steady. Over the marine area, at the buoy south of Apalachicola, winds were west at 12 knots. At the buoy south of Panama City, winds were west at 10 knots. At the buoy south of Pensacola, winds were northwest at 10 knots. The forecast for the local area. Tonight, clear. Lows in the mid-50s. North winds 5 to 10 miles per hour. Friday, sunny. Highs in the mid-80s. Northeast winds around 5 miles per hour. Friday night, mostly clear. Lows in the upper 50s. Northeast winds around 5 miles per hour. Saturday, mostly sunny. More humid with highs in the upper 80s. East winds 5 to 10 miles per hour. Becoming south in the afternoon. Saturday night, mostly cloudy in the evening, then becoming partly cloudy. Lows in the upper 60s. Southeast winds around 5 miles per hour. Sunday, mostly sunny. Highs in the upper 80s. Sunday night, mostly clear. Lows in the upper 60s. Monday, sunny. A slight chance of showers and thunderstorms in the afternoon. Highs around 90. Chance of rain 20%. Clear. Lows in the upper 60s. Tuesday through Thursday, partly cloudy with a slight chance of showers and thunderstorms. Highs around 90. Lows in the upper 60s. Chance of rain 20%. The coastal waters forecast for the following: waters from Swampy River to Apalachicola, Florida, extending from 20 to 60 nautical miles. Coastal waters from Okaloosa, Walton County line to Mexico Beach out to 20 nautical miles. Coastal waters from Mexico Beach to Apalachicola out to 20 nautical miles. Waters from Okaloosa, Walton County line to Mexico Beach 20 to 60 nautical miles. And waters from Mexico Beach to Apalachicola 20 to 60 nautical miles. Rest of tonight, northwest winds 10 to 15 knots. Becoming north. Waves 1 foot or less. Wave detail, west 2 feet at 3 seconds and northeast 1 foot at 3 seconds. Protected waters a moderate chop. Friday, east winds 5 to 10 knots. Waves 1 foot or less. Wave detail, northeast 1 foot at 3 seconds and northwest 1 foot at 4 seconds. Protected waters a light chop. Friday night, west winds around 5 knots, becoming northeast after midnight. Waves 1 foot or less. Wave detail, northwest 1 foot at 2 seconds and northeast 1 foot at 3 seconds. Protected waters a light chop. Saturday, east winds 5 to 10 knots, becoming southeast.

0: afternoon.
1: Waves 1 foot or less. Wave detail, east 1 foot at 3 seconds. Protected waters, a light chop. Saturday night, south winds 5 to 10 knots, becoming southeast after midnight. Waves 1 foot or less. Wave detail, east 1 foot at 3 seconds. Protected waters, a light chop. Sunday, southeast winds 5 to 10 knots. Waves 1 foot or less. Wave detail, southeast 1 foot at 3 seconds. Protected waters, a light chop. Sunday night, southeast winds 5 to 10 knots. Waves 1 foot or less. Monday, southeast winds 10 to 15 knots. Waves 1 foot or less, then around 3 feet in the afternoon. Protected waters, a moderate chop. Monday night, east winds 5 to 10 knots, increasing to 10 to 15 knots after midnight. Seas around 3 feet. Protected waters, a moderate chop. Tuesday, southeast winds 10 to 15 knots. Seas around 3 feet. Protected waters, a moderate chop. Tuesday night, east winds 5 to 10 knots. Seas around 3 feet in the evening, then 1 foot or less. Protected waters, a light chop. The coastal waters forecast for the following St. Andrews Bay waterways. Rest of tonight, northwest winds 5 to 10 knots, becoming north. Protected waters, a light chop. Friday, northeast winds 5 to 10 knots, becoming south in the afternoon. Protected waters, a light chop. Friday night, southwest winds 5 to 10 knots, becoming north after midnight. Protected waters, a light chop. Saturday, east winds around 5 knots, becoming south in the afternoon. Protected waters, a light chop. Saturday night, southwest winds 5 to 10 knots, becoming southeast after midnight. Protected waters, a light chop. Sunday, southeast winds 5 to 10 knots, becoming south in the afternoon. Protected waters, a light chop. Sunday night, south winds 5 to 10 knots, becoming east after midnight. Protected waters, a light chop. Monday, east winds 5 to 10 knots, becoming south in the afternoon. Protected waters, a light chop. Monday night, south winds 5 to 10 knots, becoming east after midnight. Protected waters, a light chop. Tuesday, east winds 5 to 10 knots, becoming south in the afternoon. Protected waters, a light chop. A slight chance of showers. A slight chance of thunderstorms in the afternoon. Tuesday night, south winds 5 to 10 knots, becoming east after midnight. Showers and thunderstorms in the evening. Winds can wave higher and near thunderstorms. Tide information for Friday, May 15, 2026. St. Mark's River entrance. High 2:13 a.m., low 7:29 a.m., high 1:18 p.m., low 8:25 p.m. Apalachicola. High 5:04 a.m., low 9:14 a.m., high 2:10 p.m., low 10:22 p.m. St. Andrews Bay of Panama City. High 8:20 a.m., low 7:08 p.m. Note that the times of high and low tide are 3 minutes earlier at Channel Point than at the St. Mark's River entrance. The average water temperature at Apalachicola was 77.0 degrees. Sunrise and sunset in Tallahassee. May 15, 2026. Sunrise 6:43 a.m. Eastern Daylight Time, sunset 8:25 p.m. Eastern Daylight Time. 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This broadcast originates from your National Weather Service office in Tallahassee, Florida. The latest weather and forecast information can also be accessed by calling our automated forecast line at 850-942-8851. The current time is 7:20 p.m. Eastern Daylight Time. These are the 7 p.m. Eastern Daylight Time conditions. At the Tallahassee Airport, it was mostly sunny. The temperature was 84 degrees. The wind was northwest at 10 miles an hour. At Florida State University, the temperature was 82 degrees. The wind was northwest at 7 miles an hour. At Apalachicola, it was sunny. The temperature was 82 degrees. The wind was northwest at 13 miles an hour. At Panama City Northwest, it was sunny. The temperature was 82 degrees. The wind was northwest at 10 miles an hour. At Dothan, it was sunny. The temperature was 80 degrees. The wind was north at 10 miles an hour. At Albany, it was sunny. temperature was 80 degrees. The wind was northwest at 12 miles an hour. At Valdosta, it was sunny. Visibility 10 miles. Temperature was 81 degrees, dew point 45. And the pressure was 29.84 inches and steady. Over the marine area, at the buoy south of Apalachicola, winds were west at 12 knots. At the buoy south of Panama City, winds were west at 10 knots, and seas were 1 foot. At the buoy south of Pensacola, winds were northwest at 10 knots, and seas were 1 foot. The forecast for the local area. Tonight, clear. Lows in the mid-50s. North winds 5 to 10 miles per hour. Friday, sunny. Highs in the mid-80s. Northeast winds around 5 miles per hour. Friday night, mostly clear. Lows in the upper 50s. Northeast winds around 5 miles per hour. Saturday, mostly sunny. More humid with highs in the upper 80s. East winds 5 to 10 miles per hour, becoming south in the afternoon. Saturday night, mostly cloudy in the evening, then becoming partly cloudy. Lows in the upper 60s. Southeast winds around 5 miles per hour. Sunday, mostly sunny. Highs in the upper 80s. Sunday night, mostly clear. Lows in the upper 60s. Monday, sunny. A slight chance of showers and thunderstorms in the afternoon. Highs around 90. Chance of rain 20%. Monday night, mostly clear. Lows in the upper 60s. Tuesday through Thursday, partly cloudy with a slight chance of showers and thunderstorms. Highs around 90. Lows in the upper 60s. Chance of rain 20%. The coastal waters forecast for the following: waters from Suwannee River to Apalachicola, Florida, extending from 20 to 60 nautical miles. Coastal waters from Okaloosa, Walton County line to Mexico Beach out to 20 nautical miles. Coastal waters from Mexico Beach to Apalachicola out to 20 nautical miles. Waters from Okaloosa, Walton County line to Mexico Beach 20 to 60 nautical miles. And waters from Mexico Beach to Apalachicola 20 to 60 nautical miles. Rest of tonight, northwest winds 10 to 15 knots, becoming north. Waves 1 foot or less. Wave detail, west 2 feet at 3 seconds and northeast 1 foot at 3 seconds. Protected waters a moderate chop. Friday, east winds 5 to 10 knots. Waves 1 foot or less. Wave detail, northeast 1 foot at 3 seconds and northwest 1 foot at 4 seconds. Protected waters a light chop. Friday night, west winds around 5 knots, becoming northeast after midnight. Waves 1 foot or less. Wave detail, northwest 1 foot at 2 seconds and northeast 1 foot at 3 seconds. Protected waters a light chop. Saturday, east winds 5 to 10 knots, becoming southeast in the afternoon. Waves 1 foot or less. Wave detail, east 1 foot at 3 seconds. Protected waters a light chop. Saturday night, south winds 5 to 10 knots, becoming southeast after midnight. Waves 1 foot or less. Wave detail, east 1 foot at 3 seconds. Protected waters a light chop. Sunday, southeast winds 5 to 10 knots. Waves 1 foot or less. Wave detail, southeast 1 foot at 3 seconds. Protected waters a light chop. Sunday night, southeast winds 5 to 10 knots. Waves 1 foot or less. Protected waters a light chop. Monday, southeast winds 10 to 15 knots. Waves 1 foot or less, then around 3 feet in the afternoon. Protected waters a moderate chop. Monday night, east winds 5 to 10 knots, increasing to 10 to 15 knots after midnight. Seas around 3 feet. Protected waters a moderate chop. Tuesday, southeast winds 10 to 15 knots. Seas around 3 feet. Moderate chop. Tuesday night, east winds 5 to 10 knots. The coastal waters forecast for the following waterways. West of tonight, northwest winds 5 to 10 knots, becoming north. Protected waters a light chop. Friday, northeast winds 5 to 10 knots, becoming south in the afternoon. Protected waters a light chop. Friday night, southwest winds 5 to 10 knots, becoming north after midnight. Protected waters a light chop. Saturday, east winds around 5 knots, becoming south in the afternoon. Protected waters a light chop.

shop. Saturday night, southwest winds 5 to 10 knots, becoming southeast after midnight. Protected waters, a light shop. Sunday, southeast winds 5 to 10 knots, becoming south in the afternoon. Protected waters, a light shop. Sunday night, south winds 5 to 10 knots, becoming east after midnight. Protected waters, a light shop. Monday, east winds 5 to 10 knots, becoming south in the afternoon. Protected waters, a light shop. Monday night, south winds 5 to 10 knots, becoming east after midnight. Protected waters, a light shop. Tuesday, east winds 5 to 10 knots, becoming south in the afternoon. Protected waters, a light shop. A slight chance of showers. A slight chance of thunderstorms in the afternoon. Tuesday night, south winds 5 to 10 knots, becoming east after midnight. Protected waters, a light shop. A slight chance of showers and thunderstorms in the evening. Winds and waves higher and near thunderstorms. Tide information for Friday, May 15, 2026. St. Mark's River entrance. High 2:13 a.m., low 7:29 a.m., high 1:18 p.m., low 8:25 p.m. Apalachicola. High 5:04 a.m., low 9:14 a.m., high 2:10 p.m., low 10:22 p.m. St. Andrew's Bay of Panama City. High 8:20 a.m., low 7:08 p.m. Note that the times of high and low tide are 3 minutes earlier at Channel Point than at the St. Mark's River entrance. The average water temperature at Apalachicola was 77.0 degrees. Sunrise and sunset in Tallahassee. May 15, 2026, sunrise 6:43 a.m. Eastern Daylight Time, sunset 8:25 p.m. Eastern Daylight Time. 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The latest weather and forecast information can also be accessed by calling our automated forecast line at 850-942-8851. The current time is 7:29 p.m. Eastern Daylight Time. These are the 7 p.m. Eastern Daylight Time conditions. At the Tallahassee Airport, it was mostly sunny. The temperature was 84 degrees. The wind was northwest at 10 miles an hour. At Florida State University, the temperature was 82 degrees. The wind was northwest at 7 miles an hour. At Apalachicola, it was sunny. The temperature was 82 degrees. The wind was northwest at 13 miles an hour. At Panama City Northwest, it was sunny. The temperature was 82 degrees. The wind was northwest at 10 miles an hour. At Dothan, it was sunny. The temperature was 80 degrees. The wind was north at 10 miles an hour. At Albany, it was sunny. The temperature was 80 degrees. The wind was northwest at 12 miles an hour. At Valdosta, it was sunny. Visibility 10 miles. Temperature was 81 degrees, dew point 45. And the pressure was 29.8 fluid inches and steady. Over the marine area, at the buoy south of Apalachicola, winds were west at 12 knots. At the buoy south of Panama City, winds were west at 10 knots, and seas were 1 foot. At the buoy south of Pensacola, winds were northwest at 10 knots, and seas were 1 foot. The Tallahassee climate summary for this evening, as of 5 p.m., May 14, 2026. Today's high temperature of 87 degrees occurred at 3:57 p.m. This tied the normal high of 87. Today's low temperature of 59 degrees occurred at 6:11 a.m. This low was 3 degrees below the normal low of 62. No precipitation fell today, which leaves the monthly total at 3.82 inches. This is 2.64 inches above the normal amount of 1.18 inches for May. The total precipitation for the year still stands at 10.73 inches, which is 7.91 inches below normal. The normal high temperature for tomorrow is 88 degrees, and the normal low is 63. The record high for tomorrow is 99, which occurred in 1998, and the record low is 51, which occurred in 1978. Sunset tonight is at 8:24 p.m. Sunrise tomorrow is at 6:43 a.m. The forecast for the local area. Tonight, clear. Lows in the mid-50s. North winds 5 to 10 miles per hour. Friday, sunny. Highs in the mid-80s. Northeast winds around 5 miles per hour. Friday night.

Tuesday through Thursday, partly cloudy with a slight chance of showers and thunderstorms. Highs around 90. Lows in the upper 60s. Chance of rain 20%. The coastal waters forecast for the following: waters from Swanee River to Apalachicola, Florida, extending from 20 to 60 nautical miles. Coastal waters from Okaloosa, Walton County line to Mexico Beach out to 20 nautical miles. Coastal waters from Mexico Beach to Apalachicola out to 20 nautical miles. Waters from Okaloosa, Walton County line to Mexico. From Okaloosa, Walton County line to Mexico Beach out to 20 nautical miles. Coastal waters from Mexico Beach to Apalachicola out to 20 nautical miles. Waters from Okaloosa, Walton County line to Mexico Beach 20 to 60 nautical miles. And waters from Mexico Beach to Apalachicola 20 to 60 nautical miles. Rest of tonight, northwest winds 10 to 15 knots, becoming north. Waves 1 foot or less. Wave detail, west 2 feet at 3 seconds and northeast 1 foot at 3 seconds. Protected waters a moderate chop. Friday, east winds 5 to 10 knots. Waves 1 foot or less. Wave detail, northeast 1 foot at 3 seconds and northwest 1 foot at 4 seconds. Protected waters a light chop. Friday night, west winds around 5 knots, becoming northeast after midnight. Waves 1 foot or less. Wave detail, northwest 1 foot at 2 seconds and northeast 1 foot at 3 seconds. Protected waters a light chop. Saturday, east winds 5 to 10 knots, becoming southeast in the afternoon. Waves 1 foot or less. Wave detail, east 1 foot at 3 seconds. Protected waters a light chop. Saturday night, south winds 5 to 10 knots, becoming southeast after midnight. Waves 1 foot or less. Wave detail, east 1 foot at 3 seconds. Protected waters a light chop. Sunday, southeast winds 5 to 10 knots. Waves 1 foot or less. Wave detail, southeast 1 foot at 3 seconds. Protected waters a light chop. Sunday night, southeast winds 5 to 10 knots. Waves 1 foot or less. Protected waters a light chop. Monday, southeast winds 10 to 15 knots. Waves 1 foot or less, then around 3 feet in the afternoon. Protected waters a moderate chop. Monday night, east winds 5 to 10 knots, increasing to 10 to 15 knots after midnight. Seas around 3 feet. Protected waters a moderate chop. Tuesday, southeast winds 10 to 15 knots. Seas around 3 feet. Protected waters a moderate chop. Tuesday night, east winds 5 to 10 knots. Seas around 3 feet in the evening, then 1 foot or less. Protected waters a light chop. The coastal waters forecast for the following: St. Andrews Bay waterways. Rest of tonight, northwest winds 5 to 10 knots, becoming north. Protected waters a light chop. Friday, northeast winds 5 to 10 knots, becoming south in the afternoon. Protected waters a light chop. Friday night, southwest winds 5 to 10 knots, becoming north after midnight. Protected waters a light chop. Saturday, east winds around 5 knots, becoming south in the afternoon. Protected waters a light chop. Saturday night, southwest winds 5 to 10 knots, becoming southeast after midnight. Protected waters a light chop. Sunday, southeast winds 5 to 10 knots, becoming south in the afternoon. Protected waters a light chop. Sunday night, south winds 5 to 10 knots, becoming east after midnight. Protected waters a light chop. Monday, east winds 5 to 10 knots, becoming south in the afternoon. Protected waters a light chop. Monday night, south winds 5 to 10 knots, becoming east after midnight. Protected waters a light chop. Tuesday, east winds 5 to 10 knots, becoming south in the afternoon. Protected waters a light chop. A slight chance of showers. A slight chance of thunderstorms in the afternoon. Tuesday night, south winds 5 to 10 knots, becoming east after midnight. Protected waters a light chop. A slight chance of showers and thunderstorms in the evening. Winds and waves higher and near thunderstorms. Tide information for Friday, May 15, 2026. St. Mark's River entrance. High 2:13 a.m., low 7:29 a.m., high 1:18 p.m., low 8:25 p.m. Apalachicola. High 5:04 a.m., low 9:14 a.m., high 2:10 p.m., low 10:22 p.m. St. Andrews Bay at Panama City. High 8:20 a.m., low 7:08 p.m.

note that the times of high and low tide are 3 minutes earlier at Channel Point than at the St. Marks River. The average water temperature at Apalachicola was 77.0 degrees. Sunrise and sunset in Tallahassee. May 15, 2026, sunrise 6:43 a.m. Eastern Daylight Time, sunset 8:25 p.m. Eastern Daylight Time. 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The current time is 7:38 p.m. Eastern Daylight Time. These are the 7 p.m. Eastern Daylight Time conditions. At the Tallahassee Airport, it was mostly sunny. The temperature was 84 degrees. The wind was northwest at 10 miles an hour. At Florida State University, the temperature was 82 degrees. The wind was northwest at 7 miles an hour. At Apalachicola, it was sunny. The temperature was 82 degrees. The wind was northwest at 13 miles an hour. At Panama City Northwest, it was sunny. The temperature was 82 degrees. The wind was northwest at 10 miles an hour. At Dothan, it was sunny. The temperature was 80 degrees. The wind was north at 10 miles an hour. At Albany, it was sunny. The temperature was 80 degrees. The wind was northwest at 12 miles an hour. At Valdosta, it was sunny. Visibility 10 miles. Temperature was 81 degrees, dew point 45. And the pressure was 29.84 inches and steady. Over the marine area, at the buoy south of Apalachicola, winds were west at 12 knots. At the buoy south of Panama City, winds were west at 10 knots, and seas were 1 foot. At the buoy south of Pensacola, winds were northwest at 10 knots, and seas were 1 foot. The forecast for the local area. Tonight, clear. Lows in the mid-50s. North winds 5 to 10 miles per hour. Friday, sunny. Highs in the mid-80s. Northeast winds around 5 miles per hour. Friday night, mostly clear. Lows in the upper 50s. Northeast winds around 5 miles per hour. Saturday, mostly sunny. More humid with highs in the upper 80s. East winds 5 to 10 miles per hour, becoming south in the afternoon. Saturday night, mostly cloudy in the evening, then becoming partly cloudy. Lows in the upper 60s. Southeast winds around 5 miles per hour. Sunday, mostly sunny. Highs in the upper 80s. Sunday night, mostly clear. Lows in the upper 60s. Monday, sunny. A slight chance of showers and thunderstorms in the afternoon. Highs around 90. Chance of rain 20%. Monday night, mostly clear. Lows in the upper 60s. Tuesday through Thursday, partly cloudy with a slight chance of showers and thunderstorms. Highs around 90. Lows in the upper 60s. Chance of rain 20%. The coastal waters forecast for the following: waters from Suwannee River to Apalachicola, Florida, extending from 20 to 60 nautical miles. Coastal waters from Okaloosa-Walton County line to Mexico Beach out to 20 nautical miles. Coastal waters from Mexico Beach to Apalachicola out to 20 nautical miles. Waters from Okaloosa-Walton County line to Mexico Beach 20 to 60 nautical miles. And waters from Mexico Beach to Apalachicola 20 to 60 nautical miles. Rest of tonight, northwest winds 10 to 15 knots, becoming north. Waves 1 foot or less. Wave detail, west 2 feet at 3 seconds and northeast 1 foot at 3 seconds. Protected waters a moderate chop. Friday, east winds 5 to 10 knots. Waves 1 foot or less. Wave detail, northeast 1 foot at 3 seconds and northwest 1 foot at 4 seconds. Protected waters a light chop. Friday night, west winds around 5 knots, becoming northeast after midnight. Waves 1 foot or less. Wave detail, northwest 1 foot at 2 seconds and northeast 1 foot at 3 seconds. Protected waters a light chop. Saturday, east winds 5 to 10 knots, becoming southeast in the afternoon. Waves 1 foot or less. Wave detail, east 1 foot at 3 seconds. Protected waters a light chop. Saturday night, south winds 5 to 10 knots, becoming southeast after midnight. Waves 1 foot or less.

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Sunday, southeast winds 5 to 10 knots. Waves 1 foot or less. Wave detail, southeast 1 foot at 3 seconds. Protected waters, a light shop. Sunday night, southeast winds 5 to 10 knots. Waves 1 foot or less. 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Monday, southeast winds 10 to 15 knots. Waves 1 foot or less, then around 3 feet in the afternoon. Protected waters, a moderate chop. Monday night, east winds 5 to 10 knots, increasing to 10 to 15 knots after midnight. Seas around 3 feet. Protected waters, a moderate chop. Tuesday, southeast winds 10 to 15 knots. Seas around 3 feet. Protected waters, a moderate chop. Tuesday night, east winds 5 to 10 knots. Seas around 3 feet in the evening, then 1 foot or less. Protected waters, a light chop. The coastal waters forecast for the following St. Andrews Bay waterways. Rest of tonight, northwest winds 5 to 10 knots, becoming north. Protected waters, a light chop. Friday, northeast winds 5 to 10 knots, becoming south in the afternoon. Protected waters, a light chop. Friday night, southwest winds 5 to 10 knots, becoming north after midnight. Protected waters, a light chop. Saturday, east winds around 5 knots, becoming south in the afternoon. Protected waters, a light chop. Saturday night, southwest winds 5 to 10 knots, becoming southeast after midnight. Protected waters, a light chop. Sunday, southeast winds 5 to 10 knots, becoming south in the afternoon. Protected waters, a light chop. Sunday night, south winds 5 to 10 knots, becoming east after midnight. Protected waters, a light chop. Monday, east winds 5 to 10 knots, becoming south in the afternoon. Protected waters, a light chop. Monday night, south winds 5 to 10 knots, becoming east after midnight. Protected waters, a light chop. Tuesday, east winds 5 to 10 knots, becoming south in the afternoon. Protected waters, a light chop. A slight chance of showers. A slight chance of thunderstorms in the afternoon. Tuesday night, south winds 5 to 10 knots, becoming east after midnight. Protected waters, a light chop. A slight chance of showers and thunderstorms in the evening. Winds and waves higher and near thunderstorms. Tide information for Friday, May 15, 2026. St. Mark's River entrance. High 2:13 a.m., low 7:29 a.m., high 1:18 p.m., low 8:25 p.m. Apalachicola. High 5:04 a.m., low 9:14 a.m., high 2:10 p.m., low 10:22 p.m. St. Andrews Bay of Panama City. High 8:20 a.m., low 7:08 p.m. Note that the times of high and low tide are 3 minutes earlier at Channel Point than at the St. Mark's River entrance. The average water temperature at Apalachicola was 77.0 degrees. Sunrise and sunset in Tallahassee. May 15, 2026. Sunrise 6:43 a.m. Eastern Daylight Time, sunset 8:25 p.m. Eastern Daylight Time. 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The latest weather and forecast information can also be accessed by calling our automated forecast line at 850-942-8851. The current time is 7:46 p.m. Eastern Daylight Time. These are the 7 p.m. Eastern Daylight Time conditions. At the Tallahassee Airport, it was mostly sunny. The temperature was 84 degrees. The wind was northwest at 10 miles an hour. At Florida State University, the temperature was 82 degrees. The wind was northwest at 7 miles an hour. At Apalachicola, it was sunny. The temperature was 82 degrees. The wind was northwest at 13 miles an hour. At Panama City Northwest, it was sunny. The temperature was 82 degrees. The wind was northwest at 10 miles an hour. At Dothan, it was sunny. The temperature was 80 degrees. The wind was north at 10 miles an hour. At Albany, it was sunny. The temperature was 80 degrees. The wind was northwest at 12 miles an hour. At Valdosta, it was sunny. Visibility 10 miles. Temperature was 81 degrees, dew point 45, and the pressure was

29.84 inches and steady. Over the marine area at the buoy south of Apalachicola, winds were west at 12 knots. At the buoy south of Panama City, winds were west at 10 knots and seas were 1 foot. At the buoy south of Pensacola, winds were northwest at 10 knots and seas were 1 foot. The forecast for the local area. Tonight, clear. Lows in the mid-50s. North winds 5 to 10 miles per hour. Friday, sunny. Highs in the mid-80s. Northeast winds around 5 miles per hour. Friday night, mostly clear. Lows in the upper 50s. Northeast winds around 5 miles per hour. Saturday, mostly sunny. More humid with highs in the upper 80s. East winds 5 to 10 miles per hour, becoming south in the afternoon. Saturday night, mostly cloudy in the evening, then becoming partly cloudy. Lows in the upper 60s. Southeast winds around 5 miles per hour. Sunday, mostly sunny. Highs in the upper 80s. Sunday night, mostly clear. Lows in the upper 60s. Monday, sunny. A slight chance of showers and thunderstorms in the afternoon. Highs around 90. Chance of rain 20%. Monday night, mostly clear. Lows in the upper 60s. Tuesday through Thursday, partly cloudy with a slight chance of showers and thunderstorms. Highs around 90. Lows in the upper 60s. Chance of rain 20%. The coastal waters forecast for the following: waters from Suwannee River to Apalachicola, Florida, extending from 20 to 60 nautical miles. Coastal waters from Okaloosa, Walton County line to Mexico Beach out to 20 nautical miles. Coastal waters from Mexico Beach to Apalachicola out to 20 nautical miles. Waters from Okaloosa, Walton County line to Mexico Beach 20 to 60 nautical miles. And waters from Mexico Beach to Apalachicola 20 to 60 nautical miles. Rest of tonight, northwest winds 10 to 15 knots, becoming north. Waves 1 foot or less. Wave detail, west 2 feet at 3 seconds and northeast 1 foot at 3 seconds. Protected waters a moderate chop. Friday, east winds 5 to 10 knots. Waves 1 foot or less. Wave detail, northeast 1 foot at 3 seconds and northwest 1 foot at 4 seconds. Protected waters a light chop. Friday night, west winds around 5 knots, becoming northeast after midnight. Waves 1 foot or less. Wave detail, northwest 1 foot at 2 seconds and northeast 1 foot at 3 seconds. Protected waters a light chop. Saturday, east winds 5 to 10 knots, becoming southeast in the afternoon. Waves 1 foot or less. Wave detail, east 1 foot at 3 seconds. Protected waters a light chop. Saturday night, south winds 5 to 10 knots, becoming southeast after midnight. Waves 1 foot or less. Wave detail, east 1 foot at 3 seconds. Protected waters a light chop. Sunday, southeast winds 5 to 10 knots. Waves 1 foot or less. Wave detail, southeast 1 foot at 3 seconds. Protected waters a light chop. Sunday night, southeast winds 5 to 10 knots. Waves 1 foot or less. Protected waters a light chop. Monday, southeast winds 10 to 15 knots. Waves 1 foot or less, then around 3 feet in the afternoon. Protected waters a moderate chop. Monday night, east winds 5 to 10 knots, increasing to 10 to 15 knots after midnight. Seas around 3 feet. Protected waters a moderate chop. Tuesday, southeast winds 10 to 15 knots. Seas around 3 feet. Protected waters a moderate chop. Tuesday night, east winds 5 to 10 knots. Seas around 3 feet in the evening, then 1 foot or less. Protected waters a light chop. The coastal waters forecast for the following: St. Andrews Bay waterways. Rest of tonight, northwest winds 5 to 10 knots, becoming north. Protected waters a light chop. Friday, northeast winds 5 to 10 knots, becoming south in the afternoon. Protected waters a light chop. Friday night, southwest winds 5 to 10 knots, becoming north after midnight. Protected waters a light chop. Saturday, east winds around 5 knots, becoming south in the afternoon. Protected waters a light chop. Saturday night, southwest winds 5 to 10 knots, becoming southeast after midnight. Protected waters a light chop. Sunday, southeast winds 5 to 10 knots, becoming south in the afternoon. Protected waters a light chop.

Sunday night, south winds 5 to 10 knots, becoming east after midnight. Protected waters, a light chop. Monday, east winds 5 to 10 knots, becoming south in the afternoon. Protected waters, a light chop. Monday night, south winds 5 to 10 knots, becoming east after midnight. Protected waters, a light chop. Tuesday, east winds 5 to 10 knots, becoming south in the afternoon. Protected waters, a light chop. A slight chance of showers. A slight chance of thunderstorms in the afternoon. Tuesday night, south winds 5 to 10 knots, becoming east after midnight. Protected waters, a light chop. A slight chance of showers and thunderstorms in the evening. Winds and waves higher and near thunderstorms. Tide information for Friday, May 15, 2026. St. Mark's River entrance. High 2:13 a.m., low 7:29 a.m., high 1:18 p.m., low 8:25 p.m. Apalachicola. High 5:04 a.m., low 9:14 a.m., high 2:10 p.m., low 10:22 p.m. St. Andrews Bay of Panama City. High 8:20 a.m., low 7:08 p.m. Note that the times of high and low tide are 3 minutes earlier at Channel Point than at the St. Mark's River entrance. The average water temperature at Apalachicola was 77.0 degrees. Sunrise and sunset in Tallahassee. May 15, 2026, sunrise 6:43 a.m. Eastern Daylight Time, sunset 8:25 p.m. Eastern Daylight Time. 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The latest weather and forecast information can also be accessed by calling our automated forecast line at 850-942-8851. The current time is 7:54 p.m. Eastern Daylight Time. These are the 7 p.m. Eastern Daylight Time conditions. At the Tallahassee Airport, it was mostly sunny. The temperature was 84 degrees. The wind was northwest at 10 miles an hour. At Florida State University, the temperature was 82 degrees. The wind was northwest at 7 miles an hour. At Apalachicola, it was sunny. The temperature was 82 degrees. The wind was northwest at 13 miles an hour. At Panama City Northwest, it was sunny. The temperature was 82 degrees. The wind was northwest at 10 miles an hour. At Dothan, it was sunny. The temperature was 80 degrees. The wind was north at 10 miles an hour. At Albany, it was sunny. The temperature was 80 degrees. The wind was northwest at 12 miles an hour. At Valdosta, it was sunny. Visibility 10 miles. Temperature was 81 degrees, dew point 45. And the pressure was 29.84 inches and steady. Over the marine area, at the buoy south of Apalachicola, winds were west at 12 knots. At the buoy south of Panama City, winds were west at 10 knots, and seas were 1 foot. At the buoy south of Pensacola, winds were northwest at 10 knots, and seas were 1 foot. The forecast for the local area. Tonight, clear. Lows in the mid-50s. North winds 5 to 10 miles per hour. Friday, sunny. Highs in the mid-80s. Northeast winds around 5 miles per hour. Friday night, mostly clear. Lows in the upper 50s. Northeast winds around 5 miles per hour. Saturday, mostly sunny. More humid with highs in the upper 80s. East winds 5 to 10 miles per hour, becoming south in the afternoon. Saturday night, mostly cloudy in the evening, then becoming partly cloudy. Lows in the upper 60s. Southeast winds around 5 miles per hour. Sunday, mostly sunny. Highs in the upper 80s. Sunday night, mostly clear. Lows in the upper 60s. Monday, sunny. A slight chance of showers and thunderstorms in the afternoon. Highs around 90. Chance of rain 20%. Monday night, mostly clear. Lows in the upper 60s. Tuesday through Thursday, partly cloudy with a slight chance of showers and thunderstorms. Highs around 90. Lows in the upper 60s. Chance of rain 20%. The coastal waters forecast for the following waters from Suwannee River to Apalachicola, Florida, extending from 20 to 60 nautical miles. Coastal waters from Okaloosa, Walton County line to Mexico Beach out to 20 nautical miles. Coastal waters from

Mexico Beach to Apalachicola, out to 20 nautical miles, waters from Okaloosa, Walton County line to Mexico Beach 20 to 60 nautical miles, and waters from Mexico Beach to Apalachicola 20 to 60 nautical miles. Rest of tonight, northwest winds 10 to 15 knots, becoming north. Waves 1 foot or less. Wave detail, west 2 feet at 3 seconds and northeast 1 foot at 3 seconds. Protected waters a moderate chop. Friday, east winds 5 to 10 knots. Waves 1 foot or less. Wave detail, northeast 1 foot at 3 seconds and northwest 1 foot at 4 seconds. Protected waters a light chop. Friday night, west winds around 5 knots, becoming northeast after midnight. Waves 1 foot or less. Wave detail, northwest 1 foot at 2 seconds and northeast 1 foot at 3 seconds. Protected waters a light chop. Saturday, east winds 5 to 10 knots, becoming southeast in the afternoon. Waves 1 foot or less. Wave detail, east 1 foot at 3 seconds. Protected waters a light chop. Saturday night, south winds 5 to 10 knots, becoming southeast after midnight. Waves 1 foot or less. Wave detail, east 1 foot at 3 seconds. Protected waters a light chop. Sunday, southeast winds 5 to 10 knots. Waves 1 foot or less. Wave detail, southeast 1 foot at 3 seconds. Protected waters a light chop. Sunday night, southeast winds 5 to 10 knots. Waves 1 foot or less. Protected waters a light chop. Monday, southeast winds 10 to 15 knots. Waves 1 foot or less, then around 3 feet in the afternoon. Protected waters a moderate chop. Monday night, east winds 5 to 10 knots, increasing to 10 to 15 knots after midnight. Seas around 3 feet. Protected waters a moderate chop. Tuesday, southeast winds 10 to 15 knots. Seas around 3 feet. Protected waters a moderate chop. Tuesday night, east winds 5 to 10 knots. Seas around 3 feet in the evening, then 1 foot or less. Protected waters a light chop. The coastal waters forecast for the following St. Andrews Bay waterways. Rest of tonight, northwest winds 5 to 10 knots, becoming north. Protected waters a light chop. Friday, northeast winds 5 to 10 knots, becoming south in the afternoon. Protected waters a light chop. Friday night, southwest winds 5 to 10 knots, becoming north after midnight. Protected waters a light chop. Saturday, east winds around 5 knots, becoming south in the afternoon. Protected waters a light chop. Saturday night, southwest winds 5 to 10 knots, becoming southeast after midnight. Protected waters a light chop. Sunday, southeast winds 5 to 10 knots, becoming south in the afternoon. Protected waters a light chop. Sunday night, south winds 5 to 10 knots, becoming east after midnight. Protected waters a light chop. Monday, east winds 5 to 10 knots, becoming south in the afternoon. Protected waters a light chop. Monday night, south winds 5 to 10 knots, becoming east after midnight. Protected waters a light chop. Tuesday, east winds 5 to 10 knots, becoming south in the afternoon. Protected waters a light chop. A slight chance of showers. A slight chance of thunderstorms in the afternoon. Tuesday night, south winds 5 to 10 knots, becoming east after midnight. Protected waters a light chop. A slight chance of showers and thunderstorms in the evening. Winds and waves higher and near thunderstorms. The Tallahassee climate summary for this evening, as of 5 p.m., May 14, 2026. Today's high temperature of 87 degrees occurred at 3:57 p.m. This time the normal high of 87. Today's low temperature of 59 degrees occurred at 6:11 a.m. This low was 3 degrees below the normal low of 62. No precipitation fell today, which leaves the monthly total at 3.82 inches. This is 2.64 inches above the normal amount of 1.18 inches for May. The total precipitation for the year still stands at 10.73 inches, which is 7.91 inches below normal. The normal high temperature for tomorrow is 88 degrees, and the normal low is 63. The record high for tomorrow is 99, which occurred in 1998, and the record low is 51, which occurred in 1978. Sunset tonight is at 8:24 p.m. Sunrise tomorrow is at 6:43 a.m. Tide information for Friday, May 15, 2026.
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